0: Well, now we got
1: he's still like worldwide has a there was a worldwide poll and he's still in the like 70% approval rating.
0: What do you think Trump's approval rating will be worldwide, let's say in 5 years?
1: 10%.
0: Right, right. This fuckhead.
1: Trump said, here.
2: Of it, like, oh my, look at this money he's giving us. He tried to bribe his way out. I didn't do that. Nobody mentions that. $1.7 billion and hundreds of millions of dollars. They tried to bribe their way out of it. And you know what the Iranians did? They laughed at Obama and they said he's a stupid son of a bitch. Okay, thank you very much, everybody. Thank you,
0: guys. Whoa! That's it. That's drop mic. That's how he left it?
1: That's how he left it.
0: Jesus.
1: And everything he said, of course, is projection because he's talking about bribing his way out of it.
0: Yeah, yeah.
1: They gave them back their own money.
0: Right, and out of what, though? I mean, they were just negotiating a way to deal with Iran's as a nuclear threat, right? I mean, you started a war that you can't get out of. It's totally different.
1: Right.
0: It's different. You're different, Donald. You're a different kind of president. God damn it, you maggots. This is what happens, though. This is Miss Teen Universe running this show.
1: Trump is the lowest energy I've ever seen him. He's rambling incoherently as Marco Rubio looks mortified. Trump is literally falling asleep at the podium. This is past 25th Amendment time.
0: Yeah, of course.
2: Iran's waiting for them. They're waiting for them. And they never saw them. 1 o'clock in the morning, they never saw them.
0: I got to say, in the movie, Sir Anthony Hopkins has to play him. I think that he would do a great job. Don't you think?
3: Did you ask other G7 nations to send military force? And what specifically are you asking of Japan? Or
2: where are you from?
3: I'm from Japan.
2: From where?
3: Japan.
0: Japan!
3: And is military support?
2: I just left your prime minister. Japan's doing very well. She's my biggest fan, I have to tell you. She thinks I did a great job. You have to call her and ask her. She's doing a very good job, by the way. Go ahead.
1: Oh, God. Nutlick is smiling ear to ear. Everything Trump says is so funny. Marco looks like he's passing a stone.
0: You know, yeah. Good. I hope you are, Marco. Also, I mean,
1: I'm worried Marco's going to fall over with those RuPaul level heels he's got to be wearing to stand. Yeah. If you stand next to Trump like that.
0: Be careful. I mean, he's at the G7 asking people where they're from. Well, everybody's from different places, right? Because it is the G7.
1: Well, you know, he wanted to.
0: What does it matter? Answer the guy's question.
1: You want to take a shot at the guy?
0: You know what the subtext of the question is? Why does this deal suck so much shit? That's the subtext. I mean, that's what everybody's really asking. Why does it suck? And it's not a deal. The art of the fucking deal. You know what? We need to burn that book. Book burnings.
1: Here's an unsurprising opinion.
0: Yes.
1: On the deal.
0: Okay.
4: Now, the first thing to say about the MOU, which is really interesting, and this is really the headline, and this is the obvious, is this basically confirms that the United States has lost the war. One way to look at this is it is a unilateral surrender. This is a unilateral withdrawal and ending of the conflict by the United States because we lost. The war for us became too economically costly, too militarily costly, such that we could not sustain it. And what I'm talking about specifically is as long as Iran closes the Strait of Hormuz, we are being bled economically because of the high oil prices, which can only be offset by depleting our strategic petroleum reserve, which is about to run out. It just hit the lowest level since the Reagan administration 50 years ago.
0: Right.
1: An hour ago, he tweeted, all caps. This is Nick Fuentes.
0: Okay.
1: Iran won, Israel lost. Iranian flag emoji, greater than sign, Israel flag emoji. And then next line, all caps, Total Goyim victory.
0: Is it?
1: Thumbs up, crying, laughing face emoji.
0: Hey, Nick. You know, there's one thing you left out about your analysis of this war. The reason all of this is happening is because people like you are racist and couldn't bring themselves to vote for Kamala, right?
1: Oh, yeah.
0: I don't think.
1: Some of it, sure, yeah.
0: Would, she probably would have started this war too, right?
1: No.
4: So we have literally been bled dry of oil. And what would have happened next is that energy prices would have skyrocketed, would have pushed inflation even higher, and could have collapsed our economy. And by the way, that might still happen next year. There's actually a pretty good chance there might be a recession anyway. There's always an economic contraction that follows an energy shock. So economically, we just could not go on without opening up the Strait of Hormuz to Iran's oil. And then militarily, the same thing is also true. We did not stop bombing Iran because Iran was giving us concessions. We stopped bombing Iran because it was hurting us more than it was hurting them. As long as we were bombing Iran, Iran was raining missiles and drones on the Gulf countries, U.S. bases, and Israel. And it got to a point where it was draining our stockpile of missile interceptors, which we're going to need for future conflicts. We burned through, by some estimates, 70% of our stockpile.
1: Well, did you see Trump is trying to, is it the War Powers Act or something? He's trying to, or he's enacting the War Powers Act to force these corporations to start cranking out more missiles because of all the missiles we used.
0: Well, that's a good idea. I think that's a good idea. We need more Patriot missiles, and we need to send them to Ukraine. And you know, Nick, there's nothing I hate more than dumb fucking maggots explaining why this is bad that voted for Trump. In fact, you actively campaigned for Trump right on your show. This is all happening because people can't, like you, can't vote for a black woman.
1: Right, right.
0: You fuckface.
1: What is happening? This is trending over at Twitter. Laura Loomer? What? Did she fall and hit her head?
5: You know, when I was deplatformed and when my election was rigged because the big tech social media companies wouldn't allow me to have access to social media, RT started reaching out to me and asking me to come on their show. And they said, why don't you have a byline on RT and you can even write for RT? I never took any money from RT. I was never paid. But I felt, wow, how crazy is it that my own government won't allow me to, they're not fighting for me when the big tech social media companies are deplatforming my campaign and they're not allowing me to have a voice, but RT will let me talk about these issues, right? And then you start to get kind of goaded into saying things like, oh, well, maybe they care more about free speech than my own country. Or, wow, Putin made a comment about how they stole the election with mail-in ballot fraud. And so you make comments that are pro-Putin. And I made a lot of those comments.
1: She's admitting she got duped.
0: Right. Did she fall during this or something?
1: This says, I think I fell for Russian propaganda. Let me explain. And this is her, like, flipping her view on Ukraine.
0: Shit. Wow, you...
1: What's happening?
0: But she fell and hit her head?
1: Well, I'm just saying, did that happen because...
0: Oh, I see.
1: She's talking, making sense on shit?
0: I thought that was funny. I thought she would fall at the end of this.
1: No, not literally. Literally? No,
0: yeah,
1: I thought.
0: That, but she was complaining about being deplatformed. I'm like, he literally just got deplatformed.
5: Said, wow, he's 100% right about needing to denazify Ukraine. And I recognized that. Wow, he's openly criticizing the big tech social media companies for rigging the election against Donald Trump. And, you know, while I'm glad that he said those things, part of me wonders, like, did he actually mean it? Or is this part of the psychological operation to try to co-opt the right after 10 years of being told that there was Russia collusion and, you know, a Russian interference scandal in our elections? And then we all got Russia fatigue and we started to get really sick and tired of people who would constantly attack Russia for everything. And a lot of us just became overly sympathetic to Russia and we put the blinders on because we just thought that, oh my God, anytime anybody mentions Russia, well, this means that, you know, they're trying to spew propaganda.
0: That's what they do. We, you, an influencer, you might have believed it. You believed it. And a bunch of your other dumb influencer friends believed it. It's not we. It's not most of us. You're stupid as fuck.
1: Yeah, I think she's a real believer. Yeah, I think she's an idiot. Yeah.
0: You're so dumb.
5: It's Russia. Well, this means that, you know, they're trying to spew propaganda against Donald Trump and the conservative movement, and they're calling us Russian bots. They called us all Russian bots, remember? And I remember even confronting Jack Dorsey during the Twitter hearing, and I said, you know, we are not Russian bots. We are conservative Americans. And you started to sympathize with the Russians because they would call people like me a Russian bot. They would say that we were not real people. We were part of a Russian bot campaign to support Donald Trump's.
1: You were a useful idiot. The Russian campaign.
0: You believe the Russian bots, and then the Russian bots amplify you. You got used. Like what? How did she get used? What's the best way to say that? She got used like a fill in the blank. I mean, God, fuck you. Fuck off, Laura. I'm so sad listening. I really thought she was going to fall at the end of this. No. God damn it.
5: 2016 campaign against Hillary Clinton.
0: Now she's explaining to us what Russia does. Thank you.
5: Russian bot. They would say that we were not real people. We were part of a Russian bot campaign to support Donald Trump's 2016 campaign against Hillary Clinton. But now when I see them say things like we need to denazify Ukraine and we need to continue our brutal war with Ukraine while they pretend to be, you know, some Orthodox Christian country, but they're slaughtering thousands, like hundreds of thousands of young Christians in Ukraine. And then they're supporting actual neo-Nazis in the United States of America by clipping their podcasts. I'm like, wow, we fell for Russian propaganda. And
0: you did. I feel like I'm listening to Marjorie Taylor fucking Greene. Oh, I don't support Trump now. Oh, I don't support any of this now. What? Fuck off. Oh, you're so stupid. Shit. What was she? She has a show, and then did Laura Loomer run for something, Mariah?
1: She got her ass kicked. Yeah, twice. I think
0: it is disturbing that you are saying this and also ran for public office. That's disturbing. He's so stupid. That's all Putin does is propaganda. He's a dictator from the KGB, old school.
1: Let's see.
0: And he loves it, though, but he loves this America because Trump's president and all the idiots are out, right? All the idiots have voted, their voices were heard, and they picked the president. And when Republicans get elected, they do wars in the Middle East, and the world goes to shit. God. Ah, shit. Anyway.
1: Despite Trump cultist, MAGA pastor, and GOP congressional candidate.
0: Jeez.
1: Jackson Lawmeyer, we played quotes from him.
0: Okay.
1: Pastor, announces that he, despite qualifying for a runoff election.
0: Yes.
1: Last night, he has announced that he is suspending his congressional campaign.
0: Uh-oh. There must be something out there.
1: After prayerful consideration with my wife, Kendra, and my team over the last, I don't know if he sounds like that, I'm just giving him that. The last 24 hours, I've made the difficult decision to suspend my campaign for Congress. He's Oklahoma. I do not want to be a distraction for my family, my church, and the great people of Oklahoma's first congressional district, who deserve a strong conservative voice representing them in Washington. I sincerely appreciate all the support along the way. I will never forget those who stood by me and fought alongside us when I needed them the most.
0: What did you do? What did this guy do? What happened? It's going to come out that he's dropping.
1: And this was a few days ago.
0: Okay.
1: It is my great honor to endorse MAGA warrior Jackson Lawmeyer.
0: Shit.
1: Who's running to represent the fantastic people of Oklahoma's first congressional district. That has been with me from the very beginning of our movement to make Gross. America great again. Jackson was the founder of Pastors for Trump. This is not written by him, by the way, because everything's right. All the capitalization and the punctuation.
0: Pastors for Trump?
1: Yeah. A nationwide coalition of faith leaders committed to advancing our America First agenda and defending religious liberty.
0: Money. Sure.
1: So this is Trump's endorsement. Jackson Lamier has my complete and total endorsement to be the next representative from Oklahoma's first congressional district. He will never let you down.
0: How much money do you think Pastors for Trump raised to get Trump elected?
1: Oh, too much.
0: I mean, what about Pastors for Trump? You guys might go to hell for that one, right? Eventually. How can you get to heaven and be a pastor and say, I was in Pastors for Trump? I mean, come on.
1: So he had to announce his withdrawal.
0: Yes, something happened.
1: Because following controversy.
0: Yes.
1: Over alleged text messages.
0: I knew it. Did we already know this? I don't remember. God,
1: you know, it's...
0: you fucking Republicans are always so goddamn, like, you can always count on these guys.
1: Consistent. And this is the Daily Mail. We, you know, the Daily Mail's a rag, but we need to thank them for all the great reporting they're doing, bringing down these maggots. Lawmeyer's decision comes after an alleged tech scandal reported by the Daily Mail drew national attention and seemed poised to overshadow the final days of the campaign. The controversy erupted when the outlet published alleged messages between Lawmeyer and a former Miss Oklahoma USA.
0: That's so predictable!
1: Prompting scrutiny online of the pastor's alleged conduct.
0: You know, when a pastor does something bad, in journalists, do you just have a form letter from ChatGPT, a form article, where you just a template and you just fill in pastor, this is the name of the pastor, here are the victims? Is that what they do? Because, like, how do you write these stories over and over again? They must be able to do this with their eyes shut.
1: Lawmeyer addressed the allegations, describing the reporting as a distorted account, and said the matter was dealt with privately between him and his wife. I own crossing a boundary line through text messaging. I also ended all communication, he said in a post on Facebook. That British tabloid tried to paint me out in such a way, which is not the case. At the same time, we must ask the question if this story was paid for and why our communications were carefully cherry-picked to create an impression that is not accurate.
0: If you're running for public office, don't send weird texts to, you know. What happened, though? Does he say? You didn't go into specifics. No. I mean, did you get her pregnant?
1: Well, wait a second. Let me look. The Daily Mail has the texts.
0: And he's saying, oh, a British newspaper, like, you know, he's trying to say it's not an American. It's a foreigner did this report, distorted it.
1: This was yesterday this story came out. Trump's once unstoppable pastor, Jackson Lawmeyer, suffers election embarrassment after Daily Mail exposed secret kissing scandal with Miss Oklahoma staffer.
0: Damn. Wait, it's not Miss Oklahoma.
1: She was, but she was also on his staff.
0: Oh, okay. Okay.
1: Literally. Runaway front runner just a week ago is headed for a runoff, but he's not because now he's bailed. But this is the story from yesterday. The megachurch pastor fell behind State Representative Mark Tieford, blah, blah, blah, blah, blah. The blow comes after the bombshell Daily Mail investigation that exposed the married father of five's intimate relationship with campaign fundraiser Caitlin Simmons Key, a former Miss Oklahoma USA.
0: Oh, okay. There might be some illegality here. Fundraiser, former fundraiser, some campaign money kind of thing.
1: Are you suggesting a religious pastor, Ryan?
0: Well, I'm going to say, you know,
1: committing shenaniganry?
0: I was about to say, of course, it's some child molester kind of shit, you know? But it wasn't.
1: I think it's
0: that
1: cheaty. I don't know about if it's.
0: Well, I was just overshot there. So he had a relationship with this person. It's not just texts.
1: And she ratted on him. Caitlin Simmons Key, one time Miss Oklahoma USA, told the Daily Mail in an exclusive interview that she and the megachurch pastor Lawmeyer shared several kisses as they worked together in the heat of the campaign this spring.
0: That's normal, right? In a campaign office, you raise a little money and you
1: She
0: eat
1: revealed
0: kisses.
1: A text from the married father of five telling her, oh, I enjoyed those lips.
0: Oh, my God. Why? Hey, why does this
1: quite the Percy Bysshe Shelley, isn't he?
0: Yeah. What's that mean? The Percy, who?
1: He was a poet. Percy Bysshe Shelley.
0: Okay, yeah.
1: Romantics.
0: Oh, Shelley. The only, I don't know, I know Mary Shelley. Didn't she do Frankenstein? God damn, these Republicans. I mean, why couldn't he run? Why does he have to drop out? Nutlick is in the cabinet. He took his kids to Epstein Island, apparently. Don't you think this is kind of innocuous for the GOP, though? He's cheating on his wife. So what? Donald Trump's in office. I mean, what is the big deal? A mega church
1: but
0: pass.
1: Fun, nonetheless.
0: Yeah.
1: The
0: I'll look up that poet.
1: Now, she... when did he write? He wrote... there's a Prometheus interpretation that he wrote that was great.
0: Oh, cool.
1: Let me see. Percy Bysshe Shelley.
0: So funny. We're talking about this poet. In the
1: Ode
0: White
1: to the West Wind, To a Skylark.
0: Oh, okay. I swear I've heard of Ode to a Skylark.
1: Ozymandias is one of his famous ones.
0: Didn't they read? They read one of his poems before the UFC match at the White House?
1: They did.
0: And then that guy said, oh, Michelle Obama has a dick or something. God.
1: Music when soft voices die vibrates in the memory. Odors when sweet violets sicken live within the sense they quicken.
0: Shit.
1: Anyway.
0: God, man.
1: To a Skylark. Hail to thee, blithe spirit. Bird thou never wert, that from heaven or near it pourest thy full heart in profuse strains of unpremeditated art.
0: Man, that's cool.
1: Yeah, he was one of the big romantics of the early 20th century, late 19th century.
0: What's Trump's favorite poet? Who's that? You have one?
1: There once was a man from Nantucket.
0: Oh my God. Are we in the Middle Ages, another Middle Ages? We're like, we're all dumb and illiterate and fucking stupid.
1: Ooh, I was 100 years off. Early 19th century.
0: Oh, okay. Jeez.
1: That's our little culture moment, everyone, right, while we're talking.
0: Little tiny little culture moment.
1: While we're talking about Trump.
0: In the middle of my favorite poet is Kid Rock.
1: While we're talking about Jason Lahmeyer sending I love those lips.
0: Hey Jason, you got a whole mega church. What else you got? What else does this guy have going on?
1: Exactly.
0: And by the way, he's not a drag queen.
1: Or a migrant.
0: That's right, or a migrant.
1: Now, this former Miss USA, Oklahoma, USA, admits that the initial text she shared did not reveal the full extent of the intimacy they shared.
0: Man, this Miss Oklahoma person is just putting out little bit by little bit.
1: She said, oh my God.
0: What?
1: The picture of her in the Daily Mail. The truth is, there is more to the story, the 40-year-old single mom says. I showed mercy on him by not releasing it. If he wants to further discredit me, he's going to have a lot of explaining to do about why he continues to lie. I'm not the only person who knows things, she said.
0: Damn!
1: And you should stop now before there's nothing else to hide, she
0: Damn.
1: Told him.
0: Damn, Lahmeyer. She raised money for you and then you had to go kiss her and stuff. Gross, man.
1: Lahmeyer said, it's been dealt with privately between me and my wife, Kendra, through counsel and prayer with God and spiritual advisors.
0: Is that true, Jesus? Did you talk to him about this or no? I think you're lying. I don't think God has time.
1: Arthur.
0: You know.
1: Arthur. Lahmeyer.
0: Your mega church. What are you going to, are you going to apologize to your flock? You gonna pull a Jim Baker or a Jimmy Swaggart? I have sinned. Man.
1: She shared the text with them. Let's see. Her last text to him, I have to chase down my paycheck every week and I'm still trying to raise money because I was told to do so by you guys. I have potential donors who would like to get in touch with you, but they're wondering where the Club for Growth money is coming from, or if it's even coming. I don't feel like I'm getting any information anymore, yet I'm still expected to raise money. And then later he said, he texted to her, Daily Mail called me about text between us.
0: But the thing she was talking about before.
1: Yeah, she was helping him raise money, I guess. She was a staffer, so
0: she's like, where's the money from the Club for Growth? I mean, there's an investigation to be done here because this guy could have violated campaign finance laws or something, right?
1: Oh, I'm sure those are real.
0: You know, God, could you imagine you're a donor and you gave this guy money? He's like, oh, we're going to runoff. Man, we're going to win. This guy could be president. Oh, look at these texts to Miss Oklahoma. You stupid fuck.
1: So he's out. He's bailing.
0: Why, though, dude? Why, Longmire? Stay. Stay and fight. Once more into the breach. Go back to your dumb mega church.
1: God, the wife was texting her. You are a home-wrecking whore. Did you enjoy ruining a family? He has five kids. How dare you? Don't you ever contact my husband again. He told me everything.
0: Shit. He might not have, though. I bet he left out some shit. Jeez. Did you guys use vacation money? Like campaign money to go on vacations and stuff?
1: We don't know yet. I mean,
0: jeez.
1: He said, alcohol makes me go to sleep. She said, for as thin as I am, I'm like a brick shithouse when it comes to meds, LOL.
0: She said that.
1: He says, you're super thin and very cute, LOL.
0: I mean, talk about poetry.
1: She says, the question is, why are you texting me when you were at a fancy party at Mar-a-Lago? And he said, I like texting you, LOL. And then he sends her a picture of himself.
0: Oh, God. I'm so glad it's not his penis. I thought you were going to say
1: a selfie.
0: Quit using LOL, everybody. I mean, I actually use it in a episode summary. I just used that. God, what did she call herself? Brick shit house that something about pills?
1: Because of the meds she takes.
0: She stole that from a Percy poem, right?
1: Percy Bysshe, exactly.
0: You're not Percy.
1: A lot of pictures of him with Roger Stone.
0: God, of course. Doesn't he have a pervy thing going on or something? Or am I?
1: There's got to be some really creepy shit going on.
0: Fucking Republicans. How much fucking syphilis?
1: To former crab diving guest.
0: Yeah. Oh my God.
1: I still can't believe we talked to the guy for right. Like 20 minutes, half hour, something like that.
0: Yeah.
1: Way back in the day.
0: God, on the wrestling network.
1: I should dig that up.
0: Oh, yeah.
1: It might be embarrassing to listen to it.
0: But I don't know, man. There's more to this story.
1: Because we were all like, hey, don't you do a top 10?
0: Oh, yeah, of fashion.
1: And he got very upset about that. He seemed very, he wanted to talk about his Kennedy book.
0: Just read the questions that are here.
1: We were really nice to him.
0: Oh, yeah. Well, it was a different time. I mean,
1: yeah, and his book was interesting. It's probably all bullshit, but he blames LBJ, right?
0: Yeah,
1: ultimately.
0: Yeah, and
1: for killing Kennedy.
0: Oh yeah, yeah, and Frank Sinatra.
1: Oh God, he keeps sending her pictures of him.
0: I want to see what this guy looks like.
1: Just like his face. Look at the pictures he sends her.
0: Oh my God. Oh my God.
1: I mean, it's just. Like these close-up selfies of his stupid face.
0: Listen, hey, Miss Oklahoma, you might consider yourself a brick shithouse when it comes to pills. Whatever bizarre shit you said. That was weird, right? That is like notably strange to say, but you're a hero because we could have had this guy in government. The way he poses for pictures. It's creepy. What's that head tilt about? You know
1: what I don't know.
0: That's a Jeffrey Epstein head tilt. Have you noticed that? Epstein always had that thing where...
1: Oh, my God. These pictures.
0: Let me see. Oh, jeez.
1: I know, right? She's holding up well for...
0: Yeah. Well, she's a brick shithouse when it comes to pills, right?
1: Yeah.
0: Oh, man. I'm sorry. Just to clarify, he was running for the Republican as a Republican?
1: This is him. The wife got involved and was texting, you whore.
0: This
1: I saw the
0: shit.
1: Text.
0: Yeah. that look, I want to look at his face again. What the fuck? Oh my God.
1: I mean, we have all, this is the Daily Mail. There's shit, his face. Man.
0: Pat is scrolling through that Daily Mail article, and there are so many fucking texts.
1: Yeah, yeah.
0: Shit, man.
1: Kendra wanted to recover all of our messages. I deleted them. I told her I got way too close to you and became emotionally attached. She lost it on me.
0: Then
1: Ms. Oklahoma says, she's texting me. Can you call? This is bullshit. We're friends. I'm not allowing this. He says, it's been very clear with her that I got way too close to you and shared too much about myself, but we were not romantic. I deleted all her texts and she thinks there's way more going on. She's flipping on me because I won't share more.
0: She's flipping on me. Hey, Jesus, I have a quick question. Does this violate one of the commandments? Is this like coveting thy neighbor's wife, something like that? I mean, will this put him in hell despite he you know, he's got the mega church, he's been a shepherd for you or whatever you want to say, right? Does he go to hell over this? I don't know.
1: He founded Pastors for Trump.
0: God, so it's, oh my God, I hate this guy. So that was strategic, the way this was released, right? I mean, she let this go right before a runoff?
1: Like, the Daily Mail got it a couple days before the election.
0: Shit, man. Vladimir, did you do this? Well, why would he? I don't know. Why is this guy...
1: Followed was a scramble to contain the fallout, with LaMayer coaching her to delete the evidence. Okay, send me a screenshot of our last several texts. I'll show you which ones to remove. He texted to her. She says she deleted thousands of messages before abandoning the effort, sending him nothing and keeping everything. Then he cut her off and went, in her words, absolutely ghost. But the cash kept coming. 500 a week, she says, was sent by campaign manager John Killian through Cash App. Payments that do not appear in the campaign's FEC filing.
0: I knew it.
1: They think that $500 a week is going to keep me quiet, she says.
0: Yeah, that, hey.
1: To the Daily Mail.
0: He could go to jail for that, though, right?
1: Yeah.
0: 500 bucks, that's it. Well, her too, right, though? Because she was working on the
1: week. 500 a week.
0: That's it. That's nothing. You're a mega church pastor. What do you think he makes a week? Or pulls down from donations from tithing.
1: God, oh, man.
0: What a cheap-ass motherfucker. I agree with her. 500 bucks? Cash App? Are you Matt Gaetz? I think Cash App's FBI could investigate this even. I mean, he's like, I'm going to delete these messages. Do you think a forensic guy could figure it out? You think you're outsmarting some nerd at a computer at Geek Squad could figure out, could recover your messages? I'll tell you which ones.
1: So he's bailed. He's done. He got through to a primary. He was in the top two.
0: Yes,
1: but now he resigned.
0: I don't understand why you resigned, man. I mean, look at these Republicans we have that are serving, right?
1: Trump changed endorsements.
0: Yeah, you know, didn't somebody say that the Republican Party was having an issue with their quality of candidates?
1: That was. Mitch the Bitch, who, by the way, is in hospital.
0: Sorry, I'm thinking about something else. Shit, God. Sorry, I wasn't. That's sad. Let me try that again. Oh, that's sad. Jeez.
1: Who, let's see.
0: They got to do the thing, like, with the Pope. Are you dead? You got to hit him on the head with a hammer just to make sure.
1: Former Senate leader Mitch McConnell's in hospital, but little information is known.
0: Well, come on. He's in the hospital because, you know, he would just stop being for a second. I mean,
1: he was admitted Sunday morning. Spokesperson David Popp said he's receiving excellent care.
0: Shit, man.
1: That doesn't sound good.
0: David, you must be so busy if you're his spokesperson because he doesn't speak a lot.
1: He said that McConnell is fully engaged with staff on Senate business and Kentucky matters.
0: Yeah, whatever.
1: Yeah, they said that... they said that about a lot of these old people that
0: shit
1: were no longer able to serve, but were propped up by their staff.
0: Right. That might be good for Kentucky. I mean, honestly, I mean, this is South, you know, we got a lot of bad representatives.
1: Senate Majority Leader John Thune said he was hopeful that McConnell would be back on Capitol Hill this week, but deferred to his staff on when. Thune said that McConnell sounded good when he spoke to him earlier. He's clearly dialed into what's going on.
0: Oh, come on,
1: said
0: man.
1: Thune. He's following the stuff we're doing this week up here.
0: Let this guy fucking retire. I mean, right?
1: Well, he's not running again.
0: Well, fuck, man. I mean, jeez. What? Why? Did some text messages come out? Is he having an affair on, who's his wife? He's married again. Are they still married?
1: Yeah.
0: What's her name? I forgot her name. Trump's former
1: transportation. Chinese, I forget her name.
0: Yeah. Well, he might have too. Is she by his side or?
1: I guess so. I mean,
0: I don't know. I just feel like these Republicans, that they don't love each other because, I don't know. It just doesn't seem like something they do.
1: The Elaine Chao.
0: Elaine. Guy, I remember the day, I remember doing the show, the very show where Pat told me you were married to Mitch, and I could not fucking believe it. I actually had to see pictures of you guys together because it's weird to think about. What originally attracted you to Mitch McConnell that you're like, I want to marry this guy? Could you just walk me through that, please?
1: It was love, Ryan.
0: Shit, I think there should be a hearing on that. Somebody should question you. You love him? Come on.
1: Yeah, so thoughts and prayers for Mitch. Mitch McConnell, a childhood polio survivor, faced several health scares in recent years. In a May 19th committee meeting, he was seen with a bandage on his hand.
0: Well, you know, because he had probably an IV there.
1: In February, he spent more than a week in the hospital after he checked himself in for flu-like symptoms.
0: It's, you know, well, does everybody remember he was a nasty fucking Republican?
1: Oh, evil.
0: He was horrible.
1: Incarnate. Yeah, he's the one. He's the reason we didn't get Merrick Garland as on SCOTUS. Oh, okay.
0: So everybody knows, just is on the same page to me, why I'm making fun of this sick man, right? Because he's an asshole. Because we haven't heard from him for years. I can't remember the last Mitch McConnell story we did. We used to talk about that fuck all the time. Oh, thanks for the Supreme Court, you fuck. I'm sorry.
1: Yeah, yeah.
0: He's not coming fucking back to work. Fuck off.
1: Who, Mitch?
0: No way. They shouldn't let him. Let him zoom in or something.
1: What is this? Trump left analysts stunned after dropping a punch. What Punchbowl News described as a bombshell.
0: In his
1: diaper? Critics suspecting the announcement was tied to the president's false claims of election fraud. After facing unprecedented bipartisan backlash, Trump backed off his controversial nomination of Bill Pult for director, or Pulte, for director of national intelligence.
0: Oh, God.
1: Instead nominated Jay Clayton for the role, whose confirmation hearing was expected to take place today. In an early morning post on Truth Social, however, Trump announced he was canceling that hearing, despite having no authority to do so.
0: Yeah.
1: And that Pulte, or Pult, would remain as the acting DNI.
0: Yeah. I watched some... Didn't the Senate begin to question the DNI person? I thought, I saw some clips of something.
1: Well, I think this is the guy who is allegedly going to release all the evidence that we have that Biden stole the 2020 election.
0: Oh, yeah.
1: So Trump wants that guy in there.
0: Yeah. Okay. So I heard Tim Kaine ripped this guy a new asshole. It's pretty funny.
1: A statement from Rasmussen said he wants Pult in there for a specific reason at this specific moment, and the Senate GOP just created the unforced error giving him that option. The reason we suspect is related to the theft of the 2020 election, but we will soon see.
0: What? Let me ask you something. I just to, when there's a, whatever you want to call it, a normal administration and a normal DNI and a normal FBI director, and, you know, do they have serious things they work on? When they're normally just not trying to say, oh, the election was stolen when it's not, or just do a bunch of Trump lies, bullshit investigations. I mean, don't we need our DNI person to do something?
1: By the way, Trump, the president has zero authority to cancel any Senate hearing.
0: Oh, he's got it. Well, if he wants to cancel a hearing, walk in there with that diaper full.
1: But he said, I cancel the hearing.
0: Yeah. We'll make him uncancel it. Right? Go in there. Hey, Senate, go in there and put on your big boy pants and make him uncancel it.
1: Pult, it might be Pulte. I forget how it's pronounced. Who the fuck cares? Yeah. Currently helms the Federal Housing Finance Agency. Despite having no intelligence or national security experience, was tapped by Trump to replace outgoing DNI Tulsi Gabbard.
0: Wait, that sentence could be, despite having no intelligence, period.
1: Yeah. And no national security experience.
0: Yeah.
1: Pult has faced scrutiny for targeting Trump's perceived political enemies with the accusations of mortgage fraud. So that was Letitia James. You know, that bullshit was his idea.
0: That guy. Come on.
1: One post said, it's worth pausing and reading this illiterate drivel with a fresh eye and marveling anew that a con man could hold this office and be so openly planning to steal, rig, annul elections to prevent the impeachments and legal action, which would, if run fairly, follow his defeat.
0: Oh, shit. Jeez.
1: A British person.
0: Right.
1: Obviously.
0: Guys, quit making fun of us, okay? I get it. We're stupid. You still got a monarchy, though. That castle and all that shit. At least we don't have that. Right?
1: I mean, so that's weird. That's, what's planned? What do they've got planned?
0: Yeah.
1: This alleged evidence proving.
0: Right.
1: And it sounds like it's the same kind of shit, like Mike Lindell land kind of stuff, where it's, we proved that it could have been possible.
0: Right.
1: That maybe someone could have broken into the machines, but there's no evidence of it.
0: But wait, Mike Johnson sort of answered your question, right? Because he said they were talking about election fraud in California, and this reporter's like, well, there's no evidence of that. Well, he goes, there's no evidence. We don't have evidence, but instinctively,
1: right?
0: We know. He said that instinctively.
1: Yeah, it's just a vibe.
0: Your instinct?
1: Yeah, we got a vibe.
0: Your instinct? Shit, man. You should put a porn tracker, Mike Johnson, on that guy that just dropped out of the race in Oklahoma. God.
1: What's this from Bernie? As artificial intelligence companies reshape the economy and race towards trillion-dollar valuations, Senator Bernie Sanders is proposing a sweeping transfer of wealth and power from the industry to the American public. The legislation he's proposing would create a sovereign wealth fund overseen by an independent commission, financed through a one-time 50% tax on the stock of the largest AI companies. Sanders estimates the tax would create nearly $7 trillion in the fund that would generate hundreds of billions of dollars annually in direct payments to Americans and programs such as healthcare, education, and housing.
0: Yeah, but what about men and women's sports, Bernie? How are we going to do that?
6: The benefits simply cannot go to the handful of wealthy corporations. They will be shared by the American people.
0: Yeah.
1: I like this.
0: I like it. But, you know, the thing with AI, when was it Anthropic? They actually said that they're worried that their product might be dangerous.
1: Yeah, they're like, relax, guys.
0: So they're admitting criminality. Right there. They're admitting. That's like, what's different than the tobacco companies?
1: Well, they're admitting it could go too far. They're not saying it has gone too far.
0: Well, if it does, they should go to fucking jail. I mean, and I like Bernie's idea, but I honestly think the government should just seize AI. These dumb fucking companies shouldn't have it. They're so stupid.
1: The idea of giving the public a stake in AI has recently drawn interest from figures as ideologically diverse as Trump and OpenAI CEO Sam Altman. But Sanders' proposal goes much further, calling for public ownership of half of the largest AI companies and direct influence over corporate decision making.
6: The public has got to have a significant seat at the table to make sure the terrible things do not happen to ordinary people, and that, in fact, AI benefits ordinary people, not hurts them.
0: I mean, if I was president, I would seize all that shit. I would just take it. And I
1: like this 50% tax, one-time tax.
0: Right.
1: And on AI companies that have 200 million in annual sales.
0: Yes.
1: And that would create a $7 trillion fund.
0: Right.
1: From which the interest payments and the investments on that fund would fund all kinds of UBI. UGI.
0: Well, that would be good. But Bernie, would that prevent what happens in Terminator? Honestly. Because that's what we're all worried about. Something like that. Like, because they're saying the AI is dangerous. The Anthropic guy said they can't control it, maybe.
1: Yeah, I'm more worried about what humans are going to do with the AI.
0: Oh, yeah, yeah.
1: You know, than the AI eventually breaking out and taking us over and being our overlords.
0: Well, I mean, AI is...
1: I'm worried about Peter Thiel being our overlord, right? And these creepy tech bros, Elon.
0: AI's helping Ukraine, though. You know, and it...
1: Yeah, I think there's great uses for it. I think medicine. I mean, go AI. They're already letting AI tackle really complex shit that they're coming up with new medicines and shit already.
0: You know, AI, these drones that are controlled by AI, their AI can recognize, like, what is a Russian tank or a transport, and then it shoots it, right? So Putin has been, well, he hadn't been doing it personally. They're painting their trucks and their stuff to look like, you know, to look non-military.
1: Like ice cream trucks and shit like that.
0: Yeah. But what happens when the wrong person gets that?
1: Well, right.
0: And that's
1: and arguably now. The wrong people have it. I mean, they're starting it. It's their companies.
0: And we don't know. We could be, I mean, you know, we could, Iran could be kicking our ass with their drones and stuff. We don't know.
1: Yeah.
0: Well, that's a good idea, Bernie. I mean, I hope to God a Democrat's in charge of that, not some fucking guy like J.D. Vance or the fund, you know.
1: We've got...
0: See, like, that is... I'm sorry, but that is, like, what we talked about, I think, in the last show. Our Constitution, our government, isn't equipped to handle AI, to protect us from it.
1: Right.
0: Because you know,
1: people are going to make money.
0: Yeah.
1: Right.
0: I mean, again, not to make it a trope, but it's Skynet. We're worried about Skynet, and I'm not kidding.
1: Yeah.
0: I mean, these drones in Ukraine, they're using, they can recognize Russian soldiers and shoot them. You know, got a drone chasing you around.
1: We still have Flood Watch till midnight tonight. We made it through the whole show.
0: Yeah.
1: Without, it's not even raining yet.
0: Yeah.
1: But they were saying that, now they're saying possibly between 4 to 7 inches of rain through Friday.
0: I thought we got rid of Noah. So how do we know?
1: But there may be isolated areas that could receive more. So, I mean, that's a shit ton of rain in the next few days.
0: Will we get an alert if there's a flood still? Or did we get rid of that?
1: Yeah, we get alerts, but for us personally, we don't give a shit. We're 2 blocks from the water. We're not going to...
0: Right, because that's what happened in Texas, right?
1: Yeah, unless there's a storm surge, which we're not getting.
0: Who's in charge of that again? FEMA? Who is that?
1: Yes.
0: He just said yes. Ask whatever pedophiles running FEMA if they're up to date on all their shit for this flood we're going to get.
1: It's a top-notch candidate.
0: Brownie.
1: Yeah, a potential tropical cyclone will bring torrential rainfall to northern Gulf Coast.
0: What do you think Brownie's doing these days? Remember Brownie?
1: Brownie!
0: Brownie's taking care of Louisiana.
1: Hey, Brownie. What have we got? Only a couple minutes left in the big show.
0: Any follow-up on that snake stories? Anybody give a shit about that? Nope.
1: No, I don't think so.
0: Can AI help us with that? I mean, can these drones target these fucking snakes?
1: This year, meanwhile, in Florida, Burmese python hunters.
0: Yes, thank you, guys.
1: Caught a record-breaking 8,000 pounds of snake.
0: Jesus, how many? Can someone tell me, what do you do it by pound? How many pythons is that? That frustrates me. I'm going to ask AI that. Hey, Anthropic, when you're done turning this into Skynet and Terminator 2, how many pounds?
1: 8,000.
0: I got to wait till the show's over to Google that. 8,000 pounds is how many pythons? God, you fucking white trash motherfuckers in Florida with your pet snakes. Shame on you.
1: That's the only reason they're there, right?
0: I don't know.
1: Imports that escaped, yeah.
0: Well, they got SB-1 visas.
1: Or the snake gets too big and they're like, we got to get rid of this fucker, and they just dump him in the Everglades.
0: Can we deport the pythons?
1: There is a similar story.
0: God.
1: Why snake bite risk is surging in the warming world.
0: Who cares why? Go

0: cobra running around in some Florida town. They had to shut down schools.
1: Yeah, yeah. They found him, though.
0: In somebody's her. In a fucking laundry basket. They don't. They can't.
1: Her, him.
0: It's so hard to sex a snake, I think. It's, why would you? Just fucking, I mean, a cobra.
1: Meanwhile, I think we have another one in Australia.
0: Another one.
1: A shark attack.
0: Well, of course, man. I mean,
1: a mother has had her arm amputated after being mauled by a great white shark off the beach in Australia.
0: What the fuck?
1: She suffered bites on her arms and legs, lacerations, fractures throughout her body, and extreme blood loss after she was attacked off of Sydney on Saturday.
0: You know, the clinical way they describe these attacks to me just, it seems like it seems you're not describing it, the horrificness of it, correctly. I mean, that sounds horrible. That shark fucked that person up.
1: She was swimming 100 feet from shore when she was bitten by the shark, which one witness described as being as big as a car.
0: God!
1: She was rescued by Charlie Verco, champion paddleboarder, who was training nearby. He towed her to shore where medics applied tourniquets to try to stop the bleeding.
0: You know who loves this story? That the paddleboarder's publicist. My guy's a hero. God, excuse me. We're allowing these sharks here as big as a fucking car. I mean, when are we going to do something about this?
1: Critical condition.
0: It's a great
1: white. Required amputation of her arm.
0: Ugh, God. These sharks don't even know. They make the news, man. You guys have no idea.
1: Oh, you'll like this. Former Prime Minister Tony Abbott said, "It's so wrong that we don't cull sharks after attacks.
0: Shit, yeah.
1: It's so wrong we don't put people before sharks." Oh, you're on Team Tony Abbott.
0: You know, Tony, I agree with you, but I also, not to blame any victims, that one guy last week we did that got attacked in Australia, he was spearfishing. Right?
1: Yes.
0: Okay. I mean, you can't avoid this by not swimming. I mean, right, you can't. Right. But hey, we could do both. Let's kill those motherfuckers out of spite. I mean, honestly. Shit, I sound horrible when I see that.
1: We'll be back for Faithless Friday, everybody. 2 to 4 p.m. Pacific, 5 to 7 Eastern. 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
1: Have a great couple of days, everybody. 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

0: What do you have to lose by trying something new like Trump? What the hell do you have to lose? You have to lose. You have to lose.
1: Mr. Trump is so stupid. My God, my God.
0: We won with poorly educated. I love the poorly educated.
2: We ought to have a prayer called the God damn it prayer. 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
0: But you know what? You don't impeach people when they're doing a good job.
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7: Yay.
6: Session. Mr. Bezos, he brings his boat up, right? We live two blocks from the water. He brings his boat right up to us, and
7: thank you,
6: throws out a bag full of booty.
7: Jesus. Who's going to play James Bond? Who's going to be The Rock?
6: There's a name that's been bound. Did they announce it? Is that why you're saying
7: no,
6: that?
7: No, I don't know.
6: Oh,
7: because he owns James Bond, right?
6: Right, but they have recently...
7: Kirk Cameron.
6: They have recently, allegedly, there's speculation that they may have one.
7: Oh, but my God.
6: It does change.
7: It's going to be
6: It's
7: shitty.
6: Like every couple of months, it's like, this guy is going to... You know, this latest British guy is going to be the...
7: What about a woman?
6: James Bond.
7: What about a woman? Why not Jamie Bond?
6: Well, they've talked about that, and if, you know, imagine... The butthurt, the butthurt cream that would have to be given out in the millions of tons because look how they lost their mind when there was speculation that Idris Elba, who would have been a fucking great Bond.
7: You know,
6: I've done it.
7: Talk about butthurt cream. I don't want to watch it because, you know, it's Jeff Bezos's operation. Who the fuck wants to watch James Bond by Amazon? You know, I mean, there's something about it that's just, aren't British people supposed to do that? Aren't they supposed to produce James Bond? We don't make movies MI6 and shit like that. We don't do that. We look stupid.
6: We have the CIA. It's just mix the letters around.
7: Nobody wants America to do anything anymore, is what I think.
6: Oh, no, we're hated.
7: I mean, we should be.
6: But there's so much... Schadenfreude to enjoy with this whole Iran thing. I mean, it's a ridiculous humiliation. They say that Trump has run off figuratively.
7: Yeah.
6: They've dragged him waddling off, luring him with his meandering left and right gates.
7: Yeah.
6: Luring him with a happy meal.
7: How did they get him off that plane? Did they use the inflatable slide? Or does he still go down the stairs?
6: It's a crane.
7: He goes down the stairs, though.
6: But it takes him a month. Have you seen?
7: Dude.
6: He has a death grip with a tiny little hand on the railing.
7: Shit,
6: and
7: man.
6: He it's like he plans every step. Like he's in a minefield.
7: It's the hardest thing for him.
6: Join us on social media. I'm just firing up the X, and I am just firing up the blue ski.
7: What's going to happen to Truth Social when Trump is gone? Will it just go away?
6: Oh, yeah.
7: Yeah.
6: Yeah, yeah. Or some, you know, somebody will buy it.
7: Right.
6: Put some shit on there. Yeah. I hope it would be great if some troll, you know, some gay group buys it.
7: Oh, absolutely.
6: Or some of the atheists or something. Oh, right. Atheists would be perfect. Truth Social.
7: Oh, yeah, yeah.
6: Sure. Faithless Friday, everybody.
7: Nine!
6: Don't forget the open invitation for any deity or, you know.
7: Jesus.
6: Demigod. I'm okay with a demigod to show up.
7: Jesus, you got some splaining to do.
6: To let us know here on the show.
7: What is a demigod? Like Demi Moore?
6: It was the, you know, when the Greeks would fuck humans or swans or something, and then it would produce something.
7: I don't know what I'm going to do today. Human or a swan?
6: I don't know. Right? I mean, that's a hybrid. I just opened up X, and there's a great meme that of the reflecting pool, the green algae-riddled reflecting pool, Trump standing alongside, looking in. And reflecting back up is Ronald McDonald.
7: That's good.
6: That's an insult to Ronald McDonald.
7: Can we put some waterfowl in there, like a swan or some peacocks?
6: God, I saw a great little video that somebody made. Kind of like, it's not exactly the Legos, but it's little figures, you know. And it was Trump and JD and I think Nutlick standing outside the reflecting pool.
7: Yeah.
6: And Trump is like, what's going on here? What is this? What's going on? And then all of a sudden you hear, I love this in here. It's precious. And they're like, we got to get Stephen Miller out of the reflecting pool.
7: Yeah. He has a reflection? No shit.
6: Well, he's in the pool with the slime and the algae.
7: Oh, I love that.
6: It's great.
7: I love that. Do you think Trump can swim?
6: Probably. That's a rich guy thing, right?
7: His diaper would act as a flotation. Oh, device kind
6: just
7: of
6: just ass up
7: on all the E. coli you could ask for.
6: Let us listen, dog. I am
7: he can't swim.
6: I am officially tapped out of treats, buddy. So,
7: you think if he
6: STFU.
7: Went
6: STFU,
7: if he went in the surf like he went in the Gulf, he'd drown. He'd fucking drown. No, no, come on, look at him. He can't fucking swim. Can he ride a bicycle?
6: No evidence of it.
7: I bet he can't.
6: I bet he can't either. I think he hasn't been on a bicycle since he was four, probably.
7: Barack Obama can ride a bicycle. Joe Biden can ride a bicycle.
6: Sure. Let's get into the headlines, everybody.
7: Did W ever learn to ride a bike?
6: Oh, happy birthday, Paula Abdul.
7: Oh, yeah.
6: Do you love me? Do you love me? I just saw that on a sign here.
7: What else does she do? She goes,
6: straight up now, tell me, do you really want to love me forever?
7: Oh, oh, oh.
6: Commie Pinko Liberal, Huffington Post.
7: Don't you wish your girlfriend was hot like me?
6: No, that's not her.
7: Oh, shit.
6: I don't think so.
7: No, that's...
6: No, that's the
7: Spice People.
6: Was it?
7: I don't know. I thought it could be Paula Abdul.
6: It might have been the Pussycat Dolls.
7: Oh, yeah, yeah.
6: I hate that I know that.
7: Yeah.
6: Okay. Although I did watch that reality show that they had way back in the day when they put together the Pussycat Dolls. Remember?
7: Oh, yeah.
6: They were like an assembled band.
7: Hey, I'd take any of them on the cabinet. They'd do a better job than Nutlick.
6: Yeah, it's Pussycat Dolls. Don't you wish your girl.
7: You know, why is Nutlick up there all the time? I thought maybe the old...
6: I think he's the designated handler. You know, he's...
7: He brought his kids to Epstein Island.
6: Well, yeah.
7: I mean, how do you... What? Okay, go on with the fucking headlines.
6: This is, you know, as everyone predicted, all the headlines over at the HuffPo. Let's see, 1, 2, 3, 4 headlines.
7: Yay.
6: The top one says, The Fall Guy. Second one, Vance humiliation as Swiss trip canned. Did you see he canceled the signing?
7: Oh, shit. So no memorandum of understanding.
6: That he was going to, right.
7: It's bullshit.
6: Report says Trump was angry at Veep. And then the fourth headline, Don spins war disaster.
7: Hey, Don, I get it. I don't like your vice president either. You know, I like Mike Pence better. I liked your last VP better, right?
6: Oh, yeah.
7: Well, I mean, God.
6: Vice President J.D. Vance's flailing efforts to achieve a permanent peace deal with Iran are back on ice amid resumed overseas attacks and widespread backlash over his interim deal.
7: Criticized
6: for bolstering Tehran and failing to achieve the goals first set by the U.S. Both Vance and Iranian officials postponed Friday's planned start of weeks-long talks in Switzerland to hammer out permanent details of the peace pact, for which Vance has become the poster boy and at times punching bag.
7: They even joked about it at the G7.
6: Yeah.
7: Somebody asked, they made a joke about JD getting thrown under the bus. So wait a second.
6: Trump himself, he said, if anything goes wrong, I'll just blame JD.
7: You know, I
6: he
7: said
6: literally said that.
7: I want to tell the universe. I told you so, universe. I told you it was bullshit. It's all bullshit. He lies. He lies. There's no fucking. There's no memo of understanding. There ain't no understanding. Yeah. Fuck off.
6: Oh, when did this come out? HuffPost, a different headline, a sideline, different story. You stupid, stupid, stupid, stupid motherfucker. 34 of the very best, most brutal, and sometimes funny political tweets of the week.
7: Okay.
6: Do we believe these?
7: Are we in there?
6: No. We don't tweet. No, very seldom.
7: Yeah. God.
6: Although I did tweet something today, didn't I?
7: You know, so wait a second. So you're telling me this Iran deal. So when you go to somebody and say, hey, we'll give you billions, hundreds of billions of dollars to come to the negotiating table. Is that a sign that you're winning? Is that something that one side, I thought their Navy was at the bottom of the ocean and they had no more, military.
6: Oh yeah.
7: So why are you begging
6: me? Meanwhile, I saw a report that the Strait is closed again.
7: No, it's supposed to be open. That's closed?
6: Shit. Oh, yeah. Join us on X and Twitter. The X is Twitter, I should say. X and Blue Sky, which I haven't opened yet. I need to open that one. Thanks for sending stories. I did retweet that there was a viral picture today of Emmanuel Macron.
7: Oh, oui, oui.
6: And Brigitte Macron.
7: Yes.
6: Trump.
7: Yeah.
6: All standing side by side.
7: Yeah.
6: And Trump is leaning in to kiss Brigitte Macron.
7: Bleh, God.
6: And she's leaning back in horror and disgust.
7: Yeah, I get it.
6: It's fake. That's what I said. I wrote, the pic is fake, but one humiliating part of being American these days is knowing that if the photo were real, nobody on the planet would be surprised.
7: He would do it though.
6: That's what I. Hence, nobody on the planet would be surprised. Yeah.
7: I mean, why? Yeah. I don't know. Let's just believe that's real.
6: And that's the thing. People were sharing it, and everybody was like, "That's." Magas were like, "Well, that's fake." We're like, "We don't care. We know." But would this surprise you?
7: Did French Flotus apologize?
6: For the fake picture?
7: No, for helping him. Didn't she help him down the stairs or something? She gave him his hand.
6: Well, I don't think she offered his hand.
7: Oh, he just grabbed it?
6: Yeah, yeah.
7: Damn. Okay, I feel better about French Flotus then.
6: And there was another part later on, they said, where they were all walking together or something, and he kind of like reached out to grab her hand, and Macron saved her.
7: Oh, yeah.
6: From Trump.
7: One little push.
6: Although the previous headline that was not that long ago before all this Vance shit was, or maybe it's over at the Drudge Report. Let me check. Yeah, it is. We'll come back to the funniest tweets. We'll judge them ourselves. But the Drudge Report headline is this Georgia Maloney stuff. Did you see this?
7: No. Maloney.
6: She's
7: in charge of Italy.
6: Yeah.
7: Okay.
6: And as far as Italy goes, a right-wing nut job.
7: Is she related to what's his face? Or is there somebody in their government related to Mussolini?
6: It's not her, but there is his granddaughter or something like that.
7: Weird.
6: Does a lot of yapping on social media. So Trump lied.
7: Oh shit.
6: I know you're shocked to hear this.
7: Jeez.
6: Georgia Maloney.
7: Maloney.
6: She is clearly irked at Trump's suggestion that she had, quote, begged him for a photo at the Group of Seven summit earlier this week.
7: You're irked.
6: Trump told Italian broadcaster La Sette, LA7, that Maloney had pleaded with him for a photo at the meeting of leading industrialized nations in the French resort of Evian-le-Bain earlier this week. She begged me to take a photo with her. She wanted a photo with me so badly. I could have skipped it, but I felt sorry for her.
7: Shit.
6: In her response, Maloney said she was stunned by Trump's comments. I don't know why the president of the United States behaves this way with his own allies. It's not, after all, the first time this has happened.
7: Damn! What was the other? What else happened?
6: They're chopping it up here. Where's the full? Let me get the full speech.
7: Hey, Donald, you pissed off the Italian prime minister. Holy shit. I get it, man. Nobody wants a picture with you, Donald. They're not a bunch of maggots on meth.
8: Tutte certe cose meritano una risposta immediata. Le dichiarazioni di Donald Trump sono dichiarazioni totalmente inventate. Sono francamente allibita. Non so perché il presidente.
6: That's her. Now let's see what the translation is. But her tweet says, "Neither I nor Italy ever beg."
7: That's all. She does a lot of words.
6: That's the tweet. No. That's the what she wrote.
7: Oh, okay.
6: In the tweet.
7: Damn.
6: Okay, let me get the translation here.
7: See, Donald, you can lie to people. Like, not some of the shit he was saying at the G7, it sounded like he was talking to a bunch of meth heads in Arkansas at a rally.
6: But that's all he's got. France. That's all he's got.
7: But you're in France, you ass. So you're like a dickhead.
6: That's all.
7: No one wants to take
6: a, has.
7: No one wants to take a picture with you because it's the diaper thing, I bet. Right?
6: It could be. Yeah.
7: Shit, man. Hey, and just one thing about that G7 in Evian, the backdrop sucked. It was horrific.
8: Però una cosa se la deve ricordare io e l'Italia.
6: Oh, okay. Now I know. Now I've got subtitles.
7: I don't know what the fuck she's saying. I sang some Italian arias back in college, but I don't know what she's saying.
6: Let's see here. Let me turn her down and then I'll just read here. Okay. But there's one thing he must remember. Italy and I never beg. Italian PM Giorgia Meloni has accused Donald Trump of making up the claim that she begged him to take a picture with her. The two were at the G7 meeting in France, had been filmed speaking at several points. Or they were filmed speaking at several points. She said certain things deserve an immediate response. Donald Trump's statements are completely made up. I am frankly stunned. I don't know why the President of the United States behaves this way towards his own allies. Then again, it's not the first time this has happened. I can only say that it's a shame he doesn't show the same resolve toward the enemies of the West or toward leaders with whom he is actually much more accommodating. But there's one thing he must remember. Italy and I
8: non imploriamo mai.
6: Never beg.
7: Shit, man. Listen, you ought to spend some time with him, you know? We're around him all the time, you know what I mean? You get him in small doses, Maloney. I get it. This is not surprising behavior. And also, you can't walk in his shoes unless you put a full diaper on, you know? I think that has a lot to do with it, don't you? He's got a full Pampers.
6: Well, yeah, I mean...
7: Stephen Miller should change him. I want to know what else he's done.
6: He shit on his allies?
7: Yeah. I mean,
6: all the time.
7: I mean, does he touch her in a weird way? I mean, who rubbed...
6: Well, you know he's very dismissive of her and...
7: He said she was hot, though, right?
6: Yeah, she's attractive, yeah.
7: God, Donald, that is so... Cringe!
6: Iran peace deals are shaping up to be a huge embarrassment for J.D. Vance.
7: Shocker! Come on, J.D.!
6: The scrapped plans came as President Trump ominously declared Iran finished on Friday, adding the U.S. will only play out the 60 days, which is how long the talks were scheduled to occur. It also came amid resumed attacks between Israel and Iranian-backed Hezbollah militants in Lebanon, which Iran said would need to end for negotiations to continue. A ceasefire was declared later today. So, I mean, allegedly there's another ceasefire.
7: He lied. he lied to affect the markets, or he lied to get to 5 o'clock in the evening to go home. He lied. Everything he says is a fucking lie. It's a fucking lie, man.
6: Vance's neck is on the line if the deal doesn't work out, Trump joked this week. And Trump said with a laugh that if it's a success, he'll take all the credit himself. You better be careful, JD, Trump hollered during a press conference Wednesday before he sidestepped Vance's planned signing of the deal on Friday and signed it himself digitally.
7: Digitally, whatever. Hey, listen, JD, did you see what happened to the last guy who had your fucking job?
6: Oh, yeah.
7: You remember how that went?
6: Yeah, yeah. And how Trump stood by him. Did you see also a newspaper, one of the major newspapers in Israel?
7: Yeah.
6: That is owned by Miriam fucking Adelson.
7: Oh, okay.
6: Posted an op-ed that said, what did it say about Trump? You're worthless, or you're totally wrong, or
7: well, he dissed on Netanyahu bigly, you know, and that, he said he was a little partner or whatever the fuck he said.
6: You betrayed us, it says. A newspaper owned by billionaire Republican mega donor published a blistering opinion piece accusing Trump of betraying Israel over his deal with Iran to end the war.
7: Oh, how dare you, Israel. America has given you so many weapons to do genocide, to do your bullshit.
6: This is Miriam Adelson.
7: I know, but that's the nerve of these fucking people. We have been so bad. We've given you everything you needed to kill poor brown people in the fucking desert. You know...
6: The critical op-ed was published by Israel Hayom, the Israeli newspaper owned by Miriam Adelson, whatever the fuck it is, one of Trump's biggest financial backers, one of the most influential pro-Israel donors in Republican politics. She's a dual U.S.-Israeli citizen with an estimated fortune of tens of billions of dollars.
7: Yeah.
6: She's been a major force in shaping conservative support for Israel and has had close Trump ties for years. The column author, Danny Zakin, praised Trump's past support for Israel, but said the president has made a colossal mistake by signing what he called a surrender agreement.
7: A mistake?
6: With Tehran. In a piece headlined, "You could have been the greatest president of all, but you failed."
7: Oh, fuck off.
6: But this will drive Trump crazy.
7: Oh, yeah, that's funny. That's fucking hilarious. This is all very funny because all these bad people, I mean... What? He gave you everything he wanted. You wanted. Trump did everything for you. But this mistake, it's colossal, I guess. See, he's losing. We're losing this war with Iran. So this is him begging them. He's begging these people to open the strait so gas prices will go down. Why would you pay somebody, if you've sunk every ship in their navy, why would you beg them, pay them to come to the negotiating table if you're winning? That was my thing.
6: In the column headlined, "You could have been the greatest president of all, but you failed," Zakin wrote that Trump had missed an opportunity to be remembered among America's greatest presidents and warned the deal could damage U.S. interests and Israel's security.
7: Ah, God! We care about your security more than anything, so much so that we do genocide. Are you fucking kidding me? God damn! Israel's going to tell America that we don't do enough for them? Are you fucking kidding me?
6: Well, it's been that way for decades.
7: You own our little bitch politicians. They do everything for you. They suck your dick 24/7. Get the fuck out of here.
6: There was a great meme. There was a great meme I saw that had Bibi Netanyahu. It was a teacher, and there were four students in the classroom. Obama, Trump, W, and Clinton.
7: Okay.
6: And Bibi saying, "Which one of you guys is dumb enough to bomb around for me?" And Trump is going, oh, me.
7: Right. Wait a second. The nerve of these motherfuckers. You guys talked Trump into this. Now you're complaining about how it's going. He's a reality.
6: Well, because they want him to level Tehran.
7: He can't. We can't.
6: Well, right. But that's what they want. They're upset. They want boots on the ground. They want our troops put in direct fire
7: See,
6: for them.
7: Right. But listen, Israel, look at Ukraine, Russia. We're Russia, Iran's Ukraine, not politically, but we're getting killed with asymmetrical warfare, right? We can't do that. We can't put boots on the ground because we'll get our ass kicked. And now the whole world is seeing this. This Iran war is such a colossal fuck up, man. This is going to change everything. How are we going to have bases in the Middle East? How are we going to defend our bases against drone attacks in the Middle East? How are you going to do that? I don't know. Now we've shown Iran that they control everything, you know?
6: So there's your president, J.D. Vance. He's going to try to blame J.D. for it.
7: Oh, I throw J.D. under the bus. I love it. I love it.
6: The internet can't get enough of Giorgio Meloni's response to Trump's photo claim, it says.
7: God, you know, man, hey.
6: The social media reaction to Meloni's scorched earth Trump takedown is overwhelmingly positive.
7: Yeah. Hey, I mean, America is the emperor with no fucking clothes, right? Is that what this war showed everybody?
6: And it's just her looking like she's talking to her phone. Like she's not, you know, it's not like in a big official statement. She's obviously got a phone in front of her that she's recording this.
7: People are nice to us because we have money and a lot of fucking weapons, right? Yeah. And we're a big superpower. Now, I don't know what this conflict with Iran shows the war, but expect more reactions like Meloni, right? I mean, why would people be nice to us? We're a bunch of fucking assholes if we really aren't all that.
6: Yeah, this pundit has a good point. The dust-up with Italy is a perfect example of many of Trump's missteps. He tells a blatant lie without any reason, just because he has to sound like people are so willing to grovel to him. The false story gets him nothing, and the fallout costs our country.
7: Yeah. Yeah, and this guy's fucked up our military. We have this big, dumb, conventional military that's like, it's not prepared to do this drone shit that Iran's doing to us. Oh, man.
6: You got all the treats, buddy.
7: Good job on the Middle East, guys. Just sending J.D. Vance.
6: Not anymore.
7: Oh, yeah. What other Trump person has fixed the Middle East? Wasn't it Jared? Didn't Jared bring a PowerPoint presentation down there? Over there? Remember that?
6: Well, probably.
7: He fixed it.
6: Pictures of future resorts to be built. They, the Albanians, by the way, keep tearing down the fences that the construction people are trying to put up.
7: Hell yeah.
6: To protect that island.
7: I love it.
6: And the Albanians keep tearing it down.
7: Did they buy the island already?
6: I think so.
7: Because
6: the fucking legislature snuck in that law change.
7: God. For Jared Kushner?
6: Yep.
7: That guy? Have you guys seen him? I've seen him pushing a baby carriage with Ivanka. He's got a sleeveless fleece vest.
9: It's a beautiful island I discovered personally. We were in a yacht and I jumped off and
7: Jared Kushner.
9: I found this beautiful island nobody's ever found before.
7: Oh, man. These are the worst people. These are the worst people. You see an island, like, I want it. That's a beautiful island. Let me buy it. Let people buy islands. I'm sorry.
10: I'm working on an incredible project with my husband the Mediterranean.
6: You think I was exaggerating?
7: Ivanka, that is such a narcissist move. You're talking in a way that makes people lean in. Fuck you.
10: It's massive in scale.
11: I think that's an understatement. Can you explain?
10: Yes,
11: there's no power on this island. You're building everything from scratch.
6: Oh, I don't know who this is that's licking her cooter right on camera.
7: Steve Dicey or something?
6: But this guy is making it sound like she discovered some Gilligan's Island. It's never been discovered before. It's not even on the charts. Ivanka, how did you guys discover this? You're like fucking Magellan.
7: Magellan meets Gilligan's Island meets Nazis. Fuck this.
6: Flagellan.
7: You fucking moguls and you rich motherfuckers. You better hope somebody like me is never elected president. Holy fucking I would take all your shit.
6: It's this, and he's making it sound like, oh, you're taming this wild, evil island, and you're going to make it a beautiful resort for rich people.
7: God. How about just
6: there's no power.
12: There's no power. They don't have toilets.
7: Turn it into Jurassic Park then. You know, I don't know. What are you going to do on that? Is it just for them? Are they making a resort or what?
9: We're going to use poor people as our toilets.
7: It's not really an imitation. It's spot on. I mean, that sounds like the last word she said, that vocal fry, it's like a diphthong.
10: Well, it's an unbelievable, beautiful 1,400-hectare private island in the middle of the Mediterranean. We were on a friend's boat, and we stopped for a swim. Effectively, that's how we found it.
6: Shark fail.
10: Does this swam to the island.
7: Pall Malls or something?
6: What?
7: Does she smoke Pall Malls? Or why does she sound like that?
6: It's an affectation.
7: God, this is less irritating than Madonna. This is more irritating than Madonna's British accent. I'm going to say this, you know. Madonna's great. Shit. God, Ivanka, you're an asshole. You're a fucking asshole. I remember that speech you did at the RNC. We're like, we're going to give everybody child care. Gah, gah, gah, gah, gah. Fuck you. And then your mom stole Obama's speech. Fuck you. Your stepmom. God, these Trumps are the worst vile people.
6: Right, her mom
7: shit.
6: Fell down the stairs. Wink, wink, wink.
7: Shit. Yeah, what about that? Do you think... you think Trump killed Ivanka?
6: No,
7: Ivana?
6: I didn't say that.
7: Shit. Your husband looks like lunch meat. There's something about his face that makes me think I'm talking to a piece of bologna. I don't know. Yeah, shit. You had kids too. That's gross. That's so gross.
6: God, and the regime in Albania that is being protested the fuck out of is typically, this is very Trumpian. They're blaming Iran for fueling local protests against Jared Kushner's development.
7: You know, let me tell you, it's possible. These Trump people, you can just hate them. No one needs to fuel this. People hate them. Dude, Albania, don't let them have this fucking island. That's crazy.
6: How insane is this? It's the Iranians. this isn't how the real Albanian people feel. No, it's the Iranians. They're making they're starting. It's like Antifa,
7: right? How could they do this? How do they have time to do this? Their navy's at the bottom of the ocean.
6: God, these
7: there's
6: people,
7: no air force left.
6: It's just and the saddest part is that these is how many fucking stupid knuckle dragging. Drool cuppers are gonna believe this, that kind of shit. The same demo that believes everything Trump says.
7: I mean, Laura Loomer got on the fucking. She went out and said, "Listen, I finally believe that the Ukrainians aren't neo Nazis or whatever the fuck." You know, a lot of people believe this shit. Ugh, God.
6: I mean,
7: how do you guys feel about fucking Ivanka Trump? Who the fuck is that? Before her dad was president, she was second banana on The Apprentice, right? She was nothing. Now she's buying your island. Fuck that.
6: I don't think she was even that much of a banana. Wasn't she just on a couple of like occasional seasons or something like that?
7: Yeah, yeah. Their brother, the fucking Don Jr. was on it. Shit. Fuck this. This is so frustrating. The news right now. I tell you, that Ivanka clip you played pisses me off, man. You're buying a fucking island. What is on that island, man? What nature are they destroying?
9: It's beautiful.
7: I am.
6: Flamingos, remember? That's why everybody's right. Dressing up like flamingos.
7: With AK-47s or something? Don't let them take your shit. Don't let them take your island. You want to be like us? Are you fucking crazy?
6: Those are your headlines, by the way. Maloney was the headline over the Drudge Report. But did you see this it's actually went viral, and Clinton was trending on the Twitter today because Michelle Obama... during a speech for the dedication of hideous Obama building. And
7: I went too far on that
6: campus.
7: You know, I don't like it. I don't hate it.
6: I think it's ugly. But, you know, who cares? It's ugly.
7: Yeah.
6: All right. We've got ugly buildings.
7: But I heard, Obama was maybe going to be an architect instead of going into law and shit. And he really was hands on in the design.
6: I don't believe it. Well, I'm glad he went into politics. The So during the speech, during Michelle's speech,
7: yes,
6: she took she had a great jab at Trump.
7: Ooh.
6: And then you can hear on the mic from, I don't know, 20 feet away, Hillary Clinton starts laughing her ass off.
7: Hell yeah.
6: And she's like, ha, ha, ha, you know, that Hillary Clinton loud laugh.
7: Yes, yes.
6: And you can see Barack laughing, and Hillary leans over to Bill, and she's like, ha, ha, ha, ha. Awesome. And they're both laughing. Here's the...
13: Ending a war, ordering the bin Laden raid, saving an auto industry, winning a peace prize.
6: Hear Hillary?
7: Yeah.
6: Do you hear Hillary? I know.
7: That's good.
6: And they cut over to Barack. The Clintons are sitting directly behind Barack.
7: Yeah.
6: And Hillary Clinton smacking Barack on the shoulder like, ha, peace prize. And he's laughing like, I know.
7: Shit, man.
6: She's like, that's great.
7: Hey, well, Obama, to be fair, did not get the peace prize from FIFA, right?
6: Correct.
7: Okay. Maybe next time. Shit.
13: Keeping us safe from Ebola.
7: Shit.
6: So that clip is viral on the social medias today.
7: Damn.
6: And it's all humiliating Trump. It's great.
7: I love it.
6: It's absolutely great. Even on X.
7: Yeah.
6: That shit's trending.
7: We got to make sure he goes to jail before nature gets him a time or... What's going on with this? Is he still stroking out, or what's up with his health? We haven't even talked about that.
6: Well, yeah. Since Wednesday, we talked about
7: it. You know, any updates?
6: I said he's scuttled off to Camp David, they said. He's gone into hiding.
7: He's sitting around. Is he sitting around in a recliner in just his fucking diaper, watching reruns of Fox News on his TiVo?
6: Black Twitter is loving it. Barack and Hillary are so messy for laughing at Michelle's Peace Prize dig like that. LOL, LOL, LOL.
7: I mean, shit, I just don't understand. Like, how the fuck? I'm just trying to think about it. The Albanians, right? They're never in the news. You never hear about Albania, really. You hear about them because these rich assholes. How did Ivanka Trump, did they just saw the island?
9: We pulled over the boat.
7: I tell you what, it's only rich people. They're going to be in their own yacht, tooling around. Gas prices are so fucking expensive.
9: There were a couple brown people on it, but we killed them.
7: Yeah. Oh, look at that island. I want it. God, shit. I hope there's some nasty-ass predators on that. I mean, before you guys get there. What do you think? What's the... Are there any mountain lions or, you know, bears?
6: I don't think so.
7: It's nothing there.
9: It's only 14. It's 14 hectares.
7: Shit, man. Is Jared like an adventure guy or something? I mean, they're gonna go to some uninhabited island.
6: They run a yacht.
7: You're gonna go to an island in what?
6: A protected island.
7: You know, on that alone,
6: formerly protected island.
7: You know the show Alone that we watch?
6: Yes,
7: it's on Amazon or something.
6: Right now it's on Disney, but it was originally on. Oh, okay. History Channel.
7: I love it. And the season we're watching, it's I don't know where the fuck they are, but there's tons of grizzly bears.
6: Yeah.
7: Can we do
6: season eight?
7: I want to do a very special his fucking cabinet. Throw his kids on there too. Fuck them. That would be fun, right? Who would tap out first?
6: You know they'd kill each other.
7: Tapping
6: that's the thing. It's if resources were getting low, they because of who they are. They wouldn't work together. They'd start killing each other.
7: You know, some bear would eat one of these people. There's so much silicone. I'm dying. Jeez. Anyway, God. I don't know why that just pisses me off. It's like the idea that on this fucking planet, somebody who's got so many zeros in their bank account, why is she's self-made, right?
6: Who?
7: Ivanka. I mean, you know, she...
6: Somebody worked on that face a lot.
7: She fell out of Ivana. You know, and then the next thing you know, she's buying an island. It's Albania's island. It's not your fucking island. You can't buy a whole fucking island. Why? Humans shouldn't be able to buy a whole fucking island. I hate that.
6: Oh, here's a Trump cognitive thing for you. Did you see him trying to put the Medal of Honor on that guy?
7: No. That sounds fun.
6: It's some military dude. I really don't know what's going on. Congrats. But to be honest with you, these medals have been tainted. So
7: why? Because Rush Limbaugh?
6: Because Trump. Yeah. And Miriam Adelson.
7: Yeah.
6: Has a Trumpian or Presidential Medal of Honor and shit.
7: God, yeah.
6: But I don't know what this, if this guy's a war hero or whatever. I apologize. I kind of don't care. The story is that, you know, Trump, they hand, it's on a ribbon, right?
7: Yeah.
6: With clasps.
7: Oh, fuck that. And they hand it
6: to Trump and Trump puts it over the guy's head. He's whispering in the guy's ear, which is creepy. And he starts fiddling with this glass.
7: No, I love it.
6: And he obviously can't get it.
7: No way.
6: And he keeps going and he keeps going. He ends up just tying the ribbon in a knot. Like he's strangling the guy with it. The metal is pulled all the way up to his tie.
7: Yeah.
6: By the time he's done, he just ties it in a knot.
7: God, I gotta watch that. I mean, somebody did that to him on purpose. Who would look at those little sausage fingers of his, right? Look like Oreitas sausages.
6: Right.
7: Fat, swollen with stroke blood. He's not going to be able to.
6: I mean, here, it's really short.
7: Let me see.
6: I could talk while I'm showing it to you. So Trump Trump creepily pats the guy on the back, whispers in his ear, reaches around. He's got it. He pulls it. Now he's staring and he's trying to get those tiny little bloated made up fingers. And he's trying to figure out how the clasp works. Wait, he's not done yet.
7: Oh, shit. God.
6: So this goes on. This goes on. Now, look, now he starts laughing because he's literally tying just a simple double knot. Look how tight it is around the guy's neck.
7: This is how I strangle people on Epstein Island. You know, who did that to him?
6: Neck's a lot bigger than a 13-year-old girl's.
7: If somebody told me, and I was logistics person for these Nazis, and it's like, today at 11:45, Trump's going to put a medal around somebody's neck. My first question would be, how's he doing it? Can he just put it over his neck and can somebody pre-clasp that shit? That guy, who knows what that guy did to earn that medal? And now, that's what everybody's going to remember.
6: Declining Donald Trump sparks further concern after struggling with simple task. What? Is one headline.
7: Who did that to him? Someone hates him on that staff because they thought about that.
6: Daily Beast, Donald Trump fumbles while presenting retired war hero with Medal of Honor. This is the Shit. Globe says President Donald Trump struggles to clasp Medal of Honor on U.S. Army veteran for more than a minute.
7: God, that's a long time. You know, and the way he talks about these guys, look at this military, you nice shoulders. I'm going to tie this real tight around your neck. Why didn't anybody help him? I wouldn't have.
6: It's so great. Yeah, poor guy just standing there trying to be soldierly.
7: No, honestly, that is an obvious thing, right? Because if you're a person that's in charge of how these things go, you surely must think through that. When someone says, okay, and then Trump's going to put the medal on the guy, and what would you say? How is he doing that? And they would say, well, he's going to take the medal as a clasp. A clasp?
6: Well, he's done it before, but usually...
7: Who? Donald?
6: Usually they're on a bigger ribbon, and he just puts it over their head, right? And
7: right.
6: This is a clasp. This is a task.
7: Somebody's get fired over this. I mean, shit. He put it over that... Fat fuck Rush Limbaugh's head, right? Didn't he get one?
6: Oh, yeah, yeah.
7: And that guy, Nick, what's his face, who terrorizing daycare centers or something? Oh, man.
6: Person, man, tree, woman, elephant.
7: What if he had, like, if it's a clasp, it's not a pin, it's a clasp, because it's something sharp and he started bleeding. All the fucking Tylenol he takes, the blood would just stream out of that little hole, right?
6: Whatever's going on in that hand.
7: What about that hand with that? What's up with the gouge? The sore?
6: No more. He's vanished, man. After he struggled with that clasp, he went poof, went to Camp David.
7: I mean, people, I imagine when you go to the White House, you get in the Medal of Honor. It's like your family comes, the whole thing. It's dignified. Next thing you know, somebody's doing like a clove hitch around your neck with the fucking ribbon. He just did like a double knot.
6: Just like a double knot, yeah.
7: This president is the dumbest fucking idiot. And his dumb fucking demon seed spawn Ivanka fucking cunt Trump's like, I want that island. And she buys it. Fuck all of this. That family has to go to jail. God damn it. Oh, that burns me. I can't stand that. They're fucking up all kinds of nature, right?
12: Oh, yeah.
7: God, shit, fuck these guys. God, we had to have retribution. Fuck this shit, man. Can't go unanswered.
12: It's who they are.
7: Well, they got to know who we are. They're not getting that island. Don't let them have that island, Albania. I hate that. Put a water park on it or something.
12: We do have one person that likes, that I think we previously said this person didn't like the deal, but now he likes it.
14: I don't know about you, but I am here for it. Congratulations, Iran.
7: There is no deal, though, right?
14: You fought hard. You left it all on the field, and you won. God bless the Islamic Republic of Iran. And I said it on Twitter. Iran won. Israel lost. So delicious. Laurel Loomer was in my replies. She said, Groypers are Islamists. I'm like, well, Jews lose. Groypers are Christ. Islamists? Yeah, whatever, bitch. Jews are losers.
12: Yeah, whatever, bitch.
7: Hey, Nick. Have you completed your community service yet?
15: I was wondering.
7: Yeah, fucking Nick Fuentes, man. I mean, shit. God. So wait, he likes the deal. Nick, there is no deal. I actually think people should be able to. I mean, this guy had the nerve. Donald Trump had the nerve to write a book called. Well, he didn't write it. Art of the Deal. I mean, shit. How are we getting duped by this guy? He can't even tie a fucking bow. He could have tied a nice little bow around that guy's neck. He cinched it all up. God, at least he didn't try to rape him.
14: Israel are losers. Zionists are losers. You lose. Iran won. Thank you, Supreme Leader. On behalf of all Goyim of the world, on behalf of all Gentiles, Americans, Christians, thank you, Supreme Leader, and Iran, you did it.
12: So, yeah. There you go. Nick's come around on the deal.
7: Nick, though, there is no deal, right? Is that the story we just did? There's no deal, Nick. And it was a comprehensive 1.5 page deal. There's nothing comprehensive that's 1.5 fucking pages. Wait. Does he like Iran?
12: No.
7: But he doesn't like Israel.
12: Well, he doesn't like Jews.
7: Oh, my God. Shit.
14: So you have this very precarious situation where Netanyahu literally cannot lose power. If he does, he goes to jail. And in order to not lose power, he either needs to defeat Hezbollah or Iran or both, or at the minimum, he can't give up the fight against them. And the election is going to happen anytime between now and October 27th. That means that Netanyahu has every incentive available, personally, politically. Israel as a state, the body politic supports this, to keep the war going at any cost, either in perpetuity through October 27th or until Hezbollah is decisively defeated or until Iran sees a regime change. And this is why, like I said, for many weeks and for many months, this is why you're never going to get peace between the United States and Iran.
12: He is right. He's right about this.
7: This Nazi.
12: For the wrong reasons again, right. But he is right. BB is doing the same shit Trump is doing, desperate to stay out of jail.
7: Why is a Nazi explaining to us why we can't have peace? How does he... Wait, Nick, so no matter how this works out, you're going to be pissed off. In the Middle East. There's no way he can like it.
12: Well, yeah, I mean,
7: I don't see it working out positively.
12: He thinks we shouldn't be involved at all.
7: Right.
12: In anything.
7: Right.
12: He's yeah. A America firster.
7: You know, Nick, you're cheap, though. You're fucking cheap, because here's your political position. Whatever anybody says, you take the opposite. That's all you do. And it gets you good content.
12: Oh, we have a an N-word alert coming up here from Nick.
7: Right.
12: That probably hasn't been beeped.
7: You live in Chicago,
12: this
7: Nick.
12: This is him getting mad at a super chat and canceling today's show.
7: So someone paid him $20 for him to do this.
14: Jade the Big Super Chat. SoyToys.com
15: sent $21. The end goal is for people to buy Roy per plushes so they can chuck them at Ben/Hassan during speeches. Also, can you hurry
14: up? No.
12: $21 this person sent. The end goal is for people to buy Groyper plushies so they can chuck them at Ben and Hassan during speeches. Ben Shapiro and Hassan Piker. And Nick doesn't like this.
14: Hey, fuck. We're on a mission to... You're on a mission to piss me. I'm not buying your stuff because you're pissing me off. You keep coming at me every day. Try it again. I don't want your stuff anymore if you're going to keep annoying the fuck out of me. I'm busy. I have other stuff going on. This nigger faggot is blowing up my phone every day. Literally, hey, did you get my message? Hey, have someone from your team reach out. Someone already did, by the way.
7: Wait.
14: You fucking cocksucker. It's not my fault you bought all these stupid stuffed animals.
7: I'm not. He paid you $21 though, right?
12: He gave $21 to say, hey, buy a plushie.
14: Headspace for the show today, guys. Mm. It makes me glad I didn't talk about the Cornell thing on Tuesday. I'm so glad you guys were pissed off. It's your turn. It's your turn to be pissed
15: Candace
14: off.
15: Candace Owens sent $20. If you use enough Thomas Reeves Kosope, you don't smell like a...
14: I don't know what you're talking
15: RG about. RG1313 sent $25. Nick, just shoot your shot, Fuentes. I tune out the perceived negatives and soak up the positives. Appreciated King Wang.
14: I don't know what any of that means, so...
15: NC Groypers.
14: I don't know who you're talking to.
15: NC Groypers sent $25. Too many guypers and not enough growypers. Love from NC Nick. Saluting face emote.
14: Kill yourself. Scruffle
15: sent $100.
12: Jesus Christ. Man. This guy sent $100.
14: Please. Thank you for the big super chat.
12: That one sent $100 with no message. And he likes that
7: great.
12: One.
14: Dude, you people, you're really pushing me. I'm not doing a show tomorrow. That's it. I'm dead. I'm not doing a show tomorrow. Forget it. No show. I need a mental health day. No show tomorrow. Juneteenth. I'm having a nigger holiday.
7: Oh, God. Fuck off.
14: I'm having my nigger holiday, no show.
12: Apologies.
7: By the way, in speaking of racism, somebody, I forget who, posted on Instagram one of Charlie Kirk's old posts about Juneteenth. So everybody's sad about him. That's who he was. So quit pretending he's not that. You know. God, you know, if someone paid, somebody put $20 in the tip jar at a comedy show, well, I sat down.

0: that mean? Does he have a producer, a sound guy, a board guy, and all that shit?
1: I don't know.
0: He said team. I mean, there's no way this guy has... Does he have an assistant?
1: I would assume so.
0: Hey, Nick, if you're hiring an employee, is it illegal to make sure they're a neo-Nazi? I mean, can you ask somebody their political beliefs? Say, I'm not going to hire you because you're a liberal. I'm only looking for Nazis. Can you do that in America? You can't, though. That's discriminatory. Is this team a bunch of Nazis? They must be, right? They can't be.
1: They're probably gripers. I mean, they're probably...
0: Does he use temps from, like, manpower? It's like, hey, we got a gig for you. You're going to work at the Fuente studio for a week.
2: $15 you have to wear a catboy outfit.
0: Yeah, be careful. Don't get maced. He's got a team. Holy shit, Nick.
1: Oh, by the way, did you see the shit with the reflecting pool, by the way?
0: Okay.
1: Was it the New York Times? I think I pulled it from the New York Times. Yeah. They found out that the company that was hired to do this, to cleaning and rehab... of the reflecting pool.
0: Yes.
1: Is a business tied to a longtime supporter of Trump.
0: Bam!
1: That was given a no-bid contract.
0: Damn! Hey, that's a Richie Daly move. What the fuck? That's some Chicago shit.
1: To install a water purification system in the Lincoln Memorial reflecting pool earlier this spring.
0: Oh my God. What?
1: Now that work is coming under scrutiny after algae blooms have come back and turned the iconic pool in Washington a vibrant shade of green. Rather than the American flag blue, Trump says he chose.
0: Well, that was a contract. Nobody did it, right? They just said they did the water filtration and probably didn't do shit.
1: The contract shows National Park Service bypassed the competitive bidding process that is typically required. Why? And how? Why are they allowed to do that?
0: I don't know, because no one gets in trouble for anything.
1: And they gave a $1.7 million contract to the firm, Greenwater Services of Brookfield, Ohio.
0: Ah, shit, guys.
1: Federal contracting records show that firm's ultimate owner is the J.J. Cafaro Investment Trust.
0: Yes.
1: Led by John J. Cafaro, a donor to Trump and a neighbor of Mar-a-Lago.
0: It's like The Sopranos.
1: The water treatment company... also listed Cafaro's Palm Beach mansion as its address in Florida corporate records, and listed his investment trust's phone number and email in Ohio lobbying records. Cafaro is a longtime Republican donor who Trump has described as a fantastic guy. He was once involved in a high-profile bribery scandal.
0: Jeez.
1: He has also donated to Democrats in the past, and his daughter, Capri Cafaro, served in the Ohio State Senate as a Democrat from 2007 to 2016.
0: Oh, man. That's Richie Daly shit, man. I mean, this is just grift.
1: A Thursday, a photographer of the New York Times visited the pool. About half of the water remained green as workers sought to vacuum out algae. Workers also added hydrogen peroxide to the water in recent days in an attempt to kill the algae. But then they found out that I think I saw the paint they used is now stripping off because of the hydrogen peroxide.
0: Yeah. Well, everything Trump touches turns to shit.
1: Exactly.
0: Drain it. And we have to look at that scabbed, nasty, dry, nothing, no water in it pool. That's what we deserve. We voted for this. We voted to have that pool look like shit. How many fountains have been restored? There's 22 fountains. They were at 14 fountains, he said recently, and they have whatever. How many left? What's the status on that? Has he had a stroke today? God damn it, maggots.
1: But that's all he cares about. You know, that's the stuff Trump really cares about, is the reflecting pool. He wants to do his big giant Trump arch. He wants to turn the Kennedy Center into some gaudy, God knows what the plans were for the renovation of that thing that judge has halted.
0: They understand symbols, right? They want to put their fingerprints on everything. And our symbol has to be, we have to burn all the shit he builds because I fuck this. They can't have the islands. We can't just let him have an island if they like the way it looks. He can't just let his buddy put a, not even, he probably didn't even put an

0: a filtration system in, right?
1: You probably
0: didn't put it in. Fuck that. All the grift. All of it. Root and branch. My God, man. I mean, are the fountains done? You don't know about the fountains? He talks about it all the time.
1: Yeah, I know about them.
0: How many fountains are finished? I want them all finished. Is your nephew doing it or something? Is it Baron's buddy from boarding school? God, I hate you guys.
1: Trump reveals he wanted to award himself the Congressional Medal of Honor, but his administration notified him he couldn't.
0: No, let him. Let him do it. Let him put it on himself and see if he can, you know, clasp it. No, give it to him. Let him do it. We deserve it. We voted for him. Let him do it. Why not? Rush Limbaugh has one. That goalie from the fucking hockey team has one, right? I mean, shit. This country's jumped the fucking shark.
1: Somebody said Tim Maloney, did you hear that Trump said if Iran gets a nuclear weapon, it could blow up Italy in 2 minutes? Maloney said, as far as I know so far, 9 nations have nuclear weapons and only one has used it.
0: Yeah. Ouch. That's us. We're not a good country. We're not, man. I mean, I'm sorry. We're fucking assholes. You know, I mean, we're racist. I mean, shit. There's good things about us, you know.
1: Yeah, the new paint in the reflecting pool is peeling off because of the.
0: You did it wrong.
1: No, because of the peroxide they're pouring in to kill the algae.
0: Well, they did it wrong. You did it wrong. The reason you have the bidding process is so, but it wouldn't matter anyway. Who would approve that? We don't need the bidding process because this government of ours has got, we're infested with fascism and Nazis. We can't have nice reflecting pools. You know, I'll just say one thing about this. The difference between Trump and Hitler, it's not a lot of differences, but here's one. Hitler got that really good architect to follow him around and cup his balls all the time. And, you know, the guy was a good architect, but a little Nazi fuck, right?
1: Yeah, yeah, yeah.
0: Trump doesn't even have that. He's just got his buddy from Jersey who's going to put a filtration system in. Hey, it's a wading pool. I don't know about this fucking peroxide shit. Fuck you. God. Are all these contractors people he met on Epstein Island?
1: Oh, they're all probably on the list.
0: Yeah. Shit, man. You know what? Let him buy that fucking island. Let him buy it. And you know what I'm going to do? Let's stock that shit with little baby tigers. And by the time they get on there, the tigers will be grown. Tigers and bears. Oh, fucking my. Stock it with predators.
1: Major League Baseball.
0: Yes.
1: Been warning. Warned the San Francisco Giants.
0: Damn.
1: After their childish Christo-fascist fuck behavior on Pride Night.
0: What?
1: A group of Christian athletes on the Giants pushed back against the team's Pride Night festivities by writing anti-LGBTQ Bible verses on their caps.
0: Fuck that.
1: A move that that violates baseball's rules.
0: I'll tell you what, if I'm the coach on the other team, guess who we're throwing inside on? I'm going to bean you on the fucking head.
1: And now, in typical Christo-fascist fashion, they are the victims.
0: Right. Yes. Good.
1: The last week, the Giants celebrated Pride Night with special rainbow-colored caps for team members. They weren't rainbow colored. They were black, but the SF logo was rainbow.
0: You're San Francisco.
1: That's it.
0: I mean,
1: which, by the way, they didn't have to wear.
0: That's cool, though.
1: They were told for Pride, here are the hats we're going to wear, but you don't have to.
0: Shit.
1: But the Christo cunts decided to make a message like the cunts they are.
0: Yes.
1: And hijack. They could have just worn the regular hats.
0: Yeah.
1: But they decided to wear the Pride hats and then write their ridiculous Christian bullshit Bible crap on right next to it.
0: I'm just pissed off. I'm really pissed off about the island. This actually pisses me off more. You know what? You remember what was that scandal where some coach was giving? It was football, though. This coach was giving bonuses to people that would hit certain players hard.
1: Oh, yeah.
0: Yeah, that's what I would do if I was a manager. I was like, I'd give you 10 grand if you hit that guy. Just throw a pitch at him. Fuck him. Fuck that. Let the baseball players handle it. There's plenty of allies in baseball. Going cleats up at second base. Who are the maggots that wrote the shit on their hats? I want to know. Who are they? On the San Francisco Giants? The Giants? I mean, it's in San Francisco. You know what I mean?
1: Yeah.
0: You can't do that. You can't do that. Fuck them. John Rocker or something?
1: Do you want to hear who they are?
0: Yeah, I do.
1: It's not a controversial message in any way, unless you're a conservative Christian who thinks acknowledging and helping LGBTQ people is sin. That was the case for Giants starting pitcher Landon Raup.
0: Fuck you.
1: Who wrote Genesis 9:12-16 on his cap.
0: Pitcher.
1: And relievers JT Brubaker and Ryan Walker, who imitated him. Another pitcher, Sam Hentges, who refused to wear the cap entirely.
0: What are their stats? Are they any good? Are they any good? Relief pitchers. Shut the fuck up. Go to the bullpen.
1: You'd be forgiven for not noticing the message, given that Raup gave up 4 runs in under 5 innings and left the game before taking the official loss. But those verses are ones in which God says a rainbow is a sign of his covenant with the planet after he murders nearly everyone on it.
0: Oh, the flood.
1: In other words, Raup was arguing that God owns the rainbow, not LGBTQ people.
0: God, you go suck Chipper Jones's dick. Go find, you know, fuck this.
1: This is Hemet Mehta writing. It's bad enough these pitchers wanted to make it clear that they're not on board with celebrating LGBTQ people, but to do it in San Francisco? Who do they think comes to the games? It's also not like they care about sending this message on other nights, just Pride Night. So let's not pretend like this is anything but anti-LGBTQ.
0: Dude, you guys are going to get buzzed inside. I guarantee. Well, they're pitchers.
1: Raup and his cunty colleagues, I'm paraphrasing.
0: Yes.
1: Later gave the standard Christian monologue to reporters saying, they don't hate LGBTQ people at all. They just don't like them, and that's a totally different thing.
0: Yeah.
1: They're just following the Bible. They're Christians, so you're not allowed to be mad at them. Stop persecuting us for free speech.
0: Hey, bitch, I'm allowed to be mad at everybody. I can be mad at whoever the fuck I want to be mad at. People just hate you because you suck, right? It's Leviticus. Is it the book of Leviticus? They're repping. Is that it?
1: Yeah, this one is the rainbow, but the don't, you know, man shouldn't lie with a man shit that they masturbate over is in Leviticus, I think. Yeah.
0: You know, animals can be gay. I'm sure God saved some gay animals on Noah's Ark, right? Maybe a kangaroo or a squirrel or something.
1: First of all, as a believer, I would push them to read the Bible, said Raup. I think God has blessed me in so many ways, and I don't think I would be here right now if it wasn't for him. So like I said, there's no hate in it at all, you know? Like I said, we live in a country where you're welcome to believe what you want. There's a freedom of speech and stuff like that. So that's really all I have to say about that. I'm just thankful that God put me in this situation that I could go out and share his kingdom.
0: What's your ERA, you fuck? What's your wins above replacement? Jesus, you might not get into heaven because of that. What do you think about that? Sad. These stupid baseball players.
1: They are dumb, a lot of them, yeah.
0: I don't know, you know, it's like, you don't see...
1: And the catcher tells them what to throw, right?
0: Yeah.
1: So
0: you're a relief pitcher.
1: They're not even necessarily coming up with their own strategy. It's like the catcher gives them the sign.
0: And not, they're relief pitchers. The catcher will come out to the mound when they come in, and maybe the pitching coach, maybe the manager.
1: Well, Raup is the starter.
0: Oh, his starter. Gave up 4 fucking runs. To what team? Give up 4 fucking runs and you say all that homophobic shit. What the fuck? They should fire these fuckers.
1: He's 5-7 with a 4.24 ERA.
0: You fucking suck, dude. You're not going to have a job next season. And are you lefty at least?
1: His whip is 1.29.
0: What? Is he a lefty or a righty? You ain't shit. 4.2 ERA. Fuck you. God, man.
1: He just lost to the Cubs today.
0: You lost to the Cubs. Get the fuck out of here.
1: Jeez. He only lasted four innings before they yanked him.
0: Jeez. Gosh. How manly of you to only last four innings. God didn't save all the two of you, every animal for nothing.
1: God, education, faith, Christian school.
0: You know, that's another thing I'm doing as president. I'm taking away all their islands, all their rocket ships, all their fucking bullshit. And I'm getting rid of those schools. I'm taking their accreditation, throw them out the window or whatever. Accreditation, faith, fucking Christian school. Those are the schools that people want vouchers for.
1: God. Okay, I have to find a picture of him pitching because it doesn't say anywhere whether he's a righty or he's a righty.
0: You're a right-handed pitcher with a 4.2 ERA. See ya! You suck. You fucking suck. 4.2. And you had a 4.2 before that game. Now you gave up four runs. Shit.
1: God, dumb. His career best is 3.8.
0: Well, that's good. You know, he sucks. I fucking fire this motherfucker. But not in baseball. Not in baseball because, you know, the reason the Cubs got that ring is because they hired, was it Aroldis Chapman who famously, I don't know what the fuck was going on, but he got an argument with his wife or something and went in a room where his infant son was sleeping and took a handgun and fired it into the ceiling. And then the fucking Yankees let him go. And then the Cubs came and got him and then he brought him a ring, you know. Baseball doesn't care. Baseball has no morals if you can throw the ball fast and hit it effectively. But a 4.2, you're not allowed to be homophobic and have a 4.2. A right-handed pitcher at that. The fuck? Go to that island with the bear. I'm going to put bears on that island. Some snakes. Can you imagine, man? You've ever looked at something like that? You imagine you're on a boat. You're lucky enough to be on a boat. You own everything. If you're on a yacht in the Mediterranean, you don't need shit. But you see that island, it's like, I need it. I need to take that from the Albanians. God, who raised these people?
2: Oh, yeah.
1: We've got also in the... Look at the time flying here. We're getting our latest round of monsoon here outside. It's raining like fuck here.
0: I'm trying to think of the other shitbag, historically shitty athletes that are like Tim Tebow. There's one, right? He's way into the...
1: Yeah, Jesus. he was way Jesus-y too.
0: I think everybody is. A lot of people are in baseball for some reason. I don't know.
1: And he was great in college, but he was meh as a pro. And remember, the Christians were pissed.
0: Yeah.
1: When he wasn't made the number one quarterback.
0: Shit, man.
1: Even though his numbers sucked. But they were like, he's a Christian. You got to make him a number one.
0: Why did Trump have his... I'm sorry. I'm going in the Wayback Machine and we got headlines to cover. But why did he have Tim Tebow's helmet? What was that?
1: He bought it at some auction or something.
0: But there was a tax issue with it. And
1: yeah, he hit it in a, yeah, or something.
0: God, man, Leviticus on your fucking hat. What a loser. What a fucking loser you guys are.
1: Genesis.
0: Genesis, right? I thought the anti-gay shit was in, but they went Genesis.
1: Yeah. Genesis is the rainbow section. That's what they wore.
0: The rainbow can only be for Noah and Jesus, right?
1: Yes, God invented the rainbow. As a, hey, my bad for killing everybody after they're already dead and don't get to see the rainbows.
0: I get it. Relief pitchers with a high ERA sitting around, never getting to play, talking about bullshit, sharing your dumb beliefs, reinforcing each other's stupid flat earth theories. Sure.
1: So here's one of these Christian twat waffles. We've played him before and laughed about his name, Dale Partridge.
0: Okay.
1: And not only is he against the separation of church and state, but listen to this one. He's butthurt because he has to pay money to rent a space for his stupid church
0: Yeah.
1: at some golf clubhouse.
0: Okay.
1: He's upset about the fact that he has to pay.
0: Dude, it's a live event.
1: To rent a space for his church.
0: Wah.
2: Think about how much money our government and our culture has spent on supporting the efforts of people who hate Christ, all while the church in America can't even afford a building. Like, I pay rent for our church in a golf clubhouse. I just go, our economy's tanking. The state offers no, yeah, we have tax breaks, but like, I would love it if the state was going, no, we're going to give land to churches. God. We're going to give them a building fund. And I still think you can have a separation of church and state because you're not having power.
1: Oh, you can have separation of church and state as long as taxpayers pay for your churches.
0: God,
1: and your buy them land and give them building funds.
0: But they get enough already. You get so much.
1: Not according to them.
0: Dude, you motherfuckers. You're such a bitch. He's like, I got to pay. Yeah, you got to pay for the venue, right?
1: Yeah. How different is this from the Taliban? Again, Christians, let us know. Tell us what is different from these assholes and the Taliban.
0: Why are we at war with Iran? We're Iran. I mean, that guy sounds like Iran, right?
1: Yeah.
0: I mean, shit, man. What more do they want, though? This guy's pretending like Christians don't get all the fucking breaks in this country.
1: Right. Oh, yeah, we get tax breaks.
0: Yeah, you do.
1: Yeah, we get tax breaks.
0: What do you think? You shouldn't pay rent? What are you, socialist?
2: I mean, we're going to give land to churches.
0: God.
2: We're going to give them a building fund. And I still think you can have a separation of church and state because you're not having powers. It's like we're supporting Christianity in this nation.
3: Well, I mean, that's not really a hard ask anymore with all of the taxpayer funds that are going to all these immigrants.
2: Somali daycare fraud and all the welfare systems.
3: Yep.
2: And so I just go, truly our leaders hate us. And dispensationalism is showing that they will literally give money to the people who hate God rather than the people who follow God.
1: I don't hate fictional characters. I do hate you, though.
0: Yeah, yeah, yeah.
1: Because you want me to be forced to follow your ridiculous religion and the rest of us.
0: Right. And I might hate God. I mean, he caused that flood. And if he's real, I hate the shit out of him.
1: That's what I said. I don't hate fictional characters.
0: But what does this guy think? I mean, what kind of capitalist is this? Somebody's going to build a venue and then supposed to give it to you for free?
1: Yeah, right.
0: Who the fuck do you think? Listen, you get all the breaks. This guy does church, right? It's live performance where you don't have to be funny. And if people don't go, they'll go to hell. I can't think of better leverage than that. You don't have to really be good. You just have to get...
1: And they have to pay 10% of everything they make.
0: Yeah, God!
1: To you.
0: You are welfare queens.
2: Our leaders hate us. And dispensationalism is showing that they will literally give money to the people who hate God rather than the people who follow God. And I just go, just think about if all of those funds were redistributed to the church in America, what our nation would be.
1: It'd be like Iran. It would be the Taliban.
0: But wait. What about these churches, though? Because didn't we do a story, I think on Wednesday, about some guy running for office, head of a mega church, doing some weird texting, some unchristian-like behavior?
1: Candidate, Lahmeyer, yeah.
0: Does Lahmeyer love God, even though he's fooling around on his wife? I mean, that's a commandment, right?
1: I've sinned against you, my Lord. Was that Jimmy Swaggart, right?
0: Yeah. Back in the day. These guys crawl up on the cross better than Jesus. No offense, I mean.
1: Oh, well, that's the whole vibe.
0: Right. Yeah, this guy's you're a complainer. Get out there and perform, motherfucker. Write better sermons. You've got too much overhead. Is this guy not being able to? What overhead does this guy have that he can't pay rent? Honestly, it's church. You got mics. You don't even need to be lit, really. It's in the fucking day, dude. It's hardly performance. This is bottom of the barrel performance. Yeah, a couple of mics, a podium. He paid as much as Governor Huckabee for that podium. Maybe that's it.
1: We've got...
0: Yeah, what a complainer.
1: Well, you're perpetual victims.
0: Yeah, man. Wee.
1: Perpetual victimhood.
0: God, man. You need some merch like Jim Baker has, you know? Sell some colloidal silver. Say it cures AIDS.
4: Over the last 3 years, we've been hosting Citizens for Life marches across the nation to take ground against the evils of abortion, unseat the demonic principality of pride, and lift up the name and power of Jesus, life. With every step we take from state to state, we're believing God will give us that territory. We're declaring that every state will become pro-life and that abortion will be made illegal across the nation. On June 24th, 2022, the overturning of Roe v. Wade was accomplished. Decades of prayers were answered, but the war is not over yet. The majority of states still allow abortion, and babies are continuing to be murdered every year. Pride Month was first federally recognized in 1999 by President Bill Clinton.
0: Shit, man.
1: So she blames Clinton, of course.
0: That the violin music, that sounds like some Eddie Van Halen shit, man. It's like...
1: God. We got to be careful how long I play. Remember that? We got one of our shows booted off of Spotify because I was playing something like this, some other video, and there was some music in the background, and the AI flagged it as copyright.
0: That's amazing. Is this Erica Kirk?
1: No, this is Mercy Culture Nationalist Megachurch.
0: Oh, man.
1: They recently held a Reformation weekend event in Washington, culminating in a Citizens for Life march on the National Mall.
0: Cha-ching.
1: Mercy Culture, based in Fort Worth, Texas, is a Dominionist congregation and political machine that recently established a presence in Washington to wage spiritual warfare against what MAGA cultist Pastor Landon Schott calls demonic attacks on the country.
0: You know, when I hear this shit, all I'm hearing are tax breaks, LLCs, like money, money, money. I wonder what that megachurch has. You guys have a coffee bar and a gym and a...
1: Pride Month was first federally recognized in 1999 by President Bill Clinton and has been nationally celebrated ever since. Pride is what the Bible says God opposes. This word in the Greek means battles against or wars against. This is not the hour we want God warring against us, but with us. We need the blessing of God on America.
0: God can suck my dick. I don't want his blessing.
1: We need your action. We're believing for June to no longer be Pride Month, but to be federally recognized as Life Month. This is not just an ordinary march. This is a joyful celebration and prophetic declaration, believing that as thousands march throughout the nation, abortion will be made illegal in all 50 states.
0: You know, speaking of illegal, if you turn this paper into an English 101 professor, they might crucify you for this sentence structure, right? I mean, it's bad.
1: Well, they don't look at their audience.
0: For June, will we be believing? Yeah. God, come on, Jesus. Can you do something? Your people are fucked up, man. All over the fucking place. Have you seen this? Do you understand? I mean, you died for this fucking bitch you were playing. Isn't that crazy? Does that make you pissed off? You died for that person's sins. That makes no sense. They're just getting rich off you. They're using you. Right?
1: Oh, yeah, yeah.
0: You going to let these people use you? Or are you going to just stay, just lay there and take it? Right? God.
1: We've got
5: the Democrats have nominated a guy that I can't believe he gets any votes in Texas, but there you go. And Tim, I think that race is significant for not just Republican Democrat, but I think what we're seeing.
1: He's talking about Tallarico.
0: Yeah.
1: Like Tallarico is the spawn of Satan.
0: I don't understand why he's transgender. Why is he transgender?
1: He's not.
0: But why are they saying that?
1: That's all they got.
0: But what's the kernel of where does it come from? I nowhere just came out of
1: because it's the Pavlov dog whistle to their drooling MAGA base.
0: So this
1: all
0: is,
1: you got to do is say trans, and they're like, so
0: that's what they do. They have nothing, then they just say trans. God, you know, I don't know. If I was Jesus, I would fucking fry your asses.
5: I can't believe he gets any votes in Texas, but there you go. And Tim, I think that race is significant for not just Republican Democrat, but I think what we're seeing here is an effort by the Democrats to steal the Bible. They're trying to distort what.
1: Meanwhile, he's got a replica of the Pietà, a beautiful statue by Michelangelo, of Mary cradling the allegedly dead Jesus.
0: Yeah.
1: In her arms. And the Michelangelo was a big homo.
0: Oh, okay.
1: I just want to remind everyone.
0: Does this guy know that?
5: Is an effort by the Democrats to steal the Bible. They're trying to distort what the Bible says in order to use it to justify their far left policies. This joker in Texas claims that the Bible doesn't say anything about abortion. So he thinks that it's totally.
1: It does. He is wrong there because it gives you a recipe on how to do it.
0: Okay. That joker in Texas is stealing the Bible. So who are you voting for? Ken Paxton?
5: Bible doesn't say anything about abortion. So he thinks that it's totally okay from a Christian standpoint to be pro-abortion. That's one of the most ludicrous arguments I've ever heard.
0: How do you distort something where it's like you look up in the sky in Revelation, it's like there's some horses up there flaming or whatever, and then you cut a baby in half, Noah's Ark.
1: That's Gary Bauer, president of American Values. Who the fuck do you think you are to define American values?
0: Cha-ching, you whore. What's your money like? This guy, I think these fuckers are just raking it in. And if they, let me tell you something, dickhead. If you didn't have this, what is this entertainment niche he's in, the Christian thing? It'd be a different ballgame, buddy.
1: Oh, yeah.
0: You're pandering to the LCD. Is this guy entertaining?
1: He's the president of American Values. So no, of course he's not entertaining.
0: President of American Values. Shit, let's look at your internet history.
6: There's documents in our Constitution,
7: right,
6: in our Declaration, in separate writings of our founding forefathers that purposefully put in there a dedication and honor and including of the God factor in the history of our country. Yeah. But here's what you always have. Look at what they did when Jesus's body was in the tomb. Okay. They started formulating immediately lies throughout the government. They went to Herod and said, all right, here's what we're going to do. We're going to lie. We're going to say that his body is stolen. So the devil and his demons and the fake news and people that believe that stuff have a real problem with lying. And so of course they're going to lie. The demons do not want, okay, you, I, others to acknowledge that there were covenants, agreements, prayers, dedication of this great country at our founding.
7: That's
6: to the Lord Jesus Christ.
0: Who is that?
1: That's Hank Kuhneman, of course.
0: Who's Captain Lurch in the background? It's like, hey.
1: Well, Ryan, that is Steve Schultz from Elijah Streams.
0: Steve?
1: Benson Honeydew LARPer.
0: Hey, Bunsen, have a glass of water, please.
1: Bunsen. I said Benson. Yeah, Bunsen Honeydew.
0: Yeah, he needs a glass of water or something. Gargle something.
1: Oh, yeah.
0: Does he get paid?
1: Yes. yeah, Hank Kuhneman upset.
0: Kuhneman. Is there a picture?
1: That's, yeah.
0: Well, I want to see what he's wearing.
1: He's got a blue sweater over a white Oxford with a...
0: Isn't he dressed better usually? You're like George Santos. It's a shitty outfit. You should burn in hell for that.
1: Well, it depends on the time of the month because he spends hundreds of thousands of dollars on that hair dye, obviously.
0: Right.
1: Jesus Christ. That's
0: hey, Jesus, why didn't you just make it so we didn't have to dye?
1: Supernatural black.
0: Yeah. Man.
1: Hank Kuhneman, another, he's upset because of the historical fact that the founding fathers wanted the separation of church and state.
0: Right.
1: He doesn't like that.
0: And he's like, he's bringing a point up, but citing Herod as evidence, as a citation.
1: Right, because we know the Bible's totally historical.
0: What about a Gandalf citation? Why not?
1: There was another recently. God, it just makes me crazy how cartoonishly moronic it is when some archaeologists dig up, you know, some toilet somewhere, and they're like, we believe this is the ancient town of Fuckatropolis.
0: Yeah.
1: And that's where Jesus anointed the goats. Oh, my God. It's proof that the Bible is true.
0: Yeah. Right.
1: We found that the city that was mentioned is actually existed. So therefore, Jesus died for your sins and is God.
0: That's not even confirmation that's the logic. Bias.
1: I know.
0: That's like 6 degrees of Kevin Bacon,
1: it's
0: but not
1: so
0: really.
1: Embarrassing to be the same species as these people sometimes who buy this bullshit.
0: Yeah. It's I don't know what to say.
1: There's also I think it's Turkey where Mount Ararat is. They're finally allowing some of these Christian lunatics to go to this one mountain where they swear there's something boat-shaped.
0: Oh, an ark?
1: Under the ground or something like that. It's so ridiculous.
0: But there were lots of boats.
1: And by the way, geologists have looked at it and said, it's a rock formation.
0: Okay.
1: That is roughly boat-esque shaped.
0: I mean, it's a rock.
1: They're going to spend money. They're going to go out there with all kinds of supposed scientific equipment, and they're going to prove, Ryan, we found a space. There's a room down there.
0: Shit, man, it's a cave. And hey, Ken Ham, what happened to your fucking theme park with the boat, with the ark? Is it still open? Or
1: that's interesting you should say that. It's not doing well.
0: Oh, okay. Are they going to torch it for the insurance?
1: Well, I think it might not be around much longer.
0: That's going to be a sad fucking abandoned fucking shithole.
1: I know, right? Right?
0: I mean, it is. It'll be abandoned. Didn't it have dinosaurs?
1: Yes. Men, but men playing with dinosaurs. Cavemen playing with dinosaurs.
0: Is that what happened, Jesus?
1: Who were you asking?
0: I don't know. I mean, I don't know. Jeez.
1: The Ark Encounter. Let's see what the latest.
0: These fucking Christian entertainers. Did it ever occur to you guys just to be good at it? You know, you don't have to do this Jesus shit and pander to the loons. You just could have practiced a little more, found something legitimate to do. I don't know.
1: Yeah, I can't find that article now about. But yeah, it's not doing well financially.
0: There are performers that study, that take acting classes, that take vocal lessons. They're opera singers. They practice instruments. Artists. They, you know, it's real and it's legit. Or you could do the shit we play on Faithless Friday. And then how do you live with yourself? Oh yeah, the money. Okay. Jeez.
1: Ark Encounter's decade-long disaster, how the creationist theme park failed on its promises. Public records reveal the Noah's Ark replica has missed attendance projections year after year, leaving Kentucky taxpayers and local officials in the dust.
0: You dumb shits. Why would you give this guy tax incentives to bring this? It's a boat, but let me understand something. Is the Ark sitting in water at least?
1: No.
0: It's a boat, man. It's got to be. That's a problem. It needs to be in some water for people to say, oh, okay, this is sort of like the thing, right? It's just in a parking lot with zip lines in a gift shop.
1: When creationist Ken Ham and his team at Answers in Genesis were looking for a location for their $100 million-plus dollar attraction, they pitched it as a way to create jobs. One projection said Ark Encounter was expected to annually generate a minimum of 3,000 new full-time equivalent jobs.
0: Come on.
1: Unfortunately, these jobs turned out to be only available for people who agreed to Answers in Genesis's fundamentalist Christian worldview. Wannabe janitors had to agree that Earth is only 6,000 years old and gay marriage is an abomination.
0: Shit. Then who's going to work on Sunday?
1: Besides that, the city of Williamstown, which desperately wanted to be home for the Ark, offered Ken Ham's team $62 million in junk bonds if they built the Ark in their backyard.
0: What does that mean, junk bonds? I mean, what is that?
1: Oh, and here we go. This is what that other preacher wanted. Yeah. Grant County, which Williamstown is in, gave Ham's team 98 acres of land for $1.
0: Fuck me, man. And now it's out of business.
1: I want my 98 acres.
0: Yeah, well, you got to build
1: for $1.
0: You got to build a boat not in water for it, I guess. And then have some dinosaurs. What kind of imagine their businesses that actually want to come there. They can't even get a loan to start their business. But if you're Ken Ham, how do you even pitch this theme park? What theme park is going to create 3,000 jobs? I worked at Six Flags Over Georgia. It's a big fucking theme park. It's bigger than the Ark. You ain't nothing compared to Six Flags.
1: There's not
0: 3,000 people working
1: there. They also agreed that over a 30-year period, 75% of Ark Encounter's real estate taxes would go towards repayment of that interest-free loan. So instead of that money going to the city and its citizens, it would be used to repay those bonds. Also, 2% of employees' paychecks would go back to Ark Encounter to help them pay off the loans.
0: The employees?
1: Yeah, so the payroll tax was going back to Ark Encounter to pay off the junk bond loans that we, the people, gave them.
0: Those fucking people in that government that voted for that, you guys should not vote for them again. I mean, that is the dumbest.
1: The people, these idiots, these Christo fools, thought the attraction would be so popular, it would increase tourism, liven up what was in many ways a dying town, create well-paying jobs, and be good for all the surrounding businesses. The state of Kentucky even promised Ark Encounter a tax incentive worth up to $18.25 million over the next decade based on attendance and sales.
0: It's going to last a decade? You said the loan was 30 years? You're saying they thought that fucking theme park would last that long?
1: All these numbers were based on expectations. The Ark Encounter would draw in a certain number of tourists each year. And the creationists, who should never be taken seriously when it comes to numbers, offered the best case and worst case scenarios in their 2013 feasibility report. They assured everyone they would be bringing in at least 1.2 to 2 million visitors in their first year.
0: Who do you think you are? Disney World, Busch Gardens, Six Flags? I mean, I could Pigeon Forge, Tennessee. I mean, they're Dollywood. Are you Dollywood, motherfucker? Are you Dollywood? How far are they from Dollywood? You can't compete with Dollywood, bitch. Are you the Ark Encounter? There's no roller coasters. There's no bumper cars. There's no log flumes. It's just a fucking boat. It's not even in fucking water, man. And you gave them all this money?
1: They also fudged their numbers in their projections of what they would be bringing in the future.
0: this is insane.
1: If you do the math, and if year one brought in an estimated average of 1.6 million, their lowest, then by year nine, they were expected to have 2.5 million.
0: Come on.
1: The people who were best known for shrinking large numbers were now artificially inflating them.
0: I don't care how much these Christians claim they believe in the Bible. If they're going to spend money to go to a theme park, they want to go to Disney World. They want to go to Dollywood. They want to go on rides. They want to have funnel cake. They want to, you know what I mean? They want good theme parks. Here's some fucking, they had a wire. What was it? We're redoing a show we did like 5 fucking years ago. 10 years ago. Let me tell you, that Ark Encounter, you're going to see TikTok videos of people walking around in it with like flashlights on their head, spelunking into the rotted Ark. This is going to be like animatronic dinosaurs.
1: Ark Encounter opened in July of 2016. Because it's a private attraction, the expectation was that the public would never really get to see what the attendance numbers were. Sure, the local government would have to keep track of whether their loans were paid off, but it wasn't clear if we'd ever have access to real data about the finances, and then something wonderful happened. The city of Williamstown imposed a 50-cent per ticket safety fee on every ticket sold at Ark Encounter.
0: There you go.
1: The money was meant to offset the city's costs for all the additional police cars and fire trucks that would be needed.
0: Fire trucks?
1: Even if visitors to the Ark were rarely in peril, you needed those resources on hand in case of emergencies. While Ken Ham fought this at first, he eventually gave up and eventually began paying it a year after the Ark Encounter opened. And because those safety fees are a public record,
0: yes,
1: it's not difficult to figure out how many tickets are being sold every month.
0: You got 75 cents. Oh, man. How many?
1: Ever since that data became available, listen to this. local paleontologist Dan Phelps has been regularly filing public records requests.
0: Awesome.
1: To get access to those numbers. Paleontologist, a dinosaur guy, has been holding these motherfuckers accountable. And he made a spreadsheet.
0: Oh, sweet.
1: The attendance has never remotely come close to their estimate of 1.6 million visitors.
0: Oh my God. They thought, okay.
1: Even factoring out the COVID shutdown for a year, okay, things have just gone downhill. Here are the actual attendance numbers.
0: I love it.
1: Year one, estimated 820,000 people.
0: That's 50% crazy.
1: Of projected attendance.
0: Wait,
1: year two.
0: How many people came?
1: 820.
0: I thought you said 1,000.
1: I did.
0: 820,000 people came to that?
1: Yes.
0: That I
1: half thought, of what they projected.
0: But that's good because I can't believe they got that many people.
1: By year five.
0: Yes.
1: They're down to 775. And now last year, they're down to 664,000, which is 26% of their projected attendance in these spreadsheets that got them all these tax breaks.
0: You know what? That's not as satisfying as I thought. I thought you'd be like 50 people. You're telling me 600,000 people went?
1: But that's horrible.
0: Is it? I mean, that's great. I mean, this is such a shitty theme park. What does Knott's Berry Farms get, I wonder, every year in L.A.? I mean, that's... I can't believe that. 600,000 people went to that fucking thing? Shit. But right. That it's not enough to make money. God, that's a lot.
1: Last year, Knott's Berry Farm had 4.8 million people.
0: Damn, there you go. That's what I'm saying! Welcome to the adult show. You know, that's the big boys. Knott's Berry Farm.
1: So, because they're not hitting their projected numbers, the city isn't attracting the tourists that it had. Local stores are suffering. The hotels are suffering.
0: Yeah.
1: And even the schools that rely on property tax.
0: What's Dollywood do? Dollywood's gotta be, because they're the closest theme park to these people, right? Dollywood must fucking dunk on your ass. You know what I mean? I mean...
1: Dollywood, 3.5 million last
0: year. Oh, shit. Oh, shit, Noah. Go fuck yourself. That's, you know what, man? Noah built this ark, put all these fucking animals in it.
1: Ken Ham built this ark.
0: Okay, well, he didn't build that ark, but he saved all these people from the flood, and now nobody cares. Nobody wants to go to his dumb ark or his theme park. Jeez.
1: So, these religious lunatics in Williamstown sold out their people.
0: Yeah.
1: On a gamble that this was going to be the biggest thing since white bread.
0: Why do these people, every time like a business that people perceive as big comes to town, they have to like give them all these tax breaks? Didn't when Amazon must put their headquarters somewhere, all the
1: right, minute, right. Oh, yeah.
0: Why do that?
1: Because of the lies they tell that it's going to, that the local economy is going to skyrocket.
0: It's one thing to sell out to Amazon, right? You can see, okay, people can work there and shit, but it's this theme park, man.
1: Well, it's supposed to be thousands of jobs, Ryan.
0: What are they? Yeah. You don't even need that public record. You can just sit somebody in the parking lot and count the cars. It's got to be sad. Like on a Monday, there's like five people in there.
1: Williamstown officials took a misguided gamble on this creationist attraction, and the city has paid the price for it. The sales tax rebate were worth $1.825 million a year for 10 years from the state should be on the verge of expiring, though, which is bad news for Answers in Genesis. Add to that a faltering economy, high gas prices, and the simple fact that this museum isn't worth seeing more than once, even if you're going there to mock it. Because it's not like the underlying details ever change, and the future looks pretty damn bad for the creationists behind it.
0: Right, right.
1: And he ends with thoughts and prayers.
0: Why is Six Flags successful, Ken? Why? Because every year they have a new ride. You know?
1: Yeah, yeah.
0: So, I don't know what to tell you. answers in Genesis. The Christians don't even want to go to this.
1: Well, you've got a Cro-Magnon playing frisbee with a velociraptor that you can look at.
0: Especially these megachurch people. I mean, the people that go to these megachurch, they probably have money and shit. They don't want to go to some shithole theme park. They're going to go to Dollywood. They're going to go to Six Flags. Bush fucking Gardens, motherfucker. You need some more acts. Like, What are some more live acts or something?
7: Cannot believe it. Gas went from $3.55 up to $4.19. That is a, 64 cents increase in one day. One day. Now, you explain that, President Trump. I voted for you, and so far, everything is going up. Groceries, gas, schools, everything. Our economy is getting worse, not better. People can't afford to feed their children. The gas is going up. And yes, I did vote him in, so don't make any snide remarks about me, okay?
0: Too late.
7: I thought maybe he would actually do something about it, but look, nothing's getting done. Nothing. 64 cents a gallon. It's ridiculous. Walmart right now is still at $3.55, so I'm filling up. This is just getting out of hand. I cannot.
1: There you go.
0: Joke on it, stupid. That's what happens when you're stupid, right? That's what happens when you're stupid, and then you vote, and then a bunch of other stupid people vote. This is what happens.
1: Thoughts and prayers.
0: God, go to the Ark. Go drive your ass. Spend all the gas money. Go to the Ark. Enjoy it. Enjoy it. You can't go. I'm sorry. These fucking assholes voted for this. You voted for this, for all this shit. This should not be surprising. Go out and enjoy it. Go enjoy it. Don't complain. You're not allowed to complain, Nazi bitch. You can't complain when Nazis act like Nazis. Fuck this. Fuck you. Oh, my God. Unreal.
8: Musk, idiot. Bezos.
9: Spineless.
8: Spineless?
9: Spineless. What's the point of having fuck you money if you never say fuck you? Just rolled over for Trump.
8: So you just want him to...
9: He doesn't like Trump. I prefer the people who love Trump. You know, I prefer the true believers.
8: Yeah.
9: These people who just hate Trump privately but roll over for him, can't stand him.
8: Spencer Pratt.
9: Pratt.
8: Joe Rogan.
9: Enigma.
8: Enigma?
9: Yeah, I don't know what to make of him. Sometimes I'm like, interesting. Sometimes I'm like, what an idiot.
8: Have you guys ever done anything?
9: No, I've never done it.
8: Well, you would do it, though.
9: Would I go on Joe Rogan's show? There's a time when I said 100% yes. Now, maybe. I've come on PBD.
8: Yeah.
1: That's when he was on PBD show.
0: Don't do Joe Rogan's show, Meddy.
1: He was asking him, Elon Musk. He says, idiot.
0: Right. Hey, Meddy Hassan, please. Please don't do Rogan's show. That's gross.
1: Listen, maybe.
0: Nah. God, so hard. Everybody you like ends up fucking up, and you know, don't do Rogan's show. I hate that.
1: Did Vivek go on with Meddy?
0: Yeah, he's been on. Yeah, he's been there before. And
10: tell the difference.
11: What did
10: in
11: Donald
10: this
11: Trump do?
10: No, I'm not avoiding
11: in your
10: question.
11: View, that was downright abhorrent. Second time.
10: I think that the thing that I would have done differently if I were in his shoes.
11: That's not what I asked.
10: Is
11: Vivek,
10: I would
11: with
10: have
11: respect.
10: Declared.
11: That what
10: is
11: did
10: a
11: Trump
10: reply.
11: Do? That was downright abhorrent. It's a simple question. It's your words. It's on screen.
10: I think
11: what
10: the
11: did he
10: fact,
11: do that was downright abhorrent?
12: As you can see there, Vivek Ramaswamy really didn't want to answer my very simple question about his own views, his own words about Donald Trump from back in the day when he was willing to criticize him, which he won't do now, partly because of fear, maybe, partly because he desperately wants to be Donald Trump's running mate. Either way, it tells you a lot.
1: This was before. This is
0: I love this.
1: A couple years ago.
0: I love that. I listened to that a bunch. And, you know, that is, he doesn't concede one fucking point. And, you know, that's when I watch Meet the Press. It's like, I wish Meddy Hassan had that job. They don't concede one point or recede one point or whatever. It's, you know, he argues every fucking point.
1: Yeah, yeah.
0: Shit.
1: And PBD had him on.
0: Who is that?
1: Patrick Bet-David. That idiot.
0: Oh, yeah. Don't go on Rogan, though. That guy's a dickhead. You know, here's what Joe Rogan will do. He'll act differently in front of you, Meddy, and he'll be like, he'll kiss your ass and all this shit, and then he'll say a bunch of dumb maggot shit when you leave. Don't do that.
1: We've got only a few minutes left here in the big show. Holy cow, time flew. Thanks for listening. Thanks for buying shit through the Amazon link. Speaking of Jeff Bezos, like he said, what's the point of having fuck you money? If you don't say fuck you, if you just roll over and cave to Trump.
0: Because I think you're getting at, if you're a billionaire, or whatever Jeff Bezos is, there is something fucking wrong with you. And I think that's sort of why they roll over. Because I don't know.
1: I don't know if we have enough time for this story. But there is a weird... We talked about this a little bit. This weird secret society that fucking Peter Thiel...
0: Shit.
1: The cartoonish... evil supervillain.
0: Yeah, he's on South Park.
1: Type person that is now he's scuttled down to Argentina because he doesn't think America's going to go fast enough for him.
0: Right.
1: Not fast enough. Fast enough for him, for his creepy techno bro oligarch future.
0: Yeah.
1: But he's forming this like weird secret club society thing that's going on.
0: Doesn't he just go places and like just read a book? Or you're rich, right? You don't have to work.
1: A bunch of internal documents just leaked about Peter Thiel's secret society, and there is some bizarre shit in there.
0: Sweet.
1: A leak has revealed new details about Dialogue, the secret society started by billionaire Palantir co-founder Peter Thiel.
0: Dialogue.
1: And man, does it sound weird. I'm reading from Futurism here. Dialogue, an exclusive group co-founded by Thiel in 2006, convenes yearly for an off-the-record retreat at which leaders discuss topics, according to the organization's extremely vague website. But as Wired reports, a leak first exposed by a Swiss hacker, known as Maya Arson Crime W.
0: Thank you, Maya.
1: Stylized with all lowercase. That's the Maya.
0: Right.
1: Sheds light on what this year's event will cover, as well as who plans to be there.
0: Is this an island with a bunch of pedophiles? I mean, is that what this is?
1: Wired obtained the registration list for this year's upcoming retreat in Ireland. How dare they?
0: Oh, come on.
1: Which includes the names of wealthy tech entrepreneurs, foreign leaders, and a large cohort of sitting U.S. lawmakers.
0: Name names!
1: Current and former White House officials, ambassadors, military and intelligence figures.
0: Military?
1: Among the business leaders in attendance, noted by Wired, are several founders and executives of surveillance and data companies, as well as six members of the infamous PayPal mafia.
0: What CIA people are in there? I mean, what is this?
1: The list also contains names of multiple journalists, in addition to academics and researchers. Among the registration's list's biggest names?
0: Yes.
1: Current U.S. Treasury Secretary Scott Bessent.
0: Damn, Scott. Shit.
1: Army Secretary Dan Driscoll.
0: Oh, man. Current Army Secretary?
1: Yeah. NATO's Supreme Allied Commander in Europe, American Pilot General Alexis Grinkiewicz.
0: You know.
1: And?
0: Yes?
1: Ted Cruz.
0: Ted, is this the only group that would let you come to the island with them? I mean, shit. They're in Ireland?
1: Somebody caught up with him about this, and he's basically like, I don't know why my name's on their mailing list. I went to something years ago, some meeting years ago or something.
0: You don't just happen to get your name on the, it's not the publisher's clearinghouse mailing list, dude. It's like some.
1: He's on the list of those that are going to, that are supposed to be there.
0: Well, shit, we can't have. Is it weird that we have our military leaders and people from our intelligence State Department at some weird secret dialogue club? Do they wear costumes?
1: The data contains details about this year's dialogue, what the dialogue retreat will cover. Sessions include war-focused events titled Navigating World War III and Battlefield Technologies.
0: Okay.
1: Seeming sex and lifestyle focused sessions dubbed money, what? Money parentheses does buy happiness, build a party, and how's your sex life? And some event called build a cult, which will reportedly be moderated by the founder of pray.com, a Christian networking service.
0: Shit. What are we supposed to say about this? They're in Ireland somewhere. Go scoop them up. I mean, shit, man. This is the Legion of Doom.
1: Dialogue has long declined to share details about its members. It is easy to see why. The registration list reveals a jaw-dropping intersection of private sector and political power,
0: yeah,
1: with billionaires and big business figures in charge of companies that have profited immensely off government-contracted surveillance,
0: God,
1: rubbing shoulders with military leaders and elected officials, in some cases, officials tasked with overseeing the

0: Fucking pervs. That's what this is. You're gonna go shoot some weird guns, do an iron, get in the Iron Man suit, and do some pervy shit.
1: Senator, your name appears on a membership list for Peter Thiel's Secret Society Dialogue. This was recently reported. Do you know what that is, or what's your level of involvement with the organization?
2: Oh, sure. They hold a conference, I think, every year, and I went to a couple of them.
3: Oh, I've heard of them. I think they hold a conference. I think it's every year.
0: Dead,
3: if I remember correctly. Oh, wait, who? Peter who?
2: I think every year, and I went to a couple of them more than a decade ago. I haven't been in a long time. It's an interesting conference.
1: There's one in August. Are you going to that in Dublin?
2: No, okay. I you get different business leaders that come together, and they have, I guess, the purpose of Dialogue when it was started was to have Republicans and Democrats talking to each other.
1: Okay.
2: So as I said, I went about a decade ago. I had some interesting conversations.
1: How close are the people within there? Are you guys friends?
2: I don't know who attends now. I haven't been in many years.
1: You think there's any conflict of interest given it's run by one of the biggest CEOs in private industry?
2: What would the conflicts be to holding a conference and having people talk to each other?
1: Senator.
0: Ted,
3: as he's getting in the elevator and pressing the button, desperately trying to get out.
0: I heard that button. Dan, I feel bad for Ted. No, I don't. But like Ted Cruz doesn't have any friends. It's the one group that invites him somewhere, you know. Shit.
3: Where he can feel wanted.
0: I can't think of anything gross. Does Ted Cruz go to workshops on, like, what do they say? Sexuality?
3: There's some shit going on.
0: Oh, my God. These violent fucking pervs.
3: We got to get out of here. Thanks for listening, everybody. We'll do it again next week. Usual Bat Time, usual Bat Channel. 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
3: Have a great weekend, everybody. I apologize to Ireland for these techno cunts invading your country. We'll be back again on Monday. Bye-bye.
0: Ivanka and Jared, stay with me, fucking Ireland.
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0: What do you have to lose by trying something new like Trump? What the hell do you have to lose? You have to lose. You have to lose.
1: Mr. Trump is so stupid. My God. My God.
0: We won with poorly educated. I love the poorly educated.
2: And we ought to have a prayer called the goddamn it prayer. God damn them to hell, please.
3: Sean Spicer, our press secretary, gave alternative facts to that.
0: But you know what? You don't impeach people when they're doing a good job.
4: We're going to go in there. 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
6: Good and happy hump day, y'all. Crab diving live, streaming at you until the monsoon hits. Pensacola, Florida, the Redneck Riviera, USA. We got our first, well, we're getting remnants of, what I think may have dipped its toe into the tropical storm category or something.
7: Right,
6: Arthur?
7: Right. Tropical storm.
6: But that's slated to hit us. I think this evening we have a flood watch or something. Man. We're supposed to get hella rain.
7: Let's see how the drainage is after all this construction. You know what I mean? There's all this stress on the plumbing and all.
6: Yeah, the mayor's pet project of destroying a little bit of wetlands on the coast, no biggie, and then to make a walking park.
7: Listen.
6: And then
7: yes,
6: across the street, put in this giant monstrosity of a living condo.
7: Oh my God!
6: Unit thing, and there's going to be an Applebee's in there or something. There's going to be something
7: right
6: in there.
7: Well,
6: some
7: right businesses. Now there's sewage too.
6: And yeah, and there's always been like this little sewage, this little sewage thing on the corner. It's above ground pipes that are giant, and it's only like one house worth width, right? It's like one lot. I don't even know what it is, but it's some kind of routing. It's not like treatment or anything. It's definitely sewage because when the wind ain't right.
7: Yeah, yeah.
6: I'm looking at Shelby and going, Shelby.
7: Jeez.
6: Knock off the farting.
7: I need a Glade. I mean that thing looks serious. What is there that much shit here? Is there that much that
6: we're two long blocks away from that. And and they're putting up these brand new foo-foo condos.
7: Yes.
6: Literally across the street from the shit pipes.
7: And you know what's on the other side? On the other side
6: that of water treatment thing.
7: Well,
6: isn't it?
7: Isn't it oil?
6: Oh, the oil shit. That's on the coast. Yeah, yeah, yeah. Right. It's on the water.
7: So, congrats.
6: Two or three giant oil tanks.
7: And then our governor, D.C. Reeves, this guy is like
6: mayor.
7: Mayor. Oh, whatever. Yeah.
6: DeSantis is the governor.
7: God, that's right. How embarrassing. I was making fun of what state they're. People, Texas or something. What am I saying? Now, DC Reeves, our mayor, spent $10 million replacing the bricks on the sidewalk. Let that think
6: of Palafox, which is like a main drag downtown.
7: That's fiscally conservative, right?
6: But the problem is, there's
7: fiscally.
6: Aside from what's the name of that shitty bar where all the young Navy dudes go?
7: Wild Griggs.
6: Yeah. And that's it. Like on a Friday or Saturday night. And the rest of the stuff just ain't, there's just not that much going on, right? I mean,
7: yeah.
6: They need to buy that really, I'll bet it's a beautiful old theater inside where that church is now.
7: Oh, Generations?
6: On Palafox.
7: Yeah. Oh, yeah. They got a big cross.
6: Like a classic old, that's got to be a classic old theater movie house.
7: Oh, it is.
6: Instead of the fucking Sanger that everybody goes to.
7: It is. You know, I
6: know. Have you been in there?
7: Oh, yeah, yeah. And let me tell you, what do you think the first thing you notice is?
6: Now?
7: If you walk in there,
6: well, it's probably a giant cross or a giant donation.
7: It is a giant fucking cross. It is like a downstage center. You can't miss it with what is that? The towel over it or whatever? What is that?
6: A towel. I don't know. There's a drape that they put over it. And I guess it means shit. Like I'm pretty sure in Catholic land,
7: woo,
6: like during,
7: Like, what a fun theme park.
6: Like during Lent. Yeah.
7: Oh my
6: God. Kids welcome. Yeah. Because the drape color signifies the time of year. Like during Lent, it's a different color.
7: Okay.
6: After Jesus dies, it goes black for a day or two, maybe, or something like that. And
7: what color are we currently in now?
6: Are we in Lent? I don't know. I don't.
7: We used to do this stuff. I mean, must remember. No, you really lived in the South Side of Chicago.
6: I really didn't. I mean,
7: you know,
6: I would. All my parents are dead, so it doesn't matter. I was the one. See, my parents weren't into it, but I had to go to Mass on Saturday, because I could go to 4 o'clock Mass,
7: right?
6: And that counts for Jesus.
7: Is that true?
6: Jesus? Yeah. Okay. Jesus has extended hours for the Catholics.
7: He confirmed.
6: So the Sabbath.
7: Why do you guys?
6: The Sabbath can go till from Saturday night. Saturday night, you could totally check off your Sabbath card.
7: That is such bullshit.
6: For the weekend.
7: We have to do it on Sunday at a set time.
6: And
7: that's a fun Saturday.
6: I would go to 4 o'clock Mass because it was known for get us in, get us out.
7: Right.
6: If it's 4:30 when you're walking out, that priest was long-winded.
7: Give me that envelope.
6: And that's exactly what it was. Because my parents enrolled in the payment plan for my expensive Catholic education.
7: Can you enroll through that via prayer?
6: But that means that I was giving like $20 a weekend in the little envelope.
7: Yeah.
6: On top of what I had to give Jesus.
7: Oh my God. Jesus, did you know?
6: Which was five. They gave me $5 to give Jesus.
7: Jesus, did you see any of the five, or you didn't get that five? You only got the tithe? That's stupid.
6: I think some victims ended up with some of those fives.
7: Oh, good. Good job.
6: After some multi-$100 million lawsuits.
7: But the way your parents practice Catholicism is refreshing and logical. It actually makes sense.
6: Yeah, my dad was totally, 100% Irish, so he was mostly Irish, and so very Catholic. And but my mom was Orthodox, Eastern Orthodox, so she, you could kind of, understand that she didn't go.
7: Oh yeah.
6: To because our magic, even though her one of her spellcasters at her Serbian church.
7: Yes.
6: What was his name? He had a great name. Dragicevic. He was was it Bozidar? I think his first name. Bozidar Dragicevic.
7: Shit.
6: Dragicevic.
7: Did he have a hard time in kindergarten?
6: He was Father Boz. He was kind of cool. He was kind of fun. He was always at parties and shit like that.
7: Why are our names so boring?
6: But he was I don't even remember where I was going.
7: Oh, Brigitsevich was Serbian.
6: Serbian church.
7: Right, right.
6: What was our topic?
7: It looks like Catholic church to me.
6: Checking levels.
7: Because I've been to Serbia.
6: Oh, that's why my mom didn't go. Yeah, because it was different magic. But Father Boz one time told my mom, "Oh, you can go there and eat their cookie on Sunday night, and that'll count."
7: How does he know?
6: Because they're the same, kind of.
7: But did he ask Jesus?
6: Well, but he, yeah.
7: Dude, hey, Jesus, I'm just letting you know.
6: In Serbian.
7: Everybody's doing side deals. You need to. That's nice of him to do that, though.
6: So, at my mom's funeral, that was a Catholic priest.
7: Oh, okay. Oh, that's right.
6: And nobody cared. None of my aunts that were still alive gave a shit. Nobody, one generation earlier, everybody would flip their lids, but nobody cares now.
7: You know, for whatever reason, in LA, I went to one Serbian Orthodox ceremony, or what do they call it, church day on Sunday or whatever, because I was in a play, and the characters were Serbian Orthodox church people or whatever. It really didn't make a difference to anything in the play, but everybody thought we should go, so we went. And I was like,
6: was it Greek or Serbian?
7: Fuck, dude. No, it was Greek. It was Greek. I mean,
6: similar, very similar.
7: Yeah, yeah. Okay, I'm sorry. I didn't mean to conflate.
6: But how dare you? It's similar.
7: I know. They probably killed each other in some war or something at one point. But anyway, it looked just like Catholicism, you know, the costumes.
6: It's
7: just
6: totally fancier. Bigger.
7: Yes. Bigger churches.
6: Bigger costumes. A lot more gold everywhere. A lot of way into the fucking incense, in fact.
7: Yeah. That was cool.
6: I think it was like my grandmother's funeral or something. I got overwhelmed by the... I was like 4 or 5, and I got overwhelmed by the insane amount of Father Boege going crazy with the censer running through the church.
7: Well, that's
6: whipping that fucker around.
7: I love that.
6: With clouds of smoke going out.
7: Yeah. I mean, how about that church Putin destroyed? It was a Christian church, though, right? What kind was it? Did you see that in Ukraine?
6: No.
7: You know, because he can't hit any military targets. He can do civilian targets because they're not, you know, defended similarly. But some, like the oldest Christian church on the planet or some shit like that.
6: But I'm sure the evangelicals here will still be anti-Ukraine.
7: Yeah. Which is insane. It's so crazy.
6: Because they're, you know, they believe the whole Nazi thing because Trump told them that.
7: Yeah. Now find Ukraine on a map, evangelicals.
6: Oh, right.
7: Whatever. Ukraine, Texas.
6: Let's see what the headlines are. Over to the commie pinko liberal HuffPost. The headline saith, well, I mean.
7: Is it his health?
6: It's all about, we got a lot on his health.
7: Oh, good.
6: But. The Iran, this deal is just ridiculous. It is worse than the JCPOA. The Iranians are getting away with more if this goes through.
7: Right.
6: Than the JCPOA, which Trump got rid of because it had black fingerprints on it.
7: Wasn't that a good deal, though? Because they had inspectors, and so...
6: Yes.
7: That's... Hey, Maggots. Maggots, hello. Put down the meth pipe for a second.
6: Who?
7: Maggots.
6: Oh.
7: Do you see...
6: They said Magnus.
7: Maggots?
6: Magnus Larson, the chess player.
7: Magnus? Can they see now that the Obama deal was better? Better than Trump deal, right?
6: Tennis player.
7: Can you... Oh, was it? Okay.
6: Magnus Larson. I was like the...
7: I've never heard of that guy.
6: Yeah. Magnus Larson was a Swede... I believe.
7: Okay. Like Yvonne? Lendl?
6: Lendl? Check.
7: Okay. Oh, sorry, guys. God, I'm getting all the nationalities wrong.
6: And I drove him. He was really nice.
7: Oh, really?
6: Really, really nice. Jeez. In fact, I played Donkey Kong Jr.
7: With him?
6: Against him, yeah. A tabletop version while we were waiting for one of the
7: like an arcade?
6: One of the cars. Yeah, yeah. We were in the. I was in the player's lounge.
7: Shit.
6: And he said, can I play too? And I was like, sure. And we played... We played Donkey Kong too.
7: Wasn't that the controllers that had the ball at the end that you hold
6: Yeah,
7: on.
6: Yeah, yeah.
7: I bet Trump's, even his fingers as swollen as they are, couldn't get around that little ball.
6: It was a stick.
7: Oh, yeah, yeah. Give me the stick.
6: It looked like his dick, according to Stormy, right? Like a stick with a little red ball at the end.
7: It's like a cross between a mushroom and a tabletop version of Donkey Kong Jr., the controller.
6: This is great. It's in parentheses, in quotes, deal.
7: Yes.
6: Prez spins out. Tired and confused looking Trump continues selling Iran deal at G7 close.
7: Sleepy Don. Sleepy Don. Don Trump. Is that who he is? Sleepy Don?
6: Yeah.
7: Sleepy Donald Trump. You fuck, Steve.
6: It looks like he's dying.
7: Oh, let me see this picture.
6: Oh, I don't. It's well. Here's the.
7: Jeez, man! I tell you what.
6: His face is looking very Dali-esque.
7: Oh, one of my favorite artists. You know who I want to interview? I want to talk to his makeup artist. I want to see.
6: Oh, those. They're either.
7: I want to hear their.
6: Either
7: story.
6: They hate him. Or I mean, you know,
7: they're doing the best.
6: Maybe
7: they're
6: doing miracles. Lord knows what's under there.
7: They're doing the best they can.
6: Appearing exhausted and at times unwell. President.
7: Slow down.
6: Pause for laughs, right?
7: Yeah, I'm thinking about something else.
6: President. This is, I guess is how you pronounce this. I'd have, you took French.
7: No, okay.
6: Evian Le Bon, B-A-I-N-S.
7: That's close.
6: Evian Le Bon.
7: Le Bon.
6: Appearing exhausted and at times unwell. President Donald Trump on Wednesday left the G7 summit similar to the way he entered it, with tortured, increasingly bizarre explanations of his new agreement to end his war with Iran.
7: Kudos to this journalist, whoever wrote that. That's good.
6: SV, those are initials, date, D-A-T-E or date.
7: Good job, date. this Donald Trump.
6: He told reporters at an early afternoon photo op, "You can only go so far. You drive somebody into the ground and a lot of bad things happen. Number one, the strait would never open." Well, that's not true.
7: You stupid
6: if
7: shit.
6: If we drove them into the ground, how could they close the strait?
7: Why? Why are you at a photo op, Donald?
6: Oh, my God.
7: Why are you at a photo op? Seriously. I mean, why is there a photo op for him? Who wants to look at that? No offense. Photo op? Shit, man. He's photographer.
6: Right, right.
7: I don't know what lens to use. Just cover the lens. Put the lens cap on. Jeez, man.
6: He told reporters early afternoon photo opportunity, eliding, ooh, great word, the obvious fact that the Strait of Hormuz was fully open to oil tanker traffic.
7: Yeah.
6: Before he and Israeli Prime Minister Benjamin Netanyahu began their attacks 4 months ago.
7: You know what would be enlightening? I would like to understand how there's blood flowing through his fucking veins, right? I mean, don't you imagine his arteries are clogged to shit?
6: Yeah.
7: Fish fillet sandwiches. Yeah, yeah.
6: I saw something on X. I was aghast.
7: What?
6: And horrified at a reference to something possibly bad happening to our president.
7: I thought of something funny again. Go ahead.
6: But I do have to say it did make me laugh a little bit. And I hadn't heard this one before, but someone mentioned that they were waiting for the clot heard around the world.
7: Me too. You know what I mean? I'll vote for that clot.
6: I felt bad for, chuckling for a moment at that, because it's very,
7: hey, well, listen, you know,
6: it's very not nice.
7: Think about Hitler having a clotter or something. That's funny.
6: Over the course of the past 3 days, Trump repeated his familiar lie multiple times that former President Obama's joint comprehensive plan of action agreement with Iran that Trump tore up during his first term provided a pathway to a nuclear weapon. It in fact, in the, I believe, the preamble to the signed agreement,
7: yes,
6: it specifically says that there will not be a pathway to a nuclear weapon. They will only enrich to X amount.
7: Right, right. And it was
6: literally there.
7: 3% enrichment, right?
6: Like that. Yeah.
7: And now there's no nobody overseeing anything, no oversight. Shit, I'm doing the gesture Donald Trump does. Look, there's no oversight.
6: No oversight.
7: Yeah. He looks like the monkey with the symbols. Oh.
6: No, I was doing this.
7: Oh.
6: The diddling.
7: Yeah.
6: The other gesture.
7: Shit, man. He can't do that anymore. There's no way he could do that with his fingers. You know,
6: in fact, Trump's much touted deal is more, I love the way this guy puts quotes around deal, is more a ratification of the existing, but loosely adhered to ceasefire, a $300 billion reconstruction fund for Iran that amounts to a form of reparations and an immediate end to sanctions and permission to export its own oil.
7: Listen, they said loosely adhered to ceasefire, right?
6: Yes.
7: That means not people aren't ceasing the fire. Is that right?
6: So yes.
7: It's not a ceasefire. Why are we calling it a ceasefire even though? It's not a ceasefire.
6: It's almost ceasefire.
7: It's not a tuma. It's not a tariff.
6: In return, Iran will facilitate the reopening of the strait within 30 days while all issues regarding Iran's nuclear program are to be negotiated. We don't even know what's... This is to get them to sit down.
7: They're paying the Iranians to sit at the table. And then what they're going to do? They say, we're done. Fuck you.
6: Israel's just going to say, fuck it, and start bombing Lebanon again. And the Iranians are going to be done, because part of their deal is leave Lebanon alone.
7: Right. Right.
6: And Bibi keeps breaking that deal. Trump calls Bibi, says, stop bombing Lebanon. Bibi's like, okay. 3 hours later, he bombs Lebanon.
7: Yeah. Well, and Trump is pissed at Netanyahu.
6: Allegedly.
7: Yeah. He's actually,
6: Who the fuck knows?
7: I mean, if you're that sick, Is he really thinking of anything else than his health, Donald? Like, he's probably is like aware of every step he takes, every breath,
6: every move he makes.
7: Yes.
6: Ned Price, former CIA officer who later served in the Obama and Biden administration, said it's complete apples and oranges at this point. The JCPOA was a non-proliferation agreement. This is a commitment to start negotiating a nuclear deal, while in the meantime providing far more concessions than the JCPOA ever contemplated.
7: You know, do we need one of those deals with Israel? Oh, wait, they already have nuclear weapons. And oh, wait.
6: No, we never said that.
7: No, and you don't have any non-proliferation deals. Nobody cares what you're doing with your nukes, apparently.
6: Yeah, there were only a couple of countries on the planet that didn't sign some giant nuclear agreement, which I can't remember what the name of it is, like North Korea and Israel.
7: Shit.
6: Let's see, and maybe a couple more. I might be exaggerating, but I'm pretty sure there was not that many.
7: Right, and then Trump got rid of one treaty involving the EU, one nuclear treaty with Russia, like the SALT treaty or something.
6: So the three headlines at the HuffPo: deal Prez spins out, a staggering failure, and new, the dirty details.
7: Shit. Staggering failure. That's not good.
6: Well, a lot of MAGA are starting to lose their minds over it. Yeah. Because, you know, they're simple folk. And
7: shit.
6: Then when they were told that Obama was handing over $1.7 billion, they're like, it's taxpayer money. We can't believe it. Now they're trying to spin it as this isn't taxpayer money like Obama did, which, by the way, it wasn't. It was it was money that had been awarded to Iran in a court case that they were owed. It was their money.
7: These people, these maggots are
6: that
7: so
6: froze.
7: There's no way these dumb fucks can ever grasp what you just said. There's no fucking way. Too stupid.
6: And the new one, allegedly, we don't have anything. We have a memo that somebody faxed out.
7: What do they call it? A memo of
6: understanding.
7: What the fuck?
6: And allegedly, one of the bullet points is that, you know, we're gonna work on that.
7: I hate bullet points. I hate it so much. That's the worst thing. In formatting on a Word doc, you need bullet points. Fuck that shit. You know what I mean?
6: Oh, yeah.
7: Now you just tell Clippy to do it for you, right?
6: Clippy. Is Clippy back?
7: Now they killed him. The AI got him.
6: Stretched him out. Turned him into a roach clip.
7: Clippy's cleaning out
6: Clippy's
7: somebody's...
6: Clippy's with Towley, yeah. Hey, man. I can clean out your pipe for you. The over at the Drudge Report, 1, 2, 3, 4, 5 headlines. Obama deal better?
7: Yeah.
6: Trump humiliation. Mullahs keep missiles.
7: You know what?
6: And, two more. Iran orders Israel out of Lebanon.
7: Okay.
6: And MAGA hawk mutiny. That's what I was talking about. There are people that are losing their minds over this.
7: You know what's pissing me off? Drudge is like, Obama's deal was better. I didn't hear that once during the campaign when Trump campaigned on getting rid of Obama's nuclear deal. You fucks. You fucks in the media.
6: I think
7: we talked about it. We talked about it all the motherfucking time.
6: I think some of the politicians talked about it, but the...
7: Never the media.
6: Not a lot of the media focused on that.
7: No, not really, and they really should have, huh? They didn't. And he talked about it all the time. CNN, you fucks. New York Times, you fucks. God, Biden's confused. Fuck all of these people.
6: Trump's Iran deal has opened an explosive second front in MAGA's civil war, waged by hawkish allies who view U.S. concessions as an existential betrayal of Israel. Yeah, Israel is allegedly not happy. And the thing that's going to happen is what's been predicted. Bibi is going to say, I don't accept this deal.
7: Right. Well, the deal.
6: I want to keep bombing Lebanon, and I want to keep bombing Tehran.
7: You know what? I have a question. They've had all these supposed negotiations, right?
6: Sure.
7: And then this deal is comprehensive? It's 1.5 fucking pages.
6: Well, no, it's bullet points. It's
7: what
6: we'll
7: the
6: work
7: fuck,
6: out the
7: man?
6: You know, hey, guy. Hey, relax, guy.
7: America in the Middle East has been a total shit show. And I'm including Biden. You shouldn't have gave Netanyahu weapons to bomb Gaza, you fuck. God, what a shit show we've been in the Middle East. God damn it. We don't even know. We really don't have any idea how this war is going with Iran. We don't know.
6: Right.
7: So it could be worse than we're thinking. They could have, I don't know, destroyed more of our shit than we thought.
6: Well, yeah.
7: God damn.
6: But yeah, not a great look for
7: yeah
6: for the country.
7: Hey, John Adams.
8: Okay. Mr. President, sir, the Prime Minister of Canada is here to see you.
9: Mr. President, why are you placing these new tariffs on Canada? What are you, some kind of dictator from the Middle East?
8: A dictator from the Middle East? Hey, relax, God.
7: I mean, God. John Adams and all your buddies that wrote this fucking Constitution. Jeez. Not good enough, guys. Not good enough.
6: Not good enough.
7: Why is it so hard to change this dumb fucking document?
6: So even like, I this morning I saw this in the wee hours, and I almost wanted to drink because I was like, it just reinforced my atheism,
7: right?
6: Because no God would allow me to kind of agree with Laura Loomer.
7: Jesus, you
6: on something.
7: Yeah. Not even Jesus.
6: And, she said, I mean, this is the other story, this terror plot that they thwarted that was going to attack the UFC extravaganza.
7: Oh, I saw that. Sure, guys. Sure. I believe that.
6: And they're trying to desperately spin it as these guys are Antifa. These guys are libtards.
7: Right.
6: Total Obama voters that were planning on flying drones into the White House and killing and shooting everybody during the UFC event.
7: Well, if that's the case, shouldn't Cash Patel rally the troops and raid the headquarters of Antifa, which is,
6: well, but
7: where are they located?
6: But these motherfuckers are extreme right-wing Christians.
7: Right.
6: Who are upsetty pants.
7: Jeez.
6: At the administration.
7: Oh my God,
6: for
7: guys.
6: For not being crazy enough.
7: Jesus.
6: And this is where fucking Laura Loomer, I couldn't believe it. Why are people lying and saying the terrorists who were plotting to attack the White House were Democrats? From what I've seen so far, they were woke Reich, whatever that means, religious fanatics who hated Jews, promoted Epstein conspiracy theories, and believe AIPAC controls Trump. In other words, they believed everything you hear on your daily Megyn Kelly and Tucker Carlson episode.
7: Damn.
6: It's time for the GOP to stop blaming all of the violence on the left.
7: Shit. Yeah, and Laura.
6: And to own the Nazis they have given a voice to by pandering for the anti-Jewish vote. I was like, what?
7: Shit. Those are tourists.
6: What?
7: Yeah, that's crazy. Is she just salty because she's not in the inner circle anymore?
6: Well, she kind of is. But this is what sucks is that, when Laura Loomer is fighting against Megyn Kelly and Tucker, and you've got Mark Levin in there with his micro penis.
7: Right.
6: And you've got Nick Fuentes battling it out with everybody left and right over... Really, Israel is one of the main talking points that they battle over. Eventually, each side attacks the other, and we agree with one of those sides. That's what's the most difficult about watching the turds fight.
7: Yeah, Laura Loomer is mean to who? Who does she hate? Like she hates
6: Tucker Carlson, Megyn Kelly. She is. All Israel, all the time. Israel should keep bombing everybody.
7: Oh, okay. That's nice. Hey, Laura, did you ever hook up with Donald?
6: Ew.
7: Did you?
6: Ew.
7: You can't now. I mean, he's too...
6: She denies it.
7: Oh, yeah. I mean, of course she would. Of course she denies it. Shit.
6: Also in those are your headlines though. Oh, okay. I mean, you know, these from Tucker Carlson to Marjorie Taylor Greene, saying that Trump abandoned America First principles on behalf of Israel.
7: Right.
6: Pro-Israel conservatives are demanding now to see the text of Trump's memo of understanding with Iran.
7: Right.
6: Frustrated by the deal's secrecy as much as by its reported substance.
7: Do you remember when Trump had Trump Care? He was going to...
6: Yeah, 2 weeks.
7: Right, right. But it was just a box of blank paper?
6: Yes.
7: Okay.
6: Mark Levin...
7: Right.
6: ...even is saying, Mr. President, release the memo.
7: Yeah. We haven't even seen this memo?
6: These are... No, this is the hawkish pro-Israel wing.
7: Oh, okay.
6: Who are worried because if... The rumors that have been coming out and the leaks that have been coming out about what's in this thing, this deal,
7: right,
6: are true, they're going to lose their minds because that means we're telling Israel to get fucked.
7: But is Israeli hardliners, conservatives, right, that Simon Netanyahu should love the U.S. government so much? They should love it.
6: Well, they did until this.
7: Well, I mean, come on. Didn't they buy you some credit or something?
6: They want boots on the ground. They want us to send in the army.
7: Oh, my God.
6: To finish them.
7: That's insane. That's fucked up. I mean, God, we can't do that.
6: Allegedly.
7: Right. God, we just can't stay out of the fucking Middle East, man.
6: The White House has given conflicting signals on timing. Senior officials said the text would be released Tuesday or Wednesday, maybe Tuesday, maybe Wednesday. Trump said it may come Friday.
7: Right.
6: After a formal signing ceremony in Geneva, who, interestingly enough,
7: yes,
6: and this may mean something, he's sending JD, I think, to go sign.
7: Ugh.
6: Which I don't think... is good for JD. I think that Trump has kind of made up his mind that he's going to be Team Marco.
7: Right.
6: And he probably doesn't like the whole tech bro-y thing, and he doesn't like some of the shit JD has said.
7: Well, little Marco said he had a small penis.
6: And Marco, yeah, but they were hitting, you know, that's Trump said the same thing. You know, okay. I mean, Trump, that's locker room talk.
7: Okay.
6: JD Vance called him a Hitler.
7: God, you know, that's right.
6: He's, you know, he's JD Vance. I mean, there's Marco is gross and pukey and typically, you know, Republican.
7: He's a fuckhead.
6: But there's a spark of personality in there. It might be shit personality, but
7: why do they all
6: JD Vance is like
7: he's the
6: someone
7: worst.
6: Pretending to pretend to be a human.
7: I don't know how Usha does it. I don't know how they had that. Surely that was artificial insemination or something to have that baby, you know? God, I don't know. You know, JD Vance, huh?
6: I said those poor children.
7: Oh, I can't even.
6: I hope, you know, she's a good mom.
7: I'm sure she is. Was JD Vance on the fucking View?
6: He was.
7: Oh, my God.
6: Yeah.
7: What a horrible fucking guest.
6: I saw a brief clip of it. He's as charming as an armpit lump.
7: You know, JD, when you went after Zelensky at that meeting at the White House, what about now? What do you think now, you fuckhead? Shit.
6: Republican leadership in Congress is frustrated by lack of details.
7: Fuck you guys.
6: And feel that they're being left in the dark.
7: Wah.
6: So is Israel, which hasn't seen the official MOU, despite being party to the ceasefire.
7: There might not be an MOU. There might just be
6: Listen, we're going to sign it, BB, and we'll just send it to you. You can sign it later.
7: You know, I know Iran lies too, but people on that side have said, you know, when Donald Trump's claimed we're going to have some talks and stuff, there are no talks. There might not even...
6: Right, please reopen the strait. Please.
7: Please, Daddy. I'll give you $300 billion just to talk to you.
6: Right.
7: I mean, what the fuck?
6: Exactly.
7: What a bitch. And you beg Xi. You put your penis between your legs and you crawled in there. Xi, oh, please help.
10: They're mad because Trump was saying, you know, the people we're talking to are very rational. They're not radical. They're nice to deal with. They're nice to deal with. Yeah. They're looking to help their country.
7: He just likes, yeah, you know, man.
10: And the maggots are losing their mind because they're like, these are Iranians. You can't trust them. Blow them all up.
7: No, well, hey, we're Americans. All you got to say to get a deal with Trump is walk in his office and say, oh, what beautiful carpet. And oh, I love the drapes. And oh, yeah. And, oh, and look at the bookshelves. And here's this weird, you know, in the White House, there that picture, that oversized portrait of Ronald Reagan, the painting or whatever, is, I mean, it looks fucking insane. It's so big. Why didn't they include Bonzo? They should have included that little chimpanzee you worked with for so many years there. Yeah, I can't imagine that deal is, it's not real. They're lying. There's not, well, even if they were lying, they'd be lying about something that means nothing, right? A memo of understanding.
10: Right, right.
7: Tighten your pampers.
10: It's a promise to talk about something.
7: My fucking God. Jesus.
10: It's like a restaurant reservation.
7: All these Republicans that are pissed that they've been left in the dark. Fuck you. Go fuck yourself. Is this the leopards eating their faces?
10: Yeah, I
7: hope so. You voted for him. You did this. You did this to our country. You did it. So enjoy it.
10: For hawks who view Iran's government as a terrorist regime incapable of reform, the president's language deepened their fear that the deal towards Tehran for surviving rewards Tehran for surviving the war.
7: A terrorist regime. Like somebody that would have their navy go down to a neighboring country and shoot up ships that they claim are drug ships or whatever, drug boats, double tap them.
10: Do you remember Trump saying, we're going to go in, we're going to dig up that uranium that we buried?
7: Yeah, yeah.
10: But the Iranians will be able to do that. We're not stopping them from doing that.
7: Yeah, but it might be
10: if we could go in and fucking dig it out, they're going to be able to go in and dig out that uranium.
7: Right. Do you remember how hard it was to find our pilots that were lost there and to get them out?
10: Right.
7: Oh, I'm sure it's a lot easier to dig around for some uranium. You don't know where the fuck it is.
10: They know exactly where it is.
7: Isn't it under a bunch of shit?
10: It's just, yeah. They bombed the stuff above it.
7: Did you see? I've already mentioned.
10: They're bunker busters, but they dug it out to build it in the first place. Right. Why couldn't they?
7: I don't know.
10: Dig it out again.
7: Well, Trump said they can. They have trucks and tractors. And when he said tractors in that Kristen Welker interview, he gestured to the John Deere tractor that was right there. And made me laugh. I don't know why.
10: Tractors.
7: I'm just saying things. He's just lying. He's lying. There's like nothing. There's not a memo. Right. It's not a memo. So it's like the Republicans are like, we're in the dark about this deal. There's not one person that's not in the dark because it doesn't exist.
10: By entering a 60-day negotiation window and lifting the naval blockade now, hawks argue Trump is trading away unprecedented leverage. Some even claim the regime was on the brink of collapse, though there is little evidence of that.
7: Well, that makes sense, though, right? It makes sense because he's totally misjudged Russia. He's begging.
10: Oh, yeah.
7: I mean, it's all. Hold on a second. Are you telling me this rapist, pedophile, former reality show, gang, whatever the fuck The Apprentice was, is getting played?
10: Oh, he totally got played. Yeah. The backlash has been particularly scathing from allies Trump spent months amplifying as validators of his Iran campaign. Fox News contributor Mark Thiessen called the prospect of $300 billion for Iran a disaster, like offering Germany a Marshall Plan while the Nazis were still in power.
7: Hey, Mark, you hypocritical fuckface. Did you say anything? Did you challenge Trump about what he said about the Obama deal? Do you know what I mean? So fuck off. Go shove it up your fucking ass.
10: Fox News host Mark Levin, who spent months savaging anti-war voices like Carlson and Megyn Kelly, is now turning his fury toward the deal itself.
11: I sure as hell hope I'm misreading and mishearing things.
7: Why didn't you mention this shit when he was running for office, you dumb dickhead?
11: I don't have a micro dick.
7: Is that true, Mark?
10: That's what Megyn Kelly said.
7: God damn, that's so infuriating.
10: And meanwhile, always totally
6: ripping off his shirt to prove to us that he has no spine. Lindsey Graham.
7: I forgot he was alive. Oh my God.
6: Is not happy with this deal at all, but literally called, quote, to come before Congress and defend this deal, the architect of the deal, Vice President Vance.
7: Yes. He doesn't like that.
6: I think the knives are coming out for JD.
7: I love it. I love it. Hey, Lindsey.
6: And which might be one of the reasons that they sent him to go sign this deal.
7: Right. Oh, yeah.
6: That they can blame everything on him.
7: Where's the deal going to be signed at, the memo?
6: Does
7: he have to go?
6: I don't know.
7: Like, you know, shit. God, that, how stupid. Why do we have to go there? Why can't they do an e-cig or something? Why not? I mean, what a waste. Shit, man. Lindsey, shut the fuck up. We know you pressured the governor of Georgia to falsify election results or something on behalf of your daddy, your orange daddy.
6: Geneva.
7: Oh, my God. Poor Geneva. I just feel bad for anybody interacting with J.D. Vance. How embarrassing.
6: A bunch of asshole Americans show up.
7: How embarrassing. Who's going with J.D. Vance? Classy people? Dana White?
6: So there you go. The Iran deal that is now making a lot of MAGA's little heads spin.
7: It's not a deal, though, is it?
6: Well, no, but I mean, the... Iran seems real happy with something.
7: Everybody that bought The Art of the Deal should take that book and eat it. Eat every page and swallow it. I mean, choke on it, honestly. How would you feel, Pat, if you bought The Art of the Deal and now you're listening to this? What about The Art of the Deal? Right? I mean, that's his book.
6: Iran got a great deal.
7: Oh, my God. America is so stupid. Oh, my God. This is the Art of the Deal guy. How is he fucking this up so bad?
6: So this White House terror plot.
7: Okay.
6: A mother's 911 call helped foil a White House UFC event terror plot.
7: Oh, so that wasn't our FBI catching it. That's a citizen calling 911. Okay.
6: Just hours after the FBI revealed it foiled a alleged terror plot against Trump's UFC America 250 event at the White House. One of the suspected masterminds was exposed as having bizarre and fringe beliefs. A federal arrest affidavit named Michael Allen Thomas is one of the plot organizers who participated in a group chat about purchasing drones and the charges to allegedly attack the high-profile event the president hosted. In a copy of the affidavit, blah, blah, blah, blah, blah. Federal officials claimed Thomas, 32, admitted he believes the U.S. government is run by elites who sacrifice and eat children.
7: Yay!
6: Had involvement with Jeffrey Epstein and are protected by Trump.
7: Well, I mean, I don't know about the eating kids.
6: These are QAnoners.
7: Oh, my God.
6: Right? These are evolved QAnoners.
7: So the 911 caller called the police, called 911, and said, hey, what's your emergency? There's a guy talking about drones that's planning a terrorist attack on the White House. Is that correct?
6: Yes.
7: You didn't foil it. They did. That's not foiling. I've watched so many movies where the FBI foils.
6: Well, you know what? That's true. So their mom called the guy in. How is that foiling?
7: It's not foiling. It's not foiling. Oh, my God.
6: Of course, they're trying to say, this is why we need the ballroom.
7: Right. Shit. See, that is scary, though, man. I mean, these drones, you know, you could just buy the shit on Amazon and, I don't know, get some gunpowder, make a bomb. Scary. I'm glad everybody was safe. By the way, that guy that has fringe beliefs, everybody at that fight probably agreed with that guy. Maybe.
6: The five were arrested. charged with plotting to attack the UFC event.
7: Oh, man.
6: Director FBI Cash Patel posted on X that it was stopped cold by the FBI and law enforcement partners.
7: There's a 911 call that somehow made it up the chain to you guys. That's impressive.
6: Get me a woman's jacket. I'm not getting out of this limo.
7: I want a hat, too. I still want to know if he has a gun, if he gets a sidearm.
6: According to the documents, one of the individuals is a 19-year-old Ohio man named Tyson Proper, who was planning an attack with a group of political extremists. Proper's mother is the one that called law enforcement to flag his behavior. He'd been communicating with individuals who she said seemed to have ultra-religious and anti-government views, that he had purchased firearms.
7: Wow.
6: The group had been planning to fly drones laden with explosives over the event and then fire at people in the dispersing crowd after the explosives had detonated.
7: Jeez.
6: I think there could be more at large. Reports that there could be up to 23 people involved.
7: Cash, do you know anything about these other people? Maybe you should hire the person that made this 911 call to work for the FBI. Well,
6: there's another story that the Secret Service is pissed that Cash went blabbing on X.
7: Well, I mean,
6: already, and was like blabbing out details and shit. And the Secret Service is like, we just opened these investigations. Shut the fuck up, you moron.
7: Well, listen, Cash Patel is gonna be Cash Patel. He does things his way. That's what you get, right?
6: I mean.
7: God,
6: these
7: I don't
6: fucking idiots.
7: I don't remember former FBI directors getting on social media in the middle of like shit happening and posting on it. I mean, that is. I guess that's not weird. Is that weird?
6: Yeah.
7: Cash App.
6: Secret Service enraged at FBI director Cash Patel after premature announcement about UFC event terror. Plot report.
7: Too bad, guys. Too fucking bad. We got the Trump administration, motherfuckers.
6: Yeah, man. He's a fucking YouTuber.
7: Yeah.
6: He's a TikToker. Right. He's got to get his shit out there.
7: We got a TikToker in charge of the FBI. The FBI that ignored the emails about Al-Qaeda coming to America. Right. That FBI, by the way.
6: Podcaster.
7: Some podcasters would make better. There are podcasters that would make better FBI directors. There's some true crime people that would make...
6: Shelby would make a better FBI director.
7: That's right. She just needs lots of treats.
6: So let's talk about Trump's health.
7: Okay. The one thing... I'm sorry. Before we get in this...
6: Go ahead.
7: She wouldn't want to be in... She wouldn't need an FBI jacket. She wouldn't wear it.
6: Shelby?
7: Right.
6: She doesn't like clothes. No. Yeah. She's not into it. I mean, I'm sure eventually could get her...
7: God, that would be so tough. It,
6: but, you know, it's like breaking a horse.
7: Right.
6: Okay, wait. Five arrested. We did that story.
7: Based on a tip that they foiled it. Foil?
6: Right. We foiled it. The mom called the guy in.
7: Shut the fuck up. How long did Robert
6: Hansen? We read his Snapchats and got the other guys.
7: Richard Hansen, or what was that? Robert or Richard, doesn't matter. Was passing information to the Russians for fucking years. And when he got busted, when he got arrested doing a dead drop, he said, "You guys finally caught me." What took you so long or something?
6: Yeah, great job, guys. Yeah, Trump not looking well at all.
7: Shit, I'm thinking about something else. Sorry.
6: And has had multiple... No, I'm not there yet. And has multiple times... in these G7 things where he's had to reach over to people to steady himself down like one step.
7: Ah, shit.
6: Or two steps.
7: Right.
6: It really looks like he's having trouble walking.
7: Right. Well, maybe
6: standing up straight, staying awake.
7: That would be the only way he would be like FDR, if he had to get in a wheelchair. That's the only similarity there would be. Why? Just get in a scooter. Put that fucker in a scooter.
6: I mean, listen to this.
12: Iran's waiting for them. They're waiting for them. And they never saw them. 1 o'clock in the morning, they never saw them. They're stealth. And we just ordered 22 more. The newer upgraded version, which I guess is better. I don't know how the hell you get better.
7: What the fuck, this man? This is our
6: president at the G7.
7: I would love to play that part. I really would. That you would win an Oscar.
6: Marco looking very uncomfortable behind him.
7: Yeah. Oh, man. That's at the G7?
6: And I cool. They obviously got an Apple box or something for Marco because... or Trump is really hunching and shrinking.
7: Right.
6: Because Marco looks almost as tall as Trump. And we know Marco is wee.
7: Right.
6: But Trump is you know, looking rather Quasimodo like these days.
7: I'll apologize.
6: You noticed? I mean, he's...
7: Right.
6: Very...
7: Shit. You know, I just thought of something. This is a... Tom Cruise should play little Marco. It'd be the only time he wouldn't need an Apple box, right? Same height.
6: Is this Trump farting?
7: Oh, God, that's not...
12: I said, well, what am I going to do? Am I going to let Saudi Arabia have missiles, but they can't have them? Yes, sir. Can't doesn't work.
6: Oh, my God.
7: You thought his...
6: Did you hear that?
7: You thought that was a fart rather than speech?
6: Right, no, right after yes, sir.
7: Oh, no.
6: Listen.
12: Kent doesn't work.
6: I was in the middle of it there. Okay.
12: Yes, sir. Kent doesn't work.
7: I heard that. I missed that the first time. Shit, man. It's like in Pensacola, the plumbing's about to explode. I mean, imagine like that came out of him, but there's a there's already a barrier between him and the atmosphere, right?
6: Okay, here.
7: How did it get out?
12: Kent doesn't.
6: You hear that?
7: Yeah, I did.
6: It's like the Zapruder film.
7: Shit, man. Dang, Donald.
6: At one point, Trump took a question from a Japanese reporter but couldn't understand the man, despite the fact the guy was speaking very clear English. So Marco Rubio acted as an English translator for Trump.
7: We got it. He speaks English. It's the only language. Now, God, guys, he can't talk. The shit is just oozing out of his body. These makeup people are working round the clock. I mean, at what point do we just say, listen, we can't do it anymore. We can't go on.
6: Let's see.
7: Oh, my God. Where were these stories during the fucking election? Because it's not like, I mean, he was in bad shape then, too. I mean, he really was. I mean, God.
12: And oil is dropping like it has never dropped before at levels that went in numbers down $7, down $8. They've never seen anything like that.
6: Marco and Nutlick are standing behind him. Really looking very uncomfortable. I can't take my eyes off of Marco. He's taller than Trump. Oh. We know he's not. So he must be up on some kind of podium. Look at this.
7: That's bullshit.
6: There's got to be a riser or something.
7: Trump's on his knees.
6: That
7: behind
6: Trump
7: the podium.
6: And Nutlick are on.
7: Is Trump sitting down?
6: Maybe Trump is in a wheelchair.
7: He's on a kneeler. Nutlick's up there. I thought Nutlick was going to go away because, you know, the whole Epstein thing, right? I mean,
6: wait, is this another

0: really a miracle of science that he's able to waddle around and be president. I mean, really, what do you think? God,
1: he's filling his diaper as he's up there.
0: Do you think he has so many mini strokes that he doesn't even, they don't count him anymore. He just has just stroke, stroke, stroke, fart, fart, fart, you know? God, Jesus. I mean, couldn't you?
1: So there's a new mark on his hand.
0: Oh, okay.
1: That is making news.
0: Okay.
1: This is Daily Beast.
0: Is it a swastika? Yeah.
1: Trump stepped out for a G7 summit with an eyebrow-raising new mark on his hand.
0: Do you have a picture of it?
1: I do.
0: What the fuck?
1: Isn't that weird?
0: That looks like he had something removed that might have been, you know, cancerous on his hand.
1: Trump sported a crescent-shaped mark on his left hand as he did it looks like a gouge, as he did a thumbs up during a working session with other world leaders at Evian-le-Bain, France. Right. The new mark appears on the opposite side of the aging president's chronically bruised right hand. Meanwhile, you could see that there's layers upon layers of makeup on the left hand.
0: Right. On his hands. So when he gets a Sharpie to sign one of his executive orders, the Sharpie must be brown, you know, from makeup.
1: Trump's health has been subject of intense speculation thanks to his bruised hands, swollen ankles, mental flubs, and public bouts of drowsiness.
0: Earlier on Tuesday, bouts of drowsiness. He's fucking nodding off.
1: Earlier on Tuesday, Trump flashed his bulging cankles as he sat down with Qatar's Sheikh Tamim bin Hamad Al Thani.
0: Yeah. He's going to bust the seams on his loafers.
1: Do we have? Oh yeah,
0: those poor socks.
1: Ankle pick going on.
0: Jeez.
1: Isn't that a weird?
0: Does he exercise at all? Does he have any kind of?
1: No.
0: You know, Bill Clinton jogged and.
1: No.
0: Okay.
1: George Bush jogged too, right? Biden rode bikes.
0: Right. I think Reagan did the punching machine.
1: As Trump spoke to the Qatari leader about the increased cooperation between the two countries, his voice wobbled and cracked. He also began to sound hoarse as the meeting dragged on.
0: Wobbled.
1: While in attendance at the summit, also in attendance, was the president's bruised right hand, which was yet again lathered in thick helpings of mismatched makeup.
0: Oh, see, if I'm the makeup artist, I got to say, listen, how dare you? I'm doing the best I fucking can with that. What is it, by the way? What is the gouge from? Is it Melania's fingernail did that? Or
1: get her. Like she's anywhere near him.
0: Right. No way. I mean, the guy's oozing stuff out of his body and there's sounds. And God, man, donate that body to science. Let's see what's doing.
1: So there we go. The president concerning Newmark. On his left hand.
0: Concerning. I'm very concerned. It's a gouge. It's a weird looking mark.
1: It looks like, it looks like a crack in an inch of makeup. You know what I mean? Like,
0: yeah.
1: His
0: skin's probably really.
1: But it looks like a cut of some sort.
0: His skin's thin, metaphorically and physically, I think. So maybe it was an overfried chicken nugget that did that. You know, he picked it up, gripped it, and.
1: Another
0: hand.
1: Headline, Pure Cinema, Internet reacts as wobbly Trump leans on foreign leaders at G7.
0: Gosh, guys. Shit, man. Nobody can kind of just, if you see him going for your hand, just sort of pretend to.
1: Psych.
0: Yeah. You'd be a hero. I mean, you know, in a way.
1: Trump needed a helping hand from Indian Prime Minister Narendra Modi.
0: Oh.
1: To climb a single step.
0: Trump.
1: At the G7 family photo, the moment unfolded at the 52nd G7 summit in Evian-le-Bain, France, at the White House's own rapid response account posted the clip describing Trump gathering with world leaders prior to the start of a cultural showcase and concert. The Daily Beast reported that the 80-year-old president had gingerly descended Air Force One steps upon arriving in France.
0: Yeah.

0: Trump told military generals in September. He walks stairs very slowly, just trying not to fall because it doesn't work out well.
1: You know, Donald, you used to make fun of Modi's voice, right? You used to imitate him because he's Indian.
0: Oh, yeah, yeah.
1: Dude, and he helped you up the stairs. How dare you, dude? Oh, my God.
0: Journalist Aaron Rupar posted, Trump clutches Modi for support as he tries to climb a single small step.
1: Yeah. And then later on, he'll make fun of the way he talks. Shit.
0: The Indian Press Corps took note. One editor there noted that Modi is giving a helping hand to the U.S. president.
1: Trump doesn't like that. Hey, what, Donald, you should work out with Kid Rock in RFK, right?
0: Pure Cinema, wrote another journalist in India. Pure Cinema.
1: Man, I mean...
0: The two men stepped off the platform together, holding hands.
1: He likes to hold people's hands. He likes that.
0: So that was Trump. And then there was another one. I forget who it was. But there's also some footage of him taken from like across the room as they're all like milling around. And it looked like, what's her name? Maloney of Italy?
1: Oh, yes. Maloney.
0: Who's a right-wing nut job, right, as far as Italy goes. But she was like, she's like this tall. She's like 5'3", 5'4".
1: Right.
0: And he's, you know, lumbering over her, right, even while he's doing the Hunchback of Notre Dame thing.
1: Yeah, yeah.
0: And he, she's like wagging her finger in his face. And he's like, yeah, and he kind of, you know, he does like with the shoulders. Oh, yeah. Oh, uh-huh. Like he's getting scolded, like a toddler getting scolded.
1: Well, Donald, you know what? You raised everybody's gas prices with this dumb fucking war. I mean, they all should hate him, right? There's not anybody. Which world leader doesn't hate him? Oh, yeah, Putin.
0: Well, I think Putin hates him.
1: Yeah.
0: But he found him useful for quite a while.
1: Yeah. Shit, man. Honestly, it's like, hey, give it up for Donald Trump. He ruined Iran and the Middle East and everything, you know. Didn't everybody like Obama?
0: Yes.
1: Okay. Well, now we got
0: He's
1: this
0: still,
1: guy.
0: Like, worldwide has a there was a worldwide poll, and he's still in the, like, 70% approval rating.
1: What do you think Trump's approval rating will be worldwide, let's say in 5 years?
0: 10%.
1: Right, right. This fuckhead.
0: Trump said, here.
2: Of it, like, oh my, look at this money he's giving us. He tried to bribe his way out. I didn't do that. Nobody mentions that. $1.7 billion and hundreds of millions of dollars. They tried to bribe their way out of it. And you know what? The Iranians did. They laughed at Obama and they said he's a stupid son of a bitch. Okay, thank you very much, everybody.
1: Whoa! That's drop mic. That's how he left it?
0: That's how he left it.
1: Jesus.
0: And everything he said, of course, is projection because he's talking about bribing his way out of it.
1: Yeah, yeah.
0: They gave them back their own money.
1: Right, and out of what, though? I mean, they were just negotiating a way to deal with Iran's as a nuclear threat, right? I mean, you started a war that you can't get out of. It's totally different.
0: Right.
1: It's different. You're different, Donald. You're a different kind of president. God damn it, you maggots. This is what happens, though. This is Miss Teen Universe running this show.
0: Trump is the lowest energy I've ever seen him. He's rambling incoherently as Marco Rubio looks mortified. Trump is literally falling asleep at the podium. This is past 25th Amendment time.
1: Yeah, of course.
2: Iran's waiting for them. They're waiting for them. And they never saw them. 1 o'clock in the morning, they never saw them.
1: I got to say, in the movie, Sir Anthony Hopkins has to play him. I think that he would do a great job. Don't you think?
3: Did you ask other G7 nations to send military force? And what specifically are you asking of Japan? Or
2: where are you from?
3: I'm from Japan.
2: From where?
3: Japan.
1: Japan!
3: And is military support?
2: I just left your prime minister. Japan's doing very well.
4: She's my biggest fan, I have to tell you. She thinks I did a great job. You have to call her and ask her. She's doing a very good job, by the way. Go ahead.
0: Oh, God. Nutlick is smiling ear to ear. Everything Trump says is so funny. Marco looks like he's passing a stone.
1: You know, Good. I hope you are, Marco. Also, I mean,
0: I'm worried Marco's going to fall over with those RuPaul level heels he's got to be wearing to stand if you stand next to Trump like that.
1: Be careful. I mean, he's at the G7 asking people where they're from. Well, everybody's from different places, right? Because it is the G7.
0: Well, you know, he wanted to.
1: Why does it matter? Answer the guy's question.
0: You want to take a shot at the guy?
1: You know what the subtext of the question is? Why does this deal suck so much shit? That's the subtext. I mean, that's what everybody's really asking. Why does it suck? And it's not a deal. The art of the fucking deal. You know what? We need to burn that book. Book burnings.
0: Here's an unsurprising opinion.
1: Yes.
0: On the deal.
1: Okay.
5: Now, the first thing to say about the MOU, which is really interesting, and this is really the headline, and this is the obvious, is this basically confirms that the United States has lost the war. One way to look at this is it is a unilateral surrender. This is a unilateral withdrawal and ending of the conflict by the United States because we lost. The war for us became too economically costly, too militarily costly, such that we could not sustain it. And what I'm talking about specifically is as long as Iran closes the Strait of Hormuz, we are being bled economically because of the high oil prices, which can only be offset by depleting our strategic petroleum reserve, which is about to run out. It just hit the lowest level since the Reagan administration 50 years ago.
1: Right.
0: An hour ago, he tweeted, all caps. This is Nick Fuentes.
1: Okay.
0: Iran won, Israel lost. Iranian flag emoji, greater than sign, Israel flag emoji. And then next line, all caps, total goyim victory.
1: Is it?
0: Thumbs up, crying, laughing face emoji.
1: Hey, Nick, you know, there's one thing you left out about your analysis of this war. The reason all of this is happening is because people like you are racist and couldn't bring themselves to vote for Kamala, right?
0: Oh, yeah.
1: I don't think.
0: Some of it, sure, yeah.
1: She probably would have started this war too, right?
0: No.
5: So we have literally been bled dry of oil. And what would have happened next is that energy prices would have skyrocketed, would have pushed inflation even higher, and could have collapsed our economy. And by the way, that might still happen next year. There's actually a pretty good chance there might be a recession anyway. There's always an economic contraction that follows an energy shock. So economically, we just could not go on without opening up the Strait of Hormuz to Iran's oil. And then militarily, the same thing is also true. We did not stop bombing Iran because Iran was giving us concessions. We stopped bombing Iran because it was hurting us more than it was hurting them. As long as we were bombing Iran, Iran was raining missiles and drones on the Gulf countries, U.S. bases, and Israel. And it got to a point where it was draining our stockpile of missile interceptors, which we're going to need for future conflicts. We burned through, by some estimates, 70% of our stockpile.
0: Well, did you see Trump is trying to, is it the War Powers Act or something? He's enacting the War Powers Act to force these corporations to start cranking out more missiles because of all the missiles we used.
1: Well, that's a good idea. I think that's a good idea. We need more Patriot missiles and we need to send them to Ukraine. And you know, Nick, there's nothing I hate more than dumb fucking maggots explaining why this is bad that voted for Trump. In fact, you actively campaigned for Trump right on your show. This is all happening because people can't vote for a black woman.
0: Right, right.
1: You fuckface.
0: What is happening? This is trending over at Twitter. Laura Loomer? What? Did she fall and hit her head?
6: You know, when I was deplatformed and when I when my election was rigged because the big tech social media companies wouldn't allow me to have access to social media, RT started reaching out to me and asking me to come on their show. And they said, why don't you have a byline on RT and you can even write for RT? I never took any money from RT. I was never paid. But I felt, wow, how crazy is it that my own government won't allow me to, they're not fighting for me when the big tech social media companies are deplatforming my campaign and they're not allowing me to have a voice, but RT will let me talk about these issues, right? And then you start to get kind of goaded into saying things like, oh, well, maybe they care more about free speech than my own country. Or, wow, Putin made a comment about how they stole the election with mail-in ballot fraud. And so you make comments that are pro-Putin. And I made a lot of those comments.
0: She's admitting she got duped.
1: Right. Does she fall during this or something?
0: This says, I think I fell for Russian propaganda. Let me explain. And this is her, like, flipping her view on Ukraine.
1: Shit. Wow, you...
0: What's happening?
1: But she fell and hit her head?
0: Well, I'm just saying, did that happen because...
1: Oh, I see.
0: She's talking, making sense on shit?
1: I thought that was funny. I thought she would fall at the end of this.
0: No, not literally. Literally? No, I thought.
1: That, but she was complaining about being deplatformed. I'm like, he literally just got deplatformed.
6: Said, wow, he's 100% right about needing to denazify Ukraine. And I recognized that. I said, wow, he's openly criticizing the big tech social media companies for rigging the election against Donald Trump. And, you know, while I'm glad that he said those things, part of me wonders, like, did he actually mean it? Or is this part of the psychological operation to try to co-opt the right after 10 years of being told that there was Russia collusion and, you know, a Russian interference scandal in our elections? And then we all got Russia fatigue and we started to get really sick and tired of people who would constantly attack Russia for everything. And a lot of us just became overly sympathetic to Russia and we put the blinders on because we just thought that, oh my God, anytime anybody mentions Russia, well, this means that, you know, they're trying to spew propaganda.
1: That's what they do. You, an influencer, you might have believed it. You believed it. And a bunch of your other dumb influencer friends believed it. It's not we. It's not most of us. You're stupid as fuck.
0: Yeah, I think she's a real believer. Yeah, I think she's an idiot. Yeah.
1: You're so dumb.
6: It's Russia. Well, this means that, you know, they're trying to spew propaganda against Donald Trump and the conservative movement, and they're calling us Russian bots. They called us all Russian bots, remember? And I remember even confronting Jack Dorsey during the Twitter hearing, and I said, you know, we are not Russian bots. We are conservative Americans. And you started to sympathize with the Russians because they would call people like me a Russian bot. They would say that we were not real people. We were part of a Russian bot campaign to support Donald Trump's 20.
0: You were a useful idiot for the Russian campaign.
1: You believe the Russian bots and then the Russian bots amplify you. You got used like what? How did she get used? What's the best way to say that? She got used like a fill in the blank. I mean, God, fuck you. Fuck off, Laura. I'm so sad. Listen, I really thought she was going to fall at the end of this. No. God damn it.
6: 2016 campaign against Hillary Clinton.
1: Now she's explaining us what Russia does. Thank you.
6: Russian bot. They would say that we were not real people. We were part of a Russian bot campaign to support Donald Trump's 2016 campaign against Hillary Clinton. But now when I see them say things like we need to denazify Ukraine and we need to continue our brutal war with Ukraine while they pretend to be, you know, some Orthodox Christian country, but they're slaughtering thousands, like hundreds of thousands of young Christians in Ukraine. And then they're supporting actual neo-Nazis in the United States of America by clipping their podcasts. I'm like, wow, we fell for Russian propaganda. And
1: you did. I feel like I'm listening to Marjorie Taylor fucking Greene. Oh, I don't support Trump now. Oh, I don't support any of this now. What? Fuck off. Oh, you're so stupid. Shit. What was she? She has a show. And then did Laura Loomer run for something, Mariah?
0: She got her ass kicked. Yeah, twice, I think.
1: It is disturbing that you are saying this and also ran for public office. That's disturbing. He's so stupid. I fell for that's all Putin does is propaganda. He's a dictator from the KGB, old school.
0: Let's see.
1: And he loves it, though, but he loves this America because Trump's president and all the idiots are out, right? All the idiots have voted, their voices were heard, and they picked the president. And when Republicans get elected, they do wars in the Middle East, and the world goes to shit. God. Shit. Anyway.
0: Despite a Trump cultist, MAGA pastor, and GOP congressional candidate.
1: Jeez.
0: Jackson Lawmeyer, we played quotes from him.
1: Okay.
0: Pastor, announces that he, despite qualifying for a runoff election.
1: Yes.
0: Last night, he has announced that he is suspending his congressional campaign.
1: Uh-oh. There must be something out there.
0: After prayerful consideration with my wife, Kendra, and my team over the last, I don't know if he sounds like that. I'm just giving him that. The last 24 hours. I've made the difficult decision to suspend my campaign for Congress. I do. He's Oklahoma. I do not want to be a distraction for my family, my church, and the great people of Oklahoma's first congressional district, who deserve a strong conservative voice representing them in Washington. I sincerely appreciate all the support along the way. I will never forget those who stood by me and fought alongside us when I needed them the most.
1: What did you do? What did this guy do? What happened? It's going to come out that he's dropping.
0: And this was a few days ago.
1: Okay.
0: It is my great honor to endorse MAGA warrior Jackson Lawmeyer.
1: Shit.
0: Who's running to represent the fantastic people of Oklahoma's first congressional district. That has been with me from the very beginning of our movement to make Gross. America great again. Jackson was the founder of Pastors for Trump. This is not written by him, by the way, because right. Everything's right. All the capitalization
1: right.
0: and the punctuation.
1: Pastors for Trump?
0: Yeah, a nationwide coalition of faith leaders committed to advancing our America First agenda and defending religious liberty.
1: Money! Money. Sure.
0: So this is Trump's endorsement.
1: Damn.
0: Jackson Lawmeyer has my complete and total endorsement to be the next representative from Oklahoma's first congressional district. He will never let you down.
1: How much money do you think Pastors for Trump raised to get Trump elected?
0: Oh, too much.
1: I mean, what about Pastors for Trump? You guys might go to hell for that one, right? Eventually. How can you get to heaven and be a pastor and say, I was in Pastors for Trump? I mean, come on.
0: So he had to announce his withdrawal.
1: Yes, something happened.
0: Because following controversy.
1: Yes.
0: Over alleged text messages.
1: I knew it. Did we already know this? I don't remember. God.
0: You know, it's...
1: You fucking Republicans are always so goddamn, like, you can always count on these guys.
0: And this is the Daily Mail. We, you know, the Daily Mail is a rag, but we need to thank them for all all the great reporting they're doing, bringing down these maggots. Lawmeyer's decision comes after an alleged tech scandal reported by the Daily Mail drew national attention and seemed poised to overshadow the final days of the campaign. Mm-hmm. The controversy erupted when the outlet published alleged messages between Lawmeyer and a former Miss Oklahoma USA.
1: That's so predictable.
0: Prompting scrutiny online of the pastor's alleged conduct.
1: You know, when a pastor does something bad in journalists, do you just have a form letter from ChatGPT, a form article, or you just a template and you just fill in pastor? This is the name of the pastor. Here are the victims. Is that what they do? Because, like, how do you write these stories over and over again? They must be able to do this with their eyes shut.
0: Lawmeyer addressed the allegations, describing the reporting as a distorted account, and said the matter was dealt with privately between him and his wife. I own crossing a boundary line through text messaging. I also ended all communication, he said in a post on Facebook.
1: Distorted.
0: That British tabloid tried to paint me out in such a way, which is not the case. At the same time, we must ask the question if this story was paid for and why our communications were carefully cherry-picked to create an impression that is not accurate.
1: if you're running for public office, don't send weird texts to, you know, what happened though? Does he say? He didn't go into specifics. No. I mean, did you get her pregnant?
0: Well, wait a second. Let me look. The Daily Mail has the texts.
1: And he's saying, oh, a British newspaper, like, you know, he's trying to say it's not an American. It's a foreigner did this report, distorted it.
0: This was yesterday this story came out. Trump's once unstoppable pastor, Jackson Lahmeyer, suffers election embarrassment after Daily Mail exposed secret kissing scandal with Miss Oklahoma staffer.
1: Damn. Wait, it's not Miss Oklahoma. It's a.
0: She was, but she was also on his staff.
1: Oh, okay. Okay. Literally.
0: Runaway front runner just a week ago is headed for a runoff, but he's not because now he's bailed. But this is the story from yesterday. The mega church pastor fell behind state representative Mark Tieford, blah, blah, blah, blah, blah. The blow comes after the bombshell Daily Mail investigation that exposed the married father of five's intimate relationship with campaign fundraiser Caitlin Simmons Key, a former Miss Oklahoma, USA.
1: Oh, okay. There might be some illegality here. Fundraiser. Former fundraiser, some campaign money kind of thing.
0: Are you suggesting a religious pastor, Ryan? Well, I'm going to say, you know, committing shenaniganry.
1: I was about to say, of course, it's some child molester kind of shit, you know. But it wasn't.
0: I think it's
1: that
0: cheaty. I don't know if it's.
1: Well, I was just overshot there. So he had a relationship with this person. It's not just texts.
0: And she ratted on him. Caitlin Simmons Key, one-time Miss Oklahoma USA, told the Daily Mail in an exclusive interview that she and the megachurch pastor Lahmeyer shared several kisses as they worked together in the heat of the campaign this spring.
1: That's normal, right? In a campaign office, you raise a little money and you
0: She revealed a text from the married father of five telling her, oh, I enjoyed those lips.
1: Oh my God. Why? Hey, why does this guy?
0: Quite the Percy Bysshe Shelley, isn't he?
1: Yeah. What's that mean? The Percy. Who?
0: He was a poet. Percy Bysshe Shelley.
1: Okay, yeah.
0: Romantics.
1: Oh, Shelley. I don't know. I know Mary Shelley. Didn't she do Frankenstein? God damn, these Republicans. I mean, why couldn't he run? Why does he have to drop out? Nutlick is in the cabinet. He took his kids to Epstein Island, apparently. Don't you think this is kind of innocuous for the GOP, though? He's cheating on his wife. So what? Donald Trump's in office. I mean, what is the big deal? A mega church
0: but
1: pastor.
0: Fun, nonetheless.
1: Yeah. I'll look up that poet.
0: Now, she... when did he write? He wrote... there's a Prometheus interpretation that he wrote that was great.
1: Oh, cool.
0: Let me see. Percy Bysshe Shelley.
1: So funny. We're talking about this poet.
0: The West Wind, To a Skylark.
1: Oh, okay. I swear I've heard of Ode to a Skylark.
0: Ozymandias is one of his famous ones.
1: They read one of his poems before the UFC match at the White House?
0: They did.
1: And then that guy said, Michelle Obama has a dick or something. God.
0: Music when soft voices die vibrates in the memory. Odors when sweet violets sicken live within the sense they quicken.
1: Shit.
0: Anyway.
1: God, man.
0: To a Skylark. Hail to thee, blithe spirit. Bird thou never wert, that from heaven or near it pourest thy full heart in profuse strains of unpremeditated art.
1: Man, that's cool.
0: Yeah, he was one of the big romantics of the early 20th century, late 19th century.
1: What's Trump's favorite poet? Who's that? Do you have one?
0: There once was a man from Nantucket.
1: Oh my God. Are we in the Middle Ages, another Middle Ages? We're all dumb and illiterate and fucking stupid.
0: Ooh, I was 100 years off. Early 19th century.
1: Oh, okay. Jeez.
0: The That's our little culture moment, everyone, right, while we're talking.
1: A little, tiny little culture moment.
0: While we're talking about Trump.
1: In the middle of it. My favorite poet is Kid Rock.
0: While we're talking about Jason Lahmeyer sending, I love those lips.
1: Hey, Jason, you got a whole mega church. What else you got? What else does this guy have going on?
0: Exactly.
1: And by the way, he's not a drag queen.
0: Or a migrant.
1: That's right. Or a migrant.
0: Now, this former Miss USA, Oklahoma, USA, admits that the initial text she shared did not reveal the full extent of the intimacy they shared.
1: Man, this Miss Oklahoma person is just putting out little bit by little bit.
0: She said, oh my God.
1: What?
0: The picture of her in the Daily Mail. The truth is, there is more to the story, the 40-year-old single mom says. I showed mercy on him by not releasing it. If he wants to further discredit me, he's going to have a lot of explaining to do about why he continues to lie. I'm not the only person who knows things, she said.
1: Damn!
0: And you should stop now before there's nothing else to hide, she told him.
1: Damn, Lahmeyer. She raised money for you and then you had to go kiss her and stuff. Gross, man.
0: Lahmeyer said it's been dealt with privately between me and my wife, Kendra, through counsel and prayer with God and spiritual advisors.
1: Is that true, Jesus? Did you talk to him about this or no? I think you're lying. I don't think God has time.
0: Arthur.
1: You know.
0: Arthur. Lahmeyer.
1: Your mega church. What are you going to, apologize to your flock? You're going to pull a Jim Baker or a Jimmy Swaggart?
7: I have sinned.
1: Man.
0: She shared the text with them. Let's see. Her last text to him, I have to chase down my paycheck every week, and I'm still trying to raise money because I was told to do so by you guys. I have potential donors who would like to get in touch with you, but they're wondering where the Club for Growth money is coming from, or if it's even coming. I don't feel like I'm getting any information anymore, yet I'm still expected to raise money. And then later he said, he texted to her, Daily Mail called me about text between us.
1: Oh, shit. But the thing she was talking about before.
0: Yeah, she was helping him raise money, I guess. She was a staffer, so she...
1: She's like, where's the money from the Club for Growth? I mean, there's an investigation to be done here, because this guy could have violated campaign finance laws or something, right?
0: Oh, I'm sure those are real.
1: You know, God, could you imagine you're a donor and you gave this guy money? He's like, oh, we're going to run off. Man, we're going to win. This guy could be president. Oh, look at these texts in Miss Oklahoma. You stupid fuck.
0: So he's out. He's bailing.
1: Why, though, dude? Why, Lahmeyer? Stay. Stay and fight. Once more into the breach. Go back to your dumb mega church.
0: God, the wife was texting her. You are a home-wrecking whore. Did you enjoy ruining our family? He has 5 kids. How dare you? Don't you ever contact my husband again. He told me everything.
1: Shit. He might not have, though. I bet he left out some shit. Jeez. Did you guys use vacation money? Like campaign money to go on vacations and stuff?
0: We don't know yet.
1: I mean,
0: jeez. He said, alcohol makes me go to sleep. She said, for as thin as I am, I'm like a brick shithouse when it comes to meds, LOL.
1: She said that.
0: He says, you're super thin and very cute, LOL.
1: I mean, talk about poetry.
0: She says, the question is, why are you texting me when you were at a fancy party at Mar-a-Lago? And he said, I like texting you, LOL. And then he sends her a picture of himself.
1: Oh, God. I'm so glad it's not his penis. I thought you were going to say
0: a selfie.
1: Quit using LOL, everybody. I mean, I actually use it in a episode summary. I just use that. God, what did she call herself? A brick shit house that something about pills?
0: Because of the meds she takes.
1: She stole that from a Percy poem, right?
0: Percy Bysshe, exactly. Yes.
1: You're not Percy.
0: A lot of pictures of him with Roger Stone.
1: God, of course. Doesn't he have a pervy thing going on or something? Or am I
0: Yeah, there's got to be some really creepy
1: these
0: shit
1: fucking
0: going
1: Republicans.
0: On.
1: How much fucking syphilis in...
0: To former crab diving guest.
1: Yeah.
0: It's still, I still can't believe we talked to the guy for like 20 minutes, half hour, something like that.
1: Yeah, yeah.
0: Way back in the day.
1: God, on the wrestling network.
0: I should dig that. I should dig that up.
1: Oh, yeah.
0: It might be embarrassing to listen to it.
1: But I don't know, man. There's more to this story.
0: Because we were all like, hey, don't you do a top 10?
1: Oh, yeah, a fashion.
0: And he got very upset about that. He seemed very, he wanted to talk about his, Kennedy book.
1: Just read the questions that are here.
0: We were really nice to him.
1: Oh, yeah. Well, it was a different time. I mean.
0: Yeah, and his book was interesting. It's probably all bullshit, but he blames LBJ, right?
1: Yeah.
0: Ultimately.
1: Yeah, and.
0: For killing Kennedy?
1: Oh, yeah, yeah. And Frank Sinatra.
0: Oh, God. He keeps sending her pictures of him.
1: I want to see what this guy looks
0: like. Just like his face. Look at the pictures he sends her.
1: Oh, my God. Oh, my God.
0: I mean, it's just like these close-up selfies of his stupid face.
1: Listen, hey, Miss Oklahoma, you might consider yourself a brick shithouse when it comes to pills. Whatever bizarre shit you said, that was weird, right? That is like notably strange to say, but you're a hero because we could have had this guy in government. The way he poses for pictures, it's creepy. What's that head tilt about? You know what
0: I mean? Yeah, I don't know.
1: That's the Jeffrey Epstein head tilt. Have you noticed that? Epstein always had that thing where...
0: Oh my God, these pictures.
1: Let me see. Oh, jeez.
0: I know, right? She's she's holding up well for
1: Well, she's a brick shit house when it comes to pills, right?
0: Yeah, yeah.
1: Oh man. I'm sorry, just to clarify, he was running for the Republican as a Republican.
0: This is him. The wife got involved and was texting, "You whore,
1: this
0: I saw the
1: shit.
0: Text."
1: Yeah. That look. I want to look at his face again. What the fuck?
0: I mean, we have all... This is the Daily Mail. There's his face.
1: Pat is scrolling through that Daily Mail article, and there are so many fucking texts.
0: Yeah, yeah.
1: Shit, man.
0: Kendra wanted to recover all of our messages. I deleted them. I told her I got way too close to you and became emotionally attached. She lost it on me.
1: Then
0: Ms. Oklahoma says, she's texting me. Can you call? This is bullshit. We're friends. I'm not allowing this. He says, it's been very clear with her that I got way too close to you and shared too much about myself, but we were not romantic. I deleted all her texts and she thinks there's way more going on. She's flipping on me because I won't share more.
1: She's flipping on me. Hey, Jesus, I have a question. Quick question. Does this violate one of the commandments? Is this like coveting thy neighbor's wife, something like that? I mean, will this put him in hell despite he you know, he's got the mega church, he's been a shepherd for you or whatever you want to say, right? Does he go to hell over this? I don't know.
0: He founded Pastors for Trump.
1: God, so it's oh my God, I hate this guy. So that was strategic the way this was released, right? I mean, she let this go right before a runoff?
0: Like the Daily Mail got it a couple days before the election.
1: Shit, man. Vladimir, did you do this? Well, why would he? I don't know. Why is this guy...
0: Followed was a scramble to contain the fallout with Lamayer coaching her to delete the evidence. Okay, send me a screenshot of our last several texts. I'll show you which ones to remove. He texted to her. She says she deleted thousands of messages before abandoning the effort, sending him nothing and keeping everything. Then he cut her off and went, in her words, absolutely ghost. But the cash kept coming. 500 a week, she says, was sent by campaign manager John Killian through Cash App. Payments that do not appear in the campaign's FEC filings.
1: I knew it.
0: They think that $500 a week is going to keep me quiet, she says.
1: Yeah,
0: the Daily Mail.
1: He could go to jail for that, though, right?
0: Yeah.
1: $500, that's it. Well, her too, right, though? Because she was working on the
0: week. 500 a week.
1: That's it. That's nothing. You're a mega church pastor. What do you think he makes a week? Or pulls down from donations from tithing?
0: God, oh, man.
1: What a cheap-ass motherfucker. I agree with her. $500? Cash App? Are you Matt Gaetz? I think Cash App's FBI could investigate this even. I mean, he's like, I'm going to delete these messages. Do you think a forensic guy could figure it out? You think you're outsmarting some nerd at a computer at Geek Squad could figure out, could recover your messages? I'll tell you which ones to delete.
0: So he's bailed. He's done. He got through to a primary. He was in the top two.
1: Yes.
0: But now he resigned.
1: I don't understand why you resigned, man. I mean, look at these Republicans we have that are serving, right?
0: Trump changed endorsements.
1: Yeah. You know, didn't somebody say that the Republican Party was having an issue with their quality of candidates?
0: That was Mitch the Bitch, who, by the way, is in hospital.
1: Sorry, I'm thinking about something else. Shit, God. Sorry, I wasn't. That's sad. Let me try that again. Oh, that's sad. Jeez.
0: Who? Let's see.
1: They got to do the thing like with the Pope. Are you dead? You got to hit him on the head with a hammer just to make sure.
0: Former Senate leader Mitch McConnell's in hospital, but little information is known.
1: Well, come on. He's in the hospital because, you know, he would just stop being for a second. I mean,
0: he was admitted Sunday morning. Spokesperson David Popp said he's receiving excellent care.
1: Shit, man.
0: That doesn't sound good.
1: David, you must be so busy if you're his spokesperson because he doesn't speak a lot.
0: He said that McConnell is fully engaged with staff on Senate business and Kentucky matters.
1: Yeah, whatever.
0: Yeah, they said that about a lot of these old people that
1: shit
0: were no longer able to serve but were propped up by their staff.
1: Right, that might be good for Kentucky. I mean, honestly, I mean, it's the South. You know, we got a lot of bad representatives.
0: Senate Majority Leader John Thune said he was hopeful that McConnell would be back on Capitol Hill this week, but deferred to his staff on when. Thune said that McConnell sounded good when he spoke to him earlier. He's clearly dialed into what's going on.
1: Oh, come on,
0: said
1: man.
0: Thune. He's following the stuff we're doing this week up here.
1: Let this guy fucking retire. I mean, right?
0: Well, he's not running again.
1: Well, fuck, man. I mean, jeez. Well, why? Did some text messages come out? Is he having an affair on, who's his wife? He's married again. Are they still married?
0: Yeah.
1: What's her name? I forgot her name. Trump's former
0: transportation. Chinese, I forget her name.
1: Yeah. Well, he might have too. Is she by his side or?
0: I guess so. I mean,
1: I don't know. I just feel like these Republicans that they don't love each other because I don't know. It just doesn't seem like something they do.
0: The Elaine Chao.
1: Elaine. Guy, I remember the day, I remember doing the show, the very show where Pat told me you were married to Mitch, and I could not fucking believe it. I actually had to see pictures of you guys together because it's weird to think about. What originally attracted you to Mitch McConnell that you're like, I want to marry this guy? Could you just walk me through that, please?
0: It was love, Ryan.
1: Shit, I think there should be a hearing on that. Somebody should question you. You love him? Come on.
0: Yeah, so thoughts and prayers for Mitch. Mitch McConnell, a childhood polio survivor, faced several health scares in recent years. In a May 19th committee meeting, he was seen with a bandage on his hand.
1: Well, you know, because he probably an IV there.
0: In February, he spent more than a week in the hospital after he checked himself in for flu-like symptoms.
1: It's, you know, well, does everybody remember he was a nasty fucking Republican?
0: Oh, evil.
1: He was horrible.
0: Incarnate. Yeah, he's the reason we didn't get Merrick Garland on SCOTUS. Okay.
1: So everybody knows, just is on the same page to me, why I'm making fun of this sick man, right? Because he's an asshole. Because we haven't heard from him for years. I can't remember the last Mitch McConnell story we did. We used to talk about that fuck all the time. Oh, thanks for the Supreme Court, you fuck. Okay, I'm sorry.
0: Yeah.
1: He's not coming fucking back to work. Fuck off.
0: Who, Mitch?
1: No way. They shouldn't let him. Let him zoom in or something.
0: What is this? Trump left analysts stunned after dropping a punch. What Punchbowl News described as a bombshell.
1: In his
0: diaper? Critics suspecting the announcement was tied to the president's false claims of election fraud. After facing unprecedented bipartisan backlash, Trump backed off his controversial nomination of Bill Pult for director of National Intelligence.
1: Oh, God.
0: Instead nominated Jay Clayton for the role, whose confirmation hearing was expected to take place today. In an early morning post on Truth Social, however, Trump announced he was canceling that hearing, despite having no authority to do so.
1: Yeah.
0: And that Pult would remain as the acting DNI.
1: Yeah. I watched some... Didn't the Senate begin to question the DNI person? I thought I saw some clips of something.
0: Well, I think this is one of the, this is the guy who is allegedly going to release all the evidence that we have that Biden stole the 2020 election.
1: Oh yeah, yeah, yeah.
0: So Trump wants that guy in there.
1: Yeah, yeah. Okay. So I heard Tim Kaine ripped this guy a new asshole. It's pretty funny.
0: A statement from Rasmussen said he wants Pult in there for a specific reason at this specific moment, and the Senate GOP just created the unforced error giving him that option. The reason we suspect is related to the theft of the 2020 election, but we will soon see.
1: What? Let me ask you something. When there's a, whatever you want to call it, a normal administration and a normal DNI and a normal FBI director, and, you know, do they have serious things they work on? When they're normally just not trying to say, oh, the election was stolen when it's not, or just do a bunch of Trump lies, bullshit investigations. I mean, don't we need our DNI person to do something?
0: By the way, Trump, the president has zero authority to cancel any Senate hearing.
1: Oh, he's got it. Well, if he wants to cancel a hearing, walk in there with that diaper full.
0: But everybody. He said, I canceled the hearing.
1: Yeah. We'll make him uncancel it. Right? Go in there. Yeah. Hey, Senate, go in there and put on your big boy pants and make him uncancel it.
0: Pult, it might be Pulte. I forget how it's pronounced. Who the fuck cares? Yeah. Currently helms the Federal Housing Finance Agency. Despite having no intelligence or national security experience, was tapped by Trump to replace outgoing DNI Tulsi Gabbard.
1: Wait, that sentence could be, despite having no intelligence, period.
0: Yeah. And no international security experience.
1: Yeah.
0: Pult has faced scrutiny for targeting Trump's perceived political enemies with the accusations of mortgage fraud. So that was Letitia James. You know, that bullshit was his idea.
1: That guy. Come on.
0: One post said, it's worth pausing and reading this illiterate drivel with a fresh eye and marveling anew that a con man could hold this office and be so openly planning to steal, rig, annul elections to prevent the impeachments and legal action, which would, if run fairly, follow his defeat.
1: Oh, shit. Jeez.
0: A British person.
1: Right.
0: Obviously.
1: Guys, quit making fun of us, okay? I get it. We're stupid. You still got a monarchy, though. That castle and all that shit. At least we don't have that. Right?
0: I mean, so that's weird that... What's planned? What do they've got planned?
1: Yeah.
0: This alleged evidence proving.
1: Right.
0: And it sounds like it's the same kind of shit, like Mike Lindell land kind of stuff, where we proved that it could have been possible.
1: Right.
0: That maybe someone could have broken into the machines, but there's no evidence of it.
1: But wait, Mike Johnson sort of answered your question, right? Because he said they were talking about election fraud in California, and this reporter's like, well, there's no evidence of that. We go, there's no evidence, we don't have evidence, but instinctively,
0: right?
1: We know. He said that instinctively.
0: Yeah, it's just a vibe.
1: Your instinct?
0: Yeah, we got a vibe.
1: Your instinct? Shit, man. You should put a porn tracker, Mike Johnson, on that guy that just dropped out of the race in Oklahoma. God.
0: What's this from Bernie? As artificial intelligence companies reshape the economy and race towards trillion-dollar valuations, Senator Bernie Sanders is proposing a sweeping transfer of wealth and power from the industry to the American public. The legislation he's proposing would create a sovereign wealth fund overseen by an independent commission, financed through a one-time 50% tax on the stock of the largest AI companies. Sanders estimates the tax would create nearly $7 trillion in the fund that would generate hundreds of billions of dollars annually in direct payments to Americans and programs such as healthcare, education, and housing.
1: Yeah, but what about men and women's sports, Bernie? How are we going to do that?
8: The benefits simply cannot go to the handful of wealthy corporations. They will be shared by the American people.
1: Yeah.
0: I like this.
1: I like it, but you know, the thing with AI, when was it Anthropic? They actually said that they're worried that their product might be dangerous.
0: Yeah, they're like, relax, guys.
1: So they're admitting criminality right there. They're admitting, that's like, what's different than the tobacco companies?
0: Well, they're admitting it could go too far. They're not saying it has gone too far.
1: Well, if it does, they should go to fucking jail. I mean, and I like Bernie's idea, but I honestly think the government should just seize AI. These dumb fucking companies shouldn't have it. They're so stupid.
0: The idea of giving the public a stake in AI has recently drawn interest from figures as ideologically diverse as Trump and OpenAI CEO Sam Altman. But Sanders' proposal goes much further, calling for public ownership of half of the largest AI companies and direct influence over corporate decision making.
8: The public has got to have a significant seat at the table to make sure the terrible things do not happen to ordinary people, and that, in fact, AI benefits ordinary people, not hurts them.
1: I mean, if I was president, I would seize all that shit. I would just take it. And
0: like this 50% tax, one-time tax.
1: Right.
0: And on AI companies that have $200 million in annual sales. Yeah. And that would create a $7 trillion fund.
1: Right.
0: From which the interest payments and the investments on that fund would fund all kinds of UGI.
1: Well, that would be good. But Bernie, would that prevent what happens in Terminator? Honestly. Because that's what we're all worried about. Something like that. Like, because they're saying the AI is dangerous. The Anthropic guy said they can't control it, maybe.
0: Yeah, I'm more worried about what humans are going to do with the AI.
1: Oh, yeah, yeah.
0: You know, than the AI eventually breaking out and taking us over and being our overlords.
1: Well, I mean, AI is...
0: I'm worried about Peter Thiel being our overlord and these creepy tech bros, Elon.
1: AI's helping Ukraine, though. You know, and it...
0: Yeah, I think there's great uses for it. I think medicine. I mean, go AI. They're already letting AI tackle really complex shit that they're coming up with new medicines and shit already.
1: You know, AI, these drones that are controlled by AI, their AI can recognize, like, what is a Russian tank or a transport, and then it shoots it, right? So Putin has been, well, he hadn't been doing it personally. They're painting their trucks and their stuff to look like, you know, to look non-military.
0: Like ice cream trucks and shit like that.
1: Yeah. But what happens when the wrong person gets that?
0: Well, right.
1: And
0: arguably the wrong people have it. I mean, they're starting it. It's their companies.
1: And we don't know. Iran could be kicking our ass with their drones and stuff. We don't know.
0: Yeah.
1: Well, that's a good idea, Bernie. I mean, I hope to God a Democrat's in charge of that, not some fucking guy like J.D. Vance or the fund, you know.
0: We've got,
1: see, like, that is, I'm sorry, but that is like what we talked about, I think, in the last show. Our constitution, our government isn't equipped to handle AI, to protect us from it.
0: Right.
1: Because
0: people are going to make money.
1: Yeah.
0: Right.
1: I mean, again, not to make it a trope, but it's Skynet. We're worried about Skynet, and I'm not kidding.
0: Yeah.
1: I mean, these drones in Ukraine, they can recognize Russian soldiers and shoot them. You know, got a drone chasing you around.
0: We still have Flood Watch till midnight tonight. We made it through the whole show.
1: Yeah.
0: Without, it's not even raining yet.
1: Yeah.
0: But they were saying that, now they're saying possibly between 4 to 7 inches of rain through Friday.
1: I thought we got rid of Noah. So how do we know?
0: But there may be isolated areas that could receive more. So, I mean, that's a shit ton of rain in the next few days.
1: Will we get an alert if there's a flood still, or did we get rid of that?
0: Yeah, we get alerts, but they, for us personally, we don't give a shit. We're 2 blocks from the water. We're not going to.
1: Right, because that's what happened in Texas, right?
0: Yeah, unless there's a storm surge, which we're not getting.
1: Who's in charge of that again? FEMA? Who is that?
0: Yes.
1: He just said yes. Ask whatever pedophiles running FEMA if they're up to date on all their shit for this flood we're going to get.
0: It's a top-notch candidate.
1: Brownie.
0: Yeah, a potential tropical cyclone will bring torrential rainfall to northern Gulf Coast.
1: What do you think Brownie's doing these days? Remember Brownie?
0: Brownie!
1: Brownie's taking care of Louisiana.
0: Hey, Brownie. What have we got? Only a couple minutes left in the big show.
1: Any follow-up on that snake stories? Anybody give a shit about that? Nope.
0: No, I don't think so.
1: Can AI help us with that? I mean, can these drones target these fucking snakes?
0: This year, meanwhile, in Florida, the Burmese python hunters.
1: Yes, thank you, guys.
0: Caught a record-breaking 8,000 pounds of snake.
1: Jesus, how many? Can someone tell me? What do you do it by pound? How many pythons is that? That frustrates me. I'm going to ask AI that. Hey, Anthropic, when you're done turning this into Skynet and Terminator 2, how many pounds?
0: 8,000.
1: I got to wait till the show's over to Google that. 8,000 pounds is how many pythons? God, you fucking white trash motherfuckers in Florida with your pet snakes. Shame on you.
0: That's the only reason they're there, right?
1: I don't know.
0: Imports that escape, yeah.
1: Well, they got SB1 visas.
0: Or the snake gets too big and they're like, we got to get rid of this fucker, and they just dump him in the Everglades.
1: Can we deport the pythons?
0: there is a similar story.
1: God.
0: Why snake bite risk is surging in the warming world.
1: Who cares why? Go get those motherfuckers. Why?
0: The risk of getting bitten by snakes is rising due to climate change.
1: Fuck you, climate. That sucks. Ugh.
0: Cottonmouths are one of the snake species that are moving to escape the heat.
1: Good. Oh, they're leaving here then, right? Fuck yeah.
0: I mean, I guess they're moving north, yeah.
1: Okay, all you fucking states in the north that have ignored the problem of these goddamn water moccasins and pythons, you're going to wish you hadn't. Now you get to see what it's like.
0: But we'll get the desert snakes then. We'll get more rattlers.
1: I hate that. That's horrible. But pythons. Like that. Shit. We're going to get whatever people want as a fucking pet. I mean, we did a story about some cobra running around in some Florida town. They had to shut down schools.
0: Yeah, yeah. They found him though.
1: In a fucking laundry basket. They can't.
0: Her, him.
1: It's so hard to sex a snake, I think. Why would you? Just fucking, I mean, a cobra.
0: Meanwhile, I think we have another one in Australia.
1: Another one.
0: A shark attack.
1: Well, of course, man. I mean.
0: A mother has had her arm amputated after being mauled by a great white shark off the beach in Australia.
1: What the fuck?
0: She suffered bites on her arms and legs, lacerations, fractures throughout her body, and extreme blood loss. After she was attacked off of Sydney on Saturday.
1: You know, the clinical way they describe these attacks to me it seems you're not describing it, the horrificness of it, correctly. I mean, that sounds horrible. That shark fucked that person up.
0: She was swimming 100 feet from shore when she was bitten by the shark, which one witness described as being as big as a car.
1: God.
0: She was rescued by Charlie Verco, champion paddleboarder, who was training nearby. He towed her to shore where medics applied tourniquets to try to stop the bleeding.
1: You know who loves this story? The paddleboarder's publicist. My guy's a hero. God, excuse me. Excuse me. We're allowing these sharks here as big as a fucking car. I mean, when are we going to do something about this?
0: Critical condition.
1: Is a great
0: required amputation of her arm.
1: Ugh, God.

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1: Have a great couple of days, everybody. 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

0: hell do you have to lose? You have to lose. You have to lose.
1: Mr. Trump is so stupid. My God, my God.
0: We won with poorly educated. 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
0: But you know what? 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
6: 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It just takes you right to Amazon, and we get a little commission for whatever you buy that session. Mr. Bezos, he brings his boat up, right? We live two blocks from the water. He brings his boat right up to us. And
7: thank you, Jeff.
6: Throws out a bag full of booty.
7: Jesus. Who's going to play James Bond? Who's going to be the Rock?
6: There's a name that's been bound. Did they announce it? Is that why you're saying that?
7: No, I don't know.
6: Oh,
7: because he owns James Bond, right?
6: Right, but they have recently...
7: Kirk Cameron.
6: They have recently, allegedly, there's speculation that they may have one.
7: Oh, but my God.
6: It does change.
7: It's going to be shitty.
6: Like every couple of months, it's like, this guy is going to... You know, this latest British guy is going to be the...
7: What about a woman?
6: James Bond.
7: What about a woman? What about Jamie Bond?
6: Well, they've talked about that. And if, you know, imagine the butthurt, the butthurt cream that would have to be given out in the millions of tons because look how they lost their mind when there was speculation that Idris Elba, who would have been a fucking great Bond.
7: You know, I've
6: done it.
7: Talking about buttercream, I don't want to watch it because, you know, it's Jeff Bezos' operation. Who the fuck wants to watch James Bond by Amazon? You know, I mean, there's something about it that's just, aren't British people supposed to do that? Aren't they supposed to produce James Bond? We don't make movies MI6 and shit like that. We don't do that. We look stupid.
6: We have the CIA. It's just mix the letters around.
7: Nobody wants America to do anything anymore, is what I think.
6: Oh, no, we're hated.
7: I mean, we should be.
6: But there's so much schadenfreude to enjoy with this whole Iran thing. I mean, it's a ridiculous humiliation. They say that Trump has run off, figuratively.
7: Yeah,
6: they've dragged him waddling off, luring him with his meandering left and right gates.
7: Yeah,
6: luring him with a happy meal.
7: How did they get him off that plane? Did they use the inflatable slide, or does he still go down the stairs?
6: It's a crane.
7: He goes down the stairs though.
6: But it takes him a month. Have you seen?
7: He
6: has a death grip with a tiny little hand on the railing.
7: Shit,
6: and
7: man.
6: He it's like he plans every step like he's in a minefield.
7: It's the hardest thing for him.
6: Join us on social media. I'm just firing up the X, and I am just firing up the blue ski.
7: What's going to happen to Truth Social when Trump is gone? Will it just go away?
6: Oh, yeah.
7: Yeah.
6: Yeah, yeah. Or somebody will buy it.
7: Right.
6: Put some shit on there. I hope it'd be great if some troll, you know, some gay group buys it.
7: Oh, absolutely.
6: Or some of the atheists or something. Oh, right. Atheists would be perfect. Truth Social.
7: Oh, yeah, yeah. Sure.
6: Faithless Friday, everybody.
7: Nine!
6: Don't forget the open invitation for any deity or, you know,
7: Jesus,
6: demigod. I'm okay with a demigod to show up.
7: Jesus, you got some splaining to do.
6: To let us know here on the show.
7: What is a demigod? Like Demi Moore?
6: It was the, you know, when the Greeks would fuck humans or swans or something, and then it would produce something.
7: I don't know what I'm going to do today. Human or a swan?
6: I don't know. Right? I mean, that's a hybrid. I just opened up X, and there's a great meme that of the reflecting pool, the green algae-riddled reflecting pool. Trump standing alongside, looking in. And reflecting back up is Ronald McDonald.
7: That's good.
6: That's an insult to Ronald McDonald.
7: Can we put some waterfowl in there, like a swan or some peacocks?
6: God, I saw a great little video that somebody made. Kind of like, it's not exactly the Legos, but it's little figures, you know. And it was Trump and JD and I think Nutlick standing outside the reflecting pool.
7: Yeah.
6: And Trump is like, what's going on here? What is this? What's going on? And then all of a sudden you hear, I love this in here. It's precious. And they're like, we got to get Stephen Miller out of the reflecting pool.
7: Yeah. He has a reflection? No shit.
6: Well, he's in the pool with the slime and the algae.
7: Oh, I love that.
6: It's great.
7: I love that. Do you think Trump can swim?
6: Probably. That's a rich guy thing, right?
7: His diaper would float, would act as a flotation device kind
6: just
7: of thing.
6: Just ass up.
7: Oh, and all the E. coli you could ask for.
6: Let us, listen, dog, I am.
7: He can't swim.
6: I am officially tapped out of treats, buddy. So.
7: You think if he
6: STFU.
7: Went.
6: STFU.
7: If he went in the surf, like if he went in the Gulf, he'd drown. He'd fucking drown. No. No, come on. Look at him. He can't fucking swim. Can he ride a bicycle?
6: No evidence of it.
7: I bet he can't.
6: I bet he can't either. I think he hasn't been on a bicycle since he was 4, probably.
7: Barack Obama can ride a bicycle. Joe Biden can ride a bicycle.
6: Sure. Let's get into the headlines, everybody.
7: Did W ever learn to ride a bike?
6: Oh, happy birthday, Paula Abdul.
7: Oh, yeah.
6: Do you love me? Do you love me? I just saw that on the sign here.
7: What else does she do? She goes,
6: straight up now, tell me, do you really want to love me forever?
7: Oh, oh, oh.
6: Commie Pinko Liberal, Huffington Post.
7: Don't you wish your girlfriend was hot like me?
6: No, that's not her.
7: Oh, shit.
6: I don't think so.
7: No, that's the Spice People.
6: Was it?
7: I don't know. I thought it could be Paula Abdul.
6: It might have been the Pussycat Dolls.
7: Oh, yeah, yeah.
6: I hate that I know that.
7: Yeah.
6: Okay. Although I did watch that that reality show that they had way back in the day when they put together the Pussycat Dolls. Remember?
7: Oh, yeah.
6: They were like an assembled band.
7: Hey, I'd take any of them on the cabinet. They'd do a better job than Nutlick.
6: Yeah, it's Pussycat Dolls, Don't You Wish Your Girl.
7: You know, why is Nutlick up there all the time? I thought maybe the old...
6: I think he's the designated handler. You know, he's...
7: He brought his kids to Epstein Island.
6: Well, yeah.
7: I mean, how do you... What? Okay, go on with the fucking headlines.
6: This is, you know, as everyone predicted, all the headlines over at... The HuffPo, let's see, 1, 2, 3, 4 headlines.
7: Yay.
6: The top one says The Fall Guy. Second one, Vance humiliation as Swiss tripped canned. Did you see he canceled the signing?
7: Oh, shit. So no memorandum of understanding.
6: That he was going to, right.
7: It's bullshit.
6: Report says Trump was angry at Veep. And then the fourth headline, Don spins war disaster.
7: Hey, Don, I get it. I don't like your vice president either. You know, I like Mike Pence better. I liked your last VP better, right?
6: Oh, yeah.
7: Well, I mean, God.
6: Vice President J.D. Vance's flailing efforts to achieve a permanent peace deal with Iran are back on ice amid resumed overseas attacks and widespread backlash over his interim deal.
7: Interim!
6: Criticized for bolstering Tehran and failing to achieve the goals first set by the U.S., both Vance and Iranian officials postponed Friday's planned start of weeks-long talks in Switzerland to hammer out permanent details of the peace pact, for which Vance has become the poster boy and at times punching bag.
7: They even joked about it at the G7.
6: Yeah.
7: Somebody asked, they made a joke about JD getting thrown under the bus. So wait a second.
6: Trump himself, he said, if anything goes wrong, I'll just blame JD.
7: You know, I
6: literally said that.
7: I'm going to tell the universe. I told you so, universe. I told you it was bullshit. It's all bullshit. He lies. He lies. There's no memo of understanding. There ain't no understanding. Yeah. Fuck off.
6: Oh, when did this come out? HuffPost, a different headline, a sideline, different story. You stupid, stupid, stupid, stupid motherfucker. 34 of the very best, most brutal and sometimes funny political tweets of the week.
7: Okay.
6: Do we believe these?
7: Are we in there?
6: No. We don't tweet. No, very seldom.
7: Yeah. God.
6: Although I did tweet something today, didn't I?
7: Wait a second. So you're telling me this Iran deal. So when you go to somebody and say, hey, we'll give you billions, hundreds of billions of dollars to come to the negotiating table. Is that a sign that you're winning? Is that something that one side, I thought their Navy was at the bottom of the ocean and they had no more, military.
6: Oh yeah.
7: So why are you begging them?
6: Meanwhile, I saw a report that the Strait is closed again.
7: No, it's supposed to be open. That's closed?
6: Shit. Oh, yeah. Join us on X and Twitter. The X is Twitter, I should say. X and Blue Sky, which I haven't opened yet. I need to open that one. Thanks for sending stories. I did retweet that there was a viral picture today of Emmanuel Macron.
7: Oh, oui, oui.
6: And Brigitte Macron.
7: Yes.
6: Trump,
7: yeah,
6: all standing side by side,
7: yeah,
6: and Trump is leaning in to kiss Brigitte Macron.
7: Bleah, God,
6: and she's leaning back in horror and disgust.
7: Yeah, I get it.
6: It's fake. That's what I said. I wrote the pic is fake, but one humiliating part of being American these days is knowing that if the photo were real, nobody on the planet would be surprised.
7: He would do it though.
6: That's what nobody on the planet would be surprised.
7: Yeah. I don't know. Let's just believe that's real.
6: And that's the thing. People were sharing it and everybody's like, MAGAs were like, well, that's fake. We're like, we don't care. We know, but would this surprise you?
7: Did French Flotus apologize?
6: For fake picture?
7: No, for helping him. Didn't she help him down the stairs or something? She gave him his hand.
6: Well, I don't think she offered his hand.
7: Oh, he just grabbed it?
6: Yeah, yeah.
7: Damn. Okay, I feel better about French Flotus then.
6: And there was another part later on, they said, where they were all walking together or something, and he kind of like reached out to grab her hand, and Macron saved her.
7: Oh, yeah.
6: From Trump.
7: One little push.
6: Although the previous headline that was not that long ago, before all this Vance shit, was... or maybe it's over at the Drudge Report. Let me check. Yeah, it is. We'll come back to the funniest tweets. We'll judge them ourselves. But the Drudge Report headline is this Georgia Maloney stuff. Did you see this?
7: No. Maloney.
6: She's
7: in charge of Italy?
6: Yeah.
7: Okay.
6: And as far as Italy goes, a right-wing nut job.
7: Is she related to what's-his-face? Or is there somebody in their government related to Mussolini?
6: It's not her, but there is his granddaughter or something like that.
7: That's weird.
6: Does a lot of yapping on social media. So Trump lied.
7: Oh, shit.
6: I know you're shocked to hear this.
7: Jeez.
6: Georgia Maloney.
7: Maloney.
6: She is clearly irked at Trump's suggestion that she had, quote, begged him for a photo at the Group of Seven summit earlier this week.
7: You're irked.
6: Trump told Italian broadcaster La Sette, LA 7, that Maloney had pleaded with him for a photo at the meeting of leading industrialized nations in the French resort of Evian-les-Bains earlier this week. She begged me to take a photo with her. She wanted a photo with me so badly.
8: I could have skipped it, but I felt sorry for her.
7: Shit.
6: In her response,
7: yes,
6: Maloney said she was stunned by Trump's comments. I don't know why the president of the United States behaves this way with his own allies. It's not, after all, the first time this has happened.
7: Damn! What was the other? What else happened?
6: They're chopping it up here. Where's the full? Let me get the full speech.
7: Hey, Donald, you pissed off the Italian prime minister. Holy shit. I get it, man. Nobody wants a picture with you, Donald. They're not a bunch of maggots on meth.
9: Certe cose meritano una risposta immediata. Le dichiarazioni di Donald Trump sono dichiarazioni totalmente inventate. Sono francamente allibita. Non so perché il presidente.
6: That's her. Now let's see what the translation is. But her tweet says, "Neither I nor Italy ever beg."
7: That's all. She does a lot of words.
6: That's the tweet. No, that's the what she wrote.
7: Oh, okay.
6: In the tweet.
7: Damn.
6: Okay, let me get the translation here.
7: See, Donald, you can lie to people. Like, not some of the shit he was saying at the G7, it sounded like he was talking to a bunch of meth heads in Arkansas at a rally.
6: But that's all he's got. France. That's all he's got.
7: But you're in France, you asshole. You're like a dickhead.
6: That's all.
7: No one wants to take.
6: Has.
7: No one wants to take a picture with you because it's the diaper thing, I bet. Right?
6: It could be. Yeah.
7: Like shit, man. Hey, and just one thing about that G7 in Evian, the backdrop sucked. It was horrific.
9: Però una cosa se la deve ricordare io e l'Italia.
6: Oh, okay. Now I know. Now I've got subtitles.
7: I don't know what the fuck she's saying. I sang some Italian arias back in college, but I don't know what she's saying.
6: Let's see here. Let me turn her down and then I'll just read here. Okay. But there's one thing he must remember. Italy and I never beg. Italian PM Giorgia Meloni has accused Donald Trump of making up the claim that she begged him to take a picture with her. The two were at the G7 meeting in France, had been filmed speaking at several points, or they were filmed speaking at several points. She said certain things deserve an immediate response. Donald Trump's statements are completely made up.
7: Shit.
6: I am frankly stunned. I don't know why the president of the United States behaves this way towards his own allies. Then again, it's not the first time this has happened. I can only say that it's a shame he doesn't show the same resolve toward the enemies of the West or toward leaders with whom he is actually much more accommodating. But there's one thing he must remember. Italy and I
9: non imploriamo mai.
6: Never beg.
7: Shit, man. Listen, you ought to spend some time with him, you know? We're around him all the time, you know what I mean? You get him in small doses, Maloney. I get it. This is not surprising behavior. And also, you can't walk in his shoes unless you put a full diaper on, you know? I think that has a lot to do with it, don't you? He's got a full Pampers.
6: Yeah, well, yeah, I mean...
7: Stephen Miller should change him. I want to know what else he's done.
6: What, he shit on his allies?
7: Yeah. I mean...
6: all the time.
7: I mean, does he touch her in a weird way? I mean, who rubbed...
6: Well, you know he's very dismissive of her and...
7: He said she was hot, though, right?
6: Yeah, she's attractive, yeah.
7: God, Donald, that is so... Cringe!
6: Iran peace deals are shaping up to be a huge embarrassment for J.D. Vance.
7: Shocker! Come on, J.D.!
6: The scrapped plans came as President Trump ominously declared Iran finished on Friday, adding the U.S. will only play out the 60 days, which is how long the talks were scheduled to occur. It also came amid resumed attacks between Israel and Iranian-backed Hezbollah militants in Lebanon,
7: wow.
6: Which Iran said would need to end for negotiations to continue. A ceasefire was declared later today. So, I mean, allegedly there's another ceasefire.
7: He lied. He lied to affect the markets, or he lied to get to 5 o'clock in the evening to go home. He lied. Everything he says is a fucking lie. It's a fucking lie, man.
6: Vance's neck is on the line if the deal doesn't work out, Trump joked this week. And Trump said with a laugh that if it's a success, He'll take all the credit himself. You better be careful, JD, Trump hollered during a press conference Wednesday before he sidestepped Vance's planned signing of the deal on Friday and signed it himself digitally.
7: Digitally, whatever. Hey, listen, JD, did you see what happened to the last guy who had your fucking job?
6: Oh, yeah.
7: You remember how that went?
6: Yeah, yeah. And how Trump stood by him. Did you see also a newspaper, one of the major newspapers in Israel?
7: Yeah.
6: That is owned by Miriam fucking Adelson.
7: Oh, okay.
6: Posted an op-ed that said, what did it say about Trump? You're like, you're worthless, or you're totally wrong, or
7: well, he dissed on Netanyahu bigly, you know, and that, you know, he said he was a little partner or whatever the fuck he said.
6: You betrayed us, it says. A newspaper owned by billionaire Republican mega donor published a blistering opinion piece accusing Trump of betraying Israel over his deal with Iran to end the war.
7: Oh, how dare you, Israel. America has given you so many weapons to do genocide, to do your bullshit.
6: This is Miriam Adelson.
7: I know, but that's the nerve of these fucking people. We have been so bad. We've given you everything you needed to kill poor brown people in the fucking desert. You know...
6: The critical op-ed was published by Israel Hayom, the Israeli newspaper owned by Miriam Adelson, whatever the fuck it is, one of Trump's biggest financial backers, one of the most influential pro-Israel donors in Republican politics. She's a dual U.S.-Israeli citizen with an estimated fortune of tens of billions of dollars.
7: Yeah.
6: She's been a major force in shaping conservative support for Israel and has had close Trump ties for years. The column author, Danny Zakin, praised Trump's past support for Israel, but said the president has made a colossal mistake by signing what he called a surrender agreement.
7: A mistake?
6: With Tehran. In a piece headlined, "You could have been the greatest president of all, but you failed."
7: Oh, fuck off.
6: But this will drive Trump crazy.
7: Oh, yeah, that's funny. That's fucking hilarious. This is all very funny because all these bad people, I mean... What? He gave you everything he wanted. You wanted. Trump did everything for you. But this mistake, it's colossal, I guess. See, he's losing. We're losing this war with Iran. So this is him begging them. He's begging these people to open the straits so gas prices will go down. Why would you pay somebody, if you've sunk every ship in their navy, why would you beg them, pay them to come to the negotiating table if you're winning? That was my thing.
6: In the column headlined, "You could have been the greatest president of all, but you failed," Zakin wrote that Trump had missed an opportunity to be remembered among America's greatest presidents and warned the deal could damage U.S. interests and Israel's security.
7: Ah, God! We care about your security more than anything, so much so that we do genocide. Are you fucking kidding me? God damn! Israel's going to tell America that we don't do enough for them? Are you fucking kidding me?
6: Well, it's been that way for decades.
7: You own our little bitch politicians. They do everything for you. They suck your dick 24/7. Get the fuck out of here.
6: There was a great meme. There was a great meme I saw that had Bibi Netanyahu. It was a teacher, and there were four students in the classroom. Obama, Trump, W, and Clinton.
7: Okay.
6: And Bibi's saying, which one of you guys is dumb enough to bomb around for me? And Trump is going, me.
7: Right. Wait a second. The nerve of these motherfuckers. You guys talked Trump into this. Now you're complaining about how it's going. He's a reality.
6: Well, because they want him to level Tehran.
7: He can't. We can't.
6: Well, right, but that's what they want. They're upset. They want boots on the ground. They want our troops put in direct fire for them.
7: Right, but listen, Israel, look at Ukraine, Russia. We're Russia, Iran's Ukraine, not politically, but we're getting killed with asymmetrical warfare, right? We can't do that. We can't put boots on the ground because we'll get our ass kicked. And now... the whole world is seeing this. This Iran war is such a colossal fuck up, man. This is going to change everything. How are we going to have bases in the Middle East? How are we going to defend our bases against drone attacks in the Middle East? How are you going to do that? I don't know. Now we've shown Iran that they control everything, you know?
6: So there's your president, J.D. Vance. He's going to try to blame J.D. for it.
7: Oh, I throw J.D. under the bus. I love it. I love it.
6: The internet can't get enough of Giorgio Meloni's response to Trump's photo claim, it says.
7: God, you know, man.
6: The social media reaction to Meloni's scorched earth Trump takedown is overwhelmingly positive.
7: Yeah. Hey, I mean, America is the emperor with no fucking clothes, right? Is that what this war showed everybody?
6: And it's just her looking like she's talking to her phone. Like she's not, you know, it's not like in a big official statement. She's obviously got a phone in front of her that she's recording this.
7: People are nice to us because we have money and a lot of fucking weapons, right? Yeah, and we're a big superpower. Now, I don't know what this conflict with Iran shows the war, but expect more reactions like Meloni, right? I mean, why would people be nice to us? We're a bunch of fucking assholes if we really aren't all that.
6: Yeah, this pundit has a good point. The dust up with Italy is a perfect example of many of Trump's missteps. He tells a blatant lie without any reason, just because he has to sound like people are so willing to grovel to him. The false story gets him nothing, and the fallout costs our country.
7: Yeah. Yeah, and this guy's fucked up our military. We have this big, dumb, conventional military that's like, it's not prepared to do this drone shit that Iran's doing to us. Oh, man.
6: You got all the treats, buddy.
7: Good job on the Middle East, guys. You're sending J.D. Vance.
6: Not anymore.
7: Oh, yeah. Who? Well, what other Trump person has fixed the Middle East? Wasn't it Jared? Didn't Jared bring a PowerPoint presentation down there? Over there? Remember that?
6: Well, probably.
7: He fixed it.
6: Pictures of future resorts to be built. They, the Albanians, by the way, keep tearing down the fences that the construction people are trying to put up.
7: Hell yeah.
6: To protect that island.
7: I love it.
6: And the Albanians keep tearing it down.
7: Did they buy the island already?
6: I think so.
7: Because the
6: fucking legislature snuck in that law change.
7: God. For Jared Kushner?
6: Yep.
7: That guy? Have you guys seen him? I've seen him pushing a baby carriage with Ivanka. He's got a sleeveless fleece vest.
10: It's a beautiful island I discovered personally. We were in a yacht and I jumped off and
7: Jared Kushner.
10: I found this beautiful island nobody's ever found before.
7: Oh, man. These are the worst people. These are the worst people. You see an island, like, I want it. That's a beautiful island. Let me buy it. Let people buy islands. I'm sorry.
11: I'm working on an incredible project with my husband the Mediterranean.
6: You think I was exaggerating.
7: Ivanka, that is such a narcissist move. You're talking in a way that makes people lean in. Fuck you.
11: It's massive in scale.
12: I think that's an understatement. Can you explain?
11: Yes, it is.
12: There's no power on this island. You're building everything from scratch.
6: Oh, I don't know who this is that's licking her cooter right on camera.
7: Steve Dizzy or something?
6: But this guy is making it sound like she discovered some Gilligan's Island. It's never been discovered before. Nobody's known. It's not even on the charts. Ivanka, how did you guys discover this? You're like fucking Magellan.
7: Magellan meets Gilligan's Island meets Nazis. Fuck this.
6: Flagellan.
7: You fucking moguls and you rich motherfuckers. You better hope somebody like me is never elected president. Holy fucking I would take all your shit.
6: It's this, and he's making it sound like, oh, you're taming this wild, evil island, and you're going to make it a beautiful resort for rich people.
7: God. How about just...
6: I mean, there's no power. There's no power. They don't have toilets.
7: Turn it into Jurassic Park, then. You know, I don't know. What are you going to do on that? Is it just for them? Are they making a resort or what?
10: We're going to use poor people as our toilets.
7: It's not really an imitation. It's spot on. I mean, that sounds like the last word she said, that vocal fry, it's like a diphthong.
11: Well, it's an unbelievable, beautiful 1,400 hectare private island in the middle of the Mediterranean. We were on a friend's boat and we stopped for a swim. Effectively, that's how we found it. We
6: shark fail.
7: Does this
11: swam to the island.
7: Pall Malls or something?
6: What?
7: Does she smoke Pall Malls? Or why does she sound like that?
6: It's an affectation.
7: God, this is less irritating than Madonna. This is more irritating than Madonna's British accent. I'm going to say this, you know. Madonna's great. Shit. Ivanka, you're an asshole. You're a fucking asshole. I remember that speech you did at the RNC. We're like, we're going to give everybody child care. Gah, gah, gah, gah, gah. Fuck you. And then your mom stole Obama's speech. Fuck you. Your stepmom. God, these Trumps are the worst vile people.
6: Right, her mom
7: shit.
6: Fell down the stairs. Wink, wink, wink.
7: Shit. Yeah, what about that? Do you think... you think Trump killed Ivanka?
6: No,
7: Ivana?
6: I didn't say that.
7: Shit. Your husband looks like lunch meat. There's something about his face that makes me think I'm talking to a piece of bologna. I don't know. Yeah, shit. You had kids too. That's gross. That's so gross.
6: God, and the regime in Albania that is being protested the fuck out of is typically, this is very Trumpian. They're blaming Iran for fueling local protests against Jared Kushner's development.
7: You know, let me tell you, it's possible. These Trump people, you can just hate them. No one needs to fuel this. People hate them. Dude, Albania, don't let them have this fucking island. That's crazy.
6: How insane is this? It's the Iranians. this isn't how the real Albanian people feel. No, it's the Iranians. They're making they're starting. It's like Antifa,
7: right? How could they do this? How do they have time to do this? Their navy's at the bottom of the ocean.
6: God, these
7: there's
6: people,
7: no air force left.
6: It's just and the saddest part is that these is how many fucking stupid knuckle dragging. Drool cuppers are gonna believe this, that kind
7: of
6: shit. The same demo that believes everything Trump says.
7: I mean, Laura Loomer got on the fucking. She went out and said, "Listen, I finally believe that the Ukrainians aren't neo Nazis or whatever the fuck." You know, a lot of people believe this shit. Ugh, God.
6: Yeah.
7: I mean, how do you guys feel about fucking Ivanka Trump? Who the fuck is that? Before her dad was president, she was second banana on The Apprentice, right? She was nothing. Now she's buying your island. Fuck that.
6: I don't think she was even that much of a banana. Wasn't she just on a couple of like occasional seasons or something like that?
7: Yeah, yeah. Their brother, the fucking Don Jr. was on it. Shit. Fuck this. This is so frustrating, the news right now. I tell you, that Ivanka clip you played pisses me off, man. You're buying a fucking island. What is on that island, man? What nature are they destroying?
10: It's beautiful.
7: I am.
6: Flamingos, remember? That's why everybody's right. Dressing up like flamingos.
7: With AK-47s or something? Don't let them take your shit. Don't let them take your island. You want to be like us? Are you fucking crazy?
6: Those are your headlines, by the way. Maloney was the headline over at the Drudge Report. But did you see this it's actually went viral and Clinton was trending on the Twitter today because Michelle Obama... during a speech
7: yes.
6: for the dedication of hideous Obama building and
7: I went too far on that
6: campus.
7: You know, I don't like it. I don't hate it.
6: I think it's ugly. Okay. But, you know, who cares? It's ugly.
7: Yeah, yeah.
6: All right. We've got ugly buildings.
7: But I heard, Obama was maybe going to be an architect instead of going into law and shit. And he really was hands on in the design.
6: I don't believe it. Well, I'm glad he went into politics.
7: yeah.
6: So during the speech, during Michelle's speech,
7: yes,
6: she took she had a great jab at Trump.
7: Ooh.
6: And then you can hear on the mic from I don't know, 20 feet away, Hillary Clinton starts laughing her ass off.
7: Hell yeah.
6: And she's like, ha, ha, ha, you know, that Hillary Clinton loud laugh.
7: Yes, yes.
6: And you can see Barack laughing, and Hillary leans over to Bill, and she's like, ha, ha, ha, ha. Awesome. And they're both laughing. Here's the...
13: Ending a war, ordering the bin Laden raid, saving an auto industry, winning a peace prize.
6: Hear Hillary?
7: Yeah.
6: Do you hear Hillary? I know.
7: That's good.
6: And they cut over to Barack. The Clintons are sitting directly behind Barack.
7: Yeah.
6: And Hillary Clinton smacking Barack on the shoulder like, ha, ha, peace prize. And he's laughing like, I know.
7: Shit, man.
6: She's like, that's great.
7: Hey, well, Obama, to be fair, did not get the peace prize from FIFA, right?
6: Correct.
7: Okay. Maybe next time. Shit.
13: Keeping us safe from Ebola.
7: Shit.
6: So that clip is viral on the social medias today.
7: Damn.
6: And it's all humiliating Trump. It's great.
7: I love it.
6: It's absolutely great. Even on X.
7: Yeah.
6: That shit's trending.
7: We got to make sure he goes to jail before nature gets him a time or... What's going on with this? Is he still stroking out, or what's up with his health? We haven't even talked about that.
6: Well, yeah. Since Wednesday, we talked about
7: I mean, you know, any updates?
6: I said he's scuttled off to Camp David, they said. He's gone into hiding.
7: Is he sitting around in a recliner in just his fucking diaper, watching reruns of Fox News on his TiVo?
6: Black Twitter is loving it. Barack and Hillary are so messy for laughing at Michelle's Peace Prize dig like that. LOL, LOL, LOL, LOL.
7: I mean, shit, I just don't understand, like, how the fuck... I'm just trying to think about it. The Albanians, right? They're never in the news. You never hear about Albania, really. You hear about them because these rich assholes... How did Ivanka Trump... Did they just saw the island?
10: We pulled over the boat.
7: I tell you what, it's only rich people. They're going to be in their own yacht, tooling around. Gas prices are so fucking expensive.
10: There were a couple brown people on it, but we killed them.
7: Yeah. Oh, look at that island. I want it. God, shit. I hope there's some nasty-ass predators on that. I mean, before you guys get there. What do you think? What's the... Are there any mountain lions or, you know, bears?
6: I don't think so.
7: It's nothing there.
10: It's only 14. It's 14 hectares.
7: Shit, man. Is Jared like an adventure guy or something? I mean, they're going to go to some uninhabited island?
6: They run a yacht.
7: You're going to go to an island in what?
6: A protected island.
7: You know, on that alone.
6: Formerly protected island.
7: You know the show Alone that we watch?
6: Yes.
7: It's on Amazon or something?
6: Right now it's on Disney, but it was originally on... Oh, okay. History Channel.
7: I love it. And the season we're watching, it's I don't know where the fuck they are, but there's tons of grizzly bears.
6: Yeah.
7: Can we do
6: season 8?
7: I want to do a very special his fucking cabinet. Throw his kids on there too. Fuck them. That would be fun, right? Who would tap out first?
6: You know they'd kill each other.
7: No,
6: I mean,
7: tapping
6: that's
7: out.
6: The thing. It's if resources were getting low, they because of who they are. They wouldn't work together. They'd start killing each other.
7: You know, some bear would eat one of these people. There's so much silicone. I'm dying. Jeez. Anyway, God. I don't know why that just pisses me off. It's like the idea that on this fucking planet, somebody who's got so many zeros in their bank account, she's self-made, right?
6: Who?
7: Ivanka. I mean, you know, she...
6: Somebody worked on that face a lot.
7: She fell out of Ivana. You know, and then the next thing you know, she's buying an island. It's Albania's island. It's not your fucking island. You can't buy a whole fucking island. Why? Humans shouldn't be able to buy a whole fucking island. I hate that.
6: Oh, here's a Trump cognitive thing for you. Did you see him trying to put the Medal of Honor on that guy?
7: No. That sounds fun.
6: It's some military dude. I really don't know what's going on. Congrats. But to be honest with you, these medals have been tainted. So
7: Why? Because Rush Limbaugh?
6: Because Trump. Yeah. And Miriam Adelson.
7: Yeah.
6: Has a congressional, has a Trumpian or Presidential Medal of Honor and shit.
7: God, yeah.
6: But I don't know what this, if this guy's a war hero or whatever. I apologize. I don't care. The story is that, you know, Trump, they hand, it's on a ribbon, right?
7: Yeah.
6: With clasps.
7: Oh, fuck that. And
6: they,
7: no
6: hand
7: fucking
6: it,
7: way.
6: They hand it to Trump. And Trump puts it over the guy's head. He's whispering in the guy's ear, which is creepy. And he starts fiddling with this glass.
7: No, I love it.
6: And he obviously can't get it.
7: No way.
6: And he keeps going, and he keeps going. He ends up just tying the ribbon in a knot. Like he's strangling the guy with it. The metal is pulled all the way up to his tie.
7: Yeah.
6: By the time he's done, he just ties it in a knot.
7: God, I gotta watch that. I mean... Somebody did that to him on purpose. Who would look at those little sausage fingers of his, right? Look like Oritis sausages.
6: Right.
7: Fat swollen with stroke blood. He's not going to be able to.
6: I mean, here, it's really short. Let me see. I could talk while I'm showing it to you. So Trump creepily pats the guy on the back, whispers in his ear, reaches around. He's got it. He pulls it. Now he's staring and he's trying to get those tiny little bloated made up fingers and he's trying to figure out how the clasp works. Wait, he's not done yet.
7: Oh shit, God.
6: So this goes on. Now look, now he starts laughing because he's literally tying just a simple double knot. Look how tight it is around the guy's neck.
7: This is how I strangle people on Epstein Island. You know, who did that to him?
6: Neck's a lot bigger than a 13-year-old girl's.
7: If somebody told me, and I was logistics person for these Nazis, and it's like, today at 11:45, Trump's going to put a medal around somebody's neck. My first question would be, how's he doing it? Can he just put it over his neck and can somebody pre-clasp that shit? That guy, who knows what that guy did to earn that medal? And now, that's what everybody's going to remember.
6: Declining Donald Trump sparks further concern after struggling with simple task. What? Is one headline.
7: Who did that to him? Someone hates him on that staff because they thought about that.
6: Daily Beast, Donald Trump fumbles while presenting retired war hero with Medal of Honor. This is the Shit. Globe says President Donald Trump struggles to clasp Medal of Honor on U.S. Army veteran for more than a minute.
7: God, that's a long time. You know, and the way he talks about these guys, look at this military, you nice shoulders. I'm going to tie this real tight around your neck. Why didn't anybody help him? I wouldn't have.
6: It's so great. Shit. That poor guy just standing there trying to be soldierly.
7: No, honestly, that is an obvious thing, right? Because if you're a person that's in charge of how these things go, you surely must think through that. When someone says, okay, and then Trump's going to put the medal on the guy, and what would you say? How is he doing that? And they would say, well, he's going to take the medal as a clasp. A clasp?
6: Well, he's done it before, but usually...
7: Who? Donald?
6: Usually they're on a bigger ribbon, and he just puts it over their head, right?
7: And right.
6: This is a clasp. This is a task.
7: Somebody's get fired over this. I mean, shit. He put it over that... Fat fuck Rush Limbaugh's head, right? Didn't he get one?
6: Oh, yeah, yeah.
7: And that guy, Nick, what's his face, who terrorizing daycare centers or something? Oh, man.
6: Person, man, tree, woman, elephant.
7: What if he had, like, it's a clasp, it's not a pen, it's a clasp, because it's something sharp and he started bleeding. All the fucking Tylenol he takes, the blood would just stream out of that little hole, right?
6: Whatever's going on in that hand.
7: What about that hand with that? What's up with the gouge? The sore?
6: No more. He's vanished, man. He after he struggled with that clasp, he went poof, went to Camp David.
7: I mean, people, I imagine when you go to the White House, you get in the Medal of Honor. It's like your family comes, the whole thing. It's dignified. Next thing you know, somebody's doing like a clove hitch around your neck with the fucking ribbon. He just did like a double knot.
6: Just like a double knot, yeah.
7: This president is the dumbest fucking idiot, and his dumb fucking demon seed spawn, Ivanka fucking cunt Trump's like, I want that island. And she buys it. Fuck all of this. That family has to go to jail. God damn it. Oh. That burns me. I can't stand that. They're fucking up all kinds of nature, right?
6: Yeah, yeah.
7: God, shit, fuck these guys. God, we had to have retribution. Fuck this shit, man. Can't go unanswered.
6: It's who they are.
7: Well, they got to know who we are. They're not getting that island. Don't let them have that island, Albania. I hate that. Put a water park on it or something.
6: We do have one person that likes, that I think we previously said this person didn't like the deal, but now he likes it.
14: I don't know about you, but I am here for it. Congratulations, Iran.
7: There is no deal, though, right?
14: You fought hard. You left it all on the field, and you won. God bless the Islamic Republic of Iran. And I said it on Twitter. Iran won. Israel lost. So delicious. Laurel Loomer was in my replies. She said, Groypers are Islamists. I'm like, well, Jews lose. Groypers are Christ. Islamists? Yeah, whatever, bitch. Jews are losers.
6: Yeah, whatever, bitch.
7: Hey, Nick. Have you completed your community service yet?
15: I was wondering.
7: Yeah, fucking Nick Fuentes, man. I mean, shit. God. So wait, he likes the deal. Nick, there is no deal. I actually think people should be able to. I mean, this guy had the nerve. Donald Trump had the nerve to write a book called. Well, he didn't write it. Art of the Deal. I mean, shit. How are we getting duped by this guy? He can't even tie a fucking bow. He could have tied a nice little bow around that guy's neck. He cinched it all up. God, at least he didn't try to rape him.
14: Israel are losers. Zionists are losers. You lose. Iran won. Thank you, Supreme Leader. On behalf of all Goyim of the world, on behalf of all Gentiles, Americans, Christians, thank you, Supreme Leader, and Iran, you did it.
6: So, yeah. There you go, Nick's come around on the deal.
7: Nick, though, there is no deal, right? Is that the story we just did? There's no deal, Nick. And it was a comprehensive 1.5 page deal. There's nothing comprehensive that's 1.5 fucking pages. Wait. Does he like Iran?
6: No.
7: But he doesn't like Israel.
6: Well, he doesn't like Jews.
7: Oh, my God. Shit.
14: So you have this very precarious situation where Netanyahu literally cannot lose power. If he does, he goes to jail. And in order to not lose power, he either needs to defeat Hezbollah or Iran or both, or at the minimum, he can't give up the fight against them. And the election is going to happen anytime between now and October 27th. That means that Netanyahu has every incentive available, personally, politically. Israel as a state, the body politic supports this, to keep the war going at any cost, either in perpetuity through October 27th or until Hezbollah is decisively defeated or until Iran sees a regime change. And this is why, like I said, for many weeks and for many months, this is why you're never going to get peace between the United States and Iran.
6: He's right.
7: You're telling
6: he's right about this.
7: This Nazi.
6: For the wrong reasons again, right. But he is right. BB is doing the same shit Trump is doing, desperate to stay out of jail.
7: Why is a Nazi explaining to us why we can't have peace? How does he... Wait, Nick, so no matter how this works out, you're going to be pissed off. In the Middle East. There's no way he can like it.
6: Well, yeah, I mean,
7: I don't see it working out positively.
6: He thinks we shouldn't be involved at all.
7: Right.
6: In anything.
7: Right.
6: He's yeah. A America firster.
7: You know, Nick, you're cheap, though. You're fucking cheap, because here's your political position. Whatever anybody says, you take the opposite. That's all you do. And it gets you good content.
6: Oh, we have an N-word alert coming up here from Nick.
7: Right.
6: That probably hasn't been beeped.
7: You live in Chicago,
6: this
7: Nick.
6: This is him getting mad at a super chat.
7: Okay.
6: And canceling today's show.
7: So someone paid him $20 for him to do this.
14: Jade the Big Super Chat.
15: SoyToys.com sent $21. The end goal is for people to buy Groyper plushes so they can chuck them at Ben/Hassan during speeches. Also, can you hurry
14: up? No.
6: $21 this person sent. The end goal is for people to buy Groyper plushies so they can chuck them at Ben and Hassan during speeches. Ben Shapiro and yeah. Hassan Piker. And Nick doesn't like this.
14: Hey, fuck. We're on a mission to... You're on a mission to piss me. I'm not buying your stuff because you're pissing me off. You keep coming at me every day. Try it again. I don't want your stuff anymore if you're going to keep annoying the fuck out of me. I'm busy. I have other stuff going on. This nigger faggot is blowing up my phone every day. Literally, hey, did you get my message? Hey, have someone from your team reach out. Someone already did, by the way.
7: Wait.
14: You fucking cocksucker. It's not my fault you bought all these stupid stuffed animals.
7: I'm not. He paid you $21, though, right?
6: He gave $21 to say, hey, buy a plushie.
14: Headspace for the show today, guys. That makes me glad I didn't talk about the Cornell thing on Tuesday. I'm so glad you guys were pissed off. It's your turn. It's your turn to be pissed
15: Candace
14: off.
15: Candace Owens sent $20. If you use enough Thomas Reed's Kosoap, you don't smell like a...
14: I don't know what you're talking
15: RG about. RG1313 sent $25. Nick, just shoot your shot, Fuentes. I tune out the perceived negatives and soak up the positives. Appreciated, King Wang.
14: I don't know what any of that means, so...
15: NC Groypers.
14: I don't know who you're talking to.
15: NC Groypers sent $25. Too many guypers and not enough growypers. Love from NC Nick. Saluting face emote.
14: Kill yourself. Scruffle
15: sent $100.
6: Jesus Christ. Man. This guy sent $100.
14: Please. Thank you for the big super chat.
6: That one sent $100 with no message. And he likes that
7: great.
6: One.
7: That's great.
14: Dude, you people... You're really pushing me. I'm not doing a show tomorrow. That's it. I'm dead. I'm not doing a show tomorrow. Forget it. No show. I need a mental health day. No show tomorrow. Juneteenth. I'm having a nigger holiday.
7: Oh, God. Fuck off.
14: I'm having my nigger holiday. Oh. No show.
6: Apologies.
7: By the way, in speaking of racism, somebody, I forget who, posted on Instagram one of Charlie Kirk's old posts about Juneteenth. So everybody's sad about him. That's who he was, so quit pretending he's not that, you know. God, you know, if someone paid, someone tipped, somebody put $20 in the tip jar at a comedy show, I sat down and I talked to them. And I for a while, I had a nice long conversation. They sent him $100, and they're sending you $20, and you don't even have the courtesy to listen to what they're saying to understand it.
6: Well, and attack them.
7: It's called him slurs.
6: Not even ignore them.
7: I don't understand this economy. And by the way, he said team? What does that mean? Do you have a producer?
6: He's got people.
7: What? Okay. Pump the brakes. What does that mean? Does he have a producer, a sound guy, a board guy, and all that shit?
6: I don't know.
7: He said team. I mean, there's no way this guy has... Does he have an assistant?
6: I would assume so.
7: Hey, Nick, if you're hiring an employee, is it illegal to make sure they're a neo-Nazi? I mean, can you ask somebody their political beliefs? Say, I'm not going to hire you because you're a liberal. I'm only looking for Nazis. Can you do that in America? You can't, though. That's discriminatory. Is this team a bunch of Nazis? They must be, right? They can't be.
6: They're probably gripers. I mean, they're probably...
7: Does he use temps from, like, manpower? It's like, hey, we got a gig for you. You're going to work at the Fuente studio for a week.
10: $15 you have to wear a catboy outfit.
7: Yeah. Be careful. Don't get maced. He's got a team. Holy shit, Nick.
6: Oh, by the way, did you see the shit with the reflecting pool, by the way?
7: Okay.
6: Was it the New York Times? I think I pulled it from the New York Times. Yeah. They found out that the company that was hired to do this, to cleaning and rehab of the reflecting pool,
7: yes.
6: is a business tied to a longtime supporter of Trump.
7: Bam!
6: That was given a no-bid contract.
7: Damn! Hey, that's a Richie Daly move. What the fuck? That's some Chicago shit.
6: To install a water purification system in the Lincoln Memorial Reflecting Pool earlier this spring.
7: Oh my God. What?
6: Now that work is coming under scrutiny after algae blooms have come back and turned the iconic pool in Washington a vibrant shade of green rather than the American flag blue Trump says he chose.
7: Well, that was a contract. Nobody did it, right? They just said.

0: treatment company also listed Cafaro's Palm Beach mansion as its address in Florida corporate records, and listed his investment trust's phone number and email in Ohio lobbying records. Cafaro is a longtime Republican donor who Trump has described as a fantastic guy. He was once involved in a high-profile bribery scandal.
1: Jeez.
0: He has also donated to Democrats in the past, and his daughter, Capri Cafaro, served in the Ohio State Senate as a Democrat from 2007 to 2016.
1: Oh, man. That's Richie Daley shit, man. I mean, this is just grift.
0: A Thursday, a photographer of the New York Times visited the pool. About half of the water remained green as workers sought to vacuum out algae. Workers also added hydrogen peroxide to the water in recent days in an attempt to kill the algae. But then they found out that the paint they used is now stripping off because of the hydrogen peroxide.
1: Yeah. Well, everything Trump touches turns to shit.
0: Exactly.
1: Drain it. Drain it. And we have to look at that scabbed, nasty, dry, nothing, no water in it pool. That's what we deserve. We voted for this. We voted to have that pool look like shit. How many fountains have been restored? There's 22 fountains. There were 14 fountains, he said recently, and they have whatever. How many left? What's the status on that? Has he had a stroke today? God damn it, maggots.
0: But that's all he cares about. You know, that's the stuff Trump really cares about, is the reflecting pool. He wants to do his big giant Trump arch. He wants to turn the Kennedy Center into some gaudy, God knows what the plans were for the renovation of that thing. That judge has halted.
1: They understand symbols, right? They want to put their fingerprints on everything, and our symbol has to be, we have to burn all the shit he builds, because I fuck this. They can't have the islands. We can't just let him have an island if they like the way it looks. He can't just let his buddy put a, not even, he probably didn't even put a filtration system in, right?
0: Probably
1: didn't put it in. Fuck that. All the grift. All of it, root and branch. My God, man. I mean, are the fountains done? You don't know about the fountains? He talks about it all the time.
0: Yeah, I know about them.
1: How many fountains are finished? I want them all finished. Is your nephew doing it or something? Is it Barron's buddy from boarding school? God, I hate you guys.
0: Trump reveals he wanted to award himself the Congressional Medal of Honor, but his administration notified him he couldn't.
1: No, let him. Let him do it. Let him put it on himself and see if he can, you know, clasp it. No, give it to him. Let him do it. We deserve it. We voted for him. Let him do it. Why not? Rush Limbaugh has one. That goalie from the fucking hockey team has one, right? I mean, shit. This country's jumped the fucking shark.
0: Somebody said, to Maloney, did you hear that Trump said if Iran gets a nuclear weapon, it could blow up Italy in 2 minutes? Maloney said, as far as I know so far, 9 nations have nuclear weapons and only one has used it.
1: Yeah. Ouch. That's us. We're not a good country. We're not, man. I mean, I'm sorry. We're fucking assholes. You know, I mean, we're racist. Holy shit. There's good things about us, you know.
0: Yeah, the new paint in the reflecting pool is peeling off because of the.
1: He did it wrong.
0: No, because of the peroxide they're pouring in to kill the algae.
1: Well, they did it wrong. You did it wrong. The reason you have the bidding process is so, but it wouldn't matter anyway. Who would approve that? We don't need the bidding process because this government of ours we're infested with fascism and Nazis. We can't have nice reflecting pools. You know, I'll just say one thing about this. The difference between Trump and Hitler, it's not a lot of differences, but here's one. Hitler got that really good architect to follow him around and cup his balls all the time. And, you know, the guy was a good architect, but a little Nazi fuck, right?
0: Yeah, yeah, yeah.
1: Trump doesn't even have that. He's just got his buddy from Jersey who's going to put a filtration system in. Hey, it's a wading pool.

0: about this fucking peroxide shit. Fuck you. God. Are all these contractors people he met on Epstein Island?
1: Oh, they're all probably on the list.
0: Yeah. Shit, man. You know what? Let him buy that fucking island. Let him buy it. And you know what I'm going to do? Let's stock that shit with little baby tigers. And by the time they get on there, the tigers will be grown. Tigers and bears. Oh, fucking my. Stock it with predators.
1: Major League Baseball.
0: Yes.
1: Been warning. Warned the San Francisco Giants.
0: Damn.
1: After they are their childish Christo-fascist fuck behavior on Pride Night.
0: What?
1: A group of Christian athletes on the Giants pushed back against the team's Pride Night festivities by writing anti-LGBTQ Bible verses on their caps.
0: Fuck that!
1: A move that that violates baseball's rules.
0: I'll tell you what, if I'm the coach on the other team, guess who we're throwing inside on? I'm going to bean you on the fucking head.
1: And now, in typical Christo-fascist fashion, they are the victims.
0: Right. Yes. Good.
1: The last week, the Giants celebrated Pride Night with special rainbow-colored caps for team members. They weren't rainbow-colored. They were black, but the SF logo was rainbow.
0: You're San Francisco!
1: That's it.
0: I mean...
1: Which, by the way, they didn't have to wear.
0: That's cool, though.
1: They were told, for Pride, here are the hats we're going to wear, but you don't have to.
0: Shit.
1: But the Christo cunts decided to make a message like the cunts they are.
0: Yes.
1: And hijack. They could have just worn the regular hats.
0: Yeah.
1: But they decided to wear the Pride hats and then write their ridiculous Christian bullshit Bible crap on right next to it.
0: I'm just pissed off. I'm really pissed off about the island. This actually pisses me off more. You know what? You remember, what was that scandal where some coach was giving, it was football though, this coach was giving bonuses to people that would hit certain players hard?
1: Oh, yeah.
0: Yeah, that's what I would do if I was a manager. I was like, I'd give you 10 grand if you hit that guy. Just throw a pitch at him. Fuck him. Fuck that. Let the baseball players handle it. There's plenty of allies in baseball. Going cleats up at second base. Who are the maggots that wrote the shit on their hats? I want to know. Who are they? On the San Francisco Giants? The Giants? I mean, it's in San Francisco. You know what I mean?
1: Yeah.
0: You can't do that. You can't do that. Fuck them. You John Rocker or something?
1: Do you want to hear who they are?
0: Yeah, I do.
1: It's not a controversial message anyway, unless you're a conservative Christian who thinks acknowledging and helping LGBTQ people is sin. That was the case for Giants starting pitcher Landon Raup.
0: Fuck you.
1: Who wrote Genesis 9:12-16 on his cap.
0: The pitcher.
1: And relievers JT Brubaker and Ryan Walker, who imitated him. Another pitcher, Sam Hentges, who refused to wear the cap entirely.
0: What are their stats? Are they any good? Are they any good? Relief pitchers. Shut the fuck up. Go to the bullpen.
1: You'd be forgiven for not noticing the message, given that Raup gave up 4 runs in under 5 innings and left the game before taking the official loss. But those verses are ones in which God says a rainbow is a sign of his covenant with the planet after he murders nearly everyone on it.
0: Oh, the flood.
1: In other words, Raup was arguing that God owns the rainbow, not LGBTQ people.
0: God. You go suck Chipper Jones's dick. Go find, fuck this.
1: That's what, this is Hemet Mehta writing. It's bad enough these pitchers wanted to make it clear that they're not on board with celebrating LGBTQ people, but to do it in San Francisco? Who do they think comes to the games? It's also not like they care about sending this message on other nights, just Pride Night. So let's not pretend like this is anything but anti-LGBTQ.
0: Dude, you guys are going to get buzzed inside. I guarantee, well, they're pitchers.
1: Raup and his cunty colleagues, I'm paraphrasing.
0: Yes.
1: later gave the standard Christian monologue to reporters, saying, they don't hate LGBTQ people at all. They just don't like them, and that's a totally different thing.
0: Yeah.
1: They're just following the Bible. They're Christians, so if you're not, so you're not allowed to be mad at them. Stop persecuting us for free speech.
0: Hey, bitch, I'm allowed to be mad at everybody. I can be mad at whoever the fuck I want to be mad at. People just hate you because you suck, right? It's Leviticus. Is it the book of Leviticus? They're repping. Is that it?
1: Yeah, this one is the rainbow, but the don't, you know, man shouldn't lie with a man shit that they masturbate over is in Leviticus, I think. Yeah.
0: You know, animals can be gay. I'm sure God saved some gay animals on Noah's Ark, right? Maybe a kangaroo or a squirrel or something.
1: First of all, as a believer, I would push them to read the Bible, said Raup. I think God has blessed me in so many ways, and I don't think I would be here right now if it wasn't for him. So like I said, there's no hate in it at all, you know? Like I said, we live in a country where you're welcome to believe what you want. There's a freedom of speech and stuff like that. So that's really all I have to say about that. I'm just thankful that God put me in this situation that I could go out and share his kingdom.
0: What's your ERA, you fuck? What's your wins above replacement? Jesus, you might not get into heaven because of that. What do you think about that? Sad. These stupid baseball players.
1: They are dumb, a lot of them, yeah.
0: I don't know, you know, it's like, you don't see...
1: And the catcher tells them what to throw, right?
0: Yeah.
1: So,
0: relief pitcher.
1: They're not even necessarily coming up with their own strategy. It's like the catcher gives them the sign.
0: And not, they're relief pitchers. The catcher will come out to the mound when they come in, and maybe the pitching coach, maybe the manager.
1: Well, Raup is the starter.
0: Oh, his starter. Gave up four fucking runs. To what team? Give up four fucking runs and you say all that homophobic shit. What the fuck? Man, they should fire these fuckers.
1: He's 5-7 with a 4.24 ERA.
0: You fucking suck, dude. You're not going to have a job next season. And are you lefty at least?
1: His whip is 1.29.
0: What? Is he a lefty or a righty? You ain't shit. 4.2 ERA. Fuck you. God, man.
1: He just lost to the Cubs today.
0: You lost to the Cubs. Get the fuck out of here.
1: He only lasted four innings before they yanked him.
0: Jeez. Gosh. How manly of you to only last four innings. God didn't save all the two of you, every animal for nothing.
1: God, education, faith, Christian school.
0: You know, that's another thing I'm doing as president. I'm taking away all their islands, all their rocket ships, all their fucking bullshit. And I'm getting rid of those schools. I'm taking their accreditation. Throw them out the window or whatever. Accreditation. Faith, fucking Christian school. Those are the schools that people want vouchers for.
1: God. Okay, I have to find a picture of him pitching because it doesn't say anywhere whether he's a righty or he's a righty.
0: You're a right-handed pitcher with a 4.2 ERA. See ya! You suck. You fucking suck. 4.2. And you had a 4.2 before that game. Now you gave up four runs. Shit.
1: God, dumb. His career best is 3.8.
0: Well, that's, you know. That's good. You know, he sucks. I fucking fire this motherfucker. But not in baseball. Not in baseball because, you know, the reason the Cubs got that ring is because they hired, was it Aroldis Chapman who famously, I don't know what the fuck was going on, but he got an argument with his wife or something and went in a room where his infant son was sleeping and took a handgun and fired it into the ceiling. And then the fucking Yankees let him go. And then the Cubs came and got him and then he brought him a ring, you know. Baseball doesn't care. Baseball has no morals if you can throw the ball fast and hit it effectively. But a 4.2, you're not allowed to be homophobic and have a 4.2. A right-handed pitcher at that. What the fuck? Go to that island with the bear. I'm going to put bears on that island. Some snakes. Can you imagine, man? You've ever looked at something like that? You imagine you're on a boat. You're lucky enough to be on a boat. You own everything. If you're on a yacht in the Mediterranean, you don't need shit. But you see that island, it's like, I need it. I need to take that from the Albanians. God, who raised these people? Oh, yeah.
1: We've got also in the, look at the time flying here. We're getting our latest round of monsoon here outside. It's raining like fuck here.
0: I'm trying to think of the other shitbag, historically shitty athletes that are like Tim Tebow. There's one, right? He's way into the.
1: Yeah, Jesus. he was way Jesus-y too.
0: I think everybody is. A lot of people are in baseball for some reason. I don't know.
1: And he was great in college, but he was meh as a pro. And remember, the Christians were pissed.
0: Yeah.
1: When he wasn't made the number one quarterback.
0: Shit, man. I
1: Even though his numbers sucked. But they were like, he's a Christian. You got to make him a number one.
0: Why did Trump have his... I'm sorry. I'm going in the Wayback Machine and we got headlines to cover. But why did he have Tim Tebow's helmet? What was that?
1: He bought it at some auction or something.
0: But there was a tax issue with it. And
1: yeah, he hid it in a... Yeah, or something.
0: God, man. Leviticus on your fucking hat. What a loser. What a fucking loser you guys are.
1: Genesis.
0: Genesis, right? I thought the anti-gay shit was in... But they went Genesis.
1: Yeah. Genesis is the rainbow section. That's what they wore.
0: The rainbow can only be for Noah and Jesus, right?
1: Yes, God invented the rainbow as a, hey, my bad, for killing everybody. After they're already dead and don't get to see the rainbows.
0: I get it. Relief pitchers with a high ERA sitting around, never getting to play, talking about bullshit, sharing your dumb beliefs. Reinforcing each other's stupid flat earth theories. Sure.
1: So here's one of these Christian twat waffles. We've played him before and laughed about his name. Dale Partridge.
0: Okay.
1: And not only is he against the separation of church and state, but listen to this one. He's butthurt. Because he has to pay money to rent a space for his stupid church.
0: Yeah.
1: At some golf clubhouse.
0: Okay.
1: He's upset about the fact that he has to pay.
0: Dude, it's a live event.
1: To rent a space for his church.
0: Wah.
2: Think about how much money our government and our culture has spent on supporting the efforts of people who hate Christ, all while the church in America can't even afford a building. Like, I pay rent for our church in a golf clubhouse. I just go, our economy's tanking. The state offers no, yeah, we have tax breaks, but like, I would love it if the state was going, no, we're going to give land to churches. God. We're going to give them a building fund. And I still think you can have a separation of church and state because you're not having
1: power. Oh, you can have separation of church and state as long as taxpayers pay for your churches.
0: God,
1: and your buy them land and give them building funds.
0: But they get enough already. You get so much.
1: Not according to them.
0: Dude, you motherfuckers. You're such a bitch. He's like, I got to pay. Yeah, you got to pay for the venue, right?
1: Yeah. How different is this from the Taliban? Again, Christians, let us know. Tell us what is different from these assholes and the Taliban.
0: Why are we at war with Iran? We're Iran. I mean, that guy sounds like Iran, right?
1: Yeah.
0: I mean, shit, man. What more do they want, though? This guy's pretending like Christians don't get all the fucking breaks in this country.
1: Right. Oh, yeah, we get tax breaks.
0: Yeah, you do.
1: Yeah, we get tax breaks.
0: What do you think? You shouldn't pay rent? What are you, socialist? I mean,
2: we're going to give land to churches.
0: God.
2: We're going to give them a building fund. And I still think you can have a separation of church and state because you're not having powers. It's like we're supporting Christianity in this nation.
3: Well, I mean, that's not really a hard ask anymore with all of the taxpayer funds that are going to all these immigrants.
2: Somali daycare fraud and all the welfare systems.
3: Yep.
2: And so I just go, truly our leaders hate us. And dispensationalism is showing that they will literally give money to the people who hate God rather than the people who follow God.
1: I don't hate fictional characters. I do hate you, though.
0: Yeah.
1: Because you want me to be forced to follow your ridiculous religion and the rest of us.
0: Right. And I might hate God. I mean, he caused that flood, and if he's real, I hate the shit out of him.
1: That's what I said. I don't believe in fictional. I don't hate fictional characters.
0: But what does this guy think? I mean, what kind of capitalist is this? Somebody's going to build a venue and then supposed to give it to you for free?
1: Yeah, right.
0: Who the fuck do you think? Listen, you get all the breaks. This guy does church, right? It's live performance where you don't have to be funny, and if people don't go, they'll go to hell. I can't think of better leverage than that. You don't have to really be good. You just have to get...
1: And they have to pay 10% of everything they make.
0: Yeah, God!
1: To you.
0: You are welfare queens.
2: Our leaders hate us. And dispensationalism is showing that they will literally give money to the people who hate God rather than the people who follow God. And I just go, just think about if all of those funds were redistributed to the church in America, what our nation would be.
1: It'd be like Iran. It would be the Taliban.
0: But wait. What about these churches, though? Because didn't we do a story, I think on Wednesday, about some guy running for office, head of a mega church, doing some weird texting, some unchristian-like behavior?
1: Candidate, Lahmeyer, yeah.
0: Does Lahmeyer love God, even though he's fooling around on his wife? I mean, that's a commandment, right?
1: I've sinned against you, my Lord. Was that Jimmy Swaggart, right? Yeah. Back in the day.
0: These guys crawl up on the cross better than Jesus. No offense. I mean.
1: Oh, well, that's the whole vibe.
0: Right. Yeah, this guy's you're a complainer. Get out there and perform, motherfucker. Write better sermons. You've got too much overhead. Is this guy not being able to? What overhead does this guy have that he can't pay rent? Honestly, it's church. You got mics. You don't even need to be lit, really. It's in the fucking day, dude. It's hardly performance. This is bottom of the barrel performance. Yeah, a couple of mics, a podium. You paid as much as Governor Huckabee for that podium. Maybe that's it.
1: We've got...
0: Yeah, what a complainer.
1: Well, perpetual victims.
0: Yeah, man. Wee.
1: Perpetual victimhood.
0: God, man, he sells some. You need some merch like Jim Baker has. You know, sell some colloidal silver. Say it cures AIDS.
4: Over the last 3 years, we've been hosting Citizens for Life marches across the nation to take ground against the evils of abortion, unseat the demonic principality of pride, and lift up the name and power of Jesus. Life. With every step we take from state to state, we're believing God will give us that territory. We are declaring that every state will become pro-life and that abortion will be made illegal across the nation. On June 24th, 2022, the overturning of Roe v. Wade was accomplished. Decades of prayers were answered, but the war is not over yet. The majority of states still allow abortion and babies are continuing to be murdered every year. Pride Month was first federally recognized in 1999 by President Bill Clinton.
0: Shit, man.
1: So she blames Clinton, of course.
0: That the violin music, that sounds like some Eddie Van Halen shit, man. It's like...
1: I got to be careful how long I play. Remember that? We got one of our shows booted off of Spotify because I was playing something like this, some other video, and there was some music in the background. And the AI flagged it as copyright.
0: That's amazing. Is this Erica Kirk?
1: No, this is Mercy Culture Nationalist Megachurch.
0: Oh, man.
1: They recently held a Reformation weekend event in Washington, culminating in a Citizens for Life march on the National Mall.
0: Cha-ching.
1: Mercy Culture, based in Fort Worth, Texas, is a Dominionist congregation and political machine that recently established a presence in Washington to wage spiritual warfare against what MAGA cultist Pastor Landon Schott calls demonic attacks on the country.
0: You know, when I hear this shit, all I'm hearing are tax breaks, LLCs, like money, money, money. I wonder what that megachurch has. You guys have a coffee bar and a gym and a...
1: Pride Month was first federally recognized in 1999 by President Bill Clinton and has been nationally celebrated ever since. Pride is what the Bible says God opposes. This word in the Greek means battles against or wars against. This is not the hour we want God warring against us, but with us. We need the blessing of God on America.
0: God can suck my dick. I don't want his blessing.
1: We need your action. We're believing for June to no longer be Pride Month, but to be federally recognized as Life Month. This is not just an ordinary march. This is a joyful celebration and prophetic declaration, believing that as thousands march throughout the nation, abortion will be made illegal in all 50 states.
0: You know, speaking of illegal, if you turn this paper into an English 101 professor, they might crucify you for that. This sentence structure, right? I mean, it's bad.
1: Well, they don't look at their audience.
0: For June, will we be believing? Yeah. God, come on, Jesus. Can you do something? Your people are fucked up, man. All over the fucking place. Have you seen this? Do you understand? I mean, you died for this fucking bitch you were playing. Isn't that crazy? Does that make you pissed off? You died for that person's sins. That makes no sense. They're just getting rich off you. They're using you. Right?
1: Oh, yeah, yeah.
0: You gonna let these people use you? Or are you gonna just lay there and take it? Right? God.
1: We've got
5: the Democrats have nominated a guy that I can't believe he gets any votes in Texas, but there you go. And Tim, I think that race is significant for not just Republican Democrat, but I think what we're seeing.
1: He's talking about Tallarico.
0: Yeah, yeah.
1: Like Tallarico is the spawn of Satan.
0: I don't understand why he's transgender. Why is he transgender?
1: He's not.
0: But why are they saying that?
1: That's all they got.
0: But what's the kernel of, where does it come from? I nowhere? Just came out of...
1: Because it's the Pavlov dog whistle to their drooling MAGA base.
0: So this
1: all you got to do is say trans, and they're like, so
0: that's what they do. They have nothing, then they just say trans. God, you know, I don't know. If I was Jesus, I would fucking fry your asses.
5: I can't believe he gets any votes in Texas, but there you go. And Tim, I think that race is significant for not just Republican Democrat, but I think what we're seeing here is an effort by the Democrats to steal the Bible. They're trying to distort what...
1: Meanwhile, he's got a replica of the Pietà, a beautiful statue by Michelangelo, of Mary cradling the allegedly dead Jesus.
0: Yeah.
1: In her arms. And the Michelangelo was a big homo.
0: Oh, okay.
1: I just want to remind everyone.
0: Does this guy know that?
5: Is an effort by the Democrats to steal the Bible. They're trying to distort what the Bible says in order to use it to justify their far left policies. This joker in Texas claims that the Bible doesn't say anything about abortion. So he thinks that it's totally...
1: It does. He is wrong there. Because it gives you a recipe on how to do it.
0: Okay. That joker in Texas is stealing the Bible. So who are you voting for? Ken Paxton?
5: Bible doesn't say anything about abortion. So he thinks that it's totally okay from a Christian standpoint to be pro-abortion. That's one of the most ludicrous arguments I've ever heard.
0: How do you distort something where it's like you look up in the sky in Revelation, it's like there's some horses up there flaming or whatever, and then you cut a baby in half, Noah's Ark.
1: That's Gary Bauer, president of American Values. Who the fuck do you think you are to define American values?
0: Cha-ching, you whore. I what's your money like? This guy, I think these fuckers are just raking it in. And if they, let me tell you something, dickhead. If you didn't have this, what is this entertainment niche he's in, the Christian thing, it'd be a different ballgame, buddy.
1: Yeah, yeah.
0: You're pandering to the LCD. Is this guy entertaining?
1: He's the president of American Values. So no, of course he's not entertaining.
0: President of American Values. Shit, let's look at your internet history.
6: There's documents in our Constitution,
7: right,
6: in our Declaration, in separate writings of our founding forefathers that purposefully put in there a dedication and honor and including of the God factor in the history of our country. Yeah. But here's what you always have. Look at what they did when Jesus's body was in the tomb. Okay. They started formulating immediately lies throughout the government. They went to Herod and said, all right, here's what we're going to do. We're going to lie. We're going to say that his body is stolen. So the devil and his demons and the fake news and people that believe that stuff have a real problem with lying. And so, of course, they're going to lie. The demons do not want, okay, you, I, others to acknowledge that there were covenants, agreements, prayers, dedication of this great country at our founding
7: to
6: the Lord Jesus Christ.
0: Who is that?
1: That's Hank Kuhneman, of course.
0: Who's Captain Lurch in the background? He's like, hey.
1: Well, Ryan, that is Steve Schultz from Elijah Streams.
0: Steve?
1: Benson Honeydew LARPer.
0: Hey, Bunsen, have a glass of water, please.
1: Bunsen. I said Benson. Yeah, Bunsen Honeydew.
0: Yeah, he needs a glass of water or something. Gargle something.
1: Oh, yeah.
0: Does he get paid?
1: Yes. yeah, Hank Kuhneman upset.
0: Kuhneman. Is there a picture?
1: That's, yeah.
0: Well, I want to see what he's wearing.
1: He's got a blue sweater over a white Oxford with a...
0: Isn't he dressed better usually? You're like George Santos. It's a shitty outfit. You should burn in hell for that.
1: Well, it depends on the time of the month because he spends hundreds of thousands of dollars on that hair dye, obviously.
0: Right.
1: Jesus Christ.
0: Hey, Jesus. Why didn't you just make it so he didn't have to dye?
1: Supernatural black.
0: Yeah. Man.
1: Hank Kuhneman, another, he's upset because of the historical fact that the founding fathers wanted the separation of church and state.
0: Right.
1: He doesn't like that.
0: And he's like, he's bringing a point up, but citing Herod as evidence, as a citation.
1: Right, because we know the Bible's totally historical.
0: What about a Gandalf citation? Why not?
1: There was another recently. God, it just makes me crazy how cartoonishly moronic it is when some archaeologists dig up, some toilet somewhere. And they're like, we believe this is the ancient town of Fuckatropolis.
0: Yeah.
1: And that's where Jesus anointed the goats. Oh, my God. It's proof that the Bible is true.
0: Yeah. Right.
1: We found that the city that was mentioned is actually existed. So therefore, Jesus died for your sins and is God.
0: That's not even confirmation bias. That's the logic. Bias.
1: I know.
0: That's like 6 degrees of Kevin Bacon,
1: it's
0: but not
1: so
0: really.
1: Embarrassing to be the same species as these people sometimes who buy this bullshit.
0: Yeah. It's I don't know what to say.
1: There's also I think it's Turkey where Mount Ararat is. They're finally allowing some of these Christian lunatics to go to this one mountain where they swear there's something boat shaped.
0: Oh, an ark?
1: Under the ground or something like that. It's so ridiculous.
0: But there were lots of boats.
1: And by the way, geologists have looked at it and said, it's a rock formation.
0: Okay.
1: That is roughly boat-esque shaped.
0: I mean, it's a rock.
1: But they're going to spend money. They're going to go out there with all kinds of supposed scientific equipment. And they're going to prove, Ryan, we found a space. There's a room down there.
0: Shit, man, it's a cave. And hey, Ken Ham, what happened to your fucking theme park with the boat, with the ark? Is it still open or?
1: That's interesting you should say that. It's not doing well.
0: Oh, okay. Are they going to torch it for the insurance?
1: Well, I think it might not be around much longer.
0: That's going to be a sad fucking abandoned fucking shithole.
1: I know, right? Right?
0: I mean, it is. It'll be abandoned. Didn't it have dinosaurs?
1: Yes, men, but men playing with dinosaurs, cavemen playing with dinosaurs.
0: Is that what happened, Jesus?
1: Who were you asking?
0: I don't know. I mean, I don't know. Jeez.
1: The Ark Encounter. Let's see what the latest
0: These fucking is. Christian entertainers. Did it ever occur to you guys just to be good at it? You know, you don't have to do this Jesus shit and pander to the loons. You just could have practiced a little more. Found something legitimate to do. I don't know.
1: Yeah, I can't find that article now about but yeah, it's not doing well financially.
0: There are performers that study, that take acting classes, that take vocal lessons, they're opera singers, they practice instruments, artists, they, you know, and it's real and it's legit, or you could do the shit we play on Faithless Friday, and then how do you live with yourself? Oh yeah, the money. Okay. Jeez.
1: Ark encounters decade-long disaster. How the creationist theme park failed on its promises. Public records reveal the Noah's Ark replica has missed attendance projections year after year, leaving Kentucky taxpayers and local officials in the dust.
0: You dumb shits. Why would you give this guy tax incentives to bring this? It's a boat, but let me understand something. Is the Ark sitting in water at least?
1: No.
0: It's a boat, man. It's got to be. That's a problem. It needs to be in some water for people to say, oh, okay, this is sort of like the thing, right? It's just in a parking lot with zip lines in a gift shop.
1: When creationist Ken Ham and his team at Answers in Genesis were looking for a location for their $100 million-plus dollar attraction, they pitched it as a way to create jobs. One projection said Ark Encounter was expected to annually generate a minimum of 3,000 new full-time equivalent jobs.
0: Come on.
1: Unfortunately, these jobs turned out to be only available for people who agreed to Answers in Genesis's fundamentalist Christian worldview. Wannabe janitors had to agree that Earth is only 6,000 years old and gay marriage is an abomination.
0: Shit. Then who's going to work on Sunday?
1: Besides that, the city of Williamstown, which desperately wanted to be home for the Ark, offered Ken Ham's team $62 million in junk bonds if they built the Ark in their backyard.
0: What does that mean, junk bonds? I mean, what is that?
1: Oh, and here we go. This is what that other preacher wanted. Yeah. Grant County, which Williamstown is in, gave Ham's team 98 acres of land for $1.
0: Fuck me, man. And now it's out of business.
1: I want my 98 acres.
0: Yeah, well, you got to build
1: for a dollar.
0: You got to build a boat not in water for it, I guess. And then have some dinosaurs. What kind of imagine their businesses that actually want to come there. And they can't even get a loan to start their business. But if you're Ken Ham, how do you even pitch this theme park? What theme park is going to create 3,000 jobs? I worked at Six Flags Over Georgia. It's a big fucking theme park. It's bigger than the Ark. You ain't nothing compared to Six Flags. There's not 3,000 people working
1: there. They also agreed that over a 30-year period, 75% of Ark Encounter's real estate taxes would go towards repayment of that interest-free loan. So instead of that money going to the city and its citizens, it would be used to repay those bonds. Also, 2% of employees' paychecks would go back to Ark Encounter to help them pay off the loans.
0: The employees?
1: Yeah, so the payroll tax was going back to Ark Encounter to pay off the junk bond loans that we the people gave them.
0: Those fucking people in that government that voted for that, you guys should not vote for them again. I mean, that is the dumbest...
1: The people, these idiots, these Christo fools... thought the attraction would be so popular, it would increase tourism, liven up what was in many ways a dying town, create well-paying jobs, and be good for all the surrounding businesses. The state of Kentucky even promised Ark Encounter a tax incentive worth up to $18.25 million over the next decade based on attendance and sales.
0: It's going to last a decade? You said the loan was 30 years? You're saying they thought that fucking theme park would last that long?
1: All these numbers were based on expectations. The Ark Encounter would draw in a certain number of tourists each year. And the creationists, who should never be taken seriously when it comes to numbers, offered the best case and worst case scenarios in their 2013 feasibility report. They assured everyone they would be bringing in at least 1.2 to 2 million visitors in their first year.
0: Who do you think you are? Disney World, Busch Gardens, Six Flags, I mean, I could Pigeon Forge, Tennessee. I mean, there, Dollywood. Are you Dollywood, motherfucker? Are you Dollywood? How far are they from Dollywood? That you can't compete with Dollywood, bitch. Are you the Ark Encounter? There's no roller coasters. There's no bumper cars. There's no log flumes. It's just a fucking boat. It's not even in fucking water, man. And you gave them all this money.
1: They also fudged their numbers in their projections of what they would be bringing in the future.
0: this is insane.
1: If you do the math, and if your one brought in an estimated average of 1.6 million, their lowest, then by year nine, they were expected to have 2.5 million.
0: Come on.
1: The people who were best known for shrinking large numbers were now artificially inflating them.
0: I don't care how much these Christians claim they believe in the Bible. If they're going to spend money to go to a theme park, they want to go to Disney World. They want to go to Dollywood. They want to go on rides. They want to have funnel cake. They want to, you know what I mean? They want good theme parks. Here's some fucking, they had a wire. What was it? We're redoing a show we did like 5 fucking years ago.
1: 10
0: years ago. Let me tell you, that Ark Encounter, you're going to see TikTok videos of people walking around in it with like flashlights on their head, spelunking into the rotted Ark. This is going to be like animatronic dinosaurs.
1: Ark Encounter opened in July of 2016. Because it's a private attraction, the expectation was that the public would never really get to see what the attendance numbers were. Sure, the local government would have to keep track of whether their loans were paid off, but it wasn't clear if we'd ever have access to real data about the finances, and then something wonderful happened. The city of Williamstown imposed a 50-cent per ticket safety fee on every ticket sold at Ark Encounter.
0: There you go.
1: The money was meant to offset the city's costs for all the additional police cars and fire trucks that would be needed.
0: Fire trucks?
1: Even if visitors to the Ark were rarely in peril, you needed those resources on hand in case of emergencies. While Ken Ham fought this at first, he eventually gave up and eventually began paying it a year after the Ark Encounter opened. And because those safety fees are a public record,
0: yes,
1: it's not difficult to figure out how many tickets are being sold every month.
0: You got 75 cents. Oh, man. How many?
1: Ever since that data became available, listen to this. Local paleontologist Dan Phelps has been regularly filing public records requests.
0: Awesome.
1: To get access to those numbers. Paleontologist, a dinosaur guy. Has been holding these motherfuckers accountable. And he made a spreadsheet.
0: Oh, sweet.
1: The attendance has never remotely come close to their estimate of 1.6 million visitors.
0: Oh, my God. They thought, okay.
1: Even factoring out the COVID shutdown for a year,
0: okay,
1: things have just gone downhill. Here are the actual attendance numbers.
0: I love it.
1: Year one, estimated 820,000 people.
0: That's 50%
1: crazy. Of projected attendance.
0: Wait,
1: year two.
0: How many people came?
1: 820.
0: I thought you said 1,000.
1: I did.
0: 820,000 people came to that?
1: Yes.
0: Half
1: of what they projected.
0: But that's good because I can't believe they got that many people.
1: By year five,
0: yes,
1: they're down to 775. And now last year, they're down to 664,000, which is 26% of their projected attendance in these spreadsheets that got them all these tax breaks.
0: You know what? That's not as satisfying as I thought. I thought you'd be like 50 people. You're telling me 600,000 people went?
1: But that's horrible.
0: Is it? I mean, that's great. I mean, this is such a shitty theme park. What does Knott's Berry Farms get, I wonder, every year in L.A.? I mean, that's... I can't believe that. 600,000 people went to that fucking thing? Shit. But
1: right.
0: That it's not enough to make money. God, that's a lot.
1: Last year, Knott's Berry Farm had 4.8 million people.
0: Damn, there you go. That's what I'm saying! Welcome to the adult show. You know, that's the big boys. Knott's Berry Farm.
1: So, because they're not hitting their projected numbers, the city isn't attracting the tourists that it had. Local stores are suffering. The hotels are suffering.
0: Yeah.
1: And even the schools that rely on property tax.
0: What's Dollywood do? Dollywood's gotta be, because they're the closest theme park to these people, right? Dollywood must fucking dunk on your ass. You know what I mean? I mean,
1: Dollywood, 3.5 million last
0: year. Oh, shit, Noah, go fuck yourself. That's, you know what, man? Noah built this ark, put all these fucking animals in it.
1: Ken Ham built this ark.
0: Okay, well, he didn't build that ark, but he saved all these people from the flood, and now nobody cares. Nobody wants to go to his dumb ark or his theme park. Jeez.
1: So, these religious lunatics in Williamstown sold out their people.
0: Yeah.
1: On a gamble that this was going to be the biggest thing since white bread.
0: Why do these people, every time like a business that people perceive as big comes to town, they have to like give them all these tax breaks? Didn't when Amazon must put their headquarters somewhere, all
1: Right,
0: why do that?
1: Because of the lies they tell that it's going to, that the local economy is going to skyrocket.
0: It's one thing to sell out to Amazon, right? You can see, okay, people can work there and shit, but it's this theme park, man.
1: Well, there's supposed to be thousands of jobs, Ryan.
0: What are they? Yeah. You don't even need that public record. You can just sit somebody in the parking lot and count the cars. It's got to be sad. Like on a Monday, there's like five people in there.
1: Williamstown officials took a misguided gamble on this creationist attraction, and the city has paid the price for it. The sales tax rebate were worth $1.825 million a year for 10 years from the state should be on the verge of expiring, though, which is bad news for Answers in Genesis. Add to that a faltering economy, high gas prices, and the simple fact that this museum isn't worth seeing more than once, even if you're going there to mock it, because it's not like the underlying details ever change, and the future looks pretty damn bad for the creationists behind it.
0: Right, right.
1: And he ends with, thoughts and prayers.
0: Why is Six Flags successful, Ken? Why? Because every year they have a new ride. You know?
1: Yeah.
0: So, I don't know what to tell you. Answers in Genesis. The Christians don't even want to go to this.
1: Well, you've got a Cro-Magnon playing frisbee with a velociraptor that you can look at.
0: Especially these megachurch people. I mean, the people that go to these megachurch, they probably have money and shit. They don't want to go to some shithole theme park. They're going to go to Dollywood. They're going to go to Six Flags. Bush fucking Gardens, motherfucker. You need some more acts. Like, What are some more live acts or something?
7: Cannot believe it. Gas went from $3.55 up to $4.19. That is a, 64-cent increase in one day. One day. Now, you explain that, President Trump. I voted for you, and so far, everything is going up. Groceries, gas, schools, everything. Our economy's getting worse, not better. People can't afford to feed their children. The gas is going up. And yes, I did vote him in, so don't make any snide remarks about me, okay?
0: Too late.
7: I thought maybe he would actually do something about it, but
0: look,
7: nothing's getting done. Nothing. 64 cents a gallon. It's ridiculous. Walmart right now is still at $3.55, so I'm filling up. This is just getting out of hand. I cannot.
1: There you go.
0: Joke on it, stupid. That's what happens when you're stupid, right? That's what happens when you're stupid, and then you vote, and then a bunch of other stupid people vote. This is what happens.
1: Thoughts and prayers.
0: God, go to the Ark. Go drive your ass, spend all the gas money, go to the Ark. Enjoy it. Enjoy it. You can't go. I'm sorry. These fucking assholes voted for this. You voted for this, for all this shit. This should not be surprising. Go out and enjoy it. Go enjoy it. Don't complain. You're not allowed to complain, Nazi bitch. You can't complain when Nazis act like Nazis. Fuck this. Fuck you. Oh, my God. Unreal.
8: Musk. Idiot. Bezos.
9: Spineless.
8: Spineless?
9: Spineless. What's the point of having fuck you money if you never say fuck you? Just rolled over for Trump.
8: So you just want him to...
9: He doesn't like Trump. I prefer the people who love Trump. You know, I prefer the true believers.
8: Yeah.
9: These people who just hate Trump privately but roll over for him.
8: Yeah.
9: Can't stand him.
8: Spencer Pratt.
9: Pratt.
8: Joe Rogan.
9: Enigma.
8: Enigma?
9: Yeah, I don't know what to make of him. Sometimes I'm like, interesting. Sometimes I'm like, what an idiot.
8: Have you guys ever done anything?
9: No, I've never done
8: it. Well, you would do it, though.
9: Would I go on Joe Rogan's show? There's a time when I said 100% yes. Now, maybe. I've come on PBD.
8: Yeah.
0: I don't know.
1: That's when he was on PBD's show.
0: Don't do Joe Rogan's show, Medi.
1: He was asking him, Elon Musk, and he says, idiot.
0: Right. Hey, Medi Hassan, please, please don't do Rogan's show. That's gross.
1: Listen, maybe.
0: Nah, God. So hard. Everybody you like ends up fucking up. And you know, don't do Rogan's show. I hate that.
1: Did Vivek go on with Medi?
0: Yeah, he's been on. Yeah, he's been there before.
10: And tell the difference in this country.
11: What did Donald Trump do,
10: no, I'm not avoiding
11: in your view, that was downright abhorrent? Second time
10: I think that the thing that I would have done differently if I were in his shoes
11: not what I asked,
10: is
11: Vivek,
10: I would have
11: respect.
10: Declared...
11: That what
10: is
11: did Trump do and, that was and, downright abhorrent? It's a yes. simple question. It's your words. It's on screen.
10: I think
11: what did he
10: fact,
11: do that was downright abhorrent?
12: As you can see there, Vivek Ramaswamy really didn't want to answer my very simple question about his own views, his own words about Donald Trump from back in the day when he was willing to criticize him, which he won't do now, partly because of fear, maybe, partly because he desperately wants to be Donald Trump's running mate. Either way, it tells you a lot.
1: This was before. This is
0: I love this.
1: A couple years ago.
0: I love that. I listened to that a bunch. And, you know, that is, he doesn't concede one fucking point. And, you know... That's when I watch Meet the Press, it's like, I wish Medi Hassan had that job. They don't concede one point or recede one point or whatever. It's, you know, he argues every fucking point.
1: Yeah, yeah.
0: Shit.
1: And PBD had him on.
0: Who is that?
1: Patrick Bet-David. That idiot.
0: Oh, yeah. Don't go on Rogan, though. That guy's a dickhead. You know, here's what Joe Rogan will do. He'll act differently in front of you, Medi, and he'll be like, he'll kiss your ass and all this shit, and then he'll say a bunch of dumb maggot shit when you leave. Don't do that.
1: We've got only a few minutes left here in the big show. Holy cow, time flew. Thanks for listening. Thanks for buying shit through the Amazon link. Speaking of Jeff Bezos, like he said, what's the point of having fuck you money? If you don't say fuck you, if you just roll over and cave to Trump.
0: Because I think you're getting at, if you're a billionaire or whatever Jeff Bezos is, there is something fucking wrong with you. And I think that's sort of why they roll over. Because I don't know.
1: I don't know if we have enough time for this story. But there is a weird... We talked about this a little bit, this weird secret society that fucking Peter Thiel,
0: shit,
1: the cartoonish evil supervillain.
0: Yeah, he's on South Park.
1: Type person that is now he's scuttled down to Argentina because he doesn't think America's going to go fast enough for him.
0: Right.
1: Not fast enough. Fast enough for him, for his... creepy techno bro oligarch future.
0: Yeah.
1: But he's forming this like weird secret club society thing that's going on.
0: Doesn't he just go places and like just, I don't know, read a book or you're rich, right? You don't have to work.
1: A bunch of internal documents just leaked about Peter Thiel's secret society, and there is some bizarre shit in there.
0: Sweet.
1: A leak has revealed new details about Dialogue, the secret society started by billionaire Palantir co-founder Peter Thiel.
0: Dialogue.
1: And man, does it sound weird. I'm reading from Futurism here. Dialogue, an exclusive group co-founded by Thiel in 2006,
0: shit,
1: convenes yearly for an off-the-record retreat at which leaders discuss topics,
0: right,
1: according to the organization's extremely vague website.
0: God.
1: But as Wired reports, a leak first exposed by a Swiss hacker known as Maya Arson Crime W.
0: Thank you, Maya.
1: Stylized with all lowercase. That's the Maya.
0: Right.
1: Sheds light on what this year's event will cover, as well as who plans to be there.
0: Is this an island with a bunch of pedophiles? I mean, is that what this is?
1: Wired obtained the registration list for this year's upcoming retreat in Ireland. How dare they?
0: Oh, come on.
1: Which includes the names of wealthy tech entrepreneurs, foreign leaders, and a large cohort of sitting U.S. lawmakers.
0: Name names!
1: Current and former White House officials, ambassadors, military and intelligence figures.
0: Military?
1: Among the business leaders in attendance, noted by Wired, are several founders and executives of surveillance and data companies, as well as six members of the infamous PayPal mafia.
0: What CIA people are in there? I mean, what is this?
1: The list also contains names of multiple journalists, in addition to academics and researchers. Among the registration's list's biggest names?
0: Yes?
1: Current U.S. Treasury Secretary Scott Bessent.
0: Damn, Scott! Shit!
1: Army Secretary Dan Driscoll.
0: Oh, man. Current Army Secretary?
1: Yeah. NATO's Supreme Allied Commander in Europe, American Pilot General Alexis Grinkiewicz.
0: You know.
1: And?
0: Yes?
1: Ted Cruz.
0: Ted, is this the only group that would let you come to the island with them? I mean, shit. They're in Ireland?
1: Somebody caught up with him about shit. This, and he's basically like, I don't know why my name's on their mailing list. I went to something years ago, some meeting years ago or something.
0: You don't just happen to get your name on the, it's not the publisher's clearinghouse mailing list, dude. It's like some.
1: He's on the list of those that are going to, that are supposed to be there.
0: Well, shit, we can't have. Is it weird that we have our military leaders and people from our intelligence State Department at some weird secret dialogue club? Do they wear costumes?
1: The data contains details about this year's dialogue, what the dialogue retreat will cover. Sessions include war-focused events titled Navigating World War III and Battlefield Technologies.
0: Okay.
1: Seeming sex and lifestyle focused sessions dubbed money, what? Money parentheses does buy happiness, build a party, and how's your sex life? God. And some event called build a cult, which will reportedly be moderated by the founder of pray.com, a Christian networking service.
0: Shit. What are we supposed to say about this? They're in Ireland somewhere. Go scoop them up. I mean, shit, man. This is the Legion of Doom.
1: Dialogue has long declined to share details about its members. It is easy to see why. The registration list reveals a jaw-dropping intersection of private sector and political power,
0: yeah,
1: with billionaires and big business figures in charge of companies that have profited immensely off government-contracted surveillance,
0: God,
1: rubbing shoulders with military leaders and elected officials, in some cases, officials tasked with overseeing the contracts handed to those very private sector data companies.
0: Gosh, Ted, I mean, do you think you should be in this group?
1: Cheers to Ted Cruz and the many other American representatives and officials listed in the event's registration, enjoying their time in Ireland, chatting with billionaires about World War III and how to build a cult.
0: Okay, so why can't we scoop them up and put them in Guantanamo? I mean, honestly.
1: Well, they're in Ireland.
0: I don't give a fuck. Go get them. Somebody go get these guys. I mean, these are... Okay, so wait. They're about World War III, and then there's something about sexuality. Shit. I mean, you guys are fucking pervs. That's what this is. You're going to go shoot some weird guns, get in the Iron Man suit, and do some pervy shit.
13: Senator, your name appears on a membership list for Peter Thiel's Secret Society Dialogue. This was recently reported. Do you know what that is, or what's your level of involvement with the organization?
14: Oh, sure. They hold a conference. I think every year, and I went to a couple of them.
1: Oh, I've heard of them. I think they hold a conference. I think it's every year.
0: Dead,
1: if I remember correctly. Oh, wait, who? Peter who?
14: I think every year, and I went to a couple of them more than a decade ago. I haven't been in a long time. It's an interesting conference.
13: There's one in August. Are you going to that in Dublin?
14: No, okay. You get different business leaders that come together, and they have, the purpose of dialogue when it was started was to have Republicans and Democrats talking to each other.
13: Okay.
14: And so as I said, I went about a decade ago. I had some interesting conversations.
13: How close are the people within there? Are you guys friends?
14: I don't know who attends now. I haven't been in many years.
13: You think there's any conflict of interest given it's run by one of the biggest CEOs in private industry?
14: What would the conflicts be to holding a conference and having people talk to each other?
13: Senator,
0: Ted, you...
1: As he's getting in the elevator and pressing the button, desperately trying to get
0: I heard that button. Dan, I feel bad for Ted. No, I don't. But, like, Ted Cruz doesn't have any friends. It's the one group that invites him somewhere, you know? Shit.
1: Where he can feel wanted.
0: I can't think of anything gross. Does Ted Cruz go to workshops on, like, what do they say? Sexuality?
1: There's some shit going on.
0: God, these violent fucking pervs.
1: You gotta get out of here. Thanks for listening, everybody. We'll do it again next week. Usual bat time, usual bat channel. Thanks for buying shit through the Amazon link at crabdiving.com/Amazon. 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We get a week commission. Doesn't cost you anything. Just helps us out here. Check out what Ryan's doing at Rated R Comedy on Instagram, TikTok, Facebook, or X. His Facebook pages are Rated R Comedy or Pensacola Comedy.

0: What do you have to lose by trying something new like Trump? What the hell do you have to lose? You have to lose. You have to lose.
1: Mr. Trump is so stupid. My God, my God.
0: We won with poorly educated. I love the poorly educated.
2: We ought to have a prayer called the goddamn it prayer. 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
0: But you know what? 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
7: 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Pensacola, Florida, the Redneck Riviera, USA. We got our first, well, we're getting remnants of, yeah. What I think may have dipped its

0: toe into the tropical storm category or something.
1: Right,
0: Arthur.
1: Right.
2: Tropical storm.
0: But that's slated to hit us. I think this evening we have a flood watch or something. We're supposed to get hella rain.
1: Let's see how the drainage is after all this construction. You know what I mean? There's all this stress on the plumbing and all.
0: Yeah, the mayor's pet project of destroying a little bit of wetlands on the coast, no biggie, and then to make a walking park.
1: Listen.
0: And then
1: yes,
0: across the street, put in this giant monstrosity of a living condo.
1: Oh my god!
0: Unit thing, and there's going to be an Applebee's in there or something. There's going to be something
1: right
0: in there.
1: Well, some right businesses. Now there's sewage too.
0: And yeah, and there's always been like this little sewage, this little sewage thing on the corner. It's above ground pipes that are giant, and it's only like one house worth width, right? It's like one lot. I don't even know what it is, but it's some kind of routing. It's not like treatment or anything. It's definitely sewage because when the wind ain't right.
1: Yeah, yeah.
0: I'm looking at Shelby and going, Shelby,
1: jeez,
0: knock off the farting.
1: I need a Glade. I mean that thing looks serious. What is there that much shit here? Is there that much that
0: we're two long blocks away from that, and they're putting up these brand new foo-foo condos.
1: Yes,
0: literally across the street from the shit pipes.
1: And you know what's on the other side? On the other side
0: that water treatment thing.
1: Well, isn't it oil?
0: Oh, the oil shit. That's on the coast. Yeah, yeah, yeah. Right. It's on the water.
1: So, congrats.
0: Two or three giant oil tanks.
1: And then our governor, D.C. Reeves, this guy is like...
0: Mayor.
1: Mayor. Oh, whatever. Yeah.
0: DeSantis is the governor.
1: God, that's right. How embarrassing. I was making fun of what state their people, Texas or something. What am I saying? Now, D.C. Reeves, our mayor, spent $10 million replacing the bricks on the sidewalk. Let that think of
0: Palafox, which is like a main drag downtown.
1: That's fiscally conservative, right?
0: But the problem is there's
1: fiscally
0: aside from what's the name of that shitty bar where all the young Navy dudes go?
1: Wild Greggs.
0: Yeah. And that's it. Like on a Friday or Saturday night. And the rest of the stuff just ain't there's just not that much going on, right? I mean,
1: yeah.
0: They need to buy that really, I'll bet it's a beautiful old theater inside where that church is now.
1: Oh, Generations?
0: On Palafox.
1: Yeah. Oh, yeah. They got a big cross. Right?
0: Like a classic old, that's got to be a classic old theater movie house.
1: Oh, it is.
0: Instead of the fucking Sanger that everybody goes to.
1: It is. You know, I
0: know. Have you been in there?
1: Oh, yeah, yeah. And let me tell you, what do you think the first thing you notice is?
0: Now?
1: If you walk in there,
0: it's probably a giant cross or a giant donation.
1: It is a
0: box.
1: Giant fucking cross. It is downstage center. You can't miss it with what is that? That's the towel over it or whatever. What is that?
0: A towel. God, I don't know. There is a drape that they put over it. And I guess it means shit. Like I'm pretty sure in Catholic land,
1: woo, like during, like, what a fun theme park.
0: Like during Lent. Yeah.
1: Oh my
0: kids
1: God.
0: Welcome. Yeah. Because the drape color signifies the time of year. Like during Lent, it's a different color.
1: Oh, okay.
0: After Jesus dies, it goes black for a day or two, maybe, or something like that. And
1: what color are we currently in now?
0: I don't know. I don't.
1: We used to do this stuff. I mean, you must remember. No, you lived in the south side of Chicago.
0: I really didn't. I mean,
1: you know,
0: I would. Okay, all my parents are dead, so it doesn't matter. I was the one. See, my parents weren't into it, but I had to go to mass on Saturday because I could go to 4 o'clock mass,
1: right?
0: And that counts for Jesus.
1: Is that true? Jesus?
0: Yeah, yeah. Okay. Jesus has extended hours for the Catholics.
1: He confirmed.
0: So the Sabbath.
1: Why do you guys?
0: The Sabbath can go till from Saturday night. You could totally check off your Sabbath card.
1: That is such bullshit
0: for the weekend.
1: We have to do it on Sunday at a set time.
0: And
1: that's a fun Saturday.
0: I would go to 4 o'clock mass because it was known for get us in, get us out.
1: Right.
0: If it's 4:30 when you're walking out, that priest was long-winded.
1: Give me that envelope.
0: And that's exactly what it was. Because my parents enrolled in the payment plan for my expensive Catholic education.
1: How do you, can you enroll through that via prayer?
0: But that means that I was giving like $20 a weekend in the little envelope.
1: Yeah.
0: On top of what I had to give Jesus.
1: Oh my God. Jesus, did you know?
0: Which was five. They gave me $5 to give Jesus.
1: Jesus, did you see any of the five, or you didn't get that five? You only got the tithe? That's stupid.
0: I think some victims ended up with some of those fives.
1: Oh, good. Good job.
0: After some multi-$100 million lawsuits.
1: But the way your parents practice Catholicism is refreshing and logical. It actually makes sense.
0: Yeah, my dad was totally, 100% Irish. So he was mostly Irish and so very Catholic. And but my mom was Orthodox, Eastern Orthodox. So you could kind of, understand that she didn't go.
1: Oh, yeah.
0: To because our magic, even though her one of her spellcasters at her Serbian church.
1: Yes.
0: What was his name? He had a great name. Dragicevic. He was was it Bozidar? I think his first name. Bozidar Dragicevic.
1: Shit.
0: Dragicevic.
1: Do you have a hard time in kindergarten?
0: He was Father Boz. He was kind of cool. He was kind of fun. He was always at parties and shit like that.
1: Why are our names so boring?
0: But he was I don't even remember where I was going.
1: Oh, Brigicevic was Serbian.
0: Serbian church.
1: Right, right.
0: What was our topic?
1: It looks like Catholic church to me.
0: Checking levels.
1: Because I've been to Serbian.
0: Oh, that's why my mom didn't go. Yeah, because it was different magic. But Father Boz one time told my mom, "Oh, you can go there and eat their cookie on Sunday night, and that'll count."
1: How does he know?
0: Because they're the same, kind of.
1: But did he ask Jesus?
0: Well, but he, yeah.
1: Dude, hey, Jesus, I'm just letting you know.
0: In Serbian.
1: Everybody's doing side deals. You need to. That's nice of him to do that, though.
0: So, at my mom's funeral, that was a Catholic priest.
1: Oh, okay. Oh, that's right.
0: And nobody cared. None of my aunts that were still alive gave a shit. Nobody, one generation earlier, everybody would flip their lids. But, nobody cares now.
1: You know, for whatever reason, in L.A., I went to one Serbian Orthodox ceremony or, what do they call it? Church day on Sunday or whatever. Because I was in a play and, the characters were Serbian Orthodox church people or whatever. It really didn't make a difference to anything in the play. But everybody thought we should go. So we went. And I was like,
0: was it Greek or Serbian?
1: Fuck, dude. No, it was Greek. It was Greek. I mean,
0: similar, very similar.
1: Yeah, yeah. Okay, I'm sorry. I didn't mean to conflate.
0: But how dare you? It's similar.
1: I know. they probably killed each other in some war or something at one point. But anyway, it looked just like Catholicism, the costumes.
0: It's
1: just
0: totally
1: fancier.
0: Bigger.
1: Yes. Bigger churches?
0: Bigger costumes. A lot more gold everywhere. A lot of way into the fucking incense, in fact.
1: Yeah. That was cool.
0: I think it was like my grandmother's funeral or something. I got overwhelmed by the, I was like 4 or 5 and I got overwhelmed by the insane amount of, Father Boz going crazy with the censer running through the church.
1: Well, that's
0: whipping that fucker around.
1: I love that.
0: With clouds of smoke going out.
1: Yeah. I mean, how about that church, Putin, destroyed? What kind of church? It was a Christian church, though, right? What kind was it? Did you see that in Ukraine? No, because he can't hit any military targets. He can do civilian targets because they're not, defended similarly. But some, like the oldest Christian church on the planet or some shit like that.
0: But I'm sure the evangelicals here will still be anti-Ukraine.
1: Yeah. Which is insane. It's so crazy.
0: Because they're, they believe the whole Nazi thing because Trump told them that.
1: Yeah. Now find Ukraine on a map evangelicals.
0: Oh, right.
1: Whatever. Ukraine, Texas.
0: Let's see what the headlines are. Over to the commie pinko liberal HuffPost. The headline saith, well, I mean.
1: Is it his health?
0: It's all about, we got a lot on his health.
1: Oh, good.
0: The Iran, this deal is just ridiculous. It is worse than the JCPOA. The Iranians are getting away with more if this goes through.
1: Right.
0: Than the JCPOA, which Trump got rid of because it had black fingerprints on it.
1: Wasn't that a good deal, though? Because they had inspectors, and so...
0: Yes.
1: Hey, Maggots. Maggots, hello. Put down the meth pipe for a second.
0: Who?
1: Maggots.
0: Oh.
1: Do you see...
0: I said Magnus.
1: Maggots?
0: Magnus Larson, the chess player.
1: Magnus? Can they see now that the Obama deal was better? Better than Trump deal, right?
0: Tennis player.
1: Can you... Oh, was it? Okay.
0: Magnus Larson. I was like...
1: I've never heard of that guy.
0: Yeah, Magnus Larson was a Swede, I believe.
1: Okay, like Yvonne? Lendl?
0: Lendl, check.
1: Okay. Oh, sorry, guys. God, I'm getting all the nationalities wrong.
0: And I drove him. He was really nice.
1: Oh, really?
0: Really, really nice. Jeez. In fact, I played Donkey Kong Jr.
1: With him?
0: Against him, yeah. A tabletop version while we were waiting for one of the
1: cars. Like an arcade?
0: One of the cars. Yeah, yeah. I was cool. In the player's lounge.
1: Shit.
0: And he said, can I play too? And I was like, sure. And we played Donkey Kong too.
1: Wasn't that the controllers that had the ball at the end that you hold
0: Yeah,
1: on?
0: Yeah, yeah.
1: I bet Trump's, even his fingers as swollen as they are, couldn't get around that little ball.
0: It was a stick.
1: Oh, yeah, yeah. Give me the stick.
0: It looked like his dick, according to Stormy, right? A stick with a little red ball at the end.
1: It's like a cross between a mushroom and a tabletop version of Donkey Kong Jr., the controller.
0: Yeah, this is great. It's in quotes, deal.
1: Yes.
0: Prez spins out. Tired and confused looking Trump continues selling Iran deal at G7 close.
1: Sleepy Don. Sleepy Don. Don Trump. Is that who he is? Sleepy Don?
0: Yeah.
1: Sleepy Donald Trump. You fuck, Steve.
0: It looks like he's dying.
1: Oh, Don. Let me see this picture. I don't see that one.
0: Oh, I don't. It's. Here's the. His face is looking very Dali-esque.
1: Oh, one of my favorite artists. You know who I want to interview? I want to talk to his makeup artist. I want to see.
0: Oh, those. They're either.
1: I want to hear their
0: either
1: story.
0: They hate him, or I mean, you know,
1: they're doing the best.
0: Maybe
1: they're
0: doing miracles. Who
1: they
0: Lord are. Knows what's under there?
1: They're doing the best they can.
0: Appearing exhausted and at times unwell. President,
1: slow down.
0: Pause for laughs,
1: yeah,
0: right?
1: Yeah, yeah, I'm thinking about something else.
0: President, this is, I guess is how you pronounce this. You took French.
1: No, okay.
0: Evian Le Bon, B-A-I-N-S.
1: That's close.
0: Evian Le Bon.
1: Le Bon.
0: Appearing exhausted and at times unwell, President Donald Trump on Wednesday left the G7 summit similar to the way he entered it, with tortured, increasingly bizarre explanations of his new agreement to end his war with Iran.
1: Kudos to this journalist, whoever wrote that.
0: This
1: That's
0: is
1: good.
0: SV, those are initials, date, D-A-T-E or date.
1: Good job, date. this Donald Trump.
0: He told reporters at an early afternoon photo op, you can only go so far. You drive somebody into the ground and a lot of bad things happen. Number one, the strait would never open. Well, that's not true.
1: You stupid
0: if
1: shit.
0: If we drove them into the ground, how could they close the strait?
1: Why? Why are you at a photo op, Donald?
0: Oh, my God.
1: Why are you at a photo op? Seriously. I mean, why is there a photo op for him? Who wants to look at that? No offense. Photo op? Shit, man. He's photographer.
0: Right, right.
1: I don't know what lens to use. Just cover the lens. Put the lens cap on. Jeez, man.
0: He told reporters early afternoon photo opportunity eliding, ooh, great word, the obvious fact that the Strait of Hormuz was fully open to oil tanker traffic.
1: Yeah.
0: Before he and Israeli Prime Minister Benjamin Netanyahu began their attacks 4 months ago.
1: You know what would be enlightening? I would like to understand how there's blood flowing through his fucking veins, right? I mean, don't you imagine his arteries are clogged to shit?
0: Yeah.
1: Fish fillet sandwiches. Yeah, yeah.
0: I saw something on X. I was aghast.
1: What?
0: And horrified at a reference to something possibly bad happening to our president.
1: I thought of something funny again. Go ahead.
0: But I do have to say it did make me laugh a little bit. And I hadn't heard this one before, but someone mentioned that they were waiting for the clot heard round the world.
1: Me too. You know what I mean? I'll vote for that clot.
0: I felt bad for chuckling for a moment at that, because it's very...
1: Hey, well, listen, you know.
0: It's very not nice.
1: Think about Hitler having a clotter or something. That's funny.
0: Over the course of the past 3 days, Trump repeated his familiar lie multiple times that former President Obama's joint comprehensive plan of action agreement with Iran that Trump tore up during his first term provided a pathway to a nuclear weapon. It in fact, in the, I believe, the preamble to the signed agreement,
1: yes,
0: it specifically says that there will not be a pathway to a nuclear weapon. They will only enrich to X amount.
1: Right, right. And it was
0: literally there.
1: 3% enrichment, right?
0: Like that. Yeah.
1: And now there's no nobody overseeing anything, no oversight. Shit, I'm doing the gesture Donald Trump does. Look, there's no oversight.
0: No oversight.
1: Yeah. He looks like the monkey with the symbols. Oh.
0: No, I was doing this.
1: Oh.
0: The diddling.
1: Yeah.
0: The other gesture.
1: Shit, man. He can't do that anymore. There's no way he could do that with his fingers. You know,
0: in fact, Trump's much touted deal is more. I love the way this guy puts quotes around deal.
1: Yeah.
0: Is more a ratification of the existing but loosely adhered to ceasefire. A $300 billion reconstruction fund for Iran that amounts to a form of reparations and an immediate end to sanctions and permission to export its own oil.
1: Listen, they said loosely adhered to ceasefire, right?
0: Yes.
1: That means not people aren't ceasing the fire. Is that right?
0: So yes.
1: It's not a ceasefire. Why are we calling it a ceasefire even though? It's not a ceasefire.
0: It's almost ceasefire.
1: It's not a tumor. It's not a tariff.
0: In return, Iran will facilitate the reopening of the strait within 30 days while all issues regarding Iran's nuclear program are to be negotiated. We don't even know what's... This is to get them to sit down.
1: They're paying the Iranians to sit at the table. And then what, you know what they're going to do? They say, we're done. Fuck you.
0: Israel's just going to say, fuck it, and start bombing Lebanon again. And the Iranians are going to be done. Because part of their deal is leave Lebanon alone.
1: Right. Right.
0: And Bibi keeps breaking that deal. Trump calls Bibi, says, stop bombing Lebanon. Bibi's like, okay. 3 hours later, he bombs Lebanon.
1: Yeah. Well, and Trump is pissed at Netanyahu.
0: Allegedly.
1: Yeah. He's actually.
0: Who the fuck knows?
1: I mean, if you're that sick, is he really thinking of anything else than his health, Donald? Like, he's probably is like aware of every step he takes, every breath.
0: Every move he makes.
1: Yes.
0: Ned Price, former CIA officer who later served in the Obama and Biden administration, said it's complete apples and oranges at this point. The JCPOA was a non-proliferation agreement. This is a commitment to start negotiating a nuclear deal while in the meantime providing far more concessions than the JCPOA ever contemplated.
1: You know, do we need one of those deals with Israel? Oh, wait, they already have nuclear weapons. And oh, wait.
0: No, we never said that.
1: No, and you don't have any non-proliferation deals. Nobody cares what you're doing with your nukes, apparently.
0: Yeah, there were only a couple of countries on the planet that didn't sign some giant nuclear agreement, which I can't remember what the name of it is, like North Korea and Israel.
1: Shit.
0: The, let's see, and maybe a couple more. I might be exaggerating, but
1: right.
0: I'm pretty sure there was not that many.
1: Right, and then Trump got rid of one treaty involving the EU, one nuclear treaty with Russia, like the SALT treaty or something.
0: So the three headlines at the HuffPo: deal Prez spins out, a staggering failure, and new, the dirty details.
1: Shit. Staggering failure. That's not good.
0: Well, a lot of MAGA are starting to lose their minds over it. Yeah. Because, you know, they're simple folk. And
1: shit.
0: Then when they were told that Obama was handing over $1.7 billion, they're like, it's taxpayer money. We can't believe it. Now they're trying to spin it as this isn't taxpayer money like Obama did, which, by the way, it wasn't. It was
1: right.
0: It was money that had been awarded to Iran in a court case. That they were owed. It was their money.
1: These people, these maggots are
0: that
1: so...
0: That we froze.
1: There's no way these dumb fucks could ever grasp what you just said. There's no fucking way. Too stupid.
0: And the new one, allegedly, we don't have anything. We have a memo that somebody faxed out.
1: What do they call it? A memo of...
0: Of understanding.
1: What the fuck?
0: And allegedly, one of the bullet points is that, you know, we're gonna work on that.
1: I hate bullet points. I hate it so much. That's the worst thing in formatting on a Word doc. You need bullet points. Fuck that shit. You know what I mean?
0: Oh, yeah. Yeah.
1: Now you just tell Clippy to do it for you, right?
0: Clippy. Is Clippy back?
1: Now they killed him. The AI got him.
0: Stretched him out. Turned him into a roach clip.
1: Clippy's cleaning out
0: Clippy's
1: somebody's...
0: Clippy's with Towley, yeah. Hey, man. I can clean out your pipe for you. The over at the Drudge Report, 1, 2, 3, 4, 5 headlines. Obama deal better?
1: Yeah.
0: Trump humiliation. Mullahs keep missiles.
1: You know what?
0: And, two more. Iran orders Israel out of Lebanon.
1: Okay.
0: And MAGA hawk mutiny. That's what I was talking about. There are people that are losing their minds over this.
1: You know what's pissing me off? Drudge is like, Obama's deal was better. I didn't hear that once during the campaign when Trump campaigned on getting rid of Obama's nuclear deal. You fucks. You fucks in the media.
0: I think
1: we talked about it. We talked about it all the motherfucking time.
0: I think some of the politicians talked about it, but the...
1: Never the media.
0: Not a lot of the media focused on that.
1: No, not really, and they really should have, huh? They didn't. And he talked about it all the time. CNN, you fucks. New York Times, you fucks. God, Biden's confused.
0: Trump's,
1: fuck all of these people.
0: Trump's Iran deal has opened an explosive second front in MAGA's civil war, waged by hawkish allies who view U.S. concessions as an existential betrayal of Israel. Yeah, Israel is allegedly not happy. And the thing that's going to happen is what's been predicted. Bibi is going to say, I don't accept this deal.
1: Right. Well, the deal,
0: because I want to keep bombing Lebanon and I want to keep bombing Tehran.
1: But you know what? I have a question. They've had all these supposed negotiations, right?
0: Sure.
1: And then this deal is comprehensive. It's 1.5 fucking pages.
0: Well, no, it's a, you know, it's bullet points. It's
1: what
0: we'll
1: the
0: work
1: fuck,
0: out the,
1: you man?
0: Know, hey, guy. Hey, relax, guy.
1: America in the Middle East has been a total shit show. And I'm including Biden. You shouldn't have gave Netanyahu weapons to bomb Gaza, you fuck. God, what a shit show we've been in the Middle East. God damn it. We don't even know. We really don't have any idea how this war is going with Iran. We don't know.
0: Right.
1: So... It could be worse than we're thinking. They could have, I don't know, destroyed more of our shit than we thought.
0: Well, yeah.
1: God damn.
0: But yeah, not a great look for for the country.
1: Hey, John Adams.
2: Okay. Mr. President, sir, the Prime Minister of Canada is here to see you.
3: Mr. President, why are you placing these new tariffs on Canada? What are you, some kind of dictator from the Middle East?
4: A dictator from the Middle East? Hey, relax, guy.
1: John Adams and all your buddies that wrote this fucking Constitution. Jeez. Not good enough, guys. Not good enough.
0: Not good enough.
1: Why is it so hard to change this dumb fucking document?
0: So even like I this morning I saw this in the wee hours and I almost wanted to drink because I was like, it just reinforced my atheism.
1: Right.
0: Because no God would allow me to kind of agree with Laura Loomer.
1: Jesus, you
0: on something.
1: Not even Jesus.
0: And, she said, I mean, this is the other story, this terror plot that they thwarted that was going to attack the UFC extravaganza.
1: Oh, I saw that. Sure, guys. Sure. I believe that.
0: And they're trying to desperately spin it as these guys are Antifa. These guys are libtards.
1: Right.
0: Total Obama voters that were planning on flying drones into the White House and killing and shooting everybody during the UFC event.
1: Well, if that's the case, shouldn't Cash Patel rally the troops and raid the headquarters of Antifa, which is,
0: well, but
1: where are they located?
0: But these motherfuckers are extreme right-wing Christians.
1: Right.
0: Who are upsetty pants.
1: Jeez.
0: At the administration.
1: Oh, my God,
0: for
1: guys.
0: Not being crazy enough.
1: Jesus.
0: And this is where fucking Laura Loomer. I couldn't believe it. Why are people lying and saying the terrorists who were plotting to attack the White House were Democrats? From what I've seen so far, they were woke Reich, whatever that means, religious fanatics who hated Jews, promoted Epstein conspiracy theories, and believe AIPAC controls Trump. In other words, they believed everything you hear on your daily Megyn Kelly and Tucker Carlson episode.
1: Damn!
0: It's time for the GOP to stop blaming all of the violence on the left.
1: Shit, yeah,
0: and
1: Laura.
0: And to own the Nazis they have given a voice to by pandering for the anti-Jewish vote. I was like, what?
1: Shit, those are tourists.
0: What?
1: Yeah, that's crazy. Is she just salty because she's not in the inner circle anymore?
0: Well, she kind of is. But this is what sucks is that, when Laura Loomer is fighting against Megyn Kelly and Tucker, and you've got Mark Levin in there with his micro penis.
1: Right.
0: And you've got Nick Fuentes battling it out with everybody left and right over... Really, Israel is one of the main talking points that they battle over. Eventually, each side attacks the other, and we agree with one of those sides. That's what's the most difficult about watching the turds fight.
1: Yeah, Laura Loomer is mean to who does she hate? Like she hates
0: Tucker Carlson, Megyn Kelly. She is. All Israel, all the time. Israel should keep bombing everybody.
1: Oh, okay. That's nice. Hey, Laura, did you ever hook up with Donald?
0: Ooh.
1: Did you?
0: Ooh.
1: You can't now. I mean, he's too...
0: She denies it.
1: Oh, yeah. I mean, of course she would. Of course she denies it. Shit.
0: Also, in those are your headlines, though.
1: Oh, okay.
0: I mean, you know, these from Tucker Carlson to Marjorie Taylor Greene, saying that Trump abandoned America First principles on behalf of Israel,
1: right?
0: Pro-Israel conservatives are demanding now to see the text of Trump's memo of understanding with Iran.
1: Right.
0: Frustrated by the deal's secrecy as much as by its reported substance.
1: Do you remember when Trump had Trump Care? He was going to...
0: Yeah, 2 weeks.
1: Right. But it was just a box of blank paper?
0: Yes.
1: Okay.
0: Mark Levin even is saying, Mr. President, release the memo.
1: Yeah. We haven't even seen this memo?
0: This is the hawkish pro-Israel wing.
1: Oh, okay.
0: Who are worried because if the rumors that have been coming out and the leaks that have been coming out about what's in this thing, this deal, right, are true, they're going to lose their minds, because that means we're telling Israel to get fucked.
1: But is Israeli hardliners, conservatives, right, that Bibi Netanyahu should love the U.S. government so much? They should love
0: They did until this.
1: Well, I mean, come on. Didn't they buy you some credit or
0: something? They want boots on the ground. They want us to send in the army.
1: Oh, my God.
0: To finish them.
1: That's insane. That's fucked up. I mean, God, we can't do that.
0: Allegedly.
1: Right.
0: God,
1: we just can't stay out of the fucking Middle East, man.
0: The White House has given conflicting signals on timing. Senior officials said the text would be released Tuesday or Wednesday, maybe Tuesday, maybe Wednesday. Trump said it may come Friday.
1: Right.
0: After a formal signing ceremony in Geneva, who, interestingly enough,
1: yes,
0: and this may mean something, he's sending JD, I think, to go sign. Which I don't think is good for JD. I mean, I think that Trump has kind of made up his mind that he's going to be Team Marco.
1: Right.
0: And he probably doesn't like the whole tech bro-y thing, and he doesn't like some of the shit JD has said.
1: Well, little Marco said he had a small penis.
0: And Marco, yeah, but they were hitting, you know, that's Trump said the same thing. You know, okay. I mean, Trump, that's locker room talk.
1: Okay.
0: J.D. Vance called him a Hitler.
1: God, you know, that's right.
0: He's, you know, he's J.D. Vance. I mean, Marco is gross and pukey and typically, you know, Republican.
1: He's a fuckhead.
0: But there's a spark of personality in there. It might be shit personality, but
1: why do they all
0: J.D. Vance is like
1: he's the
0: someone
1: worst.
0: Pretending to pretend to be a human.
1: I don't know how Usha does it. I don't know how they had that. Surely that was artificial insemination or something to have that baby, you know?
0: Oh.
1: I don't know. You know, J.D. Vance, huh?
0: I said those poor children.
1: Oh, I can't even.
0: I hope, you know, she's a good mom.
1: I'm sure she is. Was J.D. Vance on The fucking View?
0: He was.
1: Oh, my God.
0: Yeah.
1: What a horrible fucking guest.
0: I saw a brief clip of it. He's as charming as an armpit lump.
1: You know, JD, when you went after Zelensky at that meeting at the White House, what about now? What do you think now, you fuckhead? Shit.
0: Republican leadership in Congress is frustrated by lack of details.
1: Fuck you guys.
0: And feel that they're being left in the dark.
1: Wah.
0: So is Israel, which hasn't seen the official MOU, despite being party to the ceasefire.
1: There might not be an MOU. There might just be
5: we're going to sign it, baby, and we'll just send it to you. You can sign it later.
1: You know, I know Iran lies, too, but people on that side have said, you know, when Donald Trump's claimed we're going to have some talks and stuff, there are no talks. There might not even...
5: Right, please reopen the strait. Please,
1: Daddy. Please, Daddy. I'll give you $300 billion just to talk to you.
0: Right.
1: I mean, what the fuck?
0: Exactly.
1: What a bitch. And you beg Xi. You put your penis between your legs and you crawled in there. Xi, oh, please help.
0: They're mad because Trump was saying, you know, the people we're talking to are very rational. They're not radical. They're nice to deal with.
1: Yeah.
0: They're looking to help their country.
1: He just likes, yeah, you know, man.
0: And the maggots are losing their mind because they're like, these are Iranians. You can't trust them. Blow them all up.
1: No, well, hey, we're Americans. All you got to say to get a deal with Trump is walk in his office and say, oh, what beautiful carpet. And oh, I love the drapes. And oh, yeah. And, oh, and look at the bookshelves. And here's this weird, you know, in the White House, there that picture, that oversized portrait of Ronald Reagan, the painting or whatever. It looks fucking insane. It's so big. Why didn't they include Bonzo? They should have included that little chimpanzee you worked with for so many years there. Yeah, I can't imagine that deal is... It's not real. They're lying. There's not... Well, even if they were lying, they'd be lying about something that means nothing, right? A memo of understanding.
0: Right.
1: Tighten your pampers.
0: It's a promise to talk about something.
1: My fucking God. Jesus.
0: It's like a restaurant reservation.
1: All these Republicans that are pissed that they've been left in the dark. Fuck you. Go fuck yourself. Is this the leopards eating their faces?
0: Yeah, I hope
1: you voted for him. You did this. You did this to our country. You did it. So enjoy it.
0: For hawks who view Iran's government as a terrorist regime incapable of reform, the president's language deepened their fear that the deal towards Tehran for surviving rewards Tehran for surviving the war.
1: A terrorist regime. Like somebody that would have their navy go down to a neighboring country and shoot up ships that they claim are drug ships or whatever, drug boats, double tap them.
0: Do you remember Trump saying, we're going to go in, we're going to dig up that uranium that we buried?
1: Yeah, yeah.
0: But the Iranians will be able to do that. We're not stopping them from doing that.
1: Yeah, but it might be
0: if we could go in and fucking dig it out, they're going to be able to go in and dig out that uranium.
1: Right. Do you remember how hard it was to find our pilots that were lost there and to get them out?
0: Right.
1: Oh, I'm sure it's a lot easier to dig around for some uranium. I don't know where the fuck it is.
0: They know exactly where it is.
1: Isn't it under a bunch of shit?
0: It's just, they bombed the stuff above it.
1: Did you see? I've already mentioned.
0: They're bunker busters, but they dug it out to build it in the first place. Right. Why couldn't they?
1: I don't know.
0: Dig it out again.
1: Well, Trump said they can. They have trucks and tractors. And when he said tractors in that Kristen Welker interview, he gestured to the John Deere tractor that was right there. And that made me laugh. I don't know why.
5: Tractors.
1: I'm just saying things. He's just lying. He's lying. There's like nothing. There's not a memo. Right. Is not a memo. So it's like the Republicans are like, we're in the dark about this deal. There's not one person that's not in the dark because it doesn't exist.
0: By entering a 60-day negotiation window and lifting the naval blockade now, hawks argue Trump is trading away unprecedented leverage. Some even claim the regime was on the brink of collapse, though there is little evidence of that.
1: Well, that makes sense, though, right? It makes sense because he's totally misjudged Russia. He's begging.
0: Oh, yeah.
1: I mean, it's all. Hold on a second. Are you telling me this rapist, pedophile, former reality show game, whatever the fuck The Apprentice was, is getting played?
0: Oh, he by totally heads of got state? Played. Yeah. The backlash has been particularly scathing from allies Trump spent months amplifying as validators of his Iran campaign. Fox News contributor Mark Thiessen called the prospect of $300 billion for Iran a disaster, like offering Germany a Marshall Plan while the Nazis were still in power.
1: Hey, Mark, you hypocritical fuckface. Did you say anything? Did you challenge Trump about what he said about the Obama deal? Do you know what I mean? So fuck off. Go shove it up your fucking ass.
0: Fox News host Mark Levin, who spent months savaging anti-war voices like Carlson and Megyn Kelly, is now turning his fury toward the deal itself.
5: I sure as hell hope I'm misreading and mishearing things.
1: Why didn't you mention this shit when he was running for office, you dumb dickhead?
5: I don't have a micro dick.
1: Is that true, Mark?
0: That's what Megyn Kelly said.
1: God damn, that's so infuriating.
0: And meanwhile, always totally ripping off his shirt to prove to us that he has no spine. Lindsey Graham.
1: I forgot he was alive. Oh my God.
0: Is not happy with this deal at all, but literally called, quote, to come before Congress and defend this deal, the architect of the deal, Vice President Vance.
1: Yes. He doesn't like that.
0: I think the knives are coming out for JD.
1: I love it. Hey, Lindsey.
0: And which might be one of the reasons that they sent him to go sign this deal.
1: Right. Oh, yeah.
0: That they can blame everything on him.
1: Where's the deal going to be signed at? The memo?
0: Does
1: he have to go?
0: I don't know.
1: Like, you know. Shit. God, that. How stupid. Why do we have to go there? Why can't they do an e-cig or something? Why not? I mean, what a waste. Shit, man. Lindsey, shut the fuck up. We know you pressured the governor of Georgia to falsify election results or something on behalf of your daddy, your orange daddy?
0: Geneva.
1: Oh, my God. Poor Geneva. I just feel bad for anybody interacting with J.D. Vance. How embarrassing.
0: A bunch of asshole Americans show up.
1: How embarrassing. Who's going with J.D. Vance? Classy people? Dana White?
0: So there you go. The Iran deal that is now making a lot of MAGA's little head spin.
1: It's not a deal, though, is it?
0: Well, no, but I mean, Iran seems real happy with something.
1: Everybody that bought The Art of the Deal should take that book and eat it. Eat every page and swallow it. I mean, choke on it, honestly. How would you feel, Pat, if you bought The Art of the Deal and now you're listening to this? What about The Art of the Deal? Right? I mean, that's his book.
0: Iran got a great deal.
1: Oh, my God. America is so stupid. Oh, my God. This is The Art of the Deal guy. How is he fucking this up so bad?
0: So this White House terror plot.
1: Okay.
0: A mother's 911 call helped foil a White House UFC event terror plot.
1: Oh, so that wasn't our FBI catching it. That's a citizen calling 911. Okay.
0: Just hours after the FBI revealed it foiled a alleged terror plot against Trump's UFC America 250 event at the White House. One of the suspected masterminds was exposed as having bizarre and fringe beliefs. A federal arrest affidavit named Michael Allen Thomas as one of the plot organizers who participated in a group chat about purchasing drones and the charges to allegedly attack the high-profile event the president hosted. In a copy of the affidavit, blah, blah, blah, blah, blah. Federal officials claimed Thomas, 32, admitted he believes the U.S. government is run by elites who sacrifice and eat children.
1: Yay!
0: Had involvement with Jeffrey Epstein and are protected by Trump.
1: Well, I mean, I don't know about the eating kids.
0: These are QAnoners.
1: Oh, my God.
0: Right? These are evolved QAnoners.
1: So the 911 caller called the police, called 911, said, hey, what's your emergency? There's a guy talking about drones that's planning a terrorist attack on the White House. Is that correct?
0: Yes.
1: You didn't foil it. That's not foiling. I've watched so many movies where the FBI foils.
0: Oh, you know what? That's true. Their mom called the guy in. How is that foiling?
1: It's not foiling. It's not foiling. Oh, my God.
0: Of course, they're trying to say, this is why we need the ballroom.
1: Right. Shit. See, that is scary, though, man. I mean, these drones, you know, you could just buy the shit on Amazon and, I don't know, get some gunpowder, make a bomb. Scary. I'm glad everybody was safe. By the way, that guy that has fringe beliefs, everybody at that fight probably agreed with that guy. Maybe.
0: The five were arrested. Charged with plotting to attack the UFC event.
1: Oh, man.
0: Director FBI Cash Patel posted on X,
1: Jesus,
0: that it was stopped cold by the FBI and law enforcement partners.
1: There's a 911 call that somehow made it up the chain to you guys. That's impressive.
0: Get me a woman's jacket. I'm not getting out of this limo.
1: I want a hat too. I still want to know if he has a gun, if he gets a sidearm.
0: According to the documents, one of the individuals is a 19-year-old Ohio man named Tyson Proper, who was planning an attack with a group of political extremists. Proper's mother is the one that called law enforcement to flag his behavior. He'd been communicating with individuals who she said seemed to have ultra-religious and anti-government views that he had purchased firearms.
1: Wow.
0: The group had been planning to fly drones laden with explosives over the event and then fire at people in the dispersing crowd after the explosives had detonated.
1: Jeez.
0: I think the five people, there could be more at large. Reports that there could be up to 23 people involved.
1: Cash, do you know anything about these other people? Maybe you should hire the person that made this 911 call to work for the FBI.
0: Well, there's another story that the Secret Service is pissed that Cash went blabbing on X.
1: Well, I mean...
0: Already. And was like blabbing out details and shit. And the Secret Service is like, we just opened these investigations. Shut the fuck up, you moron.
1: Well, listen, Cash Patel is going to be Cash Patel. He does things his way. That's what you get, right?
0: I mean,
1: God,
0: these fucking idiots.
1: I don't remember former FBI directors getting on social media in the middle of like shit happening and posting on it. I mean, that is... I guess that's not weird. Is that weird?
0: Yeah, yeah.
1: Cash app.
0: Secret Service enraged at FBI Director Cash Patel after premature announcement about UFC event terror. Plot report.
1: Too bad, guys. Too fucking bad. We got the Trump administration, motherfuckers.
0: Yeah, man. He's a fucking YouTuber.
1: Yeah.
0: He's a TikToker. Right. He's got to get his shit out there.
1: We got a TikToker in charge of the FBI. The FBI that ignored the emails about Al-Qaeda coming to America. Good. That FBI, by the way.
0: Podcaster.
1: Some podcasters would make better. There are podcasters that would make better FBI directors. There's some true crime people that would make.
0: Shelby would make a better FBI director.
1: That's right. She just needs lots of treats.
0: So let's talk about Trump's health.
1: Okay. The one thing, I'm sorry, before we get in this.
0: Go ahead.
1: She wouldn't want to be in, she wouldn't need an FBI jacket. She wouldn't wear it.
0: Shelby?
1: Right.
0: She doesn't like clothes. No. Yeah. She's not into it. I mean, I'm sure eventually you could get her.
1: God, that would be so tough. It,
0: but, you know, it's like breaking a horse.
1: Right.
0: Okay, wait. Five arrested. We did that story.
1: Based on a tip that they foiled it. Foil?
0: Right. We foiled it. The mom called the guy in.
1: Shut the fuck up. How long did Robert
0: Hansen? We read his Snapchats and got the other guys.
1: Richard Hansen, or what was that? Robert or Richard, doesn't matter. Was passing information to the Russians for fucking years. For fucking years. And when he got busted, when he got arrested doing a dead drop, he said, "You guys finally caught me." What took you so long or something?
0: Yeah, great job, guys. Trump not looking well at all.
1: Shit, I'm thinking about something else. Sorry.
0: And has had multiple... No, I'm not there yet. And has multiple times in these G7 things where he's had to reach over to people to... steady himself down like one step.
1: Ah, shit.
0: Or two steps.
1: Right.
0: It really looks like he's having trouble walking.
1: Right. Well, maybe
0: standing up straight, staying awake.
1: That would be the only way he would do any. He would be like FDR if he had to get in a wheelchair. That's the only similarity there would be. What? Just get in a scooter. Put that fucker in a scooter.
0: I mean, listen to this.
6: Iran's waiting for them. They're waiting for them. And they never saw them. 1 o'clock in the morning, they never saw them. They're stealth. And we just ordered 22 more. The newer upgraded version, which I guess is better. I don't know how the hell you get better.
1: What the fuck, man?
0: This is our president at the G7.
1: I would love to play that part. I really would. That you would win an Oscar.
0: Marco looking very uncomfortable behind him.
1: Yeah. Oh man, that's at the G7.
0: And I cool. They obviously got an Apple box or something for Marco because, or Trump is really hunching and shrinking,
1: right?
0: Because Marco looks almost as tall as Trump, and we know Marco is wee.
1: Right.
0: And but Trump is you know, looking rather Quasimodo like these days.
1: I'll apologize.
0: You noticed? I mean, he's
1: right.
0: Very
1: shit. You know, I just thought of something. This is a Tom Cruise should play little Marco. It'd be the only time he wouldn't need an apple box, right? Same height.
0: Is this Trump farting?
1: Oh, God, that's not.
6: I right. said, well, what am I going to do? Am I going to let Saudi Arabia have missiles, but they can't have them? Yes, sir. Can't this
0: oh
6: work?
0: Oh, my God.
1: You thought his.
0: Did you hear that?
1: You thought that was a fart rather than speech?
0: Right, no, right after yes, sir.
1: Oh, no.
0: Listen.
6: Can't this work?
0: I was in the middle of it there. Okay.
6: Yes, sir. Can't this work?
1: I heard that. I missed that the first time. Shit, man. It's like in Pensacola, the plumbing's about to explode. I mean, imagine like that came out of him, but there's already a barrier between him and the atmosphere, right?
0: Okay, here.
1: How did it get out?
6: Can't this?
0: You hear that?
1: Yeah, I did.
0: It's like the Zapruder film.
1: Shit, man. Dang, Donald.
0: At one point, Trump took a question from a Japanese reporter, but couldn't understand the man, despite the fact the guy was speaking very clear English. So Marco Rubio acted as an English translator for Trump.
1: We got an entire. He speaks English. It's the only language. Now, God, guys, he can't talk. The shit is just oozing out of his body. These makeup people are working round the clock. I mean, at what point do we just say, listen, we can't do it anymore. We can't go on.
0: Let's see.
1: Oh, my God. Where were these stories during the fucking election? Because it's not like, I mean, he was in bad shape then, too. I mean, he really was. I mean, God.
6: And oil is dropping like it has never dropped before at levels that went in numbers down $7, down $8. Didn't ever see anything like
0: Marco and Nutlick are standing behind him.
1: Nutlick.
0: Really looking very uncomfortable. I can't take my eyes off of Marco. He's taller than Trump. Oh. We know he's not. So he must be up on some kind of podium. Look at this.
1: That's bullshit.
0: There's got to be a riser or something.
1: Trump's on his knees
0: behind Trump
1: the podium.
0: That Trump and Nutlick are on.
1: Is Trump sitting down?
0: Maybe Trump is in a wheelchair.
1: He's on a kneeler. Nutlick's up there. I thought Nutlick was going to go away because, you know, the whole Epstein thing, right? I mean,
0: wait, is this another fart or is this the same one?
1: Shit.
6: We ended up with the original members, but then when the election was rigged, that's right.
1: Hey, listen.
0: Oh my God.
1: Listen, Donald, don't get excited. Don't let this go to your head. You're no Rudy, but you're getting there.
0: I'm not playing the fart sounds.
1: Oh, right.
0: Oh, I want to watch the faces behind him now.
1: This makes me miss Rudy.
6: We ended up with the original members, but then when the election was rigged, that's right.
0: Marco just sighed.
1: Right.
0: Marco went,
1: God, like what? You know, we're looking at Trump's health wrong. It's really a miracle of science that he's able to waddle around and be president. I mean, really, what do you think? God,
0: he's filling his diaper as he's up there.
1: Do you think he has so many mini strokes that he doesn't even,
0: hell.
1: They don't count him anymore. He just has just stroke, fart, you know? God, Jesus. I mean, couldn't you?
0: So there's a new mark on his hand.
1: Oh, okay.
0: That is making news.
1: Okay.
0: This is Daily Beast.
1: Is it a swastika? Yeah.
0: Trump stepped out for a G7 summit with an eyebrow-raising new mark on his hand.
1: Do you have a picture of it?
0: I do. Isn't that weird?
1: That looks like he had something removed that might have been, you know, cancerous on his hand.
0: Trump sported a crescent-shaped mark on his left hand as he did it looks like a gouge, as he did a thumbs up during a working session with other world leaders at Evian-le-Bain, France.
1: Right.
0: The new mark appears on the opposite side of the aging president's chronically bruised right hand. Meanwhile, you could see that there's layers upon layers of makeup on the left hand.
1: Right. On his hands. So when he gets a Sharpie to sign one of his executive orders, the Sharpie must be brown, you know, from makeup.
0: Trump's health has been subject of intense speculation thanks to his bruised hands, swollen ankles, mental flubs, and public.

0: Biden rode bikes.
1: Right. I think Reagan did the punching machine.
0: As Trump spoke to the Qatari leader about the increased cooperation between the two countries, his voice wobbled and cracked. He also began to sound hoarse as the meeting dragged on.
1: Wobbled.
0: While in attendance at the summit, also in attendance, was the president's bruised right hand, which was yet again lathered in thick helpings of mismatched makeup.
1: Oh, see, if I'm the makeup artist, I gotta say, listen, how dare you? I'm doing the best I fucking can with that. What is it, by the way? What is the gouge from? Is it Melania's fingernail did that, or?
0: Get her. Like she's anywhere near him.
1: Right. No way. I mean, the guy's oozing stuff out of his body and there's sounds and God, man, donate that body to science. Let's see what's doing.
0: So there we go. The president concerning Newmark on his left hand.
1: Concerning. I'm very concerned. It's a gouge. It's a weird looking mark.
0: It looks like, yeah. It looks like a crack in an inch of makeup. You know what I mean? Like,
1: yeah.
0: His skin's probably really. But it looks like a cut of some sort.
1: His skin's thin, metaphorically and physically. I think so. Maybe it was an overfried chicken nugget that did that. You know, he picked it up, gripped it, and cut his hand.
0: Headline: Pure Cinema. Internet reacts as wobbly Trump leans on foreign leaders at G7.
1: Gosh, guys. Shit, man. Nobody can kind of just, if you see him going for your hand, just sort of pretend to
0: psych.
1: Yeah. Yeah. You'd be a hero. I mean, you know, in a way.
0: Trump needed a helping hand from Indian Prime Minister Narendra Modi.
1: Oh.
0: To climb a single step.
1: Trump.
0: At the G7 family photo. The moment unfolded at the 52nd G7 summit in Evian-les-Bains, France.
1: Ooh, oui, oui.
0: At the White House's own, and the White House's own rapid response account posted the clip describing Trump gathering with world leaders prior to the start of a cultural showcase and concert. The Daily Beast reported that the 80-year-old president had gingerly descended Air Force One steps upon arriving in France.
1: Yeah.
0: Trump told military generals in September he walks stairs very slowly, just try not to fall because it doesn't work out well.
1: You know, Donald, you used to make fun of Modi's voice, right? Or you used to imitate him because he's Indian?
0: Oh, yeah.
1: Dude, and he helped you up the stairs. How dare you, dude? Oh, my God.
0: Journalist Aaron Rupar posted, Trump clutches Modi for support as he tries to climb a single small step.
1: Yeah. And then later on, he'll make fun of the way he talks. Shit.
0: The Indian Press Corps took note. One editor there noted that Modi is giving a helping hand to the U.S. president.
1: Trump doesn't like that. Hey, what, Donald, you should work out with Kid Rock in RFK, right?
0: Pure Cinema, wrote another journalist in India. Pure Cinema.
1: Man, I mean,
0: the two men stepped off the platform together holding hands.
1: He likes to hold people's hands. He likes that.
0: So that was Trump. And then there was another one. I forget who it was, but there's also some footage of him taken from like across the room as they're all like milling around. And it looked like, what's her name? Maloney of Italy.
1: Oh, yes. Maloney.
0: Who's a right-wing nut job,
1: right,
0: as far as Italy goes. But she was like, she's like this tall. She's like 5'3", 5'4".
1: Right.
0: And he's, you know, lumbering over her,
1: right,
0: even while he's doing the Hunchback of Notre Dame thing.
1: Yeah, yeah.
0: And she's like wagging her finger in his face. And he's like, yeah, and he kind of, you know, he does like with the shoulders. Oh, yeah. Oh, uh-huh. Like he's getting scolded. Like a toddler getting scolded.
1: Well, Donald, you know what? You raised everybody's gas prices with this dumb fucking war. I mean, they all should hate him, right? There's not anybody. Which world leader doesn't hate him? Oh, yeah, Putin.
0: Well, I think Putin hates him.
1: Yeah.
0: But he found him useful for quite a while.
1: Yeah. Shit, man. Honestly, it's like, hey, give it up for Donald Trump. He ruined Iran and the Middle East and everything, you know. Didn't everybody like Obama?
0: Yes.
1: Okay. Well, now we got
0: He's
1: this
0: still

0: like worldwide has a there's a worldwide poll, and he's still in the like 70% approval rating.
1: What do you think Trump's approval rating will be worldwide, let's say in 5 years?
0: 10%.
1: Right, right. This fuckhead.
0: Trump said, right here.
2: Of it, like, oh my, look at this money he's giving us. He tried to bribe his way out. I didn't do that. Nobody mentions that. $1.7 billion and hundreds of millions of dollars. They tried to bribe their way out of it. And you know what the Iranians did? They laughed at Obama and they said he's a stupid son of a bitch. Okay, thank you very much, everybody. Thank you,
1: guys. Whoa! That's it. That's drop mic. That's how he left it?
0: That's how he left it.
1: Jesus.
0: And everything he said, of course, is projection because right. he's talking about bribing his way out of it.
1: Yeah, yeah.
0: They gave them back their own money.
1: Right, and out of what, though? I mean, they were just negotiating a way to deal with Iran's as a nuclear threat, right? I mean, you started a war that you can't get out of. It's totally different.
0: Right.
1: It's different. You're different, Donald. You're a different kind of president. God damn it, you maggots. This is what happens, though. This is Miss Teen Universe running this show.
0: Trump is the lowest energy I've ever seen him. He's rambling incoherently as Marco Rubio looks mortified. Trump is literally falling asleep at the podium. This is past 25th Amendment time.
1: Yeah, of course.
2: Iran's waiting for them. They're waiting for them. And they never saw them. 1 o'clock in the morning. They never saw them.
1: I got to say, in the movie, Sir Anthony Hopkins has to play him. I think that he would do a great job. Don't you think?
3: Did you ask other G7 nations to send military force? And what specifically are you asking of Japan? Or
2: where are you from?
3: I'm from Japan.
2: From where?
3: Japan.
1: Japan!
3: And is military support?
2: I just left your prime minister. Japan's doing very well. She's my biggest fan, I have to tell you. She thinks I did a great job. You have to call her and ask her. She's doing a very good job, by the way. Go ahead.
0: Oh, God. Nutlick is smiling ear to ear. Everything Trump says is so funny. Marco looks like he's passing a stone.
1: You know, yeah. Good. I hope you are, Marco. Also, I mean,
0: I'm worried Marco's going to fall over with those RuPaul level heels he's got to be wearing to stand. Oh, yeah. If you stand next to Trump like that.
1: Be careful. I mean, he's at the G7 asking people where they're from. Well, everybody's from different places, right? Because it is the G7.
0: Well, you know, he wanted to.
1: Why does it matter? Answer the guy's question.
0: You want to take a shot at the guy?
1: You know what the subtext of the question is? Why does this deal suck so much shit? That's the subtext. I mean, that's what everybody's really asking. Why does it suck? And it's not a deal. The art of the fucking deal. You know what? We need to burn that book. Book burnings.
0: Here's an unsurprising opinion.
1: Yes.
0: On the deal.
1: Okay.
4: Now, the first thing to say about the MOU, which is really interesting, and this is really the headline, and this is the obvious, is this basically confirms that the United States has lost the war. One way to look at this is it is a unilateral surrender. This is a unilateral withdrawal and ending of the conflict by the United States because we lost. The war for us became too economically costly, too militarily costly, such that we could not sustain it. And what I'm talking about specifically is as long as Iran closes the Strait of Hormuz, we are being bled economically because of the high oil prices, which can only be offset by depleting our strategic petroleum reserve, which is about to run out. It just hit the lowest level since the Reagan administration 50 years ago.
1: Right.
0: An hour ago, he tweeted, all caps. This is Nick Fuentes.
1: Okay.
0: Iran won, Israel lost. Iranian flag emoji, greater than sign, Israel flag emoji. And then next line, all caps, total goyim victory.
1: Is it?
0: Thumbs up, crying, laughing face emoji.
1: Hey, Nick. You know, there's one thing you left out about your analysis of this war. The reason all of this is happening is because people like you are racist and couldn't bring themselves to vote for Kamala, right?
0: Oh, yeah.
1: I don't think.
0: Some of it, sure, yeah.
1: Would, she probably would have started this war too, right?
0: No.
4: So we have literally been bled dry of oil. And what would have happened next is that energy prices would have skyrocketed, would have pushed inflation even higher, and could have collapsed our economy. And by the way, that might still happen next year. There's actually a pretty good chance there might be a recession anyway. There's always an economic contraction that follows an energy shock. So economically, we just could not go on without opening up the Strait of Hormuz to Iran's oil. And then militarily, the same thing is also true. We did not stop bombing Iran because Iran was giving us concessions. We stopped bombing Iran because it was hurting us more than it was hurting them. As long as we were bombing Iran, Iran was raining missiles and drones on the Gulf countries, U.S. bases, and Israel. And it got to a point where it was draining our stockpile of missile interceptors, which we're going to need for future conflicts. We burned through, by some estimates, 70% of our stockpile.
0: Well, did you see Trump is trying to, is it the War Powers Act or something? He's trying to, or he's enacting the War Powers Act to force these corporations to start cranking out more missiles because of all the missiles we used.
1: Well, that's a good idea. I think that's a good idea. We need more Patriot missiles, and we need to send them to Ukraine. And you know, Nick, there's nothing I hate more than dumb fucking maggots explaining why this is bad that voted for Trump. In fact, you actively campaigned for Trump, right, on your show. This is all happening because people can't vote for a black woman.
0: Right, right.
1: You fuckface.
0: What is happening? This is trending over at Twitter. Laura Loomer? What? Did she fall and hit her head?
5: You know, when I was deplatformed and when my election was rigged because the big tech social media companies wouldn't allow me to have access to social media, RT started reaching out to me and asking me to come on their show. And they said, why don't you have a byline on RT? And you can even write for RT. I never took any money from RT. I was never paid. But I felt, wow, how crazy is it that my own government won't allow me to, they're not fighting for me when the big tech social media companies are deplatforming my campaign and they're not allowing me to have a voice, but RT will let me talk about these issues, right? And then you start to get kind of goaded into saying things like, oh, well, maybe they care more about free speech than my own country. Or, wow, Putin made a comment about how they stole the election with mail-in ballot fraud. And so you make comments that are pro-Putin. And I made a lot of those comments.
0: She's admitting she got duped.
1: Right. Does she fall during this or something?
0: This says, I think I fell for Russian propaganda. Let me explain. And this is her, like, flipping her view on Ukraine.
1: Shit. Wow, you...
0: What's happening?
1: But she fell and hit her head?
0: Well, I'm just saying, did that happen because...
1: Oh, I see.
0: She's talking, making sense on shit?
1: I thought that was funny. I thought she would fall at the end of this.
0: No, not literally. You meant literally? No, I thought.
1: But she was complaining about being deplatformed. I'm like, he literally just got deplatformed.
5: Said, wow, he's 100% right about needing to denazify Ukraine. And I recognized that. Wow, he's openly criticizing the big tech social media companies for rigging the election against Donald Trump. And, you know, while I'm glad that he said those things, part of me wonders, like, did he actually mean it? Or is this part of the psychological operation to try to co-opt the right after 10 years of being told that there was Russia collusion and, you know, a Russian interference scandal in our elections? And then we all got Russia fatigue and we started to get really sick and tired of people who would constantly attack Russia for everything. And a lot of us just became overly sympathetic to Russia and we put the blinders on because we just thought that, oh my God, anytime anybody mentions Russia, well, this means that, you know, they're trying to spew propaganda.
1: That's what they do. We, you, an influencer, you might have believed it. You believed it. And a bunch of your other dumb influencer friends believed it. It's not we. It's not most of us. You're stupid as fuck.
0: Yeah, I think she's a real believer. Yeah, I think she's an idiot. Yeah.
1: You're so dumb.
5: It's Russia. Well, this means that, you know, they're trying to spew propaganda against Donald Trump and the conservative movement. And they're calling us Russian bots. They called us all Russian bots, remember? And I remember even confronting Jack Dorsey during the Twitter hearing. And I said, you know, we are not Russian bots. We are conservative Americans. And you started to sympathize with the Russians because they would call people like me a Russian bot. They would say that we were not real people. We were part of a Russian bot campaign to support Donald Trump's.
0: You were a useful idiot the Russian campaign.
1: You believe the Russian bots, and then the Russian bots amplify you. You got used like what? How did she get used? What's the best way to say that? She got used like a fill in the blank. I mean, God, fuck you. Fuck off, Laura. I'm so sad listening. I really thought she was going to fall at the end of this. No. God damn it.
5: 2016 campaign against Hillary Clinton.
1: Now she's explaining to us what Russia does. Thank you.
5: Russian bot. They would say that we were not real people. We were part of a Russian bot campaign to support Donald Trump's 2016 campaign against Hillary Clinton. But now when I see them say things like we need to denazify Ukraine and we need to continue our brutal war with Ukraine while they pretend to be, you know, some Orthodox Christian country, but they're slaughtering thousands, like hundreds of thousands of young Christians in Ukraine. And then they're supporting actual neo-Nazis in the United States of America by clipping their podcasts. I'm like, wow, we fell for Russian propaganda. And
1: you did. I feel like I'm listening to Marjorie Taylor fucking Greene. Oh, I don't support Trump now. Oh, I don't support any of this now. What? Fuck off. Oh, you're so stupid. Shit. What was she? She has a show. And then did Laura Loomer run for something, Mariah?
0: She got her ass kicked. Yeah, twice, I think.
1: It is disturbing that you are saying this and also ran for public office. That's disturbing. He's so stupid. I fell for that's all Putin does is propaganda. He's a dictator from the KGB old school.
0: Let's see.
1: And he loves it, though, but he loves this America because Trump's president and all the idiots are out, right? All the idiots have voted, their voices were heard, and they picked the president. And when Republicans get elected, they do wars in the Middle East, and the world goes to shit. God. Ah, shit. Anyway.
0: Despite a Trump cultist, MAGA pastor, and GOP congressional candidate.
1: Jeez.
0: Jackson Lawmeyer, we played quotes from him.
1: Okay.
0: Pastor, announces that he, despite qualifying for a runoff election.
1: Yes.
0: Last night, he has announced that he is suspending his congressional campaign.
1: Uh-oh. There must be something out there.
0: After prayerful consideration with my wife, Kendra, and my team over the last, I don't know if he sounds like that. I'm just giving him that. The last 24 hours. I've made the difficult decision to suspend my campaign for Congress. I do. He's Oklahoma. I do not want to be a distraction for my family, my church, and the great people of Oklahoma's first congressional district, who deserve a strong conservative voice representing them in Washington. I sincerely appreciate all the support along the way. I will never forget those who stood by me and fought alongside us when I needed them the most.
1: What did you do? What did this guy do? What happened? It's going to come out that he's dropping.
0: And this was a few days ago.
1: Okay.
0: It is my great honor to endorse MAGA warrior Jackson Lawmeyer.
1: Shit.
0: Who's running to represent the fantastic people of Oklahoma's first congressional district. That has been with me from the very beginning of our movement to make Gross. America great again. Jackson was the founder of Pastors for Trump. This is not written by him, by the way, because everything's right. All the capitalization and the punctuation.
1: Pastors for Trump?
0: Yeah. A nationwide coalition of faith leaders committed to advancing our America First agenda and defending religious liberty.
1: Money. Sure.
0: So this is Trump's endorsement. Damn. Jackson Lamier has my complete and total endorsement to be the next representative from Oklahoma's first congressional district. He will never let you down.
1: How much money do you think Pastors for Trump raised to get Trump elected?
0: Oh, too much.
1: I mean, what about Pastors for Trump? You guys might go to hell for that one, right? Eventually. How can you get to heaven and be a pastor and say, I was in Pastors for Trump? I mean, come on.
0: So he had to announce his withdrawal.
1: Yes, something happened.
0: Because following controversy.
1: Yes.
0: Over alleged text messages.
1: I knew it. Did we already know this? I don't remember. God.
0: You know.
1: It's... You fucking Republicans are always so goddamn, like, you can always count on these guys.
0: And this is the Daily Mail. We, you know, the Daily Mail's a rag, but we need to thank them for all all the great reporting they're doing, bringing down these maggots. Lahmeyer's decision comes after an alleged tech scandal reported by the Daily Mail drew national attention and seemed poised to overshadow the final days of the campaign. Mm-hmm. The controversy erupted when the outlet published alleged messages between Lahmeyer and a former Miss Oklahoma USA.
1: So predictable,
0: prompting scrutiny online of the pastor's alleged conduct.
1: You know, when a pastor does something bad, in journalists, do you just have a form letter from ChatGPT, a form article, or you just a template and you just fill in pastor? This is the name of the pastor. Here are the victims. Is that what they do? Because, like, how do you write these stories over and over again? They must be able to do this with their eyes shut.
0: Lahmeyer addressed the allegations, describing the reporting as a distorted account, and said the matter was dealt with privately between him and his wife. I own crossing a boundary line through text messaging. I also ended all communication, he said in a post on Facebook. That British tabloid tried to paint me out in such a way, which is not the case. At the same time, we must ask the question if this story was paid for and why our communications were carefully cherry-picked to create an impression that is not accurate.
1: If you're running for public office, don't send weird texts to, you know. What happened, though? Does he say? You didn't go into specifics. No. I mean, did you get her pregnant?
0: Well, wait a second. Let me look. The Daily Mail has the texts.
1: And he's saying, oh, a British newspaper, like, you know, he's trying to say it's not an American. It's a foreigner did this report, distorted it.
0: This was yesterday, this story came out. Trump's once unstoppable pastor, Jackson Lahmeyer, suffers election embarrassment after Daily Mail exposed secret kissing scandal with Miss Oklahoma staffer.
1: Damn. Wait, it's not Miss Oklahoma.
0: She was, but she was also on his staff.
1: Oh, okay. Okay.
0: Literally. Runaway front runner just a week ago is headed for a runoff, but he's not because now he's bailed. But this is the story from yesterday. The megachurch pastor fell behind State Representative Mark Tieford, blah, blah, blah, blah, blah. The blow comes after the bombshell Daily Mail investigation that exposed the married father of five's intimate relationship with campaign fundraiser Caitlin Simmons Key, a former Miss Oklahoma USA.
1: Oh, okay. There might be some illegality here. Fundraiser, former fundraiser, some campaign money kind of thing.
0: Are you suggesting a religious pastor, Ryan?
1: Well, I'm going to say, you know,
0: committing shenaniganry.
1: I was about to say, of course, it's some child molester kind of shit, you know. But it wasn't,
0: I think it's
1: that
0: cheaty. I don't know if it's...
1: Well, I was just overshot there. So he had a relationship with this person. It's not just texts.
0: And she ratted on him. Caitlin Simmons Key, one-time Miss Oklahoma USA, told the Daily Mail in an exclusive interview that she and the megachurch pastor Lahmeyer shared several kisses as they worked together in the heat of the campaign this spring.
1: That's normal, right? In a campaign office, you raise a little money and you
0: She
1: eat
0: revealed
1: kisses.
0: A text from the married father of five telling her, oh, I enjoyed those lips.
1: Oh, my God. Why? Hey, why does this
0: quite the Percy Bysshe Shelley, isn't he?
1: Yeah. What's that mean? What's that mean? The Percy, who?
0: The he was a poet. Percy Bysshe Shelley.
1: Okay, yeah.
0: Romantics.
1: Oh, Shelley. The only, I don't know, I know Mary Shelley. Didn't she do Frankenstein? God damn, these Republicans. I mean, why couldn't he run? Why does he have to drop out? Nutlick is in the cabinet. He took his kids to Epstein Island, apparently. Don't you think this is kind of innocuous for the GOP, though? He's cheating on his wife. So what? Donald Trump's in office. I mean, what is the big deal? A mega church,
0: but
1: pastor.
0: Fun nonetheless.
1: Yeah.
0: The
1: I'll look up that poet.
0: Now she when did he write? He wrote there's a Prometheus interpretation that he wrote that was great.
1: Oh, cool.
0: Let me see, Percy Bysshe Shelley.
1: So funny, we're talking about this poet and
0: the Ode White to the West Wind, To a Skylark.
1: Oh, okay. I swear I've heard of Ode to a Skylark.
0: Ozymandias is one of his famous ones.
1: Didn't they read? They read one of his poems before the UFC match at the White House.
0: They did.
1: And then that guy said, "Oh, Michelle Obama has a dick or something." God.
0: Music when soft voices die vibrates in the memory. Odors when sweet violets sicken live within the sense they quicken.
1: Shit.
0: Anyway.
1: God, man.
0: To a Skylark. Hail to thee, blithe spirit. Bird thou never wert, that from heaven or near it pourest thy full heart in profuse strains of unpremeditated art.
1: Man, that's cool.
0: Yeah, he was one of the big romantics of the early 20th century, late 19th century.
1: What's Trump's favorite poet? Who's that? Do
0: you have one? There once was a man from Nantucket.
1: Oh my God. Are we in the Middle Ages, another Middle Ages? We're like, we're all dumb and illiterate and fucking stupid.
0: Ooh, I was 100 years off. Early 19th century.
1: Oh, okay. Jeez.
0: That's our little culture moment, everyone, right, while we're talking.
1: Little tiny little culture moment.
0: While we're talking about Trump.
1: In the middle of it. My favorite poet is Kid Rock.
0: While we're talking about Jason Lohmeyer sending, I love those lips.
1: Hey, Jason, you got a whole megachurch. What else you got? What else does this guy have going on?
0: Exactly.
1: And by the way, he's not a drag queen.
0: Or a migrant.
1: That's right. Or a migrant.
0: Now, this former Miss USA, Oklahoma, USA, admits that the initial text she shared did not reveal the full extent of the intimacy they shared.
1: Man, this Miss Oklahoma person is just putting out little bit by little bit.
0: She said, oh my God.
1: What?
0: The picture of her in the Daily Mail. The truth is there is more to the story, the 40-year-old single mom says. I showed mercy on him by not releasing it. If he wants to further discredit me, he's going to have a lot of explaining to do about why he continues to lie. I'm not the only person who knows things, she said.
1: Damn!
0: And you should stop now before there's nothing else to hide, she Damn. Told him.
1: Damn, Lohmeyer. She raised money for you and then you had to go kiss her and stuff? Gross, man.
0: Lohmeyer said, it's been dealt with privately between me and my wife, Kendra, through counsel and prayer with God and spiritual advisors.
1: Is that true, Jesus? Did you talk to him about this or no? I think you're lying. I don't think God has time.
0: Arthur.
1: You know.
0: Arthur. Lohmeyer.
1: You're mega church. What are you going to, are you going to apologize to your flock? You going to pull a Jim Baker or a Jimmy Swaggart? I have sinned. Man.
0: She shared the text with them. Let's see. Her last text to him, I have to chase down my paycheck every week, and I'm still trying to raise money because I was told to do so by you guys. I have potential donors who would like to get in touch with you, but they're wondering where the Club for Growth money is coming from or if it's even coming. I don't feel like I'm getting any information anymore, yet I'm still expected to raise money. And then later he said, he texted to her, Daily Mail called me about text between us.
1: what? The thing she was talking about before.
0: Yeah, she was helping him raise money, I guess. She was a staffer, so she...
1: She's like, where's the money from the Club for Growth? I mean, there's an investigation to be done here because this guy could have violated campaign finance laws or something, right?
0: Oh, I'm sure those are real.
1: You know, God, could you imagine you're a donor and you gave this guy money? He's like, oh, we're going to run off. Man, we're going to win. This guy could be president. Oh, look at these texts in Miss Oklahoma. You stupid fuck.
0: So he's out. He's bailing.
1: Why, though, dude? Why, Longmire? Stay. Stay and fight. Once more into the breach. Go back to your dumb mega church.
0: God, the wife was texting her. You are a home wrecking whore. Did you enjoy ruining your family? He has five kids. How dare you? Don't you ever contact my husband again. He told me everything.
1: Shit. He might not have, though. I bet he left out some shit. Jeez. Did you guys use vacation money? Like campaign money to go on vacations and stuff?
0: We don't know yet. I mean,
1: jeez.
0: He said, alcohol makes me go to sleep. She said, for as thin as I am, I'm like a brick shithouse when it comes to meds, LOL.
1: She said that.
0: He says, you're super thin and very cute, LOL.
1: I mean, talk about poetry.
0: She says, the question is, why are you texting me when you were at a fancy party at Mar-a-Lago? And he said, I like texting you, LOL. And then he sends her a picture of himself.
1: Oh, God. I'm so glad it's not his penis. I thought you were going to say
0: a selfie.
1: Quit using LOL, everybody. I mean, I actually use it in a episode summary. I just used that. God, what did she call herself? Brick shit house that something about pills?
0: Because of the meds she takes.
1: She stole that from a Percy poem, right?
0: Percy Bysshe Shelley, exactly. Yes.
1: You're not Percy.
0: A lot of pictures of him with Roger Stone.
1: God, of course. Doesn't he have a pervy thing going on or something? Or am I?
0: There's got to be some really creepy
1: these
0: shit
1: fucking
0: going
1: Republicans.
0: On.
1: How much fucking syphilis?
0: To former crab diving guest.
1: Yeah. Oh
0: my God. I still can't believe we talked to the guy for right. Like 20 minutes, half hour, something like that.
1: Yeah.
0: Way back in the day.
1: God, on the Wrestling Network.
0: I should dig that up.
1: Oh, yeah.
0: It might be embarrassing to listen to it.
1: What? I don't know, man. There's more to this story.
0: Because we were all like, hey, don't you do a top 10?
1: Oh, yeah, of fashion.
0: And he got very upset about that. He seemed very, he wanted to talk about his Kennedy book.
1: Just read the questions that are here.
0: We were really nice to him.
1: Oh, yeah. Well, it was a different time. I mean,
0: yeah, and his book was interesting. It's probably all bullshit, but he blames LBJ, right?
1: Yeah.
0: Ultimately.
1: Yeah, and
0: for killing Kennedy.
1: Oh yeah, yeah, and Frank Sinatra.
0: Oh God, he keeps sending her pictures of him.
1: I want to see what this guy looks like.
0: Just like his face. Look at the pictures he sends her.
1: Oh my God. Oh my God.
0: I mean, it's just like these close-up selfies of his stupid face.
1: Listen, hey, Miss Oklahoma, you might consider yourself a brick shithouse when it comes to pills. Whatever bizarre shit you said. That was weird, right? That is like notably strange to say, but you're a hero because we could have had this guy in government. The way he poses for pictures, it's creepy. What's that head tilt about? You know what
0: I don't know.
1: That's a Jeffrey Epstein head tilt. Have you noticed that? Epstein always had that thing where...
0: Oh, my God. These pictures.
1: Let me see. Oh, jeez.
0: I know, right? She's holding up well for...
1: Yeah. Well, she's a brick shithouse when it comes to pills, right?
0: Yeah.
1: Oh, man. I'm sorry. Just to clarify, he was running for the Republican as a Republican?
0: This is him. The wife got involved and was texting, you whore.
1: This
0: I saw the text.
1: Shit. Yeah. that look, I want to look at his face again. What the fuck? Oh my God.
0: I mean, we have all, this is the Daily Mail. There's shit, his man. Face.
1: Pat is scrolling through that Daily Mail article, and there are so many fucking texts.
0: Yeah.
1: Shit, man.
0: Kendra wanted to recover all of our messages. I deleted them. I told her I got way too close to you and became emotionally attached. She lost it on me.
1: Why?
0: Then Ms. Oklahoma says, she's texting me. Can you call? This is bullshit. We're friends. I'm not allowing this. He says, it's been very clear with her that I got way too close to you and shared too much about myself, but we were not romantic. I deleted all her texts and she thinks there's way more going on. She's flipping on me because I won't share more.
1: She's flipping on me. Hey, Jesus, I have a quick question. Does this violate one of the commandments? Is this like coveting thy neighbor's wife, something like that? I mean, will this put him in hell despite he's got the mega church, he's been a shepherd for you or whatever you want to say, right? Does he go to hell over this? I don't know.
0: He founded Pastors for Trump.
1: God, so it's oh my God, I hate this guy. So that was strategic the way this was released, right? I mean, she let this go right before a runoff.
0: Like the Daily Mail got it a couple days before the election.
1: Shit, man. Vladimir, did you do this? Well, why would he? I don't know. Why is this guy?
0: Followed was a scramble to contain the fallout with LaMayer coaching her to delete the evidence. Okay, send me a screenshot of our last several texts. I'll show you which ones to remove. He texted to her. She says she deleted thousands of messages before abandoning the effort, sending him nothing and keeping everything. Then he cut her off and went, in her words, absolutely ghost. But the cash kept coming. $500 a week, she says, was sent by campaign manager John Killian through Cash App. Payments that do not appear in the campaign's FEC filing.
1: I knew it.
0: They think that $500 a week is going to keep me quiet, she says.
1: Yeah,
0: the Daily Mail.
1: He could go to jail for that, though, right?
0: Yeah.
1: $500, that's it? Well, her too, right, though? Because she was working on the
0: week. $500 a week.
1: That's it? That's nothing. You're a mega church pastor. What do you think he makes a week? Or pulls down from donations from tithing?
0: God, oh, man.
1: What a cheap-ass motherfucker. I agree with her. $500? Cash App? Are you Matt Gaetz? I think Cash App's FBI could investigate this even. I mean, he's like, I'm going to delete these messages. Do you think a forensic guy could figure it out? You think you're outsmarting some nerd at a computer at Geek Squad could figure out, could recover your messages? I'll tell you which ones to delete.
0: He's bailed. He's done. He got through to a primary. He was in the top two.
1: Yes.
0: But now he resigned.
1: I don't understand why you resigned, man. I mean, look at these Republicans we have that are serving, right?
0: Trump changed endorsements.
1: Yeah. You know, didn't somebody say that the Republican Party was having an issue with their quality of candidates?
0: That was Mitch the Bitch, who, by the way, is in hospital.
1: Sorry, I'm thinking about something else. Shit, God. Sorry, I wasn't. That's sad. Let me try that again. Oh, that's sad. Jeez.
0: Who? Let's see.
1: They got to do the thing like with the Pope. Are you dead? You got to hit him on the head with a hammer just to make sure.
0: Former Senate leader Mitch McConnell's in hospital, but little information is known.
1: Well, come on. He's in the hospital because, you know, he would just stop being for a second. I mean,
0: he was admitted Sunday morning. Spokesperson David Popp said he's receiving excellent care.
1: Shit, man.
0: That doesn't sound good.
1: David, you must be so busy if you're his spokesperson because he doesn't speak a lot.
0: He said that McConnell is fully engaged with staff on Senate business and Kentucky matters.
1: Oh, whatever.
0: Yeah, they said that. They said that about a lot of these old people that
1: shit
0: were no longer able to serve, but were propped up by their staff.
1: Right. That might be good for Kentucky. I mean, honestly, I mean, it's the South. You know, we got a lot of bad representatives.
0: Senate Majority Leader John Thune said he was hopeful that McConnell would be back on Capitol Hill this week, but deferred to his staff on when. Thune said that McConnell sounded good when he spoke to him earlier. He's clearly dialed into what's going on.
1: Oh, come on,
0: said
1: man.
0: Thune. He's following the stuff we're doing this week up here.
1: Let this guy fucking retire. I mean, right?
0: Well, he's not running again.
1: Well, fuck, man. I mean, jeez. What? Why? Did some text messages come out? Is he having an affair on, who's his wife? He's married again. Are they still married?
0: Yeah.
1: What's her name? I forgot her name. Trump's former
0: transportation. Chinese, I forget her name.
1: Yeah. Well, he might have too. Is she by his side or?
0: I guess so. I mean,
1: I don't know. I just feel like these Republicans that they don't love each other because I don't know. It just doesn't seem like something they do.
0: The Elaine Chao.
1: Elaine. Guy, I remember the day, I remember doing the show, the very show where Pat told me you were married to Mitch, and I could not fucking believe it. I actually had to see pictures of you guys together because it's weird to think about. What originally attracted you to Mitch McConnell that you're like, I want to marry this guy? Could you just walk me through that, please?
0: It was love, Ryan.
1: Shit, I think there should be a hearing on that. Somebody should question you. You love him? Come on.
0: Yeah, so thoughts and prayers for Mitch. Mitch McConnell, a childhood polio survivor, faced several health scares in recent years. In a May 19th committee meeting, he was seen with a bandage on his hand.
1: Well, you know, because he probably had an IV there.
0: In February, he spent more than a week in the hospital after he checked himself in for flu-like symptoms.
1: It's, you know, well, does everybody remember he was a nasty fucking Republican?
0: Oh, evil.
1: He was horrible.
0: Incarnate. Yeah, he's the one. He's the reason we didn't get Merrick Garland as on SCOTUS. Okay.
1: So everybody knows, just is on the same page to me, why I'm making fun of this sick man, right? Because he's an asshole. Because we haven't heard from him for years. I can't remember the last Mitch McConnell story we did. We used to talk about that fuck all the time. Oh, thanks for the Supreme Court, you fuck. I'm sorry.
0: Yeah.
1: He's not coming fucking back to work. Fuck off.
0: Who, Mitch?
1: No way. They shouldn't let him. Let him zoom in or something.
0: What is this? Trump left analysts stunned after dropping a Punchbowl News described as a bombshell. Critics suspecting the announcement was tied to the president's false claims of election fraud. After facing unprecedented bipartisan backlash, Trump backed off his controversial nomination of Bill Pult for director of national intelligence.
1: Oh, God.
0: Instead nominated Jay Clayton for the role, whose confirmation hearing was expected to take place today. In an early morning post on Truth Social, however, Trump announced he was canceling that hearing, despite having no authority to do so.
1: Yeah.
0: And that Pult would remain as the acting DNI.
1: Yeah. I watched some. Didn't the Senate begin to question the DNI person? I thought. I saw some clips of something.
0: Well, I think this is the guy who is allegedly going to release all the evidence that we have that Biden stole the 2020 election.
1: Oh, yeah. Yeah.
0: So Trump wants that guy in there.
1: Yeah. Okay. So I heard Tim Kaine ripped this guy a new asshole. It's pretty funny.
0: A statement from Rasmussen said he wants Pult in there for a specific reason at this specific moment, and the Senate GOP just created the unforced error giving him that option. The reason we suspect is related to the theft of the 2020 election, but we will soon see.
1: What? Let me ask you something. When there's a, whatever you want to call it, a normal administration and a normal DNI and a normal FBI director, and, you know, do they have serious things they work on when they're normally just not trying to say, oh, the election was stolen when it's not, or just do a bunch of Trump lies, bullshit investigations? I mean, don't we need our DNI person to do something?
0: By the way, Trump, the president has zero authority to cancel any Senate hearing.
1: Oh, he's got it. Well, if he wants to cancel a hearing, walk in there with that diaper full.
0: But he said, I cancel the hearing.
1: Yeah. We'll make him uncancel it. Right? Go in there. Yeah. Hey, Senate, go in there and put on your big boy pants and make him uncancel it.
0: Pult, it might be Pulte. I forget how it's pronounced. Who the fuck cares? Yeah. Currently helms the Federal Housing Finance Agency. Despite having no intelligence or national security experience, was tapped by Trump to replace outgoing DNI Tulsi Gabbard.
1: Wait, that sentence could be, despite having no intelligence, period.
0: Yeah. And no national security experience.
1: Yeah.
0: Pult has faced scrutiny for targeting Trump's perceived political enemies with the accusations of mortgage fraud. So that was Letitia James. You know, that bullshit was his idea.
1: That guy. Come on.
0: One post said, it's worth pausing and reading this illiterate drivel with a fresh eye and marveling anew that a con man could hold this office and be so openly planning to steal, rig, annul elections to prevent the impeachments and legal action, which would, if run fairly, follow his defeat.
1: Oh, shit. Jeez.
0: A British person.
1: Right.
0: Obviously.
1: Guys, quit making fun of us, okay? I get it. We're stupid. You still got a monarchy, though. That castle and all that shit. At least we don't have that. Right?
0: I mean, so that's weird that... What's planned? What do they've got planned?
1: Yeah,
0: this alleged evidence proving
1: right,
0: and it sounds like it's the same kind of shit, like Mike Lindell land kind of stuff, where it's we proved that it could have been possible,
1: right?
0: That maybe someone could have broken into the machines, but there's no evidence of it.
1: But wait, Mike Johnson sort of answered your question, right? Because he said they were talking about election fraud in California, and this reporter's like, well, there's no evidence of that. Well, he goes, there's no evidence, we don't have evidence, but instinctively,
0: right?
1: We know. He said that instinctively.
0: Yeah, it's just a vibe.
1: Your instinct?
0: Yeah, we got a vibe.
1: Your instinct? Shit, man. You should put a porn tracker, Mike Johnson, on that guy that just dropped out of the race in Oklahoma. God.
0: What's this from Bernie? As artificial intelligence companies reshape the economy and race towards trillion-dollar valuations, Senator Bernie Sanders is proposing a sweeping transfer of wealth and power from the industry to the American public. The legislation he's proposing would create a sovereign wealth fund overseen by an independent commission financed through a one-time 50% tax on the stock of the largest AI companies. Sanders estimates the tax would create nearly $7 trillion in the fund that would generate hundreds of billions of dollars annually in direct payments to Americans and programs such as healthcare, education, and housing.
1: Yeah, but what about men and women's sports, Bernie? How are we going to do that?
6: The benefits simply cannot go to the handful of wealthy corporations. They will be shared by the American people.
1: Yeah.
0: I like this.
1: I like it. But, you know, the thing with AI, when was it Anthropic? They actually said that they're worried that their product might be dangerous.
0: Yeah, they're like, relax, guys.
1: So they're admitting criminality. Right there. They're admitting that's like what's different than the tobacco companies.
0: Well, they're admitting it could go too far. They're not saying it has gone too far.
1: Well, if it does, they should go to fucking jail. I mean, and I like Bernie's idea, but I honestly think the government should just seize AI. These dumb fucking companies shouldn't have it. They're so stupid.
0: The idea of giving the public a stake in AI has recently drawn interest from figures as ideologically diverse as Trump and open AI CEO Sam Altman. But Sanders' proposal goes much further, calling for public ownership of half of the largest AI companies and direct influence over corporate decision making.
6: The public has got to have a significant seat at the table to make sure the terrible things do not happen to ordinary people, and that, in fact, AI benefits ordinary people, not hurts them.
1: I mean, if I was president, I would seize all that shit. I would just take it. And I
0: like this 50% tax, one-time tax.
1: Right.
0: And on AI companies that have 200 million in annual sales.
1: Yes.
0: And that would create a $7 trillion fund.
1: Right.
0: From which the interest payments and the investments on that fund would fund all kinds of UGI.
1: Well, that would be good. But Bernie, would that prevent what happens in Terminator? Honestly. Because that's what we're all worried about. Something like that. Like, because they're saying the AI is dangerous. The Anthropic guy said they can't control it, maybe.
0: Yeah, I'm more worried about what humans are going to do with the AI.
1: Oh, yeah, yeah.
0: You know, than the AI eventually breaking out and taking us over and being our overlords.
1: Well, I mean, AI is...
0: I'm worried about Peter Thiel being our overlord, right? and these creepy tech bros, Elon.
1: AI's helping Ukraine, though. You know, when it...
0: Yeah, I think there's great uses for it. I think medicine. I mean, go AI. They're already letting AI tackle really complex shit that they're coming up with new medicines and shit already.
1: You know, AI, these drones that are controlled by AI, their AI can recognize, like, what is a Russian tank or a transport, and then it shoots it, right? So Putin has been, well, he hadn't been doing it personally. They're painting their trucks and their stuff to look like, you know, to look non-military.
0: Like ice cream trucks and shit like that.
1: Yeah. But what happens when the wrong person gets that?
0: Well, right.
1: And that's
0: and arguably now. The wrong people have it. I mean, they're starting it. It's their companies.
1: And we don't know. We could be, I mean, you know, we could, Iran could be kicking our ass with their drones, and stuff. We don't know.
0: Yeah.
1: Well, that's a good idea, Bernie. I mean, I hope to God a Democrat's in charge of that, not some fucking guy like J.D. Vance or the fund, you know.
0: We've got...
1: See, like, that is... I'm sorry, but that is, like, what we talked about, I think, in the last show. Our Constitution, our government, isn't equipped to handle AI, to protect us from it.
0: Right.
1: Because you know,
0: people are going to make money.
1: Yeah. Right. I mean, again, not to make it a trope, but it's Skynet. We're worried about Skynet, and I'm not kidding.
0: Yeah.
1: I mean, these drones in Ukraine, they're using, they can recognize Russian soldiers and shoot them. You know, got a drone chasing you around.
0: We still have Flood Watch till midnight tonight. We made it through the whole show.
1: Yeah.
0: Without, it's not even raining yet.
1: Yeah.
0: But they were saying that, now they're saying between 4 to 7 inches of rain through Friday.
1: I thought we got rid of Noah. So how do we know?
0: But there may be isolated areas that could receive more. So, I mean, that's a shit ton of rain in the next few days.
1: Will we get an alert if there's a flood still? Or did we get rid of that?
0: Yeah, we get alerts, but they, for us personally, we don't give a shit. We're 2 blocks from the water. We're not going to.
1: Right. Because that's what happened in Texas, flood, right?
0: Yeah. Unless there's a storm surge, which we're not getting.
1: Who's in charge of that again? FEMA? Who is that?
0: Yes.
1: He just said yes. Ask whatever pedophiles running FEMA if they're up to date on all their shit for this flood we're going to get.
0: It's a top-notch candidate.
1: Brownie.
0: Yeah, a potential tropical cyclone will bring torrential rainfall to northern Gulf Coast.
1: What do you think Brownie's doing these days? Remember Brownie?
0: Brownie!
1: Brownie's taking care of Louisiana.
0: Hey, Brownie. What have we got? Only a couple minutes left in the big show.
1: Any follow-up on that snake stories? Anybody give a shit about that? Nope.
0: No, I don't think so.
1: Can AI help us with that? I mean, can these drones target these fucking snakes?
0: This year, meanwhile, in Florida, Burmese python hunters.
1: Yes, thank you, guys.
0: Caught a record-breaking 8,000 pounds of snake.
1: Jesus, how many? Can someone tell me, what do you do it by pound? How many pythons is that? That frustrates me. I'm going to ask AI that. Hey, Anthropic, when you're done turning this into Skynet and Terminator 2, how many pounds?
0: 8,000.
1: I got to wait till the show's over to Google that. 8,000 pounds is how many pythons? God, you fucking white trash motherfuckers in Florida with your pet snakes. Shame on you.
0: That's the only reason they're there, right?
1: I don't know.
0: Imports that escape, yeah.
1: Well, they got SB1 visas.
0: Or the snake gets too big and they're like, we got to get rid of this fucker. And they just dump him in the Everglades.
1: Can we deport the pythons?
0: There is a similar story.
1: God.
0: Why snakebite risk is surging in the warming world.
1: Who cares why? Go get those motherfuckers. Why?
0: The risk of getting bitten by snakes is rising due to climate change.
1: Fuck you, climate. That sucks. Ugh.
0: Cottonmouths are one of the snake species that are moving to escape the heat.
1: Good. Oh, they're leaving here then, right? Fuck yeah.
0: I mean, I guess they're moving north, yeah.
1: Okay, all you fucking states in the north that have ignored the problem of these goddamn water moccasins and pythons, you're going to wish you hadn't. Now you get to see what it's like.
0: But we'll get the desert snakes then. We'll get more rattlers.
1: I hate that. That's horrible. But shit python, like that. Shit, we can't even, we're going to get whatever people want as a fucking pet. I mean, we did a story about some cobra running around in some Florida town. They had to shut down schools.
0: Yeah, yeah. They found him, though.
1: And somebody in a fucking laundry basket. They can't.
0: Her, him.
1: It's so hard to sex a snake, I think. Why would you? Just fucking, I mean, a cobra.
0: Meanwhile, I think we have another one in Australia.
1: Another
0: shark attack.
1: Well, of course, man. I mean,
0: a mother has had her arm amputated after being mauled by a great white shark off the beach in Australia.
1: What the fuck?
0: She suffered bites on her arms and legs, lacerations, fractures throughout her body, and extreme blood loss after she was attacked off of Sydney on Saturday.
1: You know, the clinical way they describe these attacks to me just, it seems like it seems you're not describing it, the horrificness of it, correctly. I mean, that sounds horrible. That shark fucked that person up.
0: She was swimming 100 feet from shore when she was bitten by the shark, which one witness described as being as big as a car.
1: God!
0: She was rescued by Charlie Verco, champion paddleboarder, who was training nearby. He towed her to shore where medics applied tourniquets to try to stop the bleeding.
1: You know who loves this story? The paddleboarder's publicist. My guy's a hero. God, excuse me. We're allowing these sharks here as big as a fucking car. I mean, when are we going to do something about this?
0: Critical condition.
1: Is a great
0: required white... Required amputation of her arm.
1: Ugh, God. These sharks don't even know. They make the news, man. You guys have no idea.
0: Oh, you'll like this. Former Prime Minister Tony Abbott said, "It's so wrong that we don't cull sharks after attacks."
1: Shit, yeah.
0: It's so wrong we don't put people before sharks. Oh, you're on Team Tony Abbott.
1: You know, Tony, I agree with you, but I also, not to blame any victims, that one guy last week we did that got attacked in Australia, he was spearfishing. Right?
0: Yes.
1: Okay. I mean, you can't avoid this by not swimming. I mean, you can't. Right. But hey, we could do both. Let's kill those motherfuckers out of spite. I mean, honestly. Shit, I sound horrible when I see that.
0: We'll be back for Faithless Friday, everybody. 2 to 4 p.m. Pacific, 5 to 7 Eastern. 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
0: Have a great couple of days, everybody. We'll hit you up again on Friday.
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0: do you have to lose by trying something new like Trump? 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
9: Yay.
8: Session. Mr. Bezos, he brings his boat up, right? We live two blocks from the water. He brings his boat right up to us. And
9: thank you, Jeff.
8: Throws out a bag full of booty.
9: Jesus. Who's going to play James Bond? Is it going to be The Rock or?
8: There's a name that's been bound. Did they announce it? Is that why you're saying that?
9: No, I don't know.
8: Oh,
9: because he owns James Bond, right?
8: Right, but they have recently.
9: Kirk Cameron.
8: They have recently, allegedly, there's speculation that they may have one.
9: Oh, my God.
8: It does change.
9: It's going to be shit.
8: Like every couple of months, it's like, they'll score.

0: was going to. You know, this latest British guy is going to be the.
1: What about a woman?
0: James Bond.
1: What about a woman? What about Jamie Bond?
0: Well, they've talked about that, and if you know, imagine the butthurt, the butthurt cream that would have to be given out in the millions of tons because look how they lost their mind when there was speculation that Idris Elba, who would have been a fucking great Bond.
1: You know, I've
0: done it.
1: Talking about buttercream, cream, I don't want to watch it because, you know, it's Jeff Bezos' operation. Who the fuck wants to watch James Bond by Amazon? You know, I mean, there's something about it that's just, aren't British people supposed to do that? Aren't they supposed to produce James Bond? We don't make movies MI6 and shit like that. We don't do that. We look stupid.
0: We have the CIA. It's just mix the letters around.
1: Nobody wants America to do anything anymore, is what I think.
0: Oh, no, we're hated.
1: I mean, we should be.
0: But there's so much schadenfreude to enjoy with this whole Iran thing. I mean, it's a ridiculous humiliation. They say that Trump has run off, figuratively.
1: Yeah.
0: They've dragged him waddling off, luring him with his meandering left and right gates.
1: Yeah.
0: Luring him with a happy meal.
1: How did they get him off that plane? Did they use the inflatable slide? Or does he still go down the stairs?
0: It's a crane.
1: He goes down the stairs, though.
0: But it takes him a month. Have you seen?
1: Dude.
0: He has a death grip with a tiny little hand on the railing.
1: Shit,
0: and
1: man.
0: It's like he plans every step. Like he's in a minefield.
1: It's the hardest thing for him.
0: Join us on social media. I'm just firing up the X, and I am just firing up the blue ski.
1: What's going to happen to Truth Social when Trump is gone? Will it just go away?
0: Oh, yeah.
1: Yeah.
0: Yeah, yeah. Or some, you know, somebody will buy it.
1: Right.
0: Put some shit on there. Yeah. I hope it would be great if some troll, you know, some gay group buys it.
1: Oh, absolutely.
0: Or some of the atheists or something. Oh, right. Atheists would be perfect. Truth Social.
1: Oh, yeah, yeah. Sure.
0: Faithless Friday, everybody.
1: Nine!
0: Don't forget the open invitation for any deity or, you know.
1: Jesus.
0: Demigod. I'm okay with a demigod to show up.
1: Jesus, you got some splaining to do.
0: To let us know here on the show.
1: What is a demigod? Like Demi Moore?
0: It was when the Greeks would fuck humans or swans or something, and then it would produce something.
1: I don't know what I'm going to do today. Human or a swan? I don't know.
0: Right? I mean, that's a hybrid. I just opened up X, and there's a great meme of the reflecting pool, the green algae-riddled reflecting pool. Trump standing alongside, looking in and reflecting back up is Ronald McDonald.
1: That's good.
0: That's an insult to Ronald McDonald.
1: Can we put some waterfowl in there, like a swan or some peacocks?
0: God, I saw a great little video that somebody made. Kind of like, it's not exactly the Legos, but it's little figures, you know. And it was Trump and JD and I think Nutlick standing outside the reflecting pool.
1: Yeah.
0: And Trump is like, what's going on here? What is this? What's going on? And then all of a sudden you hear, I love this in here. It's precious. And they're like, we got to get Stephen Miller out of the reflecting pool.
1: Yeah. He has a reflection? No shit.
0: Well, he's in the pool
1: with
0: the slime and the algae.
1: Oh, I love that.
0: It's great.
1: I love that. Do you think Trump can swim?
0: Probably. That's a rich guy thing, right?
1: His diaper would act as a flotation device kind of
0: thing. Just ass up.
1: Oh, and all the E. coli you could ask for.
0: Let us listen, dog.
1: He can't swim.
0: I am officially tapped out of treats, buddy. So
1: you think if he
0: STFU.
1: If he went in the surf, like if he went in the Gulf, he'd drown. He'd fucking drown.
0: No.
1: No, come on. Look at him. He can't fucking swim. Can he ride a bicycle?
0: No evidence of it.
1: I bet he can't.
0: I bet he can't either. He hasn't been on a bicycle since he was four, probably.
1: Barack Obama can ride a bicycle. Joe Biden can ride a bicycle.
0: Sure. Let's get into the headlines, everybody.
1: Did W ever learn to ride a bike?
0: Oh, happy birthday, Paula Abdul.
1: Oh, yeah. Do you love me? Do you love me?
0: I just saw that on the sign here.
1: What else does she do? She goes,
2: straight up now, tell me, do you really want to love me forever? Oh, oh, oh.
0: Commie Pinko Liberal Huffington Post.
1: Don't you wish your girlfriend was hot like me?
0: No, it's not her.
1: Oh, shit.
0: I don't think so.
1: No,
0: that's the
1: Spice People.
0: Was it?
1: I don't know. I thought it could be Paula Abdul. Could be.
0: It might have been the Pussycat Dolls.
1: Oh, yeah, yeah.
0: I hate that I know that.
1: Yeah.
0: Okay. Although I did watch that reality show that they had way back in the day when they put together the Pussycat Dolls. Remember?
1: Oh, yeah.
0: They were like an assembled band.
1: Hey, I'd take any of them on the cabinet. They'd do a better job than Nutlick.
0: Yeah, it's Pussycat Dolls. Don't you wish your girl.
1: You know, why is Nutlick up there all the time? I thought maybe the old...
0: I think he's the designated handler. You know, he's...
1: He brought his kids to Epstein Island.
0: Well, yeah.
1: I mean, how do you... What? Okay, go on with the fucking headlines.
0: This is, you know, as everyone predicted, all the headlines over at the HuffPo. Let's see, 1, 2, 3, 4 headlines.
1: Yay.
0: The top one says The Fall Guy. Second one, Vance humiliation as Swiss tripped canned. Did you see he canceled the signing?
1: Oh, shit. So no memorandum of understanding.
0: That he was going to, right.
1: Bullshit.
0: Report says... Trump was angry at Veep, and then the fourth headline, Don spins war disaster.
1: Hey, Don, I get it. I don't like your vice president either. You know, I like Mike Pence better. I liked your last VP better, right?
0: Oh, yeah.
1: Well, I mean, God.
0: Vice President J.D. Vance's flailing efforts to achieve a permanent peace deal with Iran are back on ice. Amid resumed overseas attacks and widespread backlash over his interim deal.
1: Interim!
0: Criticized for bolstering Tehran and failing to achieve the goals first set by the U.S. Both Vance and Iranian officials postponed Friday's planned start of weeks-long talks in Switzerland to hammer out permanent details of the peace pact, for which Vance has become the poster boy and at times punching bag.
1: They even joked about it at the G7.
0: Yeah.
1: Somebody asked, they made a joke about JD getting thrown under the bus. So wait a second.
0: Trump himself, he said, if anything goes wrong, I'll just blame JD.
1: You know,
0: literally said that.
1: I want to tell I told you so, universe. I told you it was bullshit. It's all bullshit. He lies. He lies. There's no a memo of understanding. There ain't no understanding. Yeah. Fuck off.
0: Oh, when did this come out? HuffPost, a different headline, a sideline, different story. You stupid, stupid, stupid, stupid motherfucker. 34 of the very best, most brutal, and sometimes funny political tweets of the week.
1: Okay.
0: Do we believe these?
1: Are we in there?
0: No. We don't tweet. No, very seldom.
1: Yeah. God.
0: Although I did tweet something today, didn't I?
1: You know, so wait a second. So you're telling me this Iran deal. So when you go to somebody and say, hey, we'll give you billions, hundreds of billions of dollars to come to the negotiating table, is that a sign that you're winning? Is that something that one side... I thought their navy was at the bottom of the ocean and they had no more military.
0: Oh, yeah.
1: So why are you begging them?
0: Meanwhile, I saw a report that the strait is closed again.
1: No, it's supposed to be open. That's closed?
0: Shit. Oh, yeah. Join us on X and Twitter. The X is Twitter, I should say. X and Blue Sky, which I haven't opened yet. I need to open that one. Thanks for sending stories. I did retweet that there was a viral picture today of Emmanuel Macron.
1: Oh, oui, oui.
0: And Brigitte Macron.
1: Yes.
0: Trump,
1: all
0: standing side by side, and Trump is leaning in to kiss Brigitte Macron.
1: Bleh, God,
0: and she's leaning back in horror and disgust.
1: Yeah, I get it.
0: It's fake. That's what I said. I wrote the pic is fake, but one humiliating part of being American these days is knowing that if the photo were real, nobody on the planet would be surprised.
1: I don't. I mean, he would do it though.
0: That's what I, Hence, the nobody on the planet would be surprised.
1: I mean, why? Yeah, I don't know. Let's just believe that's real.
0: And that's the thing. People were sharing it, and everybody was like, "That's." Magas were like, "Well, that's fake." We're like, "We don't care. We know." But would this surprise you?
1: Did French Flotus apologize?
0: For the fake picture?
1: No, for helping him. Didn't she help him down the stairs or something? She gave him his hand.
0: Well, I don't think she offered his hand.
1: Oh, he just grabbed it?
0: Yeah.
1: Damn. Okay, I feel better about French Flotus then.
0: And there was another part later on, they said, where they were all walking together or something, and he kind of like reached out to grab her hand, and Macron saved her.
1: Oh, yeah.
0: From Trump.
1: One little push.
0: Although the previous headline that was not that long ago before all this Vance shit was, or maybe it's over at the Drudge Report. Let me check. Yeah, it is. We'll come back to the funniest tweets. We'll judge them ourselves. But the Drudge Report headline is this Georgia Maloney stuff. Did you see this?
1: No. Maloney.
0: She's
1: in charge of Italy.
0: Yeah.
1: Okay.
0: And as far as Italy goes, a right-wing nut job.
1: Is she related to what's-his-face? Or is there somebody in their government related to Mussolini?
0: It's not her, but there is his granddaughter or something like that.
1: That's weird.
0: Does a lot of yapping on social media. So Trump lied.
1: Oh, shit.
0: I know you're shocked to hear this.
1: Jeez.
0: Georgia Maloney.
1: Maloney.
0: She is clearly irked at Trump's suggestion that she had, quote, begged him for a photo at the Group of Seven summit earlier this week.
1: You're irked.
0: Trump told Italian broadcaster La Sette, LA 7, that Maloney had pleaded with him for a photo at the meeting of leading industrialized nations in the French resort of Evian-le-Bain earlier this week. She begged me to take a photo with her. She wanted a photo with me so badly. I could have skipped it, but I felt sorry for her.
1: Shit.
0: In her response, Maloney said she was stunned by Trump's comments. I don't know why the president of the United States behaves this way with his own allies. It's not, after all, the first time this has happened.
1: Damn! What was the other? What else happened?
0: They're chopping it up here. Where's the full? Let me get the full speech.
1: Hey, Donald, you pissed off the Italian prime minister. Holy shit. I get it, man. Nobody wants a picture with you, Donald. They're not a bunch of maggots on meth.
3: Certe cose meritano una risposta immediata. Le dichiarazioni di Donald Trump sono dichiarazioni totalmente inventate. Sono francamente allibita. Non so perché il presidente.
0: That's her. Now let's see what the translation is. But her tweet says, "Neither I nor Italy ever beg."
1: That's all. She does a lot of words.
0: That's the tweet. No, that's what she wrote.
1: Oh, okay.
0: In the tweet.
1: Damn.
0: Okay, let me get the translation here.
1: See, Donald, you can lie to people. Like, not some of the shit he was saying at the G7, it sounded like he was talking to a bunch of meth heads in Arkansas at a rally.
0: But that's all he's got.
1: France.
0: That's all he's got.
1: But you're in France, you asshole. You're like a dickhead.
0: That's all.
1: No one wants to take. No one wants to take a picture with you because it's the diaper thing. I bet, right?
0: It could be. Yeah.
1: Like shit, man. Hey, and just one thing about that G7 in Evian. The backdrop sucked. It was horrific.
3: Però una cosa se la deve ricordare io e l'Italia.
0: Oh, okay. Now I know. Now I've got subtitles.
1: I don't know what the fuck she's saying. I sang some Italian arias back in college, but I don't know what she's saying.
0: Let's see here. Let me turn her down, and then I'll just read here. Okay. But there's one thing he must remember. Italy and I never beg. Italian PM Giorgia Meloni has accused Donald Trump of making up the claim that she begged him to take a picture with her. The two were at the G7 meeting in France, had been filmed speaking at several points. or they were filmed speaking at some point.
3: Certe cose meritano una risposta.
0: She said certain things deserve an immediate response. Donald Trump's statements are completely made up.
1: Shit.
0: I am frankly stunned. I don't know why the President of the United States behaves this way towards his own allies. Then again, it's not the first time this has happened. I can only say that it's a shame he doesn't show the same resolve toward the enemies of the West or toward leaders with whom he is actually much more accommodating. But there's one thing he must remember. Italy and I never beg.
1: Shit, man. Listen, you ought to spend some time with him, you know? We're around him all the time, you know what I mean? You get him in small doses, Maloney. I get it. This is not surprising behavior. And also, you can't walk in his shoes unless you put a full diaper on, you know? I think that has a lot to do with it, don't you? He's got a full Pampers.
0: Yeah, well, yeah, I mean...
1: Stephen Miller should change him. I want to know what else he's done.
0: What, he shit on his allies?
1: Yeah. I mean...
0: All the time.
1: I mean, does he touch her in a weird way? I mean, who rubbed...
0: Well, you know he's very dismissive of her and...
1: He said she was hot, though, right?
0: Yeah, she's attractive, yeah.
1: God, Donald, that is so cringe.
0: Iran peace deals are shaping up to be a huge embarrassment for J.D. Vance.
1: Shocker. Come on, J.D.
0: The scrapped plans came as President Trump ominously declared Iran finished on Friday, adding the U.S. will only play out the 60 days, which is how long the talks were scheduled to occur. It also came amid resumed attacks between Israel and Iranian-backed Hezbollah militants in Lebanon,
1: wow.
0: Which Iran said would need to end for negotiations to continue. A ceasefire was declared later today. So, I mean, allegedly there's another ceasefire.
1: He lied. He lied to affect the markets, or he lied to get to 5 o'clock in the evening to go home. He lied. Everything he says is a fucking lie. It's a fucking lie, man.
0: Vance's neck is on the line if the deal doesn't work out, Trump joked this week. And Trump said with a laugh that if it's a success, he'll take all the credit himself. You better be careful, JD, Trump hollered during a press conference Wednesday before he sidestepped Vance's planned signing of the deal on Friday and signed it himself digitally.
1: Digitally, whatever. Hey, listen, JD, did you see what happened to the last guy who had your fucking job?
0: Oh, yeah.
1: You remember how that went?
0: Yeah. And how Trump stood by him. Did you see also a newspaper, one of the major newspapers in Israel?
1: Yeah.
0: That is owned by Miriam fucking Adelson.
1: Oh, okay.
0: Posted an op-ed that said, what did it say about Trump? You're worthless, or you're totally wrong, or
1: well, he dissed on Netanyahu bigly, you know, and that, he said he was a little partner or whatever the fuck he said.
0: You betrayed us, it says. A newspaper owned by billionaire Republican mega donor published a blistering opinion piece accusing Trump of betraying Israel over his deal with Iran to end the war.
1: Oh, how dare you, Israel. America has given you so many weapons to do genocide, to do your bullshit.
0: This is Miriam Adelson.
1: I know, but that's the nerve of these fucking people. We have been so bad. We've given you everything you needed to kill poor brown people in the fucking desert. You know...
0: The critical op-ed was published by Israel Hayom, the Israeli newspaper owned by Miriam Adelson, whatever the fuck it is, one of Trump's biggest financial backers, one of the most influential pro-Israel donors in Republican politics. She's a dual U.S.-Israeli citizen with an estimated fortune of tens of billions of dollars.
1: Yeah.
0: She's been a major force in shaping conservative support for Israel and has had close Trump ties for years. The column author, Danny Zakin, praised Trump's past support for Israel, but said the president has made a colossal mistake by signing what he called a surrender agreement.
1: A mistake?
0: With Tehran. In a piece headlined, "You could have been the greatest president of all, but you failed."
1: Oh, fuck off.
0: But this will drive Trump crazy.
1: Oh, yeah, that's funny. That's fucking hilarious. This is all very funny because all these bad people... I mean, what? He gave you everything he wanted. You wanted. Trump did everything for you. But this mistake, it's colossal, I guess. See, he's losing. We're losing this war with Iran. So this is him begging them. He's begging these people to open the straits so gas prices will go down. Why would you pay somebody, if you've sunk every ship in their navy, why would you beg them, pay them to come to the negotiating table if you're winning? That was my thing.
0: In the column headlined, you could have been the greatest president of all, but you failed. Zakin wrote that Trump had missed an opportunity to be remembered among America's greatest presidents and warned the deal could damage U.S. interests and Israel's security.
1: Ah, God! We care about your security more than anything, so much so that we do genocide. Are you fucking kidding me? God damn. Israel's going to tell America that we don't do enough for them? Are you fucking kidding me?
0: Well, it's been that way for decades.
1: You own our little bitch politicians. They do everything for you. They suck your dick 24/7. Get the fuck out of here.
0: There was a great meme. There was a great meme I saw that had... Bibi Netanyahu was a teacher, and there were four students in the classroom: Obama, Trump, W, and Clinton.
1: Okay.
0: And Bibi's saying, "Which one of you guys is dumb enough to bomb Iran for me?" And Trump is going, "Oh, me."
1: Right? Wait a second. The nerve of these motherfuckers. You guys talked Trump into this. Now you're complaining about how it's going. He's a reality.
0: Well, because they want him to level Tehran.
1: He can't. We can't.
0: Well, right. But that's what they want. They're upset. They want boots on the ground. They want our troops put in direct fire for them.
1: Right. But listen, Israel, look at Ukraine, Russia. We're Russia, Iran's Ukraine, not politically, but we're getting killed with asymmetrical warfare, right? We can't do that. We can't put boots on the ground because we'll get our ass kicked. And now the whole world is seeing this. This Iran war is such a colossal fuck up, man. This is going to change everything. How are we going to have bases in the Middle East? How are we going to defend our bases against drone attacks in the Middle East? How are you going to do that? I don't know. Now we've shown Iran that they control everything, you know?
0: So there's your president, J.D. Vance. He's going to try to blame J.D. for it.
1: Oh, I throw J.D. under the bus. I love it. I love it.
0: The internet can't get enough of Giorgio Meloni's response to Trump's photo claim, it says.
1: God, you know, man, hey.
0: The social media reaction to Meloni's scorched earth Trump takedown is overwhelmingly positive.
1: Yeah. Hey, I mean, America is the emperor with no fucking clothes, right? Is that what this war showed everybody?
0: And it's just her looking like she's talking to her phone. Like she's not, you know, it's not like in a big official statement. She's obviously got a phone in front of her that she's recording this.
1: People are nice to us because we have money and a lot of fucking weapons, right? We're a big superpower. Now, I don't know what this conflict with Iran shows the war, but expect more reactions like Meloni, right? I mean, why would people be nice to us? We're a bunch of fucking assholes if we really aren't all that.
0: Yeah, this pundit has a good point. The dust up with Italy is a perfect example of many of Trump's missteps. He tells a blatant lie without any reason, just because he has to sound like people are so willing to grovel to him. The false story gets him nothing, and the fallout costs our country.
1: Yeah. Yeah, and this guy's fucked up our military. We have this big, dumb, conventional military that's like, it's not prepared to do this drone shit that Iran's doing to us. Oh, man.
0: You got all the treats, buddy.
1: Good job on the Middle East, guys. Just sending J.D. Vance.
0: Not anymore.
1: Oh, yeah. What other Trump person has fixed the Middle East? Wasn't it Jared? Didn't Jared bring a PowerPoint presentation down there? Over there? Remember that?
0: Well, probably.
1: He fixed it.
0: Pictures of future resorts to be built. The Albanians, by the way, keep tearing down the fences that the construction people are trying to put up.
1: Hell yeah.
0: To protect that island.
1: I love it.
0: And the Albanians keep tearing it down.
1: Did they buy the island already?
0: I think so.
1: Because the fucking
0: legislature snuck in that law change.
1: God. For Jared Kushner?
0: Yep.
1: That guy? Have you guys seen him? I've seen him pushing a baby carriage with Ivanka. He's got a sleeveless fleece vest.
4: It's a beautiful island I discovered personally. We were in a yacht and I jumped off and
1: Jared Kushner.
4: I found this beautiful island nobody's ever found before.
1: Oh, man. These are the worst people. These are the worst people. You see an island, like, I want it. That's a beautiful island. Let me buy it. I let people buy islands. I'm sorry.
5: I'm working on an incredible project with my husband the Mediterranean.
0: You think I was exaggerating?
1: Ivanka, that is such a narcissist move. You're talking in a way that makes people lean in. Fuck you.
5: Ugh. It's massive in scale.
6: I think that's an understatement. Can you explain?
5: Yes, it is.
6: There's no power on this island. You're building everything from scratch.
0: Oh, I don't know who this is that's licking her cooter right on camera.
1: Steve Casey or something?
0: But this guy is making it sound like she discovered some Gilligan's Island. It's never been discovered before. It's not even on the charts. Ivanka, how did you guys discover this? You're like fucking Magellan.
1: Magellan meets Gilligan's Island meets Nazis. Fuck this.
0: Flagellan.
1: You fucking moguls and you rich motherfuckers. You better hope somebody like me is never elected president. Holy fucking I would take all your shit.
0: It's this, and he's making it sound like, oh, you're taming this wild, evil island, and you're going to make it a beautiful resort for rich people.
1: God. How about just...
0: I mean, there's no power. There's no power. They don't have toilets.
1: Turn it into Jurassic Park, then. You know, I don't know. What are you going to do on that? Is it just for them? Are they making a resort or what?
4: We're going to use poor people as our toilets.
1: It's not really an imitation. It's spot on. I mean, that sounds like... The last word she said, that vocal fry, it's like a diphthong.
5: Well, it's an unbelievable, beautiful 1,400-hectare private island in the middle of the Mediterranean. We were on a friend's boat, and we stopped for a swim. Effectively, that's how we found it.
0: Shark fail.
5: Does this swim to the island?
1: Pall Malls or something?
0: What?
1: Does she smoke Pall Malls? Or why does she sound like that?
0: It's an affectation.
1: God, this is less irritating than Madonna. This is more irritating than Madonna's British accent. I'm going to say this, you know. Madonna's great. Shit. God, Ivanka, you're an asshole. You're a fucking asshole. I remember that speech you did at the RNC. We're like, we're going to give everybody child care. Gah, gah, gah, gah, gah. Fuck you. And then your mom stole Obama's speech. Fuck you. Your stepmom. God, these Trumps are the worst vile people.
0: Right, her mom
1: shit.
0: Fell down the stairs. Wink, wink, wink.
1: Shit. Yeah, what about that? Do you think... You think Trump killed Ivanka?
0: No,
1: Ivana?
0: I didn't say that.
1: Shit. Your husband looks like lunch meat. There's something about his face that makes me think I'm talking to a piece of bologna. I don't know. Yeah, shit. You had kids too. That's gross. That's so gross.
0: God, and the regime in Albania that is being protested the fuck out of is typically, this is very Trumpian. They're blaming Iran for fueling local protests against Jared Kushner's development.
1: You know, let me tell you, it's possible. These Trump people, you can just hate them. No one needs to fuel this. People hate them. Dude, Albania, don't let them have this fucking island. That's crazy.
0: But how insane is this? It's the Iranians. This isn't how the real Albanian people feel. No, it's the Iranians. They're making they're starting. It's like Antifa,
1: right? How could they do this? How do they have time to do this? Their navy's at the bottom of the ocean.
0: God,
1: there's
0: people.
1: No air force left.
0: It's just, and the saddest part is that how many fucking stupid knuckle dragging drool cuppers are going to believe this. That kind of shit. The same demo that believes everything Trump says.
1: I mean, Laura Loomer got on the fucking... she went out and said, listen, I finally believe that the Ukrainians aren't neo-Nazis or whatever the fuck, you know? A lot of people believe this shit. Ugh, God.
0: Yeah.
1: I mean, how do you guys feel about fucking Ivanka Trump? Who the fuck is that? Before her dad was president, she was second banana on The Apprentice, right? I mean, she was nothing. Now she's buying your island. Fuck that.
0: I don't think she was even that much of a banana. Wasn't she just on a couple of like occasional seasons or something like that?
1: Yeah, yeah. Their brother, the fucking Don Jr. was on it. Shit. Fuck this. This is so frustrating, the news right now. I tell you, that Ivanka clip you play pisses me off, man. You're buying a fucking island. What is on that island, man? What nature are they destroying?
4: It's beautiful.
1: I am.
0: Flamingos, remember? That's why everybody's right. Dressing up like flamingos.
1: With AK-47s or something? Don't let them take your shit. Don't let them take your island. You want to be like us? Are you fucking crazy?
0: Those are your headlines, by the way. Maloney was the headline over at the Drudge Report. But did you see this it's actually went viral, and Clinton was trending on the Twitter today because Michelle Obama, during a speech...
1: Yes.
0: For the dedication of hideous Obama.
1: Yeah.
0: Building and
1: I went too far on that campus. I don't like it. I don't hate it.
0: I think it's ugly. Okay. But who cares? It's ugly.
1: Yeah, yeah.
0: All right. We've got ugly buildings.
1: But I heard Obama was maybe going to be an architect instead of going into law and shit, and he really was hands on in the design.
0: I don't believe it. Well, I'm glad he went into politics.
1: yeah.
0: So during the speech, during Michelle's speech.
1: Yes.
0: She took she had a great jab at Trump.
1: Ooh.
0: And then you can hear on the mic from, 20 feet away. Hillary Clinton starts laughing her ass off.
1: Hell yeah.
0: And she's like, ha, ha, ha, you know, that Hillary Clinton loud laugh.
1: Yes, yes.
0: And you can see Barack laughing, and Hillary leans over to Bill, and she's like, ha, ha, ha, ha. Awesome. And they're both laughing. Here's the...
7: Ending a war, ordering the bin Laden raid, saving an auto industry, winning a peace prize.
0: Hear Hillary?
1: Yeah.
0: Do you hear Hillary? I know.
1: That's good.
0: And they cut over to Barack. The Clintons are sitting directly behind Barack.
1: Yeah.
0: And Hillary Clinton smacking Barack on the shoulder like, ha, peace prize. And he's laughing like, I know.
1: Shit, man.
0: She's like, that's great.
1: Hey, well, Obama, to be fair, did not get the peace prize from FIFA, right?
0: Correct.
1: Okay. Maybe next time. Shit, I hear her.
7: Keeping us safe from Ebola.
1: Shit.
0: So that clip is viral on the social medias today.
1: Damn.
0: And it's all humiliating Trump. It's great.
1: I love it.
0: It's absolutely great. Even on X.
1: Yeah.
0: That shit's trending.
1: We got to make sure he goes to jail before nature gets him or time or... What's going on with this? Is he still stroking out, or what's up with his health? We haven't even talked about that.
0: Well, since Wednesday, we talked about it.
1: Any updates?
0: He's scuttled off to Camp David, they said. He's gone into hiding.
1: Is he sitting around in a recliner in just his fucking diaper, watching reruns of Fox News on his TiVo?
0: Black Twitter is loving it. Barack and Hillary are so messy for laughing at Michelle's Peace Prize dig like that. LOL, LOL, LOL.
1: I mean, shit. I just don't understand. Like, how the fuck? I'm just trying to think about it. The Albanians, right? They're never in the news. You never hear about Albania, really. You hear about them because these rich assholes. How did Ivanka Trump? Did they just saw the island?
4: We pulled over the boat.
1: I tell you what, it's only rich people. They're going to be in their own yacht, tooling around. Prices are so fucking expensive.
4: There were a couple of brown people on it, but we killed them.
1: Yeah. Oh, look at that island. I want it. God, shit. I hope there's some nasty-ass predators on that. I mean, before you guys get there. What do you think? What's the... Are there any mountain lions or, you know, bears?
0: I don't think so.
1: It's nothing there?
4: It's only 14. It's 14 hectares.
1: Shit, man. Is Jared like an adventure guy or something? I mean, they're going to go to some uninhabited island?
0: They run a yacht.
1: You're going to go to an island in what?
0: A protected island.
1: You know, on that alone...
0: Formerly protected island.
1: You know the show Alone that we watch?
0: Yes.
1: It's on Amazon or something?
0: Right now it's on Disney, but it was originally on History Channel.
1: I love it. I love it. And the season we're watching, it's... I don't know where the fuck they are, but there's tons of grizzly bears.
0: Yeah.
1: Can we do a
0: season 8.
1: I want to do a very special his fucking cabinet. Throw his kids on there too. Fuck them. That would be fun, right? Who would tap out first?
0: You know they'd kill each other.
1: Tapping
0: that's
1: out.
0: The thing. It's if resources were getting low, they because of who they are, they wouldn't work together. They'd start killing each other.
1: You know, some bear would eat one of these people. There's so much silicone, I'm dying. Jeez. Anyway, God. I don't know why that just pisses me off. It's like the idea that on this fucking planet, somebody who's got so many zeros in their bank account, why is she's self-made, right?
0: Who?
1: Ivanka. I mean, you know,
0: somebody worked on that face a lot.
1: She fell out of Ivana, you know, and then the next thing you know, she's buying an island. It's Albania's island. It's not your fucking island. You can't buy a whole fucking island. Why? Humans shouldn't be able to buy a whole fucking island. I hate that.
0: Oh, here's a Trump cognitive thing for you. Did you see him trying to put the Medal of Honor on that guy?
1: No. That sounds fun.
0: It's some military dude. I really don't know what's going on. Congrats. But to be honest with you, these medals have been tainted. So...
1: Why? Because Rush Limbaugh?
0: Because Trump. Yeah. And Miriam Adelson.
1: Yeah.
0: Has a Trumpian or Presidential Medal of Honor and shit.
1: God, yeah.
0: These aren't but I don't know if this guy's a war hero or whatever. I apologize. I don't care. The story is that, you know, Trump, they hand, it's on a ribbon, right?
1: Yeah.
0: With clasps.
1: Oh, fuck that. And
0: they
1: no
0: hand
1: fucking
0: it,
1: way.
0: They hand it to Trump. And Trump puts it over the guy's head. He's whispering in the guy's ear, which is creepy. And he starts fiddling with this clasp.
1: No, I love it.
0: And he obviously can't get it.
1: No way.
0: And he keeps going, and he keeps going. He ends up just tying the ribbon in a knot. Like he's strangling the guy with it. The metal is pulled all the way up to his tie.
1: Yeah.
0: By the time he's done, he just ties it in a knot.
1: God, I gotta watch that. I mean... Somebody did that to him on purpose. Who would look at those little sausage fingers of his, right? Look like Oreta sausages.
0: Right.
1: The fat swollen with stroke blood. He's not going to be able to.
0: I mean, here, it's really short.
1: Let me see.
0: I could talk while I'm showing it to you. So Trump creepily pats the guy on the back, whispers in his ear, reaches around. He's got it. He pulls it. Now he's staring and he's trying to get those tiny little bloated made up fingers and he's trying to figure out how the clasp works. Wait, he's not done yet.
1: Oh shit, God.
0: So this goes on. Now look, now he starts laughing because he's literally tying just a simple double knot. Look how tight it is around the guy's neck.
1: This is how I strangled people on Epstein Island. You know, who did that to him?
4: Neck's a lot bigger than a 13-year-old girl's.
1: If somebody told me, and I was logistics person for these Nazis, and it's like, today at 11:45, Trump's going to put a medal around somebody's neck. My first question would be, how's he doing it? Can he just put it over his neck and can somebody pre-clasp that shit? That guy, who knows what that guy did to earn that medal? And now, that's what everybody's going to remember.
0: Declining Donald Trump sparks further concern after struggling with simple task.
1: What?
0: Is one headline.
1: Who did that to him. Someone hates him on that staff because they thought about that.
0: Daily Beast. Donald Trump fumbles while presenting retired war hero with Medal of Honor. This is the Globe says President Donald Trump struggles to clasp Medal of Honor on U.S. Army veteran for more than a minute.
1: God, that's a long time. You know, and the way he talks about these guys, look at this military, you nice shoulders. Let me, I'm going to tie this real tight around your neck. Why didn't anybody help him? I wouldn't have.
0: It's so great. Yeah, poor guy just standing there trying to be soldierly.
1: No, honestly, that is an obvious thing, right? Because if you're a person that's in charge of how these things go, you surely must think through that. When someone says, okay, and then Trump's going to put the medal on the guy, and what would you say? How is he doing that? And they would say, well, he's going to take the medals and clasp. A clasp?
0: Well, he's done it before, but usually...
1: Who? Donald?
0: Usually they're on a bigger ribbon, and he just puts it over their head, right? And
1: right.
0: He doesn't have to clasp. This is a task.
1: Somebody's get fired over this. I mean, shit. He put it over that fat fuck Rush Limbaugh's head, right? Didn't he get one?
0: Oh, yeah, yeah.
1: And that guy, Nick, what's his face, who... terrorizing daycare centers or something. Oh, man.
4: Person, man, tree, woman, elephant.
1: What if he had, like, if it's a clasp, it's not a pin, it's a clasp, because it was something sharp and he started bleeding. All the fucking Tylenol he takes, the blood would just stream out of that little hole, right?
0: Whatever's going on in that hand.
1: What about that hand with the, what's up with the gouge? The sore?
0: No more. He's vanished, man. After he struggled with that clasp, he went poof, went to Camp David.
1: I mean, people, I imagine when you go to the White House, you get in the Medal of Honor, it's like your family comes, the whole thing. It's dignified. Next thing you know, somebody's doing like a clove hitch around your neck with the fucking ribbon. He just did like a double knot.
0: Just like a double knot, yeah.
1: This president is the dumbest fucking idiot, and his dumb fucking... demon seed spawn, Ivanka fucking cunt Trump's like, I want that island. And she buys it. Fuck all of this. That family has to go to jail. God damn it. Oh, that burns me. I can't stand that. They're fucking up all kinds of nature, right?
0: Oh, yeah.
1: God, shit. Fuck these guys. God, we had to have retribution. Fuck this shit, man. Can't go unanswered.
0: It's who they are.
1: Well, they got to know who we are. They're not getting that island. Don't let them have that island, Albania. I hate that. Put a water park on it or something.
0: We do have one person that likes that. I think we previously said this person didn't like the deal, but now he likes it.
8: I don't know about you, but I am here for it. Congratulations, Iran.
1: There is no deal, though, right?
8: You fought hard. You left it all on the field, and you won. God bless the Islamic Republic of Iran. And I said it on Twitter. Iran won, Israel lost. So delicious. Laurel Loomer was in my replies. She said, Groypers are Islamists. I'm like, well, Jews lose. Groypers are Christ. Islamists? Yeah, whatever, bitch. Jews are losers.
0: Yeah, whatever, bitch.
1: hey, Nick. Have you completed your community service yet? I was wondering. Yeah, fucking Nick Fuentes, man. I mean, shit. God. So wait, he likes the deal. Nick, there is no deal. I actually think people should be able to... I mean, this guy had the nerve. Donald Trump had the nerve to write a book called... Well, he didn't write it. Art of the Deal. I mean, shit. How are we getting duped by this guy? He can't even tie a fucking bow. He could have tied a nice little bow around that guy's neck. He cinched it all up. God, at least he didn't try to rape him.
8: Israel are losers. Zionists are losers. You lose... Iran won. Thank you, Supreme Leader. On behalf of all Goyim of the world, on behalf of all Gentiles, Americans, Christians, thank you, Supreme Leader, and Iran, you did it.
0: So, yeah, there you go. Nick's come around on the deal.
1: Nick, though, there is no deal, right? Is that the story we just did? There's no deal. Yeah. There's no deal, Nick. And it was a comprehensive 1.5 page deal. There's nothing comprehensive that's 1.5 fucking pages. Wait. Does he like Iran?
0: No.
1: But he doesn't like Israel.
0: Well, he doesn't like Jews.
1: Oh, my God. Shit.
8: So you have this very precarious situation where Netanyahu literally cannot lose power. If he does, he goes to jail. And in order to not lose power, he either needs to defeat Hezbollah or Iran or both, or at the minimum, he can't give up the fight against them. And the election is going to happen anytime between now and October 27th. That means that Netanyahu has every incentive available, personally, politically. Israel as a state, the body politic supports this, to keep the war going at any cost, either in perpetuity through October 27th, or until Hezbollah is decisively defeated, or until Iran sees a regime change. And this is why, like I said, for many weeks and for many months, this is why you're never going to get peace between the United States and Iran.
0: He's right. He's right about this.
1: This Nazi.
0: For the wrong reasons again, right. But he is right. Bibi is doing the same shit Trump is doing, desperate to stay out of jail.
1: Why is a Nazi explaining to us why we can't have peace? How does he... Wait, Nick, so no matter how this works out, you're going to be pissed off in the Middle East. There's no way he can like it.
0: Well,
1: I don't see it working out positively.
0: He thinks we shouldn't be involved at all.
1: Right.
0: In anything.
1: Right.
0: Right? He's a America firster.
1: You know, Nick, you're cheap, though. You're fucking cheap, because here's your political position. Whatever anybody says, you take the opposite. That's all you do. And it gets you good content.
0: Oh, we have an N-word alert coming up here from Nick.
1: Right.
0: That probably hasn't been beeped.
1: You live in Chicago,
0: this
1: Nick.
0: This is him getting mad at a super chat.
1: Okay.
0: And canceling today's show.
1: So someone paid him $20 for him to do this.
8: Jade the big super chat.
9: SoyToys.com sent $21. The end goal is for people to buy Grower plushes so they can chuck them at Ben/Hassan during speeches. Also, can you hurry
8: up? No.
0: $21 this person sent. The end goal is for people to buy Groiper plushies so they can chuck them at Ben and Hassan during speeches. Ben Shapiro and Hassan Piker. And Nick doesn't like this.
8: Hey, fuck. We're on a mission to... You're on a mission to piss me. I'm not buying your stuff because you're pissing me off. You keep coming at me every day. Try it again. I don't want your stuff anymore if you're going to keep annoying the fuck out of me. I'm busy. I have other stuff going on. This nigger faggot is blowing up my phone every day. Literally, hey, did you get my message? Hey, have someone from your team reach out. Someone already did, by the way.
1: Wait.
8: You fucking cocksucker. It's not my fault you bought all these stupid stuffed animals. I'm not.
1: He paid you $21 though, right?
0: He gave $21 to say, hey, buy a plushie.
8: Headspace for the show today, guys. That makes me glad I didn't talk about the Cornell thing on Tuesday. I'm so glad you guys were pissed off. It's your turn. It's your turn to be pissed
9: Candace
8: off.
9: Candace Owens sent $20. If you use enough Thomas Reed's Kosope, you don't smell like a F.
8: I don't know what you're talking
9: RG about. RG1313 sent $25. Nick, just shoot your shot, Fuentes. I tune out the perceived negatives and soak up the positives. Appreciated, King Wang.
8: I don't know what any of that means, so.
9: NC Groypers.
8: I don't know who you're talking to.
9: NC Groypers sent $25. Too many guypers and not enough growypers. Love from NC Nick. Saluting face emote.
8: Kill yourself. Scruffle
9: sent $100.
0: Jesus Christ. Man. This guy sent $100.
8: Please. Thank you for the big super chat.
0: That one sent $100 with no message. And he likes that
1: great.
0: One.
8: Dude, you people, you're really pushing me. I'm not doing a show tomorrow. That's it. I'm dead. I'm not doing a show tomorrow. Forget it. No show. I need a mental health day. No show tomorrow. Juneteenth. I'm having a nigger holiday.
1: Oh, God. Fuck off.
8: I'm having my nigger holiday. Oh. No show.
0: Apologies.
1: By the way, in speaking of racism, somebody, I forget who, posted on Instagram one of Charlie Kirk's old posts about Juneteenth. So everybody's sad about him. That's who he was. So quit pretending he's not that. You know. God, you know, if someone paid, someone tipped, somebody put $20 in the tip jar at a comedy show, well, I sat down and I talked to them. And I, you know, for a while, I had a nice long conversation. They sent him $100. And they're sending you $20, and you don't even have the courtesy to listen to what they're saying to understand it.
0: Well, and attack them.
1: He's called him slurs.
0: Not even ignore them.
1: I don't understand this economy. And by the way, he said team? What does that mean? Do you have a producer?
0: He's got people.
1: What? Okay. Pump the brakes. What does that mean? Does he have a producer, a sound guy, a board guy, and all that shit?
0: I don't know.
1: He said team. I mean, there's no way this guy has... Does he have an assistant?
0: I would assume so.
1: Hey, Nick. If you're hiring an employee, is it illegal to make sure they're a neo-Nazi? I mean, can you ask somebody their political beliefs? Say, I'm not going to hire you because you're a liberal. I'm only looking for Nazis. Can you do that in America? You can't, though. That's discriminatory. Is this team a bunch of Nazis? They must be, right? They can't be.
0: They're probably groupers. I mean, they're probably...
1: Does he use temps from, like, manpower? It's like, hey, we got a gig for you. You're going to work at the Fuente studio for a week.
4: $15 you have to wear a catboy outfit.
1: Yeah, be careful. Don't get maced. He's got a team. Holy shit, Nick.
0: Oh, by the way, did you see the shit with the reflecting pool, by the way?
1: Okay.
0: Was it the New York Times? I think I pulled it from the New York Times. Yeah. They found out that the company that was hired to do this, to cleaning and rehab... of the reflecting pool.
1: Yes.
0: Is a business tied to a longtime supporter of Trump.
1: Bam!
0: That was given a no-bid contract.
1: Damn! Hey, that's a Richie Daly move. What the fuck? That's some Chicago shit.
0: To install a water purification system in the Lincoln Memorial reflecting pool earlier this spring.
1: Oh my God. What?
0: Now that work is coming under scrutiny after algae blooms have come back and turned the iconic pool in Washington a vibrant shade of green, rather than the American flag blue Trump says he chose.
1: Well, that was a contract. Nobody did it, right? They just said they did the water filtration and probably didn't do shit.
0: The contract shows National Park Service bypassed the competitive bidding process that is typically required. Why and how? Why are they allowed to do that?
1: I don't know, because no one gets in trouble for anything.
0: And they gave a $1.7 million contract to the firm, Greenwater Services of Brookfield, Ohio.
1: Ah, shit, guys.
0: Federal contracting records show that firm's ultimate owner is the J.J. Cafaro Investment Trust.
1: Yes.
0: Led by John J. Cafaro, a donor to Trump and a neighbor of Mar-a-Lago.
1: It's like The Sopranos.
0: The water treatment company... also listed Cafaro's Palm Beach mansion as its address in Florida corporate records, and listed his investment trust's phone number and email in Ohio lobbying records. Cafaro is a longtime Republican donor who Trump has described as a fantastic guy. He was once involved in a high-profile bribery scandal.
1: Jeez.
0: He has also donated to Democrats in the past, and his daughter, Capri Cafaro, served in the Ohio State Senate as a Democrat from 2007 to 2016.
1: Oh, man. That's Richie Daly shit, man. I mean, this is just grift.
0: A Thursday, a photographer of the New York Times visited the pool. About half of the water remained green as workers sought to vacuum out algae. Workers also added hydrogen peroxide to the water in recent days in an attempt to kill the algae. But then they found out that the paint they used is now stripping off because of the hydrogen peroxide.
1: Yeah. Well, everything Trump touches turns to shit.
0: Exactly.
1: Drain it. Drain it. And we have to look at that scabbed, nasty, dry, nothing, no water in it pool. That's what we deserve. We voted for this. We voted to have that pool look like shit. How many fountains have been restored? There's 22 fountains. They were at 14 fountains, he said recently, and they have whatever. How many left? What's the status on that? Has he had a stroke today? God damn it, maggots.
0: But that's all he cares about. You know, that's the stuff Trump really cares about, is the reflecting pool. He wants to do his big

0: All the grift. All of it. Root and branch. My God, man. Lemmy, are the fountains done? You don't know about the fountains? He talks about it all the time.
1: Yeah, I know about them.
0: How many fountains are finished? I want them all finished. Is your nephew doing it or something? Is it Baron's buddy from boarding school? God, I hate you guys.
1: Trump reveals he wanted to award himself the Congressional Medal of Honor, but his administration notified him he couldn't.
0: No, let him. Let him do it. Let him put it on himself and see if he can, you know, clasp it. No, give it to him. Let him do it. We deserve it. We voted for him. Let him do it. Why not? Rush Limbaugh has one. That goalie from the fucking hockey team has one, right? I mean, shit. This country's jumped the fucking shark.
1: Somebody said, Tim Maloney, did you hear that Trump said if Iran gets a nuclear weapon, it could blow up Italy in 2 minutes? Maloney said, as far as I know so far, 9 nations have nuclear weapons and only one has used it.
0: Yeah. Ouch. That's us. We're not a good country. We're not, man. I mean, I'm sorry. We're fucking assholes. You know, I mean, we're racist. I mean, shit. There's good things about us, you know.
1: Yeah, but the new paint in the reflecting pool is peeling off because of the.
0: You did it wrong.
1: No, because of the peroxide they're pouring in to kill the algae.
0: Well, they did it wrong. You did it wrong. The reason you have the bidding process is so, but it wouldn't matter anyway. Who would approve that? We don't need the bidding process because this government of ours we're infested with fascism and Nazis. We can't have nice reflecting pools. You know, I'll just say one thing about this. The difference between Trump and Hitler, it's not a lot of differences, but here's one. Hitler got that really good architect to follow him around and cup his balls all the time. And, you know, the guy was a good architect, but a little Nazi fuck, right?
1: Yeah, yeah, yeah.
0: Trump doesn't even have that. He's just got his buddy from Jersey who's going to put a filtration system in. Hey, at the waiting pool. I don't know about this fucking peroxide shit. Fuck you. God. Are all these contractors people he met on Epstein Island?
1: Oh, they're all probably on the list.
0: Yeah. Shit, man. You know what? Let him buy that fucking island. Let him buy it. And you know what I'm going to do? Let's stock that shit with little baby tigers. And by the time they get on there, the tigers will be grown. Tigers and bears. Oh, fucking my. Stock it with predators.
1: Major League Baseball.
0: Yes.
1: Been warned the San Francisco Giants.
0: Damn.
1: After their childish Christo-fascist fuck behavior on Pride Night.
0: What?
1: A group of Christian athletes on the Giants pushed back against the team's Pride Night festivities by writing anti-LGBTQ Bible verses on their caps.
0: Fuck that.
1: A move that that violates baseball's rules.
0: I'll tell you what, if I'm the coach on the other team, guess who we're throwing inside on? I'm going to bean you on the fucking head.
1: And now, in typical Christo-fascist fashion, they are the victims.
0: Right. Yes. Good.
1: Last week, the Giants celebrated Pride Night with special rainbow-colored caps for team members. They weren't rainbow colored. They were black, but the SF logo was rainbow.
0: You're San Francisco.
1: That's it.
0: I mean,
1: which, by the way, they didn't have to wear.
0: That's cool, though.
1: They were told for Pride, here are the hats we're going to wear, but you don't have to.
0: Shit.
1: But the Christo cunts decided to make a message like the cunts they are.
0: Yes.
1: And hijack. They could have just worn the regular hats.
0: Yeah.
1: But they decided to wear the Pride hats and then write their ridiculous Christian bullshit Bible crap on right next to it.
0: I'm just pissed off. I'm

0: really pissed off about the island. This actually pisses me off more. You know what? You remember, what was that scandal where some coach was giving, it was football though, this coach was giving bonuses to people that would hit certain players hard.
1: Oh, yeah.
0: Yeah, that's what I would do if I was a manager. I was like, I'd give you 10 grand if you hit that guy. Just throw a pitch at him. Fuck him. Fuck that. Let the baseball players handle it. There's plenty of allies in baseball. Go in cleats up at second base. Who are the maggots that wrote the shit on their hats? I want to know. Who are they? On the San Francisco Giants? The Giants? I mean, it's in San Francisco. You know what I mean?
1: Yeah.
0: You can't do that. You can't do that. Fuck them. John Rocker or something?
1: Do you want to hear who they are?
0: Yeah, I do.
1: It's not a controversial message anyway, unless you're a conservative Christian who thinks acknowledging and helping LGBTQ people is sin. That was the case for Giants starting pitcher Landon Raup.
0: Fuck you.
1: Who wrote Genesis 9:12-16 on his cap.
0: The pitcher.
1: And relievers JT Brubaker and Ryan Walker, who imitated him. Another pitcher, Sam Hentges, who refused to wear the cap entirely.
0: What are their stats? Are they any good? Are they any good? Relief pitchers. Shut the fuck up. Go to the bullpen.
1: You'd be forgiven for not noticing the message, given that Raup gave up 4 runs in under 5 innings and left the game before taking the official loss. But those verses are ones in which God says a rainbow is a sign of his covenant with the planet after he murders nearly everyone on it.
0: Oh, the flood.
1: In other words, Raup was arguing that God owns the rainbow, not LGBTQ people.
0: God. You go suck Chipper Jones's dick. Go find, fuck this.
1: This is Hemet Mehta writing. It's bad enough these pitchers wanted to make it clear that they're not on board with celebrating LGBTQ people, but to do it in San Francisco? Who do they think comes to the games? It's also not like they care about sending this message on other nights, just Pride Night. So let's not pretend like this is anything but anti-LGBTQ.
0: Dude, you guys are going to get buzzed inside. I guarantee, they're pitchers.
1: Raup and his cunty colleagues, I'm paraphrasing.
0: Yes.
1: Later gave the standard Christian monologue to reporters saying, they don't hate LGBTQ people at all. They just don't like them, and that's a totally different thing.
0: Yeah.
1: They're just following the Bible. They're Christians, so you're not allowed to be mad at them. Stop persecuting us for free speech.
0: Hey, bitch, I'm allowed to be mad at everybody. I can be mad at whoever the fuck I want to be mad at. People just hate you because you suck, right? It's Leviticus. Is it the book of Leviticus? They're repping. Is that it?
1: Yeah, this one is the rainbow, but the don't, man shouldn't lie with a man shit that they masturbate over is in Leviticus, I think. Yeah.
0: You know, animals can be gay. I'm sure God saved some gay animals on Noah's Ark, right? Maybe a kangaroo or a squirrel or something.
1: First of all, as a believer, I would push them to read the Bible, said Raup. I think God has blessed me in so many ways, and I don't think I would be here right now if it wasn't for him. So like I said, there's no hate in it at all, you know? Like I said, we live in a country where you're welcome to believe what you want. There's a freedom of speech and stuff like that. So that's really all I have to say about that. I'm just thankful that God put me in this situation that I could go out and share his kingdom.
0: What's your ERA, you fuck? What's your wins above replacement? Jesus, you might not get into heaven because of that. What do you think about that? Sad. These stupid baseball players.
1: They are dumb, a lot of them, yeah.
0: I don't know, it's like, you don't see.
1: And the catcher tells them what to throw, right?
0: Yeah.
1: So
0: you're a relief pitcher.
1: They're not even necessarily coming up with their own strategy. It's like the catcher gives them the sign.
0: And they're relief pitchers. The catcher will come out to the mound when they come in, and maybe the pitching coach, maybe the manager.
1: Well, Raup is the starter.
0: Oh, his starter. Gave up 4 fucking runs. To what team? Give up 4 fucking runs and you say all that homophobic shit. What the fuck? They should fire these fuckers.
1: He's 5-7 with a 4.24 ERA.
0: You fucking suck, dude. You're not going to have a job next season. And are you lefty at least?
1: His whip is 1.29.
0: What? Is he a lefty or a righty? You ain't shit. 4.2 ERA. Fuck you. God, man.
1: He just lost to the Cubs today.
0: You lost to the Cubs. Get the fuck out of here.
1: Jeez. He only lasted four innings before they yanked him.
0: Jeez. Gosh. How manly of you to only last four innings. God didn't save all the two of you, every animal for nothing.
1: God, education, faith, Christian school.
0: You know, that's another thing I'm doing as president. I'm taking away all their islands, all their rocket ships, all their fucking bullshit. And I'm getting rid of those schools. I'm taking their accreditation, throw them out the window or whatever. Accreditation, faith, fucking Christian school. Those are the schools that people want vouchers for.
1: God. Okay, I have to find a picture of him pitching because it doesn't say anywhere whether he's a righty or he's a righty.
0: You're a right-handed pitcher with a 4.2 ERA. See ya! You suck. You fucking suck. 4.2. And you had a 4.2 before that game. Now you gave up four runs. Shit.
1: God, dumb. His career best is 3.8.
0: Well, that's good. You know, he sucks. I fucking fire this motherfucker. But not in baseball. Not in baseball because, you know, the reason the Cubs got that ring is because they hired, was it Aroldis Chapman who famously, I don't know what the fuck was going on, but he got an argument with his wife or something and went in a room where his infant son was sleeping and took a handgun and fired it into the ceiling. And then the fucking Yankees let him go. And then the Cubs came and got him and then he brought him a ring, you know. Baseball doesn't care. Baseball has no morals if you can throw the ball fast and hit it effectively. But a 4.2, you're not allowed to be homophobic and have a 4.2. A right-handed pitcher at that. What the fuck? Go to that island with the bear. I'm going to put bears on that island. Some snakes. Can you imagine, man? You've ever looked at something like that? You imagine you're on a boat. You're lucky enough to be on a boat. You own everything. If you're on a yacht in the Mediterranean, you don't need shit. But you see that island, it's like, I need it. I need to take that from the Albanians. God, who raised these people?
2: Oh, yeah.
1: We've got also in the look at the time flying here. We're getting our latest round of monsoon here outside. It's raining like fuck here.
0: I'm trying to think of the other shitbag, historically shitty athletes that are like Tim Tebow. There's one, right? He's way into the.
1: Yeah, Jesus. He was way Jesus-y too.
0: I think everybody is. A lot of people are in baseball for some reason. I don't know.
1: And he was great in college, but he was meh as a pro. And remember, the Christians were pissed.
0: Yeah.
1: When he wasn't made the number one quarterback.
0: Shit, man.
1: Even though his numbers sucked. But they were like, he's a Christian. You got to make him a number one.
0: Why did Trump have his... I'm sorry. I'm going in the Wayback Machine and we got headlines to cover. But why did he have Tim Tebow's helmet? What was that?
1: He bought it at some auction or something.
0: But there was a tax issue with it. And
1: yeah, he hit it in a, yeah, or something.
0: God, man, Leviticus on your fucking hat. What a loser. What a fucking loser you guys are.
1: Genesis.
0: Genesis, right? I thought the anti-gay shit was in, but they went Genesis.
1: Yeah. Genesis is the rainbow section. That's what they wore.
0: The rainbow can only be for Noah and Jesus, right?
1: Yes, God invented the rainbow. As a, hey, my bad for killing everybody after they're already dead and don't get to see the rainbows.
0: I get it. Relief pitchers with a high ERA sitting around, never getting to play, talking about bullshit, sharing your dumb beliefs, reinforcing each other's stupid flat earth theories. Sure.
1: So here's one of these Christian twat waffles. We've played him before and laughed about his name, Dale Partridge.
0: Okay.
1: And not only is he against the separation of church and state, but listen to this one. He's butthurt because he has to pay money to rent a space for his stupid church.
0: Yeah.
1: At some golf clubhouse.
0: Okay.
1: He's upset about the fact that he has to pay.
0: Dude, it's a live event.
1: To rent a space for his church.
0: Wah.
3: Think about how much money our government and our culture
2: has spent on supporting the efforts of people who hate Christ, all while the church in America can't even afford a building. Like, I pay rent for our church in a golf clubhouse. I just go, our economy's tanking. The state offers no, yeah, we have tax breaks, but like, I would love it if the state was going, no, we're going to give land to churches. God. We're going to give them a building fund. And I still think you can have a separation of church and state because you're not having power.
1: Oh, you can have separation of church and state as long as taxpayers pay for your churches. God, and you're buy them land and give them building funds.
0: But they get enough already. You get so much.
1: Not according to them.
0: Dude, you motherfuckers. You're such a bitch. He's like, I got to pay. Yeah, you got to pay for the venue, right?
1: Yeah. How different is this from the Taliban? Again, Christians, let us know. Tell us what is different from these assholes and the Taliban.
0: Why are we at war with Iran? We're Iran. I mean, that guy sounds like Iran, right?
1: Yeah.
0: I mean, shit, man. What more do they want, though? This guy's pretending like Christians don't get all the fucking breaks in this country.
1: Right. Oh, yeah, we get tax breaks.
0: Yeah, you do.
1: Yeah, we get tax breaks.
0: What do you think? You shouldn't pay rent? What are you, a socialist?
2: I mean, we're going to give land to churches.
0: God.
2: We're going to give them a building fund. And I still think you can have a separation of church and state because you're not having powers. It's like we're supporting Christianity in this nation.
3: Well, I mean, that's not really a hard ask anymore with all of the taxpayer funds that are going to all these immigrants.
2: Somali daycare fraud and all the welfare systems.
3: Yep.
2: And so I just go, truly our leaders hate us. And dispensationalism is showing that they will literally give money to the people who hate God rather than the people who follow God.
1: I don't hate fictional characters. I do hate you, though.
0: Yeah.
1: Because you want me to be forced to follow your ridiculous religion and the rest of us.
0: Right. And I might hate God. I mean, he caused that flood. And if he's real, I hate the shit out of him.
1: That's what I said. I don't hate fictional characters.
0: But what does this guy think? I mean, what kind of capitalist is this? Somebody's going to build a venue and then supposed to give it to you for free?
1: Yeah, right.
0: Who the fuck do you think? Listen, you get all the breaks. This guy does church, right? It's live performance where you don't have to be funny. And if people don't go, they'll go to hell. I can't think of better leverage than that. You don't have to really be good. You just have to get...
1: And they have to pay 10% of everything they make.
0: Yeah, God!
1: To you.
0: You are welfare queens.
2: Our leaders hate us. And dispensationalism is showing that they will literally give money to the people who hate God rather than the people who follow God. And I just go, just think about if all of those funds were redistributed to the church in America, what our nation would be.
1: It'd be like Iran. It would be the Taliban.
0: But wait. What about these churches, though? Because didn't we do a story, I think on Wednesday, about some guy running for office, head of a mega church, doing some weird texting, some unchristian-like behavior?
1: Candidate, Lahmeyer, yeah.
0: Does Lahmeyer love God, even though he's fooling around on his wife? I mean, that's a commandment, right?
1: I've sinned against you, my Lord. Was that Jimmy Swagger, right? Yeah. Back in the day.
0: These guys crawl up on the cross better than Jesus. No offense. I mean,
1: that's the whole vibe.
0: Right. Yeah, this guy's you're a complainer. Get out there and perform, motherfucker. Write better sermons. You've got too much overhead. Is this guy not being able to? What overhead does this guy have that he can't pay rent? Honestly, it's church. You got mics. You don't even need to be lit, really. It's in the fucking day, dude. It's hardly performance. This is bottom of the barrel performance. Yeah, a couple of mics, a podium. He paid as much as Governor Huckabee for that podium. Maybe that's it.
1: We've got...
0: Yeah, what a complainer.
1: Well, perpetual victims.
0: Yeah, man. Wee.
1: Perpetual victimhood.
0: God, man, he sells some. You need some merch like Jim Baker has. You know, sell some colloidal silver. Say it cures AIDS.
4: Over the last 3 years, we've been hosting Citizens for Life marches across the nation to take ground against the evils of abortion. seat the demonic principality of pride and lift up the name and power of Jesus, life. With every step we take from state to state, we're believing God will give us that territory. We're declaring that every state will become pro-life and that abortion will be made illegal across the nation. On June 24th, 2022, the overturning of Roe v. Wade was accomplished. Decades of prayers were answered, but the war is not over yet. The majority of states still allow abortion, and babies are continuing to be murdered every year. Pride Month was first federally recognized in 1999 by President Bill Clinton.
0: Shit, man.
1: So she blames Clinton, of course.
0: That the violin music, that sounds like some Eddie Van Halen shit, man. It's like...
1: God. We got to be careful how long I play. Remember that we got we got one of our shows booted off of Spotify because I was playing something like this, some other video, and there was some music in the background, and the AI flagged it as copyright.
0: That's amazing. Is this Erica Kirk?
1: No, this is Mercy Culture. Nationalist megachurch.
0: Oh, man.
1: They recently held a Reformation weekend event in Washington, culminating in a Citizens for Life march on the National Mall.
0: Cha-ching.
1: Mercy Culture, based in Fort Worth, Texas, is a Dominionist congregation and political machine that recently established a presence in Washington to wage spiritual warfare against what MAGA cultist Pastor Landon Schott cause demonic attacks on the country.
0: You know, when I hear this shit, all I'm hearing are tax breaks, LLCs, like money, money, money. I wonder what that megachurch has. You guys have a coffee bar and a gym and a...
1: Pride Month was first federally recognized in 1999 by President Bill Clinton and has been nationally celebrated ever since. Pride is what the Bible says God opposes. This word in the Greek means battles against or wars against. This is not the hour we want God warring against us, but with us. We need the blessing of God on America.
0: God can suck my dick. I don't want his blessing.
1: We need your action. We're believing for June to no longer be Pride Month, but to be federally recognized as Life Month. This is not just an ordinary march. This is a joyful celebration and prophetic declaration, believing that as thousands march throughout the nation, abortion will be made illegal in all 50 states.
0: You know, speaking of illegal, if you turn this paper into an English 101 professor, they might crucify you for that. This sentence structure, right? I mean, it's bad.
1: Well, they don't look at their audience.
0: For June, will we be believing? Yeah. God, come on, Jesus. Can you do something? Your people are fucked up, man. All over the fucking place. Have you seen this? Do you understand? I mean, you died for this fucking bitch you were playing. Isn't that crazy? Does that make you pissed off? You died for that person's sins. That makes no sense. They're just getting rich off you. They're using you. Right?
1: Oh, yeah, yeah.
0: You gonna let these people use you? Or are you gonna just stay, just lay there and take it? Right? God.
1: We've got
5: the Democrats have nominated a guy that I can't believe he gets any votes in Texas, but there you go. And Tim, I think that race is significant for not just Republican Democrat, but I think what we're seeing.
1: He's talking about Tallarico.
0: Yeah.
1: Like Tallarico is the spawn of Satan.
0: I don't understand why he's transgender. Why is he transgender?
1: He's not.
0: But why are they saying that?
1: That's all they got.
0: But what's the kernel of where does it come from? I nowhere? Just came out of...
1: Because it's the Pavlov dog whistle to their drooling MAGA base.
0: So this
1: all you got to do is say trans, and they're like... Whoa, la, la, la, la, la,
0: la, la, la. That's what they do. They have nothing, then they just say trans. God, you know... I don't know. If I was Jesus, I would fucking fry your asses.
5: I can't believe he gets any votes in Texas, but there you go. And Tim, I think that race is significant for not just Republican Democrat, but I think what we're seeing here is an effort by the Democrats to steal the Bible. They're trying to distort what...
1: Meanwhile, he's got a replica of the Pietà beautiful statue by Michelangelo of Mary cradling the allegedly dead Jesus.
0: Yeah.
1: In her arms. And the Michelangelo was a big homo.
0: Oh, okay.
1: I just want to remind everyone.
0: Does this guy know that?
5: Is an effort by the Democrats to steal the Bible. They're trying to distort what the Bible says in order to use it to justify their far left policies. This joker in Texas claims that the Bible doesn't say anything about abortion. So he thinks that it's totally.
1: It does. He is wrong there because it gives you a recipe on how to do it.
0: Okay. That joker in Texas is stealing the Bible. So who are you voting for? Ken Paxton?
5: Bible doesn't say anything about abortion. So he thinks that it's totally okay from a Christian standpoint to be pro-abortion. That's one of the most ludicrous arguments I've ever heard.
0: How do you distort something where it's like you look up in the sky in Revelation, it's like there's some horses up there flaming or whatever, and then you cut a baby in half, Noah's Ark.
1: That's Gary Bauer, president of American Values. Who the fuck do you think you are to define American values?
0: Cha-ching, you whore. What's your money like? This guy, I think these fuckers are just raking it in. And if they, let me tell you something, dickhead. If you didn't have this, what is this entertainment niche he's in? The Christian thing? It'd be a different ballgame, buddy.
1: Oh, yeah.
0: You're pandering to the LCD. Is this guy entertaining?
1: He's the president of American Values. So no, of course he's not entertaining.
0: President of American Values. Shit, let's look at your internet history.
6: There's documents in our Constitution,
7: right,
6: in our Declaration, in separate writings of our founding forefathers that purposefully put in there a dedication and honor and including of the God factor in the history of our country. Yeah. But here's what you always have. Look at what they did when Jesus's body was in the tomb. Okay? They started formulating immediately lies throughout the government. They went to Herod and said, all right, here's what we're going to do. We're going to lie. We're going to say that his body is stolen. So the devil and his demons and the fake news and people that believe that stuff have a real problem with lying. And so, of course, they're going to lie. The demons do not want, okay, you, I, others to acknowledge that there were covenants, agreements, prayers, dedication of this great country at our founding.
7: That's
6: to
7: good.
6: The Lord Jesus Christ.
0: Who is that?
1: That's guy? Hank Kuhneman, of course.
0: Who's Captain Lurch in the background? It's like, hey.
1: Well, Ryan, that is Steve Schultz from Elijah Streams.
0: Steve?
1: Benson Honeydew LARPer.
0: Hey, Bunsen, have a glass of water, please.
1: Bunsen. I said Benson. Yeah, Bunsen Honeydew.
0: Yeah, he needs a glass of water or something. Gargle something.
1: Oh, yeah.
0: Does he get paid? Yes.
1: Yeah, Hank Kuhneman upset.
0: Kuhneman. Is there a picture?
1: That's, yeah.
0: Well, I want to see what he's wearing.
1: He's got a blue sweater over a white Oxford with a...
0: Isn't he dressed better usually? You're like George Santos. It's a shitty outfit. You should burn in hell for that.
1: Well, it depends on the time of the month because he spends hundreds of thousands of dollars on that hair dye, obviously.
0: Right.
1: Jesus Christ.
0: Hey, Jesus, why didn't you just make it so he didn't have to dye?
1: Supernatural black.
0: Yeah. Man.
1: Yeah, Hank Kuhneman, another, you know, he's upset because of the historical fact that the founding fathers wanted the separation of church and state.
0: Right.
1: He doesn't like that.
0: And he's like, he's bringing a point up, but citing Herod as evidence, as a citation.
1: Right. Cause we know the Bible's totally historical.
0: What about a Gandalf citation? Why not?
1: There was another recently. God, it just makes me crazy how cartoonishly moronic it is when some archaeologists dig up, you know, some toilet somewhere And they're like, we believe this is the ancient town of Fuckatropolis.
0: Yeah.
1: And that's where Jesus anointed the goats. Oh, my God. It's proof that the Bible is true.
0: Yeah. Right.
1: We found that the city that was mentioned is actually existed. So therefore, Jesus died for your sins and is God.
0: That's not even confirmation that's the logic. Bias.
1: I know.
0: That's like 6 degrees of Kevin Bacon, but
1: it's
0: not really.
1: So embarrassing to be the same species as these people sometimes who buy this bullshit.
0: Yeah. It's I don't know what to say.
1: There's also I think it's Turkey where Mount Ararat is. They're finally allowing some of these Christian lunatics to go to this one mountain where they swear there's something boat shaped.
0: Oh, an ark?
1: Under the ground or something like that. It's so ridiculous.
0: But there were lots of boats.
1: And by the way, geologists have looked at it and said, it's a rock formation.
0: Okay.
1: That is roughly boat-esque shaped.
0: I mean, it's a rock.
1: They're going to spend money. They're going to go out there with all kinds of supposed scientific equipment. And they're going to prove, Ryan, we found a space. There's a room down there.
0: Shit, man, it's a cave. And hey, Ken Ham, what happened to your fucking theme park with the boat, with the ark? Is it still open or?
1: That's interesting you should say that. It's not doing well.
0: Oh, okay. Are they going to torch it for the insurance?
1: Well, I think it might not be around much longer.
0: That's going to be a sad fucking abandoned fucking shithole.
1: I know, right? Right?
0: I mean, it is. It'll be abandoned. Didn't it have dinosaurs?
1: Yes, men, but men playing with dinosaurs, cavemen playing with dinosaurs.
0: Is that what happened, Jesus?
1: Who were you asking?
0: I don't know. I mean, I don't know. Jeez.
1: The Ark Encounter. Let's see what the latest.
0: These fucking Christian entertainers. Did it ever occur to you guys just to be good at it? You know, you don't have to do this Jesus shit and pander to the loons. You just could have practiced a little more, found something legitimate to do. I don't know.
1: Yeah, I can't find that article now about. Yeah. But yeah, it's not doing well financially.
0: There are performers that study, that take acting classes, that take vocal lessons, they're opera singers, they practice instruments, artists, they, you know, it's real and it's legit, or you could do the shit we play on Faithless Friday, and then how do you live with yourself? Oh yeah, the money. Okay. Jeez.
1: Ark Encounter's decade-long disaster, how the creationist theme park failed on its promises. Public records reveal the Noah's Ark replica has missed attendance projections year after year, leaving Kentucky taxpayers and local officials in the dust.
0: You dumb shits. Why would you give this guy tax incentives to bring this? It's a boat, but let me understand something. Is the Ark sitting in water at least?
1: No.
0: It's a boat, man. It's got to be. That's a problem. It needs to be in some water for people to say, oh, okay, this is sort of like the thing, right? It's just in a parking lot with zip lines in a gift shop.
1: When creationist Ken Ham and his team at Answers in Genesis were looking for a location for their $100 million-plus attraction, they pitched it as a way to create jobs. One projection said Ark Encounter was expected to annually generate a minimum of 3,000 new full-time equivalent jobs.
0: Come on.
1: Unfortunately, these jobs turned out to be only available for people who agreed to Answers in Genesis's fundamentalist Christian worldview. Wannabe janitors had to agree that Earth is only 6,000 years old and gay marriage is an abomination.
0: Shit. Then who's going to work on Sunday?
1: Besides that, the city of Williamstown, which desperately wanted to be home for the Ark, offered Ken Ham's team $62 million in junk bonds if they built the Ark in their backyard.
0: What does that mean, junk bonds? I mean, what is that?
1: Oh, and here we go. This is what that other preacher wanted. Yeah. Grant County, which Williamstown is in, gave Ham's team 98 acres of land for $1.
0: Fuck me, man. And now it's out of business.
1: I want my 98 acres.
0: Yeah, well, you got to build
1: for $1.
0: You got to build a boat not in water for it, I guess. And then have some dinosaurs. What kind of, imagine their businesses that actually want to come there. They can't even get a loan to start their business. But if you're Ken Ham, how do you even pitch this theme park? What theme park is going to create 3,000 jobs? I worked at Six Flags Over Georgia. It's a big fucking theme park. It's bigger than the Ark. You ain't nothing compared to Six Flags. There's not 3,000 people working
1: there. They also agreed that over a 30-year period, 75% of Ark Encounter's real estate taxes would go towards repayment of that interest-free loan. So instead of that money going to the city and its citizens, it would be used to repay those bonds. Also, 2% of employees' paychecks would go back to Ark Encounter to help them pay off the loans.
0: The employees?
1: Yeah, so the payroll tax was going back to Ark Encounter to pay off the junk bond loans that we the people gave them.
0: Those fucking people in that government that voted for that, you guys should not vote for them again. I mean, that is the dumbest...
1: The people, these idiots, these Christo fools... thought the attraction would be so popular, it would increase tourism, liven up what was in many ways a dying town, create well-paying jobs, and be good for all the surrounding businesses. The state of Kentucky even promised Ark Encounter a tax incentive worth up to $18.25 million over the next decade based on attendance and sales.
0: It's going to last a decade? You said the loan was 30 years? You're saying they thought that fucking theme park would last that long?
1: All these numbers were based on expectations. The Ark Encounter would draw in a certain number of tourists each year. And the creationists, who should never be taken seriously when it comes to numbers, offered the best case and worst case scenarios in their 2013 feasibility report. They assured everyone they would be bringing in at least 1.2 to 2 million visitors in their first year.
0: Who do you think you are? Disney World, Busch Gardens, Six Flags... I mean, I could Pigeon Forge, Tennessee. I mean, there, Dollywood. Are you Dollywood, motherfucker? Are you Dollywood? How far are they from Dollywood? You can't compete with Dollywood, bitch. Are you the Ark Encounter? There's no roller coasters. There's no bumper cars. There's no log flumes. It's just a fucking boat. It's not even in fucking water, man. And you gave them all this money.
1: They also fudged their numbers in their projections of what they would be bringing in the future.
0: this is insane.
1: If you do the math, and if year one brought in an estimated average of 1.6 million, their lowest, then by year nine, they were expected to have 2.5 million.
0: Come on.
1: The people who were best known for shrinking large numbers were now artificially inflating them.
0: I don't care how much these Christians claim they believe in the Bible. If they're going to spend money to go to a theme park, they want to go to Disney World. They want to go to Dollywood. They want to go on rides. They want to have funnel cake. They want to, you know what I mean? They want good theme parks. Here's some fucking, they had a wire, what was it? We're redoing a show we did like 5 fucking years ago. 10 years ago. Let me tell you, that Ark Encounter, you're going to see TikTok videos of people walking around in it with like flashlights on their head, spelunking into the rotted Ark. This is going to be like animatronic dinosaurs.
1: Ark Encounter opened in July of 2016. Because it's a private attraction, the expectation was that the public would never really get to see what the attendance numbers were. Sure, the local government would have to keep track of whether their loans were paid off, but it wasn't clear if we'd ever have access to real data about the finances, and then something wonderful happened. The city of Williamstown imposed a 50-cent per ticket safety fee on every ticket sold at Ark Encounter.
0: There you go.
1: The money was meant to offset the city's costs for all the additional police cars and fire trucks that would be needed.
0: Fire trucks?
1: Even if visitors to the Ark were rarely in peril, you needed those resources on hand in case of emergencies. While Ken Ham fought this at first, he eventually gave up and eventually began paying it a year after the Ark Encounter opened. And because those safety fees are a public record,
0: yes,
1: it's not difficult to figure out how many tickets are being sold every month.
0: You got 75 cents. Oh, man. How many?
1: Ever since that data became available, listen to this. Local paleontologist Dan Phelps has been regularly filing public records requests.
0: Awesome.
1: To get access to those numbers. Paleontologist, a dinosaur guy. has been holding these motherfuckers accountable. And he made a spreadsheet.
0: Oh, sweet.
1: The attendance has never remotely come close to their estimate of 1.6 million visitors.
0: Oh, my God. They thought, okay.
1: Even factoring out the COVID shutdown for a year, okay, things have just gone downhill. Here are the actual attendance numbers.
0: I love it.
1: Year one, estimated 820,000 people.
0: That's 50%
1: of projected attendance.
0: Wait,
1: year two.
0: How many people came?
1: 820.
0: I thought you said 1,000.
1: I did.
0: 820,000 people came to that?
1: Yes.
0: That I
1: half of what they projected.
0: But that's good because I can't believe they got that many people.
1: By year five,
0: yes,
1: they're down to 775. And now last year, they're down to 664,000, which is 26% of their projected attendance in these spreadsheets that got them all these tax breaks.
0: You know what? That's not as satisfying as I thought. I thought you'd be like 50 people. You're telling me 600,000 people went?
1: But that's horrible.
0: Is it? I mean, that's great. I mean, this is such a shitty theme park. What does Knott's Berry Farms get, I wonder, every year in L.A.? I mean, that's... I can't believe that. 600,000 people went to that fucking thing? Shit. But right, that it's not enough to make money. God, that's a lot.
1: Last year, Knott's Berry Farm had 4.8 million people.
0: Damn, there you go. That's what I'm saying. Welcome to the adult show. You know, that's the big boys. Knott's Berry Farm.
1: So, because they're not hitting their projected numbers, the city isn't attracting the tourists that it had. Local stores are suffering. The hotels are suffering.
0: Yeah.
1: And even the schools that rely on property tax.
0: What's Dollywood do? Dollywood's gotta be, because they're the closest theme park to these people, right? Dollywood must fucking dunk on your ass. You know what I mean? I mean...
1: Dollywood, 3.5 million last
0: year. Oh, shit. Oh, shit, Noah. Go fuck yourself. That's, you know what, man? Noah built this ark, put all these fucking animals in it.
1: Ken Ham built this ark.
0: Okay, well, he didn't build that ark, but he saved all these people from the flood, and now nobody cares. Nobody wants to go to his dumb ark or his theme park. Jeez.
1: So, these religious lunatics in Williamstown sold out their people.
0: Yeah.
1: On a gamble that this was going to be the biggest thing since white bread.
0: Why do these people, every time like a business that people perceive as big comes to town, they have to like give them all these tax breaks? Didn't when Amazon must put their headquarters somewhere, all the
1: right, minute, right. Oh, yeah, yeah.
0: Why do that?
1: Because of the lies they tell that it's going to, that the local economy is going to skyrocket.
0: It's one thing to sell out to Amazon, right? You can see, okay, people can work there and shit, but it's this theme park, man.
1: Well, there's supposed to be thousands of jobs, Ryan.
0: What are they? Yeah. You don't even need that public record. You can just sit somebody in the parking lot and count the cars. It's got to be sad. Like on a Monday, there's like five people in there.
1: Williamstown officials took a misguided gamble on this creationist attraction, and the city has paid the price for it. The sales tax rebate were worth $1.825 million a year for 10 years from the state should be on the verge of expiring, though, which is bad news for Answers in Genesis. Add to that a faltering economy, high gas prices, and the simple fact that this museum isn't worth seeing more than once, even if you're going there to mock it, because it's not like the underlying details ever change, and the future looks pretty damn bad for the creationists behind it.
0: Right, right.
1: And he ends with thoughts and prayers.
0: Why is Six Flags successful, Ken? Why? Because every year they have a new ride. You know?
1: Yeah, yeah.
0: So, I don't know what to tell you. Answers in Genesis. The Christians don't even want to go to this.
1: Well, you've got a Cro-Magnon playing frisbee with a velociraptor, yeah, that you can look at.
0: Especially these megachurch people. I mean, the people that go to these megachurch, they probably have money and shit. They don't want to go to some shithole theme park. They're going to go to Dollywood. They're going to go to Six Flags. Busch fucking Gardens, motherfucker. You need some more axe. Like, why not some, you know, like a, I don't know. What is some more live axe or something?
7: Cannot believe it. Gas went from $3.55 up to $4.19. That is a, what, 64 cents increase in one day. One day. Now, you explain that, President Trump. I voted for you, and so far, everything is going up. Groceries, gas, schools, everything. Our economy is getting worse, not better. People can't afford to feed their children. The gas is going up. And yes, I did vote him in, so don't make any snide remarks about me, okay?
0: Too late.
7: I thought maybe he would actually do something about it, but look, nothing's getting done. Nothing. 64 cents a gallon. It's ridiculous. Walmart right now is still at $3.55, so I'm filling up. This is just getting out of hand. I cannot.
2: There you go.
0: Joke on it, stupid. That's what happens when you're stupid, right? That's what happens when you're stupid, and then you vote, and then a bunch of other stupid people vote. This is what happens.
1: Thoughts and prayers.
0: God, go to the Ark. Go drive your ass. Spend all the gas money. Go to the Ark. Enjoy it. Enjoy it. You can't go. I'm sorry. These fucking assholes voted for this. You voted for this, for all this shit. This should not be surprising. Go out and enjoy it. Go enjoy it. Don't complain. You're not allowed to complain, Nazi bitch. You can't complain when Nazis act like Nazis. Fuck this. Fuck you. Oh, my God. Unreal.
8: Musk, idiot.
9: Bezos.
8: Spineless.
9: Spineless?
8: Spineless. What's the point of having fuck you money if you never say fuck you? Just rolled over for Trump.
9: So you just want him to...
8: He doesn't like Trump. I prefer the people who love Trump. You know, I prefer the true believers.
9: Yeah.
8: These people who just hate Trump privately but roll over for him.
9: Yeah.
8: Can't stand him.
9: Spencer Pratt.
8: Pratt.
9: Joe Rogan.
8: Enigma.
9: Enigma?
8: Yeah, I don't know what to make of him. Sometimes I'm like, interesting. Sometimes I'm like, what an idiot.
9: Have you guys ever done anything?
8: No, I've never done it.
9: Well, you would do it though.
8: Would I go on Joe Rogan's show? There's a time when I said 100% yes. Now, maybe. I've come on PBD.
9: Yeah.
1: That's when he was on PBD show.
0: Don't do Joe Rogan's show, Meddy.
1: He was asking him, Elon Musk. He says, idiot.
0: Right. Hey, Meddy Hassan, please. Please don't do Rogan's show. That's gross.
1: Listen, maybe.
0: Nah. God, so hard. Everybody you like ends up fucking up, and you know, don't do Rogan's show. I hate that.
1: Did Vivek go on with Meddy?
0: Yeah, he's been on. Yeah, he's been there before. And he's,
10: tell the what difference.
11: What did
10: in
11: Donald Trump do?
10: No, I'm not avoiding
11: in your
10: question.
11: View, that was downright abhorrent. Second time.
10: I think that the thing that I would have done differently if I were in his shoes.
11: It's not what I asked.
10: Is
11: Vivek,
10: I would
11: with
10: have
11: respect.
10: Declared.
11: That what
10: is
11: did Trump do? And, that was downright abhorrent. It's a simple question. It's your words. It's on screen.
10: I think
11: what
10: the
11: did he
10: fact,
11: do that was downright I abhorrent? Think,
12: as you can see there, Vivek Ramaswamy really didn't want to answer my very simple question about his own views, his own words about Donald Trump from back in the day when he was willing to criticize him, which he won't do now, partly because of fear, maybe, partly because he desperately wants to be Donald Trump's running mate. Either way, it tells you a lot.
1: This was before. This is
0: I love this.
1: A couple years ago.
0: I love that. I listened to that a bunch. And, you know, that is, he doesn't concede one fucking point. And, you know, that's when I watch Meet the Press. It's like, I wish Meddy Hassan had that job. They don't concede one point or recede one point or whatever. It's, you know, he argues every fucking point.
1: Yeah, yeah.
0: Shit.
1: And PBD had him on.
0: Who is that?
1: Patrick Bet-David. That idiot.
0: Oh, yeah. Don't go on Rogan, though. That guy's a dickhead. You know, here's what Joe Rogan will do. He'll act differently in front of you, Meddy, and he'll be like, he'll kiss your ass and all this shit, and then he'll say a bunch of dumb maggot shit when you leave. Don't do that.
1: We've got only a few minutes left here in the big show. Holy cow, time flew. Thanks for listening. Thanks for buying shit through the Amazon link. Speaking of Jeff Bezos, like he said, what's the point of having fuck you money if you don't say fuck you, if you just roll over and cave to Trump?
0: Because I think you're getting at, if you're a billionaire or whatever Jeff Bezos is, there is something fucking wrong with you. And I think that's sort of why they roll over. Because I don't know.
1: I don't know if we have enough time for this story. But there is a weird we talked about this a little bit, this weird secret society that fucking Peter Thiel, the cartoonist, evil supervillain.
0: Yeah, he's on South Park.
1: Type person that is, now he's scuttled down to Argentina because he doesn't think America's going to go fast enough for him.
0: Right.
1: Not fast enough. Fash enough for him, for his creepy techno bro oligarch future.
0: Yeah.
1: But he's forming this like weird secret club society thing that's going on.
0: Doesn't he just go places and like just, I don't know, read a book? Or you're rich, right? You don't have to work.
1: A bunch of internal documents just leaked about Peter Thiel's secret society, and there is some bizarre shit in there.
0: Sweet.
1: A leak has revealed new details about Dialogue, the secret society started by billionaire Palantir co-founder Peter Thiel.
0: Dialogue.
1: And man, does it sound weird. I'm reading from Futurism here. Dialogue, an exclusive group co-founded by Thiel in 2006, convenes yearly for an off-the-record retreat at which leaders discuss topics, according to the organization's extremely vague website. But as Wired reports, a leak first exposed by a Swiss hacker known as Maya Arson Crime W.
0: Thank you, Maya.
1: Stylized with all lowercase. That's the Maya.
0: Right.
1: Sheds light on what this year's event will cover, as well as who plans to be there.
0: Is this an island with a bunch of pedophiles? I mean, is that what this is?
1: Wired obtained the registration list for this year's upcoming retreat in Ireland. How dare they?
0: Oh, come on.
1: Which includes the names of wealthy tech entrepreneurs, foreign leaders, and a large cohort of sitting U.S. lawmakers.
0: Name names!
1: Current and former White House officials, ambassadors, military and intelligence figures.
0: Military?
1: Among the business leaders in attendance, noted by Wired, are several founders and executives of surveillance and data companies, as well as six members of the infamous PayPal mafia.
0: What CIA people are in there? I mean, what is this?
1: The list also contains names of multiple journalists, in addition to academics and researchers. Among the registration's list's biggest names?
0: Yes.
1: Current U.S. Treasury Secretary Scott Bessent.
0: Damn, Scott! Shit!
1: Army Secretary Dan Driscoll.
0: Oh, man. Current Army Secretary?
1: Yeah. NATO's Supreme Allied Commander in Europe, American Pilot General Alexis Grinkiewicz.
0: You know.
1: And?
0: Yes?
1: Ted Cruz.
0: Ted, is this the only group that would let you come to the island with them? I mean, shit. They're in Ireland?
1: Somebody caught up with him about this, and he's basically like, I don't know why my name's on their mailing list. I went to something years ago, some meeting years ago or something.
0: You don't just happen to get your name on the, it's not the publisher's clearinghouse mailing list, dude. It's like some,
1: he's secret- on the list of those that are going to, that are supposed to be there.
0: Well, shit, we can't have, Is it weird that we have our military leaders and people from our intelligence State Department at some weird secret dialogue club? Do they wear costumes?
1: The data contains details about this year's dialogue, what the dialogue retreat will cover. Sessions include war-focused events titled Navigating World War III and Battlefield Technologies.
0: Okay.
1: Seeming sex and lifestyle focused sessions dubbed money, what? Money parentheses does buy happiness, build a party, and how's your sex life? And some event called build a cult, which will reportedly be moderated by the founder of pray.com, a Christian networking service.
0: Shit. What are we supposed to say about this? They're in Ireland somewhere. Go scoop them up. I mean, shit, man. This is the Legion of Doom.
1: Dialogue has long declined to share details about its members, It is easy to see why. The registration list reveals a jaw-dropping intersection of private sector and political power,
0: yeah,
1: with billionaires and big business figures in charge of companies that have profited immensely off government-contracted surveillance,
0: God,
1: rubbing shoulders with military leaders and elected officials, in some cases, officials tasked with overseeing the contracts handed to those very private sector data companies.
0: Gosh, Ted, I mean, do you think you should be in this group?
1: Cheers to Ted Cruz and the many other American representatives and officials listed in the event's registration, enjoying their time in Ireland, chatting with billionaires about World War III and how to build a cult.
0: Okay, so why can't we scoop them up and put them in Guantanamo? I mean, honestly.
1: Well, they're in Ireland.
0: I don't give a fuck. Go get them. Somebody go get these guys. I mean, these are... Okay, so wait. They're about World War III, and then there's something about sexuality. Shit. I mean... You guys are fucking pervs. That's what this is. You're going to go shoot some weird guns, get in the Iron Man suit, and do some pervy shit.
13: Senator, your name appears on a membership list for Peter Thiel's Secret Society Dialogue. This was recently reported. Do you know what that is, or what's your level of involvement with the organization?
14: Oh, sure. They hold a conference, I think, every year, and I went to a couple of them.
1: Oh, I've heard of them. I think they hold a conference. I think it's every year.
0: Dead,
1: if I remember correctly. Oh, wait, who? Peter who?
14: I think every year, and I went to a couple of them more than a decade ago. I haven't been in a long time. It's an interesting conference.
13: There's one in August. Are you going to that in Dublin?
14: No. Okay. You get different business leaders that come together, and they have, I guess, the purpose of Dialogue when it was started was to have Republicans and Democrats talking to each other.
13: Okay.
14: So as I said, I went about a decade ago. I had some interesting conversations.
13: How close are the people within there? Are you guys friends?
14: I don't know who attends now. I haven't been in many years.
13: You think there's any conflict of interest given it's run by one of the biggest CEOs in private industry?
14: What would the conflict be to holding a conference and having people talk to each other?
13: Senator.
0: Ted, you...
1: As he's getting in the elevator and pressing the button, desperately trying to get out.
0: I heard that button. Dan, I feel bad for Ted. No, I don't. But, like, Ted Cruz doesn't have any friends. It's the one group that invites him somewhere, you know? Shit.
1: Where he can feel wanted.
0: I can't think of anything gross. Does Ted Cruz go to workshops on, like, what do they say? Sexuality?
1: There's some shit going on.
0: Oh, my God. These violent fucking pervs.
1: Got to get out of here. Thanks for listening, everybody. We'll do it again next week. Usual Bat time, usual Bat channel. 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
1: Have a great weekend, everybody. I apologize to Ireland for these techno cunts invading your country. We'll be back again on Monday. Bye-bye.
0: Ivanka and Jared, stay with me, fucking Ireland.
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0: What do you have to lose by trying something new like Trump? What the hell do you have to lose? You have to lose. You have to lose.
1: Mr. Trump is so stupid. My God, my God.
0: We won with poorly educated. I love the poorly educated.
2: We ought to have a prayer called the goddamn it prayer. 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
0: But you know what? 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
7: Good and happy hump day, y'all. Crab diving live, streaming at you until the monsoon hits. Pensacola, Florida, the Redneck Riviera, USA. We got our first, well, we're getting remnants of what I think may have dipped its toe into the tropical storm category or something.
8: Right,
7: Arthur?
8: Right.
9: Tropical storm.
7: But that's slated to hit us. I think this evening we have a flood watch or something. We're supposed to get hella rain.
8: Let's see how the drainage is after all this construction. You know what I mean? There's all this stress on the plumbing and all.
7: Yeah, the mayor's pet project of destroying a little bit of wetlands on the coast, no biggie, and then to make a walking park.
8: Listen.
7: And then
8: yes.
7: Across the street, put in this giant monstrosity of a living condo.
8: Oh my God.
7: Unit thing, and there's going to be an Applebee's in there or something.
8: Right now there's sewage too.
7: And there's always been like this little sewage, thing on the corner. It's above ground pipes that are giant, and it's only like one house worth width, right? It's like one lot. I don't even know what it is, but it's some kind of routing. It's not like treatment or anything. It's definitely sewage because when the wind ain't right.
8: Yeah, yeah.
7: I'm looking at Shelby and going, Shelby,
8: jeez,
7: knock off the farting.
8: I need a Glade. I mean that thing looks serious. What is there that much shit here? Is there that much that
7: we're two long blocks away from that, and they're putting up these brand new foo-foo condos.
8: Yes,
7: literally across the street from the shit pipes.
8: And you know what's on the other side? On the other side
7: that water treatment thing.
8: Well,
7: isn't it?
8: Isn't it oil?
7: Oh, the oil shit. That's on the coast. Yeah. Right. It's on the water.
8: So, congrats.
7: Two or three giant oil tanks.
8: And then our governor DC Reeves. This guy is like
7: mayor.
8: Mayor. Oh, whatever. Yeah.
7: DeSantis is the governor.
8: God, that's right. How embarrassing. I was making fun of who? What state? Their people, Texas or something. What am I saying? Now, D.C. Reeves, our mayor, spent $10 million replacing the bricks on the sidewalk.
7: Palafox, which is like a main drag downtown.
8: That's fiscally conservative, right?
7: But the problem is there's...
8: Fiscally.
7: Aside from... what's the name of that shitty bar where all the young Navy dudes go?
8: Wild Greggs!
7: Yeah.

0: and that's it, like on a Friday or Saturday night. And the rest of the stuff just ain't, there's just not that much going on, right? I mean,
1: yeah.
0: They need to buy that really, I'll bet it's a beautiful old theater inside where that church is now.
1: Oh, Generations?
0: On Palafox, yeah.
1: Oh, yeah. They got a big cross. Right?
0: Like a classic old, that's got to be a classic old theater movie house.
1: Oh, it is.
0: Instead of the fucking Sanger that everybody goes to.
1: It is. You know, I
0: know. Have you been in there?
1: Oh, yeah, yeah. And let me tell you, what do you think the first thing you notice is?
0: Now?
1: If you walk in there,
0: well, it's probably a giant cross, dude, or a giant donation.
1: It is a
0: box.
1: Giant fucking cross. It is like downstage center. You can't miss it with what is that? The towel over it or whatever. What is that?
0: A towel. God, I don't know. There's a drape that they put over it. And I guess it means shit. Like I'm pretty sure in Catholic land,
1: woo, like during, like, what a fun theme park.
0: Like during Lent. Yeah.
1: Oh my
0: kids,
1: God.
0: Welcome. Yeah. Because the drape color signifies the time of year. Like during Lent, it's a different color.
1: Oh, okay.
0: After Jesus dies, it goes black for a day or two, maybe, or something like that. And
1: what color are we currently in now?
0: Are we in Lent? I don't know. I don't.
1: We used to do this stuff. I mean, must remember. No, you lived in the south side of Chicago.
0: I really didn't. I mean,
1: you know,
0: I would. Okay, all my parents are dead, so it doesn't matter. I was the one. See, my parents weren't into it, but I had to go to mass on Saturday, because I could go to 4 o'clock mass,
1: right?
0: And that counts for Jesus.
1: Is that true? Jesus?
0: Yeah, yeah. Okay. Jesus has extended hours for the Catholics.
1: He confirmed.
0: So the Sabbath.
1: Why do you guys?
0: The Sabbath can go till from Saturday night. You could totally check off your Sabbath card.
1: That is such bullshit.
0: For the weekend.
1: We have to do it on Sunday at a set time.
0: And
1: that's a fun Saturday.
0: I would go to 4 o'clock mass because it was known for get us in, get us out.
1: Right.
0: If it's 4:30 when you're walking out, that priest was long-winded.
1: Give me that envelope.
0: And that's exactly what it was. Because my parents enrolled in the payment plan for my expensive Catholic education.
1: Can you enroll through that via prayer?
0: But that means that I was giving like $20 a weekend in the little envelope.
1: Yeah.
0: On top of what I had to give Jesus.
1: Oh my God. Jesus, did you know?
0: Which was five. They gave me $5 to give Jesus.
1: Jesus, did you see any of the five, or you didn't get that five? You only got the tithe? That's stupid.
0: I think some victims ended up with some of those fives.
1: Oh, good. Good job.
0: After some multi-$100 million lawsuits.
1: But the way your parents practice Catholicism is refreshing and logical. It actually makes sense.
0: Yeah, my dad was totally, 100% Irish, so he was mostly Irish, and so very Catholic. And but my mom was Orthodox, Eastern Orthodox, so you could kind of, understand that she didn't go.
1: Oh yeah,
0: to because our magic, even though her one of her spellcasters at her Serbian church,
1: yes.
0: Yeah, what was his name? He had a great name. Dragicevic. He was was it Bozidar? I think his first name. Bozidar Dragicevic.
1: Shit.
0: Dragicevic.
1: Did he have a hard time in kindergarten?
0: He was Father Boz. He was kind of cool. He was kind of fun. He was always at parties and shit like that.
1: Why are our names so boring?
0: But he was I don't even remember where I was going.
1: Oh, Brigicevic was Serbian.
0: Serbian church.
1: Right, right.
0: What was our topic?
1: Well, it looks like Catholic church to me.
0: Checking levels.
1: Because I've been to Serbia.
0: Oh, that's why my mom didn't go. Yeah, because it was different magic. But Father Boz, one time, told my mom, "Oh, you can go there and eat their cookie on Sunday night, and that'll count."
1: How does he know?
0: Because they're the same, kind of.
1: But did he ask Jesus?
0: Well, but he, yeah.
1: Dude, hey, Jesus, I'm just letting you know.
0: In Serbian.
1: Everybody's doing side deals. You need to. That's nice of him to do that, though.
0: So, well, at my mom's funeral, that was a Catholic priest.
1: Oh, okay. Oh, that's right. That's
0: and nobody right. cared. None of my aunts that were still alive gave a shit. Nobody, right. you know, one generation earlier, everybody would flip their lids. But, you know, nobody cares now.
1: You know, for whatever reason, in L.A., I went to one Serbian Orthodox ceremony or, you know, what do they call it? Church day on Sunday or whatever, because I was in a play and, you know, the characters were Serbian Orthodox Church people or whatever. It really didn't make a difference to anything in the play, but we just, everybody thought we should go. So we went and I was like,
0: was it Greek or Serbian?
1: Fuck, dude. No, it was Greek. It was Greek. I mean, you know,
0: similar, very similar.
1: Yeah. Yeah. Okay. I'm sorry. I didn't mean to conflate.
0: But how dare you? It's similar.
1: I know. they probably killed each other in some war or something at one point. But anyway, it looked just like Catholicism, you know, the costumes.
0: It's oh,
1: just
0: totally. Fancier. Bigger.
1: Yes. Bigger churches.
0: Bigger costumes. A lot yeah. more gold everywhere. A lot of way into the fucking incense, in fact.
1: Yeah. That was cool.
0: I think it was like my grandmother's funeral or something. I got overwhelmed by the... I was yeah. like 4 or 5, and I got overwhelmed by the insane amount of Father Boge going crazy with the censer running through right. the church. Well, that's whipping that fucker around.
1: I love that.
0: With clouds of smoke going out.
1: Yeah. I mean, how about that church Putin destroyed? What kind of church? It was a Christian church, though, right? What kind was it? Did you see that in Ukraine? Like
0: yeah, I know.
1: You know, because he can't hit any military targets. He can do civilian targets because they're not, you know, defended similarly. But some, like the oldest Christian church on the planet or some shit like that.
0: But I'm sure the evangelicals here will still be anti-Ukraine.
1: Yeah. Which is insane. It's so crazy.
0: Because they're, you know, they believe the whole Nazi thing because right. Trump told them that.
1: Yeah. Now find Ukraine on a map, evangelicals.
0: Oh, right.
1: Whatever. Ukraine, Texas.
0: Let's see what the headlines are. Over to the commie pinko liberal HuffPost. The headline saith, well, I mean.
1: Is it his health?
0: It's all about, we got a lot on his health.
1: Oh, good.
0: But. The
1: I mean, good.
0: The Iran, this deal is just ridiculous. It is worse than the JCPOA. The Iranians are getting away with more if this goes through,
1: right?
0: Than the JCPOA, which Trump got rid of because it had black fingerprints on it.
1: Wasn't that a good deal, though? Because they had inspectors, and so...
0: Yes.
1: That's... Hey, Maggots. Maggots, hello. Put down the meth pipe for a second.
0: Who?
1: Maggots.
0: Oh.
1: Do you see...
0: I said Magnus.
1: Maggots?
0: Magnus Larson, the chess player.
1: Magnus? Can they see now that the Obama deal was better? Better than Trump deal, right?
0: Tennis player.
1: Can you... Oh, was it? Okay.
0: Magnus Larson. I was like the...
1: I've never heard of that guy.
0: Yeah. Magnus Larson was a Swede... I believe.
1: Okay. Like Yvonne? Lendl?
0: Lendl? Check.
1: Okay. Oh, sorry, guys. God, I'm getting all the nationalities wrong.
0: And I drove him. He was really nice.
1: Oh, really?
0: Really, really nice. Jeez. In fact, I played Donkey Kong Jr.
1: With him?
0: Against him, yeah. A tabletop version while we were waiting for one of the
1: cars. Like an arcade?
0: One of the cars. Yeah, yeah. We were in the. I was cool. in the player's lounge.
1: Shit.
0: And he said, can I play too? And I was like, sure. And we played... We played Donkey Kong too.
1: Wasn't that the controllers that had the ball at the end that you hold
0: yeah,
1: on?
0: Yeah, yeah.
1: I bet Trump's even his fingers as swollen as they are couldn't get around that little ball.
0: It was a stick.
1: Oh yeah, yeah. Give me the stick.
0: It looked like his dick, according to Stormy, right? A stick with a little red ball at the end.
1: It's like a cross between a mushroom and a tabletop version of Donkey Kong Jr., the controller.
0: Yeah, this is great. It's in parentheses, quotes, deal.
1: Yes.
0: Prez spins out. Tired and confused looking Trump continues selling Iran deal at G7 close.
1: Sleepy Don. Sleepy Don. Don Trump. Is that who he is? Sleepy Don?
0: Yeah.
1: Sleepy Donald Trump. You fuck, Steve.
0: It looks like he's dying.
1: Oh, Don. Let me see this picture. I will see
0: Oh, I don't. Well, here's the.
1: Jeez, man! I tell you what.
0: His face is looking very Dali-esque.
1: Oh, one of my favorite artists. You know who I want to interview? I want to talk to his makeup artist. I want to see.
0: Oh, those. They're either.
1: I want to hear their.
0: Either
1: story.
0: They hate him. Or, I mean, you know,
1: they're doing the best.
0: Maybe
1: they're
0: doing miracles. Who,
1: they
0: are. Lord knows what's under there.
1: They're doing the best they can.
0: Appearing exhausted and at times unwell. President.
1: Slow down.
0: Pause for laughs,
1: yeah,
0: right?
1: Yeah, I'm thinking about something else.
0: President. This is, I guess is how you pronounce this. I'd have, you took French.
1: No, okay.
0: Evian Le Bon, B-A-I-N-S.
1: That's close.
0: Evian Le Bon.
1: Le Bon.
0: Appearing exhausted and at times unwell, President Donald Trump on Wednesday left the G7 summit similar to the way he entered it, with tortured, increasingly bizarre explanations of his new agreement to end his war with Iran.
1: Kudos to this journalist, whoever wrote that.
0: This
1: That's
0: is
1: good.
0: SV, those are initials, DATE, D-A-T-E, or DATE?
1: Good job, DATE. this Donald Trump.
0: He told reporters at an early afternoon photo op, "You can only go so far. You drive somebody into the ground and a lot of bad things happen. Number one, the strait would never open." Well,
1: you
0: that's not true.
1: You stupid
0: if
1: shit.
0: If we drove them into the ground, how could they close the strait?
1: Why? Why are you at a photo op, Donald?
0: Oh my God.
1: Why are you at a photo op? Seriously. I mean, why is there a photo op for him? Who wants to look at that? No offense. Photo op? Shit, man. He's photographer.
0: Right, right.
1: I don't know what lens to use. Just cover the lens. Put the lens cap on. Jeez, man.
0: He told reporters early afternoon photo opportunity, eliding, ooh, great word, the obvious fact that the Strait of Hormuz was fully open to oil tanker traffic.
1: Yeah.
0: Before he and Israeli Prime Minister Benjamin Netanyahu began their attacks 4 months ago.
1: You know what would be enlightening? I would like to understand how there's blood flowing through his fucking veins, right? I mean, don't you imagine his arteries are clogged to shit?
0: Yeah.
1: All the fish fillet sandwiches.
0: Yeah, yeah. I saw something on X. I was aghast.
1: What?
0: And horrified at a reference to something possibly bad happening to our president.
1: I thought of something funny again. Go ahead.
0: But I do have to say it did make me laugh a little bit. And I hadn't heard this one before, but someone mentioned that they were waiting for the clot heard round the world.
1: Me too. You know what I mean? I'll vote for that clot.
0: I felt bad for,
1: chuckling
0: for a moment at that, because it's very,
1: hey, well, listen, you know,
0: it's very not nice.
1: Think about Hitler having a clotter or something. That's funny.
0: Over the course of the past 3 days, Trump repeated his familiar lie multiple times that former President Obama's joint comprehensive plan of action agreement with Iran that Trump tore up during his first term provided a pathway to a nuclear weapon. In fact, I believe the preamble to the signed agreement,
1: yes,
0: it specifically says that there will not be a pathway to a nuclear weapon. They will only enrich to X amount.
1: Right, right. And it was
0: literally there.
1: 3% enrichment, right?
0: Like that. Yeah.
1: And now there's nobody overseeing anything, no oversight. Shit, I'm doing the gesture Donald Trump does. Look, there's no oversight.
0: No oversight.
1: Yeah. He looks like the monkey with the symbols. Oh.
0: No, I was doing this.
1: Oh.
0: The diddling.
1: Yeah.
0: The other gesture.
1: Shit, man. He can't do that anymore. There's no way he could do that with his fingers. You know,
0: in fact, Trump's much touted deal is more. I love the way this guy puts quotes around deal.
1: Yeah.
0: Is more a ratification of the existing but loosely adhered to ceasefire, a $300 billion reconstruction fund for Iran that amounts to a form of reparations and an immediate end to sanctions and permission to export its own oil.
1: Listen, they said loosely adhered to ceasefire, right?
0: Yes.
1: That means not people aren't ceasing the fire. Is that right?
0: So yes.
1: It's not a ceasefire. Why are we calling it a ceasefire even though? It's not a ceasefire.
0: It's almost ceasefire.
1: It's not a tumor. It's not a tariff.
0: In return, Iran will facilitate the reopening of the strait within 30 days while all issues regarding Iran's nuclear program are to be negotiated. We don't even know what's... This is before... This is to get them to sit down.
1: They're paying the Iranians to sit at the table, and then what? You know what they're going to do? They say, we're done. Fuck you.
0: Or Israel's just going to say, fuck it, and start bombing Lebanon again, and the Israeli or the Iranians are going to be done, because part of their deal is leave Lebanon alone.
1: Right. Right.
0: And Bibi keeps breaking that deal. Trump calls Bibi, says, stop bombing Lebanon. Bibi's like, okay. 3 hours later, he bombs Lebanon.
1: Yeah. Well, I, you know, and Trump is pissed at Netanyahu.
0: Allegedly.
1: Yeah. Yeah.
0: Who the fuck knows?
1: I mean, if you're that sick, is he really thinking of anything else than his health, Donald? Like, he's probably is like aware of every step he takes, every breath.
0: Every move he makes.
1: Yes.
0: Ned Price, former CIA officer who later served in the Obama and Biden administration, said it's complete apples and oranges at this point. The JCPOA was a non-proliferation agreement. This is a commitment to start negotiating a nuclear deal while in the meantime providing far more concessions than the JCPOA ever contemplated.
1: You know, do we need one of those deals with Israel? Oh, wait, they already have nuclear weapons. And oh, wait.
0: No, we never said that.
1: No, and you don't have any non-proliferation deals. Nobody cares what you're doing with your nukes, apparently.
0: Yeah, there were only a couple of countries on the planet that didn't sign some giant nuclear agreement, which I can't remember what the name of it is, like North Korea and Israel.
1: Shit.
0: Let's see, and maybe a couple more. I might be exaggerating, but I'm pretty sure there was not that many.
1: Right, and then Trump got rid of one treaty involving the EU, one nuclear treaty with Russia, like the SALT treaty or something.
0: So the three headlines at the HuffPo: deal Prez spins out, a staggering failure, and new, the dirty details.
1: Shit. Staggering failure. That's not good.
0: Well, a lot of MAGA are starting to lose their minds over it. Because, you know, they're simple folk. And
1: shit.
0: Then when they were told that Obama was handing over $1.7 billion, they're like, it's taxpayer money. We can't believe it. Now they're trying to spin it as this isn't taxpayer money like Obama did, which, by the way, it wasn't. It was it was money that had been awarded to Iran in a court case that they were owed. It was their money.
1: These people, these maggots are
0: that
1: so...
0: we froze.
1: There's no way these dumb fucks could ever grasp what you just said. There's no fucking way. Too stupid.
0: And the new one, allegedly, we don't have anything. We have a memo that somebody faxed out.
1: What do they call it? A memo of...
0: of understanding.
1: What the fuck?
0: And allegedly, one of the bullet points is that, you know, we're gonna work on that.
1: I hate bullet points. I hate it so much. That's the worst thing in formatting on a Word doc. You need bullet points. Fuck that shit. You know what I mean?
0: Oh, yeah.
1: Now you just tell Clippy to do it for you, right?
0: Clippy. Is Clippy back?
1: No, they killed him. The AI got him.
0: Stretched him out. Turned him into a roach clip.
1: Clippy's cleaning out
0: Clippy's
1: somebody's...
0: Clippy's with Towley, yeah. Hey, man. I can clean out your pipe for you. The over at the Drudge Report, 1, 2, 3, 4, 5 headlines. Obama deal better?
1: Yeah.
0: Trump humiliation. Mullahs keep missiles.
1: You know what?
0: And, two more. Iran orders Israel out of Lebanon.
1: Okay.
0: And MAGA hawk mutiny. That's what I was talking about. There are people that are losing their minds over this.
1: You know what's pissing me off? Drudge is like, Obama's deal was better. I didn't hear that once during the campaign when Trump campaigned on getting rid of Obama's nuclear deal. You fucks. You fucks in the media.
0: I think
1: we talked about it. We talked about it all the motherfucking time.
0: I think some of the politicians talked about it, but the...
1: Never the media.
0: Not a lot of the media focused on that.
1: No, not really, and they really should have, huh? They didn't. And he talked about it all the time, CNN, you fucks. New York Times, you fucks. God, Biden's confused. Trump's, fuck all of these people.
0: Trump's Iran deal has opened an explosive second front in MAGA's civil war, waged by hawkish allies who view U.S. concessions as an existential betrayal of Israel. Yeah, Israel is allegedly not happy. And the thing that's going to happen is what's been predicted. Bibi is going to say, I don't accept this deal.
1: Right. Well, the deal.
0: I want to keep bombing Lebanon, and I want to keep bombing Tehran.
1: But you know what? I have a question. They've had all these supposed negotiations, right?
0: Sure.
1: And then this deal is comprehensive? It's 1.5 fucking pages.
0: Well, no, it's both points. It's hey,
2: guy. Hey, relax, guy.
1: America in the Middle East has been a total shit show. And I'm including Biden. You shouldn't have gave Netanyahu weapons to bomb Gaza, you fuck. God, what a shit show we've been in the Middle East. God damn it. We don't even know. We really don't have any idea how this war is going with Iran. We don't know.
0: Right.
1: So it could be worse than we're thinking. They could have, I don't know, destroyed more of our shit than we thought.
0: Well, yeah.
1: God damn.
0: But yeah, not a great look for for the country.
1: Hey, John Adams.
3: Okay. Mr. President, sir, the Prime Minister of Canada is here to see you.
4: Mr. President, why are you placing these new tariffs on Canada? What are you, some kind of dictator from the Middle East?
2: A dictator from the Middle East? Hey, relax, God.
1: I mean, God. John Adams and all your buddies that wrote this fucking Constitution. Jeez. Not good enough, guys. Not good enough.
2: Not good enough.
1: Why is it so hard to change this dumb fucking document?
0: So even like, I this morning I saw this in the wee hours, and I almost wanted to drink because I was like, it just reinforced my atheism,
1: right?
0: Because no God would allow me to kind of agree with Laura Loomer.
1: Jesus, you
0: on something.
1: Yeah. Not even Jesus.
0: And, she said, I mean, this is the other story, this terror plot that they thwarted that was going to attack the UFC extravaganza.
1: Oh, I saw that. Sure, guys. Sure. I believe that.
0: And they're trying to desperately spin it as these guys are Antifa. These guys are libtards,
1: right?
0: Total Obama voters that were planning on flying drones into the White House and killing and shooting everybody during the UFC event.
1: Well, if that's the case, shouldn't Cash Patel rally the troops and raid the headquarters of Antifa, which is,
0: well, but
1: where are they located?
0: But these motherfuckers are extreme right wing Christians,
1: right?
0: Who are upsetty pants?
1: Jeez,
0: at the administration.
1: Oh my God,
0: for
1: guys.
0: Not being crazy enough.
1: Jesus.
0: And this is where fucking Laura Loomer, I couldn't believe it. Why are people lying and saying the terrorists who were plotting to attack the White House were Democrats? From what I've seen so far, they were woke Reich, whatever that means, religious fanatics who hated Jews, promoted Epstein conspiracy theories, and believe AIPAC controls Trump. In other words, they believed everything you hear on your daily Megyn Kelly and Tucker Carlson episode.
1: Damn.
0: It's time for the GOP to stop blaming all of the violence on the left.
1: Shit. Yeah,
0: and
1: Laura.
0: And to own the Nazis they have given a voice to by pandering for the anti-Jewish vote. I was like, what?
1: Shit. Those are tourists.
0: What?
1: Yeah, that's crazy. Is she just salty because she's not in the inner circle anymore?
0: Well, she kind of is. But this is what sucks is that, when Laura Loomer is fighting against Megyn Kelly and Tucker, and you've got Mark Levin in there with his micro penis.
1: Right.
0: And you've got Nick Fuentes battling it out with everybody left and right over really Israel is one of the main talking points that they battle over. Eventually, each side attacks the other, and we agree with one of those sides. That's what's the most difficult about watching the turds fight.
1: Yeah. Laura Loomer is mean to who? Who does she hate? Like, she hates
0: Tucker Carlson, Megyn Kelly. She is all Israel all the time. Israel should keep bombing everybody.
1: Oh, okay. That's nice. Hey, Laura, did you ever hook up with Donald? Did you?
0: Ew.
1: You can't now. I mean, he's too.
0: She denies it.
1: Oh, yeah. I mean, of course she would. Of course she denies it. Shit.
0: Also, in those are your headlines, though.
1: Oh, okay.
0: I mean, you know. From Tucker Carlson to Marjorie Taylor Greene. saying that Trump abandoned America First principles on behalf of Israel.
1: Right.
0: Pro-Israel conservatives are demanding now to see the text of Trump's memo of understanding with Iran.
1: Right.
0: Frustrated by the deal's secrecy as much as by its reported substance.
1: Do you remember when Trump had Trump Care? He was going to...
0: Yeah, 2 weeks.
1: Right. But it was just a box of blank paper?
0: Yes.
1: Okay.
0: Mark Levin
1: right.
0: even is saying, Mr. President, release the memo.
1: Yeah. We haven't even seen this memo?
0: This is the hawkish pro-Israel wing.
1: Oh, okay.
0: Who are worried because if the rumors that have been coming out and the leaks that have been coming out about what's in this thing, this deal, are true, they're going to lose their minds because that means we're telling Israel to get fucked.
1: But is Israeli hardliners, conservatives, right, that side with Netanyahu should love the U.S. government so much. They should love
0: it. Well, they did until this.
1: Well, I mean, come on. Didn't they buy you some credit or
0: something? They want boots on the ground. They want us to send in the army.
1: Oh, my God.
0: To finish them.
1: That's insane. That's fucked up. I mean, God, we can't do that.
0: Allegedly.
1: Right.
0: God,
1: we just can't stay out of the fucking Middle East, man.
0: The White House has given conflicting signals on timing. Senior officials said the text would be released Tuesday or Wednesday, maybe Tuesday, maybe Wednesday. Trump said it may come Friday.
1: Right.
0: After a formal signing ceremony in Geneva, who... Interestingly enough,
1: yes,
0: and this may mean something, he's sending JD, I think, to go sign.
1: Ugh.
0: Which I don't think is good for JD. I mean, I think that Trump has kind of made up his mind that he's going to be Team Marco.
1: Right.
0: And he probably doesn't like the whole tech bro-y thing, and he doesn't like some of the shit JD has said.
1: Well, little Marco said he had a small penis.
0: And Marco, yeah, but they were hitting, you know, that's, Trump said the same thing, you know. Okay. I mean, Trump, that's locker room talk.
1: Okay.
0: JD Vance called him a Hitler.
1: God, you know, that's right.
0: He's JD Vance. I mean, Marco is gross and pukey and typically... You know, Republican.
1: He's a fuckhead.
0: But there's a spark of personality in there. It might be shit personality, but
1: why do they all?
0: JD Vance is like
1: he's the
0: someone
1: worst.
0: Pretending to pretend to be a human.
1: I don't know how Usha does it. I don't know how they had that. Surely that was artificial insemination or something to have that baby. You know,
0: God,
1: I don't know. You know, I saw. Was JD Vance, huh?
0: I said those poor children.
1: Oh, I can't
0: I
1: even.
0: I hope, she, you know, she's a good mom.
1: I'm sure she is. Was JD Vance on The Fucking View?
0: He was.
1: Oh, my God.
0: Yeah.
1: What a horrible fucking guest.
0: I saw a brief clip of it. He's as charming as an armpit lump.
1: You know, JD, when you went after Zelensky at that meeting at the White House, what about now? What do you think now, you fuckhead? Shit.
0: Republican leadership in Congress is frustrated by lack of details.
1: Fuck you guys.
0: And feel that they're being left in the dark.
1: Wah.
0: So is Israel, which hasn't seen the official MOU, despite being party to the ceasefire.
1: There might not be an MOU. There might just be
0: we're going to sign it, baby, and we'll just send it to you. You can sign it later.
1: You know, I know Iran lies too, but people on that side have said, you know, when Donald Trump's claimed, well, we're going to have some talks and stuff. There are no talks. There might not even.
0: Right, please, please, please reopen the strait. Please,
1: Daddy. Please, Daddy. I'll give you $300 billion just to talk to you.
0: Right.
1: I mean, what the fuck?
0: Exactly.
1: What a bitch. And you beg Xi. You put your penis between your legs and you crawled in there. Xi, oh, please, please help.
0: They're mad because Trump was saying, you know, the people we're talking to are very rational. They're not radical. They're nice to deal with.
1: Yeah.
0: They're looking to help their country.
1: He just likes, yeah. You know, man.
0: And the maggots are losing their mind because they're like, these are Iranians. You can't trust them. Blow them all up.
1: No, well, hey, we're Americans. All you got to say to get a deal with Trump is walk in his office and say, oh, what beautiful carpet. And oh, I love the drapes. And oh, yeah. And oh, and look at the bookshelves. And here's this weird, you know, in the White House, there's that picture, that oversized portrait of Ronald Reagan, the painting or whatever, it looks fucking insane. It's so big. Why didn't they include Bonzo? They should have included that little chimpanzee you worked with for so many years there. Yeah, I can't imagine that deal is... It's not real. They're lying. There's not... Well, even if they were lying, they'd be lying about something that means nothing, right? A memo of understanding.
0: Right, right.
1: Tighten your pampers.
0: It's a promise to talk about something.
1: My fucking God. Jesus.
0: It's like a restaurant reservation.
1: All these Republicans that are pissed that they've been left in the dark, fuck you. Go fuck yourself. Is this the leopards eating their faces?
0: Yeah, I hope
1: so. You voted for him. You did this. You did this to our country. You did it. So enjoy it.
0: For hawks who view Iran's government as a terrorist regime incapable of reform, the president's language deepened their fear that the deal towards Tehran for surviving rewards Tehran for surviving the war.
1: A terrorist regime. Like somebody that would have their navy go down to a neighboring country in shoot up ships that they claim are drug ships or whatever, drug boats, double tap them.
0: Do you remember Trump saying, we're going to go in, we're going to dig up that uranium that we buried?
1: Yeah, yeah.
0: But the Iranians will be able to do that. We're not stopping them from doing that.
1: Yeah, but it might be...
0: If we could go in and fucking dig it out, they're going to be able to go in and dig out that uranium.
1: Right. Do you remember how hard it was to find our pilots that were lost there and to get them out?
0: Right.
1: Oh, I'm sure it's a lot easier to dig around for some uranium. I don't know where the fuck it is.
0: They know exactly where it is.
1: Isn't it under a bunch of shit?
0: It's just, they bombed the stuff above it.
1: Did you see? I've already mentioned.
0: They're bunker busters, but they dug it out to build it in the first place. Right. Why couldn't they?
1: I don't know.
0: Dig it out again.
1: Well, Trump said they can. They have trucks and tractors. And when he said tractors in that Kristen Welker interview, he gestured to the John Deere tractor that was right there. And that made me laugh. I don't know why.
0: Tractors.
1: I'm just saying things. He's just lying. He's lying. There's like nothing. There's not a memo. Right. It's not a memo. So it's like the Republicans are like, we're in the dark about this deal. There's not one person that's not in the dark because it doesn't exist.
0: By entering a 60-day negotiation window and lifting the naval blockade now, hawks argue Trump is trading away unprecedented leverage. Some even claim the regime was on the brink of collapse, though there is little evidence of that.
1: Well, that makes sense, though, right? It makes sense because he's totally misjudged Russia. He's begging.
0: Oh, yeah.
1: I mean, it's all... Hold on a second. Are you telling me this rapist pedophile... former reality show game, whatever the fuck The Apprentice was, is getting played?
0: No, he totally got played. Yeah. The backlash has been particularly scathing from allies Trump spent months amplifying as validators of his Iran campaign. Fox News contributor Mark Thiessen called the prospect of $300 billion for Iran a disaster, like offering Germany a Marshall Plan while the Nazis were still in power.
1: Hey, Mark, you hypocritical fuckface. Did you say anything? Did you challenge Trump about his what he said about the Obama deal? Do you know what I mean? So fuck off. Go shove it up your fucking ass.
0: Fox News host Mark Levin, who spent months savaging anti-war voices like Carlson and Megyn Kelly, is now turning his fury toward the deal itself.
5: I sure as hell hope I'm misreading and mishearing things.
1: Why didn't you mention this shit when he was running for office, you dumb dickhead?
5: I don't have a micro dick.
1: Is that true, Mark?
0: That's what Megyn Kelly said.
1: God damn, that's so infuriating.
0: And meanwhile, always totally ripping off his shirt to prove to us that he has no spine. Lindsey Graham.
1: I forgot he was alive. Oh my God.
0: Is not happy with this deal at all, but literally called, quote, to come before Congress and defend this deal, the architect of the deal, Vice President Vance.
1: Yes. He doesn't like that.
0: I think the knives are coming out for JD.
1: I love it. I love it. Hey, Lindsey.
0: And which might be one of the reasons that they sent him to go sign this deal.
1: Right. Oh, yeah.
0: That they can blame everything on him.
1: Where's the deal going to be signed at? The memo?
0: Does
1: he have to go?
0: I don't know.
1: Like, you know. Shit. God, that... How stupid. Why do we have to go there? Why can't they do an e-cig or something? Why not? I mean, what a waste. Shit, man. Lindsey, shut the fuck up. We know you pressured the governor of Georgia to falsify election results or something on behalf of your daddy, your orange daddy.
0: Geneva.
1: Oh, my God. Poor Geneva. I just feel bad for anybody interacting with J.D. Vance. How embarrassing.
0: A bunch of asshole Americans show up.
1: How embarrassing. Who's going with J.D. Vance? Classy people? Dana White?
0: So there you go. The Iran deal that is now making a lot of MAGA's little heads spin.
1: It's not a deal, though, is it?
0: Well, no, but I mean, Iran seems real happy with something.
1: Everybody that bought The Art of the Deal should take that book and eat it. Eat every page and swallow it. I mean, choke on it, honestly. How would you feel, Pat, if you bought The Art of the Deal and now you're listening to this? What about The Art of the Deal? Right? I mean, that's his book.
0: Yeah, Ron got a great deal.
1: Oh, my God. America is so stupid. Oh, my God. This is The Art of the Deal guy. How is he fucking this up so bad?
0: So this White House terror plot.
1: Okay.
0: A mother's 911 call helped foil a White House UFC event terror plot.
1: Oh, so that wasn't our FBI catching it. That's a citizen calling 911. Okay.
0: Just hours after the FBI revealed it had foiled a alleged terror plot against Trump's UFC America 250 event at the White House. One of the suspected masterminds was exposed as having bizarre and fringe beliefs. A federal arrest affidavit named Michael Allen Thomas as one of the plot organizers who participated in a group chat about purchasing drones and the charges to allegedly attack the high-profile event the president hosted. In a copy of the affidavit, blah, blah, blah, blah, blah. Federal officials claimed Thomas, 32, admitted he believes the U.S. government is run by elites who sacrifice and eat children.
1: Yay!
0: Had involvement with Jeffrey Epstein and are protected by Trump.
1: Well, I mean, I don't know about the eating kids.
0: These are QAnoners.
1: Oh, my God.
0: Right? These are evolved QAnoners.
1: So the 911 caller called the police, called 911, said, hey, what's your emergency? There's a guy talking about drones that's planning a terrorist attack on the White House. Is that correct?
0: Yes.
1: You didn't foil it. That's not foiling. I've watched so many movies where the FBI foils.
0: Well, you know what? That's true. Their mom called the guy in. How is that foiling?
1: It's not foiling. It's not foiling. Oh, my God.
0: Of course, they're trying to say, this is why we need the ballroom.
1: Right. Shit. See, that is scary, though, man. I mean, these drones, you know, you could just buy the shit on Amazon and, I don't know, get some gunpowder, make a bomb. Scary. I'm glad everybody was safe. By the way, that guy that has fringe beliefs, everybody at that fight probably agreed with that guy. Maybe.
0: The five were arrested. Charged with plotting to attack the UFC event.
1: Oh, man.
0: Director FBI Cash Patel posted on X,
1: Jesus,
0: that it was stopped cold by the FBI and law enforcement partners.
1: There's a 911 call that somehow made it up the chain to you guys. That's impressive.
0: Get me a woman's jacket. I'm not getting out of this limo.
1: I want a hat too. I still want to know if he has a gun, if he gets a sidearm.
0: According to the documents, one of the individuals is a 19-year-old Ohio man named Tyson Proper, who was planning an attack with a group of political extremists. Proper's mother is the one that called law enforcement to flag his behavior. He'd been communicating with individuals who she said seemed to have ultra-religious and anti-government views, that he had purchased firearms.
1: Wow.
0: The group had been planning to fly drones laden with explosives over the event and then fire at people in the dispersing crowd after the explosives had detonated.
1: Jeez.
0: I think there could be more at large. Reports that there could be up to 23 people.
1: God.
0: Involved.
1: Cash, do you know anything about these other people? Maybe you should hire the person that made this 911 call to work for the FBI.
0: Well, there's another story that the Secret Service is pissed that Cash went blabbing on X.
1: Well, I mean,
0: already, and was like blabbing out details and shit. And the Secret Service is like, we just opened these investigations. Shut the fuck up, you moron.
1: Well, listen, Cash Patel is gonna be Cash Patel. He does things his way. That's what you get, right?
0: I mean,
1: God,
0: these fucking idiots.
1: I don't remember former FBI directors getting on social media in the middle of like shit happening and posting on it. I mean, that is, I guess that's not weird. Is that weird?
0: Yeah, yeah.
1: Cash App.
0: Secret Service enraged at FBI director Cash Patel after premature announcement about UFC event terror plot report.
1: Too bad, guys. Too fucking bad. We got the Trump administration, motherfuckers.
0: Yeah, man. He's a fucking YouTuber.
1: Yeah.
0: He's a TikToker. Right. He's got to get his shit out there.
1: We got a TikToker in charge of the FBI. The FBI that ignored the emails about Al-Qaeda coming to America. Right. That FBI, by the way.
0: Podcaster.
1: Some podcasters would make better. There are podcasters that would make better FBI directors. There's some true crime people that would make.
0: Shelby would make a better FBI director.
1: That's right. She just needs lots of treats.
0: So let's talk about Trump's health.
1: Okay. The one thing, I'm sorry, before we get in this.
0: Go ahead.
1: She wouldn't want to be in. She wouldn't need an FBI jacket. She wouldn't wear it.
0: Shelby?
1: Right.
0: She doesn't like clothes.
1: No.
0: Yeah, she's not into it. I mean, I'm sure eventually you could get her.
1: God, that would be so tough.
0: It, but, you know, it's like breaking a horse.
1: Right.
0: Okay, wait. Five arrested. We did that story.
1: Based on a tip that they foiled it. Foil?
0: Right. We foiled it. The mom called the guy in.
1: Shut the fuck up. How long did Robert
0: Hansen? We read his Snapchats and got the other guys.
1: Richard Hansen, or what was that? Robert or Richard, doesn't matter, was passing information to the Russians for fucking years. And when he got busted, when he got arrested doing a dead drop, he said, "You guys finally caught me." What took you so long or something?
0: Yeah, great job, guys. Yeah, Trump not looking well at all.
1: Shit, I'm thinking about something else. Sorry.
0: And has had multiple, no, I'm not there yet, and has multiple times in these G7 things where he's had to reach over to people to steady himself down like one step.
1: Ah, shit.
0: Or two steps.
1: Right.
0: It really looks like he's having trouble walking.
1: Right. Well, maybe
0: standing up straight, staying awake.
1: That would be the only way he would do any. He would be like FDR if he had to get in a wheelchair. That's the only similarity there would be. What? Just get in a scooter. Put that fucker in a scooter.
0: I mean, listen to this.
6: Iran's waiting for them. They're waiting for him. And they never saw them. 1 o'clock in the morning, they never saw them. They're stealth. And we just ordered 22 more. The newer upgraded version, which I guess is better. I don't know how the hell you get better.
1: What the fuck, man?
0: This is our president at the G7.
1: I would love to play that part. I really would. That you would win an Oscar.
0: Marco looking very uncomfortable behind him.
1: Yeah. Oh, man. That's at the G7?
0: And I cool. They obviously got an Apple box or something for Marco because or Trump is really hunching and shrinking.
1: Right.
0: Because Marco looks almost as tall as Trump. And we know Marco is wee.
1: Right.
0: But Trump is you know, looking rather Quasimodo like these days.
1: I'll apologize.
0: You noticed? I mean, he's
1: right.
0: Very
1: shit. You know, I just thought of something. This is a Tom Cruise should play little Marco. It'd be the only time he wouldn't need an Apple box, right? Same height.
0: Is this Trump farting?
1: Oh, God, that's not
6: I
1: right.
6: said, well, what am I going to do? Am I going to let Saudi Arabia have missiles, but they can't have them? Yes, sir. Doesn't work.
0: Oh, my
6: then.
0: God.
1: You thought his...
0: Did you hear that?
1: You thought that was a fart rather than speech?
0: Right, no, right after yes, sir.
1: Oh, no.
0: Listen.
6: Kent, does it work?
0: I was in the middle of it there. Okay.
6: Yes, sir. Kent, does it work?
1: I heard that. I missed that the first time. Shit, man. It's like in Pensacola, the plumbing's about to explode. I mean, imagine like that came out of him, but there's already a barrier between him and the atmosphere, right?
0: Okay, here.
1: How did it get out?
6: Kent, does it?
0: You hear that?
1: Yeah, I did.
0: It's like this is a Pruder film.
1: Shit, man. Dang, Donald.
0: At one point, Trump took a question from a Japanese reporter but couldn't understand the man, despite the fact the guy was speaking very clear English. So Marco Rubio acted as an English translator for Trump.
1: We got an entire... He speaks English. It's the only language. Now he God, guys, he can't talk. The shit is just oozing out of his body. These makeup people are working round the clock. I mean, at what point do we just say, listen, we can't do it anymore. We can't go on.
0: Let's see.
1: Oh, my God. Where were these stories during the fucking election? Because it's not like, I mean, he was in bad shape then, too. I mean, he really was. I mean, God.
6: And oil is dropping like it has never dropped before at levels that went in numbers down $7, down $8. Didn't ever see anything like
0: Marco and Nutlick are standing behind him.
1: Nutlick.
0: Really looking very uncomfortable. I can't take my eyes off of Marco. He's taller than Trump. Oh. We know he's not. So he must be up on some kind of podium. Look at this.
1: That's bullshit.
0: There's got to be a riser or something.
1: Trump's on his knees
0: behind Trump
1: the podium.
0: That Trump and Nutlick are on.
1: Is Trump sitting down?
0: Maybe Trump is in a wheelchair.
1: He's on a kneeler. Nutlick's up there. I thought Nutlick was going to go away because, you know, the whole Epstein thing, right? I mean,
0: wait, is this another fart or is this the same one?
1: Shit.
6: We ended up with the original members, but then when the election was rigged, that's right.
1: Hey, listen.
0: Oh, my God.
1: Listen, Donald, don't get excited. Don't let this go to your head. You're no Rudy. You're no Rudy, but you're getting there.
0: I'm not playing the fart sounds.
1: Oh, right.
0: Oh, I want to watch the faces behind him now.
1: This makes me miss Rudy.
6: We ended up with the original members, but then when the election was rigged, that's right.
0: Marco just sighed.
1: Right.
0: Marco went,
1: God, like, what? You know, we're looking at Trump's health wrong. It's really a miracle of science that he's able to waddle around and be president. I mean, really, what do you think? God,
0: he's filling his diaper as he's up there.
1: Do you think he has so many mini strokes that he doesn't even,
0: hell.
1: They don't count him anymore. He just has just stroke, stroke, stroke, fart, fart, fart, you know, God, Jesus. I mean, couldn't you,
0: So there's a new mark on his hand.
1: Oh, okay.
0: That is making news.
1: Okay.
0: This is Daily Beast.
1: Is it a swastika? Yeah.
0: Trump stepped out for a G7 summit with an eyebrow-raising new mark on his hand.
1: Do you have a picture of it?
0: I do. Isn't that weird?
1: That looks like he had something removed that might have been, you know, cancerous on his hand.
0: Trump sported a crescent-shaped mark on his left hand as he did it looks like a gouge, as he did a thumbs up during a working session with other world leaders at Evian-le-Bain, France.
1: Right.
0: The new mark appears on the opposite side of the aging president's chronically bruised right hand. Meanwhile, you could see that there's layers.
1: Yeah.
0: Upon layers of makeup on the left hand.
1: Right. On his hands. So when he gets a Sharpie to sign one of his executive orders, the Sharpie must be brown, you know, from makeup.
0: The Trump's health has been subject of intense speculation thanks to his bruised hands, swollen ankles, mental flubs, and public bouts of drowsiness. Earlier
1: on
0: Tuesday.
1: He's falling asleep. Bouts of drowsiness. He's fucking nodding off.
0: Earlier on Tuesday, Trump flashed his bulging cankles as he sat down with Qatar's Sheikh Tamim bin Hamad Al Thani.
1: Yeah. He's going to bust the seams on his loafers.
0: Do we have... Oh, yeah.
1: Those poor socks.
0: A cankle pick going on.
1: Jeez.
0: Isn't that a weird...
1: Does he exercise at all? Does he have any kind of...
0: No.
1: You know, Bill Clinton jogged and...
0: No.
1: Okay.
0: George Bush jogged too, right? Biden rode bikes.
1: Right. I think Reagan did the punching machine.
0: As Trump spoke to the Qatari leader about the increased cooperation between the two countries, his voice wobbled and cracked. He also began to sound hoarse as the meeting dragged on.
1: Wobbled.
0: While in attendance at the summit, also in attendance was the president's bruised right hand, which was yet again lathered in thick helpings of mismatched makeup.
1: Oh, see, if I'm the makeup artist, I got to say, listen, how dare you? I'm doing the best I fucking can with that. What is it, by the way? What is the gouge from? Is it Melania's fingernail did that or?
0: Get her. Like she's anywhere near him.
1: Right. No way. I mean, the guy's oozing stuff out of his body and there's sounds and. God, man, donate that body to science. Let's see what's doing.
0: So there we go. The president concerning new mark on his left hand.
1: Concerning. I'm very concerned. It's a gouge. It's a weird looking mark.
0: It looks like, yeah. It looks like a crack in an inch of makeup. You know what I mean? Like,
1: yeah.
0: It's
1: but his skin's probably really.
0: But it looks like a cut of some sort.
1: His skin's thin, metaphorically and physically, I think. So maybe it was an overfried chicken nugget that did that. You know, he picked it up, gripped it, and
0: another
1: cut his hand.
0: Headline: Pure Cinema. Internet reacts as wobbly Trump leans on foreign leaders at G7.
1: Gosh, guys. Shit, man. Nobody can kind of just, if you see him going for your hand, just sort of pretend to.
0: It's like.
1: Yeah. Or yeah. You'd be a hero. I mean, you know, in a way.
0: Trump needed a helping hand from Indian Prime Minister Narendra Modi.
1: Oh.
0: To climb a single step.
1: Trump.
0: At the G7

0: know, Donald, you used to make fun of Modi's voice, right? Or you used to imitate him because he's Indian?
1: Oh, yeah, yeah.
0: Dude, and he helped you up the stairs. How dare you, dude? Oh, my God.
1: Journalist Aaron Rupar posted, Trump clutches Modi for support as he tries to climb a single small step.
0: Yeah. And then later on, he'll make fun of the way he talks. Shit.
1: The Indian Press Corps took note. One editor there noted that Modi is giving a helping hand to the U.S. president.
0: Trump doesn't like that. Hey, what, Donald, you should work out with Kid Rock in RFK, right?
1: Pure Cinema, wrote another journalist in India. Pure Cinema.
0: Man, I mean...
1: The two men stepped off the platform together, holding hands.
0: He likes to hold people's hands. He likes that.
1: So that was Trump. And then there was another one. I forget who it was. But there's also some footage of him taken from like across the room as they're all like milling around. And it looked like, what's her name? Meloni of Italy?
0: Oh, yes. Meloni.
1: Who's a right-wing nut job, right, as far as Italy goes. But she was like, she's like this tall. She's like 5'3", 5'4".
0: Right.
1: And he's, you know, lumbering over her, right, even while he's doing the Hunchback of Notre Dame thing.
0: Yeah, yeah.
1: And she's like wagging her finger in his face. And he's like, yeah, and he kind of, you know, he does like with the shoulders. Oh, yeah. Oh, uh-huh. Like he's getting scolded, like a toddler getting scolded.
0: Well, Donald, you know what? You raised everybody's gas prices with this dumb fucking war. I mean, they all should hate him, right? There's not anybody. Which world leader doesn't hate him? Oh, yeah, Putin.
1: Well, I think Putin hates him.
0: Yeah.
1: But he found him useful for quite a while.
0: Yeah. Shit, man. Honestly, it's like, hey, give it up for Donald Trump. He ruined Iran and the Middle East and everything, you know. Didn't everybody like Obama?
1: Yes.
0: Okay. Well, now we got
1: this still
0: guy.
1: Like worldwide has a worldwide poll, and he's still in the like 70% approval rating.
0: What do you think Trump's approval rating will be worldwide, let's say in 5 years?
1: 10%.
0: Right, right. This fuckhead.
1: Trump said, here.
2: Of it, like, oh my, look at this money he's giving us. He tried to bribe his way out. I didn't do that. Nobody mentions that. $1.7 billion and hundreds of millions of dollars. They tried to bribe their way out of it. And you know what? The Iranians did. They laughed at Obama and they said he's a stupid son of a bitch. Okay, thank you very much, everybody.
0: Whoa! That's it. That's drop mic. That's how he left it?
1: That's how he left it.
0: Jesus.
1: And everything he said, of course, is projection because he's talking about bribing his way out of it.
0: Yeah, yeah.
1: They gave them back their own money.
0: Right, and out of what, though? I mean, they were just negotiating a way to deal with Iran's as a nuclear threat, right? I mean, you started a war that you can't get out of. It's totally different.
1: Right.
0: It's different. You're different, Donald. You're a different kind of president. God damn it, you maggots. This is what happens, though. This is Miss Teen Universe running this show.
1: Trump is the lowest energy I've ever seen him. He's rambling incoherently as Marco Rubio looks mortified. Trump is literally falling asleep at the podium. This is past 25th Amendment time.
0: Yeah, of course.
2: Iran's waiting for them. They're waiting for them. And they never saw them. 1 o'clock in the morning, they never saw them.
0: I got to say, in the movie, Sir Anthony Hopkins has to play him. I think that he would do a great job. Don't you think?
3: Did you ask other G7 nations to send military force? And what specifically are you asking of Japan? Or
2: where are you from?
3: I'm from Japan.
2: From where?
3: Japan.
0: Japan!
3: And is military support?
2: I just left your prime minister. Japan's doing very well. She's my biggest fan, I have to tell you. She thinks I did a great job. You have to call her and ask her. She's doing a very good job, by the way. Go ahead.
1: Oh, God. Nutlick is smiling ear to ear. Yeah.

0: And Trump says is so funny. Marco looks like he's passing a stone.
1: You know, yeah. Good. I hope you are, Marco. Also, I mean,
0: I'm worried Marco's going to fall over with those RuPaul level heels he's got to be wearing to stand. Oh, yeah. If you stand next to Trump like that,
1: be careful. I mean, he's at the G7 asking people where they're from. Well, everybody's from different places, right? Because it is the G7.
0: Well, you know, he wanted to.
1: Why does it matter? Answer the guy's question.
0: You want to take a shot at the guy?
1: You know what the subtext of the question is? Why does this deal suck so much shit? That's the subtext. I mean, that's what everybody's really asking. Why does it suck? And it's not a deal. The art of the fucking deal. You know what? We need to burn that book. Book burnings.
0: Here's an unsurprising opinion.
1: Yes.
0: On the deal.
1: Okay.
2: Now, the first thing to say about the MOU, which is really interesting, and this is really the headline, and this is the obvious, is this basically confirms that the United States has lost the war. One way to look at this is it is a unilateral surrender. This is a unilateral withdrawal and ending of the conflict by the United States because we lost. The war for us became too economically costly, too militarily costly, such that we could not sustain it. And what I'm talking about specifically is as long as Iran closes the Strait of Hormuz, we are being bled economically because of the high oil prices, which can only be offset by depleting our strategic petroleum reserve, which is about to run out. It just hit the lowest level since the Reagan administration 50 years ago.
1: Right.
0: An hour ago, he tweeted, all caps. This is Nick Fuentes.
1: Okay.
0: Iran won, Israel lost. Iranian flag emoji, greater than sign, Israel flag emoji. And then next line, all caps, total Goyim victory.
1: Is it?
0: Thumbs up, crying, laughing face emoji.
1: Hey, Nick, you know, there's one thing you left out about your analysis of this war. The reason all of this is happening is because people like you are racist and couldn't bring themselves to vote for Kamala, right?
0: Oh, yeah.
1: I don't think.
0: Some of it, sure, yeah.
1: She probably would have started this war too, right?
0: No.
2: So we have literally been bled dry of oil. And what would have happened next is that energy prices would have skyrocketed, would have pushed inflation even higher, and could have collapsed our economy. And by the way, that might still happen next year. There's actually a pretty good chance there might be a recession anyway. There's always an economic contraction that follows an energy shock. So economically, we just could not go on without opening up the Strait of Hormuz to Iran's oil. And then militarily, the same thing is also true. We did not stop bombing Iran because Iran was giving us concessions. We stopped bombing Iran because it was hurting us more than it was hurting them. As long as we were bombing Iran, Iran was raining missiles and drones on the Gulf countries, U.S. bases, and Israel. And it got to a point where it was draining our stockpile of missile interceptors, which we're going to need for future conflicts. We burned through, by some estimates, 70% of our stockpile.
0: Well, you see, Trump is trying to, is it the War Powers Act or something? He's enacting the War Powers Act to force these corporations to start cranking out more missiles because of all the missiles we use.
1: Well, that's a good idea. I think that's a good idea. We need more Patriot missiles and we need to send them to Ukraine. And you know, Nick, there's nothing I hate more than dumb fucking maggots explaining why this is bad that voted for Trump. In fact, you actively campaigned for Trump right on your show. This is all happening because people can't, like you, can't vote for a black woman.
0: Right, right.
1: You fuck face.
0: What is happening? This is trending over at Twitter. Laura Loomer? What? Did she fall and hit her head?
3: You know, when I was deplatformed and when my election was rigged because the big tech social media companies wouldn't allow me to have access to social media, RT started reaching out to me and asking me to come on their show. And they said, why don't you have a byline on RT? And you can even write for RT. I never took any money from RT. I was never paid. But I felt, wow, how crazy is it that my own government won't allow me to, they're not fighting for me when the big tech social media companies are deplatforming my campaign and they're not allowing me to have a voice, but RT will let me talk about these issues, right? And then you start to get kind of goaded into saying things like, oh, well, maybe they care more about free speech than my own country. Or, wow, Putin made a comment about how they stole the election with mail-in ballot fraud. And so you make comments that are pro-Putin. And I made a lot of those comments.
0: She's admitting she got duped.
1: Right. Does she fall during this or something?
0: This says, I think I fell for Russian propaganda. Let me explain. And this is her, like, flipping her view on Ukraine.
1: Shit. Wow, you...
0: What's happening?
1: But she fell and hit her head?
0: I'm just saying, did that happen because...
1: Oh, I see.
0: She's making sense on shit?
1: I thought that was funny. I thought she would fall at the end of this.
0: No, not literally. Oh, you meant literally? No,
1: yeah,
0: I thought.
1: That, but she was complaining about being deplatformed. I'm like, he literally just got deplatformed.
3: Said, wow, he's 100% right about needing to denazify Ukraine. And I recognized that. I said, wow, he's openly criticizing the big tech social media companies for rigging the election against Donald Trump. And, you know, while I'm glad that he said those things, part of me wonders, like, did he actually mean it? Or is this part of the psychological operation to try to co-opt the right after 10 years of being told that there was Russia collusion and, you know, a Russian interference scandal in our elections? And then we all got Russia fatigue and we started to get really sick and tired of people who would constantly attack Russia for everything. And a lot of us just became overly sympathetic to Russia and we put the blinders on because we just thought that, oh my God, anytime anybody mentions Russia, well, this means that, you know, they're trying to spew propaganda.
1: That's what they do. You, an influencer, you might have believed it. You believed it. And a bunch of your other dumb influencer friends believed it. It's not we. It's not most of us. You're stupid as fuck.
0: Yeah, I think she's a real believer. Yeah, I think she's an idiot. Yeah.
1: You're so dumb.
3: It's Russia. Well, this means that, you know, they're trying to spew propaganda against Donald Trump and the conservative movement. And they're calling us Russian bots. They called us all Russian bots, remember? And I remember even confronting Jack Dorsey during the Twitter hearing. And I said, you know, we are not Russian bots. We are conservative Americans. And you started to sympathize with the Russians because they would call people like me a Russian bot. They would say that we were not real people. We were part of a Russian bot campaign to support Donald Trump's.
0: You were a useful idiot the Russian campaign.
1: You believe the Russian bots and then the Russian bots amplify you. You got used like what? How did she get used? What's the best way to say that? She got used like a fill in the blank. I mean, God, fuck you. Fuck off, Laura. I'm so sad. Listen, I really thought she was going to fall at the end of this. No. God damn it.
3: 2016 campaign against Hillary Clinton.
1: Now she's explaining us what Russia does. Thank you.
3: Russian bot. They would say that we were not real people. We were part of a Russian bot campaign to support Donald Trump's 2016 campaign against Hillary Clinton. But now when I see them say things like we need to denazify Ukraine and we need to continue our brutal war with Ukraine while they pretend to be, you know, some Orthodox Christian country, but they're slaughtering thousands, like hundreds of thousands of young Christians in Ukraine. And then they're supporting actual neo-Nazis in the United States of America by clipping their podcasts. I'm like, wow, we fell for Russian propaganda. And
1: you did. I feel like I'm listening to Marjorie Taylor fucking Greene. Oh, I don't support Trump now. Oh, I don't support any of this now. What? Fuck off. Oh, you're so stupid. Shit. What was she? She has a show. And then did Laura Loomer run for something, Mariah?
0: She got her ass kicked. Yeah, twice, I think.
1: It is disturbing that you are saying this and also ran for public office. That's disturbing. He's so stupid. That's all Putin does is propaganda. He's a dictator from the KGB, old school.
0: Let's see.
1: And he loves it, though, but he loves this America because Trump's president and all the idiots are out, right? All the idiots have voted, their voices were heard, and they picked the president. And when Republicans get elected, they do wars in the Middle East, and the world goes to shit. God. Shit. Anyway.
0: Despite Trump cultist, MAGA pastor, and GOP congressional candidate.
1: Jeez.
0: Jackson Lawmeyer, we played quotes from him.
1: Okay.
0: Pastor, announces that he, despite qualifying for a runoff election.
1: Yes.
0: Last night, he has announced that he is suspending his congressional campaign.
1: Uh-oh. There must be something out there.
0: After prayerful consideration with my wife, Kendra, and my team over the last, I don't know if he sounds like that. I'm just giving him that. Does. The last 24 hours. I've made the difficult decision to suspend my campaign for Congress. I do. He's Oklahoma. I do not want to be a distraction for my family, my church, and the great people of Oklahoma's first congressional district, who deserve a strong conservative voice representing them in Washington. I sincerely appreciate all the support along the way. I will never forget those who stood by me and fought alongside us when I needed them the most.
1: What did you do? What did this guy do? What happened? It's going to come out that he's dropping it out.
0: And this was a few days ago.
1: Okay.
0: It is my great honor to endorse MAGA warrior Jackson Lawmeyer.
1: Shit.
0: Who's running to represent the fantastic people of Oklahoma's first congressional district that has been with me from the very beginning of our movement to make Gross. America great again. Jackson was the founder of Pastors for Trump. This is not written by him, by the way, because right. Everything's right. All the capitalization
1: right.
0: and the punctuation.
1: Pastors for Trump?
0: Yeah, a nationwide coalition of faith leaders committed to advancing our America First agenda and defending religious liberty.
1: Money! Money. Sure.
0: So this is Trump's endorsement.
1: Damn.
0: Jackson Lawmeyer has my complete and total endorsement to be the next representative from Oklahoma's first congressional district. He will never let you down.
1: How much money do you think Pastors for Trump raised to get Trump elected?
0: Oh, too much.
1: I mean, what about Pastors for Trump? You guys might go to hell for that one, right? Eventually. How can you get to heaven and be a pastor and say, I was in Pastors for Trump? I mean, come on.
0: So he had to announce his withdrawal.
1: Yes, something happened.
0: Because following controversy.
1: Yes.
0: Over alleged text messages.
1: I knew it. Did we already know this? I don't remember. God.
0: It's,
1: you fucking Republicans are always so goddamn, like, you can always count on these guys.
0: Consistent. And this is the Daily Mail. We, you know, the Daily Mail's a rag, but we need to thank them for all all the great reporting they're doing, bringing down these maggots. Lawmeyer's decision comes after an alleged tech scandal reported by the Daily Mail drew national attention and seemed poised to overshadow the final days of the campaign. Mm-hmm. The controversy erupted when the outlet published alleged messages between Lawmeyer and a former Miss Oklahoma USA.
1: That's so predictable.
0: Prompting scrutiny online of the pastor's alleged conduct.
1: You know, when a pastor does something bad, in journalists, do you just have a form letter from ChatGPT, a form article, where you just a template and you just fill in pastor, this is the name of the pastor, here are the victims? Is that what they do? Because, like, how do you write these stories over and over again? They must be able to do this with their eyes shut.
0: Lawmeyer addressed the allegations, describing the reporting as a distorted account, and said the matter was dealt with privately between him and his wife. I own crossing a boundary line through text messaging. I also ended all communication, he said in a post on Facebook.
1: Distorted.
0: That British tabloid tried to paint me out in such a way, which is not the case. At the same time, we must ask the question if this story was paid for and why our communications were carefully cherry-picked to create an impression that is not accurate.
1: If you're running for public office, don't send weird texts to, you know. What happened, though? Does he say? You didn't go into specifics. No. I mean, did you get her pregnant?
0: Well, wait a second. Let me look. The Daily Mail has the texts.
1: And he's saying, oh, a British newspaper, like, you know, he's trying to say it's not an American. It's a foreigner did it, did this report, distorted it.
0: This was yesterday. This story came out. Trump's once unstoppable pastor, Jackson Lahmeyer, suffers election embarrassment after Daily Mail exposed secret kissing scandal with Miss Oklahoma staffer.
1: Damn. Wait, it's not Miss Oklahoma. It's a
0: She was, but she was also on his staff.
1: Oh, okay. Okay.
0: Literally. Runaway front runner just a week ago is headed for a runoff, but he's not because now he's bailed. But this is the story from yesterday. The megachurch pastor fell behind State Representative Mark Tieford, blah, blah, blah, blah, blah. The blow comes after the bombshell Daily Mail investigation that exposed the married father of five's intimate relationship Jeez. With campaign fundraiser Caitlin Simmons Key, a former Miss Oklahoma, USA.
1: Oh, okay. There might be some illegality here. Fundraiser. Former fundraiser. Some campaign money kind of thing.
0: Are you suggesting a religious pastor, Ryan?
1: Well, I'm going to say, you know,
0: committing shenaniganry?
1: I was about to say, of course, it's some child molester kind of shit, you know? But it wasn't.
0: I think
1: that.
0: It's cheaty. I don't know about if it's.
1: Well, I was just overshot there. So he had a relationship with this person. It's not just texts.
0: And she read it on him. Caitlin Simmons Key, one-time Miss Oklahoma USA, told the Daily Mail in an exclusive interview that she and the megachurch pastor Lahmeyer shared several kisses as they worked together in the heat of the campaign this spring.
1: That's normal, right? In a campaign office, you raise a little money and you
0: She revealed a text from the married father of five telling her, oh, I enjoyed those lips.
1: Oh, my God. Why? Hey, why does this
0: quite the Percy Bysshe Shelley, isn't he?
1: Yeah. What's that mean? The Percy, who?
0: He was a poet. Percy Bysshe Shelley.
1: Okay, yeah.
0: Romantics.
1: Oh, Shelley. I know Mary Shelley. Didn't she do Frankenstein? God damn, these Republicans. I mean, why couldn't he run? Why does he have to drop out? Nutlick is in the cabinet. He took his kids to Epstein Island, apparently. Don't you think this is kind of innocuous for the GOP, though? He's cheating on his wife. So what? Donald Trump's in office. I mean, what is the big deal? A megachurch
0: pastor. But fun, nonetheless.
1: I'll look up that poet.
0: Now, when did he write? He wrote, there's a Prometheus interpretation that he wrote that was great.
1: Oh, cool.
0: Let me see. Percy Bysshe Shelley.
1: So funny. We're talking about this poet.
0: Ode to the West Wind, To a Skylark.
1: Oh, okay. I swear I've heard of Ode to a Skylark.
0: Ozymandias is one of his famous ones.
1: Didn't they read? They read one of his poems before the UFC match at the White House.
0: They did.
1: And then that guy said, oh, Michelle Obama has a dick or something. God.
0: Music when soft voices die vibrates in the memory. Odors when sweet violets sicken live within the sense they quicken.
1: Shit.
0: Anyway.
1: God, man.
0: To a Skylark. Hail to thee, blithe spirit. Bird thou never wert, that from heaven or near it pourest thy full heart in profuse strains of unpremeditated art.
1: Man, that's cool.
0: Yeah, he was one of the big romantics of the early 20th century, late 19th century.
1: What's Trump's favorite poet? Who's that? Do you have
0: one? There once was a man from Nantucket.
1: Oh, my God. Are we in the Middle Ages, another Middle Ages? We're like, we're all dumb and illiterate and fucking stupid.
0: Ooh, I was 100 years off. Early 19th century.
1: Oh, okay. Jeez.
0: That's our little culture moment, everyone, right. While we're talking.
1: A tiny little culture moment.
0: While we're talking about Trump.
1: In the middle of it. My favorite poet is Kid Rock.
0: Well, we're talking about Jason Lahmeyer sending, I love those lips.
1: Hey, Jason, you got a whole mega church. What else you got? What else does this guy have going on?
0: Exactly.
1: And by the way, he's not a drag queen.
0: Or a migrant.
1: That's right. Or a migrant.
0: Now, this former Miss USA, Oklahoma, USA, admits that the initial text she shared did not reveal the full extent of the intimacy they shared.
1: Man, this Miss Oklahoma person is just putting out little bit by little bit.
0: She said, oh my God.
1: What?
0: The picture of her in the Daily Mail. The truth is, there is more to the story, the 40-year-old single mom says. I showed mercy on him by not releasing it. If he wants to further discredit me, he's going to have a lot of explaining to do about why he continues to lie. I'm not the only person who knows things, she said.
1: Damn!
0: And you should stop now before there's nothing else to hide, she told him.
1: Damn, Lahmeyer. She raised money for you and then you had to go kiss her and stuff? Gross, man.
0: Lahmeyer said, it's been dealt with privately between me and my wife, Kendra, through counsel and prayer with God and spiritual advisors.
1: Is that true, Jesus? Did you talk to him about this or no? I think you're lying. I don't think God has time.
0: Arthur.
1: You know.
0: Arthur. Lahmeyer.
1: Your mega church. What are you going to, apologize to your flock? You going to pull a Jim Baker or a Jimmy Swaggart?
4: I have sinned.
1: Man.
0: She shared the text with them. Let's see. Her last text to him, I have to chase down my paycheck every week, and I'm still trying to raise money because I was told to do so by you guys. I have potential donors who would like to get in touch with you, but they're wondering where the Club for Growth money is coming from or if it's even coming. I don't feel like I'm getting any information anymore, yet I'm still expected to raise money. And then later he said, he texted to her, Daily Mail called me about text between us.
1: Oh, shit. But the thing she was talking about before.
0: Yeah, she was helping him raise money, I guess. She was a staffer, so she's
1: like, where's the money from the Club for Growth? I mean, there's an investigation to be done here because this guy could have violated campaign finance laws or something, right?
0: Oh, I'm sure those are real.
1: You know... God, could you imagine you're a donor and you gave this guy money? He's like, oh, we're going to run off. Man, we're going to win. This guy could be president. Oh, look at these texts in Miss Oklahoma. You stupid fuck.
0: So he's out. He's bailing.
1: Why, though, dude? Why, Lahmeyer? Stay and fight. Once more into the breach. Go back to your dumb mega church.
0: God, the wife was texting her. You are a home wrecking whore. Did you enjoy ruining our family? He has 5 kids. How dare you? Don't you ever contact my husband again. He told me everything.
1: Shit. He might not have, though. I bet he left out some shit. Jeez. Did you guys use vacation money? Like campaign money to go on vacations and stuff?
0: We don't know yet. I mean, he said, alcohol makes me go to sleep. She said, for as thin as I am, I'm like a brick shithouse when it comes to meds, LOL.
1: She said that.
0: He says, you're super thin and very cute, LOL.
1: I mean, talk about poetry.
0: She says, the question is, why are you texting me when you were at a fancy party at Mar-a-Lago? And he said, I like texting you, LOL. And then he sends her a picture of himself.
1: Oh, God. I'm so glad it's not his penis. I thought you were going to say
0: a selfie.
1: Quit using LOL, everybody. I mean, I actually use it in a episode summary. I just used that. God, what did she call herself? Brick shit house that something about pills?
0: Because of the meds she takes.
1: She stole that from a Percy poem, right?
0: Percy Bysshe, exactly.
1: You're not Percy.
0: A lot of pictures of him with Roger Stone.
1: God, of course. Doesn't he have a pervy thing going on or something? Or am I?
0: There's got to be some really creepy
1: these
0: shit
1: fucking
0: going
1: Republicans.
0: On.
1: How much fucking syphilis?
0: To former crab diving guest.
1: Yeah. Oh
0: my God. I still can't believe we talked to the guy for 20 minutes, half hour, something like that.
1: Yeah.
0: way back in the day.
1: God, on the Wrestling Network.
0: I should dig that. I should dig that up.
1: Oh yeah,
0: it might be embarrassing to listen to.
1: But I don't know, man. There's more to this story
0: because we were all like, "Hey, don't you do a top 10?
1: Oh yeah, of fashion.
0: And he got very upset about that. He seemed very He wanted to talk about his. He wanted it's us Kennedy to book.
1: Just read the questions that are here.
0: We were really nice to him.
1: Oh yeah. Well, it was a different time. I mean,
0: yeah, and his book was interesting. It's probably all bullshit, but he blames LBJ, right?
1: Yeah.
0: Ultimately.
1: Yeah, and
0: for killing Kennedy.
1: Oh yeah, yeah, and Frank Sinatra.
0: Oh God, he keeps sending her pictures of him.
1: I want to see what this guy looks like.
0: Just like his face. Look at the pictures he sends her.
1: Oh my God. Oh my God.
0: I mean, it's just like these close-up selfies of his stupid face.
1: Listen, hey, Miss Oklahoma, you might consider yourself a brick shit house when it comes to pills. Whatever bizarre shit you said. That was weird, right? That is like notably strange to say, but you're a hero because we could have had this guy in government. The way he poses for pictures, it's creepy. What's that head tilt about? You know what
0: I mean? Yeah, I don't know.
1: That's a Jeffrey Epstein head tilt. Have you noticed that? Epstein always had that thing where...
0: Oh my God, these pictures.
1: Let me see. Oh, jeez.
0: I know, right? She's holding up well for...
1: Yeah. Well, she's a brick shithouse when it comes to pills, right?
0: Yeah, yeah.
1: Oh man, I'm sorry. Just to clarify, he was running for the Republican as a Republican.
0: This is him. The wife got involved and was texting you, whore. This I saw the texts.
1: Yeah. that look. I want to look at his face again. What the fuck? Oh my God.
0: I mean, we have all, this is the Daily Mail. There's his face.
1: Pat is scrolling through that Daily Mail article and there are so many fucking texts.
0: Yeah, yeah.
1: Shit, man.
0: Kendra wanted to recover all of our messages. I deleted them. I told her I got way too close to you and became emotionally attached. She lost it on me.
1: Then
0: Ms. Oklahoma says, she's texting me. Can you call? This is bullshit. We're friends. I'm not allowing this. He says, it's been very clear with her that I got way too close to you and shared too much about myself, but we were not romantic. I deleted all her texts and she thinks there's way more going on. She's flipping on me because I won't share more.
1: She's flipping on me. Hey, Jesus, I have a question, quick question. Does this violate one of the commandments? Is this like coveting thy neighbor's wife, something like that? I mean, will this put him in hell despite he, you know, he's got the mega church. He's been a shepherd for you or whatever you want to say, right? Does he go to hell over this? I don't know.
0: He founded Pastors for Trump.
1: God, so it's, oh my God, I hate this guy. So that was strategic the way this was released, right? I mean, she let this go right before a runoff.
0: Like the Daily Mail got it a couple days before the election.
1: Shit, man. Vladimir, did you do this? Well, why would he? I don't know. Why is this guy?
0: Followed was a scramble to contain the fallout with Lawmeyer coaching her to delete the evidence. Okay, send me a screenshot of our last several texts. I'll show you which ones to remove. He texted to her. She says she deleted thousands of messages before abandoning the effort. Sending him nothing and keeping everything. Then he cut her off and went, in her words, absolutely ghost. But the cash kept coming. $500 a week, she says, was sent by campaign manager John Killian through Cash App. Payments that do not appear in the campaign's FEC filing.
1: I knew it.
0: They think that $500 a week is going to keep me quiet, she says.
1: Yeah,
0: to the Daily Mail.
1: He could go to jail for that, though, right?
0: Yeah.
1: $500, that's it? Well, her too, right, though? Because she was working on the
0: week. $500 a week.
1: That's it? That's nothing. You're a mega church pastor. What do you think he makes a week? Or pulls down from donations from tithing? God,
0: oh, man.
1: What a cheap ass motherfucker. I agree with her. $500? Cash App? Are you Matt Gaetz? I think Cash App's FBI could investigate this even. I mean, he's like, I'm going to delete these messages. Do you think a forensic guy could figure it out? You think you're outsmarting some nerd at a computer at Geek Squad could figure out, could recover your messages? I'll tell you which ones to delete.
0: So he's bailed. He's done. He got through to a primary. He was in the top two.
1: Yes.
0: But now he resigned.
1: I don't understand why you resigned, man. I mean, look at these Republicans we have that are serving, right?
0: Trump changed endorsements.
1: Yeah. You know, didn't somebody say that the Republican Party was having an issue with their quality of candidates?
0: That was Mitch the Bitch, who, by the way, is in hospital.
1: Sorry, I'm thinking about something else. Shit, God. Sorry, I wasn't. That is sad. Let me try that again. Oh, that's sad. Jeez.
0: Who? Let's see.
1: They got to do the thing like with the Pope. Are you dead? You got to hit him on the head with a hammer just to make sure.
0: Former Senate leader Mitch McConnell's in hospital, but little information is known.
1: Well, come on. He's in the hospital because, you know, he would just stop being for a second. I mean,
0: he was admitted Sunday morning. Spokesperson David Popp said he's receiving excellent care.
1: Shit, man.
0: That doesn't
1: care.
0: Sound good.
1: David, you must be so busy if you're his spokesperson because he doesn't speak a lot.
0: He said that McConnell is fully engaged with staff on Senate business and Kentucky matters.
1: Yeah, whatever.
0: Yeah, they said that about a lot of these old people that
1: shit.
0: Were no longer able to serve but were propped up by their staff.
1: Right. That might be good for Kentucky. I mean, honestly, I mean, it's the South. You know, we got a lot of bad representatives.
0: Senate Majority Leader John Thune said he was hopeful that McConnell would be back on Capitol Hill this week, but deferred to his staff on when. Thune said that McConnell sounded good when he spoke to him earlier. He's clearly dialed into what's going on.
1: Oh, come on,
0: said
1: man.
0: Thune. He's following the stuff we're doing this week up here.
1: Let this guy fucking retire. I mean, right?
0: Well, he's not running again.
1: Well, fuck, man. I mean, jeez. Well, why? Did some text messages come out? Is he having an affair on, who's his wife? He's married again. Are they still married?
0: Yeah.
1: What's her name? I forgot her name. Trump's former
0: transportation. Chinese, I forget her name.
1: Yeah. Well, he might have too. Is she by his side, or?
0: I guess so. I mean,
1: I don't know. I just feel like these Republicans, that they don't love each other because, I don't know. It just doesn't seem like something they do.
0: Elaine Chao.
1: Elaine. Guy, I remember the day, I remember doing the show, the very show where Pat told me you were married to Mitch, and I could not fucking believe it. I actually had to see pictures of you guys together because it's weird to think about. What originally attracted you to Mitch McConnell that you're like, I want to marry this guy? Could you just walk me through that, please?
0: It was love, Ryan.
1: Shit, I think there should be a hearing on that. Somebody should question you. You love him? Come on.
0: Yeah, so thoughts and prayers for Mitch. Mitch McConnell, a childhood polio survivor, faced several health scares in recent years. In a May 19th committee meeting, he was seen with a bandage on his hand.
1: Well, you know, because he probably an IV there.
0: In February, he spent more than a week in the hospital after he checked himself in for flu-like symptoms.
1: It's, you know, well, does everybody remember he was a nasty fucking Republican?
0: Oh, evil.
1: He was horrible.
0: Incarnate. Yeah, he's the one. He's the reason we didn't get Merrick Garland on SCOTUS. Oh, okay.
1: So everybody knows, just is on the same page to me, why I'm making fun of this sick man, right? Because he's an asshole. Because we haven't heard from him for years. I can't remember the last Mitch McConnell story we did. We used to talk about that fuck all the time. Oh, thanks for the Supreme Court, you fuck. I'm sorry.
0: Yeah.
1: He's not coming fucking back to work. Fuck off.
0: Who, Mitch?
1: No way. They shouldn't let him. Let him zoom in or something.
0: What is this? Trump left analysts stunned after dropping a punch, what Punchbowl News described as a bombshell.
1: It is
0: critics suspecting the announcement was tied to the president's false claims of election fraud. After facing unprecedented bipartisan backlash, Trump backed off his controversial nomination of Bill Pult for director, or Pulte, for director of national intelligence.
1: Oh, God.
0: Instead nominated Jay Clayton for the role, whose confirmation hearing was expected to take place today. In an early morning post on Truth Social, however, Trump announced he was canceling that hearing, despite having no authority to do so.
1: Yeah.
0: And that Pulte, or Pult, would remain as the acting DNI.
1: Yeah. I watched some... Didn't the Senate begin to question the DNI person? I thought I saw some clips of something.
0: Well, I think this is one of the, this is the guy who is allegedly going to release all the evidence that we have that Biden stole the 2020 election.
1: Oh yeah, yeah, yeah.
0: So Trump wants that guy in there.
1: Yeah, yeah. Okay. So I heard Tim Kaine ripped this guy a new asshole. It's pretty funny.
0: A statement from Rasmussen said he wants Pult in there for a specific reason at this specific moment, and the Senate GOP just created the unforced error giving him that option. The reason we suspect is related to the theft of the 2020 election, but we will soon see.
1: What? Let me ask you something. I just to, when there's a, whatever you want to call it, a normal administration and a normal DNI and a normal FBI director, and, you know, do they have serious things they work on? When they're normally just not trying to say, oh, the election was stolen when it's not, or just do a bunch of Trump lies, bullshit investigations. I mean, don't we need our DNI person to do something?
0: By the way, Trump, the president has zero authority to cancel any Senate hearing.
1: Oh, he's got it. Well, if he wants to cancel a hearing, walk in there with that diaper full.
0: But everybody. He said, I canceled the hearing.
1: Yeah. We'll make him uncancel it. Right? Go in there. Hey, Senate, go in there and put on your big boy pants and make him uncancel it.
0: Pult, it might be Pulte. I forget how it's pronounced. Who the fuck cares? Yeah. Currently helms the Federal Housing Finance Agency. Despite having no intelligence or national security experience, was tapped by Trump to replace outgoing DNI Tulsi Gabbard.
1: Wait, wait, that sentence could be, despite having no intelligence, period.
0: Yeah. And no international security experience.
1: Yeah.
0: Pult has faced scrutiny for targeting Trump's perceived political enemies with the accusations of mortgage fraud. So that was Letitia James. You know, that bullshit was his idea.
1: That guy. Come on.
0: One post said, it's worth pausing and reading this illiterate drivel with a fresh eye and marveling anew that a con man could hold this office and be so openly planning to steal, rig, annul elections to prevent the impeachments and legal action, which would, if run fairly, follow his defeat.
1: Oh, shit. Jeez.
0: A British person.
1: Right.
0: Obviously.
1: Guys, quit making fun of us, okay? I get it. We're stupid. You still got a monarchy, though. That castle and all that shit. At least we don't have that. Right?
0: I mean, so that's weird that... What's planned? What do they have got planned?
1: Yeah.
0: This alleged evidence proving.
1: Right.
0: And it sounds like it's the same kind of shit, like Mike Lindell land kind of stuff, where it's, we proved that it could have been possible.
1: Right.
0: That maybe someone could have broken into the machines, but there's no evidence of it.
1: But wait, Mike Johnson sort of answered your question, right? Because he said they were talking about election fraud in California, and this reporter's like, well, there's no evidence of that. We go, there's no evidence, we don't have evidence, but instinctively,
0: right?
1: We know. He said that instinctively.
0: Yeah, it's just a vibe.
1: Your instinct?
0: Yeah, we got a vibe.
1: Your instinct? Shit, man. You should put a porn tracker, Mike Johnson, on that guy that just dropped out of the race in Oklahoma. God.
0: What's this from Bernie? As artificial intelligence companies reshape the economy and race towards trillion-dollar valuations, Senator Bernie Sanders is proposing a sweeping transfer of wealth and power from the industry to the American public. The legislation he's proposing would create a sovereign wealth fund overseen by an independent commission financed through a one-time 50% tax on the stock of the largest AI companies. Sanders estimates the tax would create nearly $7 trillion in the fund that would generate hundreds of billions of dollars annually in direct payments to Americans and programs such as healthcare, education, and housing.
1: Yeah, but what about men and women's sports, Bernie? How are we going to do that?
5: The benefits simply cannot go to the handful of wealthy corporations. They will be shared by the American people.
1: Yeah.
0: I like this.
1: I like it. But, you know, the thing with AI, when was it Anthropic? They actually said that they're worried that their product might be dangerous.
0: Yeah, they're like, relax, guys.
1: So they're admitting criminality right there. They're admitting that's like what's different than the tobacco companies.
0: Well, they're admitting it could go too far. They're not saying it has gone too far.
1: Well, if it does, they should go to fucking jail. I mean, and I like Bernie's idea, but I honestly think the government should just seize AI. These dumb fucking companies shouldn't have it. They're so stupid.
0: The idea of giving the public a stake in AI has recently drawn interest from figures as ideologically diverse as Trump and open AI CEO Sam Altman. But Sanders' proposal goes much further, calling for public ownership of half of the largest AI companies and direct influence over corporate decision making.
5: The public has got to have a significant seat at the table to make sure the terrible things do not happen to ordinary people, and that in fact AI benefits ordinary people, not hurts them.
1: I mean, if I was president, I would seize all that shit. I would just take it. And I
0: like this 50% tax, one-time tax,
1: right?
0: And on AI companies that have 200 million in annual sales. Yes. And that would create a $7 trillion fund,
1: right,
0: from which the interest payments and the investments on that fund would fund all kinds of UGI.
1: Well, that would be good. But Bernie, would that prevent what happens in Terminator, honestly? Because that's what we're all worried about. Something like that. Like, because they're saying the AI is dangerous. The Anthropic guy said they can't control it, maybe.
0: Yeah, I'm more worried about what humans are going to do with the AI.
1: Oh, yeah.
0: You know, than the AI eventually breaking out and taking us over and being our overlords.
1: Well, I mean, AI is...
0: I'm worried about Peter Thiel being our overlord. Right. And these creepy tech bros, Elon.
1: AI's helping Ukraine, though. You know, and it...
0: Yeah, I think there's great uses for it. I think medicine. I mean, go AI. They're already letting AI tackle really complex shit that they're coming up with new medicines and shit already.
1: You know, AI, these drones that are controlled by AI, their AI can recognize, like, what is a Russian tank or a transport, and then it shoots it, right? So Putin has been, well, he hadn't been doing it personally. They're painting their trucks and their stuff to look like, you know, to look non-military.
0: Like ice cream trucks and shit like that.
1: Yeah. But what happens when the wrong person gets that?
0: Well, right.
1: And that's
0: and arguably now. The wrong people have it. I mean, they're starting it. It's their companies.
1: And we don't know. We could be, I mean, you know, Iran could be kicking our ass with their drones, and stuff. We don't know.
0: Yeah.
1: Well, that's a good idea, Bernie. I mean, I hope to God a Democrat's in charge of that, not some fucking guy like J.D. Vance or the fund, you know.
0: We've got...
1: See, like, that is... I'm sorry, but that is, like, what we talked about, I think, in the last show. Our Constitution, our government, isn't equipped to handle AI, to protect us from it.
0: Right.
1: Because
0: people are going to make money.
1: Yeah. Right. I mean, again, not to make it a trope, but it's Skynet. We're worried about Skynet, and I'm not kidding.
0: Yeah.
1: I mean, these drones in Ukraine, they can recognize Russian soldiers and shoot them. You know, got a drone chasing you around.
0: We still have Flood Watch till midnight tonight. We made it through the whole show.
1: Yeah.
0: Without, it's not even raining yet.
1: Yeah.
0: But they were saying that Now they're saying possibly between 4 to 7 inches of rain through Friday.
1: I thought we got rid of Noah. So how do we know?
0: But there may be isolated areas that could receive more. So, I mean, that's a shit ton of rain in the next few days.
1: Will we get an alert if there's a flood still? Or did we get rid of that?
0: Yeah, we get alerts, but they, for us personally, we don't give a shit. We're 2 blocks from the water. We're not going to.
1: Right. Because that's what happened in Texas, flood, right?
0: Yeah. Unless there's a storm surge, which we're not getting.
1: Who's in charge of that again? FEMA? Who is that?
0: Yes.
1: He just said yes. Ask whatever pedophiles running FEMA if they're up to date on all their shit for the flood we're going to get.
0: It's a top-notch candidate.
1: Brownie.
0: Potential tropical cyclone will bring torrential rainfall to northern Gulf Coast. That's
1: what do you awesome. Think Brownie's doing these days? Remember Brownie?
0: Brownie.
1: Brownie's taking care of Louisiana.
0: Hey, Brownie. What have we got? Only a couple minutes left in the big show.
1: Any follow-up on that snake stories? Anybody give a shit about that? Nope.
0: No, I don't think so.
1: Can AI help us with that? I mean, can these drones target these fucking snakes?
0: This year, meanwhile, in Florida, Burmese python hunters.
1: Yes, thank you, guys.
0: Caught a record-breaking 8,000 pounds of snake.
1: Jesus, how many? Can someone tell me? What do you do it by pound? How many pythons is that? That frustrates me. I'm going to ask AI that. Hey, Anthropic, when you're done turning this into Skynet and Terminator 2, how many pounds?
0: 8,000.
1: I got to wait till the show's over to Google that. 8,000 pounds is how many pythons? God, you fucking white trash motherfuckers in Florida with your pet snakes. Shame on you.
0: That's the only reason they're there, right?
1: I don't know.
0: Imports that escaped, yeah.
1: Well, they got SB1 visas.
0: Or the snake gets too big and they're like, we got to get rid of this fucker, and they just dump him in the Everglades.
1: Can we deport the pythons?
0: there is a similar story.
1: God.
0: Why snakebite risk is surging in the warming world.
1: Who cares why? Go get those motherfuckers. Why?
0: The risk of getting bitten by snakes is rising due to climate change.
1: Fuck you, climate. That sucks. Ugh.
0: Cottonmouths are one of the snake species that are moving to escape the heat.
1: Good. Oh, they're leaving here then, right? Fuck yeah.
0: I mean, I guess they're moving north, yeah.
1: Okay, all you fucking states in the north that have ignored the problem of these goddamn water moccasins and pythons, you're going to wish you hadn't. Now you get to see what it's like.
0: But we'll get the desert snakes then. We'll get more rattlers.
1: I hate that. That's horrible. But shit python. Like that. Shit. We can't even. We're going to get whatever people want as a fucking pet. I mean, we did a story about some cobra running around in some Florida town. They had to shut down schools.
0: Yeah, yeah. They found him, though.
1: In somebody in a fucking laundry basket. They don't. They can't.
0: Her, him.
1: It's so hard to sex a snake, I think. Why would you? Just fucking, I mean, a cobra.
0: Meanwhile, I think we have another one in Australia.
1: Another one.
0: A shark attack.
1: Well, of course, man. I mean.
0: A mother has had her arm amputated after being mauled by a great white shark off the beach in Australia.
1: What the fuck?
0: She suffered bites on her arms and legs, lacerations, fractures throughout her body, and extreme blood loss. After she was attacked off of Sydney on Saturday.
1: You know, the clinical way they describe these attacks to me just, it seems you're not describing it, the horrificness of it correctly. I mean, that sounds horrible. That shark fucked that person up.
0: She was swimming 100 feet from shore when she was bitten by the shark, which one witness described as being as big as a car.
1: God.
0: She was rescued by Charlie Verko, champion paddleboarder, who was training nearby. He towed her to shore where medics applied tourniquets to try to stop the bleeding.
1: You know who loves this story? The paddleboarder's publicist. My guy's a hero. God, excuse me. We're allowing these sharks here as big as a fucking car. I mean, when are we going to do something about this?
0: Critical condition.
1: It's a great
0: white... Required amputation of her arm.
1: Ugh, God. These sharks don't even know. They make the news, man. You guys have no idea.
0: Oh, you'll like this. Former Prime Minister Tony Abbott said, it's so wrong that we don't cull sharks after attacks.
1: Shit, yeah.
0: It's so wrong we don't put people before sharks. Oh, you're on Team Tony Abbott.
1: You know, Tony, I agree with you, but I also, not to blame any victims, that one guy last week we did that got attacked in Australia, he was spearfishing. Right?
0: Yes.
1: Okay. I mean, you can't avoid this by not swimming. I mean, right, you can't. Right. But hey, we could do both. Let's kill those motherfuckers out of spite. I mean, honestly. Shit, I sound horrible when I see that.
0: We'll be back for Faithless Friday, everybody. 2 to 4 p.m. Pacific, 5 to 7 Eastern. 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
7: 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It just takes you right to Amazon, and we get a little commission for whatever you buy that session. Mr. Bezos, he brings his boat up, right? We live two blocks from the water. He brings his boat right up to us, and
8: thank you, Jeff.
7: Throws out a bag full of booty.
8: Jesus. Who's going to play James Bond? Who's going to be the Rock?
7: There's a name that's been bound. Did they announce it? Is that why you're saying that?
8: No, I don't know.
7: Oh,
8: because he owns James Bond, right?
7: Right, but they have recently...
8: Kirk Cameron.
7: They have recently, allegedly, there's speculation that they may have one.
8: Oh, but my God.
7: It does change.
8: It's going to be
7: shitty.
8: Like
7: every couple of months, it's like, this guy is going to... You know, this latest British guy is going to be the...
8: What about a woman?
7: Next James Bond.
8: What about a woman? Why not Jamie Bond?
7: Well, they've talked about that, and if, you know, imagine the butthurt, the butthurt cream that would have to be given out in the millions of tons because look how they lost their mind when there was speculation that Idris Elba, who would have been a fucking great Bond.
8: You know,
7: I've done it.
8: Talk about butthurt cream. I don't want to watch it because, you know, it's Jeff Bezos' operation. Who the fuck wants to watch James Bond by Amazon? You know, I mean, there's something about it that's just, aren't British people supposed to do that? Aren't they supposed to produce James Bond? We don't make movies MI6 and shit like that. We don't do that. We look stupid.
7: We have the CIA. It's just mix the letters around.
8: Nobody wants America to do anything anymore, is what I think.
7: Oh, no, we're hated.
8: I mean, we should be.
7: But there's so much Schadenfreude to enjoy with this whole Iran thing. I mean, it's a ridiculous humiliation. They say that Trump has run off figuratively.
8: Yeah,
7: they've dragged him waddling off, luring him with his meandering left and right gates.
8: Yeah,
7: luring him with a happy meal.
8: How did they get him off that plane? Did they use the inflatable slide? Or does he still go down the stairs?
7: It's a crane.
8: He goes down the stairs, though.
7: But it takes him a month. Have you seen?
8: Dude.
7: He has a death grip with a tiny little hand on the railing.
8: Shit, man.
7: It's like he plans every step. Like he's in a minefield.
8: It's the hardest thing for him.
7: Join us on social media. I'm just firing up the X, and I am just firing up the blue ski.
8: What's going to happen to Truth Social when Trump is gone? Will it just go away?
7: Oh, yeah.
8: Yeah.
7: Yeah, yeah. Or some, you know, somebody will buy it.
8: Right.
7: Put some shit on there. Yeah. I hope it would be great if some troll, you know, some gay group buys it.
8: Oh, absolutely.
7: Or some of the atheists or something. Oh, right. Atheists would be perfect. Truth Social.
8: Oh, yeah, yeah. Sure.
7: Faithless Friday, everybody.
8: Nine!
7: Don't forget the open invitation for any deity or, you know,
8: Jesus,
7: demigod. I'm okay with a demigod to show up.
8: Jesus, you got some splaining to do.
7: To let us know here on the show.
8: What is a demigod? Like demigod?

0: War?
1: It was the, you know, when the Greeks would fuck humans or swans or something, and then it would it would produce something.
0: I don't know what I'm going to do today. Human or a swan? I don't know.
1: Right? I mean, that's a hybrid. I just opened up X, and there's a great meme that of the reflecting pool, the green algae-riddled reflecting pool, Trump standing alongside, looking in and reflecting back up as Ronald McDonald.
0: That's good.
1: That's an insult to Ronald McDonald.
0: Can we put some waterfowl in there, like a swan or some peacocks?
1: God, I saw a great little video that somebody made. Kind of like, it's not exactly the Legos, but it's little figures, you know. And it was Trump and JD and I think Nutlick standing outside the reflecting pool.
0: Yeah.
1: And Trump is like, what's going on here? What is this? What's going on? And then all of a sudden you hear, I love this in here. It's precious. And they're like, we got to get Stephen Miller out of the reflecting pool.
0: Yeah. He has a reflection? No, shit.
1: Well, he's in the pool with the slime and the algae.
0: Oh, I love that.
1: It's great.
0: I love that. Do you think Trump can swim?
1: Probably. That's a rich guy thing, right?
0: His diaper would float, would act as a flotation device kind
1: of
0: thing.
1: Just ass up.
0: Oh, and all the E. coli you could ask for.
1: Let us listen, dog. I am.
0: He can't swim.
1: I am officially tapped out of treats, buddy. So
0: you think if he
1: STFU.
0: If he went in the surf, like if he went in the Gulf, he'd drown. He'd fucking drown.
1: No.
0: No, come on. Look at him. He can't fucking swim. Can he ride a bicycle?
1: No evidence of it.
0: I bet he can't.
1: I bet he can't either. He hasn't been on a bicycle since he was four, probably.
0: Barack Obama can ride a bicycle. Joe Biden can ride a bicycle.
1: Sure. Let's get into the headlines, everybody.
0: Did W ever learn to ride a bike?
1: Oh, happy birthday, Paula Abdul.
0: Oh, yeah.
1: Do you love me? Do you love me? I just saw that on the sign here.
0: What else does she do? She goes,
1: straight up now, tell me, do you really want to love me forever?
0: Oh, oh, oh.
1: Commie Pinko Liberal, Huffington Post.
0: Don't you wish your girlfriend was hot like me?
1: No, it's not her.
0: Oh, shit.
1: I don't think so.
0: No,
1: that's the
0: Spice People.
1: Was it?
0: I don't know. I thought it could be Paula Abdul.
1: It might have been the Pussycat Dolls.
0: Oh, yeah, yeah.
1: I hate that I know that.
0: Yeah.
1: Okay. Although I did watch that that reality show that they had way back in the day when they put together the Pussycat Dolls. Remember?
0: Oh, yeah.
1: They were like an assembled band.
0: Hey, I'd take any of them on the cabinet. They'd do a better job than Nutlick.
1: Yeah, it's Pussycat Dolls. Don't you wish your girl.
0: You know, why is Nutlick up there all the time? I thought maybe the old...
1: I think he's the designated handler. You know, he's...
0: He brought his kids to Epstein Island.
1: Well, yeah.
0: I mean, how do you... What? Okay, go on with the fucking headlines.
1: This is, you know, as everyone predicted, all the headlines over at the HuffPo. Let's see, 1, 2, 3, 4 headlines.
0: Yay.
1: The top one says The Fall Guy. Second one, Vance humiliation as Swiss tripped canned. Did you see he canceled the signing?
0: Oh, shit. So no memorandum of understanding.
1: That he was going to, right.
0: It's bullshit.
1: Report says... Trump was angry at Veep, and then the fourth headline, Don spins war disaster.
0: Hey, Don, I get it. I don't like your vice president either. You know, I like Mike Pence better. I liked your last VP better, right?
1: Oh, yeah.
0: Well, I mean, God.
1: Vice President J.D. Vance's flailing efforts to achieve a permanent peace deal with Iran are back on ice. Amid resumed overseas attacks and widespread backlash over his interim deal.
0: Interim!
1: Criticized for bolstering Tehran and failing to achieve the goals first set by the U.S. Both Vance and Iranian officials postponed Friday's planned start of weeks-long talks in Switzerland to hammer out permanent details of the peace pact, for which Vance has become the poster boy and at times punching bag.
0: They even joked about it at the G7. Yeah. Somebody asked, they made a joke about JD getting thrown under the bus. So wait a second.
1: Trump himself. He said, if anything goes wrong, I'll just blame JD.
0: You know,
1: literally said that.
0: I want to tell I told you so, universe. I told you it was bullshit. It's all bullshit. He lies. He lies. There's no a memo of understanding. There ain't no understanding. Yeah. Fuck off.
1: Oh, when did this come out? HuffPost, a different headline, a sideline, different story. You stupid, stupid, stupid, stupid motherfucker. 34 of the very best, most brutal, and sometimes funny political tweets of the week.
0: Okay.
1: Do we believe these?
0: Are we in there?
1: No. We don't tweet. No, very seldom.
0: Yeah. God.
1: Although I did tweet something today, didn't I?
0: Wait a second. So you're telling me this Iran deal. So when you go to somebody and say, hey, we'll give you billions, hundreds of billions of dollars to come to the negotiating table, is that a sign that you're winning? Is that something that one side... I thought their navy was at the bottom of the ocean and they had no more military.
1: Oh, yeah.
0: So why are you begging them?
1: Meanwhile, I saw a report that the strait is closed again.
0: No, it's supposed to be open. That's closed?
1: Oh yeah, join us on X and Twitter. X is Twitter, I should say. X and Blue Sky, which I haven't opened yet. I need to open that one. Thanks for sending stories. I did retweet that there was a viral picture today of Emmanuel Macron.
0: Oh, oui, oui.
1: And Brigitte Macron.
0: Yes.
1: Trump.
0: Yeah.
1: All standing side by side.
0: Yeah.
1: And Trump is leaning in to kiss Brigitte Macron.
0: Bleh, God.
1: And she's leaning back in horror and disgust.
0: Yeah, I get it.
1: It's fake. That's what I said. I wrote, the pic is fake, but one humiliating part of being American these days is knowing that if the photo were real, nobody on the planet would be surprised.
0: He would do it, though.
1: That's what I... Hence, nobody on the planet would be surprised. Yeah.
0: I mean, why? Yeah. I don't know. Let's just believe that's real.
1: And that's the thing. People were sharing it, and everybody was like, "That's." Magas were like, "Well, that's fake." We're like, "We don't care. We know." But would this surprise you?
0: Did French Flotus apologize
1: fake picture?
0: No, for helping him. Didn't she help him down the stairs or something? She gave him his hand.
1: Well, I don't think. She offered his hand.
0: Oh, he just grabbed it?
1: Yeah, yeah.
0: Damn. Okay, I feel better about French Flotus then.
1: And there was another part later on, they said, where they were all walking together or something, and he kind of like reached out to grab her hand, and Macron saved her.
0: Oh, yeah.
1: From Trump.
0: One little push.
1: Although the previous headline that was not that long ago before all this Vance shit was, or maybe it's over at the Drudge Report. Let me check. Yeah, it is. We'll come back to the funniest tweets. We'll judge them ourselves. But the Drudge Report headline is this Georgia Maloney stuff. Did you see this?
0: No. Maloney.
1: She's
0: in charge of Italy?
1: Yeah.
0: Okay.
1: And as far as Italy goes, a right-wing nut job.
0: Is she related to what's-his-face? Or is there somebody in their government related to Mussolini?
1: It's not her, but there is his granddaughter or something like that.
0: Weird.
1: Does a lot of yapping on social media. So Trump lied.
0: Oh shit!
1: I know you're shocked to hear this.
0: Jeez.
1: Georgia Maloney.
0: Maloney.
1: She is clearly irked at Trump's suggestion that she had quote begged him for a photo. At the Group of Seven summit earlier this week.
0: You're irked.
1: Trump told Italian broadcaster La Sette, LA 7, that Maloney had pleaded with him for a photo at the meeting of leading industrialized nations in the French resort of Evian-les-Bains earlier this week. She begged me to take a photo with her. She wanted a photo with me so badly. I could have skipped it, but I felt sorry for her.
0: Shit.
1: In her response.
0: Yes.
1: Maloney said she was stunned by Trump's comments. I don't know why the president of the United States behaves this way with his own allies. It's not, after all, the first time this has happened.
0: Damn! What was the other? What else happened?
1: They're chopping it up here. Where's the full? Let me get the full speech.
0: Hey, Donald, you pissed off the Italian prime minister. Holy shit. I get it, man. Nobody wants a picture with you, Donald. They're not a bunch of maggots on meth.
2: Tutte certe cose meritano una risposta immediata. Le dichiarazioni di Donald Trump sono dichiarazioni totalmente inventate. Sono francamente allibita. Non so perché il presidente.
1: That's her. Now shit. let's see what the translation it is. But her tweet says neither I nor Italy ever beg.
0: That's all she does. A lot of words.
1: That's the tweet. No, that's the what she wrote.
0: Oh, okay.
1: In the tweet.
0: Damn.
1: Okay, let me get the translation here.
0: See, Donald, you can lie to people. Like, not. Some of the shit he was saying at the G7, it sounded like he was talking to a bunch of meth heads in Arkansas at a rally.
1: But that's all he's got. France. That's all he's got.
0: But you're in France, you asshole. You're like a dickhead.
1: That's all.
0: No one wants to take. No one wants to take a picture with you because it's the diaper thing. I bet, right?
1: It could be. Yeah.
0: Like shit, man. Hey, and just one thing about that G7 in Evian. The backdrop sucked. It was horrific.
2: Però una cosa se la deve ricordare io e l'Italia.
1: Oh, okay. Now I know. Now I've got subtitles.
0: I don't know what the fuck she's saying. I sang some Italian arias back in college, but I don't know what she's saying.
1: Let's see here. Let me turn her down, and then I'll just read here. Okay. But there's one thing he must remember. Italy and I never beg. Italian PM Giorgia Meloni has accused Donald Trump of making up the claim that she begged him to take a picture with her. The two were at the G7 meeting in France, had been filmed speaking at several points, or they were filmed speaking at several points. She said certain things deserve an immediate response. Donald Trump's statements are completely made up.
0: Shit.
1: I am frankly stunned. I don't know why the president of the United States behaves this way towards his own allies. Then again, it's not the first time this has happened. I can only say that it's a shame he doesn't show the same resolve toward the enemies of the West or toward leaders with whom he is actually much more accommodating. But there's one thing he must remember. Italy and I never beg.
0: Shit, man. Listen, you ought to spend some time with him, you know? We're around him all the time, you know what I mean? You get him in small doses, Meloni. I get it. This is not surprising behavior. And also, you can't walk in his shoes unless you put a full diaper on, you know? I think that has a lot to do with it, don't you? He's got a full Pampers.
1: Yeah, well, yeah, I mean...
0: Stephen Miller should change him. What else? I want to know what else he's done.
1: What, he shit on his allies?
0: Yeah. I mean, hey...
1: All the time.
0: I mean, does he touch her in a weird way? I mean, who rubbed...
1: You know he's very dismissive of her and...
0: He said she was hot, though, right?
1: Yeah, she's attractive, yeah.
0: God, Donald, that is so... Cringe!
1: Iran peace deals are shaping up to be a huge embarrassment for J.D. Vance.
0: Shocker! Come on, J.D.!
1: The scrapped plans came as President Trump ominously declared Iran finished on Friday, adding the U.S. will only play out the 60 days, which is how long the talks were scheduled to occur. It also came amid resumed attacks between Israel and Iranian-backed Hezbollah militants in Lebanon,
0: wow.
1: Which Iran said would need to end for negotiations to continue. A ceasefire was declared later today. So, I mean, allegedly there's another ceasefire.
0: He lied. He lied to affect the markets, or he lied to get to 5 o'clock in the evening to go home. He lied. Everything he says is a fucking lie. It's a fucking lie, man.
1: Vance's neck is on the line if the deal doesn't work out, Trump joked this week. And Trump said with a laugh that if it's a success, he'll take all the credit himself. You better be careful, JD, Trump hollered during a press conference Wednesday before he sidestepped Vance's planned signing of the deal on Friday and signed it himself digitally.
0: Digitally, whatever. Hey, listen, JD, did you see what happened to the last guy who had your fucking job?
1: Oh, yeah.
0: Remember how that went?
1: Yeah, yeah. And how Trump stood by him. did you see also a newspaper, one of the major newspapers in Israel?
0: Yeah.
1: That is owned by Miriam fucking Adelson.
0: Oh, okay.
1: Posted an op-ed that said, what did it say about Trump? You're worthless, or you're totally wrong, or
0: well, he dissed on Netanyahu bigly, you know, and that he said he was a little partner or whatever the fuck he said.
1: You betrayed us, it says. A newspaper owned by billionaire Republican megadonor published a blistering opinion piece accusing Trump of betraying Israel over his deal with Iran to end the war.
0: Oh, how dare you, Israel. America has given you so many weapons to do genocide, to do your bullshit.
1: This is Miriam Adelson.
0: I know, but that's the nerve of these fucking people. We have been so bad. We've given you everything you needed to kill poor brown people in the fucking desert. You know...
1: The critical op-ed was published by Israel Hayom, the Israeli newspaper owned by Miriam Adelson, whatever the fuck it is, one of Trump's biggest financial backers, one of the most influential pro-Israel donors in Republican politics. She's a dual U.S.-Israeli citizen with an estimated fortune of tens of billions of dollars.
0: Yeah.
1: She's been a major force in shaping conservative support for Israel and has had close Trump ties for years. The column author, Danny Zakin, praised Trump's past support for Israel, but said the president has made a colossal mistake by signing what he called a surrender agreement.
0: A mistake?
1: With Tehran. In a piece headlined, "You could have been the greatest president of all, but you failed."
0: Oh, fuck off.
1: But this will drive Trump crazy.
0: Oh, yeah, that's funny. That's fucking hilarious. This is all very funny because all these bad people, I mean... What? He gave you everything he wanted. You wanted. Trump did everything for you. But this mistake, it's colossal, I guess. See, he's losing. We're losing this war with Iran. So this is him begging them. He's begging these people to open the straits so gas prices will go down. Why would you pay somebody, if you've sunk every ship in their navy, why would you beg them, pay them to come to the negotiating table if you're winning? That was my thing.
1: In the column headlined, "You could have been the greatest president of all, but you failed," Zakin wrote that Trump had missed an opportunity to be remembered among America's greatest presidents and warned the deal could damage U.S. interests and Israel's security.
0: Ah, God! We care about your security more than anything, so much so that we do genocide. Are you fucking kidding me? God damn! Israel's going to tell America that we don't do enough for them? Are you fucking kidding me?
1: Well, it's been that way for decades.
0: You own our little bitch politicians. They do everything for you. They suck your dick 24/7. Get the fuck out of here.
1: There was a great meme. There was a great meme I saw that had Bibi Netanyahu. It was a teacher, and there were four students in the classroom. Obama, Trump, W, and Clinton.
0: Okay.
1: And Bibi saying, "Which one of you guys is dumb enough to bomb Iran for me?" And Trump is going, me.
0: Right. Wait a second. The nerve of these motherfuckers. You guys talked Trump into this. Now you're complaining about how it's going. He's a reality.
1: Well, because they want him to level Tehran.
0: He can't. We can't.
1: Well, right. But that's what they want. They're upset. They want boots on the ground. They want our troops put in direct fire for them.
0: Right. But listen, Israel, look at Ukraine, Russia. We're Russia. Iran's Ukraine. Not politically, but we're getting killed with asymmetrical warfare. Right. We can't do that. We can't put boots on the ground because we'll get our ass kicked. And now... The whole world is seeing this. This Iran war is such a colossal fuck up, man. This is going to change everything. How are we going to have bases in the Middle East? How are we going to defend our bases against drone attacks in the Middle East? How are you going to do that? I don't know. Now we've shown Iran that they control everything, you know?
1: So there's your president, J.D. Vance. He's going to try to blame J.D. for it.
0: Oh, I throw J.D. under the bus. I love it. I love it.
1: The internet can't get enough of Giorgio Meloni's response to Trump's photo claim, it says.
0: God, you know, man. Hey.
1: The social media reaction to Meloni's scorched earth Trump takedown is overwhelmingly positive.
0: Yeah. Hey, I mean, America is the emperor with no fucking clothes, right? Is that what this war showed everybody?
1: And it's just her looking like she's talking to her phone. Like she's not, yeah. You know, it's not like in a big official statement. She's obviously got a phone in front of her that she's recording this.
0: People are nice to us because we have money and a lot of fucking weapons, right? Yeah. And we're a big superpower. Now, I don't know what this conflict with Iran shows the war, but expect more reactions like Meloni, right? I mean, why would people be nice to us? We're a bunch of fucking assholes if we really aren't all that.
1: Yeah, this pundit has a good point. The dust-up with Italy is a perfect example of many of Trump's missteps. He tells a blatant lie without any reason, just because he has to sound like people are so willing to grovel to him. The false story gets him nothing, and the fallout costs our country.
0: Yeah. Yeah, and this guy's fucked up our military. We have this big, dumb, conventional military that's like, it's not prepared to do this drone shit that Iran's doing to us. Oh, man.
1: You got all the treats, buddy.
0: Good job on the Middle East, guys. Just sending J.D. Vance.
1: Not anymore.
0: Oh, yeah. What other Trump person has fixed the Middle East? Wasn't it Jared? Didn't Jared bring a PowerPoint presentation down there? Over there? Remember that?
1: Well, probably.
0: He fixed it.
1: With pictures of future resorts to be built. They, the Albanians, by the way, keep tearing down the fences that the construction people are trying to put up.
0: Hell yeah.
1: To protect that island.
0: I love it.
1: And the Albanians keep tearing it down.
0: Did they buy the island already?
1: I think so.
0: Because
1: the fucking legislature snuck in that law change.
0: God. For Jared Kushner?
1: Yep.
0: That guy? Have you guys seen him? I've seen him pushing a baby carriage with Ivanka. He's got a sleeveless fleece vest.
3: It's a beautiful island I discovered personally. We were in a yacht and I jumped off and
0: Jared Kushner.
3: I found this beautiful island nobody's ever found before.
0: Oh, man. These are the worst people. These are the worst people. You see an island, like, I want this beautiful island. Let me buy it. I let people buy islands. I'm sorry.
4: I'm working on an incredible project with my husband the Mediterranean.
1: See, you think I was exaggerating.
0: Ivanka, that is such a narcissist move. You're talking in a way that makes people lean in. Fuck you.
4: It's massive in scale.
5: I think that's an understatement. Can you explain?
4: Yes, it is.
5: There's no power on this island. You're building everything from scratch.
1: Oh, I don't know who this is that's licking her cooter right on camera.
0: Steve Ducey or something?
1: But this guy is making it sound like she discovered some Gilligan's Island. It's never been discovered before. It's not even on the charts. Ivanka, how did you guys discover this? You're like fucking Magellan.
0: Magellan meets Gilligan's Island meets Nazis. Fuck this.
1: Flagellan.
0: You fucking moguls and you rich motherfuckers. You better hope somebody like me is never elected president. Holy fucking I would take all your shit.
1: It's this, and he's making it sound like, oh, you're taming this wild, evil island, and you're going to make it a beautiful resort for rich people.
0: God. How about just...
1: I mean, there's no power. There's no power. They don't have toilets.
0: Turn it into Jurassic Park, then. You know, I don't know. What are you going to do on that? Is it just for them? Are they making a resort or what?
3: We're going to use poor people as our toilets.
0: It's not really an imitation. It's spot on. I mean, that sounds like... The last word she said, that vocal fry, it's like a diphthong.
4: Correct. Well, it's an unbelievable, beautiful 1,400-hectare private island in the middle of the Mediterranean. We were on a friend's boat, and we stopped for a swim. Effectively, that's how we found it. We
1: shark fail.
4: Does this swam to the island.
0: Pall Malls or something?
1: What?
0: Does she smoke Pall Malls? Or why does she sound like that?
1: It's an affectation.
0: God, this is less irritating than Madonna. This is more irritating than Madonna's British accent. I'm going to say this, Madonna's great. Shit. God, Ivanka, you're an asshole. You're a fucking asshole. I remember that speech you did at the RNC. We're like, we're going to give everybody child care. Gah, gah, gah, gah, gah. Fuck you. And then your mom stole Obama's speech. Fuck you. Your stepmom. God, these Trumps are the worst vile people.
1: Right, her mom
0: shit.
1: Fell down the stairs. Wink, wink, wink.
0: Shit. Yeah, what about that? Do you think... you think Trump killed Ivanka?
1: No,
0: Ivana?
1: I didn't say that.
0: Shit. Your husband looks like lunch meat. There's something about his face that makes me think I'm talking to a piece of bologna. I don't know. Yeah, shit. You had kids too. That's gross. That's so gross.
1: God, and the regime in Albania that is being protested the fuck out of is typically, this is very Trumpian. They're blaming Iran for fueling local protests against Jared Kushner's development.
0: You know, let me tell you, it's possible. These Trump people, you can just hate them. No one needs to fuel this. People hate them. Dude, Albania, don't let them have this fucking island. That's crazy.
1: But how insane is this? It's the Iranians. this isn't how the real Albanian people feel. No, it's the Iranians. They're making they're starting. It's like Antifa,
0: right? How could they do this? How do they have time to do this? Their navy's at the bottom of the ocean.
1: God,
0: there's
1: people.
0: No air force left.
1: It's just, and the saddest part is that how many fucking stupid knuckle dragging. Drool cuppers are going to believe this, that kind of shit. The same demo that believes everything Trump says.
0: I mean, Laura Loomer got on the fucking, she went out and said, listen, I finally believe that the Ukrainians aren't neo-Nazis or whatever the fuck, you know. A lot of people believe this shit. Ugh, God.
1: Yeah.
0: I mean, how do you guys feel about fucking Ivanka Trump? Who the fuck is that? Before her dad was president, she was second banana on The Apprentice, right? She was nothing. Now she's buying your island. Fuck that.
1: I don't think she was even that much of a banana. Wasn't she just on a couple of like occasional seasons or something like that?
0: Yeah, yeah. Their brother, the fucking Don Jr. was on it. Shit. Fuck this. This is so frustrating, the news right now. I tell you, that Ivanka clip you played pisses me off, man. You're buying a fucking island. What is on that island, man? What nature are they destroying?
3: It's beautiful.
0: I am.
1: Flamingos. Remember? That's why everybody's right. Dressing up like flamingos.
0: With AK-47s or something? Don't let them take your shit. Don't let them take your island. You want to be like us? Are you fucking crazy?
1: Those are your headlines, by the way. Maloney was the headline over at the Drudge Report. But did you see this? It's actually went viral, and Clinton was trending on the Twitter today because Michelle Obama... during a speech,
0: yes,
1: for the dedication of hideous Obama,
0: yeah,
1: building, and
0: I went too far on that
1: campus.
0: I don't like it. I don't hate it.
1: I think it's ugly. Okay. But who cares? It's ugly.
0: Yeah, yeah.
1: All right, we've got ugly buildings.
0: But I heard Obama was maybe going to be an architect instead of going into law and shit, and he really was hands on in the design.
1: I don't believe it. Well, I'm glad he went into politics.
0: yeah.
1: So during the speech, during Michelle's speech,
0: yes,
1: she took she had a great jab at Trump.
0: Ooh.
1: And then you can hear on the mic from, I don't know, 20 feet away. Hillary Clinton starts laughing her ass off.
0: Hell yeah.
1: And she's like, ha, ha, ha. You know that Hillary Clinton loud laugh?
0: Yes, yes.
1: And you can see Barack laughing, and Hillary leans over to Bill, and she's like, ha, ha, ha, ha. Awesome. And they're both laughing. Here's the...
6: Ending a war, ordering the bin Laden raid, saving an auto industry, winning a peace prize.
1: Hear Hillary?
0: Yeah.
1: Do you hear Hillary? I know.
0: That's good.
1: And they cut over to Barack. The Clintons are sitting directly behind Barack.
0: Yeah.
1: And Hillary Clinton smacking Barack on the shoulder like, ha, peace prize. And he's laughing like, I know.
0: Shit, man.
1: She's like, that's great.
0: Hey, well, Obama, to be fair, did not get the peace prize from FIFA, right?
1: Correct.
0: Okay. Maybe next time. Shit, I hear her.
6: Keeping us safe from Ebola.
0: Shit.
1: So that clip is viral on the social medias today.
0: Damn.
1: And it's all humiliating Trump. It's great.
0: I love it.
1: It's absolutely great. Even on X.
0: Yeah.
1: That shit's trending.
0: We got to make sure he goes to jail before nature gets him or time or... What's going on with this? Is he still stroking out, or what's up with his health? We haven't even talked about that.
1: Well, yeah. Since Wednesday, we talked about
0: it. I mean, any updates?
1: He's scuttled off to Camp David, they said. He's gone into hiding.
0: Is he sitting around in a recliner in just his fucking diaper, watching reruns of Fox News on his TiVo?
1: Black Twitter is loving it. Barack and Hillary are so messy for laughing at Michelle's Peace Prize dig like that. LOL, LOL, LOL.
0: I mean, shit, I just don't understand. Like, how the fuck? I'm just trying to think about it. The Albanians, right? They're never in the news. You never hear about Albania, really. You hear about them because these rich assholes. How did Ivanka Trump, did they just saw the island?
3: We pulled over the boat.
0: I tell you what, it's only rich people. They're going to be in their own yacht, tooling around. Gas prices are so fucking expensive.
3: There were a couple of brown people on it, but we killed them.
0: Yeah. Oh, look at that island. I want it. God, shit. I hope there's some nasty-ass predators on that. I mean, before you guys get there. What do you think? Are there any mountain lions or, you know, bears?
1: I don't think so.
0: There.
1: It's only 14. It's 14 hectares.
0: Shit, man. Is Jared like an adventure guy or something? I mean, they're going to go to some uninhabited island?
1: They run a yacht.
0: You're going to go to an island in what?
1: A protected island.
0: You know, on that alone.
1: Formerly protected island.
0: You know the show Alone that we watch?
1: Yes.
0: It's on Amazon or something?
1: Right now it's on Disney, but it was originally on... Oh, okay. History Channel.
0: I love it. And the season we're watching, it's I don't know where the fuck they are, but there's tons of grizzly bears.
1: Yeah.
0: Can we do a
1: season eight?
0: I want to do a very special his fucking cabinet. Throw his kids on there too. Fuck them. That would be fun, right? Who would tap out first?
1: You know they'd kill each other.
0: No, I mean, tapping out.
1: It's the if resources were getting low, they'd because of who they are. They wouldn't work together. They'd start killing each other.
0: You know, some bear would eat one of these people. There's so much silicone. I'm dying. Jeez. Anyway, God. I don't know why that just pisses me off. It's like the idea that on this fucking planet, somebody who's got so many zeros in their bank account, why is she's self-made, right?
1: Who?
0: Ivanka. I mean, you know, she...
1: Somebody worked on that face a lot.
0: She fell out of Ivana. You know, and then the next thing you know, she's buying an island. It's Albania's island. It's not your fucking island. You can't buy a whole fucking island. Why? Humans shouldn't be able to buy a whole fucking island. I hate that.
1: Oh, here's a Trump cognitive thing for you. Did you see him trying to put the Medal of Honor on that guy?
0: No. That sounds fun.
1: It's some military dude. I really don't know what's going on. Congrats. But to be honest with you, these medals have been tainted. So
0: Why? Because Rush Limbaugh.
1: Because Trump. Yeah, and Miriam Adelson.
0: Yeah,
1: has a congressional, has a Trumpian or Presidential Medal of Honor and shit.
0: God, yeah.
1: But I don't know what this, if this guy's a war hero or whatever. I apologize. I don't care. The story is that, you know, Trump, they hand, it's on a ribbon, right?
0: Yeah.
1: With clasps.
0: Oh, fuck that. And
1: they,
0: no
1: hand
0: fucking
1: it,
0: way.
1: They hand it to Trump and Trump puts it over the guy's head. He's whispering in the guy's ear, which is creepy. And he starts fiddling with this clasp.
0: No, I love it.
1: And he obviously can't get it.
0: No way.
1: And he keeps going and he keeps going. He ends up just tying the ribbon in a knot. Like he's strangling the guy with it. The metal is pulled all the way up to his tie.
0: Yeah.
1: By the time he's done, he just ties it in a knot.
0: God, I gotta watch that. I mean, somebody did that to him on purpose. Who would look at those little sausage fingers of his, right? Look like Oreta sausages.
1: Right.
0: The fat swollen with stroke blood. He's not going to be able to.
1: I mean, here, it's really short.
0: Let me see.
1: I could talk while I'm showing it to you. So Trump Trump creepily pats the guy on the back.
0: Ooh, yeah.
1: Whispers in his ear, reaches around. He's got it. He pulls it. Now he's staring and he's trying to get those tiny little bloated made up fingers. And he's trying to figure out how the clasp works. Wait, he's not done yet.
0: Oh, shit. God.
1: So this goes on. This goes on. Now, look, now he starts laughing because he's literally tying just a simple double knot. Look how tight it is around the guy's neck.
0: This is how I strangled people on Epstein Island. You know, who did that to him?
1: Your neck's a lot bigger than a 13-year-old girl's.
0: If somebody told me, and I was logistics person for these Nazis, and it's like, today at 11:45, Trump's going to put a medal around somebody's neck. My first question would be, how's he doing it? Can he just put it over his neck and can somebody pre-clasp that shit? That guy, who knows what that guy did to earn that medal? And now, that's what everybody's going to remember.
1: Declining Donald Trump sparks further concern after struggling with simple task.
0: What?
1: Is one headline.
0: Who did that to him? Someone hates him on that staff because they thought about that.
1: Daily Beast, Donald Trump fumbles while presenting retired war hero with Medal of Honor. This is the Globe says President Donald Trump struggles to clasp Medal of Honor on U.S. Army veteran for more than a minute.
0: God, that's a long time. You know, and the way he talks about these guys, look at this military, you nice shoulders. I'm going to tie this real tight around your neck. Why didn't anybody help him? I wouldn't have.
1: It's so great. Shit. Yeah, poor guy just standing there trying to be soldierly.
0: No, honestly, that is an obvious thing, right? Because if you're a person that's in charge of how these things go, you surely must think through that. When someone says, okay, and then Trump's going to put the medal on the guy, and what would you say? How is he doing that? And they would say, well, he's going to take the medal as a clasp. A clasp?
1: Well, he's done it before, but usually...
0: Who? Donald?
1: Usually they're on a bigger ribbon, and he just puts it over their head, right? And
0: right.
1: He doesn't have to clasp. This is a task.
0: Somebody get fired over this. I mean, shit. He put it over that... Fat fuck Rush Limbaugh's head, right? Didn't he get one?
1: Oh, yeah, yeah.
0: And that guy, Nick, what's his face, who terrorizing daycare centers or something? Oh, man.
1: Person, man, tree, woman, elephant.
0: What if he had, like, if it's a clasp, it's not a pen, it's a clasp, because it's something sharp and he started bleeding. All the fucking Tylenol he takes, the blood would just stream out of that little hole, right?
1: Whatever's going on in that hand.
0: What about that hand with that? What's up with the gouge? The sore?
1: No more. He's vanished, man. He after he struggled with that clasp, he went poof, went to Camp David.
0: I mean, people, I imagine when you go to the White House, you get in the Medal of Honor. It's like your family comes, the whole thing. It's dignified. Next thing you know, somebody's doing like a clove hitch around your neck with the fucking ribbon. He just did like a double knot.
1: Just like a double knot, yeah.
0: This president is the dumbest fucking idiot. And his dumb fucking demon seed spawn, Ivanka fucking cunt Trump's like, I want that island. And she buys it. Fuck all of this. That family has to go to jail. God damn it. Oh. That burns me. I can't stand that. They're fucking up all kinds of nature, right?
1: Yeah, yeah.
0: God, shit, fuck these guys. God, I we had to have retribution. Fuck this shit, man. Can't go unanswered.
1: It's who they are.
0: Well, they got to know who we are. They're not getting that island. Don't let them have that island, Albania. I hate that. Put a water park on it or something.
1: We do have one person that likes, that I think we previously said this person didn't like the deal, but now he likes it.
7: I don't know about you, but I am here for it. Congratulations, Iran.
0: There is no deal, though, right?
7: You fought hard. You left it all on the field, and you won. God bless the Islamic Republic of Iran. And I said it on Twitter. Iran won, Israel lost. So delicious. Laurel Loomer was in my replies. She said, Groypers are Islamists. I'm like, well, Jews lose. Groypers are Christ. Islamists? Yeah, whatever, bitch. Jews are losers.
0: Hey, Nick. Have you completed your community service yet?
1: I was wondering.
0: Yeah, fucking Nick Fuentes, man. I mean, shit. God. So wait, he likes the deal. Nick, there is no deal. I actually think people should be able to. I mean, this guy had the nerve. Donald Trump had the nerve to write a book called. Well, he didn't write it. Art of the Deal. I mean, shit. How are we getting duped by this guy? He can't even tie a fucking bow. He could have tied a nice little bow around that guy's neck. He cinched it all up. God, at least he didn't try to rape him.
7: Israel are losers. Zionists are losers. You lose. Iran won. Thank you, Supreme Leader. On behalf of all Goyim of the world, on behalf of all Gentiles, Americans, Christians, thank you, Supreme Leader, and Iran, you did it.
1: So, yeah. There you go, Nick's come around on the deal.
0: Nick, though, there is no deal, right? Is that the story we just did? There's no deal, Nick. And it was a comprehensive 1.5 page deal. There's nothing comprehensive that's 1.5 fucking pages. Wait. Does he like Iran?
1: No.
0: But he doesn't like Israel.
1: Well, he doesn't like Jews.
0: Oh, my God. Shit.
7: So you have this very precarious situation where Netanyahu literally cannot lose power. If he does, he goes to jail. And in order to not lose power, he either needs to defeat Hezbollah or Iran or both, or at the minimum, he can't give up the fight against them. And the election is going to happen anytime between now and October 27th. That means that Netanyahu has every incentive available, personally, politically. Israel as a state, the body politic supports this, to keep the war going at any cost, either in perpetuity through October 27th or until Hezbollah is decisively defeated or until Iran sees a regime change. And this is why, like I said, for many weeks and for many months, this is why you're never going to get peace between the United States and Iran.
1: He's right. He's right about this.
0: This Nazi.
1: For the wrong reasons again, right. But he is right. Bibi is doing the same shit Trump is doing, desperate to stay out of jail.
0: Why is a Nazi explaining to us why we can't have peace? How does he? Wait, Nick, so no matter how this works out, you're going to be pissed off in the Middle East. There's no way he can like it.
1: Well, yeah, I mean,
0: I don't see it working out positively.
1: He thinks we shouldn't be involved at all.
0: Right.
1: In anything.
0: Right.
1: He's an America firster.
0: You know, Nick, you're cheap, though. You're fucking cheap because here's your political position. Whatever anybody says, you take the opposite. That's all you do. And it gives you good content.
1: Oh, we have an N-word alert coming up here from Nick.
0: Right.
1: That probably hasn't been beeped.
0: You live in Chicago,
1: this
0: Nick.
1: This is him getting mad at a super chat.
0: Okay.
1: And canceling today's show.
0: So someone paid him $20 for him to do this.
7: Jade, the big super chat.
8: SoyToys.com sent $21. The end goal is for people to buy Groyper plushes so they can chuck them at Ben/Hassan during speeches. Also, can you hurry
7: up? No.
1: $21 this person sent. The end goal is for people to buy Groyper plushies so they can chuck them at Ben and Hassan during speeches. Ben Shapiro and Hassan Piker. And Nick doesn't like this.
7: Hey, fuck. We're on a mission to, you're on a mission to piss me. I'm not buying your stuff because you're pissing me off. You keep coming at me every day. Try it again. I don't want your stuff anymore. If you're going to keep annoying the fuck out of me. I'm busy. I have other stuff going on. This nigger faggot is blowing up my phone every day. Literally, hey, did you get my message? Hey, have someone from your team reach out. Someone already did, by the way.
0: Wait.
7: You fucking cocksucker. It's not my fault you bought all these stupid stuffed animals. I'm not.
0: He paid you $21, though, right?
1: He gave $21 to say, hey, buy a plushie.
7: The right headspace for the show today, guys. Mm. It makes me glad I didn't talk about the Cornell thing on Tuesday. I'm so glad you guys were pissed off. It's your turn. It's your turn to be pissed
8: Candace
7: off.
8: Candace Owens sent $20. If you use enough Thomas Reed's Kosope, you don't smell like a...
7: I don't know what you're talking
8: RG1313 sent $25. Nick, just shoot your shot, Fuentes. I tune out the perceived negatives and soak up the positives. Appreciated King Wang.
7: I don't know what any of that means, so...
8: NC Groypers.
7: I don't know who you're talking to.
8: NC Groypers sent $25. Too many diapers and not enough Groypers. Love from NC Nick. Saluting face emote.
7: Kill yourself.
8: Scruffle sent $100.
1: Jesus Christ. Man. This guy sent $100.
7: Please. Thank you for the big super chat.
1: That one sent $100 with no message. And he likes that
0: great.
1: One.
0: That's great.
7: Dude, you people... I really... You're really pushing me. I'm not doing a show tomorrow. That's it. I'm dead. I'm not doing a show tomorrow. Forget it. No show. I need a mental health day. No show tomorrow. Juneteenth. I'm having a nigger holiday.
0: Oh, God. Fuck off.
7: I'm having my nigger holiday. No show.
1: Apologies.
0: By the way, in speaking of racism, somebody, I forget who, posted on Instagram one of Charlie Kirk's old posts about Juneteenth. So everybody's sad about him. That's who he was, so quit pretending he's not that, you know. God, you know, if someone paid, somebody put $20 in the tip jar at a comedy show, well, I sat down and I talked to them. And I for a while, I had a nice long conversation. They sent him $100, and they're sending you $20, and you don't even have the courtesy to listen to what they're saying to understand it.
1: Well, and attack them.
0: It's called him slurs.
1: Not even ignore them.
0: I don't understand this economy. And by the way, he said team? What does that mean? Do you have a producer?
1: He's got people.
0: What? Okay. Pump the brakes. What does that mean? Does he have a producer, a sound guy, a board guy, and all that shit?
1: I don't know.
0: He said team. I mean, there's no way this guy has... Does he have an assistant?
1: I would assume so.
0: Hey, Nick, if you're hiring an employee, is it illegal to make sure they're a neo-Nazi? I mean, can you ask somebody their political beliefs? Say, I'm not going to hire you because you're a liberal. I'm only looking for Nazis. Can you do that in America? You can't, though. That's discriminatory. Is this team a bunch of Nazis? They must be, right? They can't be.
1: They're probably Groypers. I mean, they're probably...
0: Does he use temps from, like, manpower? It's like, hey, we got a gig for you. You're going to work at the Fuente studio for a week.
3: You have to wear a catboy outfit.
0: Yeah. Be careful. Don't get maced. He's got a team. Holy shit, Nick.
1: Oh, by the way, did you see the shit with the reflecting pool, by the way?
0: Okay.
1: Was it the New York Times? I think I pulled it from the New York Times. Yeah. They found out that the company that was hired to do this, to cleaning and rehab of the reflecting pool,
0: yes,
1: is a business tied to a longtime supporter of Trump.
0: Bam!
1: that was given a no-bid contract.
0: Damn! Hey, that's a Richie Daly move. What the fuck? That's some Chicago shit.
1: To install a water purification system in the Lincoln Memorial Reflecting Pool earlier this spring.
0: Oh my God. What?
1: Now that work is coming under scrutiny after algae blooms have come back and turned the iconic pool in Washington a vibrant shade of green rather than the American flag blue Trump says he chose.
0: Well, you... That was a contract. Nobody did it, right? They just said they did the water filtration and probably didn't do shit.
1: The contract shows National Park Service bypassed the competitive bidding process that is typically required. Why and how? Why are they allowed to do that?
0: I don't know, because no one gets in trouble for anything.
1: And they gave a $1.7 million contract to the firm, Greenwater Services of Brookfield, Ohio.
0: Ah, oh, shit, guys.
1: Federal contracting records show that firm's ultimate owner is the J.J. Cafaro Investment Trust.
0: Yes.
1: Led by John J. Cafaro, a donor to Trump and a neighbor of Mar-a-Lago.
0: It's like The Sopranos.
1: The water treatment company also listed Cafaro's Palm Beach mansion as its address in Florida corporate records, and listed his investment trust's phone number and email in Ohio lobbying records. Cafaro is a longtime Republican donor who Trump has described as a fantastic guy. He was once involved in a high-profile bribery scandal.
0: Jeez.
1: He has also donated to Democrats in the past, and his daughter, Capri Cafaro, served in the Ohio State Senate as a Democrat from 2007 to 2016.
0: Oh, man. That's Richie Daly shit, man. I mean, this is just grift.
1: A Thursday, a photographer of the New York Times visited the pool. About half of the water remained green as workers sought to vacuum out algae. Workers also added hydrogen peroxide to the water in recent days in an attempt to kill the algae. But then they found out that the paint they used is now stripping off because of the hydrogen peroxide.
0: Yeah. Well, everything Trump touches turns to shit.
1: Exactly.
0: Drain it. And we have to look at that scabbed, nasty, dry, nothing, no water in it pool. That's what we deserve. We voted for this. We voted to have that pool look like shit. How many fountains have been restored? There's 22 fountains. They were at 14 fountains, he said recently, and they have whatever. How many left? What's the status on that? Has he had a stroke today? God damn it, maggots.
1: But that's all he cares about. You know, that's the stuff Trump really cares about, is the reflecting pool. He wants to do his big giant Trump arch. He wants to turn the Kennedy Center into some gaudy, God knows what the plans were for the renovation of that thing that judge has halted.
0: They understand symbols, right? They want to put their fingerprints on everything. And our symbol has to be, we have to burn all the shit he builds, because I fuck this. They can't have the islands. We can't just let him have an island if they like the way it looks. He can't just let his buddy put a filtration system in, right? Probably didn't put it in. Fuck that. All the grift. All of it. Root and branch. My God, man. Well, I mean, are the fountains done? You don't know about the fountains? He talks about it all the time.
1: Yeah, I know about them.
0: How many fountains are finished? I want them all finished. Is your nephew doing it or something? Is it Barron's buddy from boarding school? God, I hate you guys.
1: Trump reveals he wanted to award himself the Congressional Medal of Honor, but his administration notified him he couldn't.
0: No, let him do it. Let him put it on himself and see if he can, you know, clasp it. No, give it to him. Let him do it. We deserve it. We voted for him. Let him do it. Why not? Rush Limbaugh has one. That goalie from the fucking hockey team has one, right? I mean, shit. This country's jumped the fucking shark.
1: Somebody said to Maloney, did you hear that Trump said if Iran gets a nuclear weapon, it could blow up Italy in 2 minutes? Maloney said, as far as I know so far, 9 nations have nuclear weapons and only one has used it.
0: Yeah. Ouch. That's us. We're not a good country. We're not, man. I mean, I'm sorry. We're fucking assholes. You know? I mean, we're racist. I mean, shit. There's good things about us, you know.
1: Yeah, the new paint in the reflecting pool is peeling off because of the
0: you did it wrong.
1: No, because of the peroxide they're pouring in to kill the algae.
0: Well, they did it wrong. You did it wrong. The reason you have the bidding process is so, but it wouldn't matter anyway. Who would approve that? We don't need the bidding process because this government of ours has got, we're infested with fascism and Nazis. We can't have nice reflecting pools.

0: list.
1: Yeah. Shit, man. You know what? Let him buy that fucking island. Let him buy it. And you know what I'm going to do? Let's stock that shit with little baby tigers. And by the time they get on there, the tigers will be grown. Tigers and bears. Oh, fucking my. Stock it with predators.
0: Major League Baseball.
1: Yes.
0: Been warning, warned the San Francisco Giants.
1: Damn.
0: After their childish Christo-fascist fuck behavior on Pride Night.
1: What?
0: A group of Christian athletes on the Giants pushed back against the team's Pride Night festivities by writing anti-LGBTQ Bible verses on their caps.
1: Fuck that!
0: A move that that violates baseball's rules.
1: I'll tell you what, if I'm the coach on the other team, guess who we're throwing inside on? I'm going to bean you on the fucking head.
0: And that- now, in typical Christo-fascist fashion, they are the victims.
1: Right. Yes. Good.
0: The last week, the Giants celebrated Pride Night with special rainbow colored caps for team members. They weren't rainbow colored. They were black, but the SF logo was rainbow.
1: You're San Francisco.
0: That's it.
1: I mean,
0: which, by the way, they didn't have to wear.
1: That's cool, though.
0: They were told for Pride, here are the hats we're going to wear, but you don't have to.
1: Shit.
0: But the Christo cunts decided to make a message like the cunts they are.
1: Yes.
0: And hijack. They could have just worn the regular hats.
1: Yeah.
0: But they decided to wear the Pride hats and then write their ridiculous Christian bullshit Bible crap on right next to it.
1: I'm just pissed off. I'm really pissed off about the island. This actually pisses me off more. You know what? You remember, what was that scandal where some coach was giving, it was football though, this coach was giving bonuses to people that would hit certain players hard?
0: Oh, yeah.
1: Yeah, that's what I would do if I was a manager. I was like, I'd give you 10 grand if you hit that guy. Just throw a pitch at him. Fuck him. Fuck that. Let the baseball players handle it. There's plenty of allies in baseball. Going cleats up at second base. Who are the maggots that wrote the shit on their hats? I want to know. Who are they? On the San Francisco Giants? The Giants? I mean, it's in San Francisco. You know what I mean?
0: Yeah.
1: You can't do that. You can't do that. Fuck them. You John Rocker or something?
0: Do you want to hear who they are?
1: Yeah, I do.
0: It's not a controversial message anyway, unless you're a conservative Christian who thinks acknowledging and helping LGBTQ people is sin. That was the case for Giants starting pitcher Landon Raup.
1: Fuck you.
0: Who wrote Genesis 9:12-16 on his cap.
1: The pitcher.
0: And relievers JT Brubaker and Ryan Walker, who imitated him. Another pitcher, Sam Hentges, who refused to wear the cap entirely.
1: What are their stats? Are they any good? Are they any good? Relief pitchers. Shut the fuck up. Go to the bullpen.
0: You'd be forgiven for not noticing the message, given that Raup gave up 4 runs in under 5 innings and left the game before taking the official loss. But those verses are ones in which God says a rainbow is a sign of his covenant with the planet after he murders nearly everyone on it.
1: Oh, the flood.
0: In other words, Raup was arguing that God owns the rainbow, not LGBTQ people.
1: God. You go suck Chipper Jones's dick. Go find, fuck this.
0: This is Hemet Mehta writing. It's bad enough these pitchers wanted to make it clear that they're not on board with celebrating LGBTQ people, but to do it in San Francisco? Who do they think comes to the games? It's also not like they care about sending this message on other nights, just Pride Night. So let's not pretend like this is anything but anti-LGBTQ.
1: Dude, you guys are going to get buzzed inside. I guarantee, they're pitchers.
0: Raup and his cunty colleagues, I'm paraphrasing.
1: Yes.
0: Later gave the standard Christian monologue to reporters saying, they don't hate LGBTQ people at all. They just don't like them, and that's a totally different thing.
1: Yeah.
0: They're just following the Bible. They're Christians, so you're not allowed to be mad at them. Stop persecuting us for free speech.
1: Hey, bitch.

0: Bitch, I'm allowed to be mad at everybody. I can be mad at whoever the fuck I want to be mad at. People just hate you because you suck, right? It's Leviticus. Is it the book of Leviticus? They're repping. Is that it?
1: Yeah, this one is the rainbow, but the don't, you know, man shouldn't lie with a man shit that they masturbate over is in Leviticus, I think. Yeah.
0: You know, animals can be gay. I'm sure God saved some gay animals on Noah's Ark, right? Maybe a kangaroo or a squirrel or something.
1: First of all, as a believer, I would push them to read the Bible, said Ralph. I think God has blessed me in so many ways, and I don't think I would be here right now if it wasn't for him. So like I said, there's no hate in it at all, you know? Like I said, we live in a country where you're welcome to believe what you want. There's a freedom of speech and stuff like that. So that's really all I have to say about that. I'm just thankful that God put me in this situation that I could go out and share his kingdom.
0: What's your ERA, you fuck? What's your wins above replacement? Jesus, you might not get into heaven because of that. What do you think about that? Sad. These stupid baseball players.
1: They are dumb, a lot of them, yeah.
0: I don't know, you know, it's like, you know, see.
1: And the catcher tells them what to throw, right?
0: Yeah.
1: So
0: you're a relief pitcher.
1: They're not even necessarily coming up with their own strategy. It's like the catcher gives them the sign.
0: And not their relief pitchers. The catcher will come out to the mound when they come in, and maybe the pitching coach, maybe the manager.
1: Well, Ralph is the starter.
0: Oh, his starter. Gave up four fucking runs. To what team? Give up four fucking runs and you say all that homophobic shit. What the fuck? They should fire these fuckers.
1: He's 5-7 with a 4.24 ERA.
0: You fucking suck, dude. You're not going to have a job next season. And are you lefty at least?
1: His whip is 1.29.
0: What? Is he a lefty or a righty? You ain't shit. 4.2 ERA. Fuck you. God, man.
1: He just lost to the Cubs today.
0: You lost to the Cubs. Get the fuck out of here. Got it. Yeah.
1: He only lasted four innings before they yanked him.
0: Jeez. Gosh. How manly of you to only last four innings. God didn't save all the two of you, every animal for nothing.
1: God, education, faith, Christian school.
0: You know, that's another thing I'm doing as president. I'm taking away all their islands, all their rocket ships, all their fucking bullshit. And I'm getting rid of those schools. I'm taking their accreditation, throw them out the window or whatever. Accreditation, faith, fucking Christian school. Those are the schools that people want vouchers for.
1: God. Okay, I have to find a picture of him pitching because it doesn't say anywhere whether he's a righty or he's a righty.
0: You're a right-handed pitcher with a 4.2 ERA. See ya! You suck. You fucking suck. 4.2. And you had a 4.2 before that game. Now you gave up four runs. Shit.
1: God, dumb. His career best is 3.8.
0: Well, that's, you know. That's good. You know, he sucks. I fucking fire this motherfucker. But not in baseball. Not in baseball because, you know, the reason the Cubs got that ring is because they hired, was it Aroldis Chapman who famously, I don't know what the fuck was going on, but he got in an argument with his wife or something and went in a room where his infant son was sleeping and took a handgun and fired it into the ceiling. And then the fucking Yankees let him go. And then the Cubs came and got him and then he brought him a ring, you know. Baseball doesn't care. Baseball has no morals if you can throw the ball fast and hit it effectively. But a 4.2, you're not allowed to be homophobic and have a 4.2. A right-handed pitcher at that. What the fuck? Go to that island with the bears. I'm going to put bears on that island. Some snakes. Can you imagine, man? You've ever looked at something like that? You imagine you're on a boat. You're lucky enough to be on a boat. You own everything. If you're on a yacht in the Mediterranean, you don't need shit. But you see that island, it's like, I need it. I need to take that from the Albanians. God, who raised these people?
2: Oh, yeah.
1: We've got also in the look at the time flying here. We're getting our latest round of monsoon here outside. It's raining like fuck here.
0: I'm trying to think of the other shitbag historically shitty athletes that are like Tim Tebow. There's one, right? He's way into the.
1: Yeah, Jesus. he was way Jesus-y too.
0: I think everybody is. A lot of people are in baseball for some reason. I don't know.
1: And he was great in college, but he was meh as a pro. And remember, the Christians were pissed.
0: Yeah.
1: When he wasn't made the number one quarterback.
0: Shit, man. I yeah.
1: Even though his numbers sucked. But they were like, he's a Christian. You got to make him the number one.
0: Why did Trump have his... I'm sorry. I'm going in the Wayback Machine and we got headlines to cover. But why did he have Tim Tebow's helmet? What was that?
1: He bought it at some auction or something.
0: But there was a tax issue with it. And
1: yeah, he hid it in a... Yeah, or something.
0: God, man. Leviticus on your fucking hat. What a loser. What a fucking loser you guys are.
1: Genesis.
0: Genesis, right? I thought the anti-gay shit was in... But they went Genesis.
1: Yeah. Genesis is the rainbow section. That's what they wore.
0: The rainbow can only be for Noah and Jesus, right?
1: Yes, God invented the rainbow as a, hey, my bad, for killing everybody. After they're already dead and yeah. Don't get to see the rainbows.
0: I get it. Relief pitchers with a high ERA sitting around, never getting to play, talking about bullshit, sharing your dumb beliefs. Reinforcing each other's stupid flat earth theories. Sure.
1: So here's one of these Christian twat waffles. We've played him before and laughed about his name. Dale Partridge.
0: Okay.
1: And not only is he against the separation of church and state, but listen to this one. He's butthurt. Because he has to pay money to rent a space for his stupid church.
0: Yeah.
1: At some golf clubhouse.
0: Okay.
1: He's upset about the fact that he has to pay.
0: Dude, it's a live event.
1: To rent a space for his church.
0: Wah.
2: Think about how much money our government and our culture has spent on supporting the efforts of people who hate Christ, all while the church in America can't even afford a building. Like, I pay rent for our church in a golf clubhouse. I just go, our economy's tanking. The state offers no, yeah, we have tax breaks, but like, I would love it if the state was going, no, we're going to give land to churches. God. We're going to give them a building fund. And I still think you can have separation of church and state because you're not having power.
1: Oh, you can have separation of church and state as long as taxpayers pay for your churches.
0: God,
1: and your buy them land and give them building funds.
0: But they get enough already. You get so much.
1: Not according to them.
0: Dude, you motherfuckers. You're such a bitch. He's like, I got to pay. Yeah, you got to pay for the venue, right?
1: Yeah. How different is this from the Taliban? Again, Christians, let us know. Tell us what is different from these assholes and the Taliban.
0: Why are we at war with Iran? We're Iran. I mean, that guy sounds like Iran, right?
1: Yeah.
0: I mean, shit, man. What more do they want, though? This guy's pretending like Christians don't get all the fucking breaks in this country.
1: Right. Oh, yeah, we get tax breaks.
0: Yeah, you do.
1: Yeah, we get tax breaks.
0: What do you think? You shouldn't pay rent? What are you, socialist? I mean,
2: We're going to give land to churches.
0: God.
2: We're going to give them a building fund. And I still think you can have a separation of church and state because you're not having powers. It's like we're supporting Christianity in this nation.
3: Well, I mean, that's not really a hard ask anymore with all of the taxpayer funds that are going to all these immigrants.
2: Somali daycare fraud and all the welfare systems.
3: Yep.
2: And so I just go, truly our people, our leaders hate us. And dispensationalism is showing that they will literally give money to the people who hate God rather than the people who follow God.
1: I don't hate fictional characters. I do hate you, though.
0: Yeah, yeah, yeah.
1: Because you want me to be forced to follow your ridiculous religion and the rest of us.
0: Right. And I might hate God. I mean, he caused that flood. And if he's real, I hate the shit out of him.
1: That's what I said. I don't believe in fictional. I don't hate fictional characters.
0: But what does this guy think? I mean, what kind of capitalist is this? Somebody's going to build a venue and then supposed to give it to you for free?
1: Yeah, right.
0: Who the fuck do you think? Listen, you get all the breaks. This guy does church, right? It's live performance where you don't have to be funny, and if people don't go, they'll go to hell. I can't think of better leverage than that. You don't have to really be good. You just have to get...
1: And they have to pay 10% of everything they make.
0: Yeah, God!
1: To you.
0: You are welfare queens.
2: Our leaders hate us. And dispensationalism is showing that they will literally give money to the people who hate God rather than the people who follow God. And I just go, just think about if all of those funds were redistributed to the church in America, what our nation would be.
1: It'd be like Iran. Yeah, it would be the Taliban.
0: But wait. What about these churches, though? Because didn't we do a story, I think, on Wednesday about some guy running for office, head of a mega church, doing some weird texting, some unchristian-like behavior?
1: Candidate, Lahmeyer, yeah.
0: Does Lahmeyer love God, even though he's fooling around on his wife? I mean, that's a commandment, right?
1: I've sinned against you, my Lord. Was that Jimmy Swagger, right? Yeah. Back in the day.
0: These guys get crawl up on the cross better than Jesus. No offense. I mean.
1: Oh, well, that's the whole vibe.
0: Right. Yeah, this guy's you're a complainer. Get out there and perform, motherfucker. Write better sermons. So you haven't. You got too much overhead. Is this guy not being able to? What overhead does this guy have that he can't pay rent? Honestly, it's church. You got mics. You don't even need to be lit, really. It's in the fucking day, dude. It's hardly performance. This is bottom of the barrel performance. Yeah, a couple of mics, a podium. He paid as much as Governor Huckabee for that podium. Maybe that's it.
1: We've got...
0: Yeah, what a complainer.
1: Well, you perpetual victims.
0: Yeah, man. Wee.
1: Perpetual victimhood.
0: God, man, he sells some. You need some merch like Jim Baker has. You know, sell some colloidal silver. Say it cures AIDS.
4: Over the last 3 years, we've been hosting Citizens for Life marches across the nation to take ground against the evils of abortion, unseat the demonic principality of pride, and lift up the name and power of Jesus. Life. With every step we take from state to state, we're believing God will give us that territory. We're declaring that every state will become pro-life and that abortion will be made illegal across the nation. On June 24th, 2022, the overturning of Roe v. Wade was accomplished. Decades of prayers were answered, but the war is not over yet. The majority of states still allow abortion and babies are continuing to be murdered every year. Pride Month was first federally recognized in 1999 by President Bill Clinton.
0: Shit, man.
1: So she blames Clinton, of course.
0: That the violin music, that sounds like some Eddie Van Halen shit, man. It's like...
1: God. We got to be careful how long I play. Remember that? We got one of our shows booted off of Spotify because I was playing something like this, some other video, and there was some music in the background. And the AI flagged it as copyright.
0: That's amazing. Is this Erica Kirk?
1: No, this is Mercy Culture Nationalist Megachurch.
0: Oh, man.
1: They recently held a Reformation weekend event in Washington, culminating in a Citizens for Life march on the National Mall.
0: Cha-ching.
1: Mercy Culture, based in Fort Worth, Texas, is a Dominionist congregation and political machine that recently established a presence in Washington to wage spiritual warfare against what MAGA cultist Pastor Landon Schott calls demonic attacks on the country.
0: You know, when I hear this shit, all I'm hearing are tax breaks, LLCs, like money, money, money. I wonder what that megachurch has. You guys have a coffee bar and a gym and a...
1: Pride Month was first federally recognized in 1999 by President Bill Clinton and has been nationally celebrated ever since. Pride is what the Bible says God opposes. This word in the Greek means battles against or wars against. This is not the hour we want God warring against us, but with us. We need the blessing of God on America.
0: God can suck my dick. I don't want his blessing.
1: We need your action. We're believing for June to no longer be Pride Month, but to be federally recognized as Life Month. This is not just an ordinary march. This is a joyful celebration and prophetic declaration, believing that as thousands march throughout the nation, abortion will be made illegal in all 50 states.
0: You know, speaking of illegal, if you turn this paper into an English 101 professor, they might crucify you for that this sentence structure, right? I mean, it's bad.
1: Well, they don't look at their audience.
0: For June, will we be believing? Yeah. God, come on, Jesus. Can you do something? Your people are fucked up, man. All over the fucking place. Have you seen this? Do you understand? I mean, you died for this fucking bitch you were playing. Isn't that crazy? Does that make you pissed off? You died for that person's sins. That makes no sense. They're just getting rich off you. They're using you. Right?
1: Oh, yeah, yeah.
0: You gonna let these people use you, or are you gonna just stay, just lay there and take it, right? God.
1: We've got
5: the Democrats have nominated a guy that I can't believe he gets any votes in Texas, but there you go. And Tim, I think that race is significant for not just Republican Democrat, but I think what we're seeing,
1: this is, he's talking about Tallarico.
0: Yeah, yeah.
1: Like Tallarico is the spawn of Satan.
0: I don't understand why he's transgender. Why is he transgender?
1: He's not.
0: But why are they saying that?
1: That's all they got.
0: But what's the kernel of, where does it come from? I nowhere? Just came out of...
1: Because it's the Pavlov dog whistle to their drooling MAGA base.
0: So this
1: all
0: is,
1: you got to do is say trans, and they're like, blah, blah, blah, blah, blah, blah, blah, blah, blah.
0: That's what they do. They have nothing, then they just say trans.
1: Blah, blah, blah, blah, blah, blah, blah.
0: God, you know, I don't know. If I was Jesus, I would fucking fry your asses.
5: I can't believe he gets any votes in Texas, but there you go. And Tim, I think that race is significant for not just Republican Democrat, but I think what we're seeing here is an effort by the Democrats to steal the Bible. They're trying to distort what.
1: Meanwhile, he's got a replica of the Pietà, a beautiful statue by Michelangelo, of Mary cradling the allegedly dead Jesus.
0: Yeah.
1: In her arms. And yeah. The Michelangelo was a big homo.
0: Oh, okay.
1: I just want to remind everyone.
0: Does this guy know that?
5: Is an effort by the Democrats to steal the Bible. They're trying to distort what the Bible says in order to use it to justify their far left policies. This joker in Texas claims that the Bible doesn't say anything about abortion. So he thinks that it's totally...
1: It does. He is wrong there, because it gives you a recipe on how to do it.
0: Okay. That joker in Texas is stealing the Bible. So who are you voting for? Ken Paxton?
5: Bible doesn't say anything about abortion. So he thinks that it's totally okay from a Christian standpoint to be pro-abortion. That's one of the most ludicrous arguments I've ever heard.
0: How do you distort something where it's like you look up in the sky in Revelation, it's like there's some horses up there flaming or whatever, and then you cut a baby in half, Noah's Ark?
1: That's Gary Bauer, president of American Values. Who the fuck do you think you are to define American values?
0: Cha-ching, you whore. I what's your money like? This guy, I think these fuckers are just raking it in. And if they, let me tell you something, dickhead. If you didn't have this, what is this entertainment niche he's in, the Christian thing, it'd be a different ballgame, buddy.
1: Yeah, yeah.
0: You, this wouldn't be, you're pandering to the LCD. Is this guy entertaining?
1: He's the president of American Values. So no, of course he's not entertaining.
0: President of American Values. Shit, let's look at your internet history.
6: There's documents in our Constitution,
7: right,
6: in our Declaration, in separate writings of our founding forefathers that purposefully put in there a dedication and honor and including of the God factor in the yeah. history of our country. Yeah. But here's what you always have. Look at what they did when Jesus's body was in the tomb. Okay? They started formulating immediately lies throughout the government. They went to Herod and said, all right, here's what we're going to do. We're going to lie. We're going to say that his body is stolen. So the devil and his demons and the fake news, people that believe that stuff have a real problem with lying. And so, of course, they're going to lie. The demons do not want, you, I, others to acknowledge that there were covenants, agreements, prayers, dedication of this great country at our founding the Lord Jesus Christ.
0: Who is that?
1: That's Hank Kuhneman, of course.
0: Who's Captain Lurch in the background? It's like, hey.
1: Well, Ryan, that is Steve Schultz from Elijah Streams.
0: Steve?
1: Benson Honeydew LARPer.
0: Hey, Bunsen, have a glass of water, please.
1: Bunsen. I said Benson. Yeah, Bunsen Honeydew.
0: Yeah, he needs a glass of water or something. Gargle something.
1: Oh, yeah.
0: Does he get paid?
1: Yes. Hank Kuhneman upset.
0: Kuhneman. Is there a picture?
1: Yeah.
0: Well, I want to see what he's wearing.
1: He's got a blue sweater over a white Oxford with a...
0: Isn't he dressed better usually? You're like George Santos. It's a shitty outfit. You should burn in hell for that.
1: Well, it depends on the time of the month because he spends hundreds of thousands of dollars on that hair dye, obviously.
0: Right.
1: Jesus Christ.
0: Hey, Jesus, why didn't you just make it so he didn't have to dye?
1: Supernatural black.
0: Yeah. Man.
1: Hank Kuhneman, another, he's upset because of the historical fact that the founding fathers wanted the separation of church and state.
0: Right.
1: He doesn't like that.
0: And he's bringing a point up, but citing Herod as evidence, as a citation.
1: Right, because we know the Bible's totally historical.
0: What about a Gandalf citation? Why not?
1: There was another recently. God, it just makes me crazy how cartoonishly moronic it is when some archaeologists dig up, some toilet somewhere. And they're like, we believe this is the ancient town of Fuckatropolis.
0: Yeah.
1: And that's where Jesus anointed the goats. Oh, my God. It's proof that the Bible is true.
0: Yeah. Right.
1: We found that the city that was mentioned is actually existed. So therefore, Jesus died for your sins and is God.
0: That's not even confirmation that's the logic. Bias.
1: I know.
0: That's like 6 degrees of Kevin Bacon,
1: it's
0: but not
1: so
0: really.
1: Embarrassing to be the same species as these people sometimes who buy this bullshit.
0: Yeah, it's I don't know what to say.
1: There's also I think it's Turkey where Mount Ararat is. They're finally allowing some of these Christian lunatics to go to this one mountain where they swear there's something boat shaped.
0: Oh, an ark?
1: Under the ground or something like that. It's so ridiculous.
0: But there were lots of boats.
1: And by the way, geologists have looked at it and said, it's a rock formation.
0: Okay.
1: That is roughly boat-esque shaped.
0: I mean, it's a rock.
1: Nope, they're going to spend money. They're going to go out there with all kinds of supposed scientific equipment. And they're going to prove, Ryan, we found a space. There's a room down there.
0: Shit, man, it's a cave. And hey, Ken Ham, what happened to your fucking theme park with the boat, with the ark? Is it still open or?
1: That's interesting you say that. It's not doing well.
0: Oh, okay. Are they going to torch it for the insurance?
1: Well, I think it might not be around much longer.
0: That's going to be a sad fucking abandoned fucking shithole.
1: I know, right? Right?
0: I mean, it is. It'll be abandoned. Didn't it have dinosaurs?
1: Yes, men, but men playing with dinosaurs, cavemen playing with dinosaurs.
0: Is that what happened, Jesus?
1: Who were you asking?
0: I don't know. I mean, I don't know. Jeez.
1: The Ark Encounter. Let's see what the latest.
0: These fucking Christian entertainers. Did it ever occur to you guys just to be good at it? You know, you don't have to do this Jesus shit and pander to the loons. You just could have practiced a little more, found something legitimate to do. I don't know.
1: I can't find that article now about. But yeah, it's not doing well financially.
0: There are performers that study, that take acting classes, that take vocal lessons, they're opera singers, they practice instruments, artists, they, you know, and it's real and it's legit. Or you could do the shit we play on Faithless Friday. And then how do you live with yourself? Oh yeah, the money. Okay. Jeez.
1: Ark encounters decade-long disaster. How the creationist theme park failed on its promises. Public records reveal the Noah's Ark replica has missed attendance projections year after year, leaving Kentucky taxpayers and local officials in the dust.
0: You dumb shits. Why would you give this guy tax incentives to bring this? It's a boat, but let me understand something. Is the Ark sitting in water at least?
1: No.
0: It's a boat, man. It's got to be... That's a problem. It needs to be in some water for people to say, oh, okay, this is sort of like the thing, right? It's just in a parking lot with zip lines in a gift shop.
1: When creationist Ken Ham and his team at Answers in Genesis were looking for a location for their $100 million-plus dollar attraction, they pitched it as a way to create jobs. One projection said Ark Encounter was expected to annually generate a minimum of 3,000 new full-time equivalent jobs.
0: Come on.
1: Unfortunately, these jobs turned out to be only available for people who agreed to Answers in Genesis's fundamentalist Christian worldview. Wannabe janitors had to agree that Earth is only 6,000 years old and gay marriage is an abomination.
0: Shit. Then who's going to work on Sunday?
1: Besides that, the city of Williamstown, which desperately wanted to be home for the Ark, offered Ken Ham's team $62 million in junk bonds if they built the Ark in their backyard.
0: What does that mean, junk bonds? I mean, what is that?
1: Oh, and here we go. This is what that other preacher wanted. Yeah. Grant County, which Williamstown is in, gave Ham's team 98 acres of land for $1.
0: Fuck me, man. And now it's out of business.
1: I want my 98 acres.
0: Yeah, well, you got to build...
1: For a dollar.
0: You got to build a boat not in water for it, I guess. And then have some dinosaurs. What kind of... Imagine their businesses that actually want to come there. They can't even get a loan to start their business. But if you're Ken Ham, who... How do you even pitch this theme park? What theme park is going to create 3,000 jobs? I worked at Six Flags Over Georgia. It's a big fucking theme park. It's bigger than the Ark. You ain't nothing compared to Six Flags.
1: There's
0: not 3,000 people working
1: there. They also agreed that over a 30-year period, 75% of Ark Encounter's real estate taxes would go towards repayment of that interest-free loan. So instead of that money going to the city and its citizens, it would be used to repay those bonds. Also, 2% of employees' paychecks would go back to Ark Encounter to help them pay off the loans.
0: The employees.
1: Yeah, so the payroll tax was going back to Ark Encounter to pay off the junk bond loans that we the people gave them.
0: Those fucking people in that government that voted for that, you guys should not vote for them again. I mean, that is the dumbest...
1: The people, these idiots, these Christo fools, thought the attraction would be so popular, it would increase tourism, liven up what was in many ways a dying town, create well-paying jobs, and be good for all the surrounding businesses. The state of Kentucky even promised Ark Encounter a tax incentive worth up to $18.25 million over the next decade based on attendance and sales.
0: It's going to last a decade? You said the loan was 30 years? You're saying they thought that fucking theme park would last that long?
1: All these numbers were based on expectations. The Ark Encounter would draw in a certain number of tourists each year. And the creationists, who should never be taken seriously when it comes to numbers, offered the best case and worst case scenarios in their 2013 feasibility report. They assured everyone they would be bringing in at least 1.2 to 2 million visitors in their first year.
0: Who do you think you are? Disney World, Busch Gardens, Six Flags... I mean, Pigeon Forge, Tennessee. I mean, they're Dollywood. Are you Dollywood, motherfucker? Are you Dollywood? How far are they from Dollywood? You can't compete with Dollywood, bitch. Are you the Ark Encounter? There's no roller coasters. There's no bumper cars. There's no log flumes. It's just a fucking boat. It's not even in fucking water, man. And you gave them all this money?
1: They also fudged their numbers. in their projections of what they would be bringing in the future.
0: This is insane.
1: If you do the math, and if year one brought in an estimated average of 1.6 million, their lowest, then by year nine, they were expected to have 2.5 million.
0: Come on.
1: The people who were best known for shrinking large numbers were now artificially inflating them.
0: I don't care how much these Christians claim they believe in the Bible. If they're going to spend money to go to a theme park, they want to go to Disney World. They want to go to Dollywood. They want to go on rides. They want to have funnel cake. They want to, you know what I mean? They want good theme parks. Here's some fucking, they had a wire. What was it? We're redoing a show we did like 5 fucking years ago.
1: 10 years ago.
0: Let me tell you, that Ark Encounter, you're going to see TikTok videos of people walking around in it with like flashlights on their head, spelunking into the rotted Ark. This is going to be like animatronic dinosaurs.
1: Ark Encounter opened in July of 2016. Because it's a private attraction, the expectation was that the public would never really get to see what the attendance numbers were. Sure, the local government would have to keep track of whether their loans were paid off, but it wasn't clear if we'd ever have access to real data about the finances, and then something wonderful happened. The city of Williamstown imposed a 50-cent per ticket safety fee on every ticket sold at Ark Encounter.
0: There you go.
1: The money was meant to offset the city's costs for all the additional police cars and fire trucks that would be needed. Even if visitors to the Ark were rarely in peril, you needed those resources on hand in case of emergencies. While Ken Ham fought this at first, he eventually gave up and eventually began paying it a year after the Ark Encounter opened. And because those safety fees are a public record,
0: yes,
1: it's not difficult to figure out how many tickets are being sold every month.
0: You got 75 cents. Oh, man. How many?
1: Ever since that data became available, listen to this, local paleontologist Dan Phelps has been regularly filing public records requests.
0: Awesome.
1: To get access to those numbers. Paleontologist, a dinosaur guy, has been holding these motherfuckers accountable. And he made a spreadsheet.
0: Oh, sweet.
1: The attendance has never remotely come close to their estimate of 1.6 million visitors.
0: Oh my God. They thought, okay.
1: Even factoring out the COVID shutdown for a year, okay, things have just gone downhill. Here are the actual attendance numbers.
0: I love it.
1: Year one, estimated 820,000 people.
0: That's
1: 50%
0: crazy
1: of projected attendance.
0: Wait,
1: year two.
0: How many people came?
1: 820.
0: I thought you said 1,000.
1: I did.
0: 820,000 people came to that?
1: Yes.
0: That I
1: half of what they projected.
0: But that's good because I can't believe they got that many people.
1: By year five,
0: yes,
1: they're down to 775. And now last year, they're down to 664,000, which is 26% of their projected attendance in these spreadsheets that got them all these tax breaks.
0: You know what? That's not as satisfying as I thought. I thought you'd be like 50 people. You're telling me 600,000 people went?
1: But that's horrible.
0: Is it? I mean, that's great. I mean, this is such a shitty theme park. What does Knott's Berry Farms get, I wonder, every year in L.A.? I mean, that's... I can't believe that. 600,000 people went to that fucking thing? Shit. But right, that it's not enough to make money. God, that's a lot.
1: Last year, Knott's Berry Farm had 4.8 million people.
0: Damn, there you go. That's what I'm saying! Welcome to the adult show. You know, that's the big boys. Knott's Berry Farm.
1: So, because they're not hitting their projected numbers, the city isn't attracting the tourists that it had. Local stores are suffering. The hotels are suffering.
0: Yeah.
1: And even the schools that rely on property tax.
0: What's Dollywood do? Dollywood's gotta be, because they're the closest theme park to these people, right? Dollywood must fucking dunk on your ass. You know what I mean? I mean,
1: Dollywood, 3.5 million last year.
0: Oh, shit. Oh, shit, Noah. Go fuck yourself. That's, you know what, man? Noah built this ark, put all these fucking animals in it.
1: And Ham built this ark.
0: Okay, well, he didn't build that ark, but he saved all these people from the flood, and now nobody cares. Nobody wants to go to his dumb ark or his theme park. Jeez.
1: So, these religious lunatics in Williamstown sold out their people.
0: Yeah.
1: On a gamble that this was going to be the biggest thing since white bread.
0: Why do these people, every time like a business that people perceive as big comes to town, they have to like give them all these tax breaks? When Amazon must put their headquarters somewhere, all why do that?
1: Because of the lies they tell that it's going to, that the local economy is going to skyrocket.
0: It's one thing to sell out to Amazon, right? You can see, okay, people can work there and shit, but it's this theme park, man.
1: Well, there's supposed to be thousands of jobs, Ryan.
0: What are they? Yeah. You don't even need that public record. You can just sit somebody in the parking lot and count the cars. It's got to be sad. Like on a Monday, there's like five people in there.
1: Williamstown officials took a misguided gamble on this creationist attraction, and the city has paid the price for it. The sales tax rebate worth $1.825 million a year for 10 years from the state should be on the verge of expiring, though, which is bad news for Answers in Genesis. Add to that a faltering economy, high gas prices, and the simple fact that this museum isn't worth seeing more than once, even if you're going there to mock it. Because it's not like the underlying details ever change, and the future looks pretty damn bad for the creationists behind it.
0: Right, right.
1: And he ends with thoughts and prayers.
0: Why is Six Flags successful, Ken? Why? Because every year they have a new ride. You know?
1: Yeah, yeah.
0: So, I don't know what to tell you. Answers in Genesis. The Christians don't even want to go to this.
1: Well, you've got a Cro-Magnon playing frisbee with a velociraptor that you can look at.
0: Especially these megachurch people. I mean, the people that go to these megachurch, they probably have money and shit. They don't want to go to some shithole theme park. They're going to go to Dollywood. They're going to go to Six Flags. Bush fucking Gardens, motherfucker. You need some more acts. Like, why not What are some more live acts or something?
7: Cannot believe it. Gas went from $3.55 up to $4.19. That is a, 64 cents increase in one day. One day. Now, you explain that, President Trump. I voted for you, and so far, everything is going up. Groceries, gas, schools, everything. Our economy is getting worse, not better. People can't afford to feed their children. The gas is going up. And yes, I did vote him in, so don't make any snide remarks about me, okay?
0: Too late.
7: I thought maybe he would actually do something about it, but look, nothing's getting done. Nothing. 64 cents a gallon. It's ridiculous. Walmart right now is still at $3.55, so I'm filling up. This is just getting out of hand. I cannot.
1: There you go.
0: Joke on it, stupid. That's what happens when you're stupid, right? That's what happens when you're stupid, and then you vote, and then a bunch of other stupid people vote. This is what happens.
1: Thoughts and prayers.
0: God, go to the Ark. Go drive your ass. Spend all the gas money. Go to the Ark. Enjoy it. Enjoy it. You can't go. I'm sorry. These fucking assholes voted for this. You voted for this, for all this shit. This should not be surprising. Go out and enjoy it. Go enjoy it. Don't complain. You're not allowed to complain, Nazi bitch. You can't complain when Nazis act like Nazis. Fuck this. Fuck you. Oh my God. Unreal.
8: Musk. Idiot. Bezos.
9: Uh-oh. Spineless.
8: Spineless?
9: Spineless. What's the point of having fuck you money if you never say fuck you? Just rolled over for Trump.
8: So you just want him to...
9: He doesn't like Trump. I prefer the people who love Trump. You know, I prefer the true believers.
8: Yeah.
9: These people who just hate Trump privately but roll over for him?
8: Yeah.
9: Can't stand him.
8: Spencer Pratt.
9: Pratt.
8: Joe Rogan.
9: Enigma.
8: Enigma?
9: Yeah, I don't know what to make of him. Sometimes I'm like, interesting. Sometimes I'm like, what an idiot.
8: Have you guys ever done anything?
9: No, I've never done it.
8: Well, you would do it though.
9: Would I go on Joe Rogan's show? There's a time when I said 100% yes. Now, maybe. I've come on PBD.
8: Yeah.
1: That's when he was on PBD show.
0: Don't do Joe Rogan's show, Meddy.
1: He was asking him, Elon Musk, and he says, idiot.
0: Right. Hey, Meddy Hassan, please. Please don't do Rogan's show. That's gross.
1: Listen, maybe.
0: Nah. God, so hard. Everybody you like ends up fucking up. And, you know, don't do Rogan's show. I hate that.
10: Did Vivek go on with Medi?
0: Yeah, he's been on. Yeah, he's been there before.
11: And tell the difference in this country.
12: What did Donald Trump do,
11: no, I'm not avoiding
12: in your view, that was downright abhorrent? Second time
11: I think that the thing that I would have done differently if I were in his shoes,
12: not what I asked, is Vivek, I would have respect. Declared...
11: That
12: what
11: is
12: did
11: reply.
12: Trump do and, that was downright abhorrent? It's a yes. simple question. It's your words. It's on screen.
11: I think
12: what did he
11: fact,
12: do that was downright abhorrent?
13: As you can see there, Vivek Ramaswamy really didn't want to answer my very simple question about his own views, his own words about Donald Trump from back in the day when he was willing to criticize him, which he won't do now, partly because of fear, maybe, partly because he desperately wants to be Donald Trump's running mate. Either way, it tells you a lot.
10: This was before. This is
0: I love this.
10: A couple years ago.
0: I love that. I listened to that a bunch. And, you know, that is he doesn't concede one fucking point. And, you know, that's when I watch Meet the Press. It's like, I wish Mehdi Hasan had that job. They don't concede one point or cede one point or whatever. It's, you know, he argues every fucking point.
10: Yeah, yeah.
0: Shit.
10: And PBD had him on.
0: Who is that?
10: Patrick Bet-David. That idiot.
0: Oh, yeah. Don't go on Rogan, though. That guy's a dickhead. You know, here's what Joe Rogan will do. He'll act differently in front of you, Mehdi, and he'll be like, he'll kiss your ass and all this shit, and then he'll say a bunch of dumb maggot shit when you leave. Don't do that.
10: We've got only a few minutes left here in the big show. Holy cow, time flew. Thanks for listening. Thanks for buying shit through the Amazon link. Speaking of Jeff Bezos, like he said, what's the point of having money? If you don't say fuck you, if you just roll over and cave to Trump.
0: Because I think you're getting at, if you're a billionaire or whatever Jeff Bezos is, there is something fucking wrong with you. And I think that's sort of why they roll over. Because I don't know.
10: I don't know if we have enough time for this story. But there is a weird... We talked about this a little bit, this weird secret society that fucking Peter Thiel,
0: shit,
10: the cartoonish super evil supervillain.
0: Yeah, he's on South Park.
10: Type person right. That is now he's scuttled down to Argentina because he doesn't think America's going to go fast enough for him.
0: Right.
10: Not fast enough. Fast enough for him, for his... creepy techno bro oligarch future.
0: Yeah.
10: But he's forming this like weird secret club society thing that's going on.
0: Doesn't he just go places and like just, I don't know, read a book or you're rich, right? You don't have to work.
10: A bunch of internal documents just leaked about Peter Thiel's secret society, and there is some bizarre shit in there.
0: Sweet.
10: A leak has revealed new details about Dialogue, the secret society started by billionaire Palantir co-founder Peter Thiel.
0: Dialogue.
10: And man, does it sound weird. I'm reading from Futurism here. Dialogue, an exclusive group co-founded by Thiel in 2006, convenes yearly for an off-the-record retreat at which leaders discuss topics,
0: right?
10: According to the organization's extremely vague website.
0: God.
10: But as Wired reports, a leak first exposed by a Swiss hacker known as Maya Arson Crime W.
0: Thank you, Maya.
10: Stylized with all lowercase. That's the Maya.
0: Right.
10: Sheds light on what this year's event will cover, as well as who plans to be there.
0: Is this an island with a bunch of pedophiles? I mean, is that what this is?
10: Wired obtained the registration list for this year's upcoming retreat in Ireland. How dare they?
0: Yeah, come on.
10: Which includes the names of wealthy tech entrepreneurs, foreign leaders, and a large cohort of sitting U.S. lawmakers.
0: Name names!
10: Current and former White House officials, ambassadors, military and intelligence figures.
0: Military?
10: Among the business leaders in attendance, noted by Wired, are several founders and executives of surveillance and data companies, as well as six members of the infamous PayPal mafia.
0: What CIA people are in there? I mean, what is this?
10: The list also contains names of multiple journalists, in addition to academics and researchers. Among the registrations list biggest names?
0: Yes.
10: Current U.S. Treasury Secretary Scott Bessent.
0: Damn, Scott. Shit.
10: Army Secretary Dan Driscoll.
0: Oh, man. Current Army Secretary?
10: Yeah. NATO's Supreme Allied Commander in Europe, American Pilot General Alexis Grinkiewicz.
0: You know.
10: And.
0: Yes.
10: Ted Cruz.
0: Ted, is this the only group that would let you come to the island with them? I mean, shit. They're in Ireland?
10: Somebody caught up with him about shit. This. And he's basically like, I don't know, my name's on their mailing list. I went to something years ago, some meeting years ago or something.
0: You don't just happen to get your name on the, it's not the publisher's clearinghouse mailing list, dude. It's like some.
10: He's secret- on the list of those that are supposed to be there.
0: Well, shit, we can't have, is it weird that we have our military leaders and people from our intelligence state department at some weird secret dialogue club? Do they wear costumes?
10: The data contains details about this year's dialogue, what the dialogue retreat will cover. Sessions include war-focused events titled Navigating World War III and Battlefield Technologies.
0: Okay.
10: Seeming sex and lifestyle-focused sessions dubbed Money, what? Money, parentheses, does, buy happiness, build a party, and how's your sex life? God. And some event called Build a Cult, which will reportedly be moderated by the founder of Pray.com, a Christian networking service.
0: Shit, what are we supposed to say about this? They're in Ireland somewhere. Go scoop them up. I mean, shit, man. This is the Legion of Doom.
10: Dialogue has long declined to share details about its members. It is easy to see why. The registration list reveals a jaw-dropping intersection of private sector and political power,
0: yeah,
10: with billionaires and big business figures in charge of companies that have profited immensely off government-contracted surveillance,
0: God,
10: rubbing shoulders with military leaders and elected officials, in some cases, officials tasked with overseeing the contracts handed to those very private sector data companies.
0: Gosh, Ted, I mean, do you think you should be in this group?
10: Cheers to Ted Cruz and the many other American representatives and officials listed in the event's registration, enjoying their time in Ireland, chatting with billionaires about World War III and how to build a cult.
0: Okay, so why can't we scoop them up and put them in Guantanamo? I mean, honestly.
10: Well, they're in Ireland.
0: I don't give a fuck. Go get them. Somebody go get these guys. I mean, these are... Okay, so wait. They're about World War III, and then there's something about sexuality. Shit, I mean... You guys are fucking pervs. That's what this is. You're going to go shoot some weird guns, get in the Iron Man suit, and do some pervy shit.
14: Senator, your name appears on a membership list for Peter Thiel's Secret Society Dialogue. This was recently reported. Do you know what that is, or what's your level of involvement with the organization?
15: Oh, sure. They hold a conference, I think, every year, and I went to a couple of them.
10: Oh, I've heard of them. I think they hold a conference... I think it's every year.
0: Ted, man.
10: If I remember correctly. Oh, wait, who? Peter who?
15: I think every year, and I went to a couple of them more than a decade ago. I haven't been in a long time. It's an interesting conference.
14: There's one in August. Are you going to that in Dublin?
15: No. Okay. You get different business leaders that come together, and they have, I guess, the purpose of dialogue when it was started was to have Republicans and Democrats talking to each other.
14: Okay.
15: So, as I said, I went about a decade ago. I had some interesting conversations.
14: How close are the people within there? Are you guys friends?
15: I don't know who attends now. I haven't been in many years.
14: You think there's any conflict of interest given it's run by one of the biggest CEOs in private industry?
15: What would the conflicts be to holding a conference and having people talk to each other?
14: Senator.
0: Ted, you...
10: As he's getting in the elevator and pressing the button, desperately trying to get out.
0: I heard that button. Dan, I feel bad for Ted. No, I don't. But, like, Ted Cruz doesn't have any friends. It's the one group that invites him somewhere, you know? Shit.
10: Where he can feel wanted.
0: I can't think of anything gross. Does Ted Cruz go to workshops on, like, what do they say? Sexuality?
10: There's some shit going on.
0: Oh, my God. These violent fucking pervs.
10: Got to get out of here. Thanks for listening, everybody. We'll do it again next week. Usual bat time, usual bat channel. Thanks for buying shit through the Amazon link at crabdiving.com/Amazon. 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
0: Follow the very funny Patrick Vile on X or Instagram at Vile Experience. 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
10: Have a great weekend, everybody. I apologize to Ireland for these techno cunts invading your country. We'll be back again on Monday. Bye-bye.
0: Ivanka and Jared, stay with this fucking island.
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0: What do you have to lose by trying something new like Trump? What the hell do you have to lose? You have to lose. You have to lose.
1: Mr. Trump is so stupid. My God, my God.
0: We won with poorly educated. I love the poorly educated.
2: We ought to have a prayer called the Goddamn It Prayer. 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
3: Sean Spicer, our press secretary, gave alternative facts to that.
0: But you know what? You don't impeach people when they're doing a good job.
4: We're going to go in there. 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

0: After all this construction, you know what I mean? There's all this stress on the plumbing and all.
1: Yeah, the mayor's pet project of destroying a little bit of wetlands on the coast, no biggie, and then to make a walking park.
0: Listen.
1: And then
0: yes.
1: Across the street, put in this giant monstrosity of a living condo.
0: Oh my god!
1: Unit thing, and there's going to be an Applebee's in there or something. There's going to be something
0: right.
1: In there.
0: Well, now there's sewage too.
1: And yeah, and there's always been like this little sewage, this little sewage thing on the corner. It's above ground pipes that are giant, and it's only like one house worth width, right? It's like one lot. I don't even know what it is, but it's some kind of routing. It's not like treatment or anything. It's definitely sewage because when the wind ain't right.
0: Yeah, yeah.
1: I'm looking at Shelby and going, Shelby,
0: jeez,
1: knock off the farting.
0: I need a Glade. I mean that thing looks serious. What is there that much shit here? Is there that much that
1: we're two long blocks away from that, and they're putting up these brand new foo-foo condos.
0: Yes,
1: literally across the street from the shit pipes.
0: And you know what's on the other side? On the other side
1: that water treatment thing.
0: Well, isn't it oil?
1: Oh, the oil shit. That's on the coast. Yeah. Right. It's on the water.
0: So, congrats.
1: Two or three giant oil tanks.
0: And then our governor, D.C. Reeves, this guy is like...
1: Mayor.
0: Mayor. Oh, whatever. Yeah.
1: DeSantis is the governor.
0: God, that's right. How embarrassing. I was making fun of what state their people, Texas or something. What am I saying? Now, D.C. Reeves, our mayor, spent $10 million replacing the bricks on the sidewalk. Let that think
1: of Palafox, which is like a main drag downtown.
0: That's fiscally conservative, right?
1: But the problem is there's
0: fiscally
1: aside from what's the name of that shitty bar where all the young Navy dudes go?
0: Wild Greggs.
1: Yeah. And that's it. Like on a Friday or Saturday night. And the rest of the stuff just ain't there's just not that much going on, right? I mean,
0: yeah.
1: They need to buy that really, I'll bet it's a beautiful old theater inside where that church is now.
0: Oh, Generations?
1: On Palafox.
0: Yeah. Oh, yeah. They got a big cross. Right?
1: Like a classic old, that's got to be a classic old theater movie house.
0: Oh, it is.
1: Instead of the fucking Sanger that everybody goes to.
0: It is. You know, I
1: Have
0: know
1: you been in there?
0: Oh, yeah, yeah. And let me tell you, what do you think the first thing you notice is?
1: Now?
0: If you walk in there,
1: well, it's probably a giant cross or a giant donation.
0: It is a giant fucking cross. It is like a downstage center. You can't miss it with what is that? The towel over it or whatever. What is that?
1: A towel. God, I don't know. There is a drape that they put over it. And I guess it means shit. Like I'm pretty sure in Catholic land,
0: woo, like during, like, what a fun theme park.
1: Like during Lent. Yeah.
0: Oh my
1: kids
0: God.
1: Kids welcome. Yeah. Because the drape color signifies the time of year. Like during Lent, it's a different color.
0: Okay.
1: After Jesus dies, it goes black for a day or two, maybe, or something like that. And
0: what color are we currently in now?
1: I don't know. I don't.
0: We used to do this stuff. I mean, must remember. No, you really lived in the South Side of Chicago.
1: I really didn't. I mean,
0: you know,
1: I would. Okay, all my parents are dead, so it doesn't matter. I was the one. See, my parents weren't into it, but I had to go to Mass on Saturday because I could go to 4 o'clock Mass,
0: right?
1: And that counts for Jesus.
0: Is that true? Jesus?
1: Yeah. Okay. Jesus has extended hours for the Catholics.
0: He confirmed.
1: So the Sabbath.
0: Why do you guys?
1: The Sabbath can go till from Saturday night. You could totally check off your Sabbath card.
0: That is such bullshit
1: for the weekend.
0: We have to do it on Sunday at a set time.
1: And
0: it's a fun Saturday.
1: I would go to 4 o'clock Mass because it was known for. Get us in, get us out.
0: Right.
1: If it's 4:30 when you're walking out, that priest was long-winded.
0: Give me that envelope.
1: And that's exactly what it was, because my parents enrolled in the payment plan for

0: my expensive Catholic education.
1: How do you, can you enroll through that via prayer?
0: But that means that I was giving like $20 a weekend in the little envelope.
1: Yeah.
0: On top of what I had to give Jesus.
1: Oh my God. Jesus, did you know?
0: Which was five. They gave me $5 to give Jesus.
1: Jesus, did you see any of the five, or you didn't get that five? You only got the tithe? That's stupid.
0: I think some victims ended up with some of those fives.
1: Oh, good. Good job.
0: After some multi-hundred-million-dollar lawsuits.
1: But the way your parents practice Catholicism is refreshing and logical. It actually makes sense.
0: Yeah, my dad was totally, 100% Irish, so he was mostly Irish, and so very Catholic. And but my mom was Orthodox, Eastern Orthodox, so she, you could kind of, understand that she didn't go.
1: Oh yeah,
0: to because our magic, even though her one of her spellcasters at her Serbian church,
1: yes,
0: Yeah, what was his name? He had a great name. Dragicevic. He was was it Bozidar? I think his first name. Bozidar Dragicevic.
1: Shit.
0: Dragicevic.
1: Did he have a hard time in kindergarten?
0: He was Father Boz. He was kind of cool. He was kind of fun. He was always at parties and shit like that.
1: Why are our names so boring?
0: I don't even remember where I was going.
1: Brigicevic was Serbian.
0: The Serbian church.
1: Right, right.
0: What was our topic?
1: Well, it looks like Catholic church to me.
0: Checking levels.
1: Because I've been to Serbia.
0: Oh, that's why my mom didn't go. Yeah, because it was different magic. But Father Boz, one time, told my mom, "Oh, you can go there and eat their cookie on Sunday then, and that'll count."
1: How does he know?
0: Because they're the same, kind of.
1: But did he ask Jesus?
0: Well, but he, yeah.
1: Dude, hey, Jesus, I'm just letting you know.
0: In Serbian.
1: Everybody's doing side deals. You need to. That's nice of him to do that, though.
0: So, at my mom's funeral, that was a Catholic priest.
1: Oh, okay. Oh, that's right.
0: Nobody cared. None of my aunts that were still alive gave a shit. Nobody, One generation earlier, everybody would flip their lids, but nobody cares now.
1: You know, for whatever reason, in LA, I went to one Serbian Orthodox ceremony, or what do they call it, church day on Sunday or whatever, because I was in a play, and the characters were Serbian Orthodox church people or whatever. It really didn't make a difference to anything in the play, but everybody thought we should go, so we went. And I was like,
0: was it Greek or Serbian?
1: Fuck, dude. No, it was Greek. It was Greek. I mean,
0: similar, very similar.
1: Yeah. Okay. I'm sorry. I didn't mean to conflate.
0: But how dare you? It's similar.
1: I know. they probably killed each other in some war or something at one point. But anyway, it looked just like Catholicism, the costumes.
0: It's
1: just
0: totally fancier. Bigger.
1: Yes. Bigger churches,
0: bigger costumes, a lot more gold everywhere, a lot of, way into the fucking incense, in fact.
1: Yeah. That was cool.
0: I think it was like my grandmother's funeral or something. I got overwhelmed by the, like four or five, and I got overwhelmed by the insane amount of probably Father Boz going crazy with the censer running through the church.
1: Well, that's
0: whipping that fucker around.
1: I love that.
0: With clouds of smoke going out.
1: Yeah. I mean, how about that church Putin destroyed? What kind of church? It was a Christian church, though, right? What kind was it? Did you see that in Ukraine?
0: No.
1: Because he can't hit any military targets. He can do civilian targets because they're not, defended similarly. But some, like the oldest Christian church on the planet or some shit like that.
0: But I'm sure the evangelicals here will still be anti-Ukraine.
1: Yeah. Which is insane. It's so crazy.
0: Because they're, they believe the whole Nazi thing because Trump told them that.
1: Yeah. Now find Ukraine on a map, evangelicals.
0: Oh, right.
1: Whatever. Ukraine, Texas.
0: Let's see what the headlines are. Over to the commie pinko liberal HuffPost. the headline saith. Well, I mean,
1: is it his health?
0: It's all about. Oh, we got a lot on his health.
1: Oh, good.
0: But the Iran, this deal is just ridiculous. It is worse than the JCPOA. The Iranians are getting away with more if this goes through.
1: Right.
0: Than the JCPOA, which Trump got rid of because it had black fingerprints on it.
1: Wasn't that a good deal, though? Because they had inspectors, and so...
0: Yes.
1: That's... Hey, Magus. Magus, hello. Put down the meth pipe for a second.
0: Who?
1: Magus.
0: Oh.
1: Do you see...
0: They said Magnus.
1: Magnus.
0: Magnus Larson, the chess player.
1: Magnus. Can they see now that the Obama deal was better? Better than Trump deal, right?
0: Tennis player.
1: Can you... Oh, was it? Okay.
0: Magnus Larson. I was like the...
1: I've never heard of that guy.
0: Yeah. Magnus Larson was a Swede... I believe.
1: Okay. Like Yvonne? Lendl?
0: Lendl? Check.
1: Okay. Oh, sorry, guys. God, I'm getting all the nationalities wrong.
0: And I drove him. He was really nice.
1: Oh, really?
0: Really, really nice. Jeez. In fact, I played Donkey Kong Jr.
1: With him?
0: Against him, yeah. A tabletop version while we were waiting for one of the
1: like an arcade?
0: One of the cars. Yeah, yeah. We were in the, I was in the player's lounge.
1: Shit.
0: And he said, can I play too? And I was like, sure. And we played... We played Donkey Kong too.
1: Wasn't that the controllers that had the ball at the end that you hold
0: Yeah,
1: on.
0: Yeah, yeah.
1: I bet Trump's, even his fingers as swollen as they are, couldn't get around that little ball.
0: It was a stick.
1: Oh, yeah, yeah. Give me the stick.
0: It looked like his dick, according to Stormy, right? Like a stick with a little red ball at the end.
1: It's like a cross between a mushroom and a tabletop version of Donkey Kong Jr., the controller.
0: Yeah, this is great. It's in parentheses, quotes, deal.
1: Yes.
0: Prez spins out. Tired and confused looking Trump continues selling Iran deal at G7 close.
1: Sleepy Don. Don Trump. Is that who he is? Sleepy Don?
0: Yeah.
1: Sleepy Donald Trump. You fuck, Steve.
0: It looks like he's dying.
1: Oh, let me see this picture.
0: Oh, I don't. It's well. Here's the.
1: Jeez, man! I tell you what.
0: His face is looking very Dali-esque.
1: Oh, one of my favorite artists. You know who I want to interview? I want to talk to his makeup artist. I want to see.
0: Oh, those. They're either.
1: I want to hear their.
0: Either
1: story.
0: They hate him. Or I mean, you know,
1: they're doing the best.
0: Maybe
1: they
0: they're
1: can.
0: Doing miracles. Who
1: they
0: Lord
1: are.
0: Knows what's under there.
1: They're doing the best they can.
0: Appearing exhausted and at times unwell. President.
1: Slow down.
0: Pause for laughs,
1: yeah,
0: right?
1: Yeah, yeah, I'm thinking about something else.
0: President. This is, I guess is how you pronounce this. I'd have, you took French.
1: No, okay.
0: Evian Le Bon, B-A-I-N-S.
1: That's close.
0: Evian Le Bon.
1: Le Bon.
0: Appearing exhausted and at times unwell. President Donald Trump on Wednesday left the G7 summit similar to the way he entered it, with tortured, increasingly bizarre explanations of his new agreement to end his war with Iran.
1: Kudos to this journalist, whoever wrote that. That's
0: this is
1: good.
0: SV, those are initials, date, D-A-T-E or date?
1: Good job, date. this Donald Trump.
0: He told reporters at an early afternoon photo op, you can only go so far. You drive somebody into the ground and a lot of bad things happen. Number one, the strait would never open. Well, that's not true.
1: You stupid
0: if
1: shit.
0: If we drove them into the ground, how could they close the strait?
1: Why? Why are you at a photo op, Donald?
0: Oh my God.
1: Why are you at a photo op? Seriously. I mean, why is there a photo op for him? Who wants to look at that? No offense. Photo op? Shit, man. He's photographer.
0: Right, right.
1: I don't know what lens to use. Just cover the lens, put the lens cap on. Jeez, man.
0: He told reporters early afternoon photo opportunity, eliding, ooh, great word, the obvious fact that the Strait of Hormuz was fully open to oil tanker traffic.
1: Yeah.
0: Before he and Israeli Prime Minister Benjamin Netanyahu began their attacks 4 months ago.
1: You know what would be enlightening? I would like to understand how there's blood flowing through his fucking veins, right? I mean, don't you imagine his arteries are clogged to shit?
0: Yeah.
1: A fish fillet sandwiches. Yeah, yeah.
0: I saw something on X. I was aghast.
1: What?
0: And horrified at a reference to something possibly bad happening to our president.
1: I thought of something funny again. Go ahead.
0: But I do have to say it did make me laugh a little bit. And I hadn't heard this one before, but someone mentioned that they were waiting for the clot heard round the world.
1: Me too. You know what I mean? I'll vote for that clot.
0: I felt bad for,
1: no, you're not
0: for chuckling for a moment at that, because it's very,
1: hey, well, listen, you know,
0: it's very not nice.
1: Think about Hitler having a clotter or something. That's funny.
0: Over the course of the past 3 days, Trump repeated his familiar lie multiple times that former President Obama's Joint Comprehensive Plan of Action agreement with Iran that Trump tore up during his first term provided a pathway to a nuclear weapon. It in fact, in the, I believe, the preamble to the signed agreement,
1: yes,
0: it specifically says that there will not be a pathway to a nuclear weapon. They will only enrich to X amount.
1: Right, right. And it was
0: literally there.
1: 3% enrichment, right?
0: Like that. Yeah.
1: And now there's no nobody you know, overseeing anything, no oversight. Shit, I'm doing the gesture Donald Trump does. Look, there's no oversight.
0: No oversight.
1: Yeah. He looks like the monkey with the symbols. Oh.
0: No, I was doing this.
1: Oh.
0: The diddling.
1: Yeah.
0: The other gesture.
1: Shit, man, he can't do that anymore. There's no way he could do that with his fingers. You know,
0: in fact, Trump's much touted deal is more. I love the way this guy puts quotes around deal.
1: Yeah.
0: Is more a ratification of the existing but loosely adhered to ceasefire, a $300 billion reconstruction fund for Iran that amounts to a form of reparations and an immediate end to sanctions and permission to export its own oil.
1: Listen, they said loosely adhered to ceasefire, right?
0: Yes.
1: That means not people aren't ceasing the fire. Is that right?
0: So yes.
1: It's not a ceasefire. Why are we calling it a ceasefire even though? It's not a ceasefire.
0: It's almost ceasefire.
1: It's not a tuma. It's not a tariff.
0: In return, Iran will facilitate the reopening of the strait within 30 days while all issues regarding Iran's nuclear program are to be negotiated. We don't even know what's... This is to get them to sit down.
1: They're paying the Iranians to sit at the table. And then what, you know what they're going to do? They say, we're done. Fuck you.
0: Israel's just going to say, fuck it, and start bombing Lebanon again. And the Iranians are going to be done. Because part of their deal is leave Lebanon alone.
1: Right. Right.
0: And Bibi keeps breaking that deal. Trump calls Bibi, says, stop bombing Lebanon. Bibi's like, okay. 3 hours later, he bombs Lebanon.
1: Yeah. Well, I, you know, and Trump is pissed at Netanyahu.
0: Allegedly.
1: Yeah. He's actually, yeah.
0: Who the fuck knows?
1: I mean, if you're that sick, is he really thinking of anything else than his health, Donald? Like, he's probably is like aware of every step he takes, every breath.
0: Every move he makes.
1: Yes.
0: The Ned Price, former CIA officer who later served in the Obama and Biden administration, said it's complete apples and oranges at this point. The JCPOA was a non-proliferation agreement. This is a commitment to start negotiating a nuclear deal while in the meantime providing far more concessions than the JCPOA ever contemplated.
1: You know, do we need one of those deals with Israel? Oh, wait, they already have nuclear weapons. And oh, wait.
0: No, we never said that.
1: No, and you don't have any non-proliferation deals. Nobody cares what you're doing with your nukes, apparently.
0: Yeah, there were only a couple of countries on the planet that didn't sign some giant nuclear agreement, which I can't remember what the name of it is, like North Korea and Israel.
1: Shit.
0: Let's see, and maybe a couple more. I might be exaggerating, but
1: I'm
0: pretty sure there was not that many.
1: Right, and then Trump got rid of one treaty involving the EU, one nuclear treaty with Russia, like the SALT treaty or something.
0: So the three headlines at the HuffPo: deal Prez spins out, a staggering failure, and new, the dirty details.
1: Shit. Staggering failure. That's not good.
0: Well, a lot of MAGA are starting to lose their minds over it. Yeah. Because, you know, they're simple folk. And
1: shit.
0: Then when they were told that Obama was handing over $1.7 billion, they're like, it's taxpayer money. We can't believe it. Now they're trying to spin it as this isn't taxpayer money like Obama did, which, by the way, it wasn't. It was
1: right.
0: It was money that had been awarded to Iran in a court case that they were owed. It was their money.
1: These people, these maggots are
0: that
1: so
0: we froze.
1: There's no way these dumb fucks can ever grasp what you just said. There's no fucking way. Too stupid.
0: And the new one, allegedly, we don't have anything. We have a memo that somebody faxed out.
1: What do they call it? A memo of
0: understanding.
1: What the fuck?
0: And allegedly, one of the bullet points is that we're gonna work on that.
1: I hate bullet points. I hate it so much. That's the worst thing. In formatting on a Word doc, you need bullet points. Fuck that shit. You know what I mean?
0: Oh, yeah.
1: Now you just tell Clippy to do it for you, right?
0: Clippy. Is Clippy back?
1: Now they killed him. The AI got him.
0: Stretched him out. Turned him into a roach clip.
1: Clippy's cleaning out
0: Clippy's
1: somebody's...
0: Clippy's with Towley, yeah. Hey, man. I can clean out your pipe for you. The over at the Drudge Report, 1, 2, 3, 4, 5 headlines. Obama deal better?
1: Yeah.
0: Trump humiliation. Mullahs keep missiles.
1: You know what?
0: And, two more. Iran orders Israel out of Lebanon.
1: Okay.
0: And MAGA hawk mutiny. That's what I was talking about. There are people that are losing their minds over this.
1: You know what's pissing me off? Drudge is like, Obama's deal was better. I didn't hear that once during the campaign when Trump campaigned on getting rid of Obama's nuclear deal. You fucks. You fucks in the media.
0: I think
1: we talked about it. We talked about it all the motherfucking time.
0: I think some of the politicians talked about it, but the...
1: Never the media.
0: Not a lot of the media focused on that.
1: No, not really, and they really should have, huh? They didn't. And he talked about it all the time. CNN, you fucks. New York Times, you fucks. God, Biden's confused. Trump's, fuck all of these people.
0: Trump's Iran deal has opened an explosive second front in MAGA's civil war, waged by hawkish allies who view U.S. concessions as an existential betrayal of Israel. Yeah, Israel is allegedly not happy. And the thing that's going to happen is what's been predicted. Bibi is going to say, I don't accept this deal.
1: Right. Well, the deal.
0: I want to keep bombing Lebanon, and I want to keep bombing Tehran.
1: But you know what? I have a question. They've had all these supposed negotiations, right?
0: Sure.
1: And then this deal is comprehensive? It's 1.5 fucking pages.
0: Well, no, it's bullet points. It's
1: what
0: we'll
1: the
0: work
1: fuck,
0: out the
1: man?
0: You know, hey, guy. Hey, relax, guy.
1: America in the Middle East has been a total shit show. And I'm including Biden. You shouldn't have gave Netanyahu weapons to bomb Gaza, you fuck. God, what a shit show we've been in the Middle East. God damn it. We don't even know. We really don't have any idea how this war is going with Iran. We don't know.
0: Right.
1: So... it could be worse than we're thinking. They could have, I don't know, destroyed more of our shit than we thought.
0: Well, yeah.
1: God damn.
0: But yeah, not a great look for for the country.
1: Hey, John Adams.
2: Mr. President, sir, the Prime Minister of Canada is here to see you.
3: Mr. President, why are you placing these new tariffs on Canada? What are you, some kind of dictator from the Middle East?
4: A dictator from the Middle East? Hey, relax, God.
1: I mean, God. John Adams and all your buddies that wrote this fucking Constitution. Jeez. Not good enough, guys. Not good enough.
0: Not good enough.
1: Why is it so hard to change this dumb fucking document?
0: So even like, I this morning I saw this in the wee hours, and I almost wanted to drink. because I was like, this, there is, just to reinforce my atheism.
1: Right.
0: Because no God would allow me to kind of agree with Laura Loomer.
1: Jesus, you
0: on something.
1: Yeah. Not even Jesus.
0: And, she said, I mean, this is the other story, this, you know, this terror plot that they thwarted that was going to attack the UFC extravaganza.
1: Oh, I saw that. Sure, guys. Sure. I believe that.
0: And they're trying to desperately spin it as these guys are Antifa. These guys are libtards.
1: Right.
0: Total Obama voters that were planning on flying drones into the White House and killing and shooting everybody during the UFC event.
1: Well, if that's the case, shouldn't Cash Patel rally the troops and raid the headquarters of Antifa, which is, where are they located?
0: But these motherfuckers are extreme right-wing Christians.
1: Right.
0: Who are upsetty pants.
1: Jeez.
0: At the administration.
1: Oh my God,
0: for
1: guys.
0: Not being crazy enough.
1: Jesus.
0: And this is where fucking Laura Loomer, I couldn't believe it. Why are people lying and saying the terrorists who were plotting to attack the White House were Democrats? From what I've seen so far, they were woke Reich, whatever that means, religious fanatics who hated Jews, promoted Epstein conspiracy theories, and believe AIPAC controls Trump. In other words, they believed everything you hear on your daily Megyn Kelly and Tucker Carlson episode.
1: Damn!
0: It's time for the GOP to stop blaming all of the violence on the left.
1: Shit, yeah,
0: and
1: Laura.
0: And to own the Nazis they have given a voice to by pandering for the anti-Jewish vote. I was like, what?
1: Shit, those are tourists.
0: What?
1: Yeah, that's crazy. Is she just salty because she's not in the inner circle anymore?
0: Well, she kind of is. But this is what sucks is that, when Laura Loomer is fighting against Megyn Kelly and Tucker, and you've got Mark Levin in there with his micro penis.
1: Right.
0: And you've got Nick Fuentes battling it out with everybody left and right over... Really, Israel is one of the main talking points that they battle over. Eventually, each side attacks the other, and we agree with one of those sides. That's what's the most difficult about watching the turds fight.
1: Yeah, Laura Loomer is mean to who? Who does she hate? Like she hates
0: Tucker Carlson, Megyn Kelly. She is. All Israel, all the time. Israel should keep bombing everybody.
1: Oh, okay. That's nice. Hey, Laura, did you ever hook up with Donald? Did you?
0: Ew.
1: You can't now. I mean, he's too...
0: She denies it.
1: Oh, yeah. I mean, of course she would. Of course she denies it. Shit.
0: Also in those are your headlines though.
1: Oh, okay.
0: I mean, you know, these from Tucker Carlson to Marjorie Taylor Greene, saying that Trump abandoned America First principles on behalf of Israel.
1: Right.
0: Pro-Israel conservatives are demanding now to see the text of Trump's memo of understanding with Iran.
1: Right.
0: Frustrated by the deal's secrecy as much as by its reported substance.
1: Do you remember when Trump had Trump Care? He was going to...
0: Yeah, 2 weeks.
1: Right. But it was just a box of blank paper?
0: Yes.
1: Okay.
0: Mark Levin even is saying, Mr. President, release the memo.
1: Yeah. We haven't even seen this memo?
0: This is the hawkish pro-Israel wing.
1: Oh, okay.
0: Who are worried because if the rumors that have been coming out and the leaks that have been coming out about what's in this thing, this deal, are true, they're going to lose their minds because that means we're telling Israel to get fucked.
1: But is Israeli hardliners, conservatives, right, that Simon Netanyahu should love... The U.S. government so much. They should love
0: it. Well, they did until this.
1: Well, I mean, come on. Didn't they buy you some credit or
0: they
1: something?
0: They want boots on the ground. They want us to send in the army.
1: Oh, my God.
0: To finish them.
1: That's insane. That's fucked up. I mean, God, we can't do that.
0: Allegedly.
1: Right.
0: The...
1: We just can't stay out of the fucking Middle East, man.
0: The White House has given conflicting signals on timing. Senior officials said the text would be released Tuesday or Wednesday, maybe Tuesday, maybe Wednesday. Trump said it may come Friday.
1: Right.
0: After a formal signing ceremony in Geneva, who, interestingly enough,
1: yes,
0: and this may mean something, he's sending JD, I think, to go sign.
1: Ugh.
0: Which I don't think is good for JD. I mean, I think that Trump has kind of made up his mind that he's going to be Team Marco.
1: Right.
0: And he probably doesn't like the whole tech bro-y thing, and he doesn't like some of the shit JD has said.
1: Well, little Marco said he had a small penis.
0: And Marco, yeah, but they were hitting, you know, that's Trump said the same thing, you know. Okay. I mean, Trump, that's locker room talk.
1: Okay.
0: JD Vance called him a Hitler.
1: God, you know, that's right.
0: He's, you know, he's JD Vance. I mean, there's Marco is gross and pukey and typically, you know, Republican.
1: He's a fuckhead.
0: But there's a spark of personality in there. It might be shit personality, but
1: why do they all
0: JD Vance is like
1: he's the
0: someone
1: worst.
0: pretending to be a human.
1: I don't know how Usha does it. I don't know how they had that. Surely that was artificial insemination or something to have that baby, you know? God, I don't know. You know, Jay, I thought, was those JD Vance, huh?
0: I said those poor children.
1: Oh, I can't
0: I
1: even.
0: Hope, she, you know, she's a good mom.
1: I'm sure she is. Was JD Vance on the fucking View?
0: I thought he was.
1: Oh, my God.
0: Yeah.
1: What a horrible fucking guest.
0: I saw a brief clip of it. He's as charming as an armpit lump.
1: You know, JD, when you went after Zelensky at that meeting at the White House, what about now? What do you think now, you fuckhead? Shit.
0: Republican leadership in Congress is frustrated by lack of details.
1: Fuck you guys.
0: And feel that they're being left in the dark.
1: Wah.
0: So is Israel, which hasn't seen the official MOU, despite being party to the ceasefire.
1: There might not be an MOU. There might just be
5: we're going to sign it, BB, and we'll just send it to you. You can sign it later.
1: You know, I know Iran lies, too, but people on that side have said, you know, when Donald Trump's claimed, well, we're going to have some talks and stuff. There are no talks. There might not even...
5: Right, please reopen the strait. Please, Daddy.
1: I'll give you $300 billion just to talk to you.
0: Right.
1: I mean, what the fuck?
0: Exactly.
1: What a bitch. And you beg Xi. You put your penis between your legs and you crawled in there. Xi, oh, please help.
0: They're mad because Trump was saying, you know, the people we're talking to are very rational. They're not radical. They're nice to deal with.
1: Yeah.
0: They're looking to help their country.
1: He just likes, yeah, you know, man.
0: And the maggots are losing their mind because they're like, these are Iranians, you can't trust them, blow them all up.
1: No, well, hey, we're Americans. All you got to say to get a deal with Trump is walk in his office and say, oh, what beautiful carpet, and oh, I love the drapes, and oh, yeah. Oh, and look at the bookshelves, and here's this weird, you know, in the White House, there's that picture, that oversized portrait of Ronald Reagan, the painting or whatever. It looks fucking insane. It's so big. Why didn't they include Bonzo? They should have included that little chimpanzee he worked with for so many years there. Yeah, I can't imagine that deal is... It's not real. They're lying. There's not... Well, even if they were lying, they'd be lying about something that means nothing, right? A memo of understanding.
0: Right.
1: Tighten your pampers.
0: It's a promise to talk about something.
1: My fucking God. Jesus.
0: It's like a restaurant reservation.
1: All these Republicans that are pissed that they've been left in the dark. Fuck you. Go fuck yourself. Is this the leopards eating their faces?
0: Yeah, I hope
1: so. You voted for him. You did this. You did this to our country. You did it. So enjoy it.
0: For hawks who view Iran's government as a terrorist regime incapable of reform, the president's language deepened their fear that the deal towards Tehran for surviving, rewards Tehran for surviving the war.
1: A terrorist regime. Like somebody that would have their navy go down to a neighboring country and shoot up ships that they claim are drug ships or whatever, drug boats, double tap them.
0: Do you remember Trump saying, we're going to go in, we're going to dig up that uranium that we buried?
1: Yeah, yeah.
0: But the Iranians will be able to do that. We're not stopping them from doing that.
1: Yeah, but it might be...
0: If we could go in and fucking dig it out, they're going to be able to go in and dig out that uranium.
1: Right. Do you remember how hard it was to find our pilots that were lost there and to get them out?
0: Right.
1: Oh, I'm sure it's a lot easier to dig around for some uranium. I don't know where the fuck it is.
0: They know exactly where it is.
1: Isn't it under a bunch of shit?
0: It's just, they bombed the stuff above it.
1: Did you see? I've already mentioned.
0: They're bunker busters, but they dug it out to build it in the first place. Right. Why couldn't they?
1: I don't know.
0: Dig it out again.
1: Well, Trump said they can. They have trucks and tractors. And when he said tractors in that Kristen Welker interview, he gestured to the John Deere tractor that was right there. And that made me laugh. I don't know why.
5: Tractors.
1: I'm just saying things. He's just lying. He's lying. There's like nothing. There's not a memo. Right. It's not a memo. So it's like the Republicans are like, we're in the dark about this deal. There's not one person that's not in the dark because it doesn't exist.
0: By entering a 60-day negotiation window and lifting the naval blockade now, hawks argue Trump is trading away unprecedented leverage. Some even claim the regime was on the brink of collapse, though there is little evidence of that.
1: Well, that makes sense, though, right? It makes sense because he's totally misjudged Russia. He's begging.
0: Oh, yeah.
1: I mean, it's all. Hold on a second. Are you telling me this rapist, pedophile, former reality show gang, whatever the fuck The Apprentice was, is getting played?
0: No, he totally got played. Yeah. The backlash has been particularly scathing from allies Trump spent months amplifying as validators of his Iran campaign. Fox News contributor Mark Thiessen called the prospect of $300 billion for Iran a disaster, like offering Germany a Marshall Plan while the Nazis were still in power.
1: Hey, Mark, you hypocritical fuckface. Did you say anything? Did you challenge Trump about what he said about the Obama deal? Do you know what I mean? So fuck off. Go shove it up your fucking ass.
0: Fox News host Mark Levin, who spent months savaging anti-war voices like Carlson and Megyn Kelly, is now turning his fury toward the deal itself.
5: I sure as hell hope I'm misreading and mishearing things.
1: Why didn't you mention this shit when he was running for office, you dumb dickhead?
5: And I don't have a micro dick.
1: Is that true, Mark?
0: That's what Megyn Kelly said.
1: God damn, that's so infuriating.
0: And meanwhile, always totally ripping off his shirt to prove to us that he has no spine. Lindsey Graham.
1: I forgot he was alive. Oh my God.
0: Is not happy with this deal at all, but literally called, quote, to come before Congress and defend this deal, the architect of the deal, Vice President Vance.
1: Yes. He doesn't like that.
0: I think the knives are coming out for JD.
1: I love it. Hey, Lindsey.
0: And which might be one of the reasons that they sent him to go sign this deal.
1: Right. Oh, yeah.
0: That they can blame everything on him.
1: Where's the deal going to be signed at? The memo? Does he have to go?
0: I don't know.
1: Like, you know. Shit. God, that... How stupid. Why do we have to go there? Why can't they do an e-cig or something? Why not? I mean, what a waste. Shit, man. Lindsey, shut the fuck up. We know you pressured the governor of Georgia to falsify election results or something on behalf of your daddy, your orange daddy.
0: Geneva.
1: Oh, my God. Poor Geneva. I just feel bad for anybody interacting with J.D. Vance. How embarrassing.
0: A bunch of asshole Americans show up.
1: How embarrassing. Who's going with J.D. Vance? Classy people? Dana White?
0: So there you go. The Iran deal that is now making a lot of MAGA's little head spin.
1: It's not a deal, though, is it?
0: Well, no, but I mean, the Iran seems real happy with something.
1: Everybody that bought The Art of the Deal should take that book and eat it. Eat every page and swallow it. I mean, choke on it, honestly. How would you feel, Pat, if you bought The Art of the Deal and now you're listening to this? What about The Art of the Deal? Right? I mean, that's his book.
0: Iran got a great deal.
1: Oh, my God. America is so stupid. Oh, my God. This is The Art of the Deal guy. How is he fucking this up so bad?
0: So this White House terror plot.
1: Okay.
0: A mother's 911 call helped foil a White House UFC event terror plot.
1: Oh, so that wasn't our FBI catching it. That's a citizen calling 911. Okay.
0: Just hours after the FBI revealed it foiled a alleged terror plot against Trump's UFC America 250 event at the White House. One of the suspected masterminds was exposed as having bizarre and fringe beliefs. A federal arrest affidavit named Michael Allen Thomas is one of the plot organizers who participated in a group chat about purchasing drones and the charges to allegedly attack the high-profile event the president hosted. In a copy of the affidavit, blah, blah, blah, blah, blah. Federal officials claimed Thomas, 32, admitted he believes the U.S. government is run by elites who sacrifice and eat children.
1: Yay!
0: Had involvement with Jeffrey Epstein and are protected by Trump.
1: Well, I mean, I don't know about the eating kids.
0: These are QAnoners.
1: Oh, my God.
0: Right? These are evolved QAnoners.
1: So the 911 caller called the police, called 911, said, hey, what's your emergency? There's a guy talking about drones that's planning a terrorist attack on the White House. Is that correct?
0: Yes.
1: You didn't foil it. They did. That's not foiling. I've watched so many movies where the FBI foils.
0: Well, you know what? That's true. So their mom called the guy in. How is that foiling?
1: It's not foiling. It's not foiling. Oh, my God.
0: Of course, they're trying to say, this is why we need the ballroom.
1: Right. Shit. See, that is scary, though, man. I mean, these drones, you know, you could just buy the shit on Amazon and, I don't know, get some gunpowder, make a bomb. Scary. I'm glad everybody was safe. By the way, that guy that has fringe beliefs, everybody that fight probably agreed with that guy. Maybe.
0: The five were arrested. Charged with plotting to attack the UFC event.
1: Oh, man.
0: Director FBI Cash Patel posted on X,
1: Jesus,
0: that it was stopped cold by the FBI and law enforcement partners.
1: There's a 911 call that somehow made it up the chain to you guys. That's impressive.
0: Get me a woman's jacket. I'm not getting out of this limo.
1: I want a hat too. I still want to know if he has a gun, if he gets a sidearm.
0: According to the documents, one of the individuals is a 19-year-old Ohio man named Tyson Proper, who was planning an attack with a group of political extremists. Proper's mother is the one that called law enforcement to flag his behavior. He'd been communicating with individuals who she said seemed to have ultra-religious and anti-government views, that he had purchased firearms.
1: Wow.
0: The group had been planning to fly drones laden with explosives over the event and then fire at people in the dispersing crowd after the explosives had detonated.
1: Jeez.
0: I think there could be more at large. Reports that there could be up to 23 people.
1: God.
0: Involved.
1: Cash, do you know anything about these other people? Maybe you should hire the person that made this 911 call to work for the FBI. Well,
0: there's another story that the Secret Service is pissed that Cash went blabbing on X.
1: Well, I mean,
0: already, and was like blabbing out details and shit. And the Secret Service is like, we just opened these investigations. Shut the fuck up, you moron.
1: Well, listen, Cash Patel is gonna be Cash Patel. He does things his way. That's what you get, right?
0: I mean,
1: God,
0: these
1: I don't
0: fucking idiots.
1: I don't remember former FBI directors getting on social media in the middle of like shit happening and posting on it. I mean, that is, I guess that's not weird. Is that weird?
0: Yeah, yeah.
1: Cash App.
0: Secret Service enraged at FBI director Cash Patel after premature announcement about UFC event terror. Plot report.
1: Too bad, guys. Too fucking bad. We got the Trump administration, motherfuckers.
0: Yeah, man. He's you know, he's a fucking YouTuber.
1: Yeah.
0: He's a TikToker. Right. He's got to get his shit out there.
1: We got a TikToker in charge of the FBI. The FBI that ignored the emails about Al-Qaeda coming to America. Ooh. That FBI, by the way.
0: Podcaster.
1: Some podcasters would make better. There are podcasters that would make better FBI directors. There's some true crime people that would make.
0: Shelby would make a better FBI director.
1: That's right. She just needs lots of treats.
0: So let's talk about Trump's health.
1: Okay. The one thing, I'm sorry, before we get in this.
0: Go ahead.
1: She wouldn't want to be in, she wouldn't need an FBI jacket. She wouldn't wear it.
0: Shelby?
1: Right.
0: She doesn't like clothes. No. Yeah. She's not into it. I mean, I'm sure eventually you could get her.
1: God, that would be so tough.
0: It, but, you know, it's like breaking a horse.
1: Right.
0: Okay, wait. Five arrested. We did that story.
1: With a based on a tip that they foiled it. Foil?
0: Right. We foiled it. The mom called the guy in.
1: Shut the fuck up. How long did Robert
0: Hansen? But we read his Snapchats and got the other guys.
1: Richard Hansen, or what was that? Robert or Richard, doesn't matter. Was passing information to the Russians for fucking years. For fucking years. And when he got busted, when he got arrested doing a dead drop, he said, "You guys finally caught me." What took you so long or something?
0: Yeah, great job, guys. Yeah, Trump, not looking well at all.
1: Shit, I'm thinking about something else. Sorry.
0: And has had multiple, no, I'm not there yet, and has multiple times in these G7 things where he's had to reach over to people to steady himself down like one step.
1: Ah, shit.
0: Or two steps.
1: Right.
0: It really looks like he's having trouble walking.
1: Right. Well, maybe
0: standing up straight, staying awake.
1: That would be the only way he would do any, he would be like FDR if he had to get in a wheelchair. That's the only similarity there would be. Why just get in a scooter? Put that fucker in a scooter.
0: I mean, listen to this.
6: Iran's waiting for them. They're waiting for them. And they never saw them. 1 o'clock in the morning, they never saw them. They're stealth. And we just ordered 22 more. The newer upgraded version, which I guess is better. I don't know how the hell you get better.
1: What the fuck, this man?
0: This is our president at the G7.
1: I would love to play that part. I really would. That you would win an Oscar.
0: Marco looking very uncomfortable behind him.
1: Hey, yeah. Oh man, that's at the G7.
0: And I cool. They obviously got an Apple box or something for Marco because, or Trump is really hunching and shrinking,
1: right?
0: Because Marco looks almost as tall as Trump, and we know Marco is wee.
1: Right.
0: And but Trump is you know, looking rather Quasimodo like these days.
1: I apologize.
0: You noticed? I mean, he's
1: right.
0: Very
1: shit. You know, I just thought of something. This is a Tom Cruise should play little Marco. It'd be the only time he wouldn't need an Apple box, right? Same height.
0: Is this Trump farting?
1: Oh God, that's not.
6: I said, well, what am I going to do? Am I going to let Saudi Arabia have missiles, but they can't have them? Yes, sir. Can't disavow
0: that. Oh my God!
1: You thought his?
0: Did you hear that?
1: You thought that was a fart rather than speech?
0: Right? No. Right after, yes, sir.
1: Oh no!
0: Listen.
6: Can't disavow that.
0: I was in the middle of it there. Okay.
6: Yes, sir. Kent doesn't work.
1: I heard that. I missed that the first time. Shit, man. It's like in Pensacola, the plumbing's about to explode. I mean, imagine like that came out of him, but there's already a barrier between him and the atmosphere, right?
0: Okay, here.
1: How did it get out?
6: Kent, does it?
0: You hear that?
1: Yeah, I did.
0: It's like this is a Pruder film.
1: Shit, man. Dang, Donald.
0: At one point, Trump took a question from a Japanese reporter, but couldn't understand the man, despite the fact the guy was speaking very clear English. So Marco Rubio acted as an English translator for Trump.
1: We got it. He speaks English. It's the only language. Now, guys, he can't talk. The shit is just oozing out of his body. These makeup people are working round the clock. I mean, at what point do we just say, listen, we can't do it anymore. We can't go on.
0: Let's see.
1: Oh my God. Where were these stories during the fucking election? Because it's not like, I mean, he was in bad shape then too. I mean, he really was. I mean, God.
6: And oil is dropping like it has never dropped before at levels that went in numbers down $7, down $8. They've never seen anything like
0: Marco and Nutlick are standing behind him.
1: Nutlick.
0: Really looking very uncomfortable. I can't take my eyes off of Marco. He's taller than Trump. Oh. We know he's not. So he must be up on some kind of podium. Look at this.
1: That's bullshit.
0: There's got to be a riser or something that
1: maybe
0: Trump,
1: Trump's on his knees.
0: That Trump
1: the
0: and Nutlick are on.
1: Is Trump sitting down?
0: Maybe Trump. Yeah, maybe Trump is in a wheelchair.
1: He's on a kneeler. Nutlick's up there. I thought Nutlick was going to go away because you know the whole Epstein thing, right? I mean,
0: wait, is this another fart or is this the same one?
1: Shit.
6: We ended up with the original members, but then when
1: I heard that
6: the election was rigged. That's right. We ended.
1: Hey, listen.
0: Oh, my God.
1: Listen, Donald, don't get excited. Don't let this go to your head. You're no Rudy. You're no Rudy, but you're getting there.
0: I'm not playing the fart sounds.
1: Oh, right.
0: Oh, I want to watch the faces behind him now.
1: This makes me miss Rudy.
6: We ended up with the original members, but then when the election was rigged, that's right.
0: Marco just sighed.
1: Right.
0: Marco went,
1: God, like, what? You know, we're looking at Trump's health wrong. It's really a miracle of science that he's able to waddle around and be president. I mean, really, what do you think? God,
0: he's filling his diaper as he's up there.
1: Do you think he has so many mini strokes that he doesn't even
0: hell.
1: They don't count him anymore. He just has just stroke, stroke, stroke, fart, fart, fart, you know, God, Jesus. I mean, couldn't you,
0: So there's a new mark on his hand.
1: Oh, okay.
0: That is making news.
1: Okay.
0: This is Daily Beast.
1: Is it a swastika? Yeah.
0: Trump stepped out for a G7 summit with an eyebrow raising new mark on his hand.
1: Do you have a picture of it?
0: I do. Isn't that weird?
1: That looks like he had something removed that might have been, you know, cancerous on his hand.
0: Trump sported a crescent-shaped mark on his left hand as he did it looks like a gouge, as he did a thumbs up during a working session with other world leaders at Evian-le-Bain, France.
1: Right.
0: The new mark appears on the opposite side of the aging president's chronically bruised right hand. Meanwhile, you could see that there's layers.
1: Yeah.
0: Upon layers of makeup on the left hand.
1: Right. On his hands. So when he gets a Sharpie to sign one of his executive orders, the Sharpie must be brown, you know, from makeup.
0: The Trump's health has been subject of intense speculation thanks to his bruised hands, swollen ankles, mental flubs, and public bouts of drowsiness.
1: Earlier on Tuesday. Falling asleep. Bouts of drowsiness. He's fucking nodding off.
0: Earlier on Tuesday, Trump flashed his bulging cankles as he sat down with Qatar's Sheikh Tamim bin Hamad Al Thani.
1: Yeah. He's going to bust the seams on his loafers.
0: Do we have... Oh, yeah.
1: Those poor socks.
0: A cankle pick going on.
1: Jeez.
0: Isn't that a weird...
1: Does he exercise at all? Does he have any kind of...
0: No.
1: You know, Bill Clinton jogged and...
0: No.
1: Okay.
0: George Bush jogged too, right? Biden rode bikes.
1: Right. I think Reagan did the punching machine.
0: As Trump spoke to the Qatari leader about the increased cooperation between the two countries, his voice wobbled and cracked. He also began to sound hoarse as the meeting dragged on.
1: Wobbled.
0: While in attendance at the summit, also in attendance, was the president's bruised right hand, which was yet again lathered in thick helpings of mismatched makeup.
1: Oh, see, if I'm the makeup artist, I got to say, listen, how dare you? I'm doing the best I fucking can with that. What is it, by the way? What is the gouge from? Is it Melania's fingernail did that? Or
0: get her. Like she's anywhere near him.
1: Right. No way. I mean, the guy's oozing stuff out of his body and there's sounds. And God, man, donate that body to science. Let's see what's doing.
0: So there we go. The president concerning Newmark. On his left hand.
1: Concerning. I'm very concerned. It's a gouge. It's a weird looking mark.
0: It looks like, yeah. It looks like a crack in an inch of makeup. You know what I mean? Like,
1: yeah.
0: It looks like a cut of some sort.
1: His skin's thin, metaphorically and physically, I think. So maybe it was an overfried chicken nugget that did that. You know, he picked it up, gripped it, and...
0: Another
1: hand.
0: Headline, Pure Cinema, Internet reacts as wobbly Trump leans on foreign leaders at G7.
1: Gosh, guys. Shit, man. Nobody can kind of just, if you see him going for your hand, just sort of pretend to
0: psych.
1: Yeah. You'd be a hero. I mean, you know, in a way.
0: Trump needed a helping hand from Indian Prime Minister Narendra Modi.
1: Oh.
0: To climb a single step.
1: Trump.
0: At the G7 family photo, the moment unfolded at the 52nd G7 summit in Evian-les-Bains, France.
1: Ooh, oui, oui.
0: At the White House's own rapid response account posted the clip, describing Trump gathering with world leaders prior to the start of a cultural showcase and concert. The Daily Beast reported that the 80-year-old president had gingerly descended Air Force One steps upon arriving in France.
1: Yeah.
0: Trump told military generals in September he walks stairs very slowly, just try not to fall because it doesn't work out well.
1: You know, Donald, you used to make fun of Modi's voice, right? You used to imitate him because he's Indian.
0: Oh, yeah.
1: Dude, and he helped you up the stairs. How dare you, dude? Oh, my God.
0: Journalist Aaron Rupar posted, Trump clutches Modi for support as he tries to climb a single small step.
1: Yeah. And then later on, he'll make fun of the way he talks. Shit.
0: The Indian Press Corps took note. One editor there noted that Modi is giving a helping hand to the U.S. president.
1: Trump doesn't like that. Hey, what, Donald, you should work out with Kid Rock in RFK, right?
0: Pure Cinema wrote another journalist in India. Pure Cinema.
1: Man, I mean...
0: The two men stepped off the platform together, holding hands.
1: He likes to hold people's hands. He likes that.
0: So that was Trump. And then there was another one. I forget who it was. But there's also some footage of him taken from, like, across the room as they're all, like, milling around. And it looked like, what's her name? Maloney? Of Italy?
1: Oh, yes. Meloni.
0: Who's a right-wing nut job,
1: right,
0: as far as Italy goes. But she was like, she's like this tall. She's like 5'3", 5'4".
1: Right.
0: And he's, you know, lumbering over her,
1: right,
0: even while he's doing the Hunchback of Notre Dame thing.
1: Yeah.
0: And she's like wagging her finger in his face. And he's like, yeah. And he kind of, you know, he does like with the shoulders. oh yeah, oh uh-huh, like he's getting scolded, like a toddler getting scolded.
1: Well, Donald, you know what? You raised everybody's gas prices with this dumb fucking war. I mean, they all should hate him.

0: let's say in 5 years.
1: 10%.
0: Right, right. This fuckhead.
1: Trump said, here.
2: Of it, like, oh my, look at this money he's giving us. He tried to bribe his way out. I didn't do that. Nobody mentions that. $1.7 billion and hundreds of millions of dollars. They tried to bribe their way out of it. And you know what the Iranians did? They laughed at Obama and they said he's a stupid son of a bitch. Okay, thank you very much, everybody.
0: Whoa! That's it. That's drop mic. That's how he left it?
1: That's how he left it.
0: Jesus.
1: And everything he said, of course, is projection because he's talking about bribing his way out of it.
0: Yeah, yeah.
1: They gave them back their own money.
0: Right. And out of what, though? I mean, they were just negotiating a way to deal with Iran's as a nuclear threat, right? I mean, you started a war that you can't get out of. It's totally different.
1: Right.
0: It's different. You're different, Donald. You're a different kind of president. God damn it, you maggots. This is what happens, though. This is Miss Teen Universe running this show.
1: Trump is the lowest energy I've ever seen him. He's rambling incoherently as Marco Rubio looks mortified. Trump is literally falling asleep at the podium. This is past 25th Amendment time.
0: Yeah, of course.
2: Iran's waiting for them. They're waiting for him. And they never saw them. 1 o'clock in the morning. They never saw them.
0: I got to say, in the movie, Sir Anthony Hopkins has to play him. I think that he would do a great job. Don't you think?
3: Did you ask other G7 nations to send military force? And what specifically are you asking of Japan? Or
2: where are you from?
3: I'm from Japan.
2: From where?
3: Japan! And is military support?
2: I just left your prime minister. Japan's doing very well. She's my biggest fan, I have to tell you. She thinks I did a great job. You have to call her and ask her. She's doing a very good job, by the way. Go ahead.
1: Oh, God. Nutlick is smiling ear to ear. Everything Trump says is so funny. Marco looks like he's passing a stone.
0: You know, yeah. Good. I hope you are, Marco. Also, I mean,
1: I'm worried Marco's going to fall over with those RuPaul level heels he's got to be wearing to stand. If you stand next to Trump like that.
0: Be careful. I mean, he's at the G7 asking people where they're from. Well, everybody's from different places, right? Because it is the G7.
1: Well, you know, he wanted to.
0: Why does it matter? Answer the guy's question.
1: You want to take a shot at the guy?
0: You know what the subtext of the question is? Why does this deal suck so much shit? That's the subtext. I mean, that's what everybody's really asking. Why does it suck? And it's not a deal. The art of the fucking deal. You know what? We need to burn that book. Book burnings.
1: Here's an unsurprising opinion.
0: Yes.
1: On the deal.
0: Okay.
4: Now, the first thing to say about the MOU, which is really interesting, and this is really the headline, and this is the obvious, is this basically confirms that the United States has lost the war. One way to look at this is it is a unilateral surrender. This is a unilateral withdrawal and ending of the conflict by the United States because we lost. The war for us became too economically costly, too militarily costly, such that we could not sustain it. And what I'm talking about specifically is as long as Iran closes the Strait of Hormuz, we are being bled economically because of the high oil prices, which can only be offset by depleting our strategic petroleum reserve, which is about to run out. It just hit the lowest level since the Reagan administration 50 years ago.
0: Right.
1: An hour ago, he tweeted, all caps. This is Nick Fuentes.
0: Okay.
1: Iran won, Israel lost. Iranian flag emoji, greater than sign, Israel flag emoji. And then next line, all caps, total goyim victory.
0: Is it?
1: Thumbs up, crying, laughing face emoji.
0: Hey, Nick, you know, there's one thing you left out about your analysis of this war. The reason all of this is happening is because people like you are

0: racist and couldn't bring themselves to vote for Kamala, right?
1: Oh, yeah.
0: I don't think.
1: Some of it, sure, yeah.
0: Would, she probably would have started this war too, right?
1: No.
2: So we have literally been bled dry of oil. And what would have happened next is that energy prices would have skyrocketed, would have pushed inflation even higher, and could have collapsed our economy. And by the way, that might still happen next year. There's actually a pretty good chance there might be a recession anyway. There's always an economic contraction that follows an energy shock. So economically, we just could not go on without opening up the Strait of Hormuz to Iran's oil. And then militarily, the same thing is also true. We did not stop bombing Iran because Iran was giving us concessions. We stopped bombing Iran because it was hurting us more than it was hurting them. As long as we were bombing Iran, Iran was raining missiles and drones on the Gulf countries, U.S. bases, and Israel. And it got to a point where it was draining our stockpile of missile interceptors, which we're going to need for future conflicts. We burned through, by some estimates, 70% of our stockpile.
1: Well, you see, Trump is trying to, is it the War Powers Act or something? He's trying to, or he's enacting the War Powers Act to force these corporations to start cranking out more missiles because of all the missiles we use.
0: Well, that's a good idea. I think that's a good idea. We need more Patriot missiles, and we need to send them to Ukraine. And you know, Nick, there's nothing I hate more than dumb fucking maggots explaining why this is bad that voted for Trump. In fact, you actively campaigned for Trump right on your show. This is all happening because people can't, like you, can't vote for a black woman.
1: Right, right.
0: You fuckface.
1: What is happening? This is trending over at Twitter. Laura Loomer? What? Did she fall and hit her head?
3: You know, when I was deplatformed and when my election was rigged because the big tech social media companies wouldn't allow me to have access to social media, RT started reaching out to me and asking me to come on their show. And they said, why don't you have a byline on RT and you can even write for RT? I never took any money from RT. I was never paid. But I felt, wow, how crazy is it that my own government won't allow me to, they're not fighting for me when the big tech social media companies are deplatforming my campaign and they're not allowing me to have a voice, but RT will let me talk about these issues, right? And then you start to get kind of goaded into saying things like, oh, well, maybe they care more about free speech than my own country. Or, wow, Putin made a comment about how they stole the election with mail-in ballot fraud. And so you make comments that are pro-Putin. And I made a lot of those comments.
1: She's admitting she got duped.
0: Right. Did she fall during this or something?
1: This says, I think I fell for Russian propaganda. Let me explain. And this is her, like, flipping her view on Ukraine.
0: Shit. Wow, you...
1: What's happening?
0: But she fell and hit her head?
1: I'm just saying, did that happen because...
0: Oh, I see.
1: She's flipping, she's talking, making sense on shit?
0: I thought that was funny. I thought she would fall at the end of this.
1: No, not literally. Oh, you meant literally? No,
0: yeah,
1: I thought.
0: That, but she was complaining about being deplatformed. I'm like, he literally just got deplatformed.
3: Said, wow, he's 100% right about needing to denazify Ukraine. And I recognized
0: God.
3: Wow, he's openly criticizing the big tech social media companies for rigging the election against Donald Trump. And, you know, while I'm glad that he said those things, part of me wonders, like, did he actually mean it? Or is this part of the psychological operation to try to co-opt the right after 10 years of being told that there was Russia collusion and, you know, a Russian interference scandal in our elections? And then we all got Russia fatigue and we started to get really sick and tired of people who would constantly attack Russia for everything. And a lot of us just became overly sympathetic to Russia and we put the blinders on because we just thought that, oh my God, anytime anybody mentions Russia, well, this means that, you know, they're trying to spew propaganda.
0: That's what they do. You, an influencer, you might have believed it. You believed it. And a bunch of your other dumb influencer friends believed it. It's not we. It's not most of us. You're stupid as fuck.
1: Yeah, I think she's a real believer. Yeah, I think she's an idiot. Yeah.
0: You're so dumb.
3: is Russia. Well, this means that, you know, they're trying to spew propaganda against Donald Trump and the conservative movement, and they're calling us Russian bots. They called us all Russian bots, remember? And I remember even confronting Jack Dorsey during the Twitter hearing, and I said, you know, we are not Russian bots. We are conservative Americans. And you started to sympathize with the Russians because they would call people like me a Russian bot. They would say that we were not real people. We were part of a Russian bot campaign to support Donald Trump's.
1: You were a useful idiot the Russian campaign.
0: You believe the Russian bots, and then the Russian bots amplify you. You got used like what? How did she get used? What's the best way to say that? She got used like a fill in the blank. I mean, God, fuck you. Fuck off, Laura. I'm so sad. Listen, I really thought she was going to fall at the end of this. No. God damn it.
3: 2016 campaign against Hillary Clinton.
0: Now she's explaining us what Russia does. Thank you.
3: Russian bot. They would say that we were not real people. We were part of a Russian bot campaign to support Donald Trump's 2016 campaign against Hillary Clinton. But now when I see them say things like we need to denazify Ukraine and we need to continue our brutal war with Ukraine while they pretend to be, you know, some Orthodox Christian country, but they're slaughtering thousands, like hundreds of thousands of young Christians in Ukraine. And then they're supporting actual neo-Nazis in the United States of America by clipping their podcasts. I'm like, wow, we fell for Russian propaganda. And
0: You did. I feel like I'm listening to Marjorie Taylor fucking Greene. Oh, I don't support Trump now. Oh, I don't support any of this now. What? Fuck off. Oh, you're so stupid. Shit. What was she? She has a show. And then did Laura Loomer run for something, Mariah?
1: She got her ass kicked. Yeah, twice, I think.
0: It is disturbing that you are saying this and also ran for public office. That's disturbing. He's so stupid. That's all Putin does is propaganda. He's a dictator from the KGB old school.
1: Let's see.
0: And he loves it though, but he loves this America because Trump's president and all the idiots are out, right? All the idiots have voted, their voices were heard, and they picked the president. And when Republicans get elected, they do wars in the Middle East and the world goes to shit. God. Ah, shit. Anyway.
1: Despite Trump cultist, MAGA pastor, and GOP congressional candidate.
0: Jeez.
1: Jackson Lawmeyer, we played quotes from him.
0: Okay.
1: A pastor announces that he, despite qualifying for a runoff election.
0: Yes.
1: Last night, he has announced that he is suspending his congressional campaign.
0: Uh-oh. There must be something out there.
1: After prayerful consideration with my wife, Kendra, and my team over the last, I don't know if he sounds like that. I'm just giving him that. The last 24 hours. I've made the difficult decision to suspend my campaign for Congress. He's Oklahoma. I do not want to be a distraction for my family, my church, and the great people of Oklahoma's first congressional district, who deserve a strong conservative voice representing them in Washington. I sincerely appreciate all the support along the way. I will never forget those who stood by me and fought alongside us when I needed them the most.
0: What did you do? What did this guy do? What happened? It's going to come out that he's dropping.
1: And this was a few days ago.
0: Okay.
1: It is my great honor to endorse MAGA warrior Jackson Lawmeyer.
0: Shit.
1: Who's running to represent the fantastic people of Oklahoma's first congressional district. That has been with me from the very beginning of our movement to make Gross. America great again. Jackson was the founder of Pastors for Trump. This is not written by him, by the way, because everything's right. All the capitalization and the punctuation.
0: Pastors for Trump?
1: Yeah, a nationwide coalition of faith leaders committed to advancing our America First agenda and defending religious liberty.
0: Money. Sure.
1: So this is Trump's endorsement. Damn. Jackson Lawmeyer has my complete and total endorsement to be the next representative from Oklahoma's first congressional district. He will never let you down.
0: How much money do you think Pastors for Trump raised to get Trump elected?
1: Oh, too much.
0: I mean, what about Pastors for Trump? you guys might go to hell for that one, right? Eventually. How can you get to heaven and be a pastor and say, I was in pastors for Trump? I mean, come on.
1: So he had to announce his withdrawal.
0: Yes, something happened.
1: Because following controversy.
0: Yes.
1: Over alleged text messages.
0: I knew it. Did we already know this? I don't remember. God,
1: you know, it's...
0: you fucking Republicans are always so goddamn, like, you can always count on these guys.
1: And this is the Daily Mail. We, you know, the Daily Mail's a rag, but we need to thank them for all all the great reporting they're doing, bringing down these maggots.
0: Lahmeyer's
1: decision comes after an alleged tech scandal reported by the Daily Mail drew national attention and seemed poised to overshadow the final days of the campaign. The controversy erupted when the outlet published alleged messages between Lahmeyer and a former Miss Oklahoma USA.
0: That's so predictable!
1: Prompting scrutiny online of the pastor's alleged conduct.
0: You know, when a pastor does something bad, in journalists, do you just have a form letter from ChatGPT, a form article, where you just a template and you just fill in pastor, this is the name of the pastor, here are the victims? Is that what they do? Because, like, how do you write these stories over and over again? They must be able to do this with their eyes shut.
1: Lahmeyer addressed the allegations, describing the reporting as a distorted account, and said the matter was dealt with privately between him and his wife. I own crossing a boundary line through text messaging. I also ended all communication, he said in a post on Facebook.
0: The British
1: tabloid tried to paint me out in such a way, which is not the case. At the same time, we must ask the question if this story was paid for and why our communications were carefully cherry-picked to create an impression that is not accurate.
0: If you're running for public office, don't send weird texts to, you know. What happened, though? Does he say? You didn't go into specifics. No. I mean, did you get her pregnant?
1: Well, wait a second. Let me look. The Daily Mail has the texts.
0: And he's saying, oh, a British newspaper, like, you know, he's trying to say it's not an American. It's a foreigner did this report, distorted it.
1: This was yesterday this story came out. Trump's once unstoppable pastor, Jackson Lahmeyer, suffers election embarrassment after Daily Mail exposed secret kissing scandal with Miss Oklahoma staffer.
0: Damn. Wait, it's not Miss Oklahoma.
1: She was, but she was also on his staff.
0: Oh, okay. Okay.
1: Literally. Runaway runner just a week ago is headed for a runoff, but he's not because now he's bailed. But this is the story from yesterday. The megachurch pastor fell behind State Representative Mark Tieford, blah, blah, blah, blah, blah. The blow comes after the bombshell Daily Mail investigation that exposed the married father of five's intimate relationship with campaign fundraiser Caitlin Simmons Key, a former Miss Oklahoma USA.
0: Oh, okay. There might be some illegality here. Fundraiser, former fundraiser, some campaign money kind of thing.
1: Are you suggesting a religious pastor, Ryan?
0: Well, I'm going to say, you know,
1: committing shenaniganry?
0: I was about to say, of course, it's some child molester kind of shit, you know? But it wasn't.
1: I think
0: it's
1: cheaty. I don't know about if it's.
0: Well, I was just overshot there. So he had a relationship with this person. It's not just texts.
1: And she ratted on him. Caitlin Simmons Key, one-time Miss Oklahoma USA, told the Daily Mail in an exclusive interview that she and the megachurch pastor Lahmeyer shared several kisses as they worked together in the heat of the campaign this spring.
0: That's normal, right? In a campaign office, you raise a little money and you
1: She revealed a text from the married father of five telling her, oh, I enjoyed those lips.
0: Oh, my God. Why? Hey, why does this
1: quite the Percy Bysshe Shelley, isn't he?
0: Yeah. What's that mean? The Percy, who?
1: He was a poet, Percy Bysshe Shelley.
0: Okay, yeah.
1: Romantics.
0: Oh, Shelley. I know Mary Shelley. Didn't she do Frankenstein? God damn these Republicans. I mean, why couldn't he run? Why does he have to drop out? Nutlick is in the cabinet. He took his kids to Epstein Island, apparently. Don't you think this is kind of innocuous for the GOP, though? He's cheating on his wife. So what? Donald Trump's in office. I mean, what is the big deal? A mega church,
1: but
0: pastor.
1: Fun nonetheless. Yeah, the
0: I'll look up that poet.
1: Now she when did he write? He wrote there's a Prometheus interpretation that he wrote that was great.
0: Oh, cool.
1: Let me see, Percy Bysshe Shelley.
0: So funny, we're talking about this poet and
1: the Ode White to the West Wind, to a Skylark.
0: Oh, okay. I swear I've heard of Ode to a Skylark.
1: Ozymandias is one of his famous ones.
0: Didn't they read? They read one of his poems before the UFC match at the White House.
1: They did.
0: And then that guy said, "Oh, Michelle Obama has a dick or something." God.
1: Music when soft voices die vibrates in the memory. Odors when sweet violets sicken live within the sense they quicken.
0: Shit.
1: Anyway.
0: God, man.
1: To a skylark, hail to thee, blithe spirit, bird thou never wert, that from heaven or near it pourest thy full heart in profuse strains of unpremeditated art.
0: Man, that's cool.
1: Yeah, he was one of the big romantics of the early 20th century, late 19th century.
0: What's Trump's favorite poet? Who's that? Do you have
1: one? There once was a man from Nantucket.
0: Oh my God. Are we in the Middle Ages, another Middle Ages? We're like, we're all dumb and illiterate and fucking stupid.
1: Ooh, I was 100 years off. Early 19th century.
0: Oh, okay. Jeez.
1: That's our little culture moment, everyone, right. While we're talking.
0: A tiny little culture moment.
1: While we're talking about Trump.
0: In the middle of my favorite poet is Kid Rock.
1: While we're talking about Jason Lahmeyer sending I love those lips.
0: Hey Jason, you got a whole mega church. What else you got? What else does this guy have going on?
1: Exactly.
0: And by the way, he's not a drag queen.
1: Or a migrant.
0: That's right, or a migrant.
1: Now, this former Miss USA, Oklahoma, USA, admits that the initial texts she shared did not reveal the full extent of the intimacy they shared.
0: Man, this Miss Oklahoma person is just putting out little bit by little bit.
1: She said, oh my God.
0: What?
1: The picture of her in the Daily Mail. The truth is, there is more to the story, the 40-year-old single mom says. I showed mercy on him by not releasing it. If he wants to further discredit me, he's going to have a lot of explaining to do about why he continues to lie. I'm not the only person who knows things, she said.
0: Damn!
1: And you should stop now before there's nothing else to hide, she told him.
0: Damn, Lahmeyer. She raised money for you and then you had to go kiss her and stuff. Gross, man.
1: Lahmeyer said it's been dealt with privately between me and my wife, Kendra, through counsel and prayer with God and spiritual advisors.
0: Is that true, Jesus? Did you talk to him about this or no? I think you're lying. I don't think God has to.
1: Arthur.
0: Him, you know.
1: Arthur. Lahmeyer.
0: You're mega church. What are you going to, apologize to your flock? You're going to pull a Jim Baker or a Jimmy Swaggart?
4: I have sinned.
0: Man.
1: She shared the text with them. Let's see. Her last text to him, I have to chase down my paycheck every week, and I'm still trying to raise money because I was told to do so by you guys. I have potential donors who would like to get in touch with you, but they're wondering where the Club for Growth money is coming from, or if it's even coming. I don't feel like I'm getting any information anymore, yet I'm still expected to raise money. And then later he said, he texted to her, Daily Mail called me about text between us.
0: Oh, shit. But the thing she was talking about before.
1: Yeah, she was helping him raise money, I guess. She was a staffer, so she's
0: like, where's the money from the Club for Growth? I mean, there's an investigation to be done here because this guy could have violated campaign finance laws or something, right?
1: Oh, I'm sure those are real.
0: You know, God, could you imagine you're a donor and you gave this guy money? He's like, oh, we're going to run off, man. We're going to win. This guy could be president. Oh, look at these texts in Miss Oklahoma. You stupid fuck.
1: So he's out. He's bailing.
0: Why, though, dude? Why, Longmire? Stay. Stay and fight. Once more into the breach. Go back to your dumb mega church.
1: God, the wife was texting her. You are a home-wrecking whore. Did you enjoy ruining our family? He has five kids. How dare you? Don't you ever contact my husband again. He told me everything.
0: Shit. He might not have, though. I bet he left out some shit. Jeez. Did you guys use vacation money? Like campaign money to go on vacations and stuff?
1: We don't know yet.
0: I mean,
1: jeez. He said, alcohol makes me go to sleep. She said, for as thin as I am, I'm like a brick shithouse when it comes to meds, LOL.
0: She said that.
1: He says, you're super thin and very cute, LOL.
0: I mean, talk about poetry.
1: She says, the question is, why are you texting me when you were at a fancy party at Mar-a-Lago? And he said, I like texting you, LOL. And then he sends her a picture of himself.
0: Oh, God. I'm so glad it's not his penis. I thought you were going to say
1: a selfie.
0: Quit using LOL, everybody. I mean, I actually use it in a episode summary. I just used that. God, what did she call herself? Brick shit house that something about pills?
1: Because of the meds she takes.
0: She stole that from a Percy poem, right?
1: Percy Bysshe, exactly. Yes.
0: You're not Percy.
1: A lot of pictures of him with Roger Stone.
0: God, of course. Doesn't he have a pervy thing going on or something? Or am I?
1: There's got to be some really creepy
0: these
1: shit
0: fucking
1: going
0: Republicans.
1: On.
0: How much fucking syphilis in
1: to former crab diving guest?
0: Yeah, oh
1: my God. Still. I still can't believe we talked to the guy for right. Like 20 minutes, half hour, something like that.
0: Yeah, yeah.
1: Way back in the day.
0: God, on the wrestling network.
1: I should dig that up.
0: Oh, yeah.
1: It might be embarrassing to listen to that.
0: But I don't know, man. There's more to this story.
1: Because we were all like, hey, don't you do a top 10?
0: Oh, yeah, of fashion.
1: And he got very upset about that. He seemed very, he wanted to talk about his Kennedy book.
0: Just read the questions that are here.
1: We were really nice to him.
0: Oh yeah. Well, it was a different time. I mean,
1: yeah. And his book was interesting. It's probably all bullshit, but he blames LBJ, right?
0: Yeah.
1: Ultimately.
0: Yeah. And,
1: for killing Kennedy.
0: Oh yeah. Yeah. And Frank Sinatra.
1: Oh God, he keeps sending her pictures of him.
0: I want to see what this guy looks like.
1: Just like his face. Look at the pictures he sends her.
0: Oh, my God. Oh, my God.
1: I mean, it's just like these close-up selfies of his stupid face.
0: Listen, hey, Miss Oklahoma, you might consider yourself a brick shithouse when it comes to pills. Whatever bizarre shit you said. That was weird, right? That is, like, notably strange to say. But you're a hero because we could have had this guy in government. The way he poses for pictures. It's creepy. What's that head tilt about? You know,
1: I don't know.
0: That's the Jeffrey Epstein head tilt. Have you noticed that Epstein always had that thing where?
1: Oh my God, these pictures.
0: Let me see. Oh, jeez.
1: I know, right? She's holding up well for.
0: Yeah. Well, she's a brick shit house when it comes to pills, right?
1: Yeah, yeah.
0: Oh man. I'm sorry. Just to clarify, he was running for the Republican as a Republican.
1: This is him. The wife got involved and was texting, you whore.
0: This
1: I saw the
0: shit.
1: Texts.
0: Yeah. that look, I want to look at his face again. What the fuck? Oh my God.
1: I mean, we have all, this is the Daily Mail. There's shit, his man. Face.
0: Pat is scrolling through that Daily Mail article, and there are so many fucking texts.
1: Yeah, yeah.
0: Shit, man.
1: Kendra wanted to recover all of our messages. I deleted them. I told her I got way too close to you and became emotionally attached. She lost it on me.
0: Then
1: Ms. Oklahoma says, she's texting me. Can you call? This is bullshit. We're friends. I'm not allowing this. He says, it's been very clear with her that I got way too close to you and shared too much about myself, but we were not romantic. I deleted all her texts and she thinks there's way more going on. She's flipping on me because I won't share more.
0: She's flipping on me. Hey, Jesus, I have a question. Quick question. Does this violate one of the commandments? Is this like coveting thy neighbor's wife, something like that? I mean, will this put him in hell despite he, you know, he's got the mega church. He's been a shepherd for you or whatever you want to say, right? Does he go to hell over this? I don't know.
1: He founded Pastors for Trump.
0: God, so it's, oh my God, I hate this guy. So that was strategic the way this was released, right? I mean, she let this go right before a runoff.
1: Like the Daily Mail got it a couple days before the election.
0: Shit, man. Vladimir, did you do this? Well, why would he? I don't know. Why is this guy?
1: Followed was a scramble to contain the fallout with Lahmayr coaching her to delete the evidence. Okay, send me a screenshot of our last several texts. I'll show you which ones to remove. He texted to her. She says she deleted thousands of messages before abandoning the effort, sending him nothing and keeping everything. Then he cut her off and went, in her words, absolutely ghost. But the cash kept coming. 500 a week, she says, was sent by campaign manager John Killian through Cash App. Payments that do not appear in the campaign's FEC filing.
0: I knew it.
1: They think that $500 a week is going to keep me quiet, she says.
0: Yeah,
1: to the Daily Mail.
0: He could go to jail for that, though, right?
1: Yeah.
0: $500, that's it. Well, her too, right, though? Because she was working on the
1: week. $500 a week.
0: That's it. That's nothing. You're a mega church pastor. What do you think he makes a week? Or pulls down from donations from tithing?
1: God, oh, man.
0: What a cheap-ass motherfucker. I agree with her. $500? Cash App? Are you Matt Gaetz? I think Cash App's FBI could investigate this even. I mean, he's like, I'm going to delete these messages. Do you think a forensic guy could figure it out? You think you're outsmarting some nerd at a computer at Geek Squad could figure out, could recover your messages? I'll tell you which ones.
1: So he's bailed. He's done. He got through to a primary. He was in the top two.
0: Yes.
1: But now he resigned.
0: I don't understand why you resigned, man. I mean, look at these Republicans we have that are serving, right?
1: Trump changed endorsements.
0: Yeah. You know, didn't somebody say that the Republican Party was having an issue with their quality of candidates?
1: That was Mitch the Bitch, who, by the way, is in hospital.
0: Sorry, I'm thinking about something else. Shit, God. Sorry, I wasn't. That is sad. Let me try that again. Oh, that's sad. Jeez.
1: Who, let's see.
0: They got to do the thing like with the Pope. Are you dead? You got to hit him on the head with a hammer just to make sure.
1: Former Senate leader Mitch McConnell's in hospital, but little information is known.
0: Well, come on. He's in the hospital because, you know, he would just stop being for a second. I mean,
1: he was admitted Sunday morning. Spokesperson David Popp said he's receiving excellent care.
0: Shit, man.
1: That doesn't sound good.
0: David, you must be so busy if you're his spokesperson because he doesn't speak a lot.
1: He said that McConnell is fully engaged with staff on Senate business and Kentucky matters.
0: Yeah, whatever.
1: Yeah, they said that. They said that about a lot of these old people that
0: shit
1: were no longer able to serve, but were propped up by their staff.
0: Right. That might be good for Kentucky. I mean, honestly, I mean, it's the South, you know, we got a lot of bad representatives.
1: Senate Majority Leader John Thune said he was hopeful that McConnell would be back on Capitol Hill this week, but deferred to his staff on when. Thune said that McConnell sounded good when he spoke to him earlier. He's clearly dialed into what's going on.
0: Oh, come on,
1: said
0: man.
1: Thune. He's following the stuff we're doing this week up here.
0: Let this guy fucking retire. I mean, right?
1: Well, he's not running again.
0: Well, fuck, man. I mean, jeez. Why? Did some text messages come out? Is he having an affair on, who's his wife? He's married again. Are they still married?
1: Yeah.
0: What's her name? I forgot her name. Trump's former transportation.
1: Chinese, I forget her name.
0: Yeah. Well, he might have too. Is she by his side, or?
1: I guess so. I mean,
0: I don't know. I just feel like these Republicans, that they don't love each other, because I don't know. It just doesn't seem like something they do.
1: The Elaine Chao.
0: Elaine. Guy, I remember the day, I remember doing the show, the very show where Pat told me you were married to Mitch, and I could not fucking believe it. I actually had to see pictures of you guys together, because it's weird to think about. What originally attracted you to Mitch McConnell that you're like, I want to marry this guy? Could you just walk me through that, please?
1: It was love, Ryan.
0: Shit, I think there should be a hearing on that. Somebody should question you. You love him? Come on.
1: Yeah, so thoughts and prayers for Mitch. Mitch McConnell, a childhood polio survivor, faced several health scares in recent years. In a May 19th committee meeting, he was seen with a bandage on his hand.
0: Well, you know, because he probably an IV there.
1: In February, he spent more than a week in the hospital after he checked himself in for flu-like symptoms.
0: It's, you know, well, does everybody remember he was a nasty fucking Republican?
1: Oh, evil.
0: He was horrible.
1: Incarnate. Yeah, he's the one. He's the reason we didn't get Merrick Garland as on SCOTUS. Okay.
0: So everybody knows, just is on the same page to me, why I'm making fun of this sick man, right? Because he's an asshole. Because we haven't heard from him for years. I can't remember the last Mitch McConnell story we did. We used to talk about that fuck all the time. Oh, thanks for the Supreme Court, you fuck. I'm sorry.
1: Yeah, yeah.
0: He's not coming fucking back to work. Fuck off.
1: Who, Mitch?
0: No way. They shouldn't let him. Let him zoom in or something.
1: What is this? Trump left analysts stunned after dropping a punch. What Punchbowl News described as a bombshell.
0: It
1: with
0: is diaper?
1: Critics suspecting the announcement was tied to the president's false claims of election fraud. After facing unprecedented bipartisan backlash, Trump backed off his controversial nomination of Bill Pult for director of National Intelligence.
0: Oh, God.
1: Instead nominated Jay Clayton for the role, whose confirmation hearing was expected to take place today. In an early morning post on Truth Social, however, Trump announced he was canceling that hearing, despite having no authority to do so.
0: Yeah.
1: And that Pult would remain as the acting DNI.
0: Yeah. I watched some. Didn't the Senate begin to question the DNI person? I thought I saw some clips of something.
1: Well, I think this is the guy who is allegedly going to release all the evidence that we have that Biden stole the 2020 election.
0: Oh, yeah, yeah. Yeah.
1: So Trump wants that guy in there.
0: Yeah, yeah. Okay. So I heard Tim Kaine ripped this guy a new asshole. It's pretty funny.
1: A statement from Rasmussen said he wants Pult in there for a specific reason at this specific moment, and the Senate GOP just created the unforced error giving him that option. The reason we suspect is related to the theft of the 2020 election, but we will soon see.
0: What? Let me ask you something. When there's a, whatever you want to call it, a normal administration and a normal DNI and a normal FBI director, and, you know, do they have serious things they work on when they're normally just not trying to say, oh, the election was stolen when it's not, or just do a bunch of Trump lies, bullshit investigations? I mean, don't we need our DNI person to do something?
1: By the way, Trump, the president has zero authority to cancel any Senate hearing.
0: Oh, he's got it. Well, if he wants to cancel a hearing, walk in there with that diaper full.
1: But everybody. He said, I canceled the hearing.
0: Yeah. Well, make him uncancel it. Right? Go in there. Yeah. Hey, Senate, go in there and put on your big boy pants and make him uncancel it.
1: Pult. It might be Pulte. I forget how it's pronounced. Who the fuck cares? Yeah. Currently helms the Federal Housing Finance Agency. Despite having no intelligence or national security experience, was tapped by Trump to replace outgoing DNI Tulsi Gabbard.
0: Wait, that sentence could be, despite having no intelligence, period.
1: Yeah. And no international security experience.
0: Yeah.
1: Polt has faced scrutiny for targeting Trump's perceived political enemies with the accusations of mortgage fraud. So that was Letitia James. You know, that bullshit was his idea.
0: That guy. Come on.
1: One post said, it's worth pausing and reading this illiterate drivel with a fresh eye and marveling anew that a con man could hold this office and be so openly planning to steal, rig, annul elections to prevent the impeachments and legal action, which would, if run fairly, follow his defeat.
0: Oh, shit. Jeez.
1: A British person.
0: Right.
1: Obviously.
0: Guys, quit making fun of us, okay? I get it. We're stupid. You still got a monarchy, though. That castle and all that shit. At least we don't have that. Right?
1: I mean, so that's weird. That's, what's planned? What do they've got planned?
0: Yeah.
1: This alleged evidence proving.
0: Right.
1: And it sounds like it's the same kind of shit, like Mike Lindell land kind of stuff, where it's, we proved that it could have been possible.
0: Right.
1: That maybe someone could have broken into the machines, but there's no evidence of it.
0: But wait, Mike Johnson sort of answered your question, right? Because he said they were talking about election fraud in California, and this reporter's like, well, there's no evidence of that. We go, there's no evidence. We don't have evidence, but instinctively,
1: right.
0: We know. Oh, he said that instinctively.
1: Yeah, it's just a vibe.
0: Your instinct?
1: Yeah, we got a vibe.
0: Your instinct? Shit, man. You should put a porn tracker, Mike Johnson, on that guy that just dropped out of the race in Oklahoma. God.
1: What's this from Bernie? As artificial intelligence companies reshape the economy and race towards trillion-dollar valuations, Senator Bernie Sanders is proposing a sweeping transfer of wealth and power from the industry to the American public. The legislation he's proposing would create a sovereign wealth fund overseen by an independent commission financed through a one-time 50% tax on the stock of the largest AI companies. Sanders estimates the tax would create nearly $7 trillion in the fund that would generate hundreds of billions of dollars annually in direct payments to Americans and programs such as healthcare, education, and housing.
0: Yeah, but what about men and women's sports, Bernie? How are we going to do that?
5: The benefits simply cannot go to the handful of wealthy corporations. They will be shared by the American people.
0: Yeah.
1: I like this.
0: I like it. But, you know, the thing with AI, when was it Anthropic? They actually said that they're worried that their product might be dangerous.
1: Yeah, they're like, relax, guys.
0: So they're admitting criminality. Right there. They're admitting that's like what's different than the tobacco companies.
1: Well, they're admitting it could go too far. They're not saying it has gone too far.
0: Well, if it does, they should go to fucking jail. I mean, and I like Bernie's idea, but I honestly think the government should just seize AI. These dumb fucking companies shouldn't have it. They're so stupid.
1: The idea of giving the public a stake in AI has recently drawn interest from figures as ideologically diverse as Trump and open AI CEO Sam Altman. But Sanders' proposal goes much further, calling for public ownership of half of the largest AI companies and direct influence over corporate decision making.
5: The public has got to have a significant seat at the table to make sure the terrible things do not happen to ordinary people, and that, in fact, AI benefits ordinary people, not hurts them.
0: I mean, if I was president, I would seize all that shit. I would just take it. And I
1: like this 50% tax, one-time tax.
0: Right.
1: And on AI companies that have 200 million in annual sales. Yes. And that would create a $7 trillion fund.
0: Right.
1: From which the interest payments and the investments on that fund would fund all kinds of UGI.
0: Well, that would be good. But Bernie, would that prevent what happens in Terminator? Honestly. Because that's what we're all worried about. Something like that. Because they're saying the AI is dangerous. The Anthropic guy said they can't control it, maybe.
1: Yeah, I'm more worried about what humans are going to do with the AI.
0: Oh, yeah.
1: You know, than the AI eventually breaking out and taking us over and being our overlords.
0: Well, I mean, AI is...
1: I'm worried about Peter Thiel being our overlord, right? and these creepy tech bros, Elon.
0: AI's helping Ukraine, though. You know, and it...
1: Yeah, I think there's great uses for it. I think medicine. I mean, go AI. They're already letting AI tackle really complex shit that they're coming up with new medicines and shit already.
0: You know, AI, these drones that are controlled by AI, their AI can recognize, like, what is a Russian tank or a transport, and then it shoots it, right? So Putin has been, well, he hadn't been doing it personally. They're painting their trucks and their stuff to look like, you know, to look non-military.
1: Like ice cream trucks and shit like that.
0: Yeah. But what happens when the wrong person gets that?
1: Well, right.
0: And that's
1: and arguably now. The wrong people have it. I mean, they're starting it. It's their companies.
0: And we don't know. We could be, I mean, you know, we could, Iran could be kicking our ass with their drones, and stuff. We don't know.
1: Yeah.
0: Well, that's a good idea, Bernie. I mean, I hope to God a Democrat's in charge of that, not some fucking guy like J.D. Vance or the fund, you know.
1: We've got...
0: See, like, that is... I'm sorry, but that is, like, what we talked about, I think, in the last show. Our Constitution, our government, isn't equipped to handle AI, to protect us from it.
1: Right.
0: Because
1: people are going to make money.
0: Yeah. Right. I mean, again, not to make it a trope, but it's Skynet. We're worried about Skynet. And I'm not kidding.
1: Yeah.
0: I mean, these drones in Ukraine, they're using, they can recognize Russian soldiers and shoot them. You know, got a drone chasing you around.
1: We still have Flood Watch till midnight tonight. We made it through the whole show.
0: Yeah.
1: Without, it's not even raining yet.
0: Yeah.
1: But they were saying that, now they're saying between 4 to 7 inches of rain through Friday.
0: I thought we got rid of Noah. So how do we know?
1: But there may be isolated areas that could receive more. So, I mean, that's a shit ton of rain in the next few days.
0: Will we get an alert if there's a flood still? Or did we get rid of that?
1: Yeah, we get alerts, but they... For us personally, we don't give a shit. We're 2 blocks from the water. We're not going to...
0: Right, because that's what happened in Texas, right?
1: Yeah, unless there's a storm surge, which we're not getting.
0: Who's in charge of that again? FEMA? Who is that?
1: Yes.
0: He just said yes. Ask whatever pedophiles running FEMA if they're up to date on all their shit for the flood we're going to get.
1: It's a top-notch candidate.
0: Brownie.
1: A potential tropical cyclone will bring torrential rainfall to northern Gulf Coast. That's
0: what do you think Brownie's doing these days? Remember Brownie?
1: Brownie's
0: taking care of Louisiana.
1: Hey, Brownie. What have we got? Only a couple minutes left in the big show.
0: Any follow-up on that snake stories? Anybody give a shit about that? Nope.
1: No, I don't think so.
0: Can AI help us with that? I mean, can these drones target these fucking snakes?
1: This year, meanwhile, in Florida, Burmese python hunters.
0: Yes. Thank you, guys.
1: Caught a record breaking 8,000 pounds of snake.
0: Jesus. How many, can someone tell me, what do you do it by pound? How many pythons is that? That frustrates me. I'm going to ask AI that. Hey, Anthropic, when you're done turning this into Skynet and Terminator 2, how many pounds?
1: 8,000.
0: I got to wait till the show's over to Google that. 8,000 pounds is how many pythons? God, you fucking white trash motherfuckers in Florida with your pet snakes. Shame on you.
1: That's the only reason they're there, right?
0: I don't know.
1: Imports that escape, yeah.
0: Well, they got SB1 visas.
1: Or the snake gets too big and they're like, we got to get rid of this fucker. And they just dump him in the Everglades.
0: Can we deport the pythons?
1: There is a similar story.
0: God.
1: Why snakebite risk is surging in the warming world.
0: Who cares why? Go get those motherfuckers. Why?
1: The risk of getting bitten by snakes is rising due to climate change.
0: Fuck you, climate. That sucks. Ugh.
1: Cottonmouths are one of the snake species that are moving to escape the heat.
0: Good. Oh, they're leaving here then, right? Fuck yeah.
1: I mean, I guess they're moving north, yeah.
0: Okay, all you fucking states in the north that have ignored the problem of these goddamn water moccasins and pythons, you're going to wish you hadn't. Now you get to see what it's like.
1: But we'll get the desert snakes then. We'll get more rattlers.
0: I hate that. That's horrible. But shit python, like that. Shit, we can't even, we're going to get whatever people want as a fucking pet. I mean, we did a story about some cobra running around in some Florida town. They had to shut down schools.
1: Yeah, yeah. They found him, though.
0: In somebody her. In a fucking laundry basket. They can't.
1: Her, him.
0: It's so hard to sex a snake, I think. Why would you? Just fucking, I mean, a cobra.
1: Meanwhile, I think we have another one in Australia.
0: Another one.
1: A shark attack.
0: Well, of course, man. I mean,
1: a mother has had her arm amputated after being mauled by a great white shark off the beach in Australia.
0: What the fuck?
1: She suffered bites on her arms and legs, lacerations, fractures throughout her body, and extreme blood loss after she was attacked off of Sydney on Saturday.
0: You know, the clinical way they describe these attacks to me just, it seems like you're not describing it, the horrificness of it, correctly. I mean, that sounds horrible. That shark fucked that person up.
1: She was swimming 100 feet from shore when she was bitten by the shark, which one witness described as being as big as a car.
0: God.
1: She was rescued by Charlie Verco, champion paddleboarder, who was training nearby. He towed her to shore where medics applied tourniquets to try to stop the bleeding.
0: You know who loves this story? The paddleboarder's publicist. My guy's a hero. God, excuse me. We're allowing these sharks here as big as a fucking car. I mean, when are we going to do something about this?
1: Critical condition.
0: It's a great
1: white... Required amputation of her arm.
0: Ugh, God. These sharks don't even know. They make the news, man. You guys have no idea.
1: Oh, you'll like this. Former Prime Minister Tony Abbott said, "It's so wrong that we don't cull sharks after attacks.
0: Shit, yeah.
1: It's so wrong we don't put people before sharks." Oh, you're on Team Tony Abbott.
0: You know, Tony, I agree with you, but I also, not to blame any victims, that one guy last week we did that got attacked in Australia, he was spearfishing. Right?
1: Yes.
0: Okay. I mean, you can't avoid this by not swimming. I mean, you can't. Right. But hey, we could do both. Let's kill those motherfuckers out of spite. I mean, honestly. Shit, I sound horrible when I see that.
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1: Have a great couple of days, everybody. 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

0: what do you have to lose by trying something new like Trump? 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
8: 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It just takes you right to Amazon, and we get a little commission for whatever you buy that session. Mr. Bezos, he brings his boat up, right? We live two blocks from the water. He brings his boat right up to us. And
9: thank you, Jeff.
8: Throws out a bag full of booty.
9: Jesus.

0: the butthurt, the butthurt cream that would have to be given out in the millions of tons because look how they lost their mind when there was speculation that Idris Elba, who would have been a fucking great Bond.
1: You know, I've
0: done it.
1: Talk about butthurt cream. I don't want to watch it because, you know, it's Jeff Bezos' operation. Who the fuck wants to watch James Bond by Amazon? You know, I mean, there's something about it that's just, aren't British people supposed to do that? Aren't they supposed to produce James Bond? We don't make movies about MI6 and shit like that. We don't do that. We look stupid.
0: We have the CIA. It's just mix the letters around.
1: Nobody wants America to do anything anymore, is what I think.
0: Oh, no, we're hated.
1: I mean, we should be.
0: But there's so much schadenfreude to enjoy with this whole Iran thing. I mean, it's a ridiculous humiliation. They say that Trump has run off, figuratively.
1: Yeah.
0: They've dragged him waddling off, luring him with his meandering left and right gates.
1: Yeah.
0: Luring him with a happy meal.
1: How did they get him off that plane? Did they use the inflatable slide? Or does he still go down the stairs?
0: It's a crane.
1: He goes down the stairs, though.
0: But it takes him a month. Have you seen?
1: Dude.
0: He has a death grip with a tiny little hand on the railing. And
1: shit, man.
0: He it's like he plans every step. Like he's in a minefield.
1: It's the hardest thing for him.
0: Join us on social media. I'm just firing up the X, and I am just firing up the blue ski.
1: What's going to happen to Truth Social when Trump is gone? Will it just go away?
0: Oh, yeah.
1: Yeah.
0: Yeah, yeah. Or some, you know, somebody will buy it.
1: Right.
0: Put some shit on there. Yeah. I hope it would be great if some troll, you know, some gay group buys it.
1: Oh, absolutely.
0: Or some of the atheists or something. Oh, right. Atheists would be perfect. Truth Social.
1: Oh, yeah, yeah. Sure.
0: Faithless Friday, everybody.
1: Nine!
0: Don't forget the open invitation for any deity or, you know.
1: Jesus.
0: Demigod. I'm okay with a demigod to show up.
1: Jesus, you got some splaining to do.
0: To let us know here on the show.
1: What is a demigod? Like Demi Moore?
0: It was, when the Greeks would fuck humans or swans or something, and then it would produce something.
1: I don't know what I'm going to do today. Human or a swan? I don't know.
0: Right? I mean, that's a hybrid. I just opened up X and there's a great meme that of the reflecting pool, the green algae riddled reflecting pool. Trump standing alongside looking in and reflecting back up is Ronald McDonald.
1: That's good.
0: That's an insult to Ronald McDonald.
1: Can we put some waterfowl in there like a swan or some peacocks?
0: God, I saw a great little video that somebody made. Kind of like, it's not exactly the Legos, but it's little figures, you know. And it was Trump and JD and I think Nutlick standing outside the reflecting pool.
1: Yeah.
0: And Trump is like, "What's going on here? What is this? What's going on?" And then all of a sudden you hear, "I love this in here. It's precious." And they're like, "We got to get Stephen Miller out of the reflecting pool."
1: Yeah. He has a reflection? No shit.
0: Well, he's in the pool
1: with
0: the slime and the algae.
1: Oh, I love that.
0: It's great.
1: I love that. Do you think Trump can swim?
0: Probably. That's a rich guy thing, right?
1: His diaper would float, would act as a flotation device kind of
0: thing. Just ass up.
1: Oh, and all the E. coli you could ask for.
0: Let us listen, dog. I am.
1: He can't swim.
0: I am officially tapped out of treats, buddy. So
1: you think if he
0: went STFU,
1: if he went in the surf, like if he went in the Gulf, he'd drown. He'd fucking drown.
0: No,
1: come on, look at him. He can't fucking swim. Can he ride a bicycle?
0: No evidence of it.
1: I bet he can't.
0: I bet he can't either. He hasn't been on a bicycle since he was four. Probably.
1: Barack Obama can ride a bicycle. Joe Biden can ride a bicycle.
0: Sure. Let's get into the headlines, everybody.
1: Did W ever learn to ride a bike?
0: Oh, happy birthday, Paula Abdul.
1: Oh, yeah.
0: Do you love me? Do you love me? I just saw that on the sign here.
1: What else does she do? She goes,
0: straight up now, tell me, do you really want to love me forever?
1: Oh, oh, oh.

0: Washington Post.
1: Don't you wish your girlfriend was hot like me?
2: No, that's not her.
3: Oh, shit.
0: I don't think so.
3: No, that's the Spice People.
0: Was it?
3: I don't know. I thought it could be Paula Abdul.
0: It might have been the Pussycat Dolls.
3: Oh, yeah, yeah.
0: I hate that I know that.
3: Yeah.
0: Okay. Although I did watch that reality show that they had way back in the day when they put together the Pussycat Dolls. Remember?
3: Oh, yeah.
0: They were like an assembled band.
3: Hey, I'd take any of them on the cabinet. They'd do a better job than Nutlick.
0: Yeah, it's Pussycat Dolls. Don't you wish your girl.
3: You know, why is Nutlick up there all the time? I thought maybe the old...
0: I think he's the designated handler. You know, he's...
3: He brought his kids to Epstein Island.
0: Well, yeah.
3: I mean, how do you... What? Okay, go on with the fucking headlines.
0: This is, you know, as everyone predicted, all the headlines over at the HuffPo. Let's see, 1, 2, 3, 4 headlines.
3: Yay.
0: The top one says The Fall Guy. Second one, Vance humiliation as Swiss tripped canned. Did you see he canceled the signing?
3: Oh, shit. So no memorandum of understanding.
0: That he was going to, right.
3: It's bullshit.
0: Report says Trump was angry at Veep. And then the fourth headline, Don spins war disaster.
3: Hey, Don, I get it. I don't like your vice president either. You know, I like Mike Pence better. I liked your last VP better, right?
0: Oh, yeah.
3: Well, I mean, God.
0: Vice President J.D. Vance's flailing efforts to achieve a permanent peace deal with Iran are back on ice amid resumed overseas attacks and widespread backlash over his interim deal.
3: Interim!
0: Criticized for bolstering Tehran and failing to achieve the goals first set by the U.S. Both Vance and Iranian officials postponed Friday's planned start of weeks-long talks in Switzerland to hammer out permanent details of the peace pact, for which Vance has become the poster boy and at times a punching bag.
3: They even joked about it at the G7.
0: Yeah.
3: Somebody asked, they made a joke about JD getting thrown under the bus. So wait a second.
0: Trump himself, he said, if anything goes wrong, I'll just blame JD.
3: You know,
0: literally said that.
3: I'm going to tell the universe. I told you so, universe. I told you it was bullshit. It's all bullshit. He lies. He lies. There's no memo of understanding. There ain't no understanding. Yeah. Fuck off.
0: Oh, when did this come out? HuffPost, a different headline, you know, a sideline, different story. You stupid, stupid, stupid, stupid motherfucker. 34 of the very best, most brutal and sometimes funny political tweets of the week.
3: Okay.
0: Do we believe these?
3: Are we in there?
0: No. We don't tweet. No, very seldom.
3: Yeah. God.
0: Although I did tweet something today, didn't I?
3: You know, so wait a second. So you're telling me this Iran deal. So when you go to somebody and say, hey, we'll give you billions, hundreds of billions of dollars to come to the negotiating table, is that a sign that you're winning? Is that something that one side... I thought their navy was at the bottom of the ocean. And they had no more military.
0: Oh, yeah.
3: So why are you begging them?
0: Meanwhile, I saw a report that the strait is closed again.
3: No, it's supposed to be open. That's closed?
0: Shit. Oh, yeah. Join us on X and Twitter. X is Twitter, I should say. X and Blue Sky, which I haven't opened yet. I need to open that one. Thanks for sending stories. I did retweet that there was a viral picture today of Emmanuel Macron and Brigitte Macron.
3: Yes.
0: Trump.
3: Yeah.
0: All standing side by side.
3: Yeah.
0: And Trump is leaning in to kiss Brigitte Macron.
3: Bleh, God.
0: And she's leaning back in horror and disgust.
3: Yeah, I get it.
0: It's fake. That's what I said. I wrote, the pic is fake. But one humiliating part of being American these days is knowing that if the photo were real, nobody on the planet would be surprised.
3: He would do it though.
0: That's what I, hence the nobody on the planet would be surprised. Yeah.
3: I mean, why? Yeah. I don't know. Let's just believe that's real.
0: And that's the thing. People were sharing it and everybody was like, that's, and MAGAs were like, well, that's fake. We're like, we don't care. We know, but would this surprise you?
3: Did French Flotus apologize?
0: For the fake picture?
3: No, for helping him. Didn't she help him down the stairs or something? She gave him his hand?
0: Well, I don't think she offered his hand.
3: Oh, he just grabbed it?
0: Yeah.
3: Damn. Okay, I feel better about French Flotus then.
0: And there was another part later on, they said, where they were all walking together or something, and he kind of like reached out to grab her hand, and Macron saved her.
3: Oh, yeah.
0: From Trump.
3: One little push.
0: Although the previous headline that was not that long ago before all this Vance shit was, or maybe it's over at the Drudge Report. Let me check. Yeah, it is. We'll come back to the funniest tweets. We'll judge them ourselves. But the Drudge Report headline is this Georgia Maloney stuff. Did you see this?
3: No. Maloney.
0: She's
3: in charge of Italy?
0: Yeah.
3: Okay.
0: And as far as Italy goes, a right-wing nut job.
3: Is she related to what's-his-face? Or is there somebody in their government related to Mussolini?
0: It's not her, but there is his granddaughter or something like that.
3: That's weird.
0: Does a lot of yapping on social media. So Trump lied.
3: Oh, shit.
0: I know you're shocked to hear this.
3: Jeez.
0: Georgia Maloney.
3: Maloney.
0: She is clearly irked at Trump's suggestion that she had, quote, begged him for a photo at the Group of Seven summit earlier this week.
3: You're irked.
0: Trump told Italian broadcaster La Sette, LA 7, that Maloney had pleaded with him for a photo at the meeting of leading industrialized nations in the French resort of Evian-le-Bain earlier this week. She begged me to take a photo with her. She wanted a photo with me so badly. I could have skipped it, but I felt sorry for her.
3: Shit.
0: In her response, Maloney said she was stunned by Trump's comments. I don't know why the president of the United States behaves this way with his own allies. It's not, after all, the first time this has happened.
3: Damn! What was the other? What else happened?
0: They're chopping it up here. Where's the full? Let me get the full speech.
3: Hey, Donald, you pissed off the Italian prime minister. Holy shit. I get it, man. Nobody wants a picture with you, Donald. They're not a bunch of maggots on meth.
2: Certe cose meritano una risposta immediata. Le dichiarazioni di Donald Trump sono dichiarazioni totalmente inventate. Sono francamente allibita. Non so perché il presidente.
0: That's her. Now shit. let's see what the translation is. But her tweet says neither I nor Italy ever beg.
3: That's all she does, a lot of words.
0: That's the tweet. No, that's what she wrote.
3: Oh, okay.
0: In the tweet.
3: Damn.
0: Okay, let me get the translation here.
3: See, Donald, you can lie to people. Like, not some of the shit he was saying at the G7, it sounded like he was talking to a bunch of meth heads in Arkansas at a rally.
0: But that's all he's got. France. That's all he's got.
3: But you're in France, you asshole. You're like a dickhead.
0: That's all.
3: No one wants to take. No one wants to take a picture with you because it's the diaper thing. I bet, right?
0: It could be. Yeah.
3: Like shit, man. And just one thing about that G7 in Evian. The backdrop sucked. It was horrific.
2: Però una cosa se la deve ricordare io e l'Italia.
0: Oh, okay. Now I know. Now I've got subtitles.
3: I don't know what the fuck she's saying. I sang some Italian arias back in college, but I don't know what she's saying.
0: Let's see here. Let me turn her down, and then I'll just read here. Okay. But there's one thing he must remember. Italy and I never beg. Italian PM Giorgia Meloni has accused Donald Trump of making up the claim that she begged him to take a picture with her. The two were at the G7 meeting in France, had been filmed speaking at several points. or they were filmed speaking at some point.
2: Cose meritano una risposta
0: she said certain things deserve an immediate response. Donald Trump's statements are completely made up. I am frankly stunned. I don't know why the President of the United States behaves this way towards his own allies. Then again, it's not the first time this has happened. I can only say that it's a shame he doesn't show the same resolve toward the enemies of the West or toward leaders with whom he is actually much more accommodating. But there's one thing he must remember. Italy and I never beg.
3: Shit, man. Listen, you ought to spend some time with him, you know? We're around him all the time, you know what I mean? You get him in small doses, Maloney. I get it. This is not surprising behavior. And also, you can't walk in his shoes unless you put a full diaper on, you know? I think that has a lot to do with it, don't you? He's got a full Pampers.
0: Yeah, well, yeah, I mean...
3: I think Stephen Miller should change him. I want to know what else he's done.
0: What, he shit on his allies?
3: Yeah. I mean...
0: all the time.
3: I mean, does he touch her in a weird way? I mean, who rubs...
0: Well, you know he's very dismissive of her and...
3: He said she was hot, though, right?
0: Yeah, she's attractive, yeah.
3: God, Donald, that is so cringe.
0: Iran peace deals are shaping up to be a huge embarrassment for J.D. Vance.
3: Shocker. Come on, J.D.
0: The scrapped plans came as President Trump ominously declared Iran finished on Friday, adding the U.S. will only play out the 60 days, which is how long the talks were scheduled to occur. It also came amid resumed attacks between Israel and Iranian-backed Hezbollah militants in Lebanon,
3: wow.
0: Which Iran said would need to end for negotiations to continue. A ceasefire was declared later today. So, I mean, allegedly there's another ceasefire.
3: He lied. He lied to affect the markets, or he lied to get to 5 o'clock in the evening to go home. He lied. Everything he says is a fucking lie. It's a fucking lie, man.
0: Vance's neck is on the line if the deal doesn't work out, Trump joked this week. And Trump said with a laugh that if it's a success, he'll take all the credit himself. You better be careful, JD, Trump hollered during a press conference Wednesday before he sidestepped Vance's planned signing of the deal on Friday and signed it himself digitally.
3: Digitally, whatever. Hey, listen, JD, did you see what happened to the last guy who had your fucking job?
0: Oh, yeah.
3: You remember how that went?
0: Yeah. And how Trump stood by him. Did you see also a newspaper, one of the major newspapers in Israel?
3: Yeah.
0: That is owned by Miriam fucking Adelson.
3: Oh, okay.
0: Posted an op-ed that said, what did it say about Trump? You're worthless, or you're totally wrong, or
3: well, he dissed on Netanyahu bigly, you know, and that, he said he was a little partner or whatever the fuck he said.
0: You betrayed us, it says. A newspaper owned by billionaire Republican mega donor published a blistering opinion piece accusing Trump of betraying Israel over his deal with Iran to end the war.
3: Oh, how dare you, Israel. America has given you so many weapons to do genocide, to do your bullshit.
0: This is Miriam Adelson.
3: I know, but that's the nerve of these fucking people. We have been so bad. We've given you everything you needed to kill poor brown people in the fucking desert. You know...
0: The critical op-ed was published by Israel Hayom, the Israeli newspaper owned by Miriam Adelson, whatever the fuck it is, one of Trump's biggest financial backers, one of the most influential pro-Israel donors in Republican politics. She's a dual U.S.-Israeli citizen with an estimated fortune of tens of billions of dollars.
3: Yeah.
0: She's been a major force in shaping conservative support for Israel and has had close Trump ties for years. The column author, Danny Zakin, praised Trump's past support for Israel, but said the president has made a colossal mistake by signing what he called a surrender agreement.
3: A mistake?
0: With Tehran. In a piece headlined, "You could have been the greatest president of all, but you failed."
3: Oh, fuck off.
0: But this will drive Trump crazy.
3: Oh, yeah, that's funny. That's fucking hilarious. This is all very funny because all these bad people... I mean, what? He gave you everything he wanted. You wanted. Trump did everything for you. But this mistake, it's colossal, I guess. See, he's losing. We're losing this war with Iran. So this is him begging them. He's begging these people to open the strait so gas prices will go down. Why would you pay somebody, if you've sunk every ship in their navy, why would you beg them, pay them to come to the negotiating table if you're winning? That was my thing.
0: In the column headlined, "You could have been the greatest president of all, but you failed," Zakin wrote that Trump had missed an opportunity to be remembered among America's greatest presidents and warned the deal could damage U.S. interests and Israel's security.
3: Ah, God! We care about your security more than anything, so much so that we do genocide. Are you fucking kidding me? God damn. Israel's going to tell America that we don't do enough for them? Are you fucking kidding me?
0: Well, it's been that way for decades.
3: You own our little bitch politicians. They do everything for you. They suck your dick 24/7. Get the fuck out of here.
0: There was a great meme. There was a great meme I saw that had Bibi Netanyahu. It was a teacher, and there were four students in the classroom. Obama, Trump, W, and Clinton.
3: Okay.
0: And Bibi saying, which one of you guys is dumb enough to bomb Iran for me? And Trump is going, me.
3: Right. Wait a second. The nerve of these motherfuckers. You guys talked Trump into this. Now you're complaining about how it's going. He's a reality.
0: Well, because they want him to level Tehran.
3: He can't. We can't.
0: Well, right, but that's what they want. They're upset. They want boots on the ground. They want our troops put in direct fire for them.
3: Right, but listen, Israel, look at Ukraine, Russia. We're Russia, Iran's Ukraine, not politically, but we're getting killed with asymmetrical warfare, right? We can't do that. We can't put boots on the ground because we'll get our ass kicked. And now... The whole world is seeing this. This Iran war is such a colossal fuck up, man. This is going to change everything. How are we going to have bases in the Middle East? How are we going to defend our bases against drone attacks in the Middle East? How are you going to do that? I don't know. Now we've shown Iran that they control everything, you know?
0: So there's your president, J.D. Vance. He's going to try to blame J.D. for it.
3: Oh, I throw J.D. under the bus. I love it. I love it.
0: The internet can't get enough of Giorgio Meloni's response to Trump's photo claim, it says.
3: God, you know, man.
0: The social media reaction to Meloni's scorched earth Trump takedown is overwhelmingly positive.
3: Yeah. Hey, I mean, America is the emperor with no fucking clothes, right? Is that what this war showed everybody?
0: And it's just her looking like she's talking to her phone. Like she's not, you know, it's not like in a big official statement. She's obviously got a phone in front of her that she's recording this.
3: People are nice to us because we have money and a lot of fucking weapons, right? Yeah. And we're a big superpower. Now, I don't know what this conflict with Iran shows the war, but expect more reactions like Meloni, right? I mean, why would people be nice to us? We're a bunch of fucking assholes if we really aren't all that.
0: Yeah, this pundit has a good point. The dust up with Italy is a perfect example of many of Trump's missteps. He tells a blatant lie without any reason, just because he has to sound like people are so willing to grovel to him. The false story gets him nothing, and the fallout costs our country.
3: Yeah. Yeah, and this guy's fucked up our military. We have this big, dumb, conventional military that's like, it's not prepared to do this drone shit that Iran's doing to us. Oh, man.
0: You got all the treats, buddy.
3: Good job on the Middle East, guys. You're sending J.D. Vance.
0: Not anymore.
3: Oh, yeah. Who? Well, what other Trump person has fixed the Middle East? Wasn't it Jared? Didn't Jared bring a PowerPoint presentation down there? Over there, remember that?
0: Well, probably
3: he fixed
0: with pictures of future resorts to be built. They, the Albanians, by the way, keep tearing down the fences that the construction people are trying to put up.
3: Hell yeah.
0: To protect that island.
3: I love it.
0: And the Albanians keep tearing it down.
3: Did they buy the island already?
0: I think so.
3: Because
0: the fucking legislature snuck in that law change.
3: God. For Jared Kushner?
0: Yep.
3: That guy? Have you guys seen him? I've seen him pushing a baby carriage with Ivanka. He's got a sleeveless fleece vest.
4: It's a beautiful island I discovered personally. We were in a yacht and I jumped off and
3: Jared Kushner.
4: I found this beautiful island nobody's ever found before.
3: Oh, man. These are the worst people. These are the worst people. You see an island, like, I want it. That's a beautiful island. Let me buy it. Let people buy islands. I'm sorry.
5: I'm working on an incredible project with my husband the Mediterranean.
0: You think I was exaggerating?
3: Ivanka, that is such a narcissist move. You're talking in a way that makes people lean in. Fuck you.
5: It's massive in scale.
6: I think that's an understatement. Can you explain?
5: Yes, it is.
6: There's no power on this island. You're building everything from scratch.
0: Oh, I don't know who this is that's licking her cooter right on camera.
3: Steve Dissey or something?
0: But this guy is making it sound like she discovered some Gilligan's Island. It's never been discovered before. Nobody's known. It's not even on the charts. Ivanka, how did you guys discover this? You're like fucking Magellan.
3: Magellan meets Gilligan's Island meets Nazis. Fuck this.
0: Flagellan.
3: You fucking moguls and you rich motherfuckers. You better hope somebody like me is never elected president. Holy fucking I would take all your shit.
0: It's this, and he's making it sound like, oh, you're taming this wild, evil island, and you're going to make it a beautiful resort for rich people.
3: God. How about just...
0: I mean, there's no power. There's no power. They don't have toilets.
3: Turn it into Jurassic Park, then. You know, I don't know. What are you going to do on that? Is it just for them? Are they making a resort or what?
4: We're going to use poor people as our toilets.
3: It's not really an imitation. It's spot on. I mean, that sounds like... The last word she said, that vocal fry, it's like a diphthong.
5: Well, it's an unbelievable, beautiful 1,400-hectare private island in the middle of the Mediterranean. We were on a friend's boat, and we stopped for a swim. Effectively, that's how we found it.
0: Shark fail.
5: Does this swam to the island.
3: Pall Malls or something?
0: What?
3: Does she smoke Pall Malls? Or why does she sound like that?
0: It's an affectation.
3: God, this is less irritating than Madonna. This is more irritating than Madonna's British accent. I'm going to say this, you know. Madonna's great. Shit. Ivanka, you're an asshole. You're a fucking asshole. I remember that speech you did at the RNC. We're like, we're going to give everybody child care. Gah, gah, gah, gah, gah. Fuck you. And then your mom stole Obama's speech. Fuck you. Your stepmom. God, these Trumps are the worst vile people.
0: Right, her mom
3: shit.
0: Fell down the stairs. Wink, wink, wink.
3: Shit. Yeah, what about that? Do you think... you think Trump killed Ivanka?
0: No,
3: Ivana?
0: I didn't say that.
3: Shit. Your husband looks like lunch meat. There's something about his face that makes me think I'm talking to a piece of bologna. I don't know. Yeah, shit. You had kids too. That's gross. That's so gross.
0: God, and the regime in Albania that is being protested the fuck out of is typically, this is very Trumpian. They're blaming Iran for fueling local protests against Jared Kushner's development.
3: You know, let me tell you, it's possible. These Trump people, you can just hate them. No one needs to fuel this. People hate them. Dude, Albania, don't let them have this fucking island. That's crazy.
0: But how insane is this? It's the Iranians. This isn't how the real Albanian people feel. No, it's the Iranians. They're making they're starting. It's like Antifa,
3: right? How could they do this? How do they have time to do this? Their navy's at the bottom of the ocean.
0: God, these
3: there's
0: people,
3: no air force left.
0: It's just and the saddest part is that these is how many fucking stupid knuckle dragging. Drool cuppers are going to believe this. That kind of shit. The same demo that believes everything Trump says.
3: I mean, Laura Loomer got on the fucking... she went out and said, listen, I finally believe that the Ukrainians aren't neo-Nazis or whatever the fuck, you know? A lot of people believe this shit. Ugh, God.
0: Yeah.
3: I mean, how do you guys feel about fucking Ivanka Trump? Who the fuck is that? Before her dad was president, she was second banana on The Apprentice, right? I mean, she was nothing. Now she's buying your island. Fuck that.
0: I don't think she was even that much of a banana. Wasn't she just on a couple of like occasional seasons or something like that?
3: Yeah, yeah. Their brother, the fucking Don Jr. was on it. Shit. Fuck this. This is so frustrating, the news right now. I tell you, that Ivanka clip you play pisses me off, man. You're buying a fucking island. What is on that island, man? What nature are they destroying?
4: It's beautiful.
3: I am.
0: Flamingos, remember? That's why everybody's dressing up like flamingos.
3: With AK-47s or something? Don't let them take your shit. Don't let them take your island. You want to be like us? Are you fucking crazy?
0: Those are your headlines, by the way. Maloney was the headline over at the Drudge Report. But did you see this it's actually went viral, and Clinton was trending on the Twitter today because Michelle Obama, during a speech...
3: Yes.
0: For the dedication of hideous Obama.
3: Yeah.
0: Building and
3: I went too far on that campus. I don't like it. I don't hate it.
0: I think it's ugly. Okay. But who cares? It's ugly.
3: Yeah, yeah.
0: All right. We've got ugly buildings.
3: But I heard Obama was maybe going to be an architect instead of going into law and shit, and he really was hands on in the design.
0: I don't believe it. Well, I'm glad he went into politics.
3: yeah.
0: So during the speech, during Michelle's speech.
3: Yes.
0: She took she had a great jab at Trump.
3: Ooh.
0: And then you can hear on the mic from, 20 feet away. Hillary Clinton starts laughing her ass off.
3: Hell yeah.
0: And she's like, ha, ha, ha, that Hillary Clinton loud laugh.
3: Yes, yes.
0: And you can see Barack laughing, and Hillary leans over to Bill, and she's like, ha, ha, ha, ha. Awesome. And they're both laughing. Here's the...
7: Ending a war, ordering the bin Laden raid, saving an auto industry, winning a peace prize.
0: Hear Hillary?
3: Yeah.
0: Do you hear Hillary? I know.
3: That's good.
0: And they cut over to Barack. The Clintons are sitting directly behind Barack.
3: Yeah.
0: And Hillary Clinton smacking Barack on the shoulder like, ha, peace prize. And he's laughing like, I know.
3: Shit, man.
0: She's like, that's great.
3: Hey, well, Obama, to be fair, did not get the peace prize from FIFA, right?
0: Correct.
3: Okay, maybe next time. Shit, I hear her.
7: Keeping us safe from Ebola.
3: Shit.
0: So that clip is viral on the social medias today.
3: Damn.
0: And it's all humiliating Trump. It's great.
3: I love it. I love it.
0: It's absolutely great. Even on X.
3: Yeah.
0: That shit's trending.
3: We got to make sure he goes to jail before nature gets him or time or... What's going on with this? Is he still stroking out, or what's up with his health? We haven't even talked about that.
0: Well, yeah. Since Wednesday, we talked about
3: it. Any updates?
0: I said he's scuttled off to Camp David, they said. He's gone into hiding.
3: He's sitting around. Is he sitting around in a recliner in just his fucking diaper, watching reruns of Fox News on his TiVo?
0: Black Twitter is loving it. Barack and Hillary are so messy for laughing at Michelle's Peace Prize dig like that. LOL, LOL, LOL.
3: I mean, shit, I just don't understand. Like, how the fuck? I'm just trying to think about it. The Albanians, right? They're never in the news. You never hear about Albania, really. You hear about them because these rich assholes. How did Ivanka Trump, did they just saw the island?
4: We pulled over the boat.
3: I tell you what, it's only rich people. They're going to be in their own yacht tooling around. Gas prices are so fucking expensive.
4: There were a couple brown people on it, but we killed them.
3: Yeah. Oh, look at that island. I want it. God, shit. I hope there's some nasty ass predators on that. I mean, before you guys get there. What do you think? What's the, are there any mountain lions or, you know, bears?
0: I don't think so.
3: It's nothing there.
4: It's only 14. It's 14 hectares.
3: Shit, man. Is Jared like an adventure guy or something? I mean, they're going to go to some uninhabited island?
0: They run a yacht.
3: You're going to go to an island in what?
0: A protected island.
3: You know, on that alone.
0: Formerly protected island.
3: You know the show Alone that we watch?
0: Yes.
3: It's on Amazon or something?
0: Right now it's on Disney, but it was originally on History Channel.
3: I love it. I love it. And the season we're watching, it's, I don't know where the fuck they are, but there's tons of grizzly bears.
0: Yeah.
3: Can we do
0: season eight.
3: I want to do a very special His Fucking Cabinet. Throw his kids on there too. Fuck them. That would be fun, right? Who would tap out first?
0: You know they'd kill each other.
3: No, tapping out.
0: That's the thing. It's if resources were getting low, because of who they are, they wouldn't work together. They'd start killing each other.
3: You know, some bear would eat one of these people. There's so much silicone, I'm dying. Jeez. Anyway, God. I don't know why that just pisses me off. It's like the idea that on this fucking planet, somebody who's got so many zeros in their bank account, she's self-made, right?
0: Who?
3: Ivanka. I mean, you know, she...
0: Somebody worked on that face a lot.
3: She fell out of Ivana, you know, and then the next thing you know, she's buying an island. It's Albania's island. It's not your fucking island. You can't buy a whole fucking island. Why... Humans shouldn't be able to buy a whole fucking island. I hate that.
0: Oh, here's a Trump cognitive thing for you. Did you see him trying to put the Medal of Honor on that guy?
3: No. That sounds fun.
0: It's some military dude. I really don't know what's going on. Congrats. But to be honest with you, these medals have been tainted. So
3: why? Because Rush Limbaugh?
0: Because Trump. Yeah. And Miriam Adelson.
3: Yeah.
0: Has a Trumpian or Presidential Medal of Honor and shit.
3: God, yeah.
0: These aren't but I don't know if this guy's a war hero or whatever. I apologize. I don't care. The story is that, you know, Trump, they hand, it's on a ribbon, right?
3: Yeah.
0: With clasps.
3: Oh, fuck that. And
0: they hand it to Trump and Trump puts it over the guy's head. And he's whispering in the guy's ear, which is creepy. And he starts fiddling with this glass.
3: No, I love it.
0: And he obviously can't get it.
3: No way.
0: And he keeps going and he keeps going. He ends up just tying the ribbon in a knot. Like he's strangling the guy with it. The metal is pulled all the way up to his tie.
3: Yeah.
0: By the time he's done, he just ties it in a knot.
3: God, I gotta watch that. I mean... Somebody did that to him on purpose. Who would look at those little sausage fingers of his, right? Look like Oreta sausages.
0: Right.
3: Fat swollen with stroke blood. He's not going to be able to.
0: I mean, here, it's really short.
3: Let me see.
0: I could talk while I'm showing it to you. So Trump creepily pats the guy on the back, whispers in his ear, reaches around. He's got it. He pulls it. Now he's staring and he's trying to get those tiny little bloated made up fingers and he's trying to figure out how the clasp works. Wait, he's not done yet.
3: Oh shit, God.
0: So this goes on. Now look, now he starts laughing because he's literally tying just a simple double knot. Look how tight it is around the guy's neck.
3: This is how I strangle people on Epstein Island. You know, who did that to him?
4: Neck's a lot bigger than a 13-year-old girl's.
3: If somebody told me, and I was logistics person for these Nazis, and it's like, today at 11:45, Trump's going to put a medal around somebody's neck. My first question would be, how's he doing it? Can he just put it over his neck and can somebody pre-clasp that shit? That guy, who knows what that guy did to earn that medal? And now, that's what everybody's going to remember.
0: Declining Donald Trump sparks further concern after struggling with simple task is one headline.
3: Who did that to him? Someone hates him on that staff because they thought about that.
0: Daily Beast, Donald Trump fumbles while presenting retired war hero with Medal of Honor. This is the Globe says President Donald Trump struggles to clasp Medal of Honor on U.S. Army veteran for more than a minute.
3: God, that's a long time. You know, and the way he talks about these guys, look at this military, you nice shoulders. Let me, I'm going to tie this real tight around your neck. Why didn't anybody help him? I wouldn't have.
0: It's so great. Shit. That poor guy just standing there trying to be soldierly.
3: No, honestly, that is an obvious thing, right? Because if you're a person that's in charge of how these things go, you surely must think through that. When someone says, okay, and then Trump's going to put the medal on the guy, and what would you say? How is he doing that? And they would say, well, he's going to take the medals and clasp. A clasp?
0: Well, he's done it before, but usually...
3: Who? Donald?
0: Usually they're on a bigger ribbon, and he just puts it over their head, right? And
3: right.
0: And this is a clasp. This is a task.
3: Somebody's get fired over this. I mean, shit. He put it over that fat fuck Rush Limbaugh's head, right? Didn't he get one?
0: Oh, yeah, yeah.
3: And that guy, Nick, what's his face, who... terrorizing daycare centers or something. Oh, man.
4: Person, man, tree, woman, elephant.
3: What if he had, like, it's a class, it's not a pen, it's a clasp, because it's something sharp and he started bleeding. All the fucking Tylenol he takes, the blood would just stream out of that little hole, right?
0: Whatever's going on in that hand.
3: What about that hand with that? What's up with the gouge? The sore?
0: No more. He's vanished, man. After he struggled with that clasp, he went to Camp David.
3: I mean, people, I imagine when you go to the White House, you get in the Medal of Honor, it's like your family comes, the whole thing. It's dignified. Next thing you know, somebody's doing like a clove hitch around your neck with the fucking ribbon. He just did like a double knot.
0: Just like a double knot, yeah.
3: This president is the dumbest fucking idiot, and his dumb fucking... demon seed spawn Ivanka fucking cunt Trump's like, I want that island. And she buys it. Fuck all of this. That family has to go to jail. God damn it. Oh, that burns me. I can't stand that. They're fucking up all kinds of nature, right?
0: Oh, yeah.
3: God, shit. Fuck these guys. God, we had to have retribution. Fuck this shit, man. Can't go unanswered.
0: It's who they are.
3: Well, they got to know who we are. They're not getting that island. Don't let them have that island, Albania. I hate that. Put a water park on it or something.
0: We do have one person that likes that. I think we previously said this person didn't like the deal, but now he likes it.
8: I don't know about you, but I am here for it. Congratulations, Iran.
3: There is no deal, though, right?
8: You fought hard. You left it all on the field, and you won. God bless the Islamic Republic of Iran. And I said it on Twitter. Iran won. Israel lost. So delicious. Laurel Loomer was in my replies. She said, Groypers are Islamists. I'm like, well, Jews lose. Groypers are Christ. Islamists? Yeah, whatever, bitch. Jews are losers.
0: Yeah, whatever, bitch.
3: Hey, Nick. Have you completed your community service yet?
9: I was wondering.
3: Yeah, fucking Nick Fuentes, man. I mean, shit. God. So wait, he likes the deal. Nick, there is no deal. I actually think people should be able to... I mean, this guy had the nerve. Donald Trump had the nerve to write a book called... Well, he didn't write it. Art of the Deal. I mean, shit. How are we getting duped by this guy? He can't even tie a fucking bow. He could have tied a nice little bow around that guy's neck. He cinched it all up. God, at least he didn't try to rape him.
8: Israel are losers. Zionists are losers. You lose... Iran won. Thank you, Supreme Leader. On behalf of all Goyim of the world, on behalf of all Gentiles, Americans, Christians, thank you, Supreme Leader, and Iran, you did it.
0: So, yeah, there you go. Nick's come around on the deal.
3: Nick, though, there is no deal, right? Is that the story we just did? There's no deal, Nick. And it was a comprehensive 1.5-page deal. There's nothing comprehensive that's 1.5 fucking pages. Wait. Does he like Iran?
0: No.
3: But he doesn't like Israel.
0: Well, he doesn't like Jews.
3: Oh, my God. Shit.
8: So you have this very precarious situation where Netanyahu literally cannot lose power. If he does, he goes to jail. And in order to not lose power, he either needs to defeat Hezbollah or Iran or both, or at the minimum, he can't give up the fight against them. And the election is going to happen anytime between now and October 27th. That means that Netanyahu has every incentive available, personally, politically. Israel as a state, the body politic supports this, to keep the war going at any cost, either in perpetuity through October 27th, or until Hezbollah is decisively defeated, or until Iran sees a regime change. And this is why, like I said, for many weeks and for many months, this is why you're never going to get peace between the United States and Iran.
0: He's right. He's right about this.
3: This Nazi.
0: For the wrong reasons again, right. But he is right. BB is doing the same shit Trump is doing, desperate to stay out of jail.
3: Why is a Nazi explaining to us why we can't have peace? How does he... Wait, Nick, so no matter how this works out, you're going to be pissed off in the Middle East. There's no way he can like it.
0: Well, yeah, I mean,
3: I don't see it working out positively.
0: He thinks we shouldn't be involved at all.
3: Right.
0: In anything.
3: Right.
0: Right? He's yeah. A America firster.
3: You know, Nick, you're cheap, though. You're fucking cheap, because here's your political position. Whatever anybody says, you take the opposite. That's all you do. And it gets you good content.
0: Oh, we have an N-word alert coming up here. God. From Nick.
3: Right.
0: That probably hasn't been beeped.
3: You live in Chicago,
0: this
3: Nick.
0: This is him getting mad at a super chat.
3: Okay.
0: And canceling today's show.
3: So someone paid him $20 for him to do this.
8: Jade the big
9: Soy
8: super chat.
9: Sent $21. The end goal is for people to buy Groy plushes so they can chuck them at Ben/Hassan during speeches. Also, can you hurry
8: up? No.
0: $21 this person sent. The end goal is for people to buy Groyper plushies so they can chuck them at Ben and Hassan during speeches. Ben Shapiro and yeah. Hassan Piker. And Nick doesn't like this.
8: Hey, fuck. We're on a mission to. You're on a mission to piss me. I'm not buying your stuff because you're pissing me off. You keep coming at me every day. Try it again. I don't want your stuff anymore. If you're going to keep annoying the fuck out of me. I'm busy. I have other stuff going on. This nigger faggot is blowing up my phone every day. Literally, hey, did you get my message? Hey, have someone from your team reach out. Someone already did, by the way.
3: Wait.
8: You fucking cocksucker. It's not my fault you bought all these stupid stuffed animals. I'm not.
3: He paid you $21, though, right?
0: He gave $21 to say, hey, buy a plushie.
8: Headspace for the show today, guys. Mm. It makes me glad I didn't talk about the Cornell thing on Tuesday. I'm so glad you guys were pissed off. It's your turn. It's your turn to be pissed
9: Candace
8: off.
9: Candace Owens sent $20. If you use enough Thomas Reeves Kosoap, you don't smell like a...
8: I don't know what you're talking
9: RG about. RG1313 sent $25. Nick, just shoot your shot, Fuentes. I tune out the perceived negatives and soak up the positives. Appreciated King Wang.
8: I don't know what any of that means, so...
9: NC Groypers.
8: I don't know who you're talking to.
9: NC Groypers sent $25. Too many Guypers and not enough Groypers. Love from NC Nick. Saluting face emote.
8: Kill yourself. Scruffle
9: sent $100.
0: Jesus Christ. Man. This guy sent $100.
8: Please. Thank you for the big super chat.
0: That one sent $100 with no message. And he likes that
3: great.
0: One.
8: Dude, you people, you're really pushing me. I'm not doing a show. I'm not doing a show tomorrow. That's it. I'm dead. I'm not doing a show tomorrow. Forget it. No show. I need a mental health day. No show tomorrow. Juneteenth. I'm having a nigger holiday.
3: Oh, God. Fuck off.
8: I'm having my nigger holiday. No show.
0: I Apologies.
3: By the way, in speaking of racism, somebody, I forget who, posted on Instagram one of Charlie Kirk's old posts about Juneteenth. So everybody's sad about him. That's who he was. So quit pretending he's not that. You know. God, you know, if someone paid, someone tipped, somebody put $20 in the tip jar at a comedy show, well, I sat down and I talked to them. Now, you know, for a while, I had a nice long conversation. They sent him $100, and they're sending you $20, and you don't even have the courtesy to listen to what they're saying to understand it.
0: Well, and attack them.
3: It's called him slurs.
0: Not even ignore them.
3: I don't understand this economy. And by the way, he said team? What does that mean? Do you have a producer?
0: He's got people.
3: What? Okay. Pump the brakes. What does that mean? Does he have a producer, a sound guy, a board guy, and all that shit?
0: I don't know.
3: He said team. I mean, there's no way this guy has... Does he have an assistant?
0: I would assume so.
3: Hey, Nick, if you're hiring an employee, is it illegal to make sure they're a neo-Nazi? I mean, can you ask somebody their political beliefs? Say, I'm not going to hire you because you're a liberal. I'm only looking for Nazis. Can you do that in America? You can't, though. That's discriminatory. Is this team a bunch of Nazis? They must be, right? They can't be.
0: They're probably grippers. I mean, they're probably...
3: Does he use temps from, like, manpower? It's like, hey, we got a gig for you. You're going to work at the Fuente studio for a week.
4: $15 you have to wear a catboy outfit.
3: Yeah, be careful. Don't get maced. He's got a team. Holy shit, Nick.
0: Oh, by the way, did you see the shit with the reflecting pool, by the way?
3: Okay.
0: Was it the New York Times? I think I pulled it from the New York Times. Yeah. They found out that the company that was hired to do this, to cleaning and rehab... of the reflecting pool.
3: Yes.
0: Is a business tied to a longtime supporter of Trump.
3: Bam!
0: That was given a no-bid contract.
3: Damn! Hey, that's a Richie Daly move. What the fuck? That's some Chicago shit.
0: To install a water purification system in the Lincoln Memorial reflecting pool earlier this spring.
3: Oh my God. What?
0: Now that work is coming under scrutiny after algae blooms have come back and turned the iconic pool in Washington a vibrant shade of green. Rather than the American flag blue, Trump says he chose.
3: Well, that was a contract. Nobody did it, right? They just said they did the water filtration and probably didn't do shit.
0: The contract shows National Park Service bypassed the competitive bidding process that is typically required. Why and how? Why are they allowed to do that?
3: I don't know, because no one gets in trouble for anything.
0: And they gave a $1.7 million contract to the firm, Greenwater Services of Brookfield, Ohio.
3: Ah, shit, guys.
0: Federal contracting records show that firm's ultimate owner is the J.J. Cafaro Investment Trust.
3: Yes.
0: Led by John J. Cafaro, a donor to Trump and a neighbor of Mar-a-Lago.
3: It's like The Sopranos.
0: The water treatment company... also listed Cafaro's Palm Beach mansion as its address in Florida corporate records, and listed his investment trust's phone number and email in Ohio lobbying records. Cafaro is a longtime Republican donor who Trump has described as a fantastic guy. He was once involved in a high-profile bribery scandal.
3: Jeez.
0: He has also donated to Democrats in the past, and his daughter, Capri Cafaro, served in the Ohio State Senate as a Democrat from 2007 to 2016.
3: Oh, man. That's Richie Daly shit, man. I mean, this is just grift.
0: A Thursday, a photographer of the New York Times visited the pool. About half of the water remained green as workers sought to vacuum out algae. Workers also added hydrogen peroxide to the water in recent days in an attempt to kill the algae. But then they found out that I think I saw the paint they used is now stripping off because of the hydrogen peroxide.
3: Yeah. Well, everything Trump touches turns to shit.
0: Exactly.
3: Drain it. And we have to look at that scabbed, nasty, dry, nothing, no water in it pool. That's what we deserve. We voted for this. We voted to have that pool look like shit. How many fountains have been restored? There's 22 fountains. They were at 14 fountains, he said recently, and they have whatever. How many left? What's the status on that? Has he had a stroke today? God damn it, maggots.
0: But that's all he cares about. You know, that's the stuff Trump really cares about, is the reflecting pool. He wants to do his big giant Trump arch. He wants to turn the Kennedy Center into some gaudy, God knows what the plans were for the renovation of that thing that judge has halted.
3: They understand symbols, right? They want to put their fingerprints on everything, and our symbol has to be, we have to burn all the shit he builds, because I fuck this. They can't have the islands. We can't just let him have an island if they like the way it looks. He can't just let his buddy he probably didn't even put a filtration system in, right? Probably didn't put it in. Fuck that. All the grift. All of it. Root and branch. My God, man. I mean, are the fountains done? You don't know about the fountains? He talks about it all the time.
0: Yeah, I know about them.
3: How many fountains are finished? I want them all finished. Is your nephew doing it or something? Is it Barron's buddy from boarding school? God, I hate you guys.
0: Trump reveals he wanted to award himself the Congressional Medal of Honor, but his administration notified him he couldn't.
3: No, let him. Let him do it. Let him put it on himself and see if he can, you know, clasp it. No, give it to him. Let him do it. We deserve it. We voted for him. Let him do it. Why not? Rush Limbaugh has one. That goalie from the fucking hockey team has one, right? I mean, shit. This country's jumped the fucking shark.
0: Somebody said, Tim Maloney, did you hear that Trump said if Iran gets a nuclear weapon, it could blow up Italy in 2 minutes? Maloney said, as far as I know so far, 9 nations have nuclear weapons and only one has used it.
3: Yeah. Ouch. That's us. We're not a good country. We're not, man. I mean, I'm sorry. We're fucking assholes. You know, I mean, we're racist. I mean, shit. There's good things about us, you know.
0: Yeah, but the new paint in the reflecting pool is peeling off because of the
3: you did it wrong.
0: No, because of the peroxide they're pouring in to kill the algae.
3: Well, they did it wrong. You did it wrong. The reason you have the bidding process is so, but it wouldn't matter anyway. Who would approve that? We don't need the bidding process because this government of ours we're infested with fascism and Nazis. We can't have nice reflecting pools. You know, I'll just say one thing about this. The difference between Trump and Hitler, it's not a lot of differences, but here's one. Hitler got that really good architect to follow him around and cup his balls all the time. And, you know, the guy was a good architect, but a little Nazi fuck, right?
0: Yeah, yeah, yeah.
3: Trump doesn't even have that. He's just got his buddy from Jersey who's going to put a filtration system in. Hey, at the waiting pool. I don't know about this fucking peroxide shit. Fuck you. God. Are all these contractors people he met on Epstein Island?
0: Oh, they're all probably on the list.
3: Yeah. Shit, man. You know what? Let him buy that fucking island. Let him buy it. And you know what I'm going to do? Let's stock that shit with little baby tigers. And by the time they get on there, the tigers will be grown. Tigers and bears. Oh, fucking my. Stock it with predators.
0: Major League Baseball.
3: Yes.
0: Been warned the San Francisco Giants.
3: Damn.
0: After their childish Christo-fascist fuck behavior on Pride Night.
3: What?
0: A group of Christian athletes on the Giants pushed back against the team's Pride Night festivities by writing anti-LGBTQ Bible verses on their caps.
3: Fuck that!
0: A move that violates baseball's rules.
3: I'll tell you what, if I'm the coach on the other team, guess who we're throwing inside on? I'm going to bean you on the fucking head.
0: And that- now, in typical Christo-fascist fashion, they are the victims.
3: Right. Yes. Good.
0: The last week, the Giants celebrated Pride Night with a special with special rainbow-colored caps for team members. They weren't rainbow-colored. They were black, but the SF logo was rainbow.
3: You're San Francisco!
0: That's it.
3: I mean...
0: Which, by the way, they didn't have to wear.
3: That's cool, though.
0: They were told, for Pride... here.

0: was giving bonuses to people that would hit certain players hard.
1: Oh, yeah.
0: Yeah, that's what I would do if I was a manager. I was like, I'd give you 10 grand if you hit that guy. Just throw a pitch at him. Fuck him. Fuck that. Let the baseball players handle it. There's plenty of allies in baseball. Going cleats up at second base. Who are the maggots that wrote the shit on their hats? I want to know. Who are they? On the San Francisco Giants? The Giants? I mean, it's in San Francisco. You know what I mean?
1: Yeah.
0: You can't do that. You can't do that. Fuck them. John Rocker or something?
1: Do you want to hear who they are?
0: Yeah, I do.
1: It's not a controversial message anyway, unless you're a conservative Christian who thinks acknowledging and helping LGBTQ people is sin. That was the case for Giants starting pitcher Landon Raup.
0: Fuck you.
1: Who wrote Genesis 9:12-16 on his cap.
0: The pitcher.
1: And relievers JT Brubaker and Ryan Walker, who imitated him. Another pitcher, Sam Hentges, who refused to wear the cap entirely.
0: What are their stats? Are they any good? Are they any good? Relief pitchers. Shut the fuck up. Go to the bullpen.
1: You'd be forgiven for not noticing the message, given that Raup gave up 4 runs in under 5 innings and left the game before taking the official loss. But those verses are ones in which God says a rainbow is a sign of his covenant with the planet after he murders nearly everyone on it.
0: Oh, the flood.
1: In other words, Raup was arguing that God owns the rainbow, not LGBTQ people.
0: God. You go suck Chipper Jones's dick. Go find, fuck this.
1: This is Hemet Mehta writing. It's bad enough these pitchers wanted to make it clear that they're not on board with celebrating LGBTQ people, but to do it in San Francisco? Who do they think comes to the games? It's also not like they care about sending this message on other nights, just Pride Night. So let's not pretend like this is anything but anti-LGBTQ.
0: Dude, you guys are going to get buzzed inside. I guarantee, they're pitchers.
1: Raup and his cunty colleagues, I'm paraphrasing.
0: Yes.
1: Later gave the standard Christian monologue to reporters saying, they don't hate LGBTQ people at all. They just don't like them, and that's a totally different thing.
0: Yeah.
1: They're just following the Bible. They're Christians, so you're not allowed to be mad at them. Stop persecuting us for free speech.
0: Hey, bitch, I'm allowed to be mad at everybody. I can be mad at whoever the fuck I want to be mad at. People just hate you because you suck, right? It's Leviticus. Is it the book of Leviticus? They're repping. Is that it?
1: Yeah, this one is the rainbow, but the don't, man shouldn't lie with a man shit that they masturbate over is in Leviticus, I think. Yeah.
0: You know, animals can be gay. I'm sure God saved some gay animals on Noah's Ark, right? Maybe a kangaroo or a squirrel or something.
1: First of all, as a believer, I would push them to read the Bible, said Raup. I think God has blessed me in so many ways, and I don't think I would be here right now if it wasn't for him. So like I said, there's no hate in it at all, you know? Like I said, we live in a country where you're welcome to believe what you want. There's a freedom of speech and stuff like that. So that's really all I have to say about that. I'm just thankful that God put me in this situation that I could go out and share his kingdom.
0: What's your ERA, you fuck? What's your wins above replacement? Jesus, you might not get into heaven because of that. What do you think about that? Sad. These stupid baseball players.
1: They are dumb, a lot of them, yeah.
0: I don't know, it's like, you don't see.
1: And the catcher tells them what to throw, right?
0: Yeah.
1: So
0: you're a relief pitcher.
1: They're not even necessarily coming up with their own strategy. It's like the catcher gives them the sign.
0: And they're relief pitchers. The catcher will come out to the mound when they come in, and maybe the pitching coach, maybe the manager.
1: Well, Raup is the starter.
0: Oh, his starter. Gave up 4 fucking runs. To what team? Give up 4 fucking runs, you say all that homophobic shit. What the fuck? Man, they should fire these fuckers.
1: He's 5-7 with a 4.24 ERA.
0: You fucking suck, dude. You're not going to have a job next season. And are you lefty at least?
1: His whip is 1.29.
0: What? Is he a lefty or a righty? You ain't shit. 4.2 ERA. Fuck you. God, man.
1: He just lost to the Cubs today.
0: You lost to the Cubs. Get the fuck out of here.

0: Jeez. He only lasted 4 innings before they yanked him.
1: Jeez. Gosh. How manly of you to only last 4 innings. God didn't save all the 2 of you, every animal for nothing.
0: God, education, faith, Christian school.
1: You know, that's another thing I'm doing as president. I'm taking away all their islands, all their rocket ships, all their fucking bullshit. And I'm getting rid of those schools. I'm taking their accreditation, throw them out the window or whatever. Accreditation, faith, fucking Christian school. Those are the schools that people want vouchers for.
0: God. Okay, I have to find a picture of him pitching because it doesn't say anywhere whether he's a righty or he's a righty.
1: You're a right-handed pitcher with a 4.2 ERA. See ya! You suck. You fucking suck. 4.2. And you had a 4.2 before that game. Now you gave up 4 runs. Shit.
0: God, dumb. His career best is 3.8.
1: Well, that's good. You know, he sucks. I fucking fire this motherfucker. But not in baseball. Not in baseball because, you know, the reason the Cubs got that ring is because they hired, was it Aroldis Chapman who famously, I don't know what the fuck was going on, but he got in an argument with his wife or something and went in a room where his infant son was sleeping and took a handgun and fired it into the ceiling. And then the fucking Yankees let him go. And then the Cubs came and got him and then he brought him a ring, you know. Baseball doesn't care. Baseball has no morals if you can throw the ball fast and hit it effectively. But a 4.2, you're not allowed to be homophobic and have a 4.2. A right-handed pitcher at that. What the fuck? Go to that island with the bears. I'm going to put bears on that island. Some snakes. Can you imagine, man? You've ever looked at something like that? You imagine you're on a boat. You're lucky enough to be on a boat. You own everything. If you're on a yacht in the Mediterranean, you don't need shit. But you see that island, it's like, I need it. I need to take that from the Albanians. God, who raised these people?
2: Oh, yeah.
0: We've got also in the look at the time flying here. We're getting our latest round of monsoon here outside. It's raining like fuck here.
1: I'm trying to think of the other shitbag, historically shitty athletes that are like Tim Tebow. There's one, right? He's way into the.
0: Yeah, Jesus. he was way Jesus-y too.
1: I think everybody is. A lot of people are in baseball for some reason. I don't know.
0: And he was great in college, but he was meh as a pro. And remember, the Christians were pissed.
1: Yeah.
0: When he wasn't made the number one quarterback.
1: Shit, man. I
0: even though his numbers sucked. But they were like, he's a Christian. You got to make him the number one.
1: Why did Trump have his... I'm sorry. I'm going in the Wayback Machine and we got headlines to cover. But why did he have Tim Tebow's helmet? What was that?
0: He bought it at some auction or something.
1: But there was a tax issue with it. And
0: yeah, he hit it in a, yeah, or something.
1: God, man, Leviticus on your fucking hat. What a loser. What a fucking loser you guys are.
0: Genesis.
1: Genesis, right? I thought the anti-gay shit was in, but they went Genesis.
0: Yeah. Genesis is the rainbow section. That's what they wore.
1: The rainbow can only be for Noah and Jesus, right?
0: Yes, God invented the rainbow. As a, hey, my bad for killing everybody after they're already dead and don't get to see the rainbows.
1: I get it. Relief pitchers with a high ERA sitting around, never getting to play, talking about bullshit, sharing your dumb beliefs, reinforcing each other's stupid flat earth theories. Sure.
0: So here's one of these Christian twat waffles. We've played him before and laughed about his name, Dale Partridge.
1: Okay.
0: And not only is he against the separation of church and state, but listen to this one. He's butthurt because he has to pay money to rent a space for his stupid church.
1: Yeah.
0: At some golf clubhouse.
1: Okay.
0: He's upset about the fact that he has to pay.
1: Dude, it's a live event.
0: To rent a space for his church.
1: Wah.
3: Think about how much money our government and our culture has spent on supporting the efforts of people who hate Christ all while the church in America can't even afford a building. Like, I pay rent for our church in a golf clubhouse. I just go, our economy's tanking. The state offers no, yeah, we have tax breaks, but like, I would love it if the state was going, no, we're going to give land to churches. God. We're going to give them a building fund. And I still think you can have separation of church and state because you're not having power.
0: Oh, you can have separation of church and state as long as taxpayers pay for your churches.
1: God,
0: and your buy them land and give them building funds.
1: But they get enough already. You get so much.
0: Not according to them.
1: Dude, you motherfuckers. You're such a bitch. She's like, I got to pay. Yeah, you got to pay for the venue, right?
0: Yeah. How different is this from the Taliban? Again, Christians, let us know. Tell us what is different from these assholes and the Taliban.
1: Why are we at war with Iran? We're Iran. I mean, that guy sounds like Iran, right?
0: Yeah.
1: I mean, shit, man. What more do they want, though? This guy's pretending like Christians don't get all the fucking breaks in this country.
0: Right. Oh, yeah, we get tax breaks.
1: Yeah, you do.
0: Yeah, we get tax breaks.
1: What do you think? You shouldn't pay rent? What are you, socialist? I mean,
3: we're going to give land to churches.
1: God.
3: We're going to give them a building fund. And I still think you can have a separation of church and state because you're not having powers. It's like we're supporting Christianity in this nation.
2: Well, I mean, that's not really a hard ask anymore with all of the taxpayer funds that are going to all these immigrants.
3: Somali daycare fraud and all the welfare systems.
2: Yep.
3: And so I just go, truly our leaders hate us. And dispensationalism is showing that they will literally give money to the people who hate God rather than the people who follow God.
0: I don't hate fictional characters. I do hate you, though.
1: Yeah, yeah, yeah.
0: Because you want me to be forced to follow your ridiculous religion and the rest of us.
1: Right. And I might hate God. I mean, he caused that flood. And if he's real, I hate the shit out of him.
0: That's what I said. I don't believe in fictional. I don't hate fictional characters.
1: But what does this guy think? I mean, what kind of capitalist is this? Somebody's going to build a venue and then supposed to give it to you for free?
0: Yeah, right.
1: Who the fuck do you think? Listen, you get all the breaks. This guy does church, right? It's live performance where you don't have to be funny. And if people don't go, they'll go to hell. I can't think of better leverage than that. You don't have to really be good. You just have to get...
0: And they have to pay 10% of everything they make.
1: Yeah, God!
0: To you.
1: You are welfare queens.
3: Our leaders hate us. And dispensationalism is showing that they will literally give money to the people who hate God rather than the people who follow God. And I just go, just think about if all of those funds were redistributed to the church in America, what our nation would be.
0: It'd be like Iran. Yeah, it would be the Taliban.
1: But wait. What about these churches, though? Because didn't we do a story, I think on Wednesday, about some guy running for office, head of a mega church, doing some weird texting, some unchristian-like behavior?
0: Candidate, Lahmeyer, yeah.
1: Does Lahmeyer love God, even though he's fooling around on his wife? I mean, that's a commandment, right?
0: I've sinned against you, my Lord. Was that Jimmy Swaggart, right?
1: Yeah. Back in the day. These guys crawl up on the cross better than Jesus. No offense. I mean.
0: Oh, well, that's the whole vibe.
1: Right. Yeah, this guy's you're a complainer. Get out there and perform, motherfucker. Write better sermons. Or you've got too much overhead. Is this guy not being able to? What overhead does this guy have that he can't pay rent? Honestly, it's church. You got mics. You don't even need to be lit, really. It's in the fucking day, dude. It's hardly performance. This is bottom of the barrel performance. Yeah, a couple of mics, a podium. He paid as much as Governor Huckabee for that podium. Maybe that's it.
0: We've got...
1: Yeah, what a complainer.
0: Well, you perpetual victims.
1: Yeah, man. Wee.
0: Perpetual victimhood.
1: God, man, he sells some. You need some merch like Jim Baker has. You know, sell some colloidal silver. Say it cures AIDS.
4: Over the last 3 years, we've been hosting Citizens for Life marches across the nation to take ground against the evils of abortion, unseat the demonic principality of pride, and lift up the name and power of Jesus. Life. With every step we take from state to state, we're believing God will give us that territory. We're declaring that every state will become pro-life and that abortion will be made illegal across the nation. On June 24th, 2022, the overturning of Roe v. Wade was accomplished. Decades of prayers were answered, but the war is not over yet. The majority of states still allow abortion, and babies are continuing to be murdered every year. Pride Month was first federally recognized in 1999 by President Bill Clinton.
1: Shit, man.
0: So she blames Clinton, of course.
1: That the violin music, that sounds like some Eddie Van Halen shit, man. It's like...
0: God. We got to be careful how long I play. Remember that we got,
1: Oh, yeah. We
0: got one of our shows booted off of Spotify because I was playing something like this, some other video, and there was some music in the background, and the AI flagged it as copyright.
1: That's amazing. Is this Erica Kirk?
0: No, this is Mercy Culture. Nationalist megachurch.
1: Oh, man.
0: They recently held a Reformation weekend event in Washington, culminating in a Citizens for Life march on the National Mall.
1: Cha-ching.
0: Mercy Culture, based in Fort Worth, Texas, is a Dominionist congregation and political machine that recently established a presence in Washington to wage spiritual warfare against what MAGA cultist Pastor Landon Schott calls demonic attacks on the country.
1: You know, when I hear this shit, all I'm hearing are tax breaks, LLCs, like money, money, money. I wonder what that megachurch has. You guys have a coffee bar and a gym and a...
0: Pride Month was first federally recognized in 1999 by President Bill Clinton and has been nationally celebrated ever since. Pride is what the Bible says God opposes. This word in the Greek means battles against or wars against. This is not the hour we want God warring against us, but with us. We need the blessing of God on America.
1: God can suck my dick. I don't want his blessing.
0: We need your action. We're believing for June to no longer be Pride Month, but to be federally recognized as Life Month. This is not just an ordinary march. This is a joyful celebration and prophetic declaration, believing that as thousands march throughout the nation, abortion will be made illegal in all 50 states.
1: You know, speaking of illegal, if you turn this paper into an English 101 professor, they might crucify you for that. This sentence structure, right? I mean, it's bad.
0: Well, they don't look at their audience.
1: For June, will we be believing? Yeah. God, come on, Jesus. Can you do something? Your people are fucked up, man. All over the fucking place. Have you seen this? Do you understand? I mean, you died for this fucking bitch you were playing. Isn't that crazy? Does that make you pissed off? You died for that person's sins. That makes no sense. They're just getting rich off you. They're using you. Right?
0: Oh, yeah, yeah.
1: You're going to let these people use you? Or are you going to just stay, just lay there and take it? Right? God.
0: We've got
5: the Democrats have nominated a guy that I can't believe he gets any votes in Texas, but there you go. And Tim, I think that race is significant for not just Republican Democrat, but I think what we're seeing,
0: he's talking about Tallarico.
1: Yeah.
0: Like Tallarico is the spawn of Satan.
1: I don't understand why he's transgender. Why is he transgender?
0: He's not.
1: But why are they saying that?
0: That's all they got.
1: But what's the kernel of where does it come from? I nowhere? Just came out of...
0: Because it's the Pavlov dog whistle to their drooling MAGA base.
1: So this
0: all you got to do is say trans, and they're like... Blah, blah, blah, blah, blah, blah, blah, blah, blah.
1: That's what they do. They have nothing, then they just say trans.
0: Blah, blah, blah, blah, blah, blah, blah.
1: God, you know... I don't know. If I was Jesus, I would fucking fry your asses.
5: I can't believe he gets any votes in Texas, but there you go. And Tim, I think that race is significant for not just Republican Democrat, but I think what we're seeing here is an effort by the Democrats to steal the Bible. They're trying to distort what...
0: Meanwhile, he's got a replica of the Pietà. A beautiful statue by Michelangelo, mm-hmm. Of Mary cradling the allegedly dead Jesus.
1: Yeah.
0: In her arms. And the Michelangelo was a big homo.
1: Oh, okay.
0: I just want to remind everyone.
1: Does this guy know that?
5: Is an effort by the Democrats to steal the Bible. They're trying to distort what the Bible says in order to use it to justify their far left policies. This joker in Texas claims that the Bible doesn't say anything about abortion. So he thinks that it's totally.
0: It does. He is wrong there because it gives you a recipe on how to do it.
1: Okay. That joker in Texas is stealing the Bible. So who are you voting for? Ken Paxton?
5: Bible doesn't say anything about abortion. So he thinks that it's totally okay from a Christian standpoint to be pro-abortion. That's one of the most ludicrous arguments I've ever heard.
1: How do you distort something where it's like you look up in the sky in Revelation, it's like there's some horses up there flaming or whatever, and then you cut a baby in half, Noah's Ark.
0: That's Gary Bauer, president of American Values. Who the fuck do you think you are to define American values?
1: Cha-ching, you whore. I what's your money like? This guy, I think these fuckers are just raking it in. And if they, let me tell you something, dickhead. If you didn't have this, what is this entertainment niche he's in? The Christian thing? It'd be a different ballgame, buddy.
0: Oh, yeah.
1: You, this wouldn't be, you're pandering to the LCD. Is this guy entertaining?
0: He's the president of American Values. So no, of course he's not entertaining.
1: President of American Values. Shit, let's look at your internet history.
6: There's documents in our Constitution,
7: right,
6: in our Declaration, in separate writings of our founding forefathers that purposefully put in there a dedication and honor and including of the God factor in the history of our country. Yeah. But here's what you always have. Look at what they did when Jesus's body was in the tomb. Okay. They started formulating immediately lies throughout the government. They went to Herod and said, all right, here's what we're going to do. We're going to lie. We're going to say that his body is stolen. So the devil and his demons and the fake news and people that believe that stuff have a real problem with lying. And so, of course, they're going to lie. The demons do not want, okay, you, I, others to acknowledge that there were covenants, agreements, prayers, dedication of this great country at our founding the Lord Jesus Christ.
1: Who is that?
0: That's Hank Kuhneman, of course.
1: Who's Captain Lurch in the background? It's like, hey.
0: Well, Ryan, that is Steve Schultz from Elijah Streams.
1: Steve?
0: Benson Honeydew LARPer.
1: Hey, Bunsen, have a glass of water, please.
0: Bunsen. I said Benson. Yeah, Bunsen Honeydew.
1: Yeah, he needs a glass of water or something. Gargle something.
0: Oh, yeah.
1: Does
0: yes.
1: he get paid?
0: Yes. yeah, Hank Kuhneman upset.
1: Kuhneman. Is there a picture?
0: That's, yeah.
1: Well, I want to see what he's wearing.
0: He's got a blue sweater over a white Oxford with a...
1: Isn't he dressed better usually? You're like George Santos. It's a shitty outfit. You should burn in hell for that.
0: Well, it depends on the time of the month because he spends hundreds of thousands of dollars on that hair dye, obviously.
1: Right.
0: Jesus Christ. That's
1: hey, Jesus, why didn't you just make it so he didn't have to
0: dye? Supernatural black.
1: Yeah. Man.
0: Yeah, Hank Kuhneman, another, you know, he's upset because of the historical fact that the founding fathers wanted the separation of church and state.
1: Right.
0: He doesn't like that.
1: And he's like, he's bringing a point up, but citing Herod as evidence, as a citation.
0: Right, because we know the Bible's totally historical.
1: What about a Gandalf citation? Why not?
0: There was another recently. God, it just makes me crazy how cartoonishly moronic it is when some archaeologists dig up, you know, some toilet somewhere, and they're like, we believe this is the ancient town of Fuckatropolis.
1: Yeah.
0: And that's where Jesus anointed the goats. Oh, my God. It's proof that the Bible is true.
1: Yeah. Right.
0: We found that the city that was mentioned is actually existed. So therefore, Jesus died for your sins and is God.
1: That's not even confirmation that's the logic. Bias.
0: I know.
1: That's like 6 degrees of Kevin Bacon, but
0: it's
1: not really.
0: So embarrassing to be the same species as these people sometimes who buy this bullshit.
1: Yeah. It's I don't know what to say.
0: There's also I think it's Turkey where Mount Ararat is. They're finally allowing some of these Christian lunatics to go to this one mountain where they swear there's something boat shaped.
1: Oh, an ark?
0: Under the ground or something like that. It's so ridiculous.
1: But there were lots of boats.
0: And by the way, geologists have looked at it and said it's a rock formation.
1: Okay.
0: That is roughly boat-esque shaped.
1: I mean, it's a rock.
0: But nope, they're going to spend money. They're going to go out there with all kinds of supposed scientific equipment. And they're going to prove, Ryan, we found a space. There's a room down there.
1: Shit, man, it's a cave. And hey, Ken Ham, what happened to your fucking theme park with the boat, with the ark? Is it still open or?
0: That's interesting you say that. It's not doing well.
1: Oh, okay. Are they going to torch it for the insurance?
0: Well, I think it might not be around much longer.
1: That's going to be a sad fucking abandoned fucking shithole.
0: I know, right? Right?
1: I mean, it is. It'll be abandoned. Didn't it have dinosaurs?
0: Yes. Men, but men playing with dinosaurs. Cavemen playing with dinosaurs.
1: Is that what happened, Jesus?
0: Who were you asking?
1: I don't know. I mean, I don't know. Jeez.
0: The Ark Encounter. Let's see what the latest.
1: These fucking Christian entertainers. Did it ever occur to you guys just to be good at it? You know, you don't have to do this Jesus shit and pander to the loons. You just could have practiced a little more, found something legitimate to do. I don't know.
0: Yeah, I can't find that article now about. Yeah. But yeah, it's not doing well financially.
1: There are performers that study, that take acting classes, that take vocal lessons. They're opera singers. They practice instruments. Artists. It's real and it's legit. Or you could do the shit we play on Faithless Friday. And then how do you live with yourself? Oh yeah, the money. Okay. Jeez.
0: Ark Encounter's decade-long disaster, how the creationist theme park failed on its promises. Public records reveal the Noah's Ark replica has missed attendance projections year after year, leaving Kentucky taxpayers and local officials in the dust.
1: You dumb shits. Why would you give this guy tax incentives to bring this? It's a boat, but let me understand something. Is the Ark sitting in water at least?
0: No.
1: It's a boat, man. It's got to be. That's a problem. It needs to be in some water for people to say, oh, okay, this is sort of like the thing, right? It's just in a parking lot with zip lines in a gift shop.
0: When creationist Ken Ham and his team at Answers in Genesis were looking for a location for their $100 million+ attraction, they pitched it as a way to create jobs. One projection said Ark Encounter was expected to annually generate a minimum of 3,000 new full-time equivalent jobs.
1: Come on.
0: Unfortunately, these jobs turned out to be only available for people who agreed to answers in Genesis's fundamentalist Christian worldview. Wannabe janitors had to agree that Earth is only 6,000 years old and gay marriage is an abomination.
1: Shit. Then who's going to work on Sunday?
0: Besides that, the city of Williamstown, which desperately wanted to be home for the Ark, offered Ken Ham's team $62 million in junk bonds if they built the Ark in their backyard.
1: What does that mean, junk bonds? I mean, what is that?
0: Oh, and here we go. This is what that other preacher wanted. Yeah. Grant County, which Williamstown is in, gave Ham's team 98 acres of land for $1.
1: Fuck me, man. And now it's out of business.
0: I want my 98 acres.
1: Yeah, well, you got to build
0: for a dollar.
1: You got to build a boat not in water for it, I guess. and then have some dinosaurs. What kind of imagine their businesses that actually want to come there, and they can't even get a loan to start their business. But if you're Ken Ham, how do you even pitch this theme park? What theme park is going to create 3,000 jobs? I worked at Six Flags Over Georgia. It's a big fucking theme park. It's bigger than the Ark. You ain't nothing compared to Six Flags.
0: There's not
1: 3,000 people working
0: there. They also agreed that over a 30-year period, 75% of Ark Encounter's real estate taxes would go towards repayment of that interest-free loan. So instead of that money going to the city and its citizens, it would be used to repay those bonds. Also, 2% of employees' paychecks would go back to Ark Encounter to help them pay off the loans.
1: The employees?
0: Yeah, so the payroll tax was going back to Ark Encounter to pay off the junk bond loans that we the people gave them.
1: Those fucking people in that government that voted for that, you guys should not vote for them again. I mean, that is the dumbest...
0: The people, these idiots, these Christo fools... thought the attraction would be so popular, it would increase tourism, liven up what was in many ways a dying town, create well-paying jobs, and be good for all the surrounding businesses. The state of Kentucky even promised Ark Encounter a tax incentive worth up to $18.25 million over the next decade based on attendance and sales.
1: It's going to last a decade? You said the loan was 30 years? You're saying they thought that fucking theme park would last that long?
0: All these numbers were based on expectations. The Ark Encounter would draw in a certain number of tourists each year. And the creationists, who should never be taken seriously when it comes to numbers, offered the best case and worst case scenarios in their 2013 feasibility report. They assured everyone they would be bringing in at least 1.2 to 2 million visitors in their first year.
1: Who do you think you are? Disney World, Busch Gardens, Six Flags... I mean, I could Pigeon Forge, Tennessee. I mean, there, Dollywood. Are you Dollywood, motherfucker? Are you Dollywood? How far are they from Dollywood? That you can't compete with Dollywood, bitch. Are you the Ark Encounter? There's no roller coasters. There's no bumper cars. There's no log flumes. It's just a fucking boat. It's not even in fucking water, man. And you gave them all this money.
0: They also fudged their numbers in their projections of what they would be bringing in the future.
1: this is insane.
0: If you do the math, and if year one brought in an estimated average of 1.6 million, their lowest, then by year nine, they were expected to have 2.5 million.
1: Come on.
0: The people who were best known for shrinking large numbers were now artificially inflating them.
1: I don't care how much these Christians claim they believe in the Bible. If they're going to spend money to go to a theme park, they want to go to Disney World. They want to go to Dollywood. They want to go on rides. They want to have funnel cake. They want to, you know what I mean? They want good theme parks. Here's some fucking, they had a wire. What was it? We're redoing a show we did like 5 fucking years ago.
0: 10 years ago.
1: Let me tell you, that Ark Encounter, you're going to see TikTok videos of people walking around in it with like flashlights on their head, spelunking into the rotted Ark. This is going to be like animatronic dinosaurs.
0: Ark Encounter opened in July of 2016. Because it's a private attraction, the expectation was that the public would never really get to see what the attendance numbers were. Sure, the local government would have to keep track of whether their loans were paid off, but it wasn't clear if we'd ever have access to real data about the finances, and then something wonderful happened. The city of Williamstown imposed a 50-cent per ticket safety fee on every ticket sold at Ark Encounter.
1: There you go.
0: The money was meant to offset the city's costs for all the additional police cars and fire trucks that would be needed.
1: Fire trucks?
0: Even if visitors to the Ark were rarely in peril, you needed those resources on hand in case of emergencies. While Ken Ham fought this at first, he eventually gave up and eventually began paying it a year after the Ark Encounter opened. And because those safety fees are a public record,
1: yes,
0: it's not difficult to figure out how many tickets are being sold every month.
1: You got 75 cents. Oh, man. How many?
0: Ever since that data became available, listen to this. Local paleontologist Dan Phelps has been regularly filing public records requests.
1: Awesome.
0: To get access to those numbers. Paleontologist, a dinosaur guy. Ha, ha, ha, ha. Has been holding these motherfuckers accountable. And he made a spreadsheet.
1: Oh, sweet.
0: The attendance has never remotely come close to their estimate of 1.6 million visitors.
1: Oh my God. They thought, okay.
0: Even factoring out the COVID shutdown for a year, okay, things have just gone downhill. Here are the actual attendance numbers.
1: I love it.
0: Year one, estimated 820,000 people.
1: That's 50%
0: crazy. Of projected attendance.
1: Wait,
0: year two.
1: How many people came?
0: 820.
1: I thought you said 1,000.
0: I did.
1: 820,000 people came to that?
0: Yes.
1: That I
0: half of what they projected.
1: But that's good because I can't believe they got that many people.
0: By year five,
1: yes,
0: they're down to 775. And now last year, they're down to 664,000, which is 26% of their projected attendance in these spreadsheets that got them all these tax breaks.
1: You know what? That's not as satisfying as I thought. I thought you'd be like 50 people. You're telling me 600,000 people went?
0: But that's horrible.
1: Is it? I mean, that's great. I mean, this is such a shitty theme park. What does Knott's Berry Farms get, I wonder, every year in L.A.? I mean, that's... I can't believe that. 600,000 people went to that fucking thing? Shit. But right. That, it's not enough to make money. God, that's a lot.
0: Last year, Knott's Berry Farm had 4.8 million people.
1: Damn, there you go. That's what I'm saying. Welcome to the adult show. You know, that's the big boys. Knott's Berry Farm.
0: So, because they're not hitting their projected numbers, the city isn't attracting the tourists that it had. Local stores are suffering. The hotels are suffering.
1: Yeah.
0: And even the schools that rely on property tax.
1: What's Dollywood do? Dollywood's gotta be, because they're the closest theme park to these people, right? Dollywood must fucking dunk on your ass. You know what I mean? I mean,
0: Dollywood, 3.5 million last
1: year. Oh, shit. Oh, shit, Noah. Go fuck yourself. You know what, man? Noah built this ark, put all these fucking animals in it.
0: Ken Ham built this ark.
1: Okay, well, he didn't build that ark, but he saved all these people from the flood, and now nobody cares. Nobody wants to go to his dumb ark or his theme park. Jeez.
0: So, these religious lunatics in Williamstown sold out their people.
1: Yeah.
0: On a gamble that this was going to be the biggest thing since white bread.
1: Why do these people, every time like a business that people perceive as big comes to town, they have to like give them all these tax breaks? Didn't when Amazon must put their headquarters somewhere, all the
0: right, minute, right, oh yeah, yeah.
1: Why do that?
0: Because of the lies they tell that it's going to, that the local economy is going to skyrocket.
1: It's one thing to sell out to Amazon, right? You can see, okay, people can work there and shit, but it's this theme park, man.
0: Well, there's supposed to be thousands of jobs, Ryan.
1: What are they? Yeah. You don't even need that public record. You can just sit somebody in the parking lot and count the cars. It's got to be sad. Like on a Monday, there's like five people in there.
0: Williamstown officials took a misguided gamble on this creationist attraction, and the city has paid the price for it. The sales tax rebate worth $1.825 million a year for 10 years from the state should be on the verge of expiring, though, which is bad news for Answers in Genesis. Add to that a faltering economy, high gas prices, and the simple fact that this museum isn't worth seeing more than once, even if you're going there to mock it, because it's not like the underlying details ever change, and the future looks pretty damn bad for the creationists behind it.
1: Right, right.
0: And he ends with thoughts and prayers.
1: Why is Six Flags successful, Ken? Why? Because every year they have a new ride. You know?
0: Yeah, yeah.
1: So, I don't know what to tell you. Answers in Genesis. The Christians don't even want to go to this.
0: Well, you've got a Cro-Magnon playing frisbee with a velociraptor that you can look at.
1: Especially these megachurch people. I mean, the people that go to these megachurch, they probably have money and shit. They don't want to go to some shithole theme park. They're going to go to Dollywood. They're going to go to Six Flags. Bush fucking Gardens, motherfucker. You need some more acts. Like, why not, I don't know. What are some more live acts or something?
7: Cannot believe it. gas went from $3.55 up to $4.19. That is a what? 64 cents increase in one day. One day. Now you explain that, President Trump. I voted for you, and so far everything is going up. Groceries, gas, schools, everything. Our economy is getting worse, not better. People can't afford to feed their children. The gas is going up. And yes, I did vote him in, so don't make any snide remarks about me, okay?
1: Too late.
7: I thought maybe he would actually do something about it, but nope, nothing's getting done. Nothing. 64 cents a gallon. It's ridiculous. Walmart right now is still at $3.55, so I'm filling up. This is just getting out of hand. I cannot.
0: There you go.
1: Choke on it, stupid. That's what happens when you're stupid, right? That's what happens when you're stupid, and then you vote, and then a bunch of other stupid people vote. This is what happens.
0: Thoughts and prayers.
1: God, go to the Ark. Go drive your ass. Spend all the gas money. Go to the Ark. Enjoy it. Enjoy it. You can't go. I'm sorry. These fucking assholes voted for this. You voted for this, for all this shit. This should not be surprising. Go out and enjoy it. Go enjoy it. Don't complain. You're not allowed to complain, Nazi bitch. You can't complain when Nazis act like Nazis. Fuck this. Fuck you. Oh my God. Unreal.
8: Musk, idiot. Bezos.
9: Spineless.
8: Spineless.
9: Spineless. What's the point of having fuck you money if you never say fuck you? Just rolled over for Trump.
8: So you just want him to.
9: He doesn't like Trump. I prefer the people who love Trump. You know, I prefer the true believers.
8: Yeah.
9: These people who just hate Trump privately but roll over for him.
8: Yeah.
9: Can't stand him.
8: Spencer Pratt.
9: Pratt.
8: Joe Rogan.
9: Enigma.
8: Enigma.
9: Yeah, I don't know what to make of him. Sometimes I'm like interesting. Sometimes I'm like, what an idiot.
8: Have you guys ever done anything?
9: No, I've never done it.
8: Well, you would do it though.
9: Would I go on Joe Rogan's show? There's a time when I said 100% yes. Now maybe I've come on PBD.
8: Yeah.
0: That's when he was on PBD show.
1: Don't do Joe Rogan show, Meddy.
0: He was asking him, Elon Musk, and he says, idiot.
1: Right. Hey, Meddy Hassan, please, please don't do Rogan show. That's gross.
0: Listen, maybe.
1: Nah, God. So hard. Everybody you like ends up fucking up. And you know, don't do Rogan show. I hate that.
0: Did Vivek go on with Meddy?
1: Yeah, he's been on. Yeah, he's been there before.
10: And tell the difference in this country.
11: What did Donald Trump do,
10: no, I'm not avoiding
11: in your view, that was downright abhorrent? Second time
10: I think that the thing that I would have done differently if I were in his shoes.
11: That's not what I asked, is Vivek, I would have declared.
10: That
11: what
10: is
11: did
10: a reply.
11: Trump do that was downright abhorrent? It's a simple question. It's your words. It's on screen.
10: I think
11: what did he do that was downright abhorrent?
12: As you can see there, Vivek Ramaswamy really didn't want to answer my very simple question about his own views, his own words about Donald Trump from back in the day when he was willing to criticize him, which he won't do now, partly because of fear, maybe, partly because he desperately wants to be Donald Trump's running mate. Either way, it tells you
0: this was, this was before. This is
1: I love this.
0: A couple years ago.
1: I love that. I listened to that a bunch. And, you know, that is, he doesn't concede one fucking point. And, you know, that's when I watch Meet the Press. It's like, I wish Meddy Hassan had that job. They don't concede one point or recede one point or whatever. It's, you know, he argues every fucking point.
0: Yeah, yeah.
1: Shit.
0: And PBD had him on.
1: Who is that?
0: Patrick Bet-David. That idiot.
1: Oh, yeah. Don't go on Rogan, though. That guy's a dickhead. You know, he'll here's what Joe Rogan will do. He'll act differently in front of you, Meddy, and he'll be like, he'll kiss your ass and all this shit, and then he'll say a bunch of dumb maggot shit when you leave. Don't do that.
0: We've got only a few minutes left here in the big show. Holy cow, time flew. Thanks for listening. Thanks for buying shit through the Amazon link. Speaking of Jeff Bezos, like he said, what's the point of having you money if you don't say fuck you, if you just roll over and cave to Trump?
1: Because I think you're getting at, if you're a billionaire or whatever Jeff Bezos is, there is something fucking wrong with you. And I think that's sort of why they roll over. Because I don't know.
0: I don't know if we have enough time for this story. But there is a weird... We talked about this a little bit, this weird secret society that fucking Peter Thiel,
1: shit,
0: the cartoonist, super evil supervillain.
1: Yeah, he's on South Park
0: type person. That is now he's scuttled down to Argentina because he doesn't think America's going to go fast enough for him.
1: Right.
0: Not fast enough.
1: Fash
0: enough.
1: Yeah.
0: For him, for his creepy techno bro oligarch future.
1: Yeah.
0: But he's forming this like weird secret club society thing that's going on.
1: Doesn't he just go places and like just, I don't know, read a book? Or you're rich, right? You don't have to work.
0: A bunch of internal documents just leaked about Peter Thiel's secret society, and there is some bizarre shit in there.
1: Sweet.
0: A leak has revealed new details about Dialogue, the secret society started by billionaire Palantir co-founder Peter Thiel.
1: Dialogue.
0: And man, does it sound weird. I'm reading from Futurism here. Dialogue, an exclusive group co-founded by Thiel in 2006, convenes yearly for an off-the-record retreat at which leaders discuss topics, according to the organization's extremely vague website.
1: God.
0: But as Wired reports, a leak first exposed by a Swiss hacker known as Maya Arson Crime W.
1: Thank you, Maya.
0: Stylized with all lowercase. That's the Maya.
1: Right.
0: Sheds light on what this year's event will cover, as well as who plans to be there.
1: Is this an island with a bunch of pedophiles? I mean, is that what this is?
0: Wired obtained the registration list for this year's upcoming retreat in Ireland. How dare they?
1: Oh, come on.
0: Which includes the names of wealthy tech entrepreneurs, foreign leaders, and a large cohort of sitting U.S. lawmakers.
1: Name names!
0: Current and former White House officials, ambassadors, military and intelligence figures.
1: Military?
0: Among the business leaders in attendance, noted by Wired, are several founders and executives of surveillance and data companies, as well as six members of the infamous PayPal mafia.
1: What CIA people are in there? I mean, what is this?
0: The list also contains names of multiple journalists, in addition to academics and researchers. Among the registration's list, biggest names?
1: Yes.
0: Current U.S. Treasury Secretary Scott Bessent.
1: Damn, Scott. Shit.
0: Army Secretary Dan Driscoll.
1: Oh, man. Current Army Secretary?
0: Yeah. NATO's Supreme Allied Commander in Europe, American Pilot General Alexis Grinkiewicz.
1: You know.
0: And?
1: Yes?
0: Ted Cruz.
1: Ted, is this the only group that would let you come to the island with them? I mean, shit. They're in Ireland?
0: Somebody caught up with him about this, and he's basically like, I don't know, my name's on their mailing list. I went to something years ago, some meeting years ago or something.
1: You don't just happen to get your name on the, it's not the publisher's clearinghouse mailing list, dude. It's like some.
0: He's secret- on the list of those that are going to, that are supposed to be there.
1: Well, shit, we can't have. Is it weird that we have our military leaders and people from our intelligence State Department at some weird secret dialogue club? Do they wear costumes?
0: The data contains details about this year's dialogue, what the dialogue retreat will cover. Sessions include war-focused events titled Navigating World War III and Battlefield Technologies.
1: Okay.
0: Seeming sex and lifestyle focused sessions dubbed money, what? Money parentheses does buy happiness, build a party, and how's your sex life? God. And some event called build a cult, which will reportedly be moderated by the founder of pray.com, a Christian networking service.
1: Shit. What are we supposed to say about this? They're in Ireland somewhere. Go scoop them up. I mean, shit, man. This is the Legion of Doom.
0: Dialogue has long declined to share details about its members. It is easy to see why. The registration list reveals a jaw-dropping intersection of private sector and political power, with billionaires and big business figures in charge of companies that have profited immensely off government-contracted surveillance, rubbing shoulders with military leaders and elected officials, in some cases, officials tasked with overseeing the contracts handed to those very private sector data companies.
1: Gosh, Ted, I mean, do you think you should be in this group?
0: Cheers to Ted Cruz and the many other American representatives and officials listed in the event's registration, enjoying their time in Ireland, chatting with billionaires about World War III and how to build a cult.
1: Okay, so why can't we scoop them up and put them in Guantanamo? I mean, honestly.
0: Well, they're in Ireland.
1: I don't give a fuck. Go get them. Somebody go get these guys. I mean, these are... Okay, so wait. They're about World War III, and then there's something about sexuality. Shit. I mean, you guys are fucking pervs. That's what this is. You're going to go shoot some weird guns, get in the Iron Man suit, and do some pervy shit.
13: Senator, your name appears on a membership list for Peter Thiel's Secret Society Dialogue. This was recently reported. Do you know what that is, or what's your level of involvement with the organization?
14: Oh, sure. They hold a conference, I think, every year, and I went to a couple of them.
0: Oh, I've heard of them. I think they hold a conference. I think it's every year.
1: Dead,
0: if I remember correctly. Oh, wait, who? Peter who?
14: I think every year, and I went to a couple of them more than a decade ago. I haven't been in a long time. It's an interesting conference.
13: There's one in August. Are you going to that in Dublin?
14: No, okay. You get different business leaders that come together, and they have, I guess, the purpose of dialogue when it was started was to have Republicans and Democrats talking to each other.
13: Okay.
14: So as I said, I went about a decade ago. I had some interesting conversations.
13: How close are the people within there? Are you guys friends?
14: I don't know who attends now. I haven't been in many years.
13: You think there's any conflict of interest given it's run by one of the biggest CEOs in private industry?
14: What would the conflicts be to holding a conference and having people talk to each other?
13: Senator.
1: Ted, you...
0: As he's getting in the elevator and pressing the button, desperately trying to get out.
1: I heard that button. Dan, I feel bad for Ted. No, I don't. But, like, Ted Cruz doesn't have any friends. It's the one group that invites him somewhere, you know? Shit.
0: Where he can feel wanted.
1: I can't think of anything gross. Does Ted Cruz go to workshops on, like, what do they say? Sexuality?
0: There's some shit going on.
1: Oh, my God. These violent fucking pervs.
0: Got to get out of here. Thanks for listening, everybody. We'll do it again next week. Usual bat time, usual bat channel. 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
0: Have a great weekend, everybody. I apologize to Ireland for these techno cunts invading your country. We'll be back again on Monday. Bye-bye.
1: Ivanka and Jared, stay with my fucking island.
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0: What do you have to lose by trying something new like Trump? What the hell do you have to lose? You have to lose. You have to lose.
1: Mr. Trump is so stupid. My God, my God.
0: We won with poorly educated. I love the poorly educated.
2: And we ought to have a prayer called the goddamn it prayer. 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
0: But you know what? You don't impeach people when they're doing a good job.
4: We're going to go in there. 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
5: Good and happy hump day, y'all. Crab diving live, streaming at you until the monsoon hits. Pensacola, Florida, the Redneck Riviera, USA. We got our first, well, we're getting remnants of, I think, may have dipped its toe into the tropical storm category or something.
6: Right,
5: Arthur?
6: Right.
7: Tropical storm.
5: But that's slated to hit us, I think, this evening. We have a flood watch or something. Man. We're supposed to get hella rain.
6: Let's see how the drainage is after all this construction. You know what I mean? There's all this stress on the plumbing and all.
5: Yeah, the mayor's pet project of destroying a little bit of wetlands on the coast, no biggie, and then to make a walking park.
6: Listen.
5: And then
6: yes,
5: across the street, put in this giant monstrosity of a living condo.
6: Oh my God!
5: Unit thing, and there's going to be an Applebee's in there or something. There's going to be something
6: right
5: in there.
6: Now there's sewage too.
5: And yeah. And there's always been like this little sewage, this little sewage thing on the corner. It's above ground pipes that are giant. And it's only like one house worth width, right? It's like one lot. I don't even know what it is, but it's some kind of routing. It's not like treatment or anything. It's definitely sewage. Cause when the wind ain't right,
6: Yeah.
5: I'm looking at Shelby and going, Shelby,
6: jeez,
5: knock off the farting.
6: I need a Glade. I mean, that thing looks serious. What is there that much shit here? Is there that much that
5: we're two long blocks away from that, and they're putting up these brand new foo-foo condos.
6: Yes,
5: literally across the street from the shit pipes.
6: And you know what's on the other side? On the other side
5: that of water treatment thing.
6: Well,
5: isn't it?
6: Isn't it oil?
5: Oh, the oil shit. That's on the coast. Yeah. Right. It's on the water.
6: So, congrats.
5: Two or three giant oil tanks.
6: And then our governor, D.C. Reeves, this guy is like
5: mayor.
6: Mayor. Oh, whatever. Yeah.
5: DeSantis is the governor.
6: God, that's right. How embarrassing. I was making fun of what state?

0: Most of the stuff just ain't, there's just not that much going on, right? I mean,
1: yeah.
0: They need to buy that really, I'll bet it's a beautiful old theater inside where that church is now.
1: Oh, Generations?
0: On Palafox. Yeah.
1: Oh, yeah. They got a big cross. Right?
0: Like a classic old, that's got to be a classic old theater movie house.
1: Oh, it is.
0: Instead of the fucking Sanger that everybody goes to.
1: It is. You know, I
0: Have
1: know
0: you been in there?
1: Oh, yeah, yeah. And let me tell you, what do you think the first thing you notice is?
0: Now?
1: If you walk in there,
0: well, it's probably a giant cross,
1: dude,
0: or a giant donation.
1: It is a
0: box.
1: Giant fucking cross. It is like downstage center. You can't miss it with what is that? The towel over it or whatever. What is that?
0: A towel. God, I don't know. There's a drape that they put over it. And I guess it means shit. Like in, I'm pretty sure in Catholic land,
1: woo,
0: like during,
1: like, what a fun theme park.
0: Like during Lent. Yeah.
1: Oh my
0: kids
1: God.
0: Kids welcome. Yeah. Because the drape color signifies the time of year. Like during Lent, it's a different color.
1: Oh, okay.
0: After Jesus dies, it goes black for a day or two, maybe, or something like that. And
1: what color are we currently in now?
0: Are we in Lent? I don't know. I don't.
1: We used to do this stuff. I mean, must remember.
0: No,
1: you lived in the South Side of Chicago.
0: I really didn't. I mean,
1: you know,
0: I would. Okay, all my parents are dead, so it doesn't matter. I was the one. See, my parents weren't into it, but I had to go to Mass on Saturday, because I could go to 4 o'clock Mass,
1: right?
0: And that counts for Jesus.
1: Is that true? Jesus?
0: Yeah. Okay. Jesus has extended hours for the Catholics.
1: He confirmed.
0: So the Sabbath.
1: Why do you guys?
0: The Sabbath can go till from Saturday night. You could totally check off your Sabbath card.
1: That is such bullshit
0: for the weekend.
1: We have to do it on Sunday at a set time.
0: And
1: it's a fun Saturday.
0: I would go to 4 o'clock Mass because it was known for get us in, get us out.
1: Right.
0: If it's 4:30 when you're walking out, that priest was long-winded.
1: Give me that envelope.
0: And that's exactly what it was. Because my parents enrolled in the payment plan for my expensive Catholic education.
1: Can you enroll through that via prayer?
0: But that means that I was giving like $20 a weekend in the little envelope.
1: Yeah.
0: On top of what I had to give Jesus.
1: Oh my God. Jesus, did you know?
0: Which was five. They gave me $5 to give Jesus.
1: Jesus, did you see any of the five, or you didn't get that five? You only got the tithe? That's stupid.
0: I think some victims ended up with some of those fives.
1: Oh, good. Good job.
0: After some multi-$100 million lawsuits.
1: But the way your parents practice Catholicism is refreshing and logical. It actually makes sense.
0: Yeah, my dad was totally, 100% Irish, so
1: he was
0: mostly Irish, and so very Catholic. And but my mom was Orthodox, Eastern Orthodox, so she, you could kind of, understand that she didn't go.
1: Oh yeah,
0: to because our magic, even though her one of her spellcasters at her Serbian church,
1: yes.
0: Yeah, what was his name? He had a great name. Dragicevic. He was was it Bozidar? I think his first name. Bozidar Dragicevic.
1: Shit.
0: Dragicevic.
1: Did he have a hard time in kindergarten?
0: He was Father Boz. He was kind of cool. He was kind of fun. He was always at parties and shit like that.
1: Why are our names so boring?
0: I don't even remember where I was going.
1: Oh, Brigicevic was Serbian.
0: The Serbian church.
1: Right, right.
0: What was our topic?
1: Well, it looks like Catholic church to me.
0: Checking levels.
1: Because I've been to Serbian.
0: Oh, that's why my mom didn't go. Yeah, because it was different magic. But Father Boz, one time told my mom, "Oh, you can go there and eat their cookie on Sunday night, and that'll count."
1: How does he know?
0: Because they're the same, kind of.
1: But did he ask Jesus?
0: Well, but he, yeah.
1: Dude, hey, Jesus, I'm just letting you know.
0: In Serbian.
1: Everybody's doing side deals. You need to. That's nice of him to do that, though.
0: So, at my mom's funeral, that was a Catholic priest.

0: Okay. Oh, that's right. That's
1: and nobody right. cared. None of my aunts that were still alive gave a shit. Nobody, right. you know, one generation earlier, everybody would flip their lids. But, you know, nobody cares now.
0: You know, for whatever reason, in L.A., I went to one Serbian Orthodox ceremony or, you know, what do they call it? Church day on Sunday or whatever. Because I was in a play and, you know, the characters were Serbian Orthodox Church people or whatever. It really didn't make a difference to anything in the play. But we just, everybody thought we should go. So we went. And I was like,
1: was it Greek or Serbian?
0: Fuck, dude. No, it was Greek. It was Greek. I mean, you know.
1: Similar. Very similar.
0: Yeah, yeah. Okay, I'm sorry. I didn't mean to conflate.
1: But how dare you? It's
0: I
1: similar.
0: Know, I know. they probably killed each other in some war or something at one point. But anyway, it looked just like Catholicism, you know, the costumes. It's
1: oh,
0: just
1: totally.
0: Fancier.
1: Bigger, though. Bigger,
0: they,
1: bigger.
0: Yes. Bigger churches.
1: Bigger costumes. A lot yeah. more gold everywhere. A lot of way into the fucking incense, in fact.
0: Yeah. That was cool.
1: I think it was like my grandmother's funeral or something. I got overwhelmed by the... I was like 4 or 5, and I got overwhelmed by the insane amount of Father Boj going crazy with the censer running through the church.
0: Well, that's
1: whipping that fucker around.
0: I love that.
1: With clouds of smoke going out.
0: Yeah. I mean, how about that church Putin destroyed? What kind of church? It was a Christian church, though, right? What kind was it? Did you see that in Ukraine?
1: No.
0: You know, because he can't hit any military targets. He can do civilian targets because they're not, you know, defended similarly. But some, like the oldest Christian church on the planet or some shit like that.
1: But I'm sure the evangelicals here will still be anti-Ukraine.
0: Yeah. Which is insane. It's so crazy.
1: Because they're, you know, they believe the whole Nazi thing because Trump told them that.
0: Yeah. Now find Ukraine on a map, evangelicals.
1: Oh, right.
0: Whatever. Ukraine, Texas.
1: Let's see what the headlines are. Over to the commie pinko liberal HuffPost. The headline saith, well, I mean.
0: Is it his health?
1: It's all about, we got a lot on his health.
0: Oh, good.
1: But. The
0: I mean, good.
1: The Iran, this deal is just ridiculous. It is worse than the JCPOA. The Iranians are getting away with more if this goes through,
0: right?
1: Than the JCPOA, which Trump got rid of because it had black fingerprints on it.
0: Wasn't that a good deal, though? Because they had inspectors, and so...
1: Yes.
0: That's... Hey, Maggots. Maggots, hello. Put down the meth pipe for a second.
1: Who?
0: Maggots.
1: Oh.
0: Do you see...
1: I said Magnus.
0: Maggots?
1: Magnus Larson, the chess player.
0: Magnus? Can they see now that the Obama deal was better? Better than Trump deal, right?
1: Tennis player.
0: Can you... Oh, was it? Okay.
1: Magnus Larson. I was like the...
0: I've never heard of that guy.
1: Yeah. Magnus Larson was a Swede... I believe.
0: Okay. Like Yvonne? Lendl?
1: Lendl? Check.
0: Okay. Oh, sorry, guys. God, I'm getting all the nationalities wrong.
1: And I drove him. He was really nice.
0: Oh, really?
1: Really, really nice. Jeez. In fact, I played Donkey Kong Jr.
0: With him?
1: Against him, yeah. A tabletop version while we were waiting for one of the
0: like an arcade?
1: One of the cars. Yeah, yeah. We were in the. I was in the player's lounge.
0: Shit.
1: And he said, can I play too? And I was like, sure. And we played... We played Donkey Kong too.
0: Wasn't that the controllers that had the ball at the end that you hold
1: yeah,
0: on?
1: Yeah, yeah.
0: I bet Trump's even his fingers as swollen as they are couldn't get around that little ball.
1: It was a stick.
0: Oh yeah, yeah. Give me the stick.
1: It looked like his dick, according to Stormy, right? Like a stick with a little red ball at the end.
0: It's like a cross between a mushroom and a tabletop version of Donkey Kong Jr., the controller.
1: Yeah, this is great. It's in parentheses, quotes, deal.
0: Yes.
1: Prez spins out. Tired and confused looking Trump. Continues selling Iran deal at G7 close.
0: Sleepy Don. Sleepy Don. Don Trump. Is that who he is? Sleepy Don?
1: Yeah.
0: Sleepy Donald Trump. You fuck, Steve.
1: It looks like he's dying.
0: Oh, let me see this picture.
1: Oh, I don't. It's here's the.
0: Jeez, man. I tell you what.
1: His face is looking very Dali-esque.
0: Oh, one of my favorite artists. You know who I want to interview? I want to talk to his makeup artist. I want to see.
1: Oh, those. They're either.
0: I want to hear their
1: either
0: story.
1: They hate him. Or, I mean, you know.
0: They're doing the best
1: maybe
0: they
1: they're
0: can.
1: Doing miracles. Who,
0: they
1: are. Lord knows what's under there.
0: They're doing the best they can.
1: Appearing exhausted and at times unwell. President.
0: Slow down.
1: Pause for laughs,
0: yeah,
1: right?
0: Yeah, yeah, I'm thinking about something else.
1: President. This is, I guess is how you pronounce this. I'd have, you took French.
0: No, okay.
1: Evian Le Bon, B-A-I-N-S.
0: That's close.
1: Evian Le Bon.
0: Le Bon.
1: Appearing exhausted and at times unwell. President Donald Trump on Wednesday left the G7 summit similar to the way he entered it, with tortured, increasingly bizarre explanations of his new agreement to end his war with Iran.
0: Kudos to this journalist, whoever wrote that.
1: This
0: that's
1: is
0: good.
1: SV, those are initials, DATE, D-A-T-E or DATE?
0: Good job, DATE. this Donald Trump.
1: He told reporters at an early afternoon photo op, "You can only go so far. You drive somebody into the ground and a lot of bad things happen. Number one, the strait would never open." Well,
0: you
1: that's not true.
0: You stupid
1: if
0: shit.
1: If he drove them into the ground, how could they close the strait?
0: Why? Why are you at a photo op, Donald?
1: Oh, my God.
0: Why are you at a photo op? Seriously. I mean, why is there a photo op for him? Who wants to look at that? No offense. Photo op? Shit, man. He's photographer.
1: Right, right.
0: I don't know what lens to use. Just cover the lens, put the lens cap on. Jeez, man.
1: He told reporters early afternoon photo opportunity, eliding, ooh, great word, the obvious fact that the Strait of Hormuz was fully open to oil tanker traffic.
0: Yeah.
1: Before he and Israeli Prime Minister Benjamin Netanyahu began their attacks 4 months ago.
0: You know what would be enlightening? I would like to understand how there's blood flowing through his fucking veins, right? I mean, don't you imagine his arteries are clogged to shit?
1: Yeah.
0: All the fish fillet sandwiches.
1: Yeah, yeah. I saw something on X. I was aghast.
0: What?
1: And horrified at a reference to something possibly bad happening to our president.
0: I thought of something funny again. Go ahead.
1: But I do have to say it did make me laugh a little bit. And I hadn't heard this one before, but someone mentioned that they were waiting for the clot heard round the world.
0: Me too. You know what I mean? I'll vote for that clot.
1: I felt bad for,
0: no, not
1: for chuckling for a moment at that, because it's very,
0: hey, well, listen, you know,
1: it's very not nice.
0: Think about Hitler having a clotter or something. That's funny.
1: Over the course of the past 3 days, Trump repeated his familiar lie multiple times that former President Obama's joint comprehensive plan of action agreement with Iran that Trump tore up during his first term provided a pathway to a nuclear weapon. It in fact, in the, I believe, the preamble to the signed agreement,
0: yes,
1: it specifically says that there will not be a pathway to a nuclear weapon. They will only enrich to X amount.
0: Right, right. And it was
1: literally there.
0: 3% enrichment, right?
1: Like that. Yeah.
0: And now there's no nobody you know, overseeing anything, no oversight. Shit, I'm doing the gesture Donald Trump does. Look, there's no oversight.
1: No oversight.
0: Yeah. He looks like the monkey with the symbols. Oh.
1: No, I was doing this.
0: Oh.
1: The diddling.
0: Yeah.
1: The other gesture.
0: Shit, man. He can't do that anymore. There's no way he could do that with his fingers. You know,
1: In fact, Trump's much touted deal is more. I love the way this guy puts quotes around deal.
0: Yeah.
1: Is more a ratification of the existing but loosely adhered to ceasefire, a $300 billion reconstruction fund for Iran that amounts to a form of reparations and an immediate end to sanctions and permission to export its own oil.
0: Listen, they said loosely adhered to ceasefire, right?
1: Yes.
0: That means not people aren't ceasing the fire. Is that right?
1: So yes.
0: It's not a ceasefire. Why are we calling it a ceasefire even though? It's not a ceasefire.
1: It's almost ceasefire.
0: It's not a tumor. It's not a tariff.
1: In return, Iran will facilitate the reopening of the strait within 30 days, while all issues regarding Iran's nuclear program are to be negotiated. We don't even know what's... This is before... This is to get them to sit down.
0: They're paying the Iranians to sit at the table, and then what? You know what they're going to do? They say, we're done. Fuck you.
1: Israel's just going to say, fuck it, and start bombing Lebanon again, and the Israeli or the Iranians are going to be done, because part of their deal is leave Lebanon alone.
0: Right. Right.
1: And Bibi keeps breaking that deal. Trump calls Bibi, says, stop bombing Lebanon. Bibi's like, okay. 3 hours later, he bombs Lebanon.
0: Yeah. Well, and Trump is pissed at Netanyahu.
1: Allegedly.
0: Yeah. Yeah.
1: Who the fuck knows?
0: I mean, if you're that sick, is he really thinking of anything else than his health, Donald? Like, he's probably is like aware of every step he takes, every breath.
1: Every move he makes.
0: Yes.
1: Ned Price, former CIA officer who later served in the Obama and Biden administration, said it's complete apples and oranges at this point. The JCPOA was a non-proliferation agreement. This is a commitment to start negotiating
0: right. A
1: nuclear deal while in the meantime providing far more concessions than the JCPOA ever contemplated.
0: You know, do we need one of those deals with Israel? Oh, wait, they already have nuclear weapons. And oh, wait.
1: No, we never said that.
0: No, and you don't have any non-proliferation deals. Nobody cares what you're doing with your nukes, apparently.
1: Yeah, there were only a couple of countries on the planet that didn't sign some giant nuclear agreement, which right. I can't remember what the name of it is, like North Korea and right. Israel.
0: Shit.
1: Let's see, and maybe a couple more. I might be exaggerating, but
0: right.
1: I'm pretty sure there was not that many.
0: Right, and then Trump got rid of one treaty involving the EU, one nuclear treaty with Russia, like the SALT treaty or something.
1: So the three headlines at the HuffPo: deal Prez spins out, a staggering failure, and new, the dirty details.
0: Shit. Staggering failure. That's not good.
1: Well, a lot of MAGA are starting to lose their minds over it. Yeah. Because, you know, they're simple folk. And
0: shit.
1: Then when they were told that Obama was handing over $1.7 billion, they're like, it's taxpayer money. We can't believe it. Now they're trying to spin it as this isn't taxpayer money like Obama did, which, by the way, it wasn't. It was
0: right.
1: It was money that had been awarded to Iran in a court case. That they were owed. It was their money.
0: These people, these maggots are
1: that
0: so...
1: That we froze.
0: There's no way these dumb fucks could ever grasp what you just said. There's no fucking way. Too stupid.
1: And the new one, allegedly, we don't have anything. We have a memo that somebody faxed out.
0: What do they call it? A memo of...
1: Of understanding.
0: What the fuck?
1: And allegedly, one of the bullet points is that, you know, we're gonna work on that.
0: I hate bullet points. I hate it so much. That's the worst thing in formatting on a Word doc. You need bullet points. Fuck that shit. You know what I mean?
1: Oh, yeah.
0: Now you just tell Clippy to do it for you, right?
1: Clippy. Is Clippy back?
0: Now they killed him. The AI got him.
1: Stretched him out. Turned him into a roach clip.
0: Clippy's cleaning out
1: Clippy's
0: somebody's...
1: Clippy's with Towley, yeah. Hey, man. I can clean out your pipe for you. The over at the Drudge Report, 1, 2, 3, 4, 5 headlines. Obama deal better?
0: Yeah.
1: Trump humiliation. Mullahs keep missiles.
0: You know what?
1: And, two more. Iran orders Israel out of Lebanon.
0: Okay.
1: And MAGA hawk mutiny. That's what I was talking about. There are people that are losing their minds over this.
0: You know what's pissing me off? Drudge is like, Obama's deal was better. I didn't hear that once during the campaign when Trump campaigned on getting rid of Obama's nuclear deal. You fucks. You fucks in the media.
1: I think
0: we talked about it. We talked about it all the motherfucking time.
1: I think some of the politicians talked about it, but the...
0: Never the media.
1: Not a lot of the media focused on that.
0: No, not really, and they really should have, huh? They didn't. And he talked about it all the time. CNN, you fucks. New York Times, you fucks. God, Biden's confused. Trump's, fuck all of these people.
1: Trump's Iran deal has opened an explosive second front in MAGA's civil war, waged by hawkish allies who view U.S. concessions as an existential betrayal of Israel. Yeah, Israel is allegedly not happy. And the thing that's going to happen is what's been predicted. Bibi is going to say, I don't accept this deal.
0: Right. Well, the deal.
1: I want to keep bombing Lebanon, and I want to keep bombing Tehran.
0: But you know what? I have a question. They've had all these supposed negotiations, right?
1: Sure.
0: And then this deal is comprehensive? It's 1.5 fucking pages.
1: Well, no, it's both points. It's we'll work out the, hey
2: guy. Hey, relax, guy.
0: America in the Middle East has been a total shit show. And I'm including Biden. You shouldn't have gave Netanyahu weapons to bomb Gaza, you fuck. God, what a shit show we've been in the Middle East. God damn it. We don't even know. We really don't have any idea how this war is going with Iran. We don't know.
1: Right.
0: So it could be worse than we're thinking. They could have, I don't know, destroyed more of our shit than we thought.
1: Well, yeah.
0: God damn.
1: But yeah, not a great look for,
0: yeah,
1: for the country.
0: Hey, John Adams.
3: Uh-huh. Yeah. Okay.
4: Mr. President, sir, the Prime Minister of Canada is here to see you.
3: Mr. President, why are you placing these new tariffs on Canada? What are you, some kind of dictator from the Middle East?
2: A dictator from the Middle East? Hey, relax, guy.
0: I mean, God, John Adams and all your buddies that wrote this fucking Constitution. Jeez. Not good enough, guys. Not good enough.
1: Not good enough.
0: Why is it so hard to change this dumb fucking document?
1: So even like I this morning I saw this in the wee hours and I almost wanted to drink because I was like, it just reinforced my atheism.
0: Right.
1: Because no God would allow me to kind of agree with Laura Loomer.
0: Jesus, you
1: on something.
0: Yeah. Not even Jesus.
1: And, she said, I mean, this is the other story, this terror plot that they thwarted that was going to attack the UFC extravaganza.
0: Oh, I saw that. Sure, guys. Sure. I believe that.
1: And they're trying to desperately spin it as these guys are Antifa. These guys are libtards.
0: Right.
1: Total Obama voters that were planning on flying drones into the White House and killing and shooting everybody during the UFC event.
0: Well, if that's the case, shouldn't Kash Patel rally the troops and raid the headquarters of Antifa, which is,
1: well, but
0: where are they located?
1: But these motherfuckers are extreme right-wing Christians.
0: Right.
1: Who are upsetty pants.
0: Jeez.
1: At the administration.
0: Oh, my God,
1: for
0: guys.
1: Not being crazy enough.
0: Jesus.
1: And this is where fucking Laura Loomer, I couldn't believe it. Why are people lying and saying the terrorists who were plotting to attack the White House were Democrats? From what I've seen so far, they were woke Reich, whatever that means, religious fanatics who hated Jews, promoted Epstein conspiracy theories, and believe AIPAC controls Trump. In other words, they believed everything you hear on your daily Megyn Kelly and Tucker Carlson episode.
0: Damn!
1: It's time for the GOP to stop blaming all of the violence on the left.
0: Shit, yeah, Laura.
1: And to own the Nazis they have given a voice to by pandering for the anti-Jewish vote. I was like, what?
0: Shit, those are tourists.
1: What?
0: Yeah, that's crazy. Is she just salty because she's not in the inner circle anymore?
1: Well, she kind of is. But this is what sucks is that, when Laura Loomer is fighting against Megyn Kelly and Tucker, and you've got Mark Levin in there with his micro penis.
0: Right.
1: And you've got Nick Fuentes battling it out with everybody left and right over really Israel is one of the main talking points that they battle over. Eventually, each side attacks the other, and we agree with one of those sides. That's what's the most difficult about watching the turds fight.
0: Yeah. Laura Loomer is mean to who does she hate? Like, she hates
1: Tucker Carlson, Megyn Kelly. She is all Israel all the time. Israel should keep bombing everybody.
0: Oh, okay. That's nice. Hey, Laura, did you ever hook up with Donald? Did you?
1: Ew.
0: You can't now. I mean, he's too.
1: She denies it.
0: Oh, yeah. I mean, of course she would. Of course she denies it. Shit.
1: Also, in those are your headlines, though.
0: Oh, okay.
1: I mean, you know. These from Tucker Carlson to Marjorie Taylor Greene. saying that Trump abandoned America First principles on behalf of Israel.
0: Right.
1: Pro-Israel conservatives are demanding now to see the text of Trump's memo of understanding with Iran.
0: Right.
1: Frustrated by the deal's secrecy as much as by its reported substance.
0: Do you remember when Trump had Trump Care? He was going to...
1: Yeah, 2 weeks.
0: Right. But it was just a box of blank paper?
1: Yes.
0: Okay.
1: Mark Levin even is saying, Mr. President, release the memo.
0: Yeah. We haven't even seen this memo?
1: This is the hawkish pro-Israel wing.
0: Oh, okay.
1: Who are worried because if the rumors that have been coming out and the leaks that have been coming out about what's in this thing, this deal, are true... they're going to lose their minds because that means we're telling Israel to get fucked.
0: But is Israeli hardliners, conservatives, right, that side with Netanyahu should love the U.S. government so much. They should love it.
1: Well, they did until this.
0: Well, I mean, come on. Didn't they buy you some credit or
1: something? They want boots on the ground. They want us to send in the army.
0: Oh, my God.
1: To finish them.
0: That's insane. That's fucked up. I mean, God, we can't do that.
1: Allegedly.
0: Right.
1: God,
0: we just can't stay out of the fucking Middle East, man.
1: The White House has given conflicting signals on timing. Senior officials said the text would be released Tuesday or Wednesday, maybe Tuesday, maybe Wednesday. Trump said it may come Friday.
0: Right.
1: After a formal signing ceremony in Geneva, who... interestingly enough,
0: yes,
1: and this may mean something, he's sending JD, I think, to go sign.
0: Ugh.
1: Which I don't think is good for JD. I mean, I think that Trump has kind of made up his mind that he's going to be Team Marco.
0: Right.
1: And he probably doesn't like the whole tech bro-y thing, and he doesn't like some of the shit JD has said.
0: Well, little Marco said he had a small penis.
1: And Marco, yeah, but they were hitting, you know, that's, Trump said the same thing, you know. Okay. I mean, Trump, that's locker room talk.
0: Okay.
1: JD Vance called him a Hitler.
0: God, you know, that's right.
1: He's, you know, he's JD Vance. I mean, Marco is gross and pukey and typically... you know, Republican.
0: He's a fuckhead.
1: But there's a spark of personality in there. It might be shit personality, but
0: why do they all
1: JD Vance is like
0: he's the
1: someone
0: worst.
1: pretending to be a human.
0: I don't know how Usha does it. I don't know how they had that. Surely that was artificial insemination or something to have that baby, you know.
1: Oh.
0: I don't know. You know, Jay, I saw was JD Vance, huh?
1: I said those poor children.
0: Oh, I can't.
1: I hope she, you know, she's a good mom.
0: I'm sure she is. Was JD Vance on the fucking View?
1: He was.
0: Oh my God.
1: Yeah.
0: What a horrible fucking guest.
1: I saw a brief clip of it. He's as charming as an armpit lump.
0: You know, JD, when you went after Zelensky at that meeting at the White House, what about now? What do you think now, you fuckhead?
1: Republican leadership in Congress is frustrated by lack of details.
0: Fuck you guys.
1: And feel that they're being left in the dark.
0: Wah.
1: So is Israel, which hasn't seen the official MOU, despite being party to the ceasefire.
0: There might not be an MOU. There might just be
5: We're going to sign it, BB, and we'll just send it to you. You can sign it later.
0: You know, I know Iran lies too, but people on that side have said, you know, when Donald Trump's claim, well, we're going to have some talks and stuff. There are no talks. There might not even...
5: Right, please, please, please reopen the strait. Please,
0: Daddy. Please, Daddy. I'll give you $300 billion just to talk to you.
1: Right.
0: I mean, what the fuck?
1: Exactly.
0: What a bitch. And you beg Xi. You put your penis between your legs and you crawled in there. Xi, oh, please, please help.
5: They're mad because Trump was saying, you know, the people we're talking to are very rational. They're not radical. They're nice to deal with.
0: Yeah.
5: They're looking to help their country.
0: He just likes, yeah. You know, man.
1: And the maggots are losing their mind because they're like, these are Iranians. You can't trust them. Blow them all up.
0: No, well, hey, we're Americans. All you got to say to get a deal with Trump is walk in his office and say, oh, what beautiful carpet. And oh, I love the drapes. And oh, yeah. Oh, and look at the bookshelves. And here's this weird, you know. In the White House, there that picture, that oversized portrait of Ronald Reagan, the painting or whatever, it looks fucking insane. It's so big. Why didn't they include Bonzo? They should have included that little chimpanzee he worked with for so many years there. Yeah, I can't imagine that deal it's not real. They're lying. Even if they were lying, they'd be lying about something that means nothing, right? A memo of understanding.
1: Right, right.
0: Tighten your pampers.
1: It's a promise to talk about something.
0: My fucking God. Jesus.
1: It's like a restaurant reservation.
0: All these Republicans that are pissed that they've been left in the dark. Fuck you. Go fuck yourself. Is this the leopards eating their faces?
1: Yeah,
0: I hope so. Voted for him. You did this. You did this to our country. You did it. So enjoy it.
1: For hawks who view Iran's government as a terrorist regime incapable of reform, the president's language deepened their fear that the deal towards Tehran for surviving rewards Tehran for surviving the war.
0: A terrorist regime, like somebody that would have their navy go down to a neighboring country and shoot up ships that they claim are drug ships or whatever, drug boats, double tap them.
1: Do you remember Trump saying, we're going to go in, we're going to dig up that uranium that we buried?
0: Yeah, yeah.
1: But the Iranians will be able to do that. We're not stopping them from doing that.
0: Yeah, but it might be...
1: If we could go in and fucking dig it out, they're going to be able to go in and dig out that uranium.
0: Right. Do you remember how hard it was to find our pilots that were lost there and to get them out?
1: Right.
0: Oh, I'm sure it's a lot easier to dig around for some uranium. I don't know where the fuck it is.
1: They know exactly where it is.
0: Isn't it under a bunch of shit?
1: It's just, they bombed the stuff above it.
0: Did you see? I've already mentioned.
1: They're bunker busters, but they dug it out to build it in the first place. Right. Why couldn't they?
0: I don't know.
1: Dig it out again.
0: Well, Trump said they can. They have trucks and tractors. And when he said tractors in that Kristen Welker interview, he gestured to the John Deere tractor that was right there. And made me laugh. I don't know why.
5: Tractors.
0: I'm just saying things. He's just lying. He's lying. There's like nothing. There's not a memo, right? It's not a memo. So it's like the Republicans are like, we're in the dark about this deal. There's not one person that's not in the dark because it doesn't exist.
1: By entering a 60-day negotiation window and lifting the naval blockade now, hawks argue Trump is trading away unprecedented leverage. Some even claim the regime was on the brink of collapse, though there is little evidence of that.
0: Well, that makes sense, though, right? It makes sense because he's totally misjudged Russia. He's begging...
1: Oh, yeah.
0: I mean, it's all... Hold on a second. Are you telling me this rapist, pedophile, former reality show, game, whatever the fuck The Apprentice was, is getting played?
1: No, he totally got played. Yeah. The backlash has been particularly scathing from allies Trump spent months amplifying as validators of his Iran campaign. Fox News contributor Mark Thiessen called the prospect of $300 billion for Iran a disaster, like offering Germany a Marshall Plan while the Nazis were still in power.
0: Hey, Mark, you hypocritical fuckface. Did you say anything? Did you challenge Trump about his what he said about the Obama deal? Do you know what I mean? So fuck off. Go shove it up your fucking ass.
1: Fox News host Mark Levin, who spent months savaging anti-war voices like Carlson and Megyn Kelly, is now turning his fury toward the deal itself.
5: I sure as hell hope I'm misreading and mishearing things.
0: Why didn't you mention this shit when he was running for office, you dumb dickhead?
5: And I don't have a micro dick.
0: Is that true, Mark?
1: That's what Megyn Kelly said.
0: God damn, that's so infuriating.
1: And meanwhile, always totally ripping off his shirt to prove to us that he has no spine. Lindsey Graham.
0: I forgot he was alive. Oh my God.
1: Is not happy with this deal at all, but
0: fuck
1: he
0: you.
1: Literally called, quote, to come before Congress and defend this deal, the architect of the deal, Vice President Vance.
0: Yes. He doesn't like that.
1: I think the knives are coming out for JD.
0: I love it. I love it. Hey, Lindsey.
1: And which might be one of the reasons that they sent him to go sign this deal.
0: Right. Oh, yeah.
1: That they can blame everything on him.
0: Where's the deal going to be signed at? The memo?
1: Does
0: he have to go?
1: I don't know.
0: Like, you know. Shit. God, that... How stupid. Why do we have to go there? Why can't they do an e-cig or something? Why not? I mean, what a waste. Shit, man. Lindsey, shut the fuck up. We know you pressured the governor of Georgia to falsify election results or something on behalf of your daddy, your orange daddy.
1: Geneva.
0: Oh, my God. Poor Geneva. I just feel bad for anybody interacting with J.D. Vance. How embarrassing.
1: A bunch of asshole Americans show up.
0: How embarrassing. Who's going with J.D. Vance? Classy people? Dana White?
1: So there you go. The Iran deal that is now making a lot of MAGA's little head spin.
0: It's not a deal, though, is it?
1: Well, no, but I mean, Iran seems real happy with something.
0: Everybody that bought The Art of the Deal should take that book and eat it. Eat every page and swallow it. I mean, choke on it, honestly. How would you feel, Pat, if you bought The Art of the Deal and now you're listening to this? What about The Art of the Deal? Right? I mean, that's his book.
1: Yeah, Ron got a great deal.
0: Oh, my God. America is so stupid. Oh, my God. This is The Art of the Deal guy. How is he fucking this up so bad?
1: So this White House terror plot.
0: Okay.
1: A mother's 911 call helped foil a White House UFC event terror plot.
0: Oh, so that wasn't our FBI catching it. That's a citizen calling 911. Okay.
1: Just hours after the FBI revealed it foiled a alleged terror plot against Trump's UFC America 250 event at the White House. One of the suspected masterminds was exposed as having bizarre and fringe beliefs. A federal arrest affidavit named Michael Allen Thomas is one of the plot organizers who participated in a group chat about purchasing drones and the charges to allegedly attack the high-profile event the president hosted. In a copy of the affidavit, blah, blah, blah, blah, blah. Federal officials claimed Thomas, 32, admitted he believes the U.S. government is run by elites who sacrifice and eat children,
0: yay,
1: had involvement with Jeffrey Epstein, and are protected by Trump.
0: Well, I mean, I don't know about the eating kids.
1: These are QAnoners.
0: Oh, my God.
1: Right? These are evolved QAnoners.
0: So the 911 caller called the police, called 911, said, hey, what's your emergency? There's a guy talking about drones that's planning a terrorist attack on the White House. Is that correct?
1: Yes.
0: You didn't foil it. That's not foiling. I've watched so many movies where the FBI foils.
1: Oh, you know what? That's true. Their mom called the guy in. How is that foiling?
0: It's not foiling. It's not foiling. Oh, my God.
1: Of course, they're trying to say, this is why we need the ballroom.
0: Right. Shit. See, that is scary, though, man. I mean, these drones, you know, you could just buy the shit on Amazon and, I don't know, get some gunpowder, make a bomb. Scary. I'm glad everybody was safe. By the way, that guy that has fringe beliefs, everybody at that fight probably agreed with that guy. Maybe.
1: The five were arrested. Charged with plotting to attack the UFC event.
0: Oh, man.
1: Director FBI Cash Patel posted on X,
0: Jesus,
1: that it was stopped cold by the FBI and law enforcement partners.
0: There's a 911 call that somehow made it up the chain to you guys. That's impressive.
1: Get me a woman's jacket. I'm not getting out of this limo.
0: I want a hat too. I still want to know if he has a gun, if he gets a sidearm.
1: According to the documents, one of the individuals is a 19-year-old Ohio man named Tyson Proper, who was planning an attack with a group of political extremists. Proper's mother is the one that called law enforcement to flag his behavior. He'd been communicating with individuals who she said seemed to have ultra-religious and anti-government views, that he had purchased firearms.
0: Wow.
1: The group had been planning to fly drones laden with explosives over the event and then fire at people in the dispersing crowd after the explosives had detonated.
0: Jeez.
1: I think there could be more at large. Reports that there could be up to 23 people.
0: God.
1: Involved.
0: Cash, do you know anything about these other people? Maybe you should hire the person that made this 911 call to work for the FBI.
1: Well, there's another story that the Secret Service is pissed that Cash went blabbing on X.
0: Well, I mean,
1: already, and was like blabbing out details and shit. And the Secret Service is like, we just opened these investigations. Shut the fuck up, you moron.
0: Well, listen, Cash Patel is gonna be Cash Patel. He does things his way. That's what you get, right?
1: I mean,
0: God,
1: fucking idiots.
0: I don't remember former FBI directors getting on social media in the middle of like shit happening and posting on it. I mean, that is, I guess that's not weird. Is that weird?
1: Yeah.
0: Cash App.
1: Secret Service enraged at FBI director Cash Patel after premature announcement about UFC event terror plot report.
0: Too bad, guys. Too fucking bad. We got the Trump administration, motherfuckers.
1: Yeah, man. He's a fucking YouTuber.
0: Yeah.
1: He's a TikToker. Right. He's got to get his shit out there.
0: We got a TikToker in charge of the FBI. The FBI that ignored the emails about Al-Qaeda coming to America. Ooh. That FBI, by the way.
1: Podcaster.
0: Some podcasters would make better. There are podcasters that would make better FBI directors. There's some true crime people that would make.
1: Shelby would make a better FBI director.
0: That's right. She just needs lots of treats.
1: So let's talk about Trump's health.
0: Okay. The one thing, I'm sorry, before we get in this.
1: Go ahead.
0: She wouldn't want to be in. She wouldn't need an FBI jacket. She wouldn't wear it.
1: Shelby?
0: Right.
1: She doesn't like clothes.
0: No.
1: Yeah, she's not into it. I mean, I'm sure eventually you could get her.
0: God, that would be so tough.
1: But, you know, it's like breaking a horse.
0: Right.
1: Okay, wait. Five arrested. We did that story.
0: Based on a tip that they foiled it. Foil?
1: Right, we foiled it. The mom called the guy in.
0: Shut the fuck up. How long did Robert
1: Hansen? But we read his Snapchats and got the other guys.
0: Richard Hansen, or what was that? Robert or Richard, doesn't matter. Was passing information to the Russians for fucking years. And when he got busted, when he got arrested doing a dead drop, he said, "You guys finally caught me." What took you so long or something?
1: Yeah, great job, guys. Yeah, Trump not looking well at all.
0: Shit, I'm thinking about something else. Sorry.
1: And has had multiple, no, I'm not there yet, and has multiple times in these G7 things where he's had to reach over to people to steady himself down like one step.
0: Ah, shit.
1: Or two steps.
0: Right.
1: It really looks like he's having trouble walking.
0: Right. Well, maybe
1: standing up straight, staying awake.
0: That would be the only way he would do any. He would be like FDR if he had to get in a wheelchair. That's the only similarity there would be. Why just get in a scooter? Put that fucker in a scooter.
1: I mean, listen to this.
6: Iran's waiting for them. They're waiting for them, and they never saw them. 1 o'clock in the morning, they never saw them. They're stealth. And we just ordered 22 more, the newer upgraded version, which I guess is better. I don't know how the hell you get better.
0: What the fuck,
1: this
0: man?
1: This is our president at the G7.
0: I would love to play that part. I really would. That you would win an Oscar.
1: Marco looking very uncomfortable behind him.
0: Yeah. Oh man, that's at the G7.
1: And I cool. They obviously got an Apple box or something for Marco because, or Trump is really hunching and shrinking,
0: right?
1: Because Marco looks almost as tall as Trump, and we know Marco is wee,
0: right?
1: And but Trump is you know looking rather Quasimodo like these days.
0: I'll apologize.
1: You noticed? I mean, he's
0: right,
1: very
0: shit. You know, I just thought of something. This is a Tom Cruise should play little Marco. It'd be the only time he wouldn't need an Apple box, right? Same height.
1: Is this Trump farting?
0: Oh, God, that's not
6: right. I said, well, what am I going to do? Am I going to let Saudi Arabia have missiles, but they can't have them? Yes, sir. Can't disavow
1: them. Oh, my God.
0: You thought his...
1: Did you hear that?
0: You thought that was a fart rather than speech?
1: Right, no, right after yes, sir.
0: Oh, no.
1: Listen.
6: Can't disavow
1: them. I was in the middle of it there. Okay.
6: Yes, sir. Can't disavow...
0: I heard that. I missed that the first time. Shit, man. It's like in Pensacola, the plumbing's about to explode. I mean, imagine like that came out of him, but there's already a barrier between him and the atmosphere, right?
1: Okay, here.
0: How did it get out?
6: Can't disavow.
1: You hear that?
0: Yeah, I did.
1: It's like the Zapruder film.
0: Shit, man. Dang, Donald.
1: At one point, Trump took a question from a Japanese reporter, but couldn't understand the man, despite the fact the guy was speaking very clear English. So Marco Rubio acted as an English translator for Trump.
0: We got an he speaks English. That's the only language. Now God, guys, he can't talk. The shit is just oozing out of his body. These makeup people are working round the clock. I mean, at what point do we just say, listen, we can't do it anymore. We can't go on.
1: Let's see.
0: Oh, my God. Where were these stories during the fucking election? Because it's not like, I mean, he was in bad shape then, too. I mean, he really was. I mean, gosh.
6: And oil is dropping like it has never dropped before at levels that went in numbers down $7, down $8. They've never seen anything like
1: Marco and Nutlick are standing behind him.
0: Nutlick.
1: Really looking very uncomfortable. I can't take my eyes off of Marco. He's taller than Trump. Oh. We know he's not. So he must be up on some kind of podium. Look at this.
0: That's bullshit.
1: There's got to be a riser or something.
0: Trump's on his knees
1: that
0: behind
1: Trump
0: the podium.
1: And Nutlick are on.
0: Is Trump sitting down?
1: Maybe Trump is in a wheelchair.
0: He's on a kneeler. Nutlick's up there. I thought Nutlick was going to go away because, you know, the whole Epstein thing, right? I mean,
1: wait, is this another fart or is this the same one?
0: Shit.
6: We ended up with the original members, but then when the election was rigged, that's right.
1: Hey, listen. Oh, my God.
0: Listen, Donald, don't get excited. Don't let this go to your head. You're no Rudy. You're no Rudy, but you're getting there.
1: I'm not playing the fart sounds.
0: Oh, right.
1: Oh, I want to watch the faces behind him now. When
0: this makes me miss Rudy.
6: We ended up with the original members, but then when the election was rigged, that's right.
1: Marco just sighed.
0: Right.
1: Marco went,
0: God, like, what? You know, we're looking at Trump's health wrong. It's really a miracle of science that he's able to waddle around and be president. I mean, really, what do you think? God,
1: he's filling his diaper as he's up there.
0: Do you think he has so many mini strokes that he doesn't even,
1: hell.
0: They don't count him anymore. He just has just stroke, stroke, stroke, fart, fart, fart, you know? God, Jesus. I mean, couldn't you?
1: So there's a new mark on his hand.
0: Oh, okay.
1: That is making news.
0: Okay.
1: This is Daily Beast.
0: Is it a swastika? Yeah.
1: Trump stepped out for a G7 summit with an eyebrow-raising new mark on his hand.
0: Do you have a picture of it?
1: I do. Isn't that weird?
0: That looks like he had something removed that might have been, you know, cancerous on his hand.
1: Trump sported a crescent-shaped mark on his left hand as he did it looks like a gouge, as he did a thumbs up during a working session with other world leaders at Evian-le-Bain, France.
0: Right.
1: The new mark appears on the opposite side of the aging president's chronically bruised right hand. Meanwhile, you could see that there's layers.
0: Yeah.
1: Upon layers of makeup on the left hand.
0: Right. On his hands. So when he gets a Sharpie to sign one of his executive orders, the Sharpie must be brown, you know, from makeup.
1: The Trump's health has been subject of intense speculation thanks to his bruised hands, swollen ankles, mental flubs, and public bouts of drowsiness. Earlier
0: Shit,
1: on Tuesday.
0: He's falling asleep. Bouts of drowsiness. He's fucking nodding off.
1: Earlier on Tuesday, Trump flashed his bulging cankles as he sat down with Qatar's Sheikh Tamim bin Hamad Al Thani.
0: Yeah. He's going to bust the seams on his loafers.
1: Do we have... Oh, yeah.
0: Those poor socks.
1: A cankle pick going on.
0: Jeez.
1: So, yeah, isn't that a weird...
0: Does he exercise at all? Does he have any kind of...
1: No.
0: You know, Bill Clinton jogged and...
1: No.
0: Okay.
1: George Bush jogged too, right? Biden rode bikes.
0: Right. I think Reagan did the punching machine.
1: As Trump spoke to the Qatari leader about the increased cooperation between the two countries, his voice wobbled and cracked. He also began to sound hoarse as the meeting dragged on.
0: Wobbled.
1: While in attendance at the summit, also in attendance was the president's bruised right hand, which was yet again lathered in thick helpings of mismatched makeup.
0: Oh, see, if I'm the makeup artist, I got to say, listen, how dare you? I'm doing the best I fucking can with that. What is it, by the way? What is the gouge from? Is it Melania's fingernail did that or?
1: Get her. Like she's anywhere near him.
0: Right. No way. I mean, the guy's oozing stuff out of his body and there's sounds and. God, man, donate that body to science. Let's see what's doing.
1: So there we go. The president concerning new mark on his left hand.
0: Concerning. I'm very concerned. It's a gouge. It's a weird looking mark.
1: It looks like, yeah. It looks like a crack in an inch of makeup, you know what I mean? Like,
0: yeah,
1: his
0: skin's probably really.
1: But it looks like a cut of some sort.
0: His skin's thin, metaphorically and physically. I think so. Maybe it was an overfried chicken nugget that did that. You know, he picked it up, gripped it, and
1: another
0: cut his hand.
1: Headline: Pure Cinema. Internet reacts as wobbly Trump leans on foreign leaders at G7.
0: Gosh, guys, shit, man. Nobody can kind of just, if you see him going for your hand, just sort of pretend to.
1: It's like.
0: Yeah. You'd be a hero. I mean, you know, in a way.
1: Trump needed a helping hand from Indian Prime Minister Narendra Modi.
0: Oh.
1: To climb a single step.
0: Trump.
1: At the G7 family photo, the moment unfolded at the 52nd G7 summit in Evian-les-Bains, France.
0: Ooh, oui, oui.
1: At the White House's own, and the White House's own rapid response account posted the clip describing Trump gathering with world leaders prior to the start of a cultural showcase and concert. The Daily Beast reported that the 80-year-old president had gingerly descended Air Force One steps upon arriving in France.
0: Yeah.
1: Trump told military generals in September he walks stairs very slowly, just trying not to fall because it doesn't work out well.
0: You know, Donald, you used to make fun of Modi's voice, right? You used to imitate him because he's Indian.
1: Oh, yeah.
0: Dude, and he helped you up the stairs. How dare you, dude? Oh, my God.
1: Journalist Aaron Rupar posted, Trump clutches Modi for support as he tries to climb a single small step.
0: Yeah. And then later on, he'll make fun of the way he talks. Shit.
1: The Indian Press Corps took note. One editor there noted that Modi is giving a helping hand to the U.S. president.
0: Trump doesn't like that. Hey, what, Donald, you should work out with Kid Rock in RFK, right?
1: Pure Cinema wrote another journalist in India. Pure Cinema.
0: Man, I mean...
1: The two men stepped off the platform together, holding hands.
0: He likes to hold people's hands. He likes that.
1: So that was Trump. And then there was another one. I forget who it was. But there's also some footage of him taken from like across the room as they're all like milling around. And it looked like, what's her name? Meloni of Italy?
0: Oh, yes. Meloni.
1: Who's a right-wing nut job,
0: right,
1: as far as Italy goes. But she was like, she's like this tall. She's like 5'3", 5'4".
0: Right.
1: And he's, you know, lumbering over her,
0: right,
1: even while he's doing the Hunchback of Notre Dame thing.
0: Yeah.
1: And she's like wagging her finger in his face. And he's like, yeah. And he kind of, you know, he does like with the shoulders. Oh yeah. Oh, uh-huh. Like he's getting scolded. Like a toddler getting scolded.
0: Well, Donald, you know what? You raised everybody's gas prices with this dumb fucking war. I mean, they all should hate him, right? There's not anybody. Which world leader doesn't hate him? Oh yeah, Putin.
1: Well, I think Putin hates him.
0: Yeah.
1: But he found him useful for quite a while.
0: Yeah. Shit, man. Honestly, it's like, hey, give it up for Donald Trump. He ruined Iran and the Middle East and everything, you know. Didn't everybody like Obama?
1: Yes.
0: Okay. Well, now we got
1: He's
0: this
1: still,
0: guy.
1: Like, worldwide has a there's a worldwide poll, and he's still in the, like, 70% approval rating.
0: What do you think Trump's approval rating will be worldwide, let's say, in 5 years?
1: 10%.
0: Right. This fuckhead.
1: Trump said, here.
7: Of it, like, oh my, look at this money he's giving us. He tried to bribe his way out. I didn't do that. Nobody mentions that. $1.7 billion and hundreds of millions of dollars. They tried to bribe their way out of it. And you know what? The Iranians did. They laughed at Obama and they said he's a stupid son of a bitch. Okay, thank you very much, everybody.
0: Whoa! That's drop mic. That's how he left it?
1: That's how he left it.
0: Jesus.
1: And everything he said, of course, is projection because he's talking about bribing his way out of it.
0: Yeah.
1: They gave them back their own money.
0: Right, and out of what, though? I mean, they were just negotiating a way to deal with Iran's as a nuclear threat, right? I mean, you started a war that you can't get out of. It's totally different.
1: Right.
0: It's different. You're different, Donald. You're a different kind of president. God damn it, you maggots. This is what happens, though. This is Miss Teen Universe running this show.
1: Trump is the lowest energy I've ever seen him. He's rambling incoherently as Marco Rubio looks mortified. Trump is literally falling asleep at the podium. This is past 25th Amendment time.
0: Yeah, of course.
6: Iran's waiting for them. They're waiting for them. And they never saw them. 1 o'clock in the morning, they never saw them.
0: I got to say, in the movie, Sir Anthony Hopkins has to play him. I think that he would do a great job.

0: Yeah.
1: Good. I hope you are, Marco. Also, I mean,
2: I'm worried Marco's going to fall over with those RuPaul right. level heels he's got to be wearing to stand. Oh, yeah. If you stand next to Trump like that,
1: be careful. I mean, he's at the G7 asking people where they're from. Well, everybody's from different places, right? Because it is the G7.
2: Well, you know, he wanted to.
1: Why does it matter? Answer the guy's question.
2: You want to take a shot at the guy?
1: You know what the subtext of the question is? Why does this deal suck so much shit? That's the subtext. I mean, that's what everybody's really asking. Why does it suck? And it's not a deal. The art of the fucking deal. You know what? We need to burn that book. Book burnings.
2: Here's an unsurprising opinion.
1: Yes.
2: On the deal.
1: Okay.
3: Now, the first thing to say about the MOU, which is really interesting, and this is really the headline, and this is the obvious, is this basically confirms that the United States has lost the war. One way to look at this is it is a unilateral surrender. This is a unilateral withdrawal and ending of the conflict by the United States because we lost. The war for us became too economically costly, too militarily costly, such that we could not sustain it. And what I'm talking about specifically is as long as Iran closes the Strait of Hormuz, we are being bled economically because of the high oil prices, which can only be offset by depleting our strategic petroleum reserve, which is about to run out. It just hit the lowest level since the Reagan administration 50 years ago.
1: Right.
2: An hour ago, he tweeted, all caps. This is Nick Fuentes.
1: Okay.
2: Iran won, Israel lost. Iranian flag emoji, greater than sign, Israel flag shit. Emoji. And then next line, all caps, total goyim victory.
1: Is it?
2: Thumbs up, crying, laughing right. face emoji.
1: Hey, Nick. You know, there's one thing you left out about your analysis of this war. The reason all of this is happening is because people like you are racist and couldn't bring themselves to vote for Kamala, right?
2: Oh, yeah.
1: I don't think.
2: Some of it, sure, yeah.
1: She probably would have started this war too, right?
2: No.
3: So we have literally been bled dry of oil. And what would have happened next is that energy prices would have skyrocketed, would have pushed inflation even higher, and could have collapsed our economy. And by the way, that might still happen next year. There's actually a pretty good chance there might be a recession anyway. There's always an economic contraction that follows an energy shock. So economically, we just could not go on without opening up the Strait of Hormuz to Iran's oil. And then militarily, the same thing is also true. We did not stop bombing Iran because Iran was giving us concessions. We stopped bombing Iran because it was hurting us more than it was hurting them. As long as we were bombing Iran, Iran was raining missiles and drones on the Gulf countries, U.S. bases, and Israel. And it got to a point where it was draining our stockpile of missile interceptors, which we're going to need for future conflicts. We burned through, by some estimates, 70% of our stockpile.
2: Well, did you see Trump is trying to, is it the War Powers Act or something? He's trying to, or he's enacting the War Powers Act to force these corporations to start cranking out more missiles because of all the missiles we use.
1: Well, that's a good idea. I think that's a good idea. We need more Patriot missiles and we need to send them to Ukraine. And you know, Nick, there's nothing I hate more than dumb fucking maggots explaining why this is bad that voted for Trump. In fact, you actively campaigned for Trump right on your show. This is all happening because people can't vote for a black woman.
2: Right, right.
1: You fuckface.
2: What is happening? This is trending over at Twitter. Laura Loomer? What? Did she fall and hit her head?
4: You know, when I was deplatformed and when my election was rigged because the big tech social media companies wouldn't allow me to have access to social media, RT started reaching out to me and asking me to come on their show. And they said, why don't you have a byline on RT and you can even write for RT? I never took any money from RT. I was never paid. But I felt, wow, how crazy is it that my own government won't allow me to

0: they're not fighting for me when the big tech social media companies are deplatforming my campaign and they're not allowing me to have a voice, but RT will let me talk about these issues, right? And then you start to get kind of goaded into saying things like, oh, well, maybe they care more about free speech than my own country. Or, wow, Putin made a comment about how they stole the election with mail-in ballot fraud. And so you make comments that are pro-Putin. And I made a lot of those comments.
1: She's admitting she got duped.
2: Right. Did she fall during this or something?
1: This says, I think I fell for Russian propaganda. Let me explain. And this is her, like, flipping her view on Ukraine.
2: Shit. Wow, you...
1: What's happening?
2: But she fell and hit her head?
1: Well, I'm just saying, did that happen because...
2: Oh, I see.
1: She's talking, making sense on shit?
2: I thought that was funny. I thought she would fall at the end of this.
1: No, not literally. Literally? No, I thought.
2: That, but she was complaining about being deplatformed. I'm like, he literally just got deplatformed.
0: Said, wow, he's 100% right about needing to denazify Ukraine. And I recognized that. Wow, he's openly criticizing the big tech social media companies for rigging the election against Donald Trump. And, you know, while I'm glad that he said those things, part of me wonders, like, did he actually mean it? Or is this part of the psychological operation to try to co-opt the right after 10 years of being told that there was Russia collusion and, you know, a Russian interference scandal in our elections? And then we all got Russia fatigue and we started to get really sick and tired of people who would constantly attack Russia for everything. And a lot of us just became overly sympathetic to Russia and we put the blinders on because we just thought that, oh my God, anytime anybody mentions Russia, well, this means that, you know, they're trying to spew propaganda.
2: That's what they do. You, an influencer, you might have believed it. You believed it. And a bunch of your other dumb influencer friends believed it. It's not we. It's not most of us. You're stupid as fuck.
1: Yeah, I think she's a real believer. Yeah, I think she's an idiot. Yeah.
2: You're so dumb.
0: It's Russia. Well, this means that, you know, they're trying to spew propaganda against Donald Trump and the conservative movement. And they're calling us Russian bots. They called us all Russian bots. Remember? And I remember even confronting Jack Dorsey during the Twitter hearing. And I said, you know, we are not Russian bots. We are conservative Americans. And you started to sympathize with the Russians because they would call people like me a Russian bot. They would say that we were not real people. We were part of a Russian bot campaign to support Donald Trump's.
1: You were a useful idiot the Russian campaign.
2: You believe the Russian bots and then the Russian bots amplify you. You got used like what? How did she get used? What's the best way to say that? She got used like a fill in the blank. I mean, God, fuck you. Fuck off, Laura. I'm so sad listening. I really thought she was going to fall at the end of this. No. God damn it.
0: 2016 campaign against Hillary Clinton.
2: Now she's explaining to us what Russia does. Thank you.
0: Russian bot. They would say that we were not real people. We were part of a Russian bot campaign to support Donald Trump's 2016 campaign against Hillary Clinton. But now when I see them say things like we need to denazify Ukraine and we need to continue our brutal war with Ukraine while they pretend to be, you know, some Orthodox Christian country, but they're slaughtering thousands, like hundreds of thousands of young Christians in Ukraine. And then they're supporting actual neo-Nazis in the United States of America by clipping their podcasts. I'm like, wow, we fell for Russian propaganda. And
2: you did. I feel like I'm listening to Marjorie Taylor fucking Greene. Oh, I don't support Trump now. Oh, I don't support any of this now. What? Fuck off. Oh, you're so stupid. Shit. What was she? She has a show, and then did Laura Loomer run for something, Mariah?
1: She got her ass kicked. Yeah, twice. I think
2: it is disturbing that you are saying this and also ran for public office. That's disturbing. He's so stupid. That's all Putin does is propaganda. He's a dictator from the KGB old school.
1: Um, Let's see.
2: And he loves it, though, but he loves this America because Trump's president and all the idiots are out, right? All the idiots have voted, their voices were heard, and they picked the president. And when Republicans get elected, they do wars in the Middle East, and the world goes to shit. God. Shit. Anyway.
1: Despite a Trump cultist, MAGA pastor, and GOP congressional candidate.
2: Jeez.
1: Jackson Lawmeyer, we played quotes from him.
2: Okay.
1: Pastor, announces that he, despite qualifying for a runoff election.
2: Yes.
1: Last night, he has announced that he is suspending his congressional campaign.
2: Uh-oh. There must be something out there.
1: After prayerful consideration with my wife, Kendra, and my team over the last, I don't know if he sounds like that. I'm just giving him that. The last 24 hours, I've made the difficult decision to suspend my campaign for Congress. He's Oklahoma. I do not want to be a distraction for my family, my church, and the great people of Oklahoma's first congressional district, who deserve a strong conservative voice representing them in Washington. I sincerely appreciate all the support along the way. I will never forget those who stood by me and fought alongside us when I needed them the most.
2: What did you do? What did this guy do? What happened that's going to come out that he's dropping?
1: And this was a few days ago.
2: Okay.
1: It is my great honor to endorse MAGA warrior Jackson Lawmeyer.
2: Shit.
1: Who's running to represent the fantastic people of Oklahoma's first congressional district. That has been with me from the very beginning of our movement to make Gross. America great again. Jackson was the founder of Pastors for Trump. This is not written by him, by the way, because right. Everything's right. All the capitalization
2: right.
1: and the punctuation.
2: Pastors for Trump?
1: Yeah, a nationwide coalition of faith leaders committed to advancing our America First agenda and defending religious liberty.
2: Money! Money. Sure.
1: So this is Trump's endorsement.
2: Damn.
1: Jackson Lawmeyer has my complete and total endorsement to be the next representative from Oklahoma's first congressional district. He will never let you down.
2: How much money do you think Pastors for Trump raised to get Trump elected?
1: Oh, too much.
2: I mean, what about Pastors for Trump? You guys might go to hell for that one, right? Eventually. How can you get to heaven and be a pastor and say, I was in Pastors for Trump? I mean, come on.
1: So he had to announce his withdrawal.
2: Yes, something happened.
1: Because following controversy.
2: Yes.
1: Over alleged text messages.
2: I knew it. Did we already know this? I don't remember. God.
1: It's...
2: You fucking Republicans are always so goddamn, like, you can always count on these guys.
1: Consistent. And this is the Daily Mail. We, you know, the Daily Mail's a rag, but we need to thank them for all all the great reporting they're doing, bringing down these maggots. Lawmeyer's decision comes after an alleged tech scandal reported by the Daily Mail drew national attention and seemed poised to overshadow the final days of the campaign. Mm-hmm. The controversy erupted when the outlet published alleged messages between Lawmeyer and a former Miss Oklahoma USA.
2: That's so predictable.
1: Prompting scrutiny online of the pastor's alleged conduct.
2: You know, when a pastor does something bad in journalists, do you just have a form letter from ChatGPT, a form article where you just a template and you just fill in pastor? This is the name of the pastor. Here are the victims. Is that what they do? Because like, how do you write these stories over and over again? They must be able to do this with their eyes shut.
1: Lawmeyer addressed the allegations, describing the reporting as a distorted account, and said the matter was dealt with privately between him and his wife. I own crossing a boundary line through text messaging. I also ended all communication, he said in a post on Facebook.
2: Distorted.
1: That British tabloid tried to paint me out in such a way, which is not the case. At the same time, we must ask the question if this story was paid for and why our communications were carefully cherry-picked to create an impression that is not accurate.
2: If you're running for public office, don't send weird texts to, you know. What happened, though? Does he say? You didn't go into specifics.
1: No.
2: I mean, did you get her pregnant?
1: Well, wait a second. Let me look. The Daily Mail has the texts.
2: And he's saying, oh, a British newspaper, like, you know, he's trying to say it's not an American. It's a foreigner did it, did this report, distorted it.
1: This was yesterday. This story came out. Trump's once unstoppable pastor, Jackson Lahmeyer, suffers election embarrassment after Daily Mail exposed secret kissing scandal with Miss Oklahoma staffer.
2: Damn. Wait, it's not Miss Oklahoma. It's
1: She was, but she was also on his staff.
2: Oh, okay. Okay.
1: Literally. Runaway front runner just a week ago is headed for a runoff, but he's not because now he's bailed. But this is the story from yesterday. The megachurch pastor fell behind State Representative Mark Tieford, blah, blah, blah, blah, blah. The blow comes after the bombshell Daily Mail investigation that exposed the married father of five's intimate relationship with campaign fundraiser Caitlin Simmons Key, a former Miss Oklahoma, USA.
2: Oh, okay. There might be some illegality here. Fundraiser, former fundraiser, some campaign money kind of thing.
1: Are you suggesting a religious pastor, Ryan?
2: Well, I'm going to say, you know,
1: committing shenaniganry.
2: I was about to say, of course, it's some child molester kind of shit, you know. But it wasn't.
1: I think it's
2: that
1: cheaty. I don't know if it's.
2: Well, I was just overshot there. So he had a relationship with this person. It's not just texts.
1: And she ratted on him. Caitlin Simmons Key, one-time Miss Oklahoma USA, told the Daily Mail in an exclusive interview that she and the megachurch pastor Lahmeyer shared several kisses as they worked together in the heat of the campaign this spring.
2: That's normal, right? In a campaign office, you raise a little money and you
1: She
2: eat
1: revealed
2: kisses.
1: A text from the married father of five telling her, oh, I enjoyed those lips.
2: Oh my God. Why? Hey, why does this
1: guy? Quite the Percy Bysshe Shelley, isn't he?
2: Yeah. What's that mean? The Percy. Who?
1: He was a poet. Percy Bysshe Shelley.
2: Okay, yeah.
1: Romantics.
2: Oh, Shelley. The only. I don't know. I know Mary Shelley. Didn't she do Frankenstein? God damn, these Republicans. I mean, why couldn't he run? Why does he have to drop out? Nutlick is in the cabinet. He took his kids to Epstein Island, apparently. Don't you think this is kind of innocuous for the GOP, though? He's cheating on his wife. So what? Donald Trump's in office. I mean, what is the big deal? A mega church
1: but
2: pass.
1: Fun, nonetheless.
2: Yeah. I'll look up that poet.
1: Now, when did he write? He wrote, there's a Prometheus interpretation that he wrote that was great.
2: Oh, cool.
1: Let me see. Percy Bysshe Shelley.
2: So funny. We're talking about this poet.
1: Ode to the West Wind, To a Skylark.
2: Oh, okay. I swear I've heard of Ode to a Skylark.
1: Ozymandias is one of his famous ones.
2: They read one of his poems before the UFC match at the White House?
1: They did.
2: And then that guy said, oh, Michelle Obama has a dick or something. God.
1: Music when soft voices die vibrates in the memory. Odors when sweet violets sicken live within the sense they quicken.
2: Shit.
1: Anyway.
2: God, man.
1: To a Skylark. Hail to thee, blithe spirit. Bird thou never wert, that from heaven or near it pourest thy full heart in profuse strains of unpremeditated art.
2: Man, that's cool.
1: Yeah, he was one of the big romantics of the early 20th century, late 19th century.
2: What's Trump's favorite poet? Who's that? You have one?
1: There once was a man from Nantucket.
2: Oh my God. Are we in the Middle Ages, another Middle Ages? We're like, we're all dumb and illiterate and fucking stupid.
1: Ooh, I was 100 years off. Early 19th century.
2: Oh, okay. Jeez.
1: That's our little culture moment, everyone, right, while we're talking.
2: Little tiny little culture moment.
1: While we're talking about Trump.
2: In the middle of my favorite poet is Kid Rock.
1: While we're talking about Jason Lahmeyer sending, I love those lips.
2: Hey, Jason, you got a whole megachurch. What else you got? What else does this guy have going on?
1: Exactly.
2: And by the way, he's not a drag queen.
1: Or a migrant.
2: That's right. Or a migrant.
1: Now, this former Miss USA, Oklahoma, USA, admits that the initial text she shared did not reveal the full extent of the intimacy they shared.
2: Man, this Miss Oklahoma person is just putting out little bit by little bit.
1: She said, oh my God.
2: What?
1: The picture of her in the Daily Mail. The truth is there is more to the story, the 40-year-old single mom says. I showed mercy on him by not releasing it. If he wants to further discredit me, he's going to have a lot of explaining to do about why he continues to lie. I'm not the only person who knows things, she said.
2: Damn!
1: And you should stop now before there's nothing else to hide, she
2: Damn.
1: Told him.
2: Damn, Lawmeyer. She raised money for you and then you had to go kiss her and stuff? Gross, man.
1: Lawmeyer said, it's been dealt with privately between me and my wife, Kendra, through counsel and prayer with God and spiritual advisors.
2: Is that true, Jesus? Did you talk to him about this or no? I think you're lying. I don't think God has time.
1: Arthur.
2: You know.
1: Arthur. Lawmeyer.
2: You're mega church. What are you going to, are you going to apologize to your flock? You going to pull a Jim Baker or a Jimmy Swaggart? I have sinned. Man.
1: She shared the text with them. Let's see. Her last text to him, I have to chase down my paycheck every week, and I'm still trying to raise money because I was told to do so by you guys. I have potential donors who would like to get in touch with you, but they're wondering where the Club for Growth money is coming from or if it's even coming. I don't feel like I'm getting any information anymore, yet I'm still expected to raise money. And then later, he said, he texted to her, Daily Mail called me about text between us.
2: Oh, shit. But the thing she was talking about before.
1: Yeah, she was helping him raise money, I guess. She was a staffer, so she...
2: She's like, where's the money from the Club for Growth? I mean, there's an investigation to be done here, because this guy could have violated campaign finance laws or something, right?
1: Oh, I'm sure those are real.
2: You know... God, could you imagine you're a donor and you gave this guy money? He's like, oh, we're going to run off. Man, we're going to win. This guy could be president. Oh, look at these texts in Miss Oklahoma. You stupid fuck.
1: So he's out. He's bailing.
2: Why, though, dude? Why, Longmire? Stay. Stay and fight. Once more into the breach. Go back to your dumb mega church.
1: God, the wife was texting her. You are a home-wrecking whore. Did you enjoy ruining our family? He has 5 kids. How dare you? Don't you ever contact my husband again. He told me everything.
2: Shit. He might not have, though. I bet he left out some shit. Jeez. Did you guys use vacation money? Like campaign money to go on vacations and stuff?
1: We don't know yet.
2: I mean,
1: he said, alcohol makes me go to sleep. She said, for as thin as I am, I'm like a brick shithouse when it comes to meds, LOL.
2: She said that.
1: He says, you're super thin and very cute, LOL.
2: I mean, talk about poetry.
1: She says, the question is, why are you texting me when you were at a fancy party at Mar-a-Lago? And he said, I like texting you, LOL. And then he sends her a picture of himself.
2: Oh, God. I'm so glad it's not his penis. I thought you were going to say
1: a selfie.
2: Quit using LOL, everybody. I mean, I actually use it in a episode summary. I just used that. God, what did she call herself? Brick shit house that something about pills?
1: Because of the meds she takes.
2: She stole that from a Percy poem, right?
1: Percy Bysshe Shelley, exactly.
2: You're not Percy.
1: A lot of pictures of him with Roger Stone.
2: God, of course. Doesn't he have a pervy thing going on or something? Or am I?
1: There's got to be some really creepy shit going on.
2: Fucking Republicans. How much fucking syphilis?
1: To former crab diving guest.
2: Yeah. Oh my God.
1: I still can't believe we talked to the guy for right. Like 20 minutes, half hour, something like that.
2: Yeah.
1: Way back in the day.
2: God, on the Wrestling Network.
1: I should dig that up.
2: Oh, yeah.
1: It might be embarrassing to listen to it.
2: But I don't know, man. There's more to this story.
1: Because we were all like, hey, don't you do a top 10?
2: Oh, yeah, of fashion.
1: And he got very upset about that. He seemed very, he wanted to talk about his, Kennedy book.
2: Just read the questions that are here.
1: We were really nice to him.
2: Oh, yeah. Well, it was a different time. I mean,
1: yeah, and his book was interesting. It's probably all bullshit, but he blames LBJ, right?
2: Yeah.
1: Ultimately.
2: Yeah, and
1: for killing Kennedy.
2: Oh yeah, yeah, and Frank Sinatra.
1: Oh God, he keeps sending her pictures of him.
2: I want to see what this guy looks like.
1: Just like his face. Look at the pictures he. Look at the pictures he sends her.
2: Oh my God. Oh my God.
1: I mean, it's just like these close-up selfies of his stupid face.
2: Listen, hey, Miss Oklahoma, you might consider yourself a brick shithouse when it comes to pills. Whatever bizarre shit you said. That was weird, right? That is like notably strange to say, but you're a hero because we could have had this guy in government. The way he poses for pictures. It's creepy. What's that head tilt about? You know
1: what I don't know.
2: That's a Jeffrey Epstein head tilt. Have you noticed that? Epstein always had that thing where...
1: Oh, my God. These pictures.
2: Let me see. Oh, jeez.
1: I know, right? She's holding up well for...
2: Yeah. Well, she's a brick shithouse when it comes to pills, right?
1: Yeah, yeah.
2: Oh, man. I'm sorry. Just to clarify, he was running for the Republican as a Republican?
1: This is him. The wife got involved and was texting, "You whore."
2: This
1: I saw the
2: shit.
1: Texts.
2: Yeah. that look, I want to look at his face again. What the fuck?
1: Oh my God. I mean, we have all, this is the Daily Mail. There's shit, his man. Face.
2: Pat is scrolling through that Daily Mail article, and there are so many fucking texts.
1: Yeah, yeah.
2: Shit, man.
1: Kendra wanted to recover all of our messages. I deleted them. I told her I got way too close to you and became emotionally attached. She lost it on me.
2: Well,
1: then Ms. Oklahoma says, she's texting me. Can you call? This is bullshit. We're friends. I'm not allowing this. He says, it's been very clear with her that I got way too close to you and shared too much about myself, but we were not romantic. I deleted all her texts and she thinks there's way more going on. She's flipping on me because I won't share more.
2: She's flipping on me. Hey, Jesus, I have a quick question. Does this violate one of the commandments? Is this like coveting thy neighbor's wife, something like that? I mean, will this put him in hell, despite he, you know, he's got the mega church. He's been a shepherd for you, or whatever you want to say, right? Does he go to hell over this? I don't know.
1: He founded Pastors for Trump.
2: God, so it's oh my God, I hate this guy. So that was strategic the way this was released, right? I mean, she let this go right before a runoff.
1: Like the Daily Mail got it a couple days before the election.
2: Shit, man. Vladimir, did you do this? Well, why would he? I don't know. Why is this guy?
1: Followed was a scramble to contain the fallout with Lamayer coaching her to delete the evidence. Okay, send me a screenshot of our last several texts. I'll show you which ones to remove. He texted to her. She says she deleted thousands of messages before abandoning the effort, sending him nothing and keeping everything. Then he cut her off and went, in her words, absolutely ghost. But the cash kept coming. 500 a week, she says, was sent by campaign manager John Killian through Cash App. Payments that do not appear in the campaign's FEC filing.
2: I knew it.
1: They think that $500 a week is going to keep me quiet, she says.
2: Yeah, that, hey.
1: To the Daily Mail.
2: He could go to jail for that, though, right?
1: Yeah.
2: $500, that's it? Well, her too, right, though? Because she was working on the
1: week. $500 a week.
2: That's it? That's nothing. You're a mega church pastor. What do you think he makes a week? Or pulls down from donations from tithing?
1: God, oh, man.
2: What a cheap-ass motherfucker. I agree with her. $500? Cash App? Are you Matt Gaetz? I think Cash App's FBI could investigate this even. I mean, he's like, I'm going to delete these messages. Do you think a forensic guy could figure it out? You think you're outsmarting some nerd at a computer? A Geek Squad could figure out, could recover your messages? I'll tell you which ones to delete.
1: So he's bailed. He's done. He got through to a primary. He was in the top two.
2: Yes.
1: But now he resigned.
2: I don't understand why you resigned, man. I mean, look at these Republicans we have that are serving, right?
1: Trump changed endorsements.
2: Yeah. You know, didn't somebody say that the Republican Party was having an issue with their quality of candidates?
1: That was Mitch the Bitch, who, by the way, is in hospital.
2: Sorry, I'm thinking about something else. Shit, God. Sorry, I wasn't. That is sad. Let me try that again. Oh, that's sad. Jeez.
1: Who? Let's see.
2: They got to do the thing like with the Pope. Are you dead? You got to hit him on the head with a hammer just to make sure.
1: Former Senate leader Mitch McConnell's in hospital, but little information is known.
2: Well, come on. He's in the hospital because, you know, he would just stop being for a second. I mean,
1: he was admitted Sunday morning. Spokesperson David Popp said he's receiving excellent care.
2: Shit, man.
1: That doesn't sound good.
2: David, you must be so busy if you're his spokesperson because he doesn't speak a lot.
1: He said that McConnell is fully engaged with staff on Senate business and Kentucky matters.
2: Yeah, whatever.
1: Yeah, they said that about a lot of these old people that
2: shit
1: were no longer able to serve but were propped up by their staff.
2: Right. That might be good for Kentucky. I mean, honestly, I mean, this is South. You know, we got a lot of bad representatives.
1: Senate Majority Leader John Thune said he was hopeful that McConnell would be back on Capitol Hill this week, but deferred to his staff on when. Thune said that McConnell sounded good when he spoke to him earlier. He's clearly dialed into what's going on.
2: Oh, come on,
1: said
2: man.
1: Thune. He's following the stuff we're doing this week up here.
2: Let this guy fucking retire. I mean, right?
1: Well, he's not running again.
2: Well, fuck, man. I mean, jeez. Why? Did some text messages come out? Is he having an affair on, who's his wife? He's married again. Are they still married?
1: Yeah.
2: What's her name? I forgot her name. Trump's former
1: transportation. Chinese. I forget her name.
2: Yeah. Well, he might have too. Is she by his side, or?
1: I guess so. I mean,
2: I don't know. I just feel like these Republicans, that they don't love each other because, I don't know. It just doesn't seem like something they do.
1: Elaine Chao.
2: Elaine. Guy, I remember doing the show, the very show where Pat told me you were married to Mitch, and I could not fucking believe it. I actually had to see pictures of you guys together because it's weird to think about. What what originally attracted you to Mitch McConnell that you're like, I want to marry this guy? Could you just walk me through that, please?
1: It was love, Ryan.
2: Shit, I think there should be a hearing on that. Somebody should question you. You love him? Come on.
1: Yeah, so thoughts and prayers for Mitch. Mitch McConnell, a childhood polio survivor, faced several health scares in recent years. In a May 19th committee meeting, he was seen with a bandage on his hand.
2: Well, you know, because he probably had an IV there.
1: In February, he spent more than a week in the hospital after he checked himself in for flu-like symptoms.
2: It's, you know, well, does everybody remember he was a nasty fucking Republican?
1: Oh, evil.
2: He was horrible.
1: Incarnate. Yeah, he's the one. He's the reason we didn't get Merrick Garland on SCOTUS. Oh, okay.
2: So everybody knows, just is on the same page to me, why I'm making fun of this sick man, right? Because he's an asshole. Because we haven't heard from him for years. I can't remember the last Mitch McConnell story we did. We used to talk about that fuck all the time. Oh, thanks for the Supreme Court, you fuck. I'm sorry.
1: Yeah, yeah.
2: He's not coming fucking back to work. Fuck off.
1: Who, Mitch?
2: No way. They shouldn't let him. Let him zoom in or something.
1: What is this? Trump left analysts stunned after dropping a punch bowl news described as a bombshell.
2: in his diaper.
1: Critics suspecting the announcement was tied to the president's false claims of election fraud. After facing unprecedented bipartisan backlash, Trump backed off his controversial nomination of Bill Pult for director, or Pulte, for director of national intelligence.
2: Oh, God.
1: Instead nominated Jay Clayton for the role, whose confirmation hearing was expected to take place today. In an early morning post on Truth Social, however, Trump announced he was canceling that hearing, despite having no authority to do so.
2: Yeah.
1: And that Pulte, or Pult, would remain as the acting DNI.
2: Yeah. Didn't the Senate begin to question the DNI person? I saw some clips of something.
1: Well, I think this is the guy who is allegedly going to release all the evidence that we have that Biden stole the 2020 election.
2: Oh, yeah, yeah, yeah.
1: So Trump wants that guy in there.
2: Yeah, yeah. Okay. So I heard Tim Kaine ripped this guy a new asshole. It's pretty funny.
1: A statement from Rasmussen said he wants Pult in there for a specific reason at this specific moment, and the Senate GOP just created the unforced error giving him that option. The reason we suspect is related to the theft of the 2020 election, but we will soon see.
2: What? Let me ask you something. When there's a, whatever you want to call it, a normal administration and a normal DNI and a normal FBI director, and, you know, do they have serious things they work on when they're normally just not trying to say, oh, the election was stolen when it's not, or just do a bunch of Trump lies, bullshit investigations? I mean, don't we need our DNI person to do something?
1: By the way, Trump, the president has zero authority to cancel any Senate hearing.
2: Oh, he's got it. Well, if he wants to cancel a hearing, walk in there with that diaper full.
1: But he said, I cancel the hearing.
2: Yeah. We'll make him uncancel it. Right? Go in there. Yeah. Hey, Senate, go in there and put on your big boy pants and make him uncancel it.
1: Pult. It might be Pulte. I forget how it's pronounced. Who the fuck cares? Yeah. Currently helms the Federal Housing Finance Agency. Despite having no intelligence or national security experience, was tapped by Trump to replace outgoing DNI Tulsi Gabbard.
2: Wait, that sentence could be, despite having no intelligence, period.
1: Yeah. And no national security experience.
2: Yeah.
1: Pult has faced scrutiny for targeting Trump's perceived political enemies with the accusations of mortgage fraud. So that was Letitia James, you know, that bullshit was his idea.
2: That guy. Come on.
1: One post said, it's worth pausing and reading this illiterate drivel with a fresh eye and marveling anew that a con man could hold this office and be so openly planning to steal, rig, annul elections to prevent the impeachments and legal action, which would, if run fairly, follow his defeat.
2: Oh, shit. Jeez.
1: A British person.
2: Right.
1: Obviously.
2: Guys, quit making fun of us, okay? I get it. We're stupid. You still got a monarchy, though. That castle and all that shit. At least we don't have that. Right?
1: I mean, so that's weird. What's planned? What do they have got planned?
2: Yeah.
1: This alleged evidence proving.
2: Right.
1: And it sounds like it's the same kind of shit, like Mike Lindell land kind of stuff, where we proved that it could have been possible,
2: right,
1: that maybe someone could have broken into the machines, but there's no evidence of it.
2: But wait, Mike Johnson sort of answered your question, right? Because they were talking about election fraud in California, and this reporter's like, well, there's no evidence of that. Well, he goes, there's no evidence, we don't have evidence, but instinctively,
1: right?
2: No, he said that instinctively.
1: Yeah, it's just a vibe.
2: Your instinct?
1: Yeah, we got a vibe.
2: Your instinct? Shit, man. You should put a porn tracker, Mike Johnson, on that guy that just dropped out of the race in Oklahoma. God.
1: What's this from Bernie? As artificial intelligence companies reshape the economy and race towards trillion-dollar valuations, Senator Bernie Sanders is proposing a sweeping transfer of wealth and power from the industry to the American public. The legislation he's proposing would create a sovereign wealth fund overseen by an independent commission, financed through a one-time 50% tax on the stock of the largest AI companies. Sanders estimates the tax would create nearly $7 trillion in the fund. that would generate hundreds of billions of dollars annually in direct payments to Americans and programs such as healthcare, education, and housing.
2: Yeah, but what about men and women's sports, Bernie? How are we going to do that?
3: The benefits simply cannot go to the handful of wealthy corporations. They will be shared by the American people.
2: Yeah.
1: I like this.
2: I like it. But, you know, the thing with AI, when was it Anthropic? They actually said that they're worried that their product might be dangerous.
1: Yeah, they're like, relax, guys.
2: So they're admitting criminality right there. They're admitting that's like what's different than the tobacco companies.
1: Well, they're admitting it could go too far. They're not saying it has gone too far.
2: Well, if it does, they should go to fucking jail. I mean, and I like Bernie's idea, but I honestly think the government should just seize AI. These dumb fucking companies shouldn't have it. They're so stupid.
1: The idea of giving the public a stake in AI has recently drawn interest from figures as ideologically diverse as Trump and OpenAI CEO Sam Altman. But Sanders' proposal goes much further, calling for public ownership of half of the largest AI companies and direct influence over corporate decision making.
3: The public has got to have a significant seat at the table to make sure the terrible things do not happen to ordinary people, and that in fact AI benefits ordinary people, not hurts them.
2: I mean, if I was president, I would seize all that shit. I would just take it. And I
1: like this 50% tax, one-time tax,
2: right?
1: And on AI companies that have 200 million in annual sales,
2: yes.
1: And that would create a $7 trillion fund.
2: Right.
1: From which the interest payments and the investments on that fund would fund all kinds of UGI.
2: Well, that would be good. But Bernie, would that prevent what happens in Terminator? Honestly. Because that's what we're all worried about. Something like that. Like, because they're saying the AI is dangerous. The Anthropic guy said they can't control it, maybe.
1: Yeah, I'm more worried about what humans are going to do with the AI.
2: Oh, yeah, yeah.
1: You know, than the AI eventually breaking out and taking us over and being our overlords.
2: Well, I mean, AI is...
1: I'm worried about Peter Thiel being our overlord, right. and these creepy tech bros, Elon.
2: AI's helping Ukraine, though, you know, and it...
1: Yeah, I think there's great uses for it. I think medicine, I mean, go AI. They're already letting AI tackle... really complex shit that they're coming up with new medicines and shit already.
2: You know, AI, these drones that are controlled by AI, their AI can recognize, like, what is a Russian tank or a transport, and then it shoots it, right? So Putin has been, well, he hadn't been doing it personally. They're painting their trucks and their stuff to look like, you know, to look non-military.
1: Like ice cream trucks and shit like that.
2: Yeah. But what happens when the wrong person gets that?
1: Well, right.
2: And that's
1: and arguably the wrong people have it. I mean, they're starting it. It's their companies.
2: And we don't know. We could be, I mean, you know, Iran could be kicking our ass with their drones, and stuff. We don't know.
1: Yeah.
2: Well, that's a good idea, Bernie. I mean, I hope to God a Democrat's in charge of that and not some fucking guy like J.D. Vance or the fund, you know.
1: We've got,
2: see, like that is, I'm sorry, but that is like what we talked about, I think, in the last show. Our constitution, our government isn't equipped to handle AI, to protect us from it.
1: Right.
2: Just
1: because,
2: you know,
1: people are going to make money.
2: Yeah.
1: Right.
2: I mean, again, not to make it a trope, but it's Skynet. We're worried about Skynet, and I'm not kidding.
1: Yeah.
2: I mean, these drones in Ukraine, they can recognize Russian soldiers and shoot them. You know, got a drone chasing you around.
1: We still have Flood Watch till midnight tonight. We made it through the whole show.
2: Yeah.
1: Without, it's not even raining yet.
2: Yeah.
1: But they were saying that, now they're saying possibly between 4 to 7 inches of rain through Friday.
2: I thought we got rid of Noah. So how do we know?
1: but there may be isolated areas that could receive more. So, I mean, that's a shit ton of rain in the next few days.
2: Will we get an alert if there's a flood still, or did we get rid of that?
1: Yeah, we get alerts, but they, for us personally, we don't give a shit. We're 2 blocks from the water. We're not going to.
2: Right, because that's what happened in Texas, flood, right?
1: Yeah, unless there's a storm surge, which we're not getting.
2: Who's in charge of that again? FEMA? Who is that?
1: Yes.
2: He just said yes. Ask whatever pedophiles running FEMA if they're up to date on all their shit for this flood we're going to get.
1: It's a top-notch candidate.
2: Brownie.
1: Yeah, a potential tropical cyclone will bring torrential rainfall to northern Gulf Coast.
2: What do you think Brownie's doing these days? Remember Brownie?
1: Brownie.
2: Brownie's taking care of Louisiana.
1: Hey, Brownie. What have we got? Only a couple minutes left in the big show.
2: Any follow-up on that snake story? Does anybody give a shit about that? Nope.
1: No, I don't think so.
2: Can AI help us with that? I mean, can these drones target these fucking snakes?
1: This year, meanwhile, in Florida, the Burmese python hunters.
2: Yes, thank you, guys.
1: Caught a record-breaking 8,000 pounds of snake.
2: Jesus, how many? Can someone tell me? What do you do it by pound? How many pythons is that? That frustrates me. I'm going to ask AI that. Hey, Anthropic, when you're done turning this into Skynet and Terminator 2, how many pounds?
1: 8,000.
2: I got to wait till the show's over to Google that. 8,000 pounds is how many pythons? God, you fucking white trash motherfuckers in Florida with your pet snakes. Shame on you.
1: That's the only reason they're there, right?
2: I don't know.
1: Imports that escaped, yeah.
2: Well, they got SB1 visas.
1: Or the snake gets too big and they're like, we got to get rid of this fucker. And they just dump him in the Everglades.
2: Can we deport the pythons?
1: there is a similar story.
2: God.
1: Why snake bite risk is surging in the warming world.
2: Who cares why? Go get those motherfuckers. Why?
1: The risk of getting bitten by snakes is rising due to climate change.
2: Fuck you, climate. That sucks. Ugh.
1: Cottonmouths are one of the snake species that are moving to escape the heat.
2: Good. Oh, they're leaving here then, right? Fuck yeah.
1: I mean, I guess they're moving north, yeah.
2: Okay, all you fucking states in the north that have ignored the problem of these goddamn water moccasins and pythons, you're going to wish you hadn't. Now you get to see what it's like.
1: But we'll get the desert snakes then. We'll get more rattlers.
2: I hate that. That's horrible. But pythons.
1: Like that.
2: Shit, we can't even, we're going to get whatever people want as a fucking pet. I mean, we did a story about some cobra running around in some Florida town. They had to shut down schools.
1: Yeah, yeah. They found him though.
2: In a fucking laundry basket. They can't.
1: Her, him.
2: It's so hard to sex a snake, I think. Why would you? Just fucking, I mean, a cobra.
1: Meanwhile, I think we have another one in Australia.
2: Another one?
1: A shark attack.
2: Well, of course, man. I mean.
1: A mother has had her arm amputated after being mauled by a great white shark off the beach in Australia.
2: What the fuck?
1: She suffered bites on her arms and legs, lacerations, fractures throughout her body, and extreme blood loss after she was attacked off of Sydney on Saturday.
2: You know, the clinical way they describe these attacks to me just, it seems like you're not describing it, the horrificness of it correctly. I mean, that sounds horrible. That shark fucked that person up.
1: She was swimming 100 feet from shore when she was bitten by the shark, which one witness described as being as big as a car.
2: God.
1: She was rescued by Charlie Verco, champion paddleboarder, who was training nearby. He towed her to shore where medics applied tourniquets to try to stop the bleeding.
2: You know who loves this story? That the paddleboarder's publicist. My guy's a hero. God, excuse me. We're allowing these sharks here as big as a fucking car. I mean, when are we going to do something about this?
1: Critical condition.
2: Is a great
1: required amputation of her arm.
2: Ugh, God. These sharks don't even know. They make the news, man. You guys have no idea.
1: Oh, you'll like this. Former Prime Minister Tony Abbott said, it's so wrong that we don't cull sharks after attacks.
2: Shit, yeah.
1: It's so wrong we don't put people before sharks. Oh, you're on Team Tony Abbott.
2: You know, Tony, I agree with you, but I also, not to blame any victims, that one guy last week we did it, that got attacked in Australia, he was spearfishing. Right?
1: Yes.
2: Okay. I mean, you can't avoid this by not swimming. I mean, you can't. Right. But hey, we could do both. Let's kill those motherfuckers out of spite. I mean, honestly. Shit. I sound horrible when I say that.
1: We'll be back for Faithless Friday, everybody. 2 to 4 p.m. Pacific, 5 to 7 Eastern. 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
1: Have a great couple of days, everybody. 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

0: what do you have to lose by trying something new like Trump? 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You have to lose. You have to lose.
1: Mr. Trump is so stupid. My God, my God.
0: We won with poorly educated. I love the poorly educated.
2: We ought to have a prayer called the goddamn it prayer. 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
0: But you know what? 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
6: 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It just takes you right to Amazon, and we get a little commission for whatever you buy that session. Mr. Bezos, he brings his boat up, right? We live two blocks from the water. He brings his boat right up to us. And
7: thank you, Jeff.
6: Throws out a bag full of booty.
7: Jesus. Who's going to play James Bond? Who's going to be the Rock?
6: There's a name that's been bound. Did they announce it? Is that why you're saying that?
7: No, I don't know.
6: Oh,
7: because he owns James Bond, right?
6: Right, but they have recently...
7: Kirk Cameron.
6: They have recently, allegedly, there's speculation that they may have one.
7: Oh, but my God.
6: It does change.
7: It's going to be shitty.
6: Like every couple of months, it's like, this guy is going to... You know, this latest British guy is going to be the...
7: What about a woman?
6: James Bond.
7: What about a woman? What about Jamie Bond?
6: Well, they've talked about that. And if, you know, imagine the butthurt, the butthurt cream that would have to be given out in the millions of tons because look how they lost their mind when there was speculation that Idris Elba, who would have been a fucking great Bond.
7: You know, I've
6: done it.
7: Talking about buttercream, I don't want to watch it because, you know, it's Jeff Bezos' operation. Who the fuck wants to watch James Bond by Amazon? You know, I mean, there's something about it that's just, aren't British people supposed to do that? Aren't they supposed to produce James Bond? We don't make movies MI6 and shit like that. We don't do that. We look stupid.
6: We have the CIA. It's just mix the letters around.
7: Nobody wants America to do anything anymore, is what I think.
6: Oh, no, we're hated.
7: I mean, we should be.
6: But there's so much schadenfreude to enjoy with this whole Iran thing. I mean, it's a ridiculous humiliation. They say that Trump has run off, figuratively.
7: Yeah,
6: they've dragged him waddling off, luring him with his meandering left and right gates.
7: Yeah,
6: luring him with a happy meal.
7: How did they get him off that plane? Did they use the inflatable slide, or does he still go down the stairs?
6: It's a crane.
7: He goes down the stairs though.
6: But it takes him a month. Have you seen?
7: Dude.
6: He has a death grip with a tiny little hand on the railing.
7: Shit,
6: and
7: man.
6: He it's like he plans every step like he's in a minefield.
7: It's the hardest thing for him.
6: Join us on social media. I'm just firing up the X, and I am just firing up the blue ski.
7: What's going to happen to Truth Social God. when...

0: You know when the Greeks would fuck humans or swans or something, and then it would produce something.
1: I don't know what I'm going to do today, human or a swan. I don't know.
0: Right? I mean, that's a hybrid. I just opened up X, and there's a great meme that of the reflecting pool, the green algae riddled reflecting pool. Trump standing alongside, looking in. And reflecting back up is Ronald McDonald.
1: That's good.
0: That's an insult to Ronald McDonald.
1: Can we put some waterfowl in there, like a swan or some peacocks?
0: God, I saw a great little video that somebody made. Kind of like, it's not exactly the Legos, but it's little figures, you know. And it was Trump and JD and I think Nutlick standing outside the reflecting pool.
1: Yeah.
0: And Trump is like, what's going on here? What is this? What's going on? And then all of a sudden you hear, I love this in here. It's precious. And they're like, we got to get Stephen Miller out of the reflecting pool.
1: Yeah. He has a reflection? No shit.
0: Well, he's in the pool with the slime and the algae.
1: Oh, I love that.
0: It's great.
1: I love that. Do you think Trump can swim?
0: Probably. That's a rich guy thing, right?
1: His diaper would float, would act as a flotation. Oh, yeah. Device kind
0: just
1: of
0: ass
1: thing.
0: Up
1: on all the E. coli you could ask for.
0: Let us listen, dog. I am
1: he can't swim.
0: I am officially tapped out of treats, buddy. So,
1: you think if he
0: STFU.
1: Went
0: STFU,
1: if he went in the surf, like if he went in the Gulf, he'd drown, he'd fucking drown.
0: No,
1: no, come on, look at him. He can't fucking swim. Can he ride a bicycle?
0: No evidence of it.
1: I bet he can't.
0: I bet he can't either. I think he hasn't been on a bicycle since he was 4, probably.
1: Barack Obama can ride a bicycle. Joe Biden can ride a bicycle.
0: Sure. Let's get into the headlines, everybody.
1: Did W ever learn to ride a bike?
0: Oh, happy birthday, Paula Abdul.
1: Oh, yeah.
0: Do you love me? Do you love me? I just saw that on the sign here.
1: What else does she do? She goes,
0: straight up now, tell me, do you really want to love me forever?
1: Oh, oh, oh.
0: Commie Pinko Liberal, Huffington Post.
1: Don't you wish your girlfriend was hot like me?
0: No, that's not her.
1: Oh, shit.
0: I don't think so.
1: No, that's
0: the
1: Spice People.
0: Was it?
1: I don't know. I thought it could be Paula Abdul.
0: It might have been the Pussycat Dolls.
1: Oh, yeah, yeah.
0: I hate that I know that.
1: Yeah.
0: Okay. Although I did watch that reality show that they had way back in the day when they put together the Pussycat Dolls. Remember?
1: Oh, yeah.
0: They were like an assembled band.
1: Hey, I'd take any of them on the cabinet. They'd do a better job than Nutlick.
0: Yeah, it's Pussycat Dolls. Don't you wish your girl.
1: You know, why is Nutlick up there all the time? I thought maybe the old...
0: I think he's the designated handler. You know, he's...
1: He brought his kids to Epstein Island.
0: Well, yeah.
1: I mean, how do you... What? Okay, go on with the fucking headlines.
0: This is, you know, as everyone predicted, all the headlines over at the HuffPo. Let's see, 1, 2, 3, 4 headlines.
1: Yay.
0: The top one says, The Fall Guy. Second one, Vance humiliation as Swiss tripped canned. Did you see he canceled the signing?
1: Oh, shit. So no memorandum of understanding.
0: That he was going to, right.
1: It's bullshit.
0: Report says, Trump was angry at Veep. And then the fourth headline, Don spins war disaster.
1: Hey, Don, I get it. I don't like your vice president either. You know, I like Mike Pence better. I liked your last VP better, right?
0: Oh, yeah.
1: Well, I mean, God.
0: Vice President J.D. Vance's flailing efforts to achieve a permanent peace deal with Iran are back on ice amid resumed overseas attacks and widespread backlash over his interim deal.
1: Interim!
0: Criticized for bolstering Tehran and failing to achieve the goals first set by the U.S., both Vance and Iranian officials postponed Friday's planned start of weeks-long talks in Switzerland to hammer out permanent details of the peace pact, for which Vance has become the poster boy and at times punching bag.
1: They even joked about it at the G7. Yeah. Somebody asked, they made a joke about JD getting thrown under the bus. So wait a second.
0: Trump himself, he said if

0: anything goes wrong, I'll just blame JD.
1: You know, I said,
0: literally said that.
1: I'm going to tell that, you know, I told you so, universe. I told you it was bullshit. It's all bullshit. He lies. He lies. There's no fucking, there's no a memo of understanding. There ain't no understanding. Yeah. Fuck off.
0: Oh, when did this come out? HuffPost, a different headline, you know, a sideline, different story. You stupid, stupid, stupid, stupid motherfucker. 34 of the very best, most brutal and sometimes funny political tweets of the week.
1: Okay.
0: Do we believe these?
1: Are we in there?
0: No. Oh, we don't tweet. No, very seldom.
1: Yeah. God.
0: Although I did tweet something today, didn't I?
1: You know, so wait a second. So you're telling me this Iran deal. So when you go to somebody and say, hey, we'll give you billions, hundreds of billions of dollars to come to the negotiating table, is that a sign that you're winning? Is that something that one side... I thought their navy was at the bottom of the ocean. And they had no more military.
0: Oh, yeah.
1: So why are you begging
0: them? Meanwhile, I saw a report that the strait is closed again.
1: No, it's supposed to be open. That's closed?
0: Shit. Oh, yeah. Join us on X and Twitter. The X is Twitter, I should say. X and Blue Sky, which I haven't opened yet. I need to open that one. Thanks for sending stories. I did retweet that there was a viral picture today of Emmanuel Macron and Brigitte Macron Trump all standing side by side and Trump is leaning in to kiss Brigitte Macron.
1: Bleh, God.
0: And she's leaning back in horror and disgust.
1: Yeah, I get it.
0: It's fake. That's what I said. I wrote the pic is fake. But one humiliating part of being American these days is knowing that if the photo were real, nobody on the planet would be surprised.
1: He would do it though.
0: That's what I, hence the nobody on the planet would be surprised.
1: I don't know. Let's just believe that's real.
0: And that's the thing. People were sharing it and everybody was like, that's it. MAGAs were like, well, that's fake. We're like, we don't care. We know, but would this surprise you?
1: Did French Flotus apologize?
0: Fake picture?
1: No, for helping him. Didn't she help him down the stairs or something? She gave him his hand?
0: Well, I don't think she offered his hand.
1: Oh, he just grabbed it?
0: Yeah.
1: Damn. Okay, I feel better about French Flotus then.
0: And there was another part later on, they said, where they were all walking together or something, and he kind of like reached out to grab her hand, and Macron saved her.
1: Oh, yeah.
0: From Trump.
1: One little push.
0: Although the previous headline that was not that long ago before all this Vance shit was, or maybe it's over at the Drudge Report. Let me check. Yeah, it is. We'll come back to the funniest tweets. We'll judge them ourselves. But the Drudge Report headline is this Georgia Maloney stuff. Did you see this?
1: No. Maloney.
0: She's
1: in charge of Italy.
0: Yeah.
1: Okay.
0: And as far as Italy goes, a right-wing nut job.
1: Is she related to what's-his-face? Or is there somebody in their government related to Mussolini?
0: It's not her, but there is his granddaughter or something like that.
1: Weird.
0: Does a lot of yapping on social media. So Trump lied.
1: Oh, shit.
0: I know you're shocked to hear this.
1: Jeez.
0: Georgia Maloney.
1: Maloney.
0: She is clearly irked at Trump's suggestion that she had, quote, begged him for a photo at the Group of Seven summit earlier this week.
1: You're irked.
0: Trump told Italian broadcaster La Sette, LA 7, that Maloney had pleaded with him for a photo at the meeting of leading industrialized nations in the French resort of Evian-le-Bain earlier this week. She begged me to take a photo with her. She wanted a photo with me so badly. I could have skipped it, but I felt sorry for her.
1: Shit.
0: In her response, Maloney said she was stunned by Trump's comments. I don't know why the president of the United States behaves this way with his own allies. It's not, after all, the first time this has happened.
1: Damn! What was the other? What else happened?
0: They're chopping it up here. Where's the full? Let me get the full speech.
1: Hey, Donald, you pissed off the Italian Prime Minister. Holy shit. I get it, man. Nobody wants a picture with you, Donald. They're not a bunch of maggots on meth.
2: Dunque, certe cose meritano una risposta immediata. Le dichiarazioni di Donald Trump sono dichiarazioni totalmente inventate. Sono francamente allibita. Non so perché il presidente...
0: That's her. Now let's see what the translation is. But her tweet says, neither I nor Italy ever beg.
1: That's all. She does a lot of words.
0: That's the tweet. No, that's what she wrote.
1: Oh, okay.
0: In the tweet.
1: Damn.
0: Okay, let me get the translation here.
1: See, Donald, you can lie to people. Like, not some of the shit he was saying at the G7, it sounded like he was talking to a bunch of meth heads in Arkansas at a rally.
0: But that's all he's got. France. That's all he's got.
1: But you're in France, you asshole. You're like a dickhead.
0: That's all.
1: No one wants to take
0: a, has.
1: No one wants to take a picture with you because it's the diaper thing, I bet. Right?
0: It could be.
1: Shit, man. Hey, and just one thing about that G7 in Evian, the backdrop sucked. It was horrific.
2: Però una cosa se la deve ricordare io e l'Italia.
0: Oh, okay. Now I know. Now I've got subtitles.
1: I don't know what the fuck she's saying. I sang some Italian arias back in college, but I don't know what she's saying.
0: Let's see here. Let me turn her down, and then I'll just read here. Okay. But there's one thing he must remember. Italy and I never beg. Italian PM Giorgia Meloni has accused Donald Trump of making up the claim that she begged him to take a picture with her. The two were at the G7 meeting in France, had been filmed speaking at several points. Or they were filmed speaking at several points. She said certain things deserve an immediate response. Donald Trump's statements are completely made up. I am frankly stunned. I don't know why the President of the United States behaves this way towards his own allies. Then again, it's not the first time this has happened. I can only say that it's a shame he doesn't show the same resolve toward the enemies of the West or toward leaders with whom he is actually much more accommodating. But there's one thing he must remember. Italy and I never beg.
1: Shit, man. Listen, you ought to spend some time with him, you know? We're around him all the time, you know what I mean? You get him in small doses, Meloni. I get it. This is not surprising behavior. And also, you can't walk in his shoes unless you put a full diaper on, you know? I think that has a lot to do with it, don't you? He's got a full Pampers.
0: Yeah, well, yeah, I mean...
1: Stephen Miller should change him. I want to know what else he's done.
0: He shit on his allies?
1: Yeah. I mean...
0: All the time.
1: I mean, does he touch her in a weird way? I mean, who rubbed...
0: Well, you know he's very dismissive of her and...
1: He said she was hot, though, right?
0: Yeah, she's attractive, yeah.
1: God, Donald, that is so... Cringe!
0: Iran peace deals are shaping up to be a huge embarrassment for J.D. Vance.
1: Shocker! Come on, J.D.!
0: The scrapped plans came as President Trump ominously declared Iran finished on Friday, adding the U.S. will only play out the 60 days, which is how long the talks were scheduled to occur. It also came amid resumed attacks between Israel and Iranian-backed Hezbollah militants in Lebanon, which Iran said would need to end for negotiations to continue. A ceasefire was declared later today. So, I mean, allegedly there's another ceasefire.
1: He lied. He lied to affect the markets, or he lied to get to 5 o'clock in the evening to go home. He lied. Everything he says is a fucking lie. It's a fucking lie, man.
0: Vance's neck is on the line if the deal doesn't work out, Trump joked this week. And Trump said with a laugh that if it's a success, he'll take all the credit himself. You better be careful, JD, Trump hollered during a press conference Wednesday before he sidestepped Vance's planned signing of the deal on Friday and signed it himself digitally.
1: Digitally, whatever. Hey, listen, JD, Did you see what happened to the last guy who had your fucking job?
0: Oh, yeah.
1: You remember how that went?
0: Yeah, yeah. And how Trump stood by him. Did you see also a newspaper, one of the major newspapers in Israel?
1: Yeah.
0: That is owned by Miriam fucking Adelson.
1: Oh, okay.
0: Posted an op-ed that said, what did it say about Trump? You're like, you're worthless, or you're totally wrong. Or,
1: well, he dissed on Netanyahu bigly, you know, and that, you know, he said he was a little partner or whatever the fuck he said.
0: You betrayed us, it says. A newspaper owned by billionaire Republican mega donor published a blistering opinion piece accusing Trump of betraying Israel over his deal with Iran to end the war.
1: Oh, how dare you, Israel. America has given you so many weapons to do genocide, to do your bullshit.
0: This is Miriam Adelson.
1: I know, but that's the nerve of these fucking people. We have been so bad. We've given you everything you needed to kill poor brown people in the fucking desert. You know...
0: The critical op-ed was published by Israel Hayom, the Israeli newspaper owned by Miriam Adelson, or Adelson, whatever the fuck it is, one of Trump's biggest financial backers, one of the most influential pro-Israel donors in Republican politics. She's a dual U.S.-Israeli citizen with an estimated fortune of tens of billions of dollars.
1: Yeah.
0: She's been a major force in shaping conservative support for Israel and has had close Trump ties for years. The column author, Danny Zakin, praised Trump's past support for Israel, but said the president has made a colossal mistake by signing what he called a surrender agreement.
1: A mistake?
0: With Tehran. In a piece headlined, "You could have been the greatest president of all, but you failed."
1: Oh, fuck off.
0: But this will drive Trump crazy.
1: Oh, yeah, that's funny. That's fucking hilarious. This is all very funny because all these bad people, I mean... What? He gave you everything he wanted. You wanted. Trump did everything for you. But this mistake, it's colossal, I guess. See, he's losing. We're losing this war with Iran. So this is him begging them. He's begging these people to open the strait so gas prices will go down. Why would you pay somebody, if you've sunk every ship in their navy, why would you beg them, pay them to come to the negotiating table if you're winning? That was my thing.
0: In the column headlined, "You could have been the greatest president of all, but you failed," Zakin wrote that Trump had missed an opportunity to be remembered among America's greatest presidents and warned the deal could damage U.S. interests and Israel's security.
1: Ah, God! We care about your security more than anything, so much so that we do genocide. Are you fucking kidding me? God damn! Israel's going to tell America that we don't do enough for them? Are you fucking kidding me?
0: Well, it's been that way for decades.
1: You own our little bitch politicians. They do everything for you. They suck your dick 24/7. Get the fuck out of here.
0: There was a great meme. There was a great meme I saw that had Bibi Netanyahu was a teacher, and there were four students in the classroom. Obama, Trump, W, and Clinton.
1: Okay.
0: And Bibi saying, "Which one of you guys is dumb enough to bomb around for me?" And Trump is going, oh, me.
1: Right. Wait a second. The nerve of these motherfuckers. You guys talked Trump into this. Now you're complaining about how it's going. He's a reality.
0: Well, because they want him to level Tehran.
1: He can't. We can't.
0: Well, right, but that's what they want. They're upset. They want boots on the ground. They want our troops put in direct fire for them.
1: Right, but listen, Israel, look at Ukraine, Russia. We're Russia, Iran's Ukraine, not politically, but we're getting killed with asymmetrical warfare, right? We can't do that. We can't put boots on the ground because we'll get our ass kicked. And now... The whole world is seeing this. This Iran war is such a colossal fuck up, man. This is going to change everything. How are we going to have bases in the Middle East? How are we going to defend our bases against drone attacks in the Middle East? How are you going to do that? I don't know. Now we've shown Iran that they control everything, you know?
0: So there's your president, J.D. Vance. He's going to try to blame J.D. for it.
1: Oh, I throw J.D. under the bus. I love it. I love it.
0: The internet can't get enough of Georgia Maloney's response to Trump's photo claim, it says.
1: God, you know, man, hey.
0: The social media reaction to Maloney's scorched earth Trump takedown is overwhelmingly positive.
1: Yeah. Hey, I mean, America is the emperor with no fucking clothes, right? Is that what this war showed everybody?
0: And it's just her looking like she's talking to her phone. Like she's not, you know, it's not like in a big official statement. She's obviously got a phone in front of her that she's recording this.
1: People are nice to us because we have money and a lot of fucking weapons, right? Yeah. And we're a big superpower. Now, I don't know what this conflict with Iran shows the war, but expect more reactions like Maloney, right? I mean, why would people be nice to us? We're a bunch of fucking assholes if we really aren't all that.
0: Yeah, this pundit has a good point. The dust-up with Italy is a perfect example of many of Trump's missteps. He tells a blatant lie without any reason, just because he has to sound like people are so willing to grovel to him. The false story gets him nothing, and the fallout costs our country.
1: Yeah. Yeah, and this guy's fucked up our military. We have this big, dumb, conventional military that's like, it's not prepared to do this drone shit that Iran's doing to us. Oh, man.
0: You got all the treats, buddy.
1: Good job on the Middle East, guys. Just sending J.D. Vance.
0: Not anymore.
1: Oh, yeah. Who? Well, what other Trump person is fix the Middle East? Wasn't it Jared? Didn't Jared bring a PowerPoint presentation down there? Over there? Remember that?
0: Well, probably.
1: He fixed
0: with
1: it.
0: Pictures of future resorts to be built. They, the Albanians, by the way, keep tearing down the fences that the construction people are trying to put up.
1: Hell yeah.
0: To protect that island.
1: I love it.
0: And the Albanians keep tearing it down.
1: Did they buy the island already?
0: I think so.
1: Because
0: the fucking legislature snuck in that law change.
1: God. For Jared Kushner?
0: Yep.
1: That guy? Have you guys seen him? I've seen him pushing a baby carriage with Ivanka. He's got a sleeveless fleece vest.
3: It's a beautiful island I discovered personally. We were in a yacht and I jumped off and
1: Jared Kushner.
3: I found this beautiful island nobody's ever found before.
1: Oh, man. These are the worst people. These are the worst people. You see an island, like, I want it. That's a beautiful island. Let me buy it. Let people buy islands. I'm sorry.
4: I'm working on an incredible project with my husband in the Mediterranean.
0: You think I was exaggerating?
1: Ivanka, that is such a narcissist move. You're talking in a way that makes people lean in. Fuck you.
4: It's massive in scale.
5: I think that's an understatement. Can you explain?
4: Yes, it is.
5: There's no power on this island. You're building everything from scratch.
0: Oh, I don't know who this is that's licking her cooter right on camera.
1: Steve Dicey or something?
0: But this guy is making it sound like she discovered some Gilligan's Island. It's never been discovered before. It's not even on the charts. Ivanka, how did you guys discover this? You're like fucking Magellan.
1: Magellan meets Gilligan's Island meets Nazis. Fuck this.
0: Flagellan.
1: You fucking moguls and you rich motherfuckers. You better hope somebody like me is never elected president. Holy fucking I would take all your shit.
0: It's this, and he's making it sound like, oh, you're taming this wild, evil island, and you're going to make it a beautiful resort for rich people.
1: God. How about just...
0: I mean, there's no power. There's no power. They don't have toilets.
1: Turn it into Jurassic Park, then. You know, I don't know. What are you going to do on that? Is it just for them? Are they making a resort or what?
3: We're going to use poor people as our toilets.
1: It's not really an imitation. It's spot on. I mean, that sounds like... The last word she said, that vocal fry, it's like a diphthong.
4: Well, it's an unbelievable, beautiful 1,400-hectare private island in the middle of the Mediterranean. We were on a friend's boat, and we stopped for a swim. Effectively, that's how we found it.
0: Shark fail.
1: Does this
4: swim to the island?
1: Malls or something?
0: What?
1: Does she smoke Pall Malls? Or why does she sound like that?
0: It's an affectation.
1: God, this is less irritating than Madonna. This is more irritating than Madonna's British accent. I'm going to say this, Madonna's great. Shit. God, Ivanka, you're an asshole. You're a fucking asshole. I remember that speech you did at the RNC. We're like, we're going to give everybody child care. Gah, gah, gah, gah, gah. Fuck you. And then your mom stole Obama's speech. Fuck you. Your stepmom. God, these Trumps are the worst vile people.
0: Right, her mom
1: shit.
0: Fell down the stairs. Wink, wink, wink.
1: Shit. Yeah, what about that? Do you think... you think Trump killed Ivanka?
0: No,
1: Ivana?
0: I didn't say that.
1: Shit. Your husband looks like lunch meat. There's something about his face that makes me think I'm talking to a piece of bologna. I don't know. Yeah, shit. You had kids too. That's gross. That's so gross.
0: God, and the regime in Albania that is being protested the fuck out of is typically, this is very Trumpian. They're blaming Iran for fueling local protests against Jared Kushner's development.
1: You know, let me tell you, it's possible. These Trump people, you can just hate them. No one needs to fuel this. People hate them. Dude, Albania, don't let them have this fucking island. That's crazy.
0: How insane is this? It's the Iranians. this isn't how the real Albanian people feel. No, it's the Iranians. They're starting. It's like Antifa,
1: right? How could they do this? How do they have time to do this? Their navy's at the bottom of the ocean.
0: God,
1: there's no air force left.
0: It's just, and the saddest part is that how many fucking stupid knuckle dragging. Drool cuppers are going to believe this, that kind of shit. The same demo that believes everything Trump says.
1: I mean, Laura Loomer got on the fucking, she went out and said, listen, I finally believe that the Ukrainians aren't neo-Nazis or whatever the fuck, you know. A lot of people believe this shit. Ugh, God.
0: Yeah.
1: I mean, how do you guys feel about fucking Ivanka Trump? Who the fuck is that? Before her dad was president, she was second banana on The Apprentice, right? I mean, she was nothing. Now she's buying your island. Fuck that.
0: I don't think she was even that much of a banana. Wasn't she just on a couple of like occasional seasons or something like that?
1: Yeah, yeah. Their brother, the fucking Don Jr. was on it. Shit. Fuck this. This is so frustrating, the news right now. I tell you, that Ivanka clip you play pisses me off, man. You're buying a fucking island. What is on that island, man? What nature are they destroying?
3: It's beautiful.
1: I am.
0: Flamingos, remember? That's why everybody's right. Dressing up like flamingos.
1: With AK-47s or something? Don't let them take your shit. Don't let them take your island. You want to be like us? Are you fucking crazy?
0: Those are your headlines, by the way. Maloney was the headline over the Drudge Report. But did you see this it's actually went viral, and Clinton was trending on the Twitter today because Michelle Obama... during a speech,
1: yes,
0: for the dedication of hideous Obama,
1: yeah,
0: building, and
1: I went too far on that
0: campus.
1: I don't like it. I don't hate it.
0: I think it's ugly. But who cares? It's ugly.
1: Yeah, yeah.
0: All right, we've got ugly buildings.
1: But I heard Obama was maybe going to be an architect instead of going into law and shit, and he really was hands on in the design.
0: I don't believe it. Well, I'm glad he went into politics.
1: yeah.
0: So during the speech, during Michelle's speech,
1: yes,
0: she took she had a great jab at Trump.
1: Ooh.
0: And then you can hear on the mic from, I don't know, 20 feet away, Hillary Clinton starts laughing her ass off.
1: Hell yeah.
0: And she's like, ha, ha, ha, you know, that Hillary Clinton loud laugh.
1: Yes, yes.
0: And you can see Barack laughing, and Hillary leans over to Bill, and she's like, ha, ha, ha, ha. Awesome. And they're both laughing. Here's the...
6: Ending a war, ordering the bin Laden raid, saving an auto industry, winning a peace prize.
0: Hear Hillary?
1: Yeah.
0: Do you hear Hillary? I know.
1: That's good.
0: And they cut over to Barack. The Clintons are sitting directly behind Barack.
1: Yeah.
0: And Hillary Clinton smacking Barack on the shoulder like, ha, peace prize. And he's laughing like, I know.
1: Shit, man.
0: She's like, that's great.
1: Hey, well, Obama, to be fair, did not get the peace prize from FIFA, right?
0: Correct.
1: Okay. Maybe next time. Shit.
6: Keeping us safe from Ebola.
1: Shit.
0: So that clip is viral on the social medias today.
1: Damn.
0: And it's all humiliating Trump. It's great.
1: I love it.
0: It's absolutely great. Even on X.
1: Yeah.
0: That shit's trending.
1: We got to make sure he goes to jail before nature gets him or time or what's going on with this? Is he still stroking out or what's up with his health? We haven't even talked about that.
0: Well, yeah. Since Wednesday, we talked about
1: it. Any updates?
0: He's scuttled off to Camp David. They said he's gone into hiding.
1: Is he sitting around in a recliner in just his fucking diaper? Watching reruns of Fox News on his TiVo.
0: Black Twitter is loving it. Barack and Hillary are so messy for laughing at Michelle's Peace Prize dig like that. LOL, LOL, LOL.
1: I mean, shit. I just don't understand. Like, how the fuck? I'm just trying to think about it. The Albanians, right? They're never in the news. You never hear about Albania, really. You hear about them because these rich assholes... How did Ivanka Trump, did they just saw the island?
3: We pulled over the boat.
1: I tell you what, it's only rich people. They're going to be in their own yacht, tooling around. Gas prices are so fucking expensive.
3: There were a couple brown people on it, but we killed them.
1: Yeah. Oh, look at that island. I want it. God, shit. I hope there's some nasty ass predators on that. I mean, before you guys get there. What do you think? What's the? Are there any mountain lions or, bears?
0: I don't think so.
1: It's nothing there.
3: It's only 14. It's 14 hectares.
1: Shit, man. Is Jared like an adventure guy or something? I mean, they're gonna go to some uninhabited island.
0: They run a yacht.
1: You're gonna go to an island in what?
0: A protected island.
1: You know, on that alone,
0: formerly protected island.
1: You know the show Alone that we watch.
0: Yes,
1: it's on Amazon or something?
0: Right now it's on Disney, but it was originally on History Channel.
1: I love it. And the season we're watching, it's, I don't know where the fuck they are, but there's tons of grizzly bears.
0: Yeah.
1: Can we do a
0: season eight?
1: I want to do a very special, his fucking cabinet, throw his kids on there too. Fuck them. That would be fun, right? Who would tap out first?
0: You know they'd kill each other.
1: No, tapping out.
0: That's the thing. It's if resources were getting low, they'd, because of who they are, they wouldn't work together. They'd start killing each other.
1: You know, if some bear would eat one of these people, there's so much silicone, I'm dying. Jeez. Anyway, God. I don't know why that just pisses me off. It's like the idea that on this fucking planet, somebody who's got so many zeros in their bank account, she's self-made, right?
0: Who?
1: Ivanka. I mean, you know, she...
0: Somebody worked on that face a lot.
1: She fell out of Ivana, you know, and then the next thing you know, she's buying an island. It's Albania's island. It's not your fucking island. You can't buy a whole fucking island. Why? Humans shouldn't be able to buy a whole fucking island. I hate that.
0: Oh, here's a Trump cognitive thing for you. Did you see him trying to put the Medal of Honor on that guy?
1: No. That sounds fun.
0: It's some military dude. I really don't know what's going on. Congrats, but to be honest with you, these medals have been tainted. So
1: why? Because Rush Limbaugh.
0: Because
1: has one.
0: Trump. Yeah, and Miriam Adelson.
1: Yeah,
0: has a Trumpian or Presidential Medal of Honor and shit.
1: God,
0: these aren't congrats. But I don't know what this. If this guy's a war hero or whatever, I apologize. I kind of don't care. The story is that. You know, Trump, they hand, it's on a ribbon, right?
1: Yeah.
0: With clasps.
1: Oh, fuck that.
0: And
1: they
0: hand it to Trump, and Trump puts it over the guy's head, and he's whispering in the guy's ear, which is creepy. and he starts fiddling with this glass.
1: No, I love it.
0: And he obviously can't get it.
1: No way.
0: And he keeps going, and he keeps going. He ends up just tying the ribbon in a knot. Like he's strangling the guy with it. The metal is pulled all the way up to his tie.
1: Yeah.
0: By the time he's done, he just ties it in a knot.
1: God, I gotta watch that. I mean, somebody did that to him on purpose. Who would look at those little sausage fingers of his, right? Look like Oreitis sausages.
0: Right.
1: The fat swollen with stroke blood. He's not gonna be able to.
0: I mean, here, it's really short.
1: Let me see.
0: I could talk while I'm showing it to you. So Trump creepily pats the guy on the back, whispers in his ear, reaches around. He's got it. He pulls it. Now he's staring and he's trying to get those tiny little bloated made up fingers. And he's trying to figure out how the clasp works. Wait, he's not done yet.
1: Oh, shit. God.
0: So this goes on. This goes on. Now, look, now he starts laughing because he's literally tying just a simple double knot. Look how tight it is around the guy's neck.
1: This is how I strangle people on Epstein Island. You know, who did that to him?
0: Neck's a lot bigger than a 13-year-old girl's.
1: If somebody told me, and I was logistics person for these Nazis, and it's like, today at 11:45, Trump's going to put a medal around somebody's neck. My first question would be, how's he doing it? Can he just put it over his neck and can somebody pre-clasp that shit? That guy, who knows what that guy did to earn that medal? And now, that's what everybody's going to remember.
0: Declining Donald Trump sparks further concern after struggling with simple task. What? Is one headline.
1: Who did that to him? Someone hates him on that staff because they thought about that.
0: Daily Beast, Donald Trump fumbles while presenting retired war hero with Medal of Honor. This is the Globe says President Donald Trump struggles to clasp Medal of Honor on U.S. Army veteran for more than a minute.
1: God, that's a long time. You know, and the way he talks about these guys, look at this military, you nice shoulders. I'm going to tie this real tight around your neck. Why didn't anybody help him? I wouldn't have.
0: It's so great. Yeah, poor guy just standing there trying to be soldierly.
1: No, honestly, that is an obvious thing, right? Because if you're a person that's in charge of how these things go, you surely must think through that. When someone says, okay, and then Trump's going to put the medal on the guy, and what would you say? How is he doing that? And they would say, well, he's going to take the medal as a clasp. A clasp?
0: Well, he's done it before, but usually...
1: Who? Donald?
0: Usually they're on a bigger ribbon, and he just puts it over their head, right? And
1: right.
0: This is a clasp. This is a task.
1: Somebody'd get fired over this. I mean, shit. He put it over that... Fat fuck Rush Limbaugh's head, right? Didn't he get one?
0: Oh, yeah, yeah.
1: And that guy, Nick, what's his face, who terrorizing daycare centers or something? Oh, man.
0: Person, man, tree, woman, elephant.
1: What if he had, like, if it's a clasp, it's not a pin, it's a clasp, because it's something sharp and he started bleeding. All the fucking Tylenol he takes, the blood would just stream out of that little hole, right?
0: Whatever's going on in that hand.
1: What about that hand with that? What's up with the gouge? The sore?
0: No more. He's vanished, man. After he struggled with that clasp, he went poof, went to Camp David.
1: I mean, people, I imagine when you go to the White House, you get in the Medal of Honor. It's like your family comes, the whole thing. It's dignified. Next thing you know, somebody's doing like a clove hitch around your neck with the fucking ribbon. He just did like a double knot.
0: Just like a double knot, yeah.
1: This president is the dumbest fucking idiot. And his dumb fucking demon seed spawn, Ivanka fucking cunt Trump's like, I want that island. And she buys it. Fuck all of this. That family has to go to jail. God damn it. Oh, that burns me. I can't stand that. They're fucking up all kinds of nature, right?
0: Oh, yeah.
1: God, shit, fuck these guys. God, we had to have retribution. Fuck this shit, man. Can't go unanswered.
0: It's who they are.
1: Well, they got to know who we are. They're not getting that island. Don't let them have that island, Albania. I hate that. Put a water park on it or something.
0: We do have one person that likes, that I think we previously said this person didn't like the deal, but now he likes it.
7: I don't know about you, but I am here for it. Congratulations, Iran.
1: There is no deal, though, right?
7: You fought hard. You left it all on the field, and you won. God bless the Islamic Republic of Iran. And I said it on Twitter. Iran won. Israel lost. So delicious. Laurel Loomer was in my replies. She said, Groypers are Islamists. I'm like, well, Jews lose. Groypers are Christ. Islamists? Yeah, whatever, bitch. Jews are losers.
0: Yeah, whatever, bitch.
1: Hey, Nick. Have you completed your community service yet?
8: I was wondering.
1: Yeah, fucking Nick Fuentes, man. I mean, shit. God. So wait, he likes the deal. Nick, there is no deal. I actually think people should be able to. I mean, this guy had the nerve. Donald Trump had the nerve to write a book called. Well, he didn't write it. Art of the Deal. I mean, shit. How are we getting duped by this guy? He can't even tie a fucking bow. He could have tied a nice little bow around that guy's neck. He cinched it all up. God, at least he didn't try to rape him.
7: Israel are losers. Zionists are losers. You lose. Iran won. Thank you, Supreme Leader. On behalf of all Goyim of the world, on behalf of all Gentiles, Americans, Christians, thank you, Supreme Leader, and Iran, you did it.
0: So, yeah. There you go, Nick's come around on the deal.
1: Nick, though, there is no deal, right? Is that the story we just did? There's no deal, Nick. And it was a comprehensive 1.5-page deal. There's nothing comprehensive that's 1.5 fucking pages. Wait. Does he like Iran?
0: No.
1: But he doesn't like Israel.
0: Well, he doesn't like Jews.
1: Oh, my God. Shit.
7: So you have this very precarious situation where Netanyahu literally cannot lose power. If he does, he goes to jail. And in order to not lose power, he either needs to defeat Hezbollah or Iran or both, or at the minimum, he can't give up the fight against them. And the election is going to happen anytime between now and October 27th. That means that Netanyahu has every incentive available, personally, politically. Israel as a state, the body politic supports this, to keep the war going at any cost, either in perpetuity through October 27th or until Hezbollah is decisively defeated or until Iran sees a regime change. And this is why, like I said, for many weeks and for many months, this is why you're never going to get peace between the United States and Iran.
0: He's right. He's right about this.
1: This Nazi.
0: For the wrong reasons again, right. But he is right. Bibi is doing the same shit Trump is doing, desperate to stay out of jail.
1: Why is a Nazi explaining to us why we can't have peace? How does he... Wait, Nick, so no matter how this works out, you're going to be pissed off. In the Middle East. There's no way he can like it.
0: Well, yeah, I mean,
1: I don't see it working out positively.
0: He thinks we shouldn't be involved at all.
1: Right.
0: In anything.
1: Right.
0: He's yeah. A America firster.
1: You know, Nick, you're cheap, though. You're fucking cheap, because here's your political position. Whatever anybody says, you take the opposite. That's all you do. And it gets you good content.
0: Oh, we have an N-word alert coming up here from Nick.
1: Right.
0: That probably hasn't been beeped.
1: You live in Chicago,
0: this
1: Nick.
0: This is him getting mad at a super chat. Okay. And canceling today's show.
1: So someone paid him $20 for him to do this.
7: Jade the Big Super Chat.
9: SoyToys.com sent $21. The end goal is for people to buy Groyper plushes so they can chuck them at Ben/Hassan during speeches. Also, can you hurry
7: up? No.
0: $21 this person sent. The end goal is for people to buy Groyper plushies so they can chuck them at Ben and Hassan during speeches. Ben Shapiro and Hassan Piker. And Nick doesn't like this.
7: Hey, fuck. We're on a mission to, you're on a mission to piss me. I'm not buying your stuff because you're pissing me off. You keep coming at me every day. Try it again. I don't want your stuff anymore if you're going to keep annoying the fuck out of me. I'm busy. I have other stuff going on. This nigger faggot is blowing up my phone every day. Literally, hey, did you get my message? Hey, have someone from your team reach out. Someone already did, by the way.
1: Wait.
7: You fucking cocksucker. It's not my fault you bought all these stupid stuffed animals.
1: He paid
7: I'm not.
1: He paid you $21, though, right?
0: He gave $21 to say, hey, buy a plushie.
7: Headspace for the show today, guys. That makes me glad I didn't talk about the Cornell thing on Tuesday. I'm so glad you guys were pissed off. It's your turn. It's your turn to be pissed
9: Candace
7: off.
9: Candace Owens sent $20. If you use enough Thomas Reed's Kosope, you don't smell like a...
7: I don't know what you're talking
9: about. RG1313 sent $25. Nick, just shoot your shot, Fuentes. I tune out the perceived negatives and soak up the positives. Appreciated King Wang.
7: I don't know what any of that means, so...
9: NC Groypers.
7: I don't know who you're talking to.
9: NC Groypers sent $25. Too many diapers and not enough Groypers. Love from NC Nick. Saluting face emote.
7: Kill yourself. Scruffle
9: sent $100.
0: Jesus Christ. Man. This guy sent $100.
7: Please. Thank you for the big super chat.
0: That one sent $100 with no message. And he likes that
1: great.
0: One.
7: Dude, you people, you're really pushing me. I'm not doing a show tomorrow. That's it. I'm dead. I'm not doing a show tomorrow. Forget it. No show. I need a mental health day. No show tomorrow. Juneteenth, I'm having a nigger holiday.
1: Oh, God. Fuck off.
7: I'm having my nigger holiday, no show.
0: Apologies.
1: By the way, in speaking of racism, somebody, I forget who, posted on Instagram one of Charlie Kirk's old posts about Juneteenth. So everybody's sad about him. That's who he was. So quit pretending he's not that. You know. God, you know, if somebody put $20 in the tip jar at a comedy show, I sat down and I talked to them. Now, I for a while, I had a nice long conversation. They sent him $100. And they're sending you $20, and you don't even have the courtesy to listen to what they're saying to understand it.
0: Well, and attack them.
1: It's called him slurs.
0: Not even ignore them.
1: I don't understand this economy. And by the way, he said team? What does that mean? Do you have a producer?
0: He's got people.
1: What? Okay. Pump the brakes. What does that mean? Does he have a producer, a sound guy, a board guy, and all that shit?
0: I don't know.
1: He said team. I mean, there's no way this guy has... Does he have an assistant?
0: I would assume so.
1: Hey, Nick. If you're hiring an employee, is it illegal to make sure they're a neo-Nazi? I mean, can you ask somebody their political beliefs? Say, I'm not going to hire you because you're a liberal. I'm only looking for Nazis. Can you do that in America? You can't, though. That's discriminatory. Is this team a bunch of Nazis? They must be, right? They can't be.
0: They're probably groupers. I mean, they're probably...
1: Does he use temps from, like, manpower? It's like, hey, we got a gig for you. You're going to work at the Fuente studio for a week.
3: You have to wear a catboy outfit.
1: Yeah, be careful. Don't get maced. He's got a team. Holy shit, Nick.
0: Oh, by the way, did you see the shit with the reflecting pool, by the way?
1: Okay.
0: Was it the New York Times? I think I pulled it from the New York Times. Yeah. They found out that the company that was hired to do this, to cleaning and rehab... of the reflecting pool.
1: Yes.
0: Is a business tied to a longtime supporter of Trump.
1: Bam!
0: That was given a no-bid contract.
1: Bam! Hey, that's a Richie Daly move. What the fuck? That's some Chicago shit.
0: To install a water purification system in the Lincoln Memorial reflecting pool earlier this spring.
1: Oh my God. What?
0: Now that work is coming under scrutiny after algae blooms have come back and turned the iconic pool in Washington a vibrant shade of green. Rather than the American flag blue, Trump says he chose.
1: Well, that was a contract. Nobody did it, right? They just said they did the water filtration and probably didn't do shit.
0: The contract shows National Park Service bypassed the competitive bidding process that is typically required. Why and how? Why are they allowed to do that?
1: I don't know, because no one gets in trouble for anything.
0: And they gave a $1.7 million contract to the firm, Greenwater Services of Brookfield, Ohio.
1: Ah, shit, guys.
0: Federal contracting records show that firm's ultimate owner is the J.J. Cafaro Investment Trust.
1: Yes.
0: Led by John J. Cafaro, a donor to Trump and a neighbor of Mar-a-Lago.
1: It's like the Sopranos.
0: The water treatment company also listed Cafaro's Palm Beach mansion as its address in Florida corporate records, and listed his investment trust's phone number and email in Ohio lobbying records. Cafaro is a longtime Republican donor who Trump has described as a fantastic guy. He was once involved in a high-profile bribery scandal.
1: Jeez.
0: He has also donated to Democrats in the past, and his daughter, Capri Cafaro, served in the Ohio State Senate as a Democrat from 2007 to 2016.
1: Oh, man. That's Richie Daley shit, man. I mean, this is just grift.
0: A Thursday, a photographer of the New York Times visited the pool. About half of the water remained green as workers sought to vacuum out algae. Workers also added hydrogen peroxide to the water in recent days in an attempt to kill the algae. But then they found out that the paint they used is now stripping off because of the hydrogen peroxide.
1: Yeah. Well, everything Trump touches turns to shit.
0: Exactly.
1: Drain it. And we have to look at that scabbed, nasty, dry, nothing, no water in it pool. That's what we deserve. We voted for this. We voted to have that pool look like shit. How many fountains have been restored? There's 22 fountains. There were 14 fountains, he said recently, and they have whatever. How many left? What's the status on that? Has he had a stroke today? God damn it, maggots.
0: But that's all he cares about. You know, that's the stuff Trump really cares about, is the reflecting pool. He wants to do his big giant Trump arch. He wants to turn the Kennedy Center into some gaudy, God knows what the plans were for the renovation of that thing that judge has halted.
1: They understand symbols, right? They want to put their fingerprints on everything, and our symbol has to be, we have to burn all the shit he builds, because I fuck this. They can't have the islands. We can't just let him have an island if they like the way it looks. He can't just let his buddy he probably didn't even put a filtration system in, right?
0: Probably
1: didn't put it in. Fuck that. All the grift. All of it. Root and branch. My God, man. I mean, are the fountains done? You don't know about the fountains? He talks about it all the time.
0: Yeah, I know about them.
1: How many fountains are finished? I want them all finished. Is your nephew doing it or something? Is it Barron's buddy from boarding school? God, I hate you guys.
0: Trump reveals he wanted to award himself the Congressional Medal of Honor, but his administration notified him he couldn't.
1: No, let him. Let him do it. Let him put it on himself and see if he can, you know, clasp it. No, give it to him. Let him do it. We deserve it. We voted for him. Let him do it. Why not? Rush Limbaugh has one. That goalie from the fucking hockey team has one, right? I mean, shit. This country's jumped the fucking shark.
0: Somebody said to Maloney, did you hear that Trump said if Iran gets a nuclear weapon, it could blow up Italy in 2 minutes? Maloney said, as far as I know so far, 9 nations have nuclear weapons and only one has used it.
1: Yeah. Ouch. That's us. We're not a good country. We're not, man. I mean, I'm sorry. We're fucking assholes. You know, I mean, we're racist. I mean, shit. There's good things about us, you know.
0: Yeah, the new paint in the reflecting pool is peeling off because of the
1: you did it wrong.
0: No, because of the peroxide they're pouring in to kill the algae.
1: Well, they did it wrong. You did it wrong. The reason you have the bidding process is so, but it wouldn't matter anyway. Who would approve that? We don't need the bidding process because this government of ours has got, we're infested with fascism and Nazis. We can't have nice reflecting pools. You know, I'll just say one thing about this. The difference between Trump and Hitler, it's not a lot of differences, but here's one. Hitler got that really good architect to follow him around and cup his balls all the time. And, you know, the guy was a good architect, but a little Nazi fuck, right?
0: Yeah, yeah, yeah.
1: Trump doesn't even have that. He's just got his buddy from Jersey who's going to put a filtration system in. Hey, the wading pool. I don't know about this fucking peroxide shit. Fuck you. God. Are all these contractors people he met on Epstein Island?
0: Oh, they're all probably on the list.
1: Yeah. Shit, man. You know what? Let him buy that fucking island. Let him buy it. And you know what I'm going to do? Let's stock that shit with little baby tigers. And by the time they get on there, the tigers will be grown. Tigers and bears. Oh, fucking my. Stock it with predators.
0: Major League Baseball.
1: Yes.
0: Been warning. Warned the San Francisco Giants.
1: Damn.
0: After their childish Christo-fascist fuck behavior on Pride Night.
1: What?
0: A group of Christian athletes on the Giants pushed back against the team's Pride Night festivities by writing anti-LGBTQ Bible verses on their caps.
1: Fuck that!
0: A move that that violates baseball's rules.
1: I'll tell you what, if I'm the coach on the other team, guess who we're throwing inside on? I'm going to bean you on the fucking head.
0: And now, in typical Christo-fascist fashion, they are the victims.
1: Right. Yes. Good.
0: The last week, the Giants celebrated Pride Night with special rainbow colored caps for team members. They weren't rainbow colored. They were black, but the SF logo was rainbow.
1: You're San Francisco.
0: That's it.
1: I mean,
0: which, by the way, they didn't have to wear.
1: That's cool, though.
0: They were told for Pride, here are the hats we're going to wear, but you don't have to.
1: Shit.
0: But the Christo cunts decided to make a message like the cunts they are.
1: Yes.
0: And hijack. They could have just worn the regular hats.
1: Yeah.
0: But they decided to wear the Pride hats and then write their ridiculous Christian bullshit Bible crap on right next to it.
1: I'm just pissed off. I'm really pissed off about the island. This actually pisses me off more. You know what? You remember, what was that scandal where some coach was giving, it was football though, this coach was giving bonuses to people that would hit certain players hard?
0: Oh, yeah, yeah.
1: Yeah, that's what I would do if I was a manager. I was like, I'd give you 10 grand if you hit that guy. Just throw a pitch at him. Fuck him. Fuck that. Let the baseball players handle it. There's plenty of allies in baseball. Go in cleats up at second base. Who are the maggots that wrote the shit on their hats? I want to know. Who are they? On the San Francisco Giants? The Giants? I mean, it's in San Francisco. You know what I mean?
0: Yeah.
1: You can't do that. You can't do that. Fuck them. You John Rocker or something?
0: Do you want to hear who they are?
1: Yeah, I do.
0: It's not a controversial message anyway, unless you're a conservative Christian who thinks acknowledging and helping LGBTQ people is sin. That was the case for Giants starting pitcher Landon Raup.
1: Fuck you.
0: Who wrote Genesis 9:12-16 on his cap.
1: The pitcher.
0: And relievers JT Brubaker and Ryan Walker, who imitated him. Another pitcher, Sam Hentges, who refused to wear the cap entirely.
1: What are their stats? Are they any good? Are they any good? Relief pitchers. Shut the fuck up. Go to the bullpen.
0: You'd be forgiven for not noticing the message, given that Raup gave up 4 runs in under 5 innings and left the game before taking the official loss. But those verses are ones in which God says a rainbow is a sign of his covenant with the planet after he murders nearly everyone on it.
1: Oh, the flood.
0: In other words, Raup was arguing that God owns the rainbow, not LGBTQ people.
1: God. You go suck Chipper Jones's dick. Go find, you know, fuck this.
0: That's what, this is Hemant Mehta writing. It's bad enough these pitchers wanted to make it clear that they're not on board with celebrating LGBTQ people, but to do it in San Francisco.

0: prosecuting us for free speech.
1: Hey, bitch, I'm allowed to be mad at everybody. I can be mad at whoever the fuck I want to be mad at. People just hate you because you suck, right? It's Leviticus. Is it the book of Leviticus? They're repping. Is that it?
0: Yeah, this one is the rainbow, but the don't, you know, man shouldn't lie with a man shit that they masturbate over is in Leviticus, I think. Yeah.
1: You know, animals can be gay. I'm sure God saved some gay animals on Noah's Ark, right? Maybe a kangaroo or a squirrel or something.
0: First of all, as a believer, I would push them to read the Bible, said Ralph. I think God has blessed me in so many ways, and I don't think I would be here right now if it wasn't for him. So like I said, there's no hate in it at all, you know? Like I said, we live in a country where you're welcome to believe what you want. There's a freedom of speech and stuff like that. So that's really all I have to say about that. I'm just thankful that God put me in this situation that I could go out and share his kingdom.
1: What's your ERA, you fuck? What's your wins above replacement? Jesus, you might not get into heaven because of that. What do you think about that? Sad. These stupid baseball players.
0: They are dumb, a lot of them, yeah.
1: I don't know, you know, it's like, you don't see...
0: And the catcher tells them what to throw, right?
1: Yeah.
0: So
1: you're a
0: so
1: relief pitcher.
0: They're not even necessarily coming up with their own strategy. It's like the catcher gives them the sign.
1: And not, they're relief pitchers. The catcher will come out to the mound when they come in, and maybe the pitching coach, maybe the manager.
0: Well, Raup is the is starter.
1: Oh, his starter. Gave up four fucking runs. To what team? Give up four fucking runs and you say all that homophobic shit. What the fuck? Man, they should fire these fuckers.
0: He's 5-7 with a 4.24 ERA.
1: You fucking suck, dude. You're not going to have a job next season. And are you lefty at least?
0: His whip is 1.29.
1: What? Is he a lefty or a righty? You ain't shit. 4.2 ERA. Fuck you. God, man.
0: He just lost to the Cubs today.
1: You lost to the Cubs. Get the fuck out of here. Got it. Yeah.
0: He only lasted four innings before they yanked him.
1: Jeez. Gosh. How manly of you to only last four innings. God didn't save all the two of you, every animal for nothing.
0: God, education, faith, Christian school.
1: You know, that's another thing I'm doing as president. I'm taking away all their islands, all their rocket ships, all their fucking bullshit. And I'm getting rid of those schools. I'm taking their accreditation, throw them out the window or whatever. Accreditation, faith, fucking Christian school. Those are the schools that people want vouchers for.
0: God. Okay, I have to find a picture of him pitching because it doesn't say anywhere whether he's a righty or he's a righty.
1: You're a right-handed pitcher with a 4.2 ERA. See ya! You suck. You fucking suck. 4.2. And you had a 4.2 before that game. Now you gave up four runs. Shit.
0: God, dumb. His career best is 3.8.
1: Well, that's, you know. That's good. You know, he sucks. I fucking fire this motherfucker. But not in baseball. Not in baseball because, you know, the reason the Cubs got that ring is because they hired, was it Aroldis Chapman who famously, I don't know what the fuck was going on, but he got in an argument with his wife or something and went in a room where his infant son was sleeping and took a handgun and fired it into the ceiling. And then the fucking Yankees let him go. And then the Cubs came and got him and then he brought him a ring, you know. Baseball doesn't care. Baseball has no morals if you can throw the ball fast and hit it effectively. But a 4.2, you're not allowed to be homophobic and have a 4.2. A right-handed pitcher at that. What the fuck? Go to that island with the bears. I'm going to put bears on that island. Some snakes. Can you imagine, man? You've ever looked at something like that? You imagine you're on a boat. You're lucky enough to be on a boat. You own everything. If you're on a yacht in the Mediterranean, you don't need shit. But you see that island, it's like, I need it. I need to take that from the Albanians. God, who raised these people?
2: Oh, yeah.
0: We've got also in the look at the time flying here. We're getting our latest round of monsoon here outside. It's raining like fuck here.

0: Trying to think of the other shitbag, historically shitty athletes that are like Tim Tebow. There's one, right? He's way into the.
1: Yeah, Jesus. he was way Jesus-y too.
0: I think everybody is. A lot of people are in baseball for some reason. I don't know.
1: And he was great in college, but he was meh as a pro. And remember, the Christians were pissed.
0: Yeah.
1: When he wasn't made the number one quarterback.
0: Shit, man. I
1: even though his numbers sucked. But they were like, he's a Christian. You got to make him the number one.
0: Why did Trump have his... I'm sorry. I'm going in the Wayback Machine and we got headlines to cover. But why did he have Tim Tebow's helmet? What was that?
1: He bought it at some auction or something.
0: But there was a tax issue with it. And
1: yeah, he hit it in a... Yeah, or something.
0: God, man. Leviticus on your fucking hat. What a loser. What a fucking loser you guys are.
1: Genesis.
0: Genesis, right? I thought the anti-gay shit was in... But they went Genesis.
1: Yeah. Genesis is the rainbow section. That's what they wore.
0: The rainbow can only be for Noah and Jesus, right?
1: Yes, God invented the rainbow as a, hey, my bad, for killing everybody. After they're already dead and don't get to see the rainbows.
0: I get it. Relief pitchers with a high ERA sitting around, never getting to play, talking about bullshit, sharing your dumb beliefs. Reinforcing each other's stupid flat earth theories. Sure.
1: So here's one of these Christian twat waffles. We've played him before and laughed about his name. Dale Partridge.
0: Okay.
1: And not only is he against the separation of church and state, but listen to this one. He's butthurt. Because he has to pay money to rent a space for his stupid church.
0: Yeah.
1: At some golf clubhouse.
0: Okay.
1: He's upset about the fact that he has to pay.
0: Dude, it's a live event.
1: To rent a space for his church.
0: Wah.
2: Think about how much money our government and our culture has spent on supporting the efforts of people who hate Christ, all while the church in America can't even afford a building. Like, I pay rent for our church in a golf clubhouse. I just go, our economy's tanking. The state offers no, we have tax breaks, but like, I would love it if the state was going, no, we're going to give land to churches. God. We're going to give them a building fund. And I still think you can have a separation of church and state because you're not having power.
1: Oh, you can have separation of church and state as long as taxpayers pay for your churches.
0: God,
1: and your buy them land and give them building funds.
0: But they get enough already. You get so much.
1: Not according to them.
0: Dude, you motherfuckers. You're such a bitch. He's like, I got to pay. Yeah, you got to pay for the venue, right?
1: Yeah. How different is this from the Taliban? Again, Christians, let us know. Tell us what is different from these assholes and the Taliban.
0: Why are we at war with Iran? We're Iran. I mean, that guy sounds like Iran, right?
1: Yeah.
0: I mean, shit, man. What more do they want, though? This guy's pretending like Christians don't get all the fucking breaks in this country.
1: Right. Oh, yeah, we get tax breaks.
0: Yeah, you do.
1: Yeah, we get tax breaks.
0: What do you think? You shouldn't pay rent? What are you, socialist? I mean,
2: we're going to give land to churches.
0: God.
2: We're going to give them a building fund. And I still think you can have a separation of church and state because you're not having powers. It's like, we're supporting Christianity in this nation.
3: Well, I mean, that's not really a hard ask anymore with all of the taxpayer funds that are going to all these immigrants.
2: Somali daycare fraud and all the welfare systems.
3: Yep.
2: And so I just go, truly our leaders hate us. And dispensationalism is showing that they will literally give money to the people who hate God rather than the people who follow God.
1: I don't hate fictional characters. I do hate you, though.
0: Yeah.
1: Because you want me to to be forced to follow your ridiculous religion and the rest of us.
0: Right. And I might hate God. I mean, he caused that flood, and if he's real, I hate the shit out of him.
1: That's what I said. I don't believe in fictional. I don't hate fictional characters.
0: But what does this guy think? I mean, what kind of capitalist is this? Somebody's going to build a venue and then supposed to give it to you for free?
1: Yeah, right.
0: Who the fuck do you think? Listen, you get all the breaks. This guy does church, right? It's live performance where you don't have to be funny, and if people don't go, they'll go to hell. I can't think of better leverage than that. You don't have to really be good. You just have to get...
1: And they have to pay 10% of everything they make.
0: Yeah, God!
1: To you.
0: You are welfare queens.
2: Our leaders hate us. And dispensationalism is showing that they will literally give money to the people who hate God rather than the people who follow God. And I just go, just think about if all of those funds were redistributed to the church in America, what our nation would be.
1: It'd be like Iran. It would be the Taliban.
0: But wait. What about these churches, though? Because didn't we do a story, I think on Wednesday, about some guy running for office, head of a mega church, doing some weird texting, some unchristian-like behavior?
1: Candidate, Lahmeyer, yeah.
0: Does Lahmeyer love God, even though he's fooling around on his wife? I mean, that's a commandment, right?
1: I've sinned against you, my Lord. Was that Jimmy Swaggart, right? Yeah. Back in the day.
0: These guys crawl up on the cross better than Jesus. No offense. I mean.
1: Oh, well, that's the whole vibe.
0: Right. Yeah, this guy's you're a complainer. Get out there and perform, motherfucker. Write better sermons. You've got too much overhead. Is this guy not being able to? What overhead does this guy have that he can't pay rent? Honestly, it's church. You got mics. You don't even need to be lit, really. It's in the fucking day, dude. It's hardly performance. This is bottom of the barrel performance. Yeah, a couple of mics, a podium. He paid as much as Governor Huckabee for that podium. Maybe that's it.
1: We've got...
0: Yeah, what a complainer.
1: Well, perpetual victims.
0: Yeah, man. Wee.
1: Perpetual victimhood.
0: God, man, he sells some. You need some merch like Jim Baker has. You know, sell some colloidal silver. Say it cures AIDS.
4: Over the last 3 years, we've been hosting Citizens for Life marches across the nation to take ground against the evils of abortion, unseat the demonic principality of pride, and lift up the name and power of Jesus. Life. With every step we take from state to state, we're believing God will give us that territory. We're declaring that every state will become pro-life and that abortion will be made illegal across the nation. On June 24th, 2022, the overturning of Roe v. Wade was accomplished. Decades of prayers were answered, but the war is not over yet. The majority of states still allow abortion and babies are continuing to be murdered every year. Pride Month was first federally recognized in 1999 by President Bill Clinton.
0: Shit, man.
1: So she blames Clinton, of course.
0: That the violin music, that sounds like some Eddie Van Halen shit, man. It's like...
1: God. We got to be careful how long I play. Remember that? We got one of our shows booted off of Spotify because I was playing something like this, some other video, and there was some music in the background. And the AI flagged it as copyright.
0: That's amazing. Is this Erica Kirk?
1: No, this is Mercy Culture Nationalist Megachurch.
0: Oh, man.
1: They recently held a Reformation weekend event in Washington, culminating in a Citizens for Life march on the National Mall.
0: Cha-ching.
1: Mercy Culture, based in Fort Worth, Texas, is a Dominionist congregation and political machine that recently established a presence in Washington to wage spiritual warfare against what MAGA cultist Pastor Landon Schott calls demonic attacks on the country.
0: You know, when I hear this shit, all I'm hearing are tax breaks, LLCs, like money, money, money. I wonder what that megachurch has. You guys have a coffee bar and a gym and a...
1: Pride Month was first federally recognized in 1999 by President Bill Clinton and has been nationally celebrated ever since. Pride is what the Bible says God opposes. This word in the Greek means battles against or wars against. This is not the hour we want God warring against us, but with us. We need the blessing of God on America.
0: God can suck my dick. I don't want his blessing.
1: We need your action. We're believing for June to no longer be Pride Month, but to be federally recognized as Life Month. This is not just an ordinary march. This is a joyful celebration and prophetic declaration, believing that as thousands march throughout the nation, abortion will be made illegal in all 50 states.
0: You know, speaking of illegal, if you turn this paper into an English 101 professor, they might crucify you for that. This sentence structure, right? I mean, it's bad.
1: Well, they don't look at their audience.
0: For June, will we be believing? Yeah. God, come on, Jesus. Can you do something? Your people are fucked up, man. All over the fucking place. Have you seen this? Do you understand? I mean, you died for this fucking bitch you were playing. Isn't that crazy? Does that make you pissed off? You died for that person's sins. That makes no sense. They're just getting rich off you. They're using you. Right?
1: Oh, yeah, yeah.
0: You gonna let these people use you? Or are you gonna just stay, just lay there and take it? Right? God.
1: We've got
5: the Democrats have nominated a guy that I can't believe he gets any votes in Texas, but there you go. And Tim, I think that race is significant for not just Republican Democrat, but I think what we're seeing,
1: he's talking about Tallarico.
0: Yeah.
1: Like Tallarico is the spawn of Satan.
0: I don't understand why he's transgender. Why is he transgender?
1: He's not.
0: But why are they saying that?
1: That's all they got.
0: But what's the kernel of where does it come from? I nowhere? Just came out of...
1: Because it's the Pavlov dog whistle to their drooling MAGA base.
0: So this
1: all you got to do is say trans, and they're like, blah, blah, blah, blah, blah, blah, blah, blah.
0: That's what they do. They have nothing, then they just say trans.
1: Blah, blah, blah, blah, blah, blah, blah.
0: God, you know... I don't know. If I was Jesus, I would fucking fry your asses.
5: I can't believe he gets any votes in Texas, but there you go. And Tim, I think that race is significant for not just Republican Democrat, but I think what we're seeing here is an effort by the Democrats to steal the Bible. They're trying to distort what...
1: Meanwhile, he's got a replica of the Pietà. A beautiful statue by Michelangelo of Mary cradling the allegedly dead Jesus.
0: Yeah.
1: In her arms. And the Michelangelo was a big homo.
0: Oh, okay.
1: I just want to remind everyone.
0: Does this guy know that?
5: Is an effort by the Democrats to steal the Bible. They're trying to distort what the Bible says in order to use it to justify their far left policies. This joker in Texas claims that the Bible doesn't say anything about abortion. So he thinks that it's totally...
1: It does. He is wrong there because it gives you a recipe on how to do it.
0: Okay. That joker in Texas is stealing the Bible. So who are you voting for? Ken Paxton?
5: Bible doesn't say anything about abortion. So he thinks that it's totally okay from a Christian standpoint to be pro-abortion. That's one of the most ludicrous arguments I've ever heard.
0: How do you distort something where it's like you look up in the sky in Revelation, it's like there's some horses up there flaming or whatever, and then you cut a baby in half, Noah's Ark.
1: That's Gary Bauer, president of American Values. Who the fuck do you think you are to define American values?
0: Cha-ching, you whore. I what's your money like? This guy, I think these fuckers are just raking it in. And if they, let me tell you something, dickhead. If you didn't have this, what is this entertainment niche he's in? The Christian thing? It'd be a different ballgame, buddy.
1: Oh, yeah.
0: You, this wouldn't be, you're pandering to the LCD. Is this guy entertaining?
1: He's the president of American Values. So no, of course he's not entertaining.
0: President of American Values. Shit, let's look at your internet history.
6: There's documents in our Constitution,
7: right,
6: in our Declaration, in separate writings of our founding forefathers that purposefully put in there a dedication and honor and including of the God factor in the history of our country. Yeah. But here's what you always have. Look at what they did when Jesus's body was in the tomb. Okay. They started formulating immediately lies throughout the government. They went to Herod and said, all right, here's what we're going to do. We're going to lie. We're going to say that his body is stolen. So the devil and his demons and the fake news and people that believe that stuff have a real problem with lying. And so, of course, they're going to lie. The demons do not want, okay, you, I, others to acknowledge that there were covenants, agreements, prayers, dedication of this great country at our founding the Lord Jesus Christ.
0: Who is that?
1: That's Hank Kuhneman, of course.
0: Who's Captain Lurch in the background? It's like, hey.
1: Well, Ryan, that is Steve Schultz from Elijah Streams.
0: Steve?
1: Benson Honeydew LARPer.
0: Hey, Bunsen, have a glass of water, please.
1: Bunsen. I said Benson. Yeah, Bunsen Honeydew.
0: Yeah, he needs a glass of water or something. Gargle something.
1: Oh, yeah.
0: Yes.
1: Yeah, Hank Kuhneman upset.
0: Kuhneman. Is there a picture?
1: That's, yeah.
0: Well, I want to see what he's wearing.
1: He's got a blue sweater over a white Oxford with a...
0: Isn't he dressed better usually? You're like George Santos. It's a shitty outfit. You should burn in hell for that.
1: Well, it depends on the time of the month because he spends hundreds of thousands of dollars on that hair dye, obviously.
0: Right.
1: Jesus Christ. That's
0: hey, Jesus. Why didn't you just make it so he didn't have to dye?
1: Supernatural black.
0: Yeah. Man.
1: Yeah, Hank Kuhneman, another, you know, he's upset because of the historical fact that the founding fathers wanted the separation of church and state.
0: Right.
1: He doesn't like that.
0: And he's like, he's bringing a point up, but citing Herod as evidence, as a citation.
1: Right, because we know the Bible's totally historical.
0: What about a Gandalf citation? Why not?
1: There was another recently. God, it just makes me crazy how cartoonishly moronic it is when some archaeologists dig up, you know, some toilet somewhere, and they're like, we believe this is the ancient town of Fuckatropolis.
0: Yeah.
1: And that's where Jesus anointed the goats. Oh, my God. It's proof that the Bible is true.
0: Yeah. Right.
1: We found that the city that was mentioned is actually existed. So therefore, Jesus died for your sins and is God.
0: That's not even confirmation that's the logic. Bias.
1: I know.
0: That's like 6 degrees of Kevin Bacon,
1: it's
0: but not
1: so
0: really.
1: Embarrassing to be the same species as these people sometimes who buy this bullshit.
0: Yeah, it's. I don't know what to say.
1: There's also there. The I think is it Turkey where Mount Ararat is. They're finally allowing some of these Christian lunatics to go to this one mountain where they swear there's something boat shaped.
0: Oh, an ark?
1: Under the ground or something like that. It's so ridiculous.
0: But there were lots of boats.
1: And by the way, geologists have looked at it and said, it's a rock formation.
0: Okay.
1: That is roughly boat-esque shaped.
0: I mean, it's a rock.
1: Nope, they're going to spend money. They're going to go out there with all kinds of supposed scientific equipment. And they're going to prove, Ryan, we found a space. There's a room down there.
0: Shit, man, it's a cave. And hey, Ken Ham, what happened to your fucking theme park with the boat, with the ark? Is it still open or?
1: That's interesting you should say that. It's not doing well.
0: Oh, okay. Are they going to torch it for the insurance?
1: Well, I think it might not be around much longer.
0: That's going to be a sad fucking abandoned fucking shithole.
1: I know, right? Right?
0: I mean, it is. It'll be abandoned. Didn't it have dinosaurs?
1: Yes, men, but men playing with dinosaurs, cavemen playing with dinosaurs.
0: Is that what happened, Jesus?
1: Who were you asking?
0: I don't know. I mean, I don't know. Jeez.
1: The Ark Encounter. Let's see what the latest
0: These fucking
1: is.
0: Christian entertainers. Did it ever occur to you guys just to be good at it? You know, you don't have to do this Jesus shit and pander to the loons. You just could have practiced a little more. Found something legitimate to do. I don't know.
1: Yeah, I can't find that article now about, but yeah, it's not doing well financially.
0: There are performers that study, that take acting classes, that take vocal lessons. They're opera singers. They practice instruments, artists. It's real and it's legit. Or you could do the shit we play on Faithless Friday. And then how do you live with yourself? Oh yeah, the money. Okay. Jeez.
1: Ark Encounters decade-long disaster, how the creationist theme park failed on its promises. Public records reveal the Noah's Ark replica has missed attendance projections year after year, leaving Kentucky taxpayers and local officials in the dust.
0: You dumb shits. Why would you give this guy tax incentives to bring this? It's a boat, but let me understand something. Is the Ark sitting in water at least?
1: No.
0: It's a boat, man. It's got to be. That's a problem. It needs to be in some water for people to say, oh, okay, this is sort of like the thing, right? It's just in a parking lot with zip lines in a gift shop.
1: When creationist Ken Ham and his team at Answers in Genesis were looking for a location for their $100 million-plus dollar attraction, they pitched it as a way to create jobs. One projection said Ark Encounter was expected to annually generate a minimum of 3,000 new full-time equivalent jobs.
0: Come on.
1: Unfortunately, these jobs turned out to be only available for people who agreed to Answers in Genesis's fundamentalist Christian worldview. Wannabe janitors had to agree that Earth is only 6,000 years old and gay marriage is an abomination.
0: Shit. Then who's going to work on Sunday?
1: Besides that, the city of Williamstown, which desperately wanted to be home for the Ark, offered Ken Ham's team $62 million in junk bonds if they built the Ark in their backyard.
0: What does that mean, junk bonds? I mean, what is that?
1: Oh, and here we go. This is what that other preacher wanted. Yeah. Grant County, which Williamstown is in, gave Ham's team 98 acres of land for $1.
0: Fuck me, man. And now it's out of business.
1: I want my 98 acres.
0: Yeah, well, you got to build
1: for $1.
0: You got to build a boat not in water for it, I guess. And then have some dinosaurs. What kind of amazing? Imagine their businesses that actually want to come there. They can't even get a loan to start their business. But if you're Ken Ham, how do you even pitch this theme park? What theme park is going to create 3,000 jobs? I worked at Six Flags Over Georgia. It's a big fucking theme park. It's bigger than the Ark. You ain't nothing compared to Six Flags. There's not 3,000 people working
1: there.
0: They
1: also agreed that over a 30-year period, 75% of Ark Encounter's real estate taxes would go towards repayment of that interest-free loan. So instead of that money going to the city and its citizens, it would be used to repay those bonds. Also, 2% of employees' paychecks would go back to Ark Encounter to help them pay off the loans.
0: The employees?
1: Yeah, so the payroll tax was going back to Ark Encounter to pay off the junk bond loans that we the people gave them.
0: Those fucking people in that government that voted for that, you guys should not vote for them again. I mean, that is the dumbest...
1: The people, these idiots, these Christo fools... thought the attraction would be so popular, it would increase tourism, liven up what was in many ways a dying town, create well-paying jobs, and be good for all the surrounding businesses. The state of Kentucky even promised Ark Encounter a tax incentive worth up to $18.25 million over the next decade based on attendance and sales.
0: It's going to last a decade? You said the loan was 30 years? You're saying they thought that fucking theme park would last that long?
1: All these numbers were based on expectations. The Ark Encounter would draw in a certain number of tourists each year. And the creationists, who should never be taken seriously when it comes to numbers, offered the best case and worst case scenarios in their 2013 feasibility report. They assured everyone they would be bringing in at least 1.2 to 2 million visitors in their first year.
0: Who do you think you are? Disney World, Busch Gardens, Six Flags? I mean, I could Pigeon Forge, Tennessee. I mean, they're Dollywood. Are you Dollywood, motherfucker? Are you Dollywood? How far are they from Dollywood? You can't compete with Dollywood, bitch. Are you the Ark Encounter? There's no roller coasters. There's no bumper cars. There's no log flumes. It's just a fucking boat. It's not even in fucking water, man. And you gave them all this money.
1: They also fudged their numbers in their projections of what they would be bringing in the future.
0: this is insane.
1: If you do the math, and if your one brought in an estimated average of 1.6 million, their lowest, then by year nine, they were expected to have 2.5 million.
0: Come on.
1: The people who were best known for shrinking large numbers were now artificially inflating them.
0: I don't care how much these Christians claim they believe in the Bible. If they're going to spend money to go to a theme park, they want to go to Disney World. They want to go to Dollywood. They want to go on rides. They want to have funnel cake. They want to, you know what I mean? They want good theme parks. Here's some fucking, they didn't, they had a wire. What was it? We're redoing a show we did like five fucking years ago.
1: Ten
0: years ago. Let me tell you, that Ark Encounter, you're going to see TikTok videos of people walking around in it with like flashlights on their head, spelunking into the rotted Ark. This is going to be like animatronic dinosaurs.
1: Ark Encounter opened in July of 2016. Because it's a private attraction, the expectation was that the public would never really get to see what the attendance numbers were. Sure, the local government would have to keep track of whether their loans were paid off, but it wasn't clear if we'd ever have access to real data about the finances, and then something wonderful happened. The city of Williamstown imposed a 50-cent per ticket safety fee on every ticket sold at Ark Encounter.
0: There you go.
1: The money was meant to offset the city's costs for all the additional police cars and fire trucks that would be needed. Even if visitors to the Ark were rarely in peril, you needed those resources on hand in case of emergencies. While Ken Ham fought this at first, he eventually gave up and eventually began paying it a year after the Ark Encounter opened. And because those safety fees are a public record,
0: yes,
1: it's not difficult to figure out how many tickets are being sold every month.
0: You got 75 cents. Oh, man. How many?
1: Ever since that data became available, listen to this, local paleontologist Dan Phelps has been regularly filing public records requests.
0: Awesome.
1: To get access to those numbers. Paleontologist, a dinosaur guy, has been holding these motherfuckers accountable. And he made a spreadsheet.
0: Oh, sweet.
1: The attendance has never remotely come close to their estimate of 1.6 million visitors.
0: Oh my God. They thought, okay.
1: Even factoring out the COVID shutdown for a year, okay, things have just gone downhill. Here are the actual attendance numbers.
0: I love it.
1: Year one, estimated 820,000 people.
0: That's 50%
1: crazy of projected attendance.
0: Wait,
1: year two,
0: how many people came?
1: 820.
0: I thought you said 1,000.
1: I did.
0: 820,000 people came to that?
1: Yes.
0: That I
1: half
0: thought,
1: of what they projected.
0: But that's good because I can't believe they got that many people.
1: By year five,
0: yes,
1: they're down to 775. And now last year, they're down to 664,000, which is 26% of their projected attendance in these spreadsheets that got them all these tax breaks.
0: You know what? That's not as satisfying as I thought. I thought you'd be like 50 people. You're telling me 600,000 people went?
1: But that's horrible.
0: Is it? I mean, that's great. I mean, this is such a shitty theme park. What does Knott's Berry Farms get, I wonder, every year in L.A.? I mean, that's, I can't believe that. 600,000 people went to that fucking thing? Shit. But right, that it's not enough to make money. God, that's a lot.
1: Last year, Knott's Berry Farm had 4.8 million people.
0: Damn, there you go. That's what I'm saying. Welcome to the adult show. You know, that's the big boys. Knott's Berry Farm.
1: So because they're not hitting their projected numbers, the city isn't attracting the tourists that it had. Local stores are suffering. The hotels are suffering.
0: Yeah.
1: And even the schools that rely on property tax.
0: What's Dollywood do? Dollywood's gotta be, because they're the closest theme park to these people, right? Dollywood must fucking dunk on your ass. You know what I mean? I mean,
1: Dollywood, 3.5 million last
0: year. Oh, shit. Oh, shit, Noah. Go fuck yourself. That's, you know what, man? Noah built this ark, put all these fucking animals in it.
1: Ken Ham built this ark.
0: Okay, well, he didn't build that ark, but he saved all these people from the flood, and now nobody cares. Nobody wants to go to his dumb ark or his theme park. Jeez.
1: So, these religious lunatics in Williamstown sold out their people.
0: Yeah.
1: On a gamble that this was going to be the biggest thing since white bread.
0: Why do these people, every time like a business that people perceive as big comes to town, they have to like give them all these tax breaks? Didn't you know, like when Amazon was put their headquarters somewhere, all the
1: right, minute, right, oh yeah, yeah.
0: Why do that?
1: Because of the lies they tell that it's gonna, that the local economy is going to skyrocket.
0: It's one thing to sell out to Amazon, right? You can see, okay, people can work there and shit, but it's this theme park, man.
1: Well, there's supposed to be thousands of jobs, Ryan.
0: What are they? Yeah. You don't even need that public record. You can just sit somebody in the parking lot and count the cars. It's got to be sad. Like on a Monday, there's like five people in there.
1: Williamstown officials took a misguided gamble on this creationist attraction, and the city has paid the price for it. The sales tax rebate worth $1.825 million a year for 10 years from the state should be on the verge of expiring, though, which is bad news for Answers in Genesis. Add to that a faltering economy, high gas prices, and the simple fact that this museum isn't worth seeing more than once, even if you're going there to mock it. Because it's not like the underlying details ever change, and the future looks pretty damn bad for the creationists behind it.
0: Right, right.
1: And he ends with thoughts and prayers.
0: Why is Six Flags successful, Ken? Why? Because every year they have a new ride. You know?
1: Yeah, yeah.
0: So, I don't know what to tell you. Answers in Genesis. The Christians don't even want to go to this.
1: Well, you've got a Cro-Magnon playing frisbee with a velociraptor, yeah, that you can look at.
0: Especially these megachurch people. I mean, the people that go to these megachurch, they probably have money and shit. They don't want to go to some shithole theme park. They're going to go to Dollywood. They're going to go to Six Flags. Bush fucking Gardens, motherfucker. You need some more acts. Like, why not some, you know, like a, I don't know. What are some more live acts or something?
7: Cannot believe it. Gas went from $3.55 up to $4.19. That is a, what, 64 cents increase in one day. One day. Now, you explain that, President Trump. I voted for you, and so far, everything is going up. Groceries, gas, schools, everything. Our economy is getting worse, not better. People can't afford to feed their children. The gas is going up. And yes, I did vote him in, so don't make any snide remarks about me, okay?
0: Too late.
7: I thought maybe he would actually do something about it, but look, nope, nothing's getting done. Nothing. 64 cents a gallon. It's ridiculous. Walmart right now is still at $3.55, so I'm filling up. This is just getting out of hand. I cannot.
1: There you go.
0: Choke on it, stupid. That's what happens when you're stupid, right? That's what happens when you're stupid, and then you vote, and then a bunch of other stupid people vote. This is what happens.
1: Thoughts and prayers.
0: God, go to the Ark. Go drive your ass. Spend all the gas money. Go to the Ark. Enjoy it. Enjoy it. You can't go. I'm sorry. These fucking assholes voted for this. You voted for this, for all this shit. This should not be surprising. Go out and enjoy it. Go enjoy it. Don't complain. You're not allowed to complain, Nazi bitch. You can't complain when Nazis act like Nazis. Fuck this. Fuck you. Oh my God. Unreal.
8: Musk, idiot.
9: Bezos.
8: Spineless.
9: Spineless?
8: Spineless. What's the point of having fuck you money if you never say fuck you? Just rolled over for Trump.
9: So you just want him to...
8: He doesn't like Trump. I prefer the people who love Trump. You know, I prefer the true believers.
9: Yeah.
8: These people who just hate Trump privately, yeah, but roll over for him,
9: yeah,
8: can't stand him.
9: Spencer Pratt.
8: Pratt.
9: Joe Rogan.
8: Enigma.
9: Enigma?
8: Yeah, I don't know what to make of him. Sometimes I'm like, interesting. Sometimes I'm like, what an idiot.
9: Have you guys ever done anything?
8: No, I've never done anything.
9: Well, you would do it, though.
8: Would I go on Joe Rogan's show? There was a time when I said 100% yes. Now, maybe. I've come on PBD.
9: Yeah.
1: That's when he was on PBD's show.
0: Don't do Joe Rogan's show, Meddy.
1: He was asking him, Elon Musk. He says, idiot.
0: Right. Hey, Meddy Hassan, please. Please don't do Rogan's show. That's gross.
1: Listen, maybe.
0: Nah, God. So hard, everybody you like ends up fucking up, and you know, don't do Rogan's show. I hate that.
1: Did Vivek go on with Meddy?
0: Yeah, he's been on. Yeah, he's been there before.
10: And tell the difference.
11: What did
10: in
11: Donald Trump do?
10: No, I'm not avoiding
11: in your
10: question.
11: View, that was downright abhorrent. Second time.
10: I think that the thing that I would have done differently if I were in his shoes.
11: That's not what I asked. Vivek, I would have respect. Declared.
10: That
11: what
10: is
11: did
10: a
11: Trump
10: reply?
11: Do? That was downright abhorrent. It's a yes. Simple question. It's your words. It's on screen.
10: I think
11: what did he
10: fact,
11: do that was downright abhorrent?
12: As you can see there, Vivek Ramaswamy really didn't want to answer my very simple question about his own views, his own words about Donald Trump from back in the day when he was willing to criticize him, which he won't do now, partly because of fear, maybe, partly because he desperately wants to be Donald Trump's running mate. Either way, it tells you a lot.
1: This was before. This is
0: I love this.
1: A couple years ago.
0: I love that. I listened to that a bunch. And, you know, that is, he doesn't concede one fucking point. And, you know, that's when I watch Meet the Press. It's like, I wish Meddy Hassan had that job. They don't concede one point or recede one point or whatever. It's, you know, he argues every fucking point.
1: Yeah, yeah.
0: Shit.
1: And PBD had him on.
0: Who is that?
1: Patrick Bet-David. That idiot.
0: Oh, yeah. Don't go on Rogan, though. That guy's a dickhead. You know, he'll here's what Joe Rogan will do. He'll act differently in front of you, Meddy, and he'll be like, he'll kiss your ass and all this shit, and then he'll say a bunch of dumb maggot shit when you leave. Don't do that.
1: We've got only a few minutes left here in the big show. Holy cow, time flew. Thanks for listening. Thanks for buying shit through the Amazon link. Speaking of Jeff Bezos, like he said, what's the point of having you money? If you don't say fuck you, if you just roll over and cave to Trump.
0: Because I think you're getting at, if you're a billionaire or whatever Jeff Bezos is, there is something fucking wrong with you. And I think that's sort of why they roll over. Because I don't know.
1: I don't know if we have enough time for this story. But there is a weird... We talked about this a little bit, this weird secret society that fucking Peter Thiel,
0: shit,
1: the cartoonish super evil supervillain.
0: Yeah, he's on South Park.
1: Type person right. That is now he's scuttled down to Argentina because he doesn't think America's going to go fast enough for him.
0: Right.
1: Not fast enough. Fast enough for him, for his... creepy techno bro oligarch future.
0: Yeah.
1: But he's forming this like weird secret club society thing that's going on.
0: Doesn't he just go places and like just, I don't know, read a book or you're rich, right? You don't have to work.
1: A bunch of internal documents just leaked about Peter Thiel's secret society, and there is some bizarre shit in there.
0: Sweet.
1: A leak has revealed new details about Dialogue, the secret society started by billionaire Palantir co-founder Peter Thiel.
0: Dialogue.
1: And man, does it sound weird. I'm reading from Futurism here. Dialogue, an exclusive group co-founded by Thiel in 2006,
0: shit,
1: convenes yearly for an off-the-record retreat at which leaders discuss topics,
0: right,
1: according to the organization's extremely vague website.
0: God.
1: But as Wired reports, a leak first exposed by a Swiss hacker known as Maya Arson Crime W.
0: Thank you, Maya.
1: Stylized with all lowercase. That's the Maya.
0: Right.
1: Sheds light on what this year's event will cover, as well as who plans to be there.
0: Is this an island with a bunch of pedophiles? I mean, is that what this is?
1: Wired obtained the registration list for this year's upcoming retreat in Ireland. How dare they?
0: Oh, come on.
1: Which includes the names of wealthy tech entrepreneurs, foreign leaders, and a large cohort of sitting U.S. lawmakers.
0: Name names!
1: Current and former White House officials, ambassadors, military, and intelligence figures.
0: Military?
1: Among the business leaders in attendance, noted by Wired, are several founders and executives of surveillance and data companies, as well as six members of the infamous PayPal mafia.
0: What CIA people are in there? I mean, what is this?
1: The list also contains the names of multiple journalists, in addition to academics and researchers. Among the registration's list's biggest names?
0: Yes.
1: Current U.S. Treasury Secretary Scott Bessent.
0: Damn, Scott. Shit.
1: Army Secretary Dan Driscoll.
0: Oh, man. Current Army Secretary?
1: Yeah. NATO's Supreme Allied Commander in Europe, American Pilot General Alexis Grinkiewicz.
0: You know.
1: And?
0: Yes?
1: Ted Cruz.
0: Ted, is this the only group that would let you come to the island with them? I mean, shit. They're in Ireland?
1: Somebody caught up with him about shit. This, and he's basically like, I don't know why my name's on their mailing list. I went to something years ago, some meeting years ago or something.
0: You don't just happen to get your name on the, it's not the publisher's clearinghouse mailing list, dude. It's like some,
1: he's secret- on the list of those that are supposed to be there.
0: Well, shit, we can't have, is it weird that we have our military leaders and people from our intelligence State Department at some weird secret dialogue club? Do they wear costumes?
1: The data contains details about this year's dialogue, what the dialogue retreat will cover. Sessions include war-focused events titled Navigating World War III and Battlefield Technologies.
0: Okay.
1: Seeming sex and lifestyle focused sessions dubbed money, what? Money parentheses does buy happiness, build a party, and how's your sex life? God. And some event called Build a Cult, which will reportedly be moderated by the founder of Pray.com, a Christian networking service.
0: Shit, what are we supposed to say about this? They're in Ireland somewhere. Go scoop them up. I mean, shit, man. This is the Legion of Doom.
1: Dialogue has long declined to share details about its members. It is easy to see why. The registration list reveals a jaw-dropping intersection of private sector and political power,
0: yeah,
1: with billionaires and big business figures in charge of companies that have profited immensely off government-contracted surveillance,
0: God,
1: rubbing shoulders with military leaders and elected officials, in some cases, officials tasked with overseeing the contracts handed to those very private sector data companies.
0: Gosh, Ted, I mean, do you think you should be in this group?
1: Cheers to Ted Cruz and the many other American representatives and officials listed in the event's registration, enjoying their time in Ireland, chatting with billionaires about World War III and how to build a cult.
0: Okay, so why can't we scoop them up and put them in Guantanamo? I mean, honestly.
1: Well, they're in Ireland.
0: I don't give a fuck. Go get them. Somebody go get these guys. I mean, these are... Okay, so wait. They're about World War III, and then there's something about sexuality. Shit. I mean, you guys are fucking pervs. That's what this is. You're going to go shoot some weird guns, get in the Iron Man suit, and do some pervy shit.
9: Senator, your name appears on a membership list for Peter Thiel's Secret Society Dialogue. This was recently reported. Do you know what that is, or what's your level of involvement with the organization?
13: Oh, sure. They hold a conference. I think every year, and I went to a couple of them.
1: Oh, I've heard of them. I think they hold a conference. I think it's every year.
0: Dead, man.
1: If I remember correctly. Oh, wait, who? Peter who?
13: I think every year, and I went to a couple of them more than a decade ago. I haven't been in a long time. It's an interesting conference.
9: There's one in August. Are you going to that in Dublin?
13: No. Okay. You get different business leaders that come together, and they have, I guess, the purpose of dialogue when it was started was to have Republicans and Democrats talking to each other.
9: Okay.
13: And so as I said, I went about a decade ago. I had some interesting conversations.
9: How close are the people within there? Are you guys friends?
13: I don't know who attends now. I haven't been in many years.
9: You think there's any conflict of interest given it's run by one of the biggest CEOs in private industry?
13: What would the conflict be to holding a conference and having people talk to each other?
9: Senator,
0: Ted,
1: as he's getting in the elevator and pressing the button, desperately trying to get out.
0: I heard that button. Dan, I feel bad for Ted. No, I don't. But like, Ted Cruz doesn't have any friends. It's the one group that invites him somewhere, you know. Shit.
1: Where he can feel wanted.
0: I can't think of anything gross. Does Ted Cruz go to workshops on, like, what do they say? Sexuality?
1: There's some shit going on.
0: Oh my God, these violent fucking pervs.
1: We gotta get out of here. Thanks for listening, everybody. We'll do it again next week. Usual bat time, usual bat channel. 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
1: Have a great weekend, everybody. I apologize to Ireland for these techno cunts invading your country. We'll be back again on Monday. Bye-bye.
0: Ivanka and Jared, stay with me, fucking island.
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0: What do you have to lose by trying something new like Trump? What the hell do you have to lose? You have to lose. You have to lose.
1: Mr. Trump is so stupid. My God, my God.
0: We won with poorly educated. I love the poorly educated.
2: We ought to have a prayer called the goddamn it prayer. 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
0: But you know what? 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
7: Good and happy hump day, y'all. Crab diving live, streaming at you until the monsoon hits. Pensacola, Florida, the Redneck Riviera, USA. We got our first, well, we're getting remnants of what I think may have dipped its toe into the tropical storm category or something.
8: Right,
7: Arthur?
8: Right.
0: Tropical storm.
7: But that's slated to hit us. I think this evening we have a flood watch or something. Man. We're supposed to get hella rain.
8: Let's see how the drainage is after all this construction. You know what I mean? There's all this stress on the plumbing and all.
7: Yeah, the mayor's pet project of destroying a little bit of wetlands on the coast, no biggie, and then to make a walking park.
8: Listen.
7: And then
8: yes.
7: Across the street, put in this giant monstrosity of a living condo.
8: Oh my God.
7: Unit thing, and there's going to be there's going to be what an Applebee's in there or something. There's going to be something
8: right
7: in there.
8: Well, some right businesses. Now there's sewage too.
7: And yeah, and there's always been
8: there's shit.
7: Like this little sewage, this little sewage thing on the corner. It's above ground pipes that are giant, and it's only like one house worth width, right? It's like one lot. I don't even know what it is, but it's some kind of routing. It's not like treatment or anything. It's definitely sewage because when the wind ain't right.
8: Yeah, yeah.
7: I'm looking at Shelby and going, Shelby.
8: Jeez.
7: Knock off the farting.
8: I need a Glade. I mean that thing looks serious. What is there that much shit here? Is there that much that
7: we're two long blocks away from that. And they're putting up these brand new foo-foo condos.
8: Yes.
7: Literally across the street from the shit pipes.
8: And you know what's on the other side? On the other side
7: that
8: of
7: water treatment thing.
8: Well,
7: isn't it?
8: Isn't it oil?
7: Oh, the oil shit. That's on the coast. Yeah. Right. It's on the water.
8: So, congrats.
7: Two or three giant oil tanks.
8: And then our governor, D.C. Reeves, this guy is like
7: mayor.
8: Mayor. Oh, whatever. Yeah.
7: DeSantis is the governor.
8: God, that's right. How embarrassing. I was making fun of what state they're. People, Texas or something. What am I saying? Now, D.C. Reeves, our mayor, spent $10 million replacing the bricks on the sidewalk. Let that think.
7: Palafox, which is like a main drag downtown.
8: That's fiscally conservative, right?
7: But the problem is there's...
8: Fiscally.
7: Aside from... what's the name of that shitty bar where all the young Navy dudes go?
8: Wild Griggs!
7: Yeah. And that's it. Like on a Friday or Saturday night. And the rest of the stuff just ain't, there's just not that much going on, right? I mean,
8: yeah.
7: They need to buy that really, I'll bet it's a beautiful old theater inside where that church is now.
8: Oh, Generations?
7: On Palafox.
8: Yeah. Oh, yeah. They got a big cross. Right?
7: Like a classic old, that's got to be a classic old theater movie house.
8: Oh, it is.
7: Instead of the fucking Sanger that everybody goes to.
8: It is. You know, I
7: know. Have you been in there?
8: Oh, yeah, yeah. And let me tell you, what do you think the first thing you notice is?
7: Now?
8: If you walk in there.
7: Well, it's probably a giant cross or a giant donation.
8: It is a giant fucking cross. It is like a downstage center. You can't miss it with what is that? The towel over it or whatever? What is that?
7: A towel. I don't know. There's a drape that they put over it. And I guess it means shit. Like I'm pretty sure in Catholic land,
8: woo.
7: Like during
8: like, what a fun theme park.
7: Like during Lent. Yeah.
8: Oh my
7: God. Kids welcome. Yeah. Because the drape color signifies the time of year. Like during Lent, it's a different color.
8: Oh, okay.
7: After Jesus dies, it goes black for a day or two, maybe, or something like that. And
8: what color are we currently in now?
7: Are we in Lent? I don't know. I don't.
8: We used to do this stuff. I mean, must remember.
7: No,
8: you really lived in the didn't. South Side of Chicago.
7: I really didn't. I mean,
8: you know,
7: I would. Okay, all my parents are dead, so it doesn't matter. I was the one. See, my parents weren't into it, but I had to go to Mass on Saturday, because I could go to 4 o'clock Mass,
8: right?
7: And that counts for Jesus.
8: Is that true?
7: Jesus? Yeah, yeah. Okay. Jesus has extended hours for the Catholics.
8: Confirmed.
7: So the

0: Can you enroll through that via prayer?
1: But that means that I was giving like $20 a weekend in the little envelope.
0: Yeah.
1: On top of what I had to give Jesus.
0: Oh my God. Jesus, did you know?
1: Which was five. They gave me $5 to give Jesus.
0: Jesus, did you see any of the five? Or you didn't get that five? You only got the tithe? That's stupid.
1: I think some victims ended up with some of those fives.
0: Oh, good. Good job.
1: After some multi-$100 million lawsuits.
0: But the way your parents practice Catholicism is refreshing and logical. It actually makes sense.
1: Yeah, my dad was totally, 100% Irish. So he was mostly Irish and so very Catholic. And but my mom was Orthodox, Eastern Orthodox. So you could kind of, understand that she didn't go.
0: Oh, yeah.
1: To because our magic, even though her one of her spellcasters at her Serbian church.
0: Yes.
1: What was his name? He had a great name. Dragicevic. He was was it Bozidar? I think his first name. Bozidar Dragicevic.
0: Shit.
1: Dragicevic.
0: Did he have a hard time in kindergarten?
1: He was Father Boz. He was kind of cool. He was kind of fun. He was always at parties and shit like that.
0: Why are our names so boring?
1: But he was I don't even remember where I was going.
0: Oh, Brigicevic was Serbian.
1: Serbian church.
0: Right, right.
1: What was our topic?
0: It looks like Catholic church to me.
1: Checking levels.
0: Because I've been to Serbian.
1: Oh, that's why my mom didn't go. Yeah, because it was different magic. But Father Boz one time told my mom, "Oh, you can go there and eat their cookie on Sunday night, and that'll count."
0: How does he know?
1: Because they're the same, kind of.
0: But did he ask Jesus?
1: Well, but he, yeah.
0: Dude, hey, Jesus, I'm just letting you know.
1: In Serbian.
0: Everybody's doing side deals. You need to. That's nice of him to do that, though.
1: So, at my mom's funeral, that was a Catholic priest.
0: Oh, okay. Oh, that's right.
1: And nobody cared. None of my aunts that were still alive gave a shit. Nobody, one generation earlier, everybody would flip their lids. But. nobody cares now.
0: You know, for whatever reason, in LA, I went to one Serbian Orthodox ceremony or what do they call it? Church day on Sunday or whatever. Because I was in a play and, the characters were Serbian Orthodox church people or whatever. It really didn't make a difference to anything in the play. But everybody thought we should go. So we went. And I was like,
1: was it Greek or Serbian?
0: Fuck, dude. No, it was Greek. It was Greek. I mean,
1: similar, very similar.
0: Yeah, yeah. Okay, I'm sorry. I didn't mean to conflate.
1: But how dare you? It's similar.
0: I know. they probably killed each other in some war or something at one point. But anyway, it looked just like Catholicism, the costumes.
1: It's
0: just
1: totally.
0: Fancier.
1: Bigger.
0: Yes. Bigger churches.
1: Bigger costumes. A lot more gold everywhere. A lot of way into the... the fucking incense, in fact.
0: Yeah. That was cool.
1: I think it was like my grandmother's funeral or something. I got overwhelmed by the, I was like 4 or 5 and I got overwhelmed by the insane amount of, Father Boz going crazy with the censer running through the church.
0: Well, that's
1: whipping that fucker around.
0: I love that.
1: With clouds of smoke going out.
0: Yeah. I mean, how about that church, Putin, destroyed? What kind of church? It was a Christian church, though, right? What kind was it? Did you see that in Ukraine? Because he can't hit any military targets. He can do civilian targets because they're not, defended similarly. But some, like the oldest Christian church on the planet or some shit like that.
1: But I'm sure the evangelicals here will still be anti-Ukraine.
0: Yeah. Which is insane. It's so crazy.
1: Because they're, they believe the whole Nazi thing because Trump told them that.
0: Yeah. Now find Ukraine on a map, evangelicals.
1: Oh, right.
0: Whatever. Ukraine, Texas.
1: Let's see what the headlines are. Over to the commie pinko liberal HuffPost. The headline saith,
0: Is it his health?
1: It's all about, we got a lot on his health.

0: Oh, good.
1: Iran, this deal is just ridiculous. It is worse than the JCPOA. The Iranians are getting more, getting away with more if this goes through.
0: Right.
1: The JCPOA, which Trump got rid of because it had black fingerprints on it.
0: Wasn't that a good deal, though? Because they had inspectors, and so...
1: Yes.
0: That's... Hey, Maggots. Maggots, hello. Put down the meth pipe for a second.
1: Who?
0: Maggots.
1: Oh.
0: Do you see...
1: I said Magnus.
0: Maggots?
1: Magnus Larson, the chess player.
0: Magnus? Can they see now that the Obama deal was better? Better than Trump deal, right?
1: Tennis player.
0: Can you... Oh, was it? Okay.
1: Magnus Larson. I was like the...
0: I never heard of that guy.
1: Yeah. Magnus Larson was a Swede... I believe.
0: Okay. Like Yvonne? Lendl?
1: Lendl? Check.
0: Okay. Oh, sorry, guys. God, I'm getting all the nationalities wrong.
1: And I drove him. He was really nice.
0: Oh, really?
1: Really, really nice. Jeez. In fact, I played Donkey Kong Jr.
0: With him?
1: Against him, yeah. A tabletop version while we were waiting for one of the
0: cars. Like an arcade?
1: One of the cars. Yeah, yeah. We were in the. I was cool. In the player's lounge.
0: Shit.
1: And he said, can I play too? And I was like, sure. And we played... We played Donkey Kong too.
0: Wasn't that the controllers that had the ball at the end that you hold
1: yeah,
0: on?
1: Yeah, yeah.
0: I bet Trump's even his fingers as swollen as they are couldn't get around that little ball.
1: It was a stick.
0: Oh yeah, yeah. Give me the stick.
1: It looked like his dick according to Stormy, right? Like a stick with a little red ball at the end.
0: It's like a cross between a mushroom and a tabletop version of Donkey Kong Jr., the controller.
1: Yeah, this is great. It's in parentheses, quotes, deal.
0: Yes.
1: Prez spins out. Tired and confused looking Trump. Continues selling Iran deal at G7 close.
0: Sleepy Don. Sleepy Don, Don Trump. Is that who he is, Sleepy Don?
1: Yeah.
0: Sleepy Donald Trump. You fuck stick.
1: It looks like he's dying.
0: Oh, Don. Let me see this picture.
1: Oh, I don't. It's well. Here's the.
0: Jeez, man! I tell you what.
1: His face is looking very Dali-esque.
0: Oh, one of my favorite artists. You know who I want to interview? I want to talk to his makeup artist. I want to see.
1: Oh, those they're either.
0: I want to hear their
1: either
0: story.
1: They hate him. Or I mean, you know,
0: they're doing the best.
1: Maybe
0: they're
1: doing miracles. Who
0: they are.
1: Lord knows what's under there.
0: They're doing the best heat they can.
1: Appearing exhausted and at times unwell. President.
0: Slow down.
1: Pause for laughs,
0: yeah,
1: right?
0: Yeah, yeah, I'm thinking about something else.
1: President. This is, I guess is how you pronounce this. I'd have, you took French.
0: No, okay.
1: Evian Le Bon, B-A-I-N-S.
0: That's close.
1: Evian Le Bon.
0: Le Bon.
1: Appearing exhausted and at times unwell. President Donald Trump on Wednesday left the G7 summit similar to the way he entered it, with tortured, increasingly bizarre explanations of his new agreement to end his war with Iran.
0: Kudos to this journalist, whoever wrote that.
1: This
0: that's
1: is
0: good.
1: SV, those are initials, date, D-A-T-E or date?
0: Good job, date. this Donald Trump.
1: He told reporters at an early afternoon photo op, you can only go so far. You drive somebody into the ground and a lot of bad things happen. Number one, the strait would never open. Well,
0: you
1: that's not true.
0: You stupid
1: if
0: shit.
1: If he drove them into the ground, how could they close the strait?
0: Why? Why are you at a photo op, Donald?
1: Oh my God.
0: Why are you at a photo op? Seriously. I mean, why is there a photo op for him? Who wants to look at that? No offense. A photo op? Shit, man. He's photographer.
1: Right, right.
0: I don't know what lens to use. Just cover the lens. Put the lens cap on. Jeez, man.
1: He told reporters early afternoon photo opportunity, eliding, ooh, great word, the obvious fact that the Strait of Hormuz was fully open to oil tanker traffic.
0: Yeah.
1: Before he and Israeli Prime Minister Benjamin Netanyahu began their attacks 4 months ago.
0: You know what would be enlightening? I would like to understand how there's blood flowing through his fucking veins, right? I mean, don't you imagine his arteries are clogged to shit?
1: Yeah.
0: Fish fillet sandwiches.
1: Yeah, yeah. I saw something on X. I was I was aghast.
0: What?
1: And horrified at a reference to something possibly bad happening to our president.
0: I thought of something funny again. Go ahead.
1: But I do have to say it did make me laugh a little bit. And I hadn't heard this one before, but someone mentioned that they were waiting for the clot heard round the world.
0: Me too. You know what I mean? I'll vote for that clot.
1: I felt bad for, chuckling for a moment at that, because it's very,
0: it's
1: very not nice.
0: Think about Hitler having a clotter or something. That's funny.
1: Over the course of the past 3 days, Trump repeated his familiar lie multiple times that former President Obama's joint comprehensive plan of action agreement with Iran that Trump tore up during his first term provided a pathway to a nuclear weapon. It in fact, in the, I believe, the preamble to the signed agreement,
0: yes,
1: it specifically says that there will not be a pathway to a nuclear weapon. They will only enrich to X amount.
0: Right, right. And it was
1: literally there.
0: 3% enrichment, right?
1: Like that. Yeah.
0: And now there's no nobody overseeing anything, no oversight. Shit, I'm doing the gesture Donald Trump does. Look, there's no oversight.
1: No oversight.
0: Yeah. He looks like the monkey with the symbols. Oh.
1: No, I was doing this.
0: Oh.
1: The diddling.
0: Yeah.
1: The other gesture.
0: Shit, man. He can't do that anymore. There's no way he could do that with his fingers. You know,
1: In fact, Trump's much touted deal is more, I love the way this guy puts quotes around deal, is more a ratification of the existing, but loosely adhered to ceasefire, a $300 billion reconstruction fund for Iran that amounts to a form of reparations and an immediate end to sanctions and permission to export its own oil.
0: Listen, they said loosely adhered to ceasefire, right?
1: Yes.
0: That means not people aren't ceasing the fire. Is that right?
1: So yes.
0: It's not a ceasefire. Why are we calling it a ceasefire even though? It's not a ceasefire.
1: It's almost ceasefire.
0: It's not a tumor. It's not a tariff.
1: In return, Iran will facilitate the reopening of the strait within 30 days while all issues regarding Iran's nuclear program are to be negotiated. We don't even know what's... This is to get them to sit down.
0: They're paying the Iranians to sit at the table. And then what, you know what they're going to do? They say, we're done. Fuck you.
1: Israel's just going to say, fuck it, and start bombing Lebanon again. And the Iranians are going to be done. Because part of their deal is leave Lebanon alone.
0: Right. Right.
1: And Bibi keeps breaking that deal. Trump calls Bibi, says, stop bombing Lebanon. Bibi's like, okay. 3 hours later, he bombs Lebanon.
0: Yeah. Well, and Trump is pissed at Netanyahu.
1: Allegedly.
0: Yeah. He's actually.
1: Who the fuck knows?
0: I mean, if you're that sick, is he really thinking of anything else than his health, Donald? Like, he's probably is like aware of every step he takes, every breath.
1: Every move he makes.
0: Yes.
1: Ned Price, former CIA officer who later served in the Obama and Biden administration, said it's complete apples and oranges at this point. The JCPOA was a non-proliferation agreement. This is a commitment to start negotiating a nuclear deal while in the meantime providing far more concessions than the JCPOA ever contemplated.
0: You know, do we need one of those deals with Israel? Oh, wait, they already have nuclear weapons. And oh, wait.
1: No, we never said that.
0: No, and you don't have any non-proliferation deals. Nobody cares what you're doing with your nukes, apparently.
1: Yeah, there were only a couple of countries on the planet that didn't sign some giant nuclear agreement, which I can't remember what the name of it is, like North Korea and Israel.
0: Shit.
1: Let's see, and maybe a couple more. I might be exaggerating, but
0: right.
1: I'm pretty sure there was not that many.
0: Right, and then Trump got rid of one treaty involving the EU, one nuclear treaty with Russia, like the SALT treaty or something.
1: So the three headlines at the HuffPo: deal Prez spins out, a staggering failure, and new, the dirty details.
0: Shit. Staggering failure. That's not good.
1: Well, a lot of MAGA are starting to lose their minds over it. because, you know, they're simple folk. And
0: shit.
1: Then when they were told that Obama was handing over $1.7 billion, they're like, it's taxpayer money. We can't believe it. Now they're trying to spin it as this isn't taxpayer money like Obama did, which, by the way, it wasn't. It was
0: right.
1: It was money that had been awarded to Iran in a court case that they were owed. It was their money.
0: These people, these maggots are
1: that
0: so
1: we froze.
0: There's no way these dumb fucks could ever grasp what you just said. There's no fucking way. Too stupid.
1: And the new one, allegedly, we don't have anything. We have a memo that somebody faxed out.
0: What do they call it? A memo of
1: understanding.
0: What the fuck?
1: And allegedly, one of the bullet points is that you know we're gonna work on that.
0: I hate bullet points. I hate it so much. That's the worst thing in formatting on a Word doc. You need bullet points. Fuck that shit. You know what I mean?
1: Oh, yeah.
0: Now you just tell Clippy to do it for you, right?
1: Clippy. Is Clippy back?
0: Now they killed him. The AI got him.
1: Stretched him out. Turned him into a roach clip.
0: Clippy's cleaning out
1: Clippy's
0: somebody's...
1: Clippy's with Towley, yeah. Hey, man. I can clean out your pipe for you. Over at the Drudge Report, 1, 2, 3, 4, 5 headlines. Obama deal better?
0: Yeah.
1: Trump humiliation. Mullahs keep missiles.
0: You know what?
1: And, two more. Iran orders Israel out of Lebanon.
0: Okay.
1: And MAGA hawk mutiny. That's what I was talking about. There are people that are losing their minds over this.
0: You know what's pissing me off? Drudge is like, Obama's deal was better. I didn't hear that once during the campaign when Trump campaigned on getting rid of Obama's nuclear deal. You fucks. You fucks in the media.
1: I think
0: we talked about it. We talked about it all the motherfucking time.
1: I think some of the politicians talked about it, but the...
0: Never the media.
1: Not a lot of the media focused on that.
0: No, not really, and they really should have, huh? They didn't. And he talked about it all the time, CNN, you fucks. New York Times, you fucks. God, Biden's confused. Trump's, fuck all of these people.
1: Trump's Iran deal has opened an explosive second front in MAGA's civil war, waged by hawkish allies who view U.S. concessions as an existential betrayal of Israel. Yeah, Israel is allegedly not happy. And the thing that's going to happen is what's been predicted. Bibi is going to say, I don't accept this deal.
0: Right. Well, the deal.
1: Because I want to keep bombing Lebanon, and I want to keep bombing Tehran.
0: But you know what? I have a question. They've had all these supposed negotiations, right?
1: Sure.
0: And then this deal is comprehensive? It's 1.5 fucking pages.
1: Well, no, it's both points. It's
0: what
1: we'll
0: the
1: work
0: fuck,
1: out the, you
0: man?
1: Know, hey, guy. Hey, relax, guy.
0: America in the Middle East has been a total shit show. And I'm including Biden. You shouldn't have gave Netanyahu weapons to bomb Gaza, you fuck. God, what a shit show we've been in the Middle East. God damn it. We don't even know. We really don't have any idea how this war is going with Iran. We don't know.
1: Right.
0: So... it could be worse than we're thinking. They could have, I don't know, destroyed more of our shit than we thought.
1: Well, yeah.
0: God damn.
1: But yeah, not a great look for for the country.
0: Hey, John Adams.
2: Okay. Mr. President, sir, the Prime Minister of Canada is here to see you.
3: Mr. President, why are you placing these new tariffs on Canada? What are you, some kind of dictator from the Middle East?
4: A dictator from the Middle East? Hey, relax, God.
0: I mean, God. John Adams and all your buddies that wrote this fucking Constitution. Jeez. Not good enough, guys. Not good enough.
1: Not good enough.
0: Why is it so hard to change this dumb fucking document?
1: So even like, I this morning I saw this in the wee hours, and I almost wanted to drink because I was like, just reinforced my atheism.
0: Right.
1: Because no God would allow me to kind of agree with Laura Loomer.
0: Jesus, you
1: on something.
0: Yeah. Not even Jesus.
1: And, she said, I mean, this is the other story, this terror plot that they thwarted that was going to attack the UFC extravaganza.
0: Oh, I saw that. Sure, guys. Sure. I believe that.
1: And they're trying to desperately spin it as these guys are Antifa. These guys are libtards.
0: Right.
1: Total Obama voters that were planning on flying drones into the White House and killing and shooting everybody during the UFC event.
0: Well, if that's the case, shouldn't Cash Patel rally the troops and raid the headquarters of Antifa, which is,
1: well, but
0: where are they located?
1: But these motherfuckers are extreme right-wing Christians.
0: Right.
1: Who are upsetty pants.
0: Jeez.
1: At the administration.
0: Oh, my God,
1: for
0: guys.
1: Not being crazy enough.
0: Jesus.
1: And this is where fucking Laura Loomer. I couldn't believe it. Why are people lying and saying the terrorists who were plotting to attack the White House were Democrats? From what I've seen so far, they were woke Reich, whatever that means, religious fanatics who hated Jews, promoted Epstein conspiracy theories, and believe AIPAC controls Trump. In other words, they believed everything you hear on your daily Megyn Kelly and Tucker Carlson episode.
0: Damn!
1: It's time for the GOP to stop blaming all of the violence on the left.
0: Shit, yeah,
1: and
0: Laura.
1: And to own the Nazis they have given a voice to by pandering for the anti-Jewish vote. I was like, what?
0: Shit, those are tourists.
1: What?
0: Yeah, that's crazy. Is she just salty because she's not in the inner circle anymore?
1: Well, she kind of is. But this is what sucks is that, when Laura Loomer is fighting against Megyn Kelly and Tucker, and you've got Mark Levin in there with his micro penis.
0: Right.
1: And you've got Nick Fuentes battling it out with everybody left and right over... Really, Israel is one of the main talking points that they battle over. Eventually, each side attacks the other, and we agree with one of those sides. That's what's the most difficult about watching the turds fight.
0: Yeah, Laura Loomer is mean to who does she hate? Like she hates
1: Tucker Carlson, Megyn Kelly. She is. All Israel, all the time. Israel should keep bombing everybody.
0: Oh, okay. That's nice. Hey, Laura, did you ever hook up with Donald?
1: Ooh.
0: Did you?
1: Ooh.
0: You can't now. I mean, he's too...
1: She denies it.
0: Oh, yeah. I mean, of course she would. Of course she denies it. Shit.
1: Also, in those are your headlines, though.
0: Oh, okay.
1: I mean, you know, these from Tucker Carlson to Marjorie Taylor Greene, saying that Trump abandoned America First principles on behalf of Israel,
0: right?
1: Pro-Israel conservatives are demanding now to see the text of Trump's memo of understanding with Iran.
0: Right.
1: Frustrated by the deal's secrecy as much as by its reported substance.
0: Do you remember when Trump had Trump Care? He was going to...
1: Yeah, 2 weeks.
0: Right. But it was just a box of blank paper?
1: Yes.
0: Okay.
1: Mark Levin...
0: Right.
1: ...even is saying, Mr. President, release the memo.
0: Yeah. We haven't even seen this memo?
1: This is the hawkish pro-Israel wing.
0: Oh, okay.
1: Who are worried because if the rumors that have been coming out and the leaks that have been coming out about what's in this thing, this deal, are true, they're going to lose their minds because that means we're telling Israel to get fucked.
0: But is Israeli hardliners, conservatives, right, that side with Netanyahu should love... The U.S. government. So much. They should love it.
1: Well, they did until this.
0: Well, I mean, come on. Didn't they buy you some credit or
1: they
0: something?
1: They want boots on the ground. They want us to send in the army.
0: Oh, my God.
1: To finish them.
0: That's insane. That's fucked up. I mean, God, we can't do that.
1: Allegedly.
0: Right.
1: The...
0: God, we just can't stay out of the fucking Middle East, man.
1: The White House has given conflicting signals on timing. Senior officials said the text would be released Tuesday or Wednesday, maybe Tuesday, maybe Wednesday. Trump said it may come Friday.
0: Right.
1: After a formal signing ceremony in Geneva, who, interestingly enough,
0: yes,
1: and this may mean something, he's sending JD, I think, to go sign. Which I don't think is good for JD. I mean, I think that Trump has kind of made up his mind that he's going to be Team Marco.
0: Right.
1: And he probably doesn't like the whole tech bro-y thing, and he doesn't like some of the shit JD has said.
0: Well, little Marco said he had a small penis.
1: And Marco, yeah, but they were, hitting, you know, that's, Trump said the same thing. You know, okay. I mean, Trump, that's locker room talk.
0: Okay.
1: JD Vance called him a Hitler.
0: God, you know, that's right.
1: He's, you know, he's JD Vance. I mean, there's, Marco is gross and pukey and typically, you know, Republican.
0: He's a fuckhead.
1: But there's a spark of personality in there. It might be shit personality, but
0: why do they all
1: JD Vance is like
0: he's the
1: someone
0: worst.
1: pretend to be a human.
0: I don't know how Usha does it. I don't know how they had that. Surely that was artificial insemination or something to have that baby, you know? God, I don't know. You know, JD Vance, huh?
1: I said those poor children.
0: Oh, I can't
1: I
0: even.
1: Hope, she, you know, she's a good mom.
0: I'm sure she is. Was JD Vance on the fucking View?
1: I thought he was.
0: Oh, my God.
1: Yeah.
0: What a horrible fucking guest.
1: I saw a brief clip of it. He's as charming as an armpit lump.
0: You know, JD, when you went after Zelensky at that meeting at the White House, what about now? What do you think now, you fuckhead? Shit.
1: Republican leadership in Congress is frustrated by lack of details.
0: Fuck you guys.
1: And feel that they're being left in the dark.
0: Wah.
1: So is Israel, which hasn't seen the official MOU, despite being party to the ceasefire.
0: There might not be an MOU. There might just be
5: we're going to sign it, baby, and we'll just send it to you. You can sign it later.
0: You know, I know Iran lies, too, but people on that side have said, you know, when Donald Trump's claimed we're going to have some talks and stuff, there are no talks. There might not even...
5: Right, please reopen the strait. Please,
0: Daddy. Please, Daddy. I'll give you $300 billion just to talk to you.
1: Right.
0: I mean, what the fuck?
1: Exactly.
0: What a bitch. And you beg Xi. You put your penis between your legs and you crawled in there. Xi, oh, please help.
1: They're mad because Trump was saying, you know, the people we're talking to are very rational. They're not radical. They're nice to deal with.
0: Yeah.
1: They're looking to help their country.
0: He just likes, yeah, you know, man.
1: And the maggots are losing their mind because they're like, these are Iranians. You can't trust them. Blow them all up.
0: No, well, hey, we're Americans. All you got to say to get a deal with Trump is walk in his office and say, oh, what beautiful carpet. And oh, I love the drapes. And oh, yeah. And, oh, and look at the bookshelves. And here's this weird, you know, in the White House, there's that picture, that oversized portrait of Ronald Reagan, the painting or whatever. It looks fucking insane. It's so big. Why didn't they include Bonzo? They should have included that little chimpanzee he worked with for so many years there. Yeah, I can't imagine that deal it's not real. They're lying. There's not, well, even if they were lying, they'd be lying about something that means nothing, right? A memo of understanding.
1: Right.
0: Tighten your pampers.
1: It's a promise to talk about something.
0: My fucking God. Jesus.
1: It's like a restaurant reservation.
0: All these Republicans that are pissed that they've been left in the dark. Fuck you. Go fuck yourself. Is this the leopards eating their faces?
1: Yeah, I hope
0: so. You voted for him. You did this. You did this to our country. You did it. So enjoy it.
1: For hawks who view Iran's government as a terrorist regime incapable of reform, the president's language deepened their fear that the deal towards Tehran for surviving rewards Tehran for surviving the war.
0: A terrorist regime. Like somebody that would have their navy go down to a neighboring country and shoot up ships that they claim are drug ships or whatever, drug boats, double tap them.
1: Do you remember Trump saying, we're going to go in, we're going to dig up that uranium that we buried?
0: Yeah, yeah.
1: But the Iranians will be able to do that. We're not stopping them from doing that.
0: Yeah, but it might be
1: if we could go in and fucking dig it out, they're going to be able to go in and dig out that uranium.
0: Right. Do you remember how hard it was to find our pilots that were lost there and to get them out?
1: Right.
0: Oh, I'm sure it's a lot easier to dig around for some uranium. I don't know where the fuck it is.
1: They know exactly where it is.
0: Isn't it under a bunch of shit?
1: It's just, they bombed the stuff above it.
0: Did you see? I've already mentioned.
1: They're bunker busters, but they dug it out to build it in the first place. Right. Why couldn't they?
0: I don't know.
1: Dig it out again.
0: Well, Trump said they can. They have trucks and tractors. And when he said tractors in that Kristen Welker interview, he gestured to the John Deere tractor that was right there. And that made me laugh. I don't know why.
5: Tractors.
0: I'm just saying things. He's just lying. He's lying. There's like nothing. There's not a memo. Right. It's not a memo. So it's like the Republicans are like, we're in the dark about this deal. There's not one person that's not in the dark because it doesn't exist.
1: By entering a 60-day negotiation window and lifting the naval blockade now, hawks argue Trump is trading away unprecedented leverage. Some even claim the regime was on the brink of collapse, though there is little evidence of that.
0: Well, that makes sense, though, right? It makes sense because he's totally misjudged Russia. He's begging.
1: Oh, yeah.
0: I mean, it's all. Hold on a second. Are you telling me this rapist, pedophile, former reality show game, whatever the fuck The Apprentice was, is getting played?
1: Played, yeah. The backlash has been particularly scathing from allies Trump spent months amplifying as validators of his Iran campaign. Fox News contributor Mark Thiessen called the prospect of $300 billion for Iran a disaster, like offering Germany a Marshall Plan while the Nazis were still in power.
0: Hey, Mark, you hypocritical fuckface. Did you say anything? Did you challenge Trump about what he said about the Obama deal? Do you know what I mean? So fuck off. Go shove it up your fucking ass.
1: Fox News host Mark Levin, who spent months savaging anti-war voices like Carlson and Megyn Kelly, is now turning his fury toward the deal itself.
5: I sure as hell hope I'm misreading and mishearing things.
0: Why didn't you mention this shit when he was running for office, you dumb dickhead?
5: But I don't have a micro dick.
0: Is that true, Mark?
1: That's what Megyn Kelly said.
0: God damn, that's so infuriating.
1: And meanwhile, always totally ripping off his shirt to prove to us that he has no spine. Lindsey Graham.
0: I forgot he was alive. Oh my God.
1: Is not happy with this deal at all, but literally called, quote, to come before Congress and defend this deal, the architect of the deal, Vice President Vance.
0: Yes. He doesn't like that.
1: I think the knives are coming out for JD.
0: I love it. Hey, Lindsey.
1: And which might be one of the reasons that they sent him to go sign this deal.
0: Right. Oh, yeah.
1: That they can blame everything on him.
0: Where's the deal going to be signed at, the memo? Does he have to go?
1: I don't know.
0: Like, you know, shit. God, how stupid. Why do we have to go there? Why can't they do an e-cig or something? Why not? I mean, what a waste. Shit, man. Lindsey, shut the fuck up. We know you pressured the governor of Georgia to falsify election results or something on behalf of your daddy, your orange daddy.
1: Geneva.
0: Oh, my God. Poor Geneva. I just feel bad for anybody interacting with J.D. Vance. How embarrassing.
1: A bunch of asshole Americans show up.
0: How embarrassing. Who's going with J.D. Vance? Classy people? Dana White?
1: So there you go. The Iran deal that is now making a lot of MAGA's little head spin.
0: It's not a deal, though, is it?
1: Well, no, but I mean, Iran seems real happy with something.
0: Everybody that bought The Art of the Deal should take that book and eat it. Eat every page and swallow it. I mean, choke on it, honestly. How would you feel, Pat, if you bought The Art of the Deal and now you're listening to this? What about The Art of the Deal? Right? I mean, that's his book.
1: Iran got a great deal.
0: Oh, my God. America is so stupid. Oh, my God. This is The Art of the Deal guy. How is he fucking this up so bad?
1: So this White House terror plot.
0: Okay.
1: A mother's 911 call helped foil a White House UFC event terror plot.
0: Oh, so that wasn't our FBI catching it. That's a citizen calling 911. Okay.
1: Just hours after the FBI revealed it foiled a alleged terror plot against Trump's UFC America 250 event at the White House. One of the suspected masterminds was exposed as having bizarre and fringe beliefs. A federal arrest affidavit named Michael Allen Thomas as one of the plot organizers who participated in a group chat about purchasing drones and the charges to allegedly attack the high-profile event the president hosted. In a copy of the affidavit, blah, blah, blah, blah, blah. Federal officials claimed Thomas, 32, admitted he believes the U.S. government is run by elites who sacrifice and eat children.
0: Yay!
1: Had involvement with Jeffrey Epstein and are protected by Trump.
0: Well, I mean, I don't know about the eating kids.
1: These are QAnoners.
0: Oh, my God.
1: Right? These are evolved QAnoners.
0: So the 911 caller called the police, called 911, said, hey, what's your emergency? There's a guy talking about drones that's planning a terrorist attack on the White House. Is that correct?
1: Yes.
0: You didn't foil it. That's not foiling. I've watched so many movies where the FBI foils.
1: Oh, you know what? That's true. Something mom called the guy in. How is that foiling?
0: It's not foiling. It's not foiling. Oh my God.
1: Of course, they're trying to say, this is why we need the ballroom.
0: Right. Shit. See, that is scary, though, man. I mean, these drones, you know, you could just buy the shit on Amazon and, I don't know, get some gunpowder, make a bomb. Scary. I'm glad everybody was safe. By the way, that guy that has fringe beliefs, everybody at that fight probably agreed with that guy. Maybe.
1: The five were arrested, charged with plotting to attack the UFC event.
0: Oh, man.
1: Director FBI Cash Patel posted on X,
0: Jesus,
1: that it was stopped cold by the FBI and law enforcement partners.
0: There's a 911 call that somehow made it up the chain to you guys. That's impressive.
1: Get me a woman's jacket. I'm not getting out of this limo.
0: I want a hat too. I still want to know if he has a gun, if he gets a sidearm.
1: According to the documents, one of the individuals is a 19-year-old Ohio man named Tyson Proper, who was planning an attack with a group of political extremists. Proper's mother is the one that called law enforcement to flag his behavior. He'd been communicating with individuals who she said seemed to have ultra-religious and anti-government views that he had purchased firearms.
0: Wow.
1: The group had been planning to fly drones laden with explosives over the event and then fire at people in the dispersing crowd after the explosives had detonated.
0: Jeez.
1: People, there could be more at large. Reports that there could be up to 23 people.
0: God.
1: Involved.
0: Cash, do you know anything about these other people? Maybe you should hire the person that made this 911 call to work for the FBI.
1: Well, there's another story that the Secret Service is pissed that Cash went blabbing on X.
0: Well, I mean,
1: already. and was like blabbing out details and shit. And the Secret Service is like, we just opened these investigations. Shut the fuck up, you moron.
0: Well, listen, Cash Patel is gonna be Cash Patel. He does things his way. That's what you get, right?
1: I mean,
0: God,
1: these
0: I don't
1: fucking idiots.
0: I don't remember former FBI directors getting on social media in the middle of like shit happening and posting on it. I mean, that is, I guess that's not weird. Is that weird?
1: Yeah, yeah.
0: Cash App.
1: Secret Service enraged at FBI director Cash Patel after premature announcement about UFC event terror. Plot report.
0: Too bad, guys. Too fucking bad. We got the Trump administration, motherfuckers.
1: Yeah, man. He's you know, he's a fucking YouTuber.
0: Yeah.
1: He's a TikToker. Right. He's got to get his shit out there.
0: We got a TikToker in charge of the FBI. The FBI that ignored the emails about Al-Qaeda coming to America. Ooh. That FBI, by the way.
1: Podcaster.
0: Some podcasters would make better. There are podcasters that would make better FBI directors. There's some true crime people that would make.
1: Shelby would make a better FBI director.
0: That's right. She just needs lots of treats.
1: So let's talk about Trump's health.
0: Okay. The one thing, I'm sorry, before we get in this.
1: Go ahead.
0: She wouldn't want to be in, she wouldn't need an FBI jacket. She wouldn't wear it.
1: Shelby?
0: Right.
1: She doesn't like clothes. No. Yeah. She's not into it. I mean, I'm sure eventually you could get her.
0: God, that would be so tough. It,
1: but, you know, it's like breaking a horse.
0: Right.
1: Okay, wait. Five arrested. We did that story.
0: With based on a tip that they foiled it. Foil?
1: Right. We foiled it. The mom called the guy in.
0: Shut the fuck up. How long did Robert
1: Hansen? We read his Snapchats and got the other guys.
0: Richard Hansen, or what was that? Robert or Richard, doesn't matter. Was passing information to the Russians for fucking years. For fucking years. And when he got busted, when he got arrested doing a dead drop, he said, "You guys finally caught me." What took you so long or something?
1: Yeah, great job, guys. Yeah, Trump not looking well at all.
0: Shit, I'm thinking about something else. Sorry.
1: And has had multiple, no, I'm not there yet, and has multiple times in these G7 things where he's had to reach over to people to steady himself down like one step.
0: Ah, shit.
1: Or two steps.
0: Right.
1: It really looks like he's having trouble walking.
0: Right. Well, maybe
1: standing up straight, staying awake.
0: That would be the only way he would do any. He would be like FDR if he had to get in a wheelchair. That's the only similarity there would be. Why just get in a scooter? Put that fucker in a scooter.
1: I mean, listen to this.
6: Iran's waiting for them. They're waiting for them. And they never saw them. 1 o'clock in the morning, they never saw them. They're stealth. And we just ordered 22 more. The newer upgraded version, which I guess is better. I don't know how the hell you get better.
0: What the fuck, man?
1: This is our president at the G7.
0: I would love to play that part. I really would. That you would win an Oscar.
1: Marco looking very uncomfortable behind him.
0: Yeah. Oh man, that's at the G7.
1: And I cool. They obviously got an Apple box or something for Marco because, or Trump is really hunching and shrinking,
0: right?
1: Because Marco looks almost as tall as Trump, and we know Marco is wee.
0: Right.
1: And but Trump is you know, looking rather Quasimodo like these days.
0: I'll apologize.
1: You noticed? I mean, he's
0: right.
1: Very
0: shit. You know, I just thought of something. This is a Tom Cruise should play little Marco. It'd be the only time he wouldn't need an Apple box, right? Same height.
1: Is this Trump farting?
0: Oh God, that's not.
6: I said, well, what am I going to do? Am I going to let Saudi Arabia have missiles, but they can't have them? Yes, sir. Can't disavow.
1: Oh my God!
0: Did you
1: hear that?
0: You thought that was a fart rather than speech,
1: right? No, right after yes, sir.
0: Oh no!
1: Listen.
6: Can't disavow.
1: I was in the middle of it there. Okay.
6: Yes, sir. Can't disavow.
0: I heard that. I missed that the first time. Shit, man. It's like in Pensacola, the plumbing's about to explode. I mean, imagine like that came out of him, but there's already a barrier between him and the atmosphere, right?
1: Okay, here.
0: How did it get out?
6: Kent, does it?
1: You hear that?
0: Yeah, I did.
1: It's like the Zapruder film.
0: Shit, man. Dang, Donald.
1: At one point, Trump took a question from a Japanese reporter, but couldn't understand the man, despite the fact the guy was speaking very clear English. So Marco Rubio acted as an English translator for Trump.
0: We got it. He speaks English. It's the only language. Now, guys, he can't talk. The shit is just oozing out of his body. These makeup people are working round the clock. I mean, at what point do we just say, listen, we can't do it anymore. We can't go on.
1: Let's see.
0: Oh, my God. Where were these stories during the fucking election? Because it's not like, I mean, he was in bad shape then, too. I mean, he really was. I mean, God.
6: And oil is dropping like it has never dropped before at levels that went in numbers down $7, down $8. They've never seen anything like
1: Marco and Nutlick are standing behind him. Really looking very uncomfortable. I can't take my eyes off of Marco. He's taller than Trump. Oh. We know he's not. So he must be up on some kind of podium. Look at this.
0: That's bullshit.
1: There's got to be a riser or something that
0: maybe Trump's on his knees.
1: That
0: behind
1: Trump
0: the podium.
1: And Nutlick are on.
0: Is Trump sitting down?
1: Maybe Trump is in a wheelchair.
0: He's on a kneeler. Nutlick's up there. I thought Nutlick was going to go away because, you know, the whole Epstein thing, right? I mean,
1: wait, is this another fart or is this the same one?
0: Shit.
6: We ended up with the original members, but then when
0: I heard that. The
6: election was rigged, that's right.
0: Hey, listen.
1: Oh my God.
0: Listen, Donald, don't get excited. Don't let this go to your head. You're no Rudy, but you're getting there.
1: I'm not playing the fart sounds.
0: Oh, right.
1: Oh, I want to watch the faces behind him now. When
0: this makes me miss Rudy.
6: We ended up with the original members, but then when the election was rigged, that's right.
1: Marco just sighed.
0: Right.
1: Marco went,
0: God, like what? You know, we're looking at Trump's health wrong. It's really a miracle of science that he's able to waddle around and be president. I mean, really, what do you think? God,
1: he's filling his diaper as he's up there.
0: Do you think he has so many mini strokes that he doesn't even,
1: hell.
0: They don't count him anymore. He just has just stroke, fart, you know? God, Jesus. I mean, couldn't you?
1: So there's a new mark on his hand.
0: Oh, okay.
1: That is making news.
0: Okay.
1: This is Daily Beast.
0: Is it a swastika? Yeah.
1: Trump stepped out for a G7 summit with an eyebrow-raising new mark on his hand.
0: Do you have a picture of it?
1: I do.
0: What the fuck?
1: Isn't that weird?
0: That looks like he had something removed that might have been, you know, cancerous on his hand.
1: Trump sported a crescent-shaped mark on his left hand. As he did it looks like a gouge. As he did a thumbs up during a working session with other world leaders at Evian-le-Bain, France.
0: Right.
1: The new mark appears on the opposite side of the aging president's chronically bruised right hand. Meanwhile, you could see that there's layers upon layers of makeup on the left hand.
0: Right. On his hands. So when he gets a Sharpie to sign one of his executive orders, the Sharpie must be brown, you know, from makeup.
1: Trump's health has been subject of intense speculation thanks to his bruised hands, swollen ankles, mental flubs, and public bouts of drowsiness.
0: Bouts of drowsiness. He's fucking nodding off.
1: Earlier on Tuesday, Trump flashed his bulging cankles as he sat down with Qatar's Sheikh Tamim bin Hamad Al Thani.
0: Yeah. He's going to bust the seams on his loafers.
1: Do we have... Oh, yeah.
0: Those poor socks.
1: Cankle pick going on.
0: Jeez.
1: So, yeah, isn't that a weird...
0: Does he exercise at all? Does he have any kind of...
1: No.
0: You know, Bill Clinton jogged and...
1: No.
0: Okay.
1: George Bush jogged too, right? Biden rode bikes.
0: Right. I think Reagan did the punching machine.
1: As Trump spoke to the Qatari leader about the increased cooperation between the two countries, his voice wobbled and cracked. He also began to sound hoarse as the meeting dragged on.
0: Wobbled.
1: While in attendance at the summit, also in attendance, was the president's bruised right hand, which was yet again lathered in thick helpings of mismatched makeup.
0: Oh, see, if I'm the makeup artist, I got to say, listen, how dare you? I'm doing the best I fucking can with that. What is it, by the way? What is the gouge from? Is it Melania's fingernail did that? Or
1: get her. Like she's anywhere near him.
0: Right. No way. I mean, the guy's oozing stuff out of his body and there's sounds. And God, man, donate that body to science. Let's see what's doing.
1: So there we go. The president concerning Newmark. On his left hand.
0: Concerning. I'm very concerned. It's a gouge. It's a weird looking mark.
1: It looks like, yeah. It looks like a crack in an inch of makeup. You know what I mean? Like
0: yeah.
1: His
0: skin's probably really
1: But it looks like a it looks thin. Like a cut of some sort.
0: His skin's thin, metaphorically and physically, I think. So maybe it was an overfried chicken nugget that did that. You know, he picked it up, gripped it, and
1: another
0: hand.
1: Headline, Pure Cinema, Internet reacts as wobbly Trump leans on foreign leaders at G7.
0: Gosh, guys. Shit, man. Nobody can kind of just, if you see him going for your hand, just sort of pretend to.
1: Psych.
0: Yeah. You'd be a hero. I mean, you know, in a way.
1: Trump needed a helping hand from Indian Prime Minister Narendra Modi.
0: Oh.
1: To climb a single step.
0: Trump.
1: At the G7 family photo, the moment unfolded at the 52nd G7 summit in Evian-les-Bains, France, at the White House's own rapid response account posted the clip describing Trump gathering with world leaders prior to the start of a cultural showcase and concert. The Daily Beast reported that the 80-year-old president had gingerly descended Air Force One steps upon arriving in France.
0: Yeah.
1: Trump told military generals in September he walks stairs very slowly, just try not to fall because it doesn't work out well.
0: You know, Donald, you used to make fun of Modi's voice, right? You used to imitate him because he's Indian.
1: Oh, yeah, yeah.
0: Dude, and he helped you up the stairs. How dare you, dude? Oh, my God.
1: Journalist Aaron Rupar posted, Trump clutches Modi for support as he tries to climb a single small step.
0: Yeah. And then later on, he'll make fun of the way he talks. Shit.
1: The Indian Press Corps took note. One editor there noted that Modi is giving a helping hand to the U.S. president.
0: Trump doesn't like that. Hey, what? Donald, you should work out with Kid Rock in RFK, right?
1: Pure Cinema, wrote another journalist in India. Pure Cinema.
0: Man, I mean...
1: The two men stepped off the platform together, holding hands.
0: He likes to hold people's hands. He likes that.
1: So that was Trump. And then there was another one. I forget who it was. But there's also some footage of him taken from like across the room as they're all like milling around. And it looked like, what's her name? Meloni of Italy?
0: Oh, yes. Meloni.
1: Who's a right-wing nut job,
0: right,
1: as far as Italy goes. But she was like, she's like this tall. She's like 5'3", 5'4".
0: Right.
1: And he's, you know, lumbering over her,
0: right,
1: even while he's doing the Hunchback of Notre Dame thing.
0: Yeah, yeah.
1: And she's like wagging her finger in his face. And he's like, yeah, and he kind of, you know, he does like with the shoulders, oh yeah, oh uh-huh, like he's getting scolded, like a toddler getting scolded.
0: Well, Donald, you know what? You raised everybody's gas prices with this dumb fucking war. I mean, they all should hate him, right? There's not anybody. Which world leader doesn't hate him? Oh yeah, Putin.